and underpasses as well as other poor drainage and low-lying areas. Some locations that will experience flash flooding include Johnstown, Somerset, Westmont, Windber, Belmont, Portage, Guystown, Southmont, Freedoms, Vinco, Boswell, Dale, East Conemaugh, Salix and Beautyland Park, Davidsville, Central City, Beaverdale, Loidal, Paint and Jerome. Turn around, don't drown when encountering flooded roads. Most flood deaths occur in vehicles. Be especially cautious at night when it is harder to recognize the dangers of flooding. Be aware of your surroundings and do not drive on flooded roads. Repeating, a flash flood warning has been issued until 10:15 p.m. for the following counties, Cambria and Somerset. The National Weather Service and State College has issued a severe thunderstorm warning for southern Blair County in central Pennsylvania, southwestern Cambria County in central Pennsylvania, southern Huntingdon County. Severe thunderstorm warning remains in effect until 8:30 p.m. for southern Blair, southwestern Cambria, southern Huntingdon, Bedford, Fulton and eastern Somerset counties. At 8:01 p.m., severe thunderstorms were located along a line from near Duncansville to near Berlin, or along a line from near Hollidaysburg to 13 miles southeast of Somerset, moving east at 45 miles per hour. Hazard, 70 miles per hour wind gusts and small hail. Source, law enforcement reported. At 7:49 p.m. a 59 miles per hour wind gust was recorded at KJST. Impact, expects considerable tree damage. Damage is likely to mobile homes, roofs, and outbuildings. Locations impacted include Johnstown, Somerset, Westmont, Windber, Evansburg, Bedford, Belmont, Nantyglow, Portage, Breezewood, Warfordsburg, Roaring Spring, Guystown, Southmont, Berlin, Clearville, New Enterprise, Martinsburg, Everett and Crescent. This includes the following highways: Interstate 70 between mile markers 147 and 170. The Pennsylvania Turnpike between mile markers 108 and 185. Interstate 99 between mile marker 0 and 26. Anyone outdoors should move to shelter inside a well-built structure and stay away from windows. These storms have produced widespread damaging winds. Tornadoes can develop quickly from severe thunderstorms. Seek shelter immediately in an interior room on the lowest floor of a well-built structure. Continuous cloud-to-ground lightning is occurring with these storms. Lightning is one of nature's leading killers. Remember, if you can hear thunder, you are close enough to be struck by lightning. Wind damage with these storms will occur before any rain or lightning. Do not wait for the sound of thunder before taking cover. Seek shelter immediately inside a sturdy structure and stay away from windows. Repeating, a severe thunderstorm warning remains in effect until 8:30 p.m. for the following counties, Bedford, Blair, Cambria, Fulton, Huntingdon and Somerset. The National Weather Service has issued severe thunderstorm watch number 650, effective until midnight Friday. This watch includes the following counties, in Pennsylvania, Bedford, Blair, Cambria and Huntingdon. Remember, a severe thunderstorm watch means the conditions are favorable for the development of severe weather, including large hail and damaging winds in and close to the watch area. While severe weather may not be imminent, persons should remain alert for rapidly changing weather conditions and listen for later statements and possible warnings. Stay tuned to NOAA Weather Radio, commercial radio and television outlets, or internet sources for the latest severe weather information. The National Weather Service in State College, Pennsylvania has issued a tornado warning for northern Bedford County in south-central Pennsylvania, south-central Cambria County in central Pennsylvania, northeastern Somerset County in south-central Pennsylvania, until 8:15 p.m. At 7:39 p.m., a severe thunderstorm capable of producing a tornado was located over Salix and Beautyland Park, moving east at 55 miles per hour. Hazard, tornado. Source, radar indicated rotation. Impact, flying debris will be dangerous to those caught without shelter. Mobile homes will be damaged or destroyed. Damage to roofs, windows, and vehicles will occur. Tree damage is likely. This dangerous storm will be near Windber, Salix and Beautyland Park, in scalp level around 7:40 p.m. Blue Knob State Park and Queen around 7:50 p.m. Coaldale around 8:10 p.m.
Other locations impacted by this tornadic thunderstorm include Woodbury, Hopewell, Saxton, Defiance, and Summerhill. This includes Interstate 99 from mile marker 6 to 14. Take cover now. Move to a basement or an interior room on the lowest floor of a sturdy building. Avoid windows. If you are outdoors, in a mobile home, or in a vehicle, move to the closest substantial shelter and protect yourself from flying debris. Heavy rainfall may hide this tornado. Do not wait to see or hear the tornado. Take cover now. Tornadoes are extremely difficult to see and confirm at night. Do not wait to see or hear the tornado. Take cover now. Repeating, a tornado warning has been issued until 8:15 p.m. for the following counties, Bedford, Cambria, and Somerset. The National Weather Service in State College, Pennsylvania has issued a tornado warning for northeastern Bedford County in south-central Pennsylvania, southern Blair County in central Pennsylvania, south-central Cambria County in central Pennsylvania, until 8:30 p.m. At 7:53 p.m., a severe thunderstorm capable of producing a tornado was located over Ski Gap, moving east at 45 miles per hour. Hazard, tornado. Source, radar indicated rotation. Impact, flying debris will be dangerous to those caught without shelter. Mobile homes will be damaged or destroyed. Damage to roofs, windows, and vehicles will occur. Tree damage is likely. This dangerous storm will be near Ski Gap, Roaring Spring, and Claysburg around 8 p.m. Martinsburg around 8:10 p.m. Other locations impacted by this tornadic thunderstorm include Woodbury, Spring Hill, Cassandra, Saxton, and East Freedom. This includes Interstate 99 from mile markers 13 to 27. Take cover now. Move to a basement or an interior room on the lowest floor of a sturdy building. Avoid windows. If you are outdoors, in a mobile home, or in a vehicle, move to the closest substantial shelter and protect yourself from flying debris. Heavy rainfall may hide this tornado. Do not wait to see or hear the tornado. Take cover now. Tornadoes are extremely difficult to see and confirm at night. Do not wait to see or hear the tornado. Take cover now. Repeating, a tornado warning has been issued until 8:30 p.m. for the following counties, Bedford, Blair, and Cambria. The National Weather Service in State College has issued a flash flood warning for southwestern Cambria County in central Pennsylvania, northern Somerset County in south-central Pennsylvania, until 10:15 p.m. At 7:21 p.m., Doppler radar indicated thunderstorms producing heavy rain crossing the warned area. Additional rainfall amounts of 1 to 3 inches are possible in the warned area. Flash flooding is ongoing or expected to begin shortly. Flooding caused by thunderstorms. Source, radar indicated. Impact, flash flooding of small creeks and streams, urban areas, highways, streets and underpasses, as well as other poor drainage and low-lying areas. Some locations that will experience flash flooding include Johnstown, Somerset, Westmont, Windber, Belmont, Portage, Guystown, Southmont, Freedoms, Vinco, Boswell, Dale, East Conemaugh, Salix and Dirtyland Park, Davidsville, Central City, Beaverdale, Lloydell, Paint and Jerome. Turn around, don't drown when encountering flooded roads. Most flood deaths occur in vehicles. Be especially cautious at night when it is harder to recognize the dangers of flooding. Be aware of your surroundings and do not drive on flooded roads. Repeating, a flash flood warning has been issued until 10:15 p.m. for the following counties, Cambria and Somerset. Severe thunderstorm warning remains in effect until 8:30 p.m. for southern Blair, southwestern Cambria, southern Huntingdon, Bedford, Fulton and eastern Somerset counties. At 8:01 p.m., severe thunderstorms were located along a line from near Duncansville to near Berlin, or along a line from near Hollidaysburg to 13 miles southeast of Somerset, moving east at 45 miles per hour. Hazard, 70 miles per hour wind gusts and small hail. Source, law enforcement reported. At 7:49 p.m. a 59 miles per hour wind gust was recorded at KJST. Impact, expects considerable tree damage. Damage is likely to mobile homes, roofs, and outbuildings.
Locations impacted include Johnstown, Somerset, Westmont, Windber, Evansburg, Bedford, Belmont, Nantyglo, Portage, Breezewood, Warfordsburg, Roaring Spring, Guystown, Southmont, Berlin, Clearville, New Enterprise, Martinsburg, Everett, and Crescent. This includes the following highways: Interstate 70 between mile markers 147 and 170. The Pennsylvania Turnpike between mile markers 108 and 185. Interstate 99 between mile marker 0 and 26. Anyone outdoors should move to shelter inside a well-built structure and stay away from windows. These storms have produced widespread damaging winds. Tornadoes can develop quickly from severe thunderstorms. Seek shelter immediately in an interior room on the lowest floor of a well-built structure. Continuous cloud-to-ground lightning is occurring with these storms. Lightning is one of nature's leading killers. Remember, if you can hear thunder, you are close enough to be struck by lightning. Wind damage with these storms will occur before any rain or lightning. Do not wait for the sound of thunder before taking cover. Seek shelter immediately inside a sturdy structure and stay away from windows. Repeating, a severe thunderstorm warning remains in effect until 8:30 p.m. for the following counties: Bedford, Blair, Cambria, Fulton, Huntingdon, and Somerset. The National Weather Service has issued Severe Thunderstorm Watch number 650, effective until midnight Friday. This watch includes the following counties: in Pennsylvania, Bedford, Blair, Cambria, and Huntingdon. Remember, a Severe Thunderstorm Watch means the conditions are favorable for the development of severe weather, including large hail and damaging winds in and close to the watch area. While severe weather may not be imminent, persons should remain alert for rapidly changing weather conditions and listen for later statements and possible warnings. Stay tuned to NOAA Weather Radio, commercial radio and television outlets, or internet sources for the latest severe weather information. The National Weather Service in State College, Pennsylvania has issued a tornado warning for northern Bedford County in south-central Pennsylvania, south-central Cambria County in central Pennsylvania, northeastern Somerset County in south-central Pennsylvania, until 8:15 p.m. At 7:39 p.m., a severe thunderstorm capable of producing a tornado was located over Salix and Deerland Park, moving east at 55 miles per hour. Hazard: tornado. Source: radar indicated rotation. Impact: flying debris will be dangerous to those caught without shelter. Mobile homes will be damaged or destroyed. Damage to roofs, windows, and vehicles will occur. Tree damage is likely. This dangerous storm will be near Windber, Salix, and Deerland Park, and scalp level around 7:40 p.m. Blue Knob State Park and Queen around 7:50 p.m. Coaldale around 8:10 p.m. Other locations impacted by this tornadic thunderstorm include Woodbury, Hopewell, Saxton, Defiance, and Summerhill. This includes Interstate 99 from mile marker 6 to 14. Take cover now. Move to a basement or an interior room on the lowest floor of a sturdy building. Avoid windows. If you are outdoors, in a mobile home, or in a vehicle, move to the closest substantial shelter and protect yourself from flying debris. Heavy rainfall may hide this tornado. Do not wait to see or hear the tornado. Take cover now. Tornadoes are extremely difficult to see and confirm at night. Do not wait to see or hear the tornado. Take cover now. Repeating, a tornado warning has been issued until 8:15 p.m. for the following counties: Bedford, Cambria, and Somerset. The National Weather Service in State College, Pennsylvania has issued a tornado warning for northeastern Bedford County in south-central Pennsylvania, southern Blair County in central Pennsylvania, south-central Cambria County in central Pennsylvania, until 8:30 p.m. At 7:53 p.m., a severe thunderstorm capable of producing a tornado was located over Ski Gap, moving east at 45 miles per hour. Hazard: tornado. Source: radar indicated rotation. Impact: flying debris will be dangerous to those caught without shelter. Mobile homes will be damaged or destroyed. Damage to roofs, windows, and vehicles will occur. Tree damage is likely. This dangerous storm will be near Ski Gap, Roaring Spring, and Claysburg around 8 p.m. Martinsburg around 8:10 p.m.
Other locations impacted by this tornadic thunderstorm include Woodbury, Spring Hill, Cassandra, Saxton, and East Freedom. This includes Interstate 99 from mile markers 13 to 27. Take cover now. Move to a basement or an interior room on the lowest floor of a sturdy building. Avoid windows. If you are outdoors, in a mobile home, or in a vehicle, move to the closest substantial shelter and protect yourself from flying debris. Heavy rainfall may hide this tornado. Do not wait to see or hear the tornado. Take cover now. Tornadoes are extremely difficult to see and confirm at night. Do not wait to see or hear the tornado. Take cover now. Repeating, a tornado warning has been issued until 8:30 p.m. for the following counties: Bedford, Blair, and Cambria. The National Weather Service and State College has issued a flash flood warning for southwestern Cambria County in central Pennsylvania, northern Somerset County in south central Pennsylvania, until 10:15 p.m. At 7:21 p.m., Doppler radar indicated thunderstorms producing heavy rain crossing the warned area. Additional rainfall amounts of 1 to 3 inches are possible in the warned area. Flash flooding is ongoing or expected to begin shortly. Hazard: flash flooding caused by thunderstorms. Source: radar indicated. Impact: flash flooding of small creeks and streams, urban areas, highways, streets and underpasses, as well as other poor drainage and low-lying areas. Some locations that will experience flash flooding include Johnstown, Somerset, Westmont, Windber, Belmont, Portage, Guystown, Southmont, Freedons, Vinco, Boswell, Dale, East Conemaugh, Salix and Beautyland Park, Davidsville, Central City, Beaverdale, Lloydell, Paint and Jerome. Turn around, don't drown when encountering flooded roads. Most flood deaths occur in vehicles. Be especially cautious at night when it is harder to recognize the dangers of flooding. Be aware of your surroundings and do not drive on flooded roads. Repeating, a flash flood warning has been issued until 10:15 p.m. for the following counties: Cambria and Somerset. Severe thunderstorm warning remains in effect until 8:30 p.m. for southern Blair, southwestern Cambria, southern Huntingdon, Bedford, Fulton and eastern Somerset counties. At 8:01 p.m., severe thunderstorms were located along a line from near Duncansville to near Berlin, or along a line from near Hollidaysburg to 13 miles southeast of Somerset, moving east at 45 miles per hour. Hazard: 70 miles per hour wind gusts and small hail. Source: law enforcement reported. At 7:49 p.m., a 59 miles per hour wind gust was recorded at KJST. Impact: expects considerable tree damage. Damage is likely to mobile homes, roofs, and outbuildings. Locations impacted include Johnstown, Somerset, Westmont, Windber, Evansburg, Bedford, Belmont, Nantyglo, Portage, Breezewood, Warfordsburg, Roaring Spring, Guystown, Southmont, Berlin, Clearville, New Enterprise, Martinsburg, Everett, and Crescent. This includes the following highways: Interstate 70 between mile markers 147 and 170. The Pennsylvania Turnpike between mile markers 108 and 185. Interstate 99 between mile markers 0 and 26. Anyone outdoors should move to shelter inside a well-built structure and stay away from windows. These storms have produced widespread damaging winds. Tornadoes can develop quickly from severe thunderstorms. Seek shelter immediately in an interior room on the lowest floor of a well-built structure. Continuous cloud-to-ground lightning is occurring with these storms. Lightning is one of nature's leading killers. Remember, if you can hear thunder, you are close enough to be struck by lightning. Wind damage with these storms will occur before any rain or lightning. Do not wait for the sound of thunder before taking cover. Seek shelter immediately inside a sturdy structure and stay away from windows. Repeating, a severe thunderstorm warning remains in effect until 8:30 p.m. for the following counties: Bedford, Blair, Cambria, Fulton, Huntingdon, and Somerset. The National Weather Service has issued severe thunderstorm watch number 650, effective until midnight Friday. This watch includes the following counties: in Pennsylvania, Bedford, Blair, Cambria, and Huntingdon. Remember, a severe thunderstorm watch,
means the conditions are favorable for the development of severe weather, including large hail and damaging winds in and close to the watch area. While severe weather may not be imminent, persons should remain alert for rapidly changing weather conditions and listen for later statements and possible warnings. Stay tuned to NOAA Weather Radio, commercial radio and television outlets, or internet sources for the latest severe weather information. The National Weather Service in State College, Pennsylvania has issued a tornado warning for northeastern Bedford County in south-central Pennsylvania, southern Blair County in central Pennsylvania, south-central Cambria County in central Pennsylvania, until 8:30 p.m. At 7:53 p.m., a severe thunderstorm capable of producing a tornado was located over Ski Gap, moving east at 45 miles per hour. Hazard, tornado. Source, radar indicated rotation. Impact, flying debris will be dangerous to those caught without shelter. Mobile homes will be damaged or destroyed. Damage to roofs, windows, and vehicles will occur. Tree damage is likely. This dangerous storm will be near Ski Gap, Roaring Spring, and Claysburg around 8 p.m. Martinsburg around 8:10 p.m. Other locations impacted by this tornadic thunderstorm include Woodbury, Spring Hill, Cassandra, Saxton, and East Freedom. This includes Interstate 99 from mile markers 13 to 27. Take cover now. Move to a basement or an interior room on the lowest floor of a sturdy building. Avoid windows. If you are outdoors, in a mobile home, or in a vehicle, move to the closest substantial shelter and protect yourself from flying debris. Heavy rainfall may hide this tornado. Do not wait to see or hear the tornado. Take cover now. Tornadoes are extremely difficult to see and confirm at night. Do not wait to see or hear the tornado. Take cover now. Repeating, a tornado warning has been issued until 8:30 p.m. for the following counties, Bedford, Blair, and Cambria. The National Weather Service in State College has issued a flash flood warning for southwestern Cambria County in central Pennsylvania, northern Somerset County in south-central Pennsylvania, until 10:15 p.m. At 7:21 p.m., Doppler radar indicated thunderstorms producing heavy rain crossing the warned area. Additional rainfall amounts of 1 to 3 inches are possible in the warned area. Flash flooding is ongoing or expected to begin shortly. Hazard, flash flooding caused by thunderstorms. Source, radar indicated. Impact, flash flooding of small creeks and streams, urban areas, highways, streets and underpasses, as well as other poor drainage and low-lying areas. Some locations that will experience flash flooding include Johnstown, Somerset, Westmont, Windber, Belmont, Portage, Guystown, Southmont, Freedons, Vinkel, Boswell, Dale, East Conemaugh, Salix and Beauty Land Park, Davidsville, Central City, Beaverdale, Lloydell, Paint and Jerome. Turn around, don't drown when encountering flooded roads. Most flood deaths occur in vehicles. Be especially cautious at night when it is harder to recognize the dangers of flooding. Be aware of your surroundings and do not drive on flooded roads. Repeating, a flash flood warning has been issued until 10:15 p.m. for the following counties, Cambria and Somerset. Severe thunderstorm warning remains in effect until 8:30 p.m. for southern Blair, southwestern Cambria, southern Huntingdon, Bedford, Fulton and eastern Somerset counties. At 8:01 p.m., severe thunderstorms were located along a line from near Duncansville to near Berlin, or along a line from near Hollidaysburg to 13 miles southeast of Somerset, moving east at 45 miles per hour. Hazard, 70 miles per hour wind gusts and small hail. Source, law enforcement reported. At 7:49 p.m. a 59 miles per hour wind gust was recorded at KJST. Impact, expects considerable tree damage. Damage is likely to mobile homes, roofs, and outbuildings. Locations impacted include Johnstown, Somerset, Westmont, Windber, Evansburg, Bedford, Belmont, Nantyglow, Portage, Breezewood, Warfordsburg, Roaring Spring, Guystown, Southmont, Berlin, Clearville, New Enterprise, Martinsburg, Everett, and Crescent. This includes the following highways: Interstate 70 between mile markers 147 and 170. The Pennsylvania Turnpike between mile markers 108 and 185.
Interstate 99 between mile marker 0 and 26. Anyone outdoors should move to shelter inside a well-built structure and stay away from windows. These storms have produced widespread damaging winds. Tornadoes can develop quickly from severe thunderstorms. Seek shelter immediately in an interior room on the lowest floor of a well-built structure. Continuous cloud-to-ground lightning is occurring with these storms. Lightning is one of nature's leading killers. Remember, if you can hear thunder, you are close enough to be struck by lightning. Wind damage with these storms will occur before any rain or lightning. Do not wait for the sound of thunder before taking cover. Seek shelter immediately inside a sturdy structure and stay away from windows. Repeating, a severe thunderstorm warning remains in effect until 8:30 p.m. for the following counties: Bedford, Blair, Cambria, Fulton, Huntingdon, and Somerset. The National Weather Service has issued severe thunderstorm watch number 650, effective until midnight Friday. This watch includes the following counties: in Pennsylvania, Bedford, Blair, Cambria, and Huntingdon. Remember, a severe thunderstorm watch means the conditions are favorable for the development of severe weather, including large hail and damaging winds in and close to the watch area. While severe weather may not be imminent, persons should remain alert for rapidly changing weather conditions and listen for later statements and possible warnings. Stay tuned to NOAA Weather Radio, commercial radio and television outlets, or internet sources for the latest severe weather information. The National Weather Service in State College, Pennsylvania has issued a tornado warning for northeastern Bedford. Severe thunderstorm warning will expire at 8:30 p.m. for southern Blair, southwestern Cambria, southern Huntingdon, Bedford, Fulton, and eastern Somerset counties. The storms which prompted the warning have weakened below severe limits and no longer pose an immediate threat to life or property. Therefore, the warning will be allowed to expire. However, gusty winds are still possible with these thunderstorms. A severe thunderstorm watch remains in effect until midnight Friday for a portion of central Pennsylvania. Repeating, the severe thunderstorm warning has been allowed to expire for the following counties: Bedford, Blair, Cambria, Fulton, Huntingdon, and Somerset. The National Weather Service in State College, Pennsylvania has issued a tornado warning for northeastern Bedford County in south-central Pennsylvania, southern Blair County in central Pennsylvania, south-central Cambria County in central Pennsylvania, until 8:30 p.m. At 7:53 p.m., a severe thunderstorm capable of producing a tornado was located over Ski Gap, moving east at 45 miles per hour. Hazard: tornado. Source: radar indicated rotation. Impact: flying debris will be dangerous to those caught without shelter. Mobile homes will be damaged or destroyed. Damage to roofs, windows, and vehicles will occur. Tree damage is likely. This dangerous storm will be near Ski Gap, Roaring Spring, and Claysburg around 8 p.m. Martinsburg around 8:10 p.m. Other locations impacted by this tornadic thunderstorm include Woodbury, Spring Hill, Cassandra, Saxton, and East Freedom. This includes Interstate 99 from mile markers 13 to 27. Take cover now. Move to a basement or an interior room on the lowest floor of a sturdy building. Avoid windows. If you are outdoors, in a mobile home, or in a vehicle, move to the closest substantial shelter and protect yourself from flying debris. Heavy rainfall may hide this tornado. Do not wait to see or hear the tornado. Take cover now. Tornadoes are extremely difficult to see and confirm at night. Do not wait to see or hear the tornado. Take cover now. Repeating, a tornado warning has been issued until 8:30 p.m. for the following counties: Bedford, Blair, and Cambria. The National Weather Service in State College has issued a flash flood warning for southwestern Cambria County in central Pennsylvania, northern Somerset County in south central Pennsylvania, until 10:15 p.m. At 7:21 p.m., Doppler radar indicated thunderstorms producing heavy rain crossing the warned area. Additional rainfall amounts of 1 to 3 inches are possible in the warned area. Flash flooding is ongoing or expected to begin shortly. Hazard: flash flooding caused by thunderstorms. Source: radar indicated. Impact: flash flooding of small creeks and streams, urban areas, highways, streets and underpasses, as well as other poor drainage and low-lying areas.
Some locations that will experience flash flooding include Johnstown, Somerset, Westmont, Windber, Belmont, Portage, Guystown, Southmont, Freedons, Vinco, Boswell, Dale, East Conemaugh, Salix and Beautyland Park, Davidsville, Central City, Beaverdale, Lloydell, Paint and Jerome. Turn around, don't drown when encountering flooded roads. Most flood deaths occur in vehicles. Be especially

effect until midnight Friday for a portion of central Pennsylvania. Repeating, this a view of thunderstorm warning has been allowed to expire for the following counties: Bedford, Blair, Cambria, Fulton, Huntingdon, and Somerset. The National Weather Service has issued severe thunderstorm watch number 650, effective until midnight Friday. This watch includes the following counties in Pennsylvania: Bedford, Blair, Cambria, and Huntingdon. Remember, a severe thunderstorm watch means the conditions are favorable for the development of severe weather, including large hail and damaging winds in and close to the watch area. While severe weather may not be imminent, persons should remain alert for rapidly changing weather conditions and listen for later statements and possible warnings. Stay tuned to NOAA Weather Radio, commercial radio and television outlets, or internet sources for the latest severe weather information. The National Weather Service and State College has issued a flash flood warning for southwestern Cambria County in central Pennsylvania, northern Somerset County in south central Pennsylvania, until 10:15 p.m. At 7:21 p.m., Doppler radar indicated thunderstorms producing heavy rain crossing the warned area. Additional rainfall amounts of 1 to 3 inches are possible in the warned area. Flash flooding is ongoing or expected to begin shortly. Hazard: flash flooding caused by thunderstorms. Source: radar indicated. Impact: flash flooding of small creeks and streams, urban areas, highways, streets and underpasses, as well as other poor drainage and low-lying areas. Some locations that will experience flash flooding include Johnstown, Somerset, Westmont, Windber, Belmont, Portage, Guystown, Southmont, Freedons, Vinco, Boswell. Most flood deaths occur in vehicles. Be especially cautious at night when it is harder to recognize the dangers of flooding. Be aware of your surroundings and do not drive on flooded roads. Repeating, a flash flood warning has been issued until 10:15 p.m. for the following counties: Cambria and Somerset. Severe thunderstorm warning will expire at 8:30 p.m. for southern Blair, southwestern Cambria, southern Huntingdon, Bedford, Fulton, and eastern Somerset counties. The storms which prompted the warning have weakened below severe limits and no longer pose an immediate threat to life or property. Therefore, the warning will be allowed to expire. However, gusty winds are still possible with these thunderstorms. A severe thunderstorm watch remains in effect until midnight Friday for a portion of central Pennsylvania. Repeating, the severe thunderstorm warning has been allowed to expire for the following counties: Bedford, Blair, Cambria, Fulton, Huntingdon, and Somerset. A strong thunderstorm will impact southwestern Franklin, southern Fulton, and southeastern Bedford counties until 9 p.m. At 8:33 p.m., Doppler radar was tracking a strong thunderstorm near Inglesmith, or 18 miles south of Bedford, moving east at 45 miles per hour. Hazard: wind gusts up to 50 miles per hour. Source: radar indicated. Impact: gusty winds could knock down tree limbs and blow around unsecured objects. Locations impacted include Warfordsburg, Mercersburg, Big Cove Tannery, Needmore, Locust Grove, Barnes Gap, Inglesmith, Clalick, and Whitetail Ski Area. This includes Interstate 70 between mile markers 156 and 170. Seek shelter inside a building. The storm may intensify, so be certain to monitor local radio stations and available television stations for additional information and possible warnings from the National Weather Service. The National Weather Service has issued severe thunderstorm watch number 650, effective until midnight Friday. This watch includes the following counties in Pennsylvania: Bedford, Blair, Cambria, and Huntingdon. Remember, a severe thunderstorm watch means the conditions are favorable for the development of severe weather, including large hail and damaging winds in and close to the watch area. While severe weather may not be imminent, persons should remain alert for rapidly changing weather conditions and listen for later statements and possible warnings. 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

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Properly set weather radios, with the alarm device, will alert you when severe weather warnings or watches are issued. 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Here is the latest National Weather Service forecast for Blair and Bedford counties, including the city of Altoona. Tonight, becoming partly cloudy after 4 a.m. A chance of showers and thunderstorms before 8 p.m., then showers and thunderstorms between 8 p.m. and midnight. A slight chance of showers and thunderstorms after midnight. Some thunderstorms may be severe with damaging winds, large hail, and heavy rainfall before 8 p.m. Some thunderstorms may be severe with damaging winds, large hail, and heavy rainfall between 8 p.m. and midnight. Locally heavy rainfall possible between 8 p.m. and 10 p.m. Rainfall amounts between a half and three quarters of an inch. Lows in the upper 60s. West winds 5 to 10 miles an hour with gusts up to 25 miles an hour. Chance of rain near 100%. Friday, partly sunny through 2 p.m., then becoming mostly cloudy. A chance of showers in the morning, then showers and thunderstorms likely in the afternoon. Some thunderstorms may produce gusty winds after 2 p.m. Rainfall amounts between a tenth and a quarter of an inch. Highs in the lower 80s. West winds 5 to 10 miles an hour with gusts up to 25 miles an hour. Chance of rain 70%. Friday night, mostly cloudy. Thunderstorms likely through midnight. A chance of showers. A slight chance of thunderstorms after midnight. Some thunderstorms may produce gusty winds before 8 p.m. Some thunderstorms may produce gusty winds between 8 p.m. and 2 a.m. Rainfall amounts between a quarter and a half inch. Lows in the mid-60s. Northwest winds 5 to 10 miles an hour. Chance of rain 70%. Saturday, mostly cloudy before 10 a.m., then becoming partly sunny. A 50% chance of showers. Rainfall amounts around a tenth of an inch. Highs in the upper 70s. North winds around 5 miles an hour. Saturday night, cooler. Partly cloudy with a chance of showers before 8 p.m., then partly cloudy after 8 p.m. Rainfall amounts less than a tenth of an inch. Lows in the mid-50s. North winds around 5 miles an hour. Chance of rain 50%. Here is the latest National Weather Service forecast for Cambria County, including the city of Johnstown. Tonight, showers and thunderstorms through midnight, then a chance of showers and thunderstorms after midnight. Some thunderstorms may be severe with damaging winds, large hail, and heavy rainfall through midnight. Locally heavy rainfall possible between 8 p.m. and 10 p.m. Rainfall amounts between a half and three quarters of an inch. Lows in the mid-60s. West winds 10 to 15 miles an hour with gusts up to 25 miles an hour. Chance of rain near 100%. Friday, partly sunny, then becoming mostly cloudy between 8 a.m. and 10 a.m., then becoming partly sunny, then becoming mostly cloudy in the afternoon. A chance of showers and a slight chance of thunderstorms in the morning, then showers and thunderstorms in the afternoon. Some thunderstorms may produce gusty winds after 10 a.m. Rainfall amounts between a quarter and a half inch. Highs in the upper 70s. West winds 10 to 15 miles an hour with gusts up to 25 miles an hour. Chance of rain 90%. Friday night, mostly cloudy. Showers and thunderstorms likely through midnight, then a chance of showers and thunderstorms after midnight. Some thunderstorms may produce gusty winds through 10 p.m. Some thunderstorms may produce gusty winds between 10 p.m. and 2 a.m. Rainfall amounts between a quarter and a half inch. Lows in the lower 60s. Northwest winds 5 to 10 miles an hour. Chance of rain 70%. Saturday, partly sunny with a chance of showers through 2 p.m., then mostly sunny after 2 p.m. Rainfall amounts around a tenth of an inch. Highs in the mid-70s.
North winds 5 to 10 miles an hour. Chance of rain 40%. Saturday night, partly cloudy through midnight, then becoming mostly clear. Lows in the lower 50s. Northeast winds 5 to 10 miles an hour. And now the extended forecast for South Central Pennsylvania. Sunday, sunny. Highs in the mid-70s. Sunday night, mostly clear. Lows in the mid-50s. Labor Day, mostly sunny. Highs in the mid-70s. Monday night, mostly clear. Lows in the mid-50s. Tuesday, mostly sunny. Highs in the upper 70s. Tuesday night, mostly cloudy. Lows in the upper 50s. Wednesday, partly sunny. Highs in the lower 80s. Wednesday night, mostly cloudy. Lows in the mid-60s. Thursday, partly sunny. Highs in the lower 80s. Here are the 8 p.m. conditions in the Altoona area. In Altoona, light rain was falling. The temperature was 75 degrees, the dew point 74, and the relative humidity 96%. The wind was southwest at 5 miles an hour. The pressure was 30.02 inches and rising. At State College, drizzle was falling. The temperature was 77 degrees, the dew point 77, and the relative humidity 100%. The wind was southwest at 6 miles an hour. The pressure was 29.99 inches and rising. Now, a few other local conditions. Johnstown, a thunderstorm 66, Dubois, mostly cloudy 73, Latrobe, a thunderstorm 68, Pittsburgh thunder 69, Bradford light rain 69. To the south and east, York, mostly cloudy 76, Selins Grove mostly cloudy 78, Harrisburg cloudy 79, Philadelphia mostly cloudy 84, Baltimore mostly cloudy 85, Washington DC mostly cloudy 84. Once again, in Altoona it was 75 degrees with light rain. And at State College it was 77 degrees with drizzle. This is NOAA Weather Radio, All Hazards Station WNG 589. 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The National Weather Service in State College has issued a flash flood warning for southwestern Cambria County in central Pennsylvania, northern Somerset County in south central Pennsylvania, until 10:15 p.m. At 7:21 p.m., Doppler radar indicated thunderstorms producing heavy rain crossing the warned area. Additional rainfall amounts of 1 to 3 inches are possible in the warned area. Flash flooding is ongoing or expected to begin shortly. Hazard, flash flooding caused by thunderstorms. Source, radar indicated. Impact, flash flooding of small creeks and streams, urban areas, highways, streets and underpasses as well as other poor drainage and low-lying areas. Some locations that will experience flash flooding include Johnstown, Somerset, Westmont, Windber, Belmont, Portage, Guystown, Southmont, Freedons, Vinkel, Boswell, Dale, East Conemaugh, Salix and Deer Island Park, Davidsville, Central City, Beaverdale Lloydell, Paint and Jerome. Turn around, don't drown when encountering flooded roads. Most flood deaths occur in vehicles. Be especially cautious at night when it is harder to recognize the dangers of flooding. Be aware of your surroundings and do not drive on flooded roads. Repeating, a flash flood warning has been issued until 10:15 p.m. for the following counties, Cambria and Somerset. A strong thunderstorm will impact southwestern Franklin, southern Fulton and southeastern Bedford counties until 9 p.m. At 8:33 p.m., Doppler radar was tracking a strong thunderstorm near Inglesmith, or 18 miles south of Bedford, moving east at 45 miles per hour. Hazard, wind gusts up to 50 miles per hour. Source, radar indicated. Impact, gusty winds could knock down tree limbs and blow around unsecured objects. Locations impacted include Warfordsburg, Mercersburg, Big Cove Tannery, Needmore, Locust Grove, Barnes Gap, Inglesmith, Klalick and Whitetail Ski Area. This includes Interstate 70 between mile markers 156 and 170. Seek shelter inside a building. The storm may intensify, so be certain to monitor local radio stations and available television stations for additional information and possible warnings from the National Weather Service.
The National Weather Service has issued severe thunderstorm watch number 650, effective until midnight Friday. This watch includes the following counties in Pennsylvania: Bedford, Blair, Cambria, and Huntingdon. Remember, a severe thunderstorm watch means the conditions are favorable for the development of severe weather, including large hail and damaging winds in and close to the watch area. While severe weather may not be imminent, persons should remain alert for rapidly changing weather conditions and listen for later statements and possible warnings. Stay tuned to NOAA Weather Radio, commercial radio and television outlets, or internet sources for the latest severe weather information. Flood watch in effect through this evening. What? Flash flooding caused by excessive rainfall is possible. Where? A portion of central Pennsylvania, including the following areas: Adams, Bedford, Blair, Cambria, Cameron, Clearfield, Columbia, Cumberland, Dauphin, Elk, Franklin, Fulton, Huntingdon, Juniata, Lancaster, Lebanon, McKean, Mifflin, Montour, Northern Center, Northern Clinton, Northern Lycoming, Northumberland, Perry, Potter, Schuylkill, Snyder, Somerset, Southern Center, Southern Clinton, Southern Lycoming, Sullivan, Tioga, Union, Warren, and York. When, through this evening. Impacts: excessive runoff may result in flooding of rivers, creeks, streams, and other low-lying and flood-prone locations. Additional details: additional, multiple rounds of heavy rain from thunderstorms will create the threat for flash flooding of streams, creeks, and poor drainage areas today through early tonight. Rainfall rates could exceed 3 inches per hour where several storms track east-southeast across the same locations. There should be a lull in the rain for several hours during the late morning and early afternoon hours today, before the thunderstorms greatly increase in number once again across central Pennsylvania and the Susquehanna Valley. http://www.weather.gov/safety/flood. Please monitor later forecasts and be prepared to take action should flash flood warnings be issued. Here is the latest National Weather Service forecast for Blair and Bedford counties, including the city of Altoona. Tonight, becoming partly cloudy after 4 a.m. A chance of showers and thunderstorms before 8 p.m., then showers and thunderstorms between 8 p.m. and midnight. A slight chance of showers and thunderstorms after midnight. Some thunderstorms may be severe with damaging winds, large hail, and heavy rainfall before 8 p.m. Some thunderstorms may be severe with damaging winds, large hail, and heavy rainfall between 8 p.m. and midnight. Locally heavy rainfall possible between 8 p.m. and 10 p.m. Rainfall amounts between a half and 3/4 inch. Lows in the upper 60s. West winds 5 to 10 miles an hour with gusts up to 25 miles an hour. Chance of rain near 100%. Friday, partly sunny through 2 p.m., then becoming mostly cloudy. A chance of showers in the morning, then showers and thunderstorms likely in the afternoon. Some thunderstorms may produce gusty winds after 2 p.m. Rainfall amounts between a 1/10 and 1/4 inch. Highs in the lower 80s. West winds 5 to 10 miles an hour with gusts up to 25 miles an hour. Chance of rain 70%. Friday night, mostly cloudy. Thunderstorms likely through midnight. A chance of showers. A slight chance of thunderstorms after midnight. Some thunderstorms may produce gusty winds before 8 p.m. Some thunderstorms may produce gusty winds between 8 p.m. and 2 a.m. Rainfall amounts between 1/4 and 1/2 inch. Lows in the mid-60s. Northwest winds 5 to 10 miles an hour. Chance of rain 70%. Saturday, mostly cloudy before 10 a.m., then becoming partly sunny. A 50% chance of showers. Rainfall amounts around 1/10 inch. Highs in the upper 70s. North winds around 5 miles an hour. Saturday night, cooler. Partly cloudy with a chance of showers before 8 p.m., then partly cloudy after 8 p.m. Rainfall amounts less than 1/10 inch. Lows in the mid-50s. North winds around 5 miles an hour. Chance of rain 50%. Here is the latest National Weather Service forecast for Cambria County, including the city of Johnstown. Tonight, showers and thunderstorms through midnight, then a chance of showers and thunderstorms after midnight.
Some thunderstorms may be severe with damaging winds, large hail, and heavy rainfall through midnight. Locally heavy rainfall possible between 8 p.m. and 10 p.m. Rainfall amounts between a half and three quarters of an inch. Lows in the mid-60s. West winds 10 to 15 miles an hour with gusts up to 25 miles an hour. Chance of rain near 100%. Friday, partly sunny, then becoming mostly cloudy between 8 a.m. and 10 a.m., then becoming partly sunny, then becoming mostly cloudy in the afternoon. A chance of showers and a slight chance of thunderstorms in the morning, then showers and thunderstorms in the afternoon. Some thunderstorms may produce gusty winds after 10 a.m. Rainfall amounts between a quarter and a half inch. Highs in the upper 70s. West winds 10 to 15 miles an hour with gusts up to 25 miles an hour. Chance of rain 90%. Friday night, mostly cloudy. Showers and thunderstorms likely through midnight, then a chance of showers and thunderstorms after midnight. Some thunderstorms may produce gusty winds through 10 p.m. Some thunderstorms may produce gusty winds between 10 p.m. and 2 a.m. Rainfall amounts between a quarter and a half inch. Lows in the lower 60s. Northwest winds 5 to 10 miles an hour. Chance of rain 70%. Saturday, partly sunny with a chance of showers through 2 p.m., then mostly sunny after 2 p.m. Rainfall amounts around a tenth of an inch. Highs in the mid-70s. North winds 5 to 10 miles an hour. Chance of rain 40%. Saturday night, partly cloudy through midnight, then becoming mostly clear. Lows in the lower 50s. Northeast winds 5 to 10 miles an hour. And now the extended forecast for South Central Pennsylvania. Sunday, sunny. Highs in the mid-70s. Sunday night, mostly clear. Lows in the mid-50s. Labor Day, mostly sunny. Highs in the mid-70s. Monday night, mostly clear. Lows in the mid-50s. Tuesday, mostly sunny. Highs in the upper 70s. Tuesday night, mostly cloudy. Lows in the upper 50s. Wednesday, partly sunny. Highs in the lower 80s. Wednesday night, mostly cloudy. Lows in the mid 60s. Thursday, partly sunny. Highs in the lower 80s. Here are the 8 p.m. conditions in the Altoona area. In Altoona, light rain was falling. The temperature was 75 degrees, the dew point 74, and the relative humidity 96%. The wind was southwest at 5 miles an hour. The pressure was 30.02 inches and rising. At State College, drizzle was falling. The temperature was 77 degrees, the dew point 77, and the relative humidity 100%. The wind was southwest at 6 miles an hour. The pressure was 29.99 inches and rising. Now, a few other local conditions. Johnstown, a thunderstorm 66, Dubois, mostly cloudy 73, La Trobe, a thunderstorm 68, Pittsburgh thunder 69, Bradford light rain 69. To the south and east, York, mostly cloudy 76, Selins Grove mostly cloudy 78, Harrisburg cloudy 79, Philadelphia mostly cloudy 84, Baltimore mostly cloudy 85, Washington D.C. mostly cloudy 84. Once again, in Altoona it was 75 degrees with light rain. And at State College it was 77 degrees with drizzle. This is NOAA Weather Radio, All Hazards Station WNG 589. 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The National Weather Service in State College has issued a flash flood warning for southwestern Cambria County in central Pennsylvania, northern Somerset County in south central Pennsylvania, until 10:15 p.m. At 7:21 p.m., Doppler radar indicated thunderstorms producing heavy rain crossing the warned area. Additional rainfall amounts of 1 to 3 inches are possible in the warned area. Flash flooding is ongoing or expected to begin shortly. Hazard, flash flooding caused by thunderstorms. Source, radar indicated. Impact, flash flooding of small creeks and streams, urban areas, highways, streets and underpasses as well as other poor drainage and low-lying areas.
Some locations that will experience flash flooding include Johnstown, Somerset, Westmont, Windber, Belmont, Portage, Guystown, Southmont, Freedons, Vinkel, Boswell, Dale, East Conemaugh, Salix and Beautyland Park, Davidsville, Central City, Beaverdale, Loydell, Paint and Jerome. Turn around, don't drown when encountering flooded roads. Most flood deaths occur in vehicles. Be especially cautious at night when it is harder to recognize the dangers of flooding. Be aware of your surroundings and do not drive on flooded roads. Repeating, a flash flood warning has been issued until 10:15 p.m. for the following counties, Cambria and Somerset. A strong thunderstorm will impact southwestern Franklin, southern Fulton and southeastern Bedford counties until 9 p.m. At 8:33 p.m., Doppler radar was tracking a strong thunderstorm near Inglesmith, or 18 miles south of Bedford, moving east at 45 miles per hour. Hazard, wind gusts up to 50 miles per hour. Source, radar indicated. Impact, gusty winds could knock down tree limbs and blow around unsecured objects. Locations impacted include Warfordsburg, Mercersburg, Big Cove Tannery, Needmore, Locust Grove, Barnes Gap, Inglesmith, Clalick and Whitetail Ski Area. This includes Interstate 70 between mile markers 156 and 170. Seek shelter inside a building. The storm may intensify, so be certain to monitor local radio stations and available television stations for additional information and possible warnings from the National Weather Service. A strong thunderstorm will impact southwestern Bedford and Somerset counties until 9:30 p.m. At 8:57 p.m., Doppler radar was tracking a strong thunderstorm near Mount Davis, or 12 miles south of Somerset, moving northeast at 40 miles per hour. Hazard, wind gusts up to 50 miles per hour. Source, radar indicated. Impact, gusty winds could knock down tree limbs and blow around unsecured objects. Locations impacted include Somerset, Myersdale, Berlin, Freedons, Central City, Buffalo Mills, Ursina, New Centerville, St. Clairsville, Mount Davis, Lake Gordon, Hindman, Rockwood, Confluence, Salisbury, Garrett, Indian Lake, Stoystown and Shellsburg. This includes the Pennsylvania Turnpike between mile markers 102 and 143. Seek shelter inside a building. The storm may intensify, so be certain to monitor local radio stations and available television stations for additional information and possible warnings from the National Weather Service. The National Weather Service has issued severe thunderstorm watch number 650, effective until midnight Friday. This watch includes the following counties, in Pennsylvania, Bedford, Blair, Cambria and Huntingdon. Remember, a severe thunderstorm watch means the conditions are favorable for the development of severe weather, including large hail and damaging winds in and close to the watch area. While severe weather may not be imminent, persons should remain alert for rapidly changing weather conditions and listen for later statements and possible warnings. Stay tuned to NOAA Weather Radio, commercial radio and television outlets, or internet sources for the latest severe weather information. Flood watch in effect through this evening. What? Flash flooding caused by excessive rainfall is possible. Where? A portion of central Pennsylvania, including the following areas, Adams, Bedford, Blair, Cambria, Cameron, Clearfield, Columbia, Cumberland, Dauphin, Elk, Franklin, Fulton, Huntingdon, Juliata, Lancaster, Lebanon, McKean, Mifflin, Montour, Northern Center, Northern Clinton, Northern Lycoming, Northumberland, Perry, Potter, Schuylkill, Snyder, Somerset, Southern Center, Southern Clinton, Southern Lycoming, Sullivan, Tioga, Union, Warren and York. When, through this evening. Impacts, excessive runoff may result in flooding of rivers, creeks, streams, and other low-lying and flood-prone locations. Additional details, multiple rounds of heavy rain from thunderstorms will create the threat for flash flooding of streams, creeks and poor drainage areas today through early tonight. Rainfall rates could exceed 3 inches per hour where several storms track east-southeast across the same locations. There should be a lull in the rain for several hours during the late morning and early afternoon hours today, before the thunderstorms greatly increase in number once again across central Pennsylvania and the Susquehanna Valley. http://www.weather.gov/safety/
flood. Please monitor later forecasts and be prepared to take action should flash flood warnings be issued. Here is the latest National Weather Service forecast for Blair and Bedford counties, including the city of Altoona. Tonight, becoming partly cloudy after 4 a.m. A chance of showers and thunderstorms before 8 p.m., then showers and thunderstorms between 8 p.m. and midnight. A slight chance of showers and thunderstorms after midnight. Some thunderstorms may be severe with damaging winds, large hail, and heavy rainfall before 8 p.m. Some thunderstorms may be severe with damaging winds, large hail, and heavy rainfall between 8 p.m. and midnight. Locally heavy rainfall possible between 8 p.m. and 10 p.m. Rainfall amounts between a half and three quarters of an inch. Lows in the upper 60s. West winds 5 to 10 miles an hour with gusts up to 25 miles an hour. Chance of rain near 100%. Friday, partly sunny through 2 p.m., then becoming mostly cloudy. A chance of showers in the morning, then showers and thunderstorms likely in the afternoon. Some thunderstorms may produce gusty winds after 2 p.m. Rainfall amounts between a tenth and a quarter of an inch. Highs in the lower 80s. West winds 5 to 10 miles an hour with gusts up to 25 miles an hour. Chance of rain 70%. Friday night, mostly cloudy. Thunderstorms likely through midnight. A chance of showers. A slight chance of thunderstorms after midnight. Some thunderstorms may produce gusty winds before 8 p.m. Some thunderstorms may produce gusty winds between 8 p.m. and 2 a.m. Rainfall amounts between a quarter and a half inch. Lows in the mid-60s. Northwest winds 5 to 10 miles an hour. Chance of rain 70%. Saturday, mostly cloudy before 10 a.m., then becoming partly sunny. A 50% chance of showers. Rainfall amounts around a tenth of an inch. Highs in the upper 70s. North winds around 5 miles an hour. Saturday night, cooler. Partly cloudy with a chance of showers before 8 p.m., then partly cloudy after 8 p.m. Rainfall amounts less than a tenth of an inch. Lows in the mid-50s. North winds around 5 miles an hour. Chance of rain 50%. Here is the latest National Weather Service forecast for Cambria County, including the city of Johnstown. Tonight, showers and thunderstorms through midnight, then a chance of showers and thunderstorms after midnight. Some thunderstorms may be severe with damaging winds, large hail, and heavy rainfall through midnight. Locally heavy rainfall possible between 8 p.m. and 10 p.m. Rainfall amounts between a half and three quarters of an inch. Lows in the mid-60s. West winds 10 to 15 miles an hour with gusts up to 25 miles an hour. Chance of rain near 100%. Friday, partly sunny, then becoming mostly cloudy between 8 a.m. and 10 a.m., then becoming partly sunny, then becoming mostly cloudy in the afternoon. A chance of showers and a slight chance of thunderstorms in the morning, then showers and thunderstorms in the afternoon. Some thunderstorms may produce gusty winds after 10 a.m. Rainfall amounts between a quarter and a half inch. Highs in the upper 70s. West winds 10 to 15 miles an hour with gusts up to 25 miles an hour. Chance of rain 90%. Friday night, mostly cloudy. Showers and thunderstorms likely through midnight, then a chance of showers and thunderstorms after midnight. Some thunderstorms may produce gusty winds through 10 p.m. Some thunderstorms may produce gusty winds between 10 p.m. and 2 a.m. Rainfall amounts between a quarter and a half inch. Lows in the lower 60s. Northwest winds 5 to 10 miles an hour. Chance of rain 70%. Saturday, partly sunny with a chance of showers through 2 p.m., then mostly sunny after 2 p.m. Rainfall. Severe thunderstorm watch number 650 remains in effect until midnight Friday for the following counties: Bedford, Blair, Cambria, and Huntingdon. Remember, a severe thunderstorm watch means the conditions are favorable for the development of severe weather, including large hail and damaging winds in and close to the watch area. While severe weather may not be imminent, persons should remain alert for rapidly changing weather conditions and listen for later statements and possible warnings.
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Here is the latest National Weather Service forecast for Blair and Bedford counties, including the city of Altoona. Rest of tonight, becoming partly cloudy after 4 a.m. Showers and thunderstorms between 8 p.m. and midnight, then a slight chance of showers and thunderstorms after midnight. Some thunderstorms may be severe with damaging winds, large hail, and heavy rainfall between 8 p.m. and midnight. Locally heavy rainfall possible between 8 p.m. and 10 p.m. Rainfall amounts between a quarter and a half inch. Lows in the upper 60s. West winds 5 to 10 miles an hour with gusts up to 25 miles an hour. Chance of rain near 100%. Friday, partly sunny through 2 p.m., then becoming mostly cloudy. A chance of showers in the morning, then showers and thunderstorms likely in the afternoon. Some thunderstorms may produce gusty winds after 2 p.m. Rainfall amounts between a tenth and a quarter of an inch. Highs in the lower 80s. West winds 5 to 10 miles an hour with gusts up to 25 miles an hour. Chance of rain 70%. Friday night, mostly cloudy. Thunderstorms likely through midnight. A chance of showers. A slight chance of thunderstorms after midnight. Some thunderstorms may produce gusty winds before 8 p.m. Some thunderstorms may produce gusty winds between 8 p.m. and 2 a.m. Rainfall amounts between a quarter and a half inch. Lows in the mid-60s. Northwest winds 5 to 10 miles an hour. Chance of rain 70%. Saturday, mostly cloudy before 10 a.m., then becoming partly sunny. A 50% chance of showers. Rainfall amounts around a tenth of an inch. Highs in the upper 70s. North winds around 5 miles an hour. Saturday night, cooler. Partly cloudy with a chance of showers before 8 p.m., then partly cloudy after 8 p.m. Rainfall amounts less than a tenth of an inch. Lows in the mid-50s. North winds around 5 miles an hour. Chance of rain 50%. Here is the latest National Weather Service forecast for Cambria County, including the city of Johnstown. Rest of tonight, showers and thunderstorms between 8 p.m. and midnight, then a chance of showers and thunderstorms after midnight. Some thunderstorms may be severe with damaging winds and large hail, then some thunderstorms may be severe with damaging winds, large hail, and heavy rainfall between 10 p.m. and midnight. Locally heavy rainfall possible between 8 p.m. and 10 p.m. Rainfall amounts between a half and three quarters of an inch. Lows in the mid-60s. West winds 5 to 10 miles an hour with gusts up to 25 miles an hour. Chance of rain near 100%. Friday, partly sunny, then becoming mostly cloudy between 8 a.m. and 10 a.m., then becoming partly sunny, then becoming mostly cloudy in the afternoon. A chance of showers and a slight chance of thunderstorms in the morning, then showers and thunderstorms in the afternoon. Some thunderstorms may produce gusty winds after 10 a.m. Rainfall amounts between a quarter and a half inch. Highs in the upper 70s. West winds 10 to 15 miles an hour with gusts up to 25 miles an hour. Chance of rain 90%. Friday night, mostly cloudy. Showers and thunderstorms likely through midnight, then a chance of showers and thunderstorms after midnight. Some thunderstorms may produce gusty winds through 10 p.m. Some thunderstorms may produce gusty winds between 10 p.m. and 2 a.m. Rainfall amounts between a quarter and a half inch. Lows in the lower 60s. Northwest winds 5 to 10 miles an hour. Chance of rain 70%. Saturday, partly sunny with a chance of showers through 2 p.m., then mostly sunny after 2 p.m. Rainfall amounts around a tenth of an inch. Highs in the mid-70s. North winds 5 to 10 miles an hour. Chance of rain 40%. Saturday night, partly cloudy through midnight, then becoming mostly clear. Lows in the lower 50s. Northeast winds 5 to 10 miles an hour. And now the extended forecast for South Central Pennsylvania. Sunday, sunny. Highs in the mid-70s. Sunday night, mostly clear. Lows in the mid-50s. Labor Day, mostly sunny. Highs in the mid-70s.
Monday night, mostly clear. Lows in the mid-50s. Tuesday, mostly sunny. Highs in the upper 70s. Tuesday night, mostly cloudy. Lows in the upper 50s. Wednesday, partly sunny. Highs in the lower 80s. Wednesday night, mostly cloudy. Lows in the mid-60s. Thursday, partly sunny. Highs in the lower 80s. Here are the 9 p.m. conditions in the Altoona area. In Altoona, light rain was falling. The temperature was 68 degrees, the dew point 66, and the relative humidity 93%. The wind was southeast at 6 miles an hour. The pressure was 30.01 inches and falling. At State College, it was partly cloudy. The temperature was 77 degrees, the dew point 75, and the relative humidity 94%. The wind was west at 5 miles an hour. The pressure was 29.97 inches and falling. Now, a few other local conditions: Johnstown, light rain 65, Dubois, light rain 69, Pittsburgh a thunderstorm 68, Erie, clear 72, Bradford rain 68. To the south and east, York, mostly cloudy 76, Selins Grove mostly cloudy 77, Harrisburg cloudy 80, Philadelphia cloudy 83, Baltimore mostly cloudy 85, Washington DC mostly cloudy 83. Once again, in Altoona it was 68 degrees with light rain. And at State College it was 77 degrees under partly cloudy skies. This is NOAA Weather Radio, All Hazards Station WNG 589. 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The National Weather Service in State College has issued a flash flood warning for southwestern Cambria County in central Pennsylvania, northern Somerset County in south central Pennsylvania, until 10:15 p.m. At 7:21 p.m., Doppler radar indicated thunderstorms producing heavy rain crossing the warned area. Additional rainfall amounts of 1 to 3 inches are possible in the warned area. Flash flooding is ongoing or expected to begin shortly. Hazard: flash flooding caused by thunderstorms. Source: radar indicated. Impact: flash flooding of small creeks and streams, urban areas, highways, streets and underpasses, as well as other poor drainage and low-lying areas. Some locations that will experience flash flooding include Johnstown, Somerset, Westmont, Winbur, Belmont, Portage, Guystown, Southmont, Freedons, Vinco, Boswell, Dale, East Conemaugh, Salix and Beautyland Park, Davidsville, Central City, Beaverdale, Loidal, Paint and Jerome. Turn around, don't drown when encountering flooded roads. Most flood deaths occur in vehicles. Be especially cautious at night when it is harder to recognize the dangers of flooding. Be aware of your surroundings and do not drive on flooded roads. Repeating, a flash flood warning has been issued until 10:15 p.m. for the following counties, Cambria and Somerset. A strong thunderstorm will impact southwestern Bedford and Somerset counties until 9:30 p.m. At 8:57 p.m., Doppler radar was tracking a strong thunderstorm near Mount Davis, or 12 miles south of Somerset, moving northeast at 40 miles per hour. Hazard: wind gusts up to 50 miles per hour. Source: radar indicated. Impact: gusty winds could knock down tree limbs and blow around unsecured objects. Locations impacted include Somerset, Myersdale, Berlin, Freedons, Central City, Buffalo Mills, Ursina, New Centerville, St. Clairsville, Mount Davis, Lake Gordon, Hindman, Rockwood, Confluence, Salisbury, Garrett, Indian Lake, Stoystown and Shellsburg. This includes the Pennsylvania Turnpike between mile markers 102 and 143. Seek shelter inside a building. The storm may intensify, so be certain to monitor local radio stations and available television stations for additional information and possible warnings from the National Weather Service. Severe Thunderstorm Watch number 650 remains in effect until midnight Friday for the following counties: Bedford, Blair, Cambria and Huntingdon. Remember, a severe thunderstorm watch means the conditions are favorable for the development of severe weather, including large hail and damaging winds in and close to the watch area. While severe weather may not be imminent, persons should remain alert for rapidly changing weather conditions and listen for later statements and possible warnings.
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Flood watch in effect through this evening. What? Flash flooding caused by excessive rainfall is possible. Where? A portion of central Pennsylvania, including the following areas: Adams, Bedford, Blair, Cambria, Cameron, Clearfield, Columbia, Cumberland, Dauphin, Elk, Franklin, Fulton, Huntington, Juniata, Lancaster, Lebanon, McKean, Mifflin, Montour, Northern Center, Northern Clinton, Northern Lycoming, Northumberland, Perry, Potter, Schuylkill, Snyder, Somerset, Southern Center, Southern Clinton, Southern Lycoming, Sullivan, Tioga, Union, Warren, and York. When, through this evening. Impacts: excessive runoff may result in flooding of rivers, creeks, streams, and other low-lying and flood-prone locations. Additional details: additional, multiple rounds of heavy rain from thunderstorms will create the threat for flash flooding of streams, creeks, and poor drainage areas today through early tonight. Rainfall rates could exceed 3 inches per hour where several storms track east-southeast across the same locations. There should be a lull in the rain for several hours during the late morning and early afternoon hours today, before the thunderstorms greatly increase in number once again across central Pennsylvania and the Susquehanna Valley. http://www.weather.gov/safety/. Flood. Please monitor later forecasts and be prepared to take action should flash flood warnings be issued. Here is the latest National Weather Service forecast for Blair and Bedford counties, including the city of Altoona. Rest of tonight, becoming partly cloudy after 4 a.m. Showers and thunderstorms between 8 p.m. and midnight, then a slight chance of showers and thunderstorms after midnight. Some thunderstorms may be severe with damaging winds, large hail, and heavy rainfall between 8 p.m. and midnight. Locally heavy rainfall possible between 8 p.m. and 10 p.m. Rainfall amounts between a quarter and a half inch. Lows in the upper 60s. West winds 5 to 10 miles an hour with gusts up to 25 miles an hour. Chance of rain near 100%. Friday, partly sunny through 2 p.m., then becoming mostly cloudy. A chance of showers in the morning, then showers and thunderstorms likely in the afternoon. Some thunderstorms may produce gusty winds after 2 p.m. Rainfall amounts between a tenth and a quarter of an inch. Highs in the lower 80s. West winds 5 to 10 miles an hour with gusts up to 25 miles an hour. Chance of rain 70%. Friday night, mostly cloudy. Thunderstorms likely through midnight. A chance of showers. A slight chance of thunderstorms after midnight. Some thunderstorms may produce gusty winds before 8 p.m. Some thunderstorms may produce gusty winds between 8 p.m. and 2 a.m. Rainfall amounts between a quarter and a half inch. Lows in the mid-60s. Northwest winds 5 to 10 miles an hour. Chance of rain 70%. Saturday, mostly cloudy before 10 a.m., then becoming partly sunny. A 50% chance of showers. Rainfall amounts around a tenth of an inch. Highs in the upper 70s. North winds around 5 miles an hour. Saturday night, cooler. Partly cloudy with a chance of showers before 8 p.m., then partly cloudy after 8 p.m. Rainfall amounts less than a tenth of an inch. Lows in the mid-50s. North winds around 5 miles an hour. Chance of rain 50%. Here is the latest National Weather Service forecast for Cambria County, including the city of Johnstown. Rest of tonight, showers and thunderstorms between 8 p.m. and midnight, then a chance of showers and thunderstorms after midnight. Some thunderstorms may be severe with damaging winds and large hail, and heavy rainfall between 10 p.m. and midnight. Locally heavy rainfall possible between 8 p.m. and 10 p.m. Rainfall amounts between a half and three quarters of an inch. Lows in the mid-60s. West winds 5 to 10 miles an hour with gusts up to 25 miles an hour. Chance of rain near 100%. Friday, partly sunny, then becoming mostly cloudy between 8 a.m. and 10 a.m., then becoming partly sunny, then becoming mostly cloudy in the afternoon. A chance of showers and a slight chance of thunderstorms in the morning, then showers and thunderstorms in the afternoon.
Some thunderstorms may produce gusty winds after 10 a.m. Rainfall amounts between a quarter and a half inch. Highs in the upper 70s. West winds 10 to 15 miles an hour with gusts up to 25 miles an hour. Chance of rain 90%. Friday night, mostly cloudy. Showers and thunderstorms likely through midnight, then a chance of showers and thunderstorms after midnight. Some thunderstorms may produce gusty winds through 10 p.m. Some thunderstorms may produce gusty winds between 10 p.m. and 2 a.m. Rainfall amounts between a quarter and a half inch. Lows in the lower 60s. Northwest winds 5 to 10 miles an hour. Chance of rain 70%. Saturday, partly sunny with a chance of showers through 2 p.m., then mostly sunny after 2 p.m. Rainfall amounts around a tenth of an inch. Highs in the mid-70s. North winds 5 to 10 miles an hour. Chance of rain 40%. Saturday night, partly cloudy through midnight, then becoming mostly clear. Lows in the lower 50s. Northeast winds 5 to 10 miles an hour. And now the extended forecast for South Central Pennsylvania. Sunday, sunny. Highs in the mid-70s. Sunday night, mostly clear. Lows in the mid-50s. Labor Day, mostly sunny. Highs in the mid-70s. Monday night, mostly clear. Lows in the mid-50s. Tuesday, mostly sunny. Highs in the upper 70s. Tuesday night, mostly cloudy. Lows in the upper 50s. Wednesday, partly sunny. Highs in the lower 80s. Wednesday night, mostly cloudy. Lows in the mid-60s. Thursday, partly sunny. Highs in the lower 80s. 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Broadcasts originate from the National Weather Service in State College and are transmitted from the tower facilities provided by the Blair County Emergency Management Agency in Frankstown on a frequency of 162.425 MHz. We are located at Innovation Park in State College. 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Properly set weather radios with the alarm device will alert you when severe weather warnings or watches are issued. Programming on this station will be temporarily changed during severe weather to bring you the latest information. Warnings and safety information from the National Weather Service may someday save your life or protect your property. Here are the 9 p.m. conditions in the Altoona area. In Altoona, light rain was falling. The temperature was 68 degrees, the dew point 66, and the relative humidity 93%. The wind was southeast at 6 miles an hour. The pressure was 30.01 inches and falling. At State College, it was partly cloudy. The temperature was 77 degrees, the dew point 75, and the relative humidity 94%. The wind was west at 5 miles an hour. The pressure was 29.97 inches and falling. Now, a few other local conditions: Johnstown, light rain 65, Du Bois, light rain 69, Pittsburgh a thunderstorm 68, Erie, clear 72, Bradford rain 68. To the south and east, York, mostly cloudy 76, Selams Grove mostly cloudy 77, Harrisburg cloudy 80, Philadelphia cloudy 83, Baltimore mostly cloudy 85, Washington D.C. mostly cloudy 83. Once again, in Altoona it was 68 degrees with light rain. And at State College it was 77 degrees under partly cloudy skies. This is NOAA Weather Radio, All Hazards Station WNG 589. 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The National Weather Service in State College has issued a flash flood warning for southwestern Cambria County in central Pennsylvania, northern Somerset County in south central Pennsylvania, until 10:15 p.m. At 7:21 p.m., Doppler radar indicated thunderstorms producing heavy rain crossing the warned area. Additional rainfall amounts of 1 to 3 inches are possible in the warned area. Flash flooding is ongoing or expected to begin shortly. Hazard: flash flooding caused by thunderstorms. Source: radar indicated. Impact: flash flooding of small creeks and streams, urban areas, highways, streets and underpasses, as well as other poor drainage and low-lying areas.
Some locations that will experience flash flooding include Johnstown, Somerset, Westmont, Windber, Belmont, Portage, Guystown, Southmont, Freedons, Vinco, Boswell, Dale, East Conemaugh, Salix and Dirty Land Park, Davidsville, Central City, Beaverdale, Lloydell, Paint and Jerome. Turn around, don't drown when encountering flooded roads. Most flood deaths occur in vehicles. Be especially cautious at night when it is harder to recognize the dangers of flooding. Be aware of your surroundings and do not drive on flooded roads. Repeating, a flash flood warning has been issued until 10:15 p.m. for the following counties, Cambria and Somerset. A strong thunderstorm will impact southwestern Bedford and Somerset counties until 9:30 p.m. At 8:57 p.m., Doppler radar was tracking a strong thunderstorm near Mount Davis, or 12 miles south of Somerset, moving northeast at 40 miles per hour. Hazard, wind gusts up to 50 miles per hour. Source, radar indicated. Impact, gusty winds could knock down tree limbs and blow around unsecured objects. Locations impacted include Somerset, Myersdale, Berlin, Freedons, Central City, Buffalo Mills, Ursina, New Centerville, St. Clairsville, Mount Davis, Lake Gordon, Hindman, Rockwood, Confluence, Salisbury, Garrett, Indian Lake, Stoystown, and Shellsburg. This includes the Pennsylvania Turnpike between mile markers 102 and 143. Seek shelter inside a building. The storm may intensify, so be certain to monitor local radio stations and available television stations for additional information and possible warnings from the National Weather Service. Severe thunderstorm watch number 650 remains in effect until midnight Friday for the following counties, Bedford, Blair, Cambria and Huntingdon. Remember, a severe thunderstorm watch means the conditions are favorable for the development of severe weather, including large hail and damaging winds in and close to the watch area. While severe weather may not be imminent, persons should remain alert for rapidly changing weather conditions and listen for later statements and possible warnings. Stay tuned to NOAA Weather Radio, commercial radio and television outlets, or internet sources for the latest severe weather information. Flood watch in effect through this evening. What? Flash flooding caused by excessive rainfall is possible. Where? A portion of central Pennsylvania, including the following areas: Adams, Bedford, Blair, Cambria, Cameron, Clearfield, Columbia, Cumberland, Dauphin, Elk, Franklin, Fulton, Huntingdon, Juniata, Lancaster, Lebanon, McKean, Mifflin, Montour, Northern Center, Northern Clinton, Northern Lycoming, Northumberland, Perry, Potter, Schuylkill, Snyder, Somerset, Southern Center, Southern Clinton, Southern Lycoming, Sullivan, Tioga, Union, Warren and York. When, through this evening. Impacts, excessive runoff may result in flooding of rivers, creeks, streams, and other low-lying and flood-prone locations. Additional details, additional, multiple rounds of heavy rain from thunderstorms will create the threat for flash flooding of streams, creeks and poor drainage areas today through early tonight. Rainfall rates could exceed 3 inches per hour where several storms track east-southeast across the same locations. There should be a lull in the rain for several hours during the late morning and early afternoon hours today, before the thunderstorms greatly increase in number once again across central Pennsylvania and the Susquehanna Valley. http://www.weather.gov/safety/. Flood please monitor later forecasts and be prepared to take action should flash flood warnings be issued. Here is the latest National Weather Service forecast for Blair and Bedford counties, including the city of Altoona. Rest of tonight, becoming partly cloudy after 4 a.m. Showers and thunderstorms between 8 p.m. and midnight, then a slight chance of showers and thunderstorms after midnight. Some thunderstorms may be severe with damaging winds, large hail, and heavy rainfall between 8 p.m. and midnight. Locally heavy rainfall possible between 8 p.m. and 10 p.m. Rainfall amounts between a quarter and a half inch. Lows in the upper 60s. West winds 5 to 10 miles an hour with gusts up to 25 miles an hour. Chance of rain near 100%. Friday, partly sunny through 2 p.m., then becoming mostly cloudy. A chance of showers in the morning, then showers and thunderstorms likely in the afternoon. Some thunderstorms may produce gusty winds after 2 p.m.
Rainfall amounts between a tenth and a quarter of an inch. Highs in the lower 80s. West winds 5 to 10 miles an hour with gusts up to 25 miles an hour. Chance of rain 70%. Friday night, mostly cloudy. Thunderstorms likely through midnight. A chance of showers. A slight chance of thunderstorms after midnight. Some thunderstorms may produce gusty winds before 8 p.m.

North winds around 5 miles an hour. Chance of rain 50%. Here is the latest National Weather Service forecast for Cambria County, including the city of Johnstown. Rest of tonight, showers and thunderstorms between 8 p.m. and midnight, then a chance of showers and thunderstorms after midnight. Some thunderstorms may be severe with damaging winds and large hail, then some thunderstorms may be severe with damaging winds, large hail, and heavy rainfall between 10 p.m. and midnight. Locally heavy rainfall possible between 8 p.m. and 10 p.m. Rainfall amounts between a half and three quarters of an inch. Lows in the mid-60s. West winds 5 to 10 miles an hour with gusts up to 25 miles an hour. Chance of rain near 100%. Friday, partly sunny, then becoming mostly cloudy between 8 a.m. and 10 a.m., then becoming partly sunny, then becoming mostly cloudy in the afternoon. A chance of showers and a slight chance of thunderstorms in the morning, then showers and thunderstorms in the afternoon. Some thunderstorms may produce gusty winds after 10 a.m. Rainfall amounts between a quarter and a half inch. Highs in the upper 70s. West winds 10 to 15 miles an hour with gusts up to 25 miles an hour. Chance of rain 90%. Friday night, mostly cloudy. Showers and thunderstorms likely through midnight, then a chance of showers and thunderstorms after midnight. Some thunderstorms may produce gusty winds through 10 p.m. Some thunderstorms may produce gusty winds between 10 p.m. and 2 a.m. Rainfall amounts between a quarter and a half inch. Lows in the lower 60s. Northwest winds 5 to 10 miles an hour. Chance of rain 70%. Saturday, partly sunny with a chance of showers through 2 p.m., then mostly sunny after 2 p.m. Rainfall amounts around a tenth of an inch. Highs in the mid-70s. North winds 5 to 10 miles an hour. Chance of rain 40%. Saturday night, partly cloudy through midnight, then becoming mostly clear. Lows in the lower 50s. Northeast winds 5 to 10 miles an hour. And now the extended forecast for South Central Pennsylvania. Sunday, sunny. Highs in the mid-70s. Sunday night, mostly clear. Lows in the mid-50s. Labor Day, mostly sunny. Highs in the mid-70s. Monday night, mostly clear. Lows in the mid-50s. Tuesday, mostly sunny. Highs in the upper 70s. Tuesday night, mostly cloudy. Lows in the upper 50s. Wednesday, partly sunny. Highs in the lower 80s. Wednesday night, mostly cloudy. Lows in the mid-60s. Thursday, partly sunny. Highs in the lower 80s. Here are the 9 p.m. conditions in the Altoona area. In Altoona, light rain was falling. The temperature was 68 degrees, the dew point 66, and the relative humidity 93%. The wind was southeast at 6 miles an hour. The pressure was 30.01 inches and falling. At State College, it was partly cloudy. The temperature was 77 degrees, the dew point 75, and the relative humidity 94%. The wind was west at 5 miles an hour. The pressure was 29.97 inches and falling. Now, a few other local conditions: Johnstown, light rain 65, DuBois, light rain 69, Pittsburgh a thunderstorm 68, Erie, clear 72, Bradford rain 68. To the south and east, York, mostly cloudy 76, Selins Grove mostly cloudy 77, Harrisburg cloudy 80, Philadelphia cloudy 83, Baltimore mostly cloudy 85, Washington DC mostly cloudy 83. Once again, in Altoona it was 68 degrees with light rain. And at State College it was 77 degrees under partly cloudy skies. This is NOAA Weather Radio, All Hazards Station WNG 589. 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The National Weather Service in State College has issued a flash flood warning for southwestern Cambria County in central Pennsylvania, northern Somerset County in south central Pennsylvania, until 10:15 p.m. At 7:21 p.m., Doppler radar indicated thunderstorms producing heavy rain crossing the warned area. Additional rainfall amounts of 1 to 3 inches are possible in the warned area. Flash flooding is ongoing or expected to begin.

shortly. Hazard, flash flooding caused by thunderstorms. Source, radar indicated. Impact, flash flooding of small creeks and streams, urban areas, highways, streets and underpasses, as well as other poor drainage and low-lying areas. Some locations that will experience flash flooding include Johnstown, Somerset, Westmont, Windber, Belmont, Portage, Guystown, Southmont, Freedons, Vinkel, Boswell, Dale, East Conemaugh, Salix and Dirtyland Park, Davidsville, Central City, Beaverdale, Loydell, Paint and Jerome. Turn around, don't drown when encountering flooded roads. Most flood deaths occur in vehicles. Be especially cautious at night when it is harder to recognize the dangers of flooding. Be aware of your surroundings and do not drive on flooded roads. Repeating, a flash flood warning has been issued until 10:15 p.m. for the following counties, Cambria and Somerset. Severe thunderstorm watch number 650 remains in effect until midnight Friday for the following counties, Bedford, Blair, Cambria and Huntingdon. Remember, a severe thunderstorm watch means the conditions are favorable for the development of severe weather, including large hail and damaging winds in and close to the watch area. While severe weather may not be imminent, persons should remain alert for rapidly changing weather conditions and listen for later statements and possible warnings. Stay tuned to NOAA Weather Radio, commercial radio and television outlets, or internet sources for the latest severe weather information. Flood watch in effect through this evening. What? Flash flooding caused by excessive rainfall is possible. Where? A portion of central Pennsylvania, including the following areas: Adams, Bedford, Blair, Cambria, Cameron, Clearfield, Columbia, Cumberland, Dauphin, Elk, Franklin, Fulton, Huntingdon, Juniata, Lancaster, Lebanon, McKean, Mifflin, Montour, Northern Center, Northern Clinton, Northern Lycoming, Northumberland, Perry, Potter, Schuylkill, Snyder, Somerset, Southern Center, Southern Clinton, Southern Lycoming, Sullivan, Tioga, Union, Warren and York. When, through this evening. Impacts, excessive runoff may result in flooding of rivers, creeks, streams, and other low-lying and flood-prone locations. Additional details, multiple rounds of heavy rain from thunderstorms will create the threat for flash flooding of streams, creeks and poor drainage areas today through early tonight. Rainfall rates could exceed 3 inches per hour where several storms track east-southeast across the same locations. There should be a lull in the rain for several hours during the late morning and early afternoon hours today, before the thunderstorms greatly increase in number once again across central Pennsylvania and the Susquehanna Valley. http://www.weather.gov/safety/ Flood please monitor later forecasts and be prepared to take action should flash flood warnings be issued. Here is the latest National Weather Service forecast for Blair and Bedford counties, including the city of Altoona. Rest of tonight, becoming partly cloudy after 4 a.m. Showers and thunderstorms between 8 p.m. and midnight, then a slight chance of showers and thunderstorms after midnight. Some thunderstorms may be severe with damaging winds, large hail, and heavy rainfall between 8 p.m. and midnight. Locally heavy rainfall possible between 8 p.m. and 10 p.m. Rainfall amounts between a quarter and a half inch. Lows in the upper 60s. West winds 5 to 10 miles an hour with gusts up to 25 miles an hour. Chance of rain near 100%. Friday, partly sunny through 2 p.m., then becoming mostly cloudy. A chance of showers in the morning, then showers and thunderstorms likely in the afternoon. Some thunderstorms may produce gusty winds after 2 p.m. Rainfall amounts between a tenth and a quarter of an inch. Highs in the lower 80s. West winds 5 to 10 miles an hour with gusts up to 25 miles an hour. Chance of rain 70%. Friday night, mostly cloudy. Thunderstorms likely through midnight. A chance of showers. A slight chance of thunderstorms after midnight. Some thunderstorms may produce gusty winds before 8 p.m. Some thunderstorms may produce gusty winds between 8 p.m. and 2 a.m. Rainfall amounts between a quarter and a half inch. Lows in the mid-60s. Northwest winds 5 to 10 miles an hour. Chance of rain 70%. Saturday, mostly cloudy before 10 a.m., then becoming partly sunny.
a 50% chance of showers. Rainfall amounts around a tenth of an inch. Highs in the upper 70s. North winds around 5 miles an hour. Saturday night, cooler. Partly cloudy with a chance of showers before 8 p.m., then partly cloudy after 8 p.m. Rainfall amounts less than a tenth of an inch. Lows in the mid-50s. North winds around 5 miles an hour. Chance of rain 50%. Here is the latest National Weather Service forecast for Cambria County, including the city of Johnstown. Rest of tonight, showers and thunderstorms between 8 p.m. and midnight, then a chance of showers and thunderstorms after midnight. Some thunderstorms may be severe with damaging winds and large hail, then some thunderstorms may be severe with damaging winds, large hail, and heavy rainfall between 10 p.m. and midnight. Locally heavy rainfall possible between 8 p.m. and 10 p.m. Rainfall amounts between a half and three quarters of an inch. Lows in the mid-60s. West winds 5 to 10 miles an hour with gusts up to 25 miles an hour. Chance of rain near 100%. Friday, partly sunny, then becoming mostly cloudy between 8 a.m. and 10 a.m., then becoming partly sunny, then becoming mostly cloudy in the afternoon. A chance of showers and a slight chance of thunderstorms in the morning, then showers and thunderstorms in the afternoon. Some thunderstorms may produce gusty winds after 10 a.m. Rainfall amounts between a quarter and a half inch. Highs in the upper 70s. West winds 10 to 15 miles an hour with gusts up to 25 miles an hour. Chance of rain 90%. Friday night, mostly cloudy. Showers and thunderstorms likely through midnight, then a chance of showers and thunderstorms after midnight. Some thunderstorms may produce gusty winds through 10 p.m. Some thunderstorms may produce gusty winds between 10 p.m. and 2 a.m. Rainfall amounts between a quarter and a half inch. Lows in the lower 60s. Northwest winds 5 to 10 miles an hour. Chance of rain 70%. Saturday, partly sunny with a chance of showers through 2 p.m., then mostly sunny after 2 p.m. Rainfall amounts around a tenth of an inch. Highs in the mid-70s. North winds 5 to 10 miles an hour. Chance of rain 40%. Saturday night, partly cloudy through midnight, then becoming mostly clear. Lows in the lower 50s. Northeast winds 5 to 10 miles an hour. And now the extended forecast for South Central Pennsylvania. Sunday, sunny. Highs in the mid-70s. Sunday night, mostly clear. Lows in the mid-50s. Labor Day, mostly sunny. Highs in the mid-70s. Monday night, mostly clear. Lows in the mid-50s. Tuesday, mostly sunny. Highs in the upper 70s. Tuesday night, mostly cloudy. Lows in the upper 50s. Wednesday, partly sunny. Highs in the lower 80s. Wednesday night, mostly cloudy. Lows in the mid 60s. Thursday, partly sunny. Highs in the lower 80s. Here are the 9 p.m. conditions in the Altoona area. In Altoona, light rain was falling. The temperature was 68 degrees, the dew point 66, and the relative humidity 93%. The wind was southeast at 6 miles an hour. The pressure was 30.01 inches and falling. At State College, it was partly cloudy. The temperature was 77 degrees, the dew point 75, and the relative humidity 94%. The wind was west at 5 miles an hour. The pressure was 29.97 inches and falling. Now, a few other local conditions: Johnstown, light rain 65, Dubois, light rain 69, Pittsburgh a thunderstorm 68, Erie, clear 72, Bradford rain 68. To the south and east, York, mostly cloudy 76, Selins Grove mostly cloudy 77, Harrisburg cloudy 80, Philadelphia cloudy 83, Baltimore mostly cloudy 85, Washington DC mostly cloudy 83. Once again, in Altoona it was 68 degrees with light rain. And at State College it was 77 degrees under partly cloudy skies. This is NOAA Weather Radio, All Hazards Station WNG 589. 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
The National Weather Service and State College has issued a flash flood warning for southwestern Cambria County in central Pennsylvania, northern Somerset County in south central Pennsylvania, until 10:15 p.m. At 7:21 p.m., Doppler radar indicated thunderstorms producing heavy rain crossing the warned area. Additional rainfall amounts of 1 to 3 inches are possible in the warned area. Flash flooding is ongoing or expected to begin shortly. Hazard, flash flooding caused by thunderstorms. Source, radar indicated. Impact, flash flooding of small creeks and streams, urban areas, highways, streets and underpasses as well as other poor drainage and low-lying areas. Some locations that will experience flash flooding include Johnstown, Somerset, Westmont, Windber, Belmont, Portage, Guystown, Southmont, Freedons, Vinco, Boswell, Dale, East Conemaugh, Salix and Deerdeland Park, Davidsville, Central City, Beaverdale Loidal, Paint and Jerome. Turn around, don't drown when encountering flooded roads. Most flood deaths occur in vehicles. Be especially cautious at night when it is harder to recognize the dangers of flooding. Be aware of your surroundings and do not drive on flooded roads. Repeating, a flash flood warning has been issued until 10:15 p.m. for the following counties, Cambria and Somerset. Severe thunderstorm watch number 650 remains in effect until midnight Friday for the following counties, Bedford, Blair, Cambria and Huntingdon. Remember, a severe thunderstorm watch means the conditions are favorable for the development of severe weather, including large hail and damaging winds in and close to the watch area. While severe weather may not be imminent, persons should remain alert for rapidly changing weather conditions and listen for later statements and possible warnings. Stay tuned to NOAA Weather Radio, commercial radio and television outlets, or internet sources for the latest severe weather information. Flood watch in effect through this evening. What? Flash flooding caused by excessive rainfall is possible. Where? A portion of central Pennsylvania, including the following areas, Adams, Bedford, Blair, Cambria, Cameron, Clearfield, Columbia, Cumberland, Dauphin, Elk, Franklin, Fulton, Huntingdon, Juniata, Lancaster, Lebanon, McKean, Mifflin, Montour, Northern Center, Northern Clinton, Northern Lycoming, Northumberland, Harry, Potter, Schuylkill, Snyder, Somerset, Southern Center, Southern Clinton, Southern Lycoming, Sullivan, Tioga, Union, Warren and York. When, through this evening. Impacts, excessive runoff may result in flooding of rivers, creeks, streams, and other low-lying and flood-prone locations. Additional details, multiple rounds of heavy rain from thunderstorms will create the threat for flash flooding of streams, creeks and poor drainage areas today through early tonight. Rainfall rates could exceed 3 inches per hour where several storms track east-southeast across the same locations. There should be a lull in the rain for several hours during the late morning and early afternoon hours today, before the thunderstorms greatly increase in number once again across central Pennsylvania and the Susquehanna Valley. http://www.weather.gov/safety/. Flood please monitor later forecasts and be prepared to take action should flash flood warnings be issued. Here is the latest National Weather Service forecast for Blair and Bedford counties, including the city of Altoona. Rest of tonight, becoming partly cloudy after 4 a.m. Showers and thunderstorms between 8 p.m. and midnight, then a slight chance of showers and thunderstorms after midnight. Some thunderstorms may be severe with damaging winds, large hail, and heavy rainfall between 8 p.m. and midnight. Locally heavy rainfall possible between 8 p.m. and 10 p.m. Rainfall amounts between a quarter and a half inch. Lows in the upper 60s. West winds 5 to 10 miles an hour with gusts up to 25 miles an hour. Chance of rain near 100%. Friday, partly sunny through 2 p.m., then becoming mostly cloudy. A chance of showers in the morning, then showers and thunderstorms likely in the afternoon. Some thunderstorms may produce gusty winds after 2 p.m. Rainfall amounts between a tenth and a quarter of an inch. Highs in the lower 80s. West winds 5 to 10 miles an hour with gusts up to 25 miles an hour. Chance of rain 70%. Friday night, mostly cloudy. Thunderstorms likely through midnight. A chance of showers.
a slight chance of thunderstorms after midnight. Some thunderstorms may produce gusty winds before 8 p.m. Some thunderstorms may produce gusty winds between 8 p.m. and 2 a.m. Rainfall amounts between a quarter and a half inch. Lows in the mid-60s. Northwest winds 5 to 10 miles an hour. Chance of rain 70%. Saturday, mostly cloudy before 10 a.m., then becoming partly sunny. A 50% chance of showers. Rainfall amounts around a tenth of an inch. Highs in the upper 70s. North winds around 5 miles an hour. Saturday night, cooler. Partly cloudy with a chance of showers before 8 p.m., then partly cloudy after 8 p.m. Rainfall amounts less than a tenth of an inch. Lows in the mid-50s. North winds around 5 miles an hour. Chance of rain 50%. Here is the latest National Weather Service forecast for Cambria County, including the city of Johnstown. Rest of tonight, showers and thunderstorms between 8 p.m. and midnight, then a chance of showers and thunderstorms after midnight. Some thunderstorms may be severe with damaging winds and large hail, then some thunderstorms may be severe with damaging winds, large hail, and heavy rainfall between 10 p.m. and midnight. Locally heavy rainfall possible between 8 p.m. and 10 p.m. Rainfall amounts between a half and three quarters of an inch. Lows in the mid-60s. West winds 5 to 10 miles an hour with gusts up to 25 miles an hour. Chance of rain near 100%. Friday, partly sunny, then becoming mostly cloudy between 8 a.m. and 10 a.m., then becoming partly sunny, then becoming mostly cloudy in the afternoon. A chance of showers and a slight chance of thunderstorms in the morning, then showers and thunderstorms in the afternoon. Some thunderstorms may produce gusty winds after 10 a.m. Rainfall amounts between a quarter and a half inch. Highs in the upper 70s. West winds 10 to 15 miles an hour with gusts up to 25 miles an hour. Chance of rain 90%. Friday night, mostly cloudy. Showers and thunderstorms likely through midnight, then a chance of showers and thunderstorms after midnight. Some thunderstorms may produce gusty winds through 10 p.m. Some thunderstorms may produce gusty winds between 10 p.m. and 2 a.m. Rainfall amounts between a quarter and a half inch. Lows in the lower 60s. Northwest winds 5 to 10 miles an hour. Chance of rain 70%. Saturday, partly sunny with a chance of showers through 2 p.m., then mostly sunny after 2 p.m. Rainfall amounts around a tenth of an inch. Highs in the mid-70s. North winds 5 to 10 miles an hour. Chance of rain 40%. Saturday night, partly cloudy through midnight, then becoming mostly clear. Lows in the lower 50s. Northeast winds 5 to 10 miles an hour. And now the extended forecast for South Central Pennsylvania. Sunday, sunny. Highs in the mid-70s. Sunday night, mostly clear. Lows in the mid-50s. Labor Day, mostly sunny. Highs in the mid-70s. Monday night, mostly clear. Lows in the mid-50s. Tuesday, mostly sunny. Highs in the upper 70s. Tuesday night, mostly cloudy. Lows in the upper 50s. Wednesday, partly sunny. Highs in the lower 80s. Wednesday night, mostly cloudy. Lows in the mid-60s. Thursday, partly sunny. Highs in the lower 80s. Here are the 9 p.m. conditions in the Altoona area. In Altoona, light rain was falling. The temperature was 68 degrees, the dew point 66, and the relative humidity 93%. The wind was southeast at 6 miles an hour. The pressure was 30.01 inches and falling. At State College, it was partly cloudy. The temperature was 77 degrees, the dew point 75, and the relative humidity 94%. The wind was west at 5 miles an hour. The pressure was 29.97 inches and falling. Now, a few other local conditions: Johnstown, light rain 65, Du Bois, light rain 69, Pittsburgh a thunderstorm 68, Erie, clear 72, Bradford rain 68. To the south and east, York, mostly cloudy 76, Selinsgrove mostly cloudy 77,
Harrisburg, cloudy 80. Philadelphia, cloudy 83. Baltimore, mostly cloudy 85. Washington, D.C., mostly cloudy 83. Once again, in Altoona, it was 68 degrees with light rain. And at State College, it was 77 degrees under partly cloudy skies. This is NOAA Weather Radio, All Hazards Station WNG 589. 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The National Weather Service in State College has issued a flash flood warning for southwestern Cambria County in central Pennsylvania, northern Somerset County in south central Pennsylvania, until 10:15 p.m. At 7:21 p.m., Doppler radar indicated thunderstorms producing heavy rain crossing the warned area. Additional rainfall amounts of 1 to 3 inches are possible in the warned area. Flash flooding is ongoing or expected to begin shortly. Hazard, flash flooding caused by thunderstorms. Source, radar indicated. Impact, flash flooding of small creeks and streams, urban areas, highways, streets and underpasses as well as other poor drainage and low-lying areas. Some locations that will experience flash flooding include Johnstown, Somerset, Westmont, Windber, Belmont, Portage, Guystown, Southmont, Freedons, Vinco, Boswell, Dale, East Conemaugh, Salix and Beautyland Park, Davidsville, Central City, Beaverdale, Loyal, Paint and Jerome. Turn around, don't drown when encountering flooded roads. Most flood deaths occur in vehicles. Be especially cautious at night when it is harder to recognize the dangers of flooding. Be aware of your surroundings and do not drive on flooded roads. Repeating, a flash flood warning has been issued until 10:15 p.m. for the following counties, Cambria and Somerset. Severe thunderstorm watch number 650 remains in effect until midnight Friday for the following counties, Bedford, Blair, Cambria and Huntingdon. Remember, a severe thunderstorm watch means the conditions are favorable for the development of severe weather, including large hail and damaging winds in and close to the watch area. While severe weather may not be imminent, persons should remain alert for rapidly changing weather conditions and listen for later statements and possible warnings. Stay tuned to NOAA Weather Radio, commercial radio and television outlets, or internet sources for the latest severe weather information. Flood watch in effect through this evening. What? Flash flooding caused by excessive rainfall is possible. Where? A portion of central Pennsylvania, including the following areas, Adams, Bedford, Blair, Cambria, Cameron, Clearfield, Columbia, Cumberland, Dauphin, Elk, Franklin, Fulton, Huntingdon, Juniata, Lancaster, Lebanon, McKean, Mifflin, Montour, Northern Center, Northern Clinton, Northern Lycoming, Northumberland, Perry, Potter, Schuylkill, Snyder, Somerset, Southern Center, Southern Clinton, Southern Lycoming, Sullivan, Tioga, Union, Warren and York. When, through this evening. Impacts, excessive runoff may result in flooding of rivers, creeks, streams, and other low-lying and flood-prone locations. Additional details, additional, multiple rounds of heavy rain from thunderstorms will create the threat for flash flooding of streams, creeks and poor drainage areas today through early tonight. Rainfall rates could exceed 3 inches per hour where several storms track east-southeast across the same locations. There should be a lull in the rain for several hours during the late morning and early afternoon hours today, before the thunderstorms greatly increase in number once again across central Pennsylvania and the Susquehanna Valley. http://www.weather.gov/safety/. Flood please monitor later forecasts and be prepared to take action should flash flood warnings be issued. Here is the latest National Weather Service forecast for Blair and Bedford counties, including the city of Altoona. Rest of tonight, becoming partly cloudy after 4 a.m. Showers and thunderstorms between 8 p.m. and midnight, then a slight chance of showers and thunderstorms after midnight. Some thunderstorms may be severe with damaging winds, large hail, and heavy rainfall between 8 p.m. and midnight. Locally heavy rainfall possible between 8 p.m. and 10 p.m. Rainfall amounts between a quarter and a half inch. Lows in the upper 60s. West winds 5 to 10 miles an hour with gusts up to 25 miles an hour. Chance of rain near 100%. Friday, partly sunny through 2 p.m., then becoming mostly cloudy.
a chance of showers in the morning, then showers and thunderstorms likely in the afternoon. Some thunderstorms may produce gusty winds after 2 p.m. Rainfall amounts between a tenth and a quarter of an inch. Highs in the lower 80s. West winds 5 to 10 miles an hour with gusts up to 25 miles an hour. Chance of rain 70%. Friday night, mostly cloudy. Thunderstorms likely through midnight. A chance of showers. A slight chance of thunderstorms after midnight. Some thunderstorms may produce gusty winds before 8 p.m. Some thunderstorms may produce gusty winds between 8 p.m. and 2 a.m. Rainfall amounts between a quarter and a half inch. Lows in the mid-60s. Northwest winds 5 to 10 miles an hour. Chance of rain 70%. Saturday, mostly cloudy before 10 a.m., then becoming partly sunny. A 50% chance of showers. Rainfall amounts around a tenth of an inch. Highs in the upper 70s. North winds around 5 miles an hour. Saturday night, cooler. Partly cloudy with a chance of showers before 8 p.m., then partly cloudy after 8 p.m. Rainfall amounts less than a tenth of an inch. Lows in the mid-50s. North winds around 5 miles an hour. Chance of rain 50%. Here is the latest National Weather Service forecast for Cambria County, including the city of Johnstown. Rest of tonight, showers and thunderstorms between 8 p.m. and midnight, then a chance of showers and thunderstorms after midnight. Some thunderstorms may be severe with damaging winds and large hail, then some thunderstorms may be severe with damaging winds, large hail, and heavy rainfall between 10 p.m. and midnight. Locally heavy rainfall possible between 8 p.m. and 10 p.m. Rainfall amounts between a half and three quarters of an inch. Lows in the mid-60s. West winds 5 to 10 miles an hour with gusts up to 25 miles an hour. Chance of rain near 100%. Friday, partly sunny, then becoming mostly cloudy between 8 a.m. and 10 a.m., then becoming partly sunny, then becoming mostly cloudy in the afternoon. A chance of showers and a slight chance of thunderstorms in the morning, then showers and thunderstorms in the afternoon. Some thunderstorms may produce gusty winds after 10 a.m. Rainfall amounts between a quarter and a half inch. Highs in the upper 70s. West winds 10 to 15 miles an hour with gusts up to 25 miles an hour. Chance of rain 90%. Friday night, mostly cloudy. Showers and thunderstorms likely through midnight, then a chance of showers and thunderstorms after midnight. Some thunderstorms may produce gusty winds through 10 p.m. Some thunderstorms may produce gusty winds between 10 p.m. and 2 a.m. Rainfall amounts between a quarter and a half inch. Lows in the lower 60s. Northwest winds 5 to 10 miles an hour. Chance of rain 70%. Saturday, partly sunny with a chance of showers through 2 p.m., then mostly sunny after 2 p.m. Rainfall amounts around a tenth of an inch. Highs in the mid-70s. North winds 5 to 10 miles an hour. Chance of rain 40%. Saturday night, partly cloudy through midnight, then becoming mostly clear. Lows in the lower 50s. Northeast winds 5 to 10 miles an hour. And now the extended forecast for South Central Pennsylvania. Sunday, sunny. Highs in the mid-70s. Sunday night, mostly clear. Lows in the mid-50s. Labor Day, mostly sunny. Highs in the mid-70s. Monday night, mostly clear. Lows in the mid-50s. Tuesday, mostly sunny. Highs in the upper 70s. Tuesday night, mostly cloudy. Lows in the upper 50s. Wednesday, partly sunny. Highs in the lower 80s. Wednesday night, mostly cloudy. Lows in the mid-60s. Thursday, partly sunny. Highs in the lower 80s. Here are the 10 p.m. conditions in the Altoona area. In Altoona, it was cloudy. The temperature was 68 degrees, the dew point 66, and the relative humidity 93%. The wind was west at 9 miles an hour. The pressure was 30.10 inches and rising. At State College, it was mostly cloudy. The temperature was 77 degrees, the dew point 73, and the relative humidity 88%.
The wind was west at 9 miles an hour, gusting to 18. The pressure was 30.00 inches and rising. Now, a few other local conditions: Johnstown, heavy rain 65, DuBois, light rain 67, Pittsburgh, light rain 69, Erie, clear 70, Bradford, cloudy 67. To the south and east, York, mostly cloudy 76, Selins Grove, mostly cloudy 77, Harrisburg, light rain 79, Philadelphia, cloudy 82, Baltimore, cloudy 83, Washington, D.C., cloudy 83. Once again, in Altoona it was 68 degrees under cloudy skies. And at State College it was 77 degrees under mostly cloudy skies. This is NOAA Weather Radio, All Hazards Station WNG 589. 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The National Weather Service in State College has issued a flash flood warning for southwestern Cambria County in central Pennsylvania, northern Somerset County in south central Pennsylvania, until 10:15 p.m. At 7:21 p.m., Doppler radar indicated thunderstorms producing heavy rain crossing the warned area. Additional rainfall amounts of 1 to 3 inches are possible in the warned area. Flash flooding is ongoing or expected to begin shortly. Hazard: flash flooding caused by thunderstorms. Source: radar indicated. Impact: flash flooding of small creeks and streams, urban areas, highways, streets and underpasses, as well as other poor drainage and low-lying areas. Some locations that will experience flash flooding include Johnstown, Somerset, Westmont, Winbur, Belmont, Portage, Guystown, Southmont, Freedons, Vinkel, Boswell, Dale, East Conemaugh, Salix and Beauty Land Park, Davidsville, Central City, Beaverdale, Loidal, Paint and Jerome. Turn around, don't drown when encountering flooded roads. Most flood deaths occur in vehicles. Be especially cautious at night when it is harder to recognize the dangers of flooding. Be aware of your surroundings and do not drive on flooded roads. Repeating, a flash flood warning has been issued until 10:15 p.m. for the following counties: Cambria and Somerset. Severe thunderstorm watch number 650 remains in effect until midnight Friday for the following counties: Bedford, Blair, Cambria and Huntingdon. Remember, a severe thunderstorm watch means the conditions are favorable for the development of severe weather, including large hail and damaging winds in and close to the watch area. While severe weather may not be imminent, persons should remain alert for rapidly changing weather conditions and listen for later statements and possible warnings. Stay tuned to NOAA Weather Radio, commercial radio and television outlets, or internet sources for the latest severe weather information. Flood watch in effect through this evening. What? Flash flooding caused by excessive rainfall is possible. Where? A portion of central Pennsylvania, including the following areas: Adams, Bedford, Blair, Cambria, Cameron, Clearfield, Columbia, Cumberland, Dauphin, Elk, Franklin, Fulton, Huntingdon, Juniata, Lancaster, Lebanon, McKean, Mifflin, Montour, Northern Center, Northern Clinton, Northern Lycoming, Northumberland, Perry, Potter, Schuylkill, Snyder, Somerset, Southern Center, Southern Clinton, Southern Lycoming, Sullivan, Tioga, Union, Warren and York. When, through this evening. Impacts: excessive runoff may result in flooding of rivers, creeks, streams, and other low-lying and flood-prone locations. Additional details: additional, multiple, flash flood warning will expire at 10:15 p.m. this evening for southwestern Cambria and northern Somerset counties. The heavy rain has ended. Flooding is no longer expected to pose a threat. Please continue to heed remaining road closures. A flood watch remains in effect until midnight for a portion of central Pennsylvania. Repeating, the flash flood warning has been allowed to expire for the following counties: Cambria and Somerset. Flood watch in effect through this evening. What? Flash flooding caused by excessive rainfall is possible. Where? A portion of central Pennsylvania, including the following areas: Adams, Bedford, Blair, Cambria, Cameron, Clearfield, Columbia, Cumberland, Dauphin, Elk, Franklin, Fulton, Huntingdon, Juniata, Lancaster, Lebanon, McKean, Mifflin, Montour, Northern Center, Northern Clinton, Northern Lycoming, Northumberland, Perry, Potter, Schuylkill, Snyder, Somerset, Southern Center, Southern Clinton, Southern Lycoming, Sullivan,
Tioga, Union, Warren, and York. When, through this evening, impacts, excessive runoff may result in flooding of rivers, creeks, streams, and other low-lying and flood-prone locations. Additional details, additional, multiple rounds of heavy rain from thunderstorms will create the threat for flash flooding of streams, creeks, and poor drainage areas today through early tonight. Rainfall rates could exceed 3 inches per hour where several storms track east-southeast across the same locations. There should be a lull in the rain for several hours during the late morning and early afternoon hours today, before the thunderstorms greatly increase in number once again across central Pennsylvania and the Susquehanna Valley. http://www.weather.gov/safety/flood. Please monitor later forecasts and be prepared to take action should flash flood warnings be issued. Here is the latest National Weather Service forecast for Blair and Bedford counties, including the city of Altoona. Rest of tonight, becoming partly cloudy after 4 a.m. Showers and thunderstorms between 8 p.m. and midnight, then a slight chance of showers and thunderstorms after midnight. Some thunderstorms may be severe with damaging winds, large hail, and heavy rainfall between 8 p.m. and midnight. Locally heavy rainfall possible between 8 p.m. and 10 p.m. Rainfall amounts between a quarter and a half inch. Lows in the upper 60s. West winds 5 to 10 miles an hour with gusts up to 25 miles an hour. Chance of rain near 100%. Friday, partly sunny through 2 p.m., then becoming mostly cloudy. A chance of showers in the morning, then showers and thunderstorms likely in the afternoon. Some thunderstorms may produce gusty winds after 2 p.m. Rainfall amounts between a tenth and a quarter of an inch. Highs in the lower 80s. West winds 5 to 10 miles an hour with gusts up to 25 miles an hour. Chance of rain 70%. Friday night, mostly cloudy. Thunderstorms likely through midnight. A chance of showers. A slight chance of thunderstorms after midnight. Some thunderstorms may produce gusty winds before 8 p.m. Some thunderstorms may produce gusty winds between 8 p.m. and 2 a.m. Rainfall amounts between a quarter and a half inch. Lows in the mid-60s. Northwest winds 5 to 10 miles an hour. Chance of rain 70%. Saturday, mostly cloudy before 10 a.m., then becoming partly sunny. A 50% chance of showers. Rainfall amounts around a tenth of an inch. Highs in the upper 70s. North winds around 5 miles an hour. Saturday night, cooler. Partly cloudy with a chance of showers before 8 p.m., then partly cloudy after 8 p.m. Rainfall amounts less than a tenth of an inch. Lows in the mid-50s. North winds around 5 miles an hour. Chance of rain 50%. Here is the latest National Weather Service forecast for Cambria County, including the city of Johnstown. Rest of tonight, showers and thunderstorms between 8 p.m. and midnight, then a chance of showers and thunderstorms after midnight. Some thunderstorms may be severe with damaging winds and large hail, then some thunderstorms may be severe with damaging winds, large hail, and heavy rainfall between 10 p.m. and midnight. Locally heavy rainfall possible between 8 p.m. and 10 p.m. Rainfall amounts between a half and three quarters of an inch. Lows in the mid-60s. West winds 5 to 10 miles an hour with gusts up to 25 miles an hour. Chance of rain near 100%. Friday, partly sunny, then becoming mostly cloudy between 8 a.m. and 10 a.m., then becoming partly sunny, then becoming mostly cloudy in the afternoon. A chance of showers and a slight chance of thunderstorms in the morning, then showers and thunderstorms in the afternoon. Some thunderstorms may produce gusty winds after 10 a.m. Rainfall amounts between a quarter and a half inch. Highs in the upper 70s. West winds 10 to 15 miles an hour with gusts up to 25 miles an hour. Chance of rain 90%. Friday night, mostly cloudy. Showers and thunderstorms likely through midnight, then a chance of showers and thunderstorms after midnight. Some thunderstorms may produce gusty winds through 10 p.m. Some thunderstorms may produce gusty winds between 10 p.m. and 2 a.m. Rainfall amounts between a quarter and a half inch. Lows in the lower 60s. Northwest winds 5 to 10 miles an hour.
chance of rain 70%. Saturday, partly sunny with a chance of showers through 2 p.m., then mostly sunny after 2 p.m. Rainfall amounts around a tenth of an inch. Highs in the mid-70s. North winds 5 to 10 miles an hour. Chance of rain 40%. Saturday night, partly cloudy through midnight, then becoming mostly clear. Lows in the lower 50s. Northeast winds 5 to 10 miles an hour. And now the extended forecast for South Central Pennsylvania. Sunday, sunny. Highs in the mid-70s. Sunday night, mostly clear. Lows in the mid-50s. Labor Day, mostly sunny. Highs in the mid-70s. Monday night, mostly clear. Lows in the mid-50s. Tuesday, mostly sunny. Highs in the upper 70s. Tuesday night, mostly cloudy. Lows in the upper 50s. Wednesday, partly sunny. Highs in the lower 80s. Wednesday night, mostly cloudy. Lows in the mid-60s. Thursday, partly sunny. Highs in the lower 80s. Here are the 10 p.m. conditions in the Altoona area. In Altoona, it was cloudy. The temperature was 68 degrees, the dew point 66, and the relative humidity 93%. The wind was west at 9 miles an hour. The pressure was 30.10 inches and rising. At State College, it was mostly cloudy. The temperature was 77 degrees, the dew point 73, and the relative humidity 88%. The wind was west at 9 miles an hour, gusting to 18. The pressure was 30.00 inches and rising. Now, a few other local conditions. Johnstown, a thunderstorm 65, Dubois, light rain 67, Pittsburgh light rain 69, Erie, clear 70, Bradford cloudy 67. To the south and east, York, mostly cloudy 76, Selins Grove mostly cloudy 77, Harrisburg light rain 79, Philadelphia cloudy 82, Baltimore cloudy 83, Washington D.C. cloudy 83. Once again, in Altoona it was 68 degrees under cloudy skies. And at State College it was 77 degrees under mostly cloudy skies. This is NOAA Weather Radio, All Hazards Station WNG 589. 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Severe Thunderstorm Watch number 650 remains in effect until midnight Friday for the following counties: Bedford, Blair, Cambria, and Huntingdon. Remember, a Severe Thunderstorm Watch means the conditions are favorable for the development of severe weather, including large hail and damaging winds in and close to the watch area. While severe weather may not be imminent, persons should remain alert for rapidly changing weather conditions and listen for later statements and possible warnings. Stay tuned to NOAA Weather Radio, commercial radio and television outlets, or internet sources for the latest severe weather information. Multiple rounds of storms are moving in from the northwest this afternoon and evening. The first round of scattered storms is pushing in from western Pennsylvania, with a subsequent round moving in from Michigan. The target area for the heaviest rainfall and gusty winds the rest of today and into tonight will be across the southwest half of Pennsylvania, but other scattered areas of heavy rain and gusty winds are still possible elsewhere across the eastern part of the state. A flash flood watch and severe thunderstorm watch are in effect for all of central Pennsylvania, the Laurel Highland and the Susquehanna Valley until midnight tonight, while heat advisories are in effect until early this evening across all of southern Pennsylvania, with the exception of the Laurel Highlands. The chance for showers and thunderstorms lingers into Friday, mostly across western and southern tiers of Pennsylvania, with high temperatures slipping back into the 70s and low 80s. Temperatures, humidity, and the chance for rain will all decrease as we kick off the long holiday weekend. Here is the latest National Weather Service forecast for Blair and Bedford counties, including the city of Altoona. Rest of tonight, becoming partly cloudy after 4 a.m. Showers and thunderstorms between 8 p.m. and midnight, then a slight chance of showers and thunderstorms after midnight. Some thunderstorms may be severe with damaging winds, large hail, and heavy rainfall between 8 p.m. and midnight. Locally heavy rainfall possible between 8 p.m. and 10 p.m. Rainfall amounts between a quarter and a half inch. Lows in the upper 60s.
West winds 5 to 10 miles an hour with gusts up to 25 miles an hour. Chance of rain near 100%. Friday, partly sunny through 2 p.m., then becoming mostly cloudy. A chance of showers in the morning, then showers and thunderstorms likely in the afternoon. Some thunderstorms may produce gusty winds after 2 p.m. Rainfall amounts between a tenth and a quarter of an inch. Highs in the lower 80s. West winds 5 to 10 miles an hour with gusts up to 25 miles an hour. Chance of rain 70%. Friday night, mostly cloudy. Thunderstorms likely through midnight. A chance of showers. A slight chance of thunderstorms after midnight. Some thunderstorms may produce gusty winds before 8 p.m. Some thunderstorms may produce gusty winds between 8 p.m. and 2 a.m. Rainfall amounts between a quarter and a half inch. Lows in the mid-60s. Northwest winds 5 to 10 miles an hour. Chance of rain 70%. Saturday, mostly cloudy before 10 a.m., then becoming partly sunny. A 50% chance of showers. Rainfall amounts around a tenth of an inch. Highs in the upper 70s. North winds around 5 miles an hour. Saturday night, cooler. Partly cloudy with a chance of showers before 8 p.m., then partly cloudy after 8 p.m. Rainfall amounts less than a tenth of an inch. Lows in the mid-50s. North winds around 5 miles an hour. Chance of rain 50%. Here is the latest National Weather Service forecast for Cambria County, including the city of Johnstown. Rest of tonight, showers and thunderstorms between 8 p.m. and midnight, then a chance of showers and thunderstorms after midnight. Some thunderstorms may be severe with damaging winds and large hail, then some thunderstorms may be severe with damaging winds, large hail, and heavy rainfall between 10 p.m. and midnight. Locally heavy rainfall possible between 8 p.m. and 10 p.m. Rainfall amounts between a half and three quarters of an inch. Lows in the mid-60s. West winds 5 to 10 miles an hour with gusts up to 25 miles an hour. Chance of rain near 100%. Friday, partly sunny, then becoming mostly cloudy between 8 a.m. and 10 a.m., then becoming partly sunny, then becoming mostly cloudy in the afternoon. A chance of showers and a slight chance of thunderstorms in the morning, then showers and thunderstorms in the afternoon. Some thunderstorms may produce gusty winds after 10 a.m. Rainfall amounts between a quarter and a half inch. Highs in the upper 70s. West winds 10 to 15 miles an hour with gusts up to 25 miles an hour. Chance of rain 90%. Friday night, mostly cloudy. Showers and thunderstorms likely through midnight, then a chance of showers and thunderstorms after midnight. Some thunderstorms may produce gusty winds through 10 p.m. Some thunderstorms may produce gusty winds between 10 p.m. and 2 a.m. Rainfall amounts between a quarter and a half inch. Lows in the lower 60s. Northwest winds 5 to 10 miles an hour. Chance of rain 70%. Saturday, partly sunny with a chance of showers through 2 p.m., then mostly sunny after 2 p.m. Rainfall amounts around a tenth of an inch. Highs in the mid-70s. North winds 5 to 10 miles an hour. Chance of rain 40%. Saturday night, partly cloudy through midnight, then becoming mostly clear. Lows in the lower 50s. Northeast winds 5 to 10 miles an hour. And now the extended forecast for South Central Pennsylvania. Sunday, sunny. Highs in the mid-70s. Sunday night, mostly clear. Lows in the mid-50s. Labor Day, mostly sunny. Highs in the mid-70s. Monday night, mostly clear. Lows in the mid-50s. Tuesday, mostly sunny. Highs in the upper 70s. Tuesday night, mostly cloudy. Lows in the upper 50s. Wednesday, partly sunny. Highs in the lower 80s. Wednesday night, mostly cloudy. Lows in the mid-60s. Thursday, partly sunny. Highs in the lower 80s. 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
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We are located at Innovation Park in State College. 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Properly set weather radios, with the alarm device, will alert you when severe weather warnings or watches are issued. Programming on this station will be temporarily changed during severe weather, to bring you the latest information. Warnings and safety information from the National Weather Service may someday save your life or protect your property. The 8 to 14 day outlook, from Friday, September 11th to Thursday, September 17th, calls for above normal temperatures and near normal precipitation. Normal high temperatures across central Pennsylvania during this period range from the upper 60s over the Allegheny Mountains to the mid-70s across the lower Susquehanna Valley. Normal lows range from the upper 40s over the Alleghenies to the upper 50s across the lower Susquehanna Valley. Here are the 10 p.m. conditions in the Altoona area. In Altoona, it was cloudy. The temperature was 68 degrees, the dew point 66, and the relative humidity 93%. The wind was west at 9 miles an hour. The pressure was 30.10 inches and rising. At State College, it was mostly cloudy. The temperature was 77 degrees, the dew point 73, and the relative humidity 88%. The wind was west at 9 miles an hour, gusting to 18. The pressure was 30.00 inches and rising. Now, a few other local conditions. Johnstown, a thunderstorm 65, Dubois, light rain 67, Pittsburgh light rain 69, Erie, clear 70, Bradford cloudy 67. To the south and east, York, mostly cloudy 76, Selins Grove mostly cloudy 77, Harrisburg light rain 79, Philadelphia cloudy 82, Baltimore cloudy 83, Washington D.C. cloudy 83. Once again, in Altoona it was 68 degrees under cloudy skies. And at State College it was 77 degrees under mostly cloudy skies. This is NOAA Weather Radio, All Hazards Station WNG 589. Serving South Central Pennsylvania, and originating from the National Flood Watch is canceled. The Flood Watch is canceled for a portion of Central Pennsylvania, including the following areas: Adams, Bedford, Blair, Cambria, Cameron, Clearfield, Columbia, Cumberland, Dauphin, Elk, Franklin, Fulton, Huntingdon, Juniata, Lancaster, Lebanon, McKean, Mifflin, Montour, Northern Center, Northern Clinton, Northern Lycoming, Northumberland, Perry, Potter, Schuylkill, Snyder, Somerset, Southern Center, Southern Clinton, Southern Lycoming, Sullivan, Tioga, Union, Warren and York. Flooding is no longer expected to pose a threat. Please continue to heed remaining road closures. Severe Thunderstorm Watch number 650 has been canceled for the following counties: Bedford, Blair, Cambria and Huntingdon. Here are the 10 p.m. conditions in the Altoona area. In Altoona, it was cloudy. The temperature was 68 degrees, the dew point 66, and the relative humidity 93%. The wind was west at 9 miles an hour. The pressure was 30.10 inches and rising. At State College, it was mostly cloudy. The temperature was 77 degrees, the dew point 73, and the relative humidity 88%. The wind was west at 9 miles an hour, gusting to 18. The pressure was 30.00 inches and rising. Now, a few other local conditions. Johnstown, a thunderstorm 65, Dubois, light rain 67, Pittsburgh light rain 69, Erie, clear 70, Bradford cloudy 67. To the south and east, York, mostly cloudy 76, Selins Grove mostly cloudy 77, Harrisburg light rain 79, Philadelphia cloudy 82, Baltimore cloudy 83, Washington D.C. cloudy 83. Once again, in Altoona it was 68 degrees under cloudy skies. And at State College it was 77 degrees under mostly cloudy skies. 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Here's the hazardous weather outlook for the following counties: Bedford, Blair, and Cambria.
Flood watch in effect until midnight tonight. Severe thunderstorm watch 650 in effect until midnight tonight. For tonight, please listen to NOAA Weather Radio or go to weather.gov/statecollege on the internet for more information about the following hazards. Flood watch. Severe thunderstorm watch. And now the extended outlook for the period Friday through Wednesday. Strong to severe thunderstorms with damaging winds and heavy rainfall are expected once again today through early tonight. Spotter

of your thunderstorm watch number 650 has been canceled for the following counties: Bedford, Blair, Cambria, and Huntingdon. Multiple rounds of storms are moving in from the northwest this afternoon and evening. The first round of scattered storms is pushing in from western Pennsylvania, with a subsequent round moving in from Michigan. The target area for the heaviest rainfall and gusty winds the rest of today and into tonight will be across the southwest half of Pennsylvania, but other scattered areas of heavy rain and gusty winds are still possible elsewhere across the eastern part of the state. A flash flood watch and severe thunderstorm watch are in effect for all of central Pennsylvania, the Laurel Highland and the Susquehanna Valley until midnight tonight, while heat advisories are in effect until early this evening across all of southern Pennsylvania, with the exception of the Laurel Highlands. The chance for showers and thunderstorms lingers into Friday, mostly across western and southern tiers of Pennsylvania, with high temperatures slipping back into the 70s and low 80s. Temperatures, humidity, and the chance for rain will all decrease as we kick off the long holiday weekend. Here is the latest National Weather Service forecast for Blair and Bedford counties, including the city of Altoona. Rest of tonight, mostly cloudy between 10 p.m. and 4 a.m., then becoming partly cloudy. Showers and thunderstorms between 10 p.m. and midnight, then a slight chance of showers and thunderstorms after midnight. Some thunderstorms may be severe with damaging winds, large hail, and heavy rainfall between 10 p.m. and midnight. Rainfall amounts between a quarter and a half inch. Lows in the upper 60s. West winds 5 to 10 miles an hour with gusts up to 25 miles an hour. Chance of rain 90%. Friday, partly sunny through 2 p.m., then becoming mostly cloudy. A chance of showers in the morning, then showers and thunderstorms likely in the afternoon. Some thunderstorms may produce gusty winds after 2 p.m. Rainfall amounts between a tenth and a quarter of an inch. Highs in the lower 80s. West winds 5 to 10 miles an hour with gusts up to 25 miles an hour. Chance of rain 70%. Friday night, mostly cloudy. Thunderstorms likely through midnight. A chance of showers. A slight chance of thunderstorms after midnight. Some thunderstorms may produce gusty winds before 8 p.m. Some thunderstorms may produce gusty winds between 8 p.m. and 2 a.m. Rainfall amounts between a quarter and a half inch. Lows in the mid-60s. Northwest winds 5 to 10 miles an hour. Chance of rain 70%. Saturday, mostly cloudy before 10 a.m., then becoming partly sunny. A 50% chance of showers. Rainfall amounts around a tenth of an inch. Highs in the upper 70s. North winds around 5 miles an hour. Saturday night, cooler. Partly cloudy with a chance of showers before 8 p.m., then partly cloudy after 8 p.m. Rainfall amounts less than a tenth of an inch. Lows in the mid-50s. North winds around 5 miles an hour. Chance of rain 50%. Here is the latest National Weather Service forecast for Cambria County, including the city of Johnstown. Rest of tonight, mostly cloudy with a chance of showers. Some thunderstorms may be severe with damaging winds, large hail, and heavy rainfall between 10 p.m. and midnight. Rainfall amounts between a quarter and a half inch. Lows in the mid-60s. West winds 5 to 10 miles an hour with gusts up to 25 miles an hour. Chance of rain 50%. Friday, partly sunny, then becoming mostly cloudy between 8 a.m. and 10 a.m., then becoming partly sunny, then becoming mostly cloudy in the afternoon. A chance of showers and a slight chance of thunderstorms in the morning, then showers and thunderstorms in the afternoon. Some thunderstorms may produce gusty winds after 10 a.m. Rainfall amounts between a quarter and a half inch. Highs in the upper 70s. West winds 10 to 15 miles an hour with gusts up to 25 miles an hour. Chance of rain 90%. Friday night, mostly cloudy. Showers and thunderstorms likely through midnight, then a chance of showers and thunderstorms after midnight. Some thunderstorms may produce gusty winds through 10 p.m. Some thunderstorms may produce gusty winds between 10 p.m. and 2 a.m. Rainfall amounts between a quarter and a half inch. Lows in the lower 60s. Northwest winds 5 to 10 miles an hour. Chance of rain 70%. Saturday, partly sunny with a chance of shower.

through 2 p.m., then mostly sunny after 2 p.m. Rainfall amounts around a tenth of an inch. Highs in the mid-70s. North winds 5 to 10 miles an hour. Chance of rain 40%. Saturday night, partly cloudy through midnight, then becoming mostly clear. Lows in the lower 50s. Northeast winds 5 to 10 miles an hour. And now the extended forecast for South Central Pennsylvania. Sunday, sunny. Highs in the mid-70s. Sunday night, mostly clear. Lows in the mid-50s. Labor Day, mostly sunny. Highs in the mid-70s. Monday night, mostly clear. Lows in the mid-50s. Tuesday, mostly sunny. Highs in the upper 70s. Tuesday night, mostly cloudy. Lows in the upper 50s. Wednesday, partly sunny. Highs in the lower 80s. Wednesday night, mostly cloudy. Lows in the mid-60s. Thursday, partly sunny. Highs in the lower 80s. The 8 to 14 day outlook, from Friday, September 11th to Thursday, September 17th, calls for above normal temperatures and near normal precipitation. Normal high temperatures across central Pennsylvania during this period range from the upper 60s over the Allegheny Mountains to the mid-70s across the lower Susquehanna Valley. Normal lows range from the upper 40s over the Alleghenies to the upper 50s across the lower Susquehanna Valley. Here are the 10 p.m. conditions in the Altoona area. In Altoona, it was cloudy. The temperature was 68 degrees, the dew point 66, and the relative humidity 93%. The wind was west at 9 miles an hour. The pressure was 30.10 inches and rising. At State College, it was mostly cloudy. The temperature was 77 degrees, the dew point 73, and the relative humidity 88%. The wind was west at 9 miles an hour, gusting to 18. The pressure was 30.00 inches and rising. Now, a few other local conditions. Johnstown, a thunderstorm 65, Du Bois, light rain 67, Pittsburgh light rain 69, Erie, clear 70, Bradford cloudy 67. To the south and east, York, mostly cloudy 76, Selins Grove mostly cloudy 77, Harrisburg light rain 79, Philadelphia cloudy 82, Baltimore cloudy 83, Washington D.C. cloudy 83. Once again, in Altoona it was 68 degrees under cloudy skies. And at State College it was 77 degrees under mostly cloudy skies. This is NOAA Weather Radio, All Hazards Station WNG 589. 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Here's the hazardous weather outlook for the following counties: Bedford, Blair, and Cambria. Flood watch in effect until midnight tonight. Severe thunderstorm watch 650 in effect until midnight tonight. 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Flood watch. Severe thunderstorm watch. And now the extended outlook for the period Friday through Wednesday. Strong to severe thunderstorms with damaging winds and heavy rainfall are expected once again today through early tonight. Spotters are encouraged to report significant hazardous weather. Flood watch is canceled. The flood watch is canceled for a portion of central Pennsylvania, including the following areas: Adams, Bedford, Blair, Cambria, Cameron, Clearfield, Columbia, Cumberland, Dauphin, Elk, Franklin, Fulton, Huntingdon, Juniata, Lancaster, Lebanon, McKean, Mifflin, Montour, Northern Center, Northern Clinton, Northern Lycoming, Northumberland, Perry, Potter, Schuylkill, Snyder, Somerset, Southern Center, Southern Clinton, Southern Lycoming, Sullivan, Tioga, Union, Warren, and York. Flooding is no longer expected to pose a threat. Please continue to heed remaining road closures. Multiple rounds of storms are moving in from the northwest this afternoon and evening. The first round of scattered storms is pushing in from western Pennsylvania, with a subsequent round moving in from Michigan. The target area for the heaviest rainfall and gusty winds the rest of today and into tonight will be across the southwest half of Pennsylvania, but other scattered areas of heavy rain and gusty winds are still possible elsewhere across the eastern part of the state.
A flash flood watch and severe thunderstorm watch are in effect for all of central Pennsylvania, the Laurel Highland and the Susquehanna Valley until midnight tonight, while heat advisories are in effect until early this evening across all of southern Pennsylvania, with the exception of the Laurel Highlands. The chance for showers and thunderstorms lingers into Friday mostly across western and southern tiers of Pennsylvania with high temperatures slipping back into the 70s and low 80s. Temperatures, humidity, and the chance for rain will all decrease as we kick off the long holiday weekend. Here is the latest National Weather Service forecast for Blair and Bedford counties, including the city of Altoona. Rest of tonight, mostly cloudy between 10 p.m. and 4 a.m., then becoming partly cloudy. Showers and thunderstorms between 10 p.m. and midnight, then a slight chance of showers and thunderstorms after midnight. Some thunderstorms may be severe with damaging winds, large hail, and heavy rainfall between 10 p.m. and midnight. Rainfall amounts between a quarter and a half inch. Lows in the upper 60s. West winds 5 to 10 miles an hour with gusts up to 25 miles an hour. Chance of rain 90%. Friday, partly sunny through 2 p.m., then becoming mostly cloudy. A chance of showers in the morning, then showers and thunderstorms likely in the afternoon. Some thunderstorms may produce gusty winds after 2 p.m. Rainfall amounts between a tenth and a quarter of an inch. Highs in the lower 80s. West winds 5 to 10 miles an hour with gusts up to 25 miles an hour. Chance of rain 70%. Friday night, mostly cloudy. Thunderstorms likely through midnight. A chance of showers. A slight chance of thunderstorms after midnight. Some thunderstorms may produce gusty winds before 8 p.m. Some thunderstorms may produce gusty winds between 8 p.m. and 2 a.m. Rainfall amounts between a quarter and a half inch. Lows in the mid-60s. Northwest winds 5 to 10 miles an hour. Chance of rain 70%. Saturday, mostly cloudy before 10 a.m., then becoming partly sunny. A 50% chance of showers. Rainfall amounts around a tenth of an inch. Highs in the upper 70s. North winds around 5 miles an hour. Saturday night, cooler. Partly cloudy with a chance of showers before 8 p.m., then partly cloudy after 8 p.m. Rainfall amounts less than a tenth of an inch. Lows in the mid-50s. North winds around 5 miles an hour. Chance of rain 50%. Here is the latest National Weather Service forecast for Cambria County, including the city of Johnstown. Rest of tonight, mostly cloudy with a chance of showers. Some thunderstorms may be severe with damaging winds, large hail, and heavy rainfall between 10 p.m. and midnight. Rainfall amounts between a quarter and a half inch. Lows in the mid-60s. West winds 5 to 10 miles an hour with gusts up to 25 miles an hour. Chance of rain 50%. Friday, partly sunny, then becoming mostly cloudy between 8 a.m. and 10 a.m., then becoming partly sunny, then becoming mostly cloudy in the afternoon. A chance of showers and a slight chance of thunderstorms in the morning, then showers and thunderstorms in the afternoon. Some thunderstorms may produce gusty winds after 10 a.m. Rainfall amounts between a quarter and a half inch. Highs in the upper 70s. West winds 10 to 15 miles an hour with gusts up to 25 miles an hour. Chance of rain 90%. Friday night, mostly cloudy. Showers and thunderstorms likely through midnight, then a chance of showers and thunderstorms after midnight. Some thunderstorms may produce gusty winds through 10 p.m. Some thunderstorms may produce gusty winds between 10 p.m. and 2 a.m. Rainfall amounts between a quarter and a half inch. Lows in the lower 60s. Northwest winds 5 to 10 miles an hour. Chance of rain 70%. Saturday, partly sunny with a chance of showers through 2 p.m., then mostly sunny after 2 p.m. Rainfall amounts around a tenth of an inch. Highs in the mid-70s. North winds 5 to 10 miles an hour. Chance of rain 40%. Saturday night, partly cloudy through midnight, then becoming mostly clear. Lows in the lower 50s. Northeast winds 5 to 10 miles an hour. And now the extended forecast for South Central Pennsylvania. Sunday, sunny. Highs in the mid-70s.
Sunday night, mostly clear. Lows in the mid-50s. Labor Day, mostly sunny. Highs in the mid-70s. Monday night, mostly clear. Lows in the mid-50s. Tuesday, mostly sunny. Highs in the upper 70s. Tuesday night, mostly cloudy. Lows in the upper 50s. Wednesday, partly sunny. Highs in the lower 80s. Wednesday night, mostly cloudy. Lows in the mid 60s. Thursday, partly sunny. Highs in the lower 80s. The 8 to 14 day outlook, from Friday, September 11th to Thursday, September 17th, calls for above normal temperatures and near normal precipitation. Normal high temperatures across central Pennsylvania during this period range from the upper 60s over the Allegheny Mountains to the mid-70s across the lower Susquehanna Valley. Normal lows range from the upper 40s over the Alleghenies to the upper 50s across the lower Susquehanna Valley. Here are the 10 p.m. conditions in the Altoona area. In Altoona, it was cloudy. The temperature was 68 degrees, the dew point 66, and the relative humidity 93%. The wind was west at 9 miles an hour. The pressure was 30.10 inches and rising. At State College, it was mostly cloudy. The temperature was 77 degrees, the dew point 73, and the relative humidity 88%. The wind was west at 9 miles an hour, gusting to 18. The pressure was 30.00 inches and rising. Now, a few other local conditions. Johnstown, a thunderstorm 65, Dubois, light rain 67, Pittsburgh light rain 69, Erie, clear 70, Bradford cloudy 67. To the south and east, York, mostly cloudy 76, Selins Grove mostly cloudy 77, Harrisburg light rain 79, Philadelphia cloudy 82, Baltimore cloudy 83, Washington D.C. cloudy 83. Once again, in Altoona it was 68 degrees under cloudy skies. And at State College it was 77 degrees under mostly cloudy skies. This is NOAA Weather Radio, all hazards station WNG 589. 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Here's the hazardous weather outlook for the following counties: Bedford, Blair, and Cambria. Flood watch in effect until midnight tonight. Severe thunderstorm watch 650 in effect until midnight tonight. 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Flood watch. Severe thunderstorm watch. And now the extended outlook for the period Friday through Wednesday. Strong to severe thunderstorms with damaging winds and heavy rainfall are expected once again today through early tonight. Spotters are encouraged to report significant hazardous weather. Multiple rounds of storms are moving in from the northwest this afternoon and evening. The first round of scattered storms is pushing in from western Pennsylvania, with a subsequent round moving in from Michigan. The target area for the heaviest rainfall and gusty winds the rest of today and into tonight will be across the southwest half of Pennsylvania, but other scattered areas of heavy rain and gusty winds are still possible elsewhere across the eastern part of the state. A flash flood watch and severe thunderstorm watch are in effect for all of central Pennsylvania, the Laurel Highlands and the Susquehanna Valley until midnight tonight, while heat advisories are in effect until early this evening across all of southern Pennsylvania, with the exception of the Laurel Highlands. The chance for showers and thunderstorms lingers into Friday, mostly across western and southern tiers of Pennsylvania, with high temperatures slipping back into the 70s and low 80s. Temperatures, humidity, and the chance for rain will all decrease as we kick off the long holiday weekend. Here is the latest National Weather Service forecast for Blair and Bedford counties, including the city of Altoona. Rest of tonight, mostly cloudy between 10 p.m. and 4 a.m., then becoming partly cloudy. Showers and thunderstorms between 10 p.m. and midnight, then a slight chance of showers and thunderstorms after midnight. Some thunderstorms may be severe with damaging winds, large hail, and heavy rainfall between 10 p.m. and midnight. Rainfall amounts between a quarter and a half inch. Lows in the upper 60s. West winds 5 to 10 miles an hour with gusts up to 25 miles an hour. Chance of rain 90%. Friday, partly sunny through 2 p.m., then becoming mostly cloudy.
a chance of showers in the morning, then showers and thunderstorms likely in the afternoon. Some thunderstorms may produce gusty winds after 2 p.m. Rainfall amounts between a tenth and a quarter of an inch. Highs in the lower 80s. West winds 5 to 10 miles an hour with gusts up to 25 miles an hour. Chance of rain 70%. Friday night, mostly cloudy. Thunderstorms likely through midnight. A chance of showers. A slight chance of thunderstorms after midnight. Some thunderstorms may produce gusty winds before 8 p.m. Some thunderstorms may produce gusty winds between 8 p.m. and 2 a.m. Rainfall amounts between a quarter and a half inch. Lows in the mid-60s. Northwest winds 5 to 10 miles an hour. Chance of rain 70%. Saturday, mostly cloudy before 10 a.m., then becoming partly sunny. A 50% chance of showers. Rainfall amounts around a tenth of an inch. Highs in the upper 70s. North winds around 5 miles an hour. Saturday night, cooler. Partly cloudy with a chance of showers before 8 p.m., then partly cloudy after 8 p.m. Rainfall amounts less than a tenth of an inch. Lows in the mid-50s. North winds around 5 miles an hour. Chance of rain 50%. Here is the latest National Weather Service forecast for Cambria County, including the city of Johnstown. Rest of tonight, mostly cloudy with a chance of showers. Some thunderstorms may be severe with damaging winds, large hail, and heavy rainfall between 10 p.m. and midnight. Rainfall amounts between a quarter and a half inch. Lows in the mid-60s. West winds 5 to 10 miles an hour with gusts up to 25 miles an hour. Chance of rain 50%. Friday, partly sunny, then becoming mostly cloudy between 8 a.m. and 10 a.m., then becoming partly sunny, then becoming mostly cloudy in the afternoon. A chance of showers and a slight chance of thunderstorms in the morning, then showers and thunderstorms in the afternoon. Some thunderstorms may produce gusty winds after 10 a.m. Rainfall amounts between a quarter and a half inch. Highs in the upper 70s. West winds 10 to 15 miles an hour with gusts up to 25 miles an hour. Chance of rain 90%. Friday night, mostly cloudy. Showers and thunderstorms likely through midnight, then a chance of showers and thunderstorms after midnight. Some thunderstorms may produce gusty winds through 10 p.m. Some thunderstorms may produce gusty winds between 10 p.m. and 2 a.m. Rainfall amounts between a quarter and a half inch. Lows in the lower 60s. Northwest winds 5 to 10 miles an hour. Chance of rain 70%. Saturday, partly sunny with a chance of showers through 2 p.m., then mostly sunny after 2 p.m. Rainfall amounts around a tenth of an inch. Highs in the mid-70s. North winds 5 to 10 miles an hour. Chance of rain 40%. Saturday night, partly cloudy through midnight, then becoming mostly clear. Lows in the lower 50s. Northeast winds 5 to 10 miles an hour. And now the extended forecast for South Central Pennsylvania. Sunday, sunny. Highs in the mid-70s. Sunday night, mostly clear. Lows in the mid-50s. Labor Day, mostly sunny. Highs in the mid-70s. Monday night, mostly clear. Lows in the mid-50s. Tuesday, mostly sunny. Highs in the upper 70s. Tuesday night, mostly cloudy. Lows in the upper 50s. Wednesday, partly sunny. Highs in the lower 80s. Wednesday night, mostly cloudy. Lows in the mid-60s. Thursday, partly sunny. Highs in the lower 80s. The 8 to 14 day outlook, from Friday, September 11th to Thursday, September 17th, calls for above normal temperatures and near normal precipitation. Normal high temperatures across central Pennsylvania during this period range from the upper 60s over the Allegheny Mountains to the mid-70s across the lower Susquehanna Valley. Normal lows range from the upper 40s over the Alleghenies to the upper 50s across the lower Susquehanna Valley. Here are the 10 p.m. conditions in the Altoona area. In Altoona, it was cloudy. The temperature was 68 degrees, the dew point 66, and the relative humidity 93%.
The wind was west at 9 miles an hour. The pressure was 30.10 inches and rising. At State College, it was mostly cloudy. The temperature was 77 degrees, the dew point 73, and the relative humidity 88%. The wind was west at 9 miles an hour, gusting to 18. The pressure was 30.00 inches and rising. Now, a few other local conditions: Johnstown, a thunderstorm 65, DuBois, light rain 67, Pittsburgh light rain 69, Erie, clear 70, Bradford cloudy 67. To the south and east, York, mostly cloudy 76, Selins Grove mostly cloudy 77, Harrisburg light rain 79, Philadelphia cloudy 82, Baltimore cloudy 83, Washington DC cloudy 83. Once again, in Altoona it was 68 degrees under cloudy skies. And at State College it was 77 degrees under mostly cloudy skies. This is NOAA Weather Radio, All Hazards Station WNG 589. 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Here's the hazardous weather outlook for the following counties: Bedford, Blair, and Cambria. Flood watch in effect until midnight tonight. Severe thunderstorm watch 650 in effect until midnight tonight. 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Flood watch. Severe thunderstorm watch. And now the extended outlook for the period Friday through Wednesday. Strong to severe thunderstorms with damaging winds and heavy rainfall are expected once again today through early tonight. Spotters are encouraged to report significant hazardous weather. Multiple rounds of storms are moving in from the northwest this afternoon and evening. The first round of scattered storms is pushing in from western Pennsylvania, with a subsequent round moving in from Michigan. The target area for the heaviest rainfall and gusty winds the rest of today and into tonight will be across the southwest half of Pennsylvania, but other scattered areas of heavy rain and gusty winds are still possible elsewhere across the eastern part of the state. A flash flood watch and severe thunderstorm watch are in effect for all of central Pennsylvania, the Laurel Highlands and the Susquehanna Valley until midnight tonight, while heat advisories are in effect until early this evening across all of southern Pennsylvania, with the exception of the Laurel Highlands. The chance for showers and thunderstorms lingers into Friday, mostly across western and southern tiers of Pennsylvania, with high temperatures slipping back into the 70s and low 80s. Temperatures, humidity, and the chance for rain will all decrease as we kick off the long holiday weekend. Here is the latest National Weather Service forecast for Blair and Bedford counties, including the city of Altoona. Rest of tonight, mostly cloudy between 10 p.m. and 4 a.m., then becoming partly cloudy. Showers and thunderstorms between 10 p.m. and midnight, then a slight chance of showers and thunderstorms after midnight. Some thunderstorms may be severe with damaging winds, large hail, and heavy rainfall between 10 p.m. and midnight. Rainfall amounts between a quarter and a half inch. Lows in the upper 60s. West winds 5 to 10 miles an hour with gusts up to 25 miles an hour. Chance of rain 90%. Friday, partly sunny through 2 p.m., then becoming mostly cloudy. A chance of showers in the morning, then showers and thunderstorms likely in the afternoon. Some thunderstorms may produce gusty winds after 2 p.m. Rainfall amounts between a tenth and a quarter of an inch. Highs in the lower 80s. West winds 5 to 10 miles an hour with gusts up to 25 miles an hour. Chance of rain 70%. Friday night, mostly cloudy. Thunderstorms likely through midnight. A chance of showers. A slight chance of thunderstorms after midnight. Some thunderstorms may produce gusty winds before 8 p.m. Some thunderstorms may produce gusty winds between 8 p.m. and 2 a.m. Rainfall amounts between a quarter and a half inch. Lows in the mid-60s. Northwest winds 5 to 10 miles an hour. Chance of rain 70%. Saturday, mostly cloudy before 10 a.m., then becoming partly sunny. A 50% chance of showers. Rainfall amounts around a tenth of an inch. Highs in the upper 70s. North winds around 5 miles an hour. Saturday night, cooler. Partly cloudy with a chance of showers before 8 p.m., then partly cloudy after 8 p.m.
Rainfall amounts less than a tenth of an inch. Lows in the mid-50s. North winds around 5 miles an hour. Chance of rain 50%. Here is the latest National Weather Service forecast for Cambria County, including the city of Johnstown. Rest of tonight, mostly cloudy with a chance of showers. Some thunderstorms may be severe with damaging winds, large hail, and heavy rainfall between 10 p.m. and midnight. Rainfall amounts between a quarter and a half inch. Lows in the mid-60s. West winds 5 to 10 miles an hour with gusts up to 25 miles an hour. Chance of rain 50%. Friday, partly sunny, then becoming mostly cloudy between 8 a.m. and 10 a.m., then becoming partly sunny, then becoming mostly cloudy in the afternoon. A chance of showers and a slight chance of thunderstorms in the morning, then showers and thunderstorms in the afternoon. Some thunderstorms may produce gusty winds after 10 a.m. Rainfall amounts between a quarter and a half inch. Highs in the upper 70s. West winds 10 to 15 miles an hour with gusts up to 25 miles an hour. Chance of rain 90%. Friday night, mostly cloudy. Showers and thunderstorms likely through midnight, then a chance of showers and thunderstorms after midnight. Some thunderstorms may produce gusty winds through 10 p.m. Some thunderstorms may produce gusty winds between 10 p.m. and 2 a.m. Rainfall amounts between a quarter and a half inch. Lows in the lower 60s. Northwest winds 5 to 10 miles an hour. Chance of rain 70%. Saturday, partly sunny with a chance of showers through 2 p.m., then mostly sunny after 2 p.m. Rainfall amounts around a tenth of an inch. Highs in the mid-70s. North winds 5 to 10 miles an hour. Chance of rain 40%. Saturday night, partly cloudy through midnight, then becoming mostly clear. Lows in the lower 50s. Northeast winds 5 to 10 miles an hour. And now the extended forecast for South Central Pennsylvania. Sunday, sunny. Highs in the mid-70s. Sunday night, mostly clear. Lows in the mid-50s. Labor Day, mostly sunny. Highs in the mid-70s. Monday night, mostly clear. Lows in the mid-50s. Tuesday, mostly sunny. Highs in the upper 70s. Tuesday night, mostly cloudy. Lows in the upper 50s. Wednesday, partly sunny. Highs in the lower 80s. Wednesday night, mostly cloudy. Lows in the mid-60s. Thursday, partly sunny. Highs in the lower 80s. The 8 to 14 day outlook, from Friday, September 11th to Thursday, September 17th, calls for above normal temperatures and near normal precipitation. Normal high temperatures across central Pennsylvania during this period range from the upper 60s over the Allegheny Mountains to the mid-70s across the lower Susquehanna Valley. Normal lows range from the upper 40s over the Alleghenies to the upper 50s across the lower Susquehanna Valley. Here are the 11 p.m. conditions in the Altoona area. In Altoona, light rain was falling. The temperature was 67 degrees, the dew point 66, and the relative humidity 97%. The wind was south at 6 miles an hour. The pressure was 30.04 inches and falling. At State College, light rain was falling. The temperature was 72 degrees, the dew point 70, and the relative humidity 94%. The wind was south at 8 miles an hour. The pressure was 29.99 inches and falling. At Johnstown. Visibility 10 miles. Temperature was 65 degrees, dew point 63. Wind was calm. And the pressure was 30.07 inches, and falling. Du Bois, mostly cloudy 67, La Trobe, mostly cloudy 68, Pittsburgh cloudy 68, Erie, mostly cloudy 70, Bradford cloudy 67. To the south and east, York, light rain 78, Selins Grove mostly cloudy 79, Harrisburg light rain 79, Philadelphia cloudy 82, Baltimore cloudy 83, Washington D.C. cloudy 82. Once again, in Altoona it was 67 degrees with light rain. And at State College it was 72 degrees with light rain. This is NOAA Weather Radio, All Hazards Station WNG 589.
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Here's the hazardous weather outlook for the following counties: Bedford, Blair, and Cambria. Flood watch in effect until midnight tonight. Severe thunderstorm watch 650 in effect until midnight tonight. For tonight, please listen to NOAA Weather Radio or go to weather.gov/statecollege on the internet for more information about the following hazards: flood watch, severe thunderstorm watch, and now the extended outlook for the period Friday through Wednesday. Strong to severe thunderstorms with damaging winds and heavy rainfall are expected once again today through early tonight. Spotters are encouraged to report significant hazardous weather. Multiple rounds of storms are moving in from the northwest this afternoon and evening. The first round of scattered storms is pushing in from western Pennsylvania, with a subsequent round moving in from Michigan. The target area for the heaviest rainfall and gusty winds the rest of today and into tonight will be across the southwest half of Pennsylvania, but other scattered areas of heavy rain and gusty winds are still possible elsewhere across the eastern part of the state. A flash flood watch and severe thunderstorm watch are in effect for all of central Pennsylvania, the Laurel Highland and the Susquehanna Valley until midnight tonight, while heat advisories are in effect until early this evening across all of southern Pennsylvania, with the exception of the Laurel Highlands. The chance for showers and thunderstorms lingers into Friday, mostly across western and southern tiers of Pennsylvania, with high temperatures slipping back into the 70s and low 80s. Temperatures, humidity, and the chance for rain will all decrease as we kick off the long holiday weekend. Here is the latest National Weather Service forecast for Blair and Bedford counties, including the city of Altoona. Rest of tonight, mostly cloudy between 10 p.m. and 4 a.m., then becoming partly cloudy. Showers and thunderstorms between 10 p.m. and midnight, then a slight chance of showers and thunderstorms after midnight. Some thunderstorms may be severe with damaging winds, large hail, and heavy rainfall between 10 p.m. and midnight. Rainfall amounts between a quarter and a half inch. Lows in the upper 60s. West winds 5 to 10 miles an hour with gusts up to 25 miles an hour. Chance of rain 90%. Friday, partly sunny through 2 p.m., then becoming mostly cloudy. A chance of showers in the morning, then showers and thunderstorms likely in the afternoon. Some thunderstorms may produce gusty winds after 2 p.m. Rainfall amounts between a tenth and a quarter of an inch. Highs in the lower 80s. West winds 5 to 10 miles an hour with gusts up to 25 miles an hour. Chance of rain 70%. Friday night, mostly cloudy. Thunderstorms likely through midnight. A chance of showers. A slight chance of thunderstorms after midnight. Some thunderstorms may produce gusty winds before 8 p.m. Some thunderstorms may produce gusty winds between 8 p.m. and 2 a.m. Rainfall amounts between a quarter and a half inch. Lows in the mid-60s. Northwest winds 5 to 10 miles an hour. Chance of rain 70%. Saturday, mostly cloudy before 10 a.m., then becoming partly sunny. A 50% chance of showers. Rainfall amounts around a tenth of an inch. Highs in the upper 70s. North winds around 5 miles an hour. Saturday night, cooler. Partly cloudy with a chance of showers before 8 p.m., then partly cloudy after 8 p.m. Rainfall amounts less than a tenth of an inch. Lows in the mid-50s. North winds around 5 miles an hour. Chance of rain 50%. Here is the latest National Weather Service forecast for Cambria County, including the city of Johnstown. Rest of tonight, mostly cloudy with a chance of showers. Some thunderstorms may be severe with damaging winds, large hail, and heavy rainfall between 10 p.m. and midnight. Rainfall amounts between a quarter and a half inch. Lows in the mid-60s. West winds 5 to 10 miles an hour with gusts up to 25 miles an hour. Chance of rain 50%. Friday, partly sunny, then becoming mostly cloudy between 8 a.m. and 10 a.m., then becoming partly sunny, then becoming mostly cloudy in the afternoon. A chance of showers and a slight chance of thunderstorms in the morning, then showers and thunderstorms in the afternoon. Some thunderstorms may produce gusty winds after 10 a.m. Rainfall amounts between a quarter and a half inch. Highs in the upper 70s.
West winds 10 to 15 miles an hour with gusts up to 25 miles an hour. Chance of rain 90%. Friday night, mostly cloudy. Showers and thunderstorms likely through midnight, then a chance of showers and thunderstorms after midnight. Some thunderstorms may produce gusty winds through 10 p.m. Some thunderstorms may produce gusty winds between 10 p.m. and 2 a.m. Rainfall amounts between a quarter and a half inch. Lows in the lower 60s. Northwest winds 5 to 10 miles an hour. Chance of rain 70%. Saturday, partly sunny with a chance of showers through 2 p.m., then mostly sunny after 2 p.m. Rainfall amounts around a tenth of an inch. Highs in the mid-70s. North winds 5 to 10 miles an hour. Chance of rain 40%. Saturday night, partly cloudy through midnight, then becoming mostly clear. Lows in the lower 50s. Northeast winds 5 to 10 miles an hour. And now the extended forecast for South Central Pennsylvania. Sunday, sunny. Highs in the mid-70s. Sunday night, mostly clear. Lows in the mid-50s. Labor Day, mostly sunny. Highs in the mid-70s. Monday night, mostly clear. Lows in the mid-50s. Tuesday, mostly sunny. Highs in the upper 70s. Tuesday night, mostly cloudy. Lows in the upper 50s. Wednesday, partly sunny. Highs in the lower 80s. Wednesday night, mostly cloudy. Lows in the mid 60s. Thursday, partly sunny. Highs in the lower 80s. The 8 to 14 day outlook, from Friday, September 11th to Thursday, September 17th, calls for above normal temperatures and near normal precipitation. Normal high temperatures across central Pennsylvania during this period range from the upper 60s over the Allegheny Mountains to the mid-70s across the lower Susquehanna Valley. Normal lows range from the upper 40s over the Alleghenies to the upper 50s across the lower Susquehanna Valley. Here are the 11 p.m. conditions in the Altoona area. In Altoona, light rain was falling. The temperature was 67 degrees, the dew point 66, and the relative humidity 97%. The wind was south at 6 miles an hour. The pressure was 30.04 inches and falling. At State College, light rain was falling. The temperature was 72 degrees, the dew point 70, and the relative humidity 94%. The wind was south at 8 miles an hour. The pressure was 29.99 inches and falling. At Johnstown. Visibility 10 miles. Temperature was 65 degrees, dew point 63. Wind was calm. And the pressure was 30.07 inches, and falling. Du Bois, mostly cloudy 67, La Trobe, mostly cloudy 68, Pittsburgh cloudy 68, Erie, mostly cloudy 70, Bradford cloudy 67. To the south and east, York, light rain 78, Selins Grove mostly cloudy 79, Harrisburg light rain 79, Philadelphia cloudy 82, Baltimore cloudy 83, Washington D.C. cloudy 82. Once again, in Altoona it was 67 degrees with light rain. And at State College it was 72 degrees with light rain. This is NOAA Weather Radio, All Hazards Station WNG 589. 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Here's the hazardous weather outlook for the following counties, Bedford, Blair, and Cambria. Flood watch in effect until midnight tonight, severe thunderstorm watch 650 in effect until midnight tonight. 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Flood watch. Severe thunderstorm watch. And now the extended outlook for the period Friday through Wednesday. Strong to severe thunderstorms with damaging winds and heavy rainfall are expected once again today through early tonight. Spotters are encouraged to report significant hazardous weather. Multiple rounds of storms are moving in from the northwest this afternoon and evening. The first round of scattered storms is pushing in from western Pennsylvania with a subsequent round moving in from Michigan.
the target area for the heaviest rainfall and gusty winds. The rest of today and into tonight will be across the southwest half of Pennsylvania, but other scattered areas of heavy rain and gusty winds are still possible elsewhere across the eastern part of the state. A flash flood watch and severe thunderstorm watch are in effect for all of central Pennsylvania, the Laurel Highland and the Susquehanna Valley until midnight tonight, while heat advisories are in effect until early this evening across all of southern Pennsylvania, with the exception of the Laurel Highlands. The chance for showers and thunderstorms lingers into Friday mostly across western and southern tiers of Pennsylvania, with high temperatures slipping back into the 70s and low 80s. Temperatures, humidity, and the chance for rain will all decrease as we kick off the long holiday weekend. Here is the latest National Weather Service forecast for Blair and Bedford counties, including the city of Altoona. Rest of tonight, mostly cloudy between 10 p.m. and 4 a.m., then becoming partly cloudy. Showers and thunderstorms between 10 p.m. and midnight, then a slight chance of showers and thunderstorms after midnight. Some thunderstorms may be severe with damaging winds, large hail, and heavy rainfall between 10 p.m. and midnight. Rainfall amounts between a quarter and a half inch. Lows in the upper 60s. West winds 5 to 10 miles an hour with gusts up to 25 miles an hour. Chance of rain 90%. Friday, partly sunny through 2 p.m., then becoming mostly cloudy. A chance of showers in the morning, then showers and thunderstorms likely in the afternoon. Some thunderstorms may produce gusty winds after 2 p.m. Rainfall amounts between a tenth and a quarter of an inch. Highs in the lower 80s. West winds 5 to 10 miles an hour with gusts up to 25 miles an hour. Chance of rain 70%. Friday night, mostly cloudy. Thunderstorms likely through midnight. A chance of showers. A slight chance of thunderstorms after midnight. Some thunderstorms may produce gusty winds before 8 p.m. Some thunderstorms may produce gusty winds between 8 p.m. and 2 a.m. Rainfall amounts between a quarter and a half inch. Lows in the mid-60s. Northwest winds 5 to 10 miles an hour. Chance of rain 70%. Saturday, mostly cloudy before 10 a.m., then becoming partly sunny. A 50% chance of showers. Rainfall amounts around a tenth of an inch. Highs in the upper 70s. North winds around 5 miles an hour. Saturday night, cooler. Partly cloudy with a chance of showers before 8 p.m., then partly cloudy after 8 p.m. Rainfall amounts less than a tenth of an inch. Lows in the mid-50s. North winds around 5 miles an hour. Chance of rain 50%. Here is the latest National Weather Service forecast for Cambria County, including the city of Johnstown. Rest of tonight, mostly cloudy with a chance of showers. Some thunderstorms may be severe with damaging winds, large hail, and heavy rainfall between 10 p.m. and midnight. Rainfall amounts between a quarter and a half inch. Lows in the mid-60s. West winds 5 to 10 miles an hour with gusts up to 25 miles an hour. Chance of rain 50%. Friday, partly sunny, then becoming mostly cloudy between 8 a.m. and 10 a.m., then becoming partly sunny, then becoming mostly cloudy in the afternoon. A chance of showers and a slight chance of thunderstorms in the morning, then showers and thunderstorms in the afternoon. Some thunderstorms may produce gusty winds after 10 a.m. Rainfall amounts between a quarter and a half inch. Highs in the upper 70s. West winds 10 to 15 miles an hour with gusts up to 25 miles an hour. Chance of rain 90%. Friday night, mostly cloudy. Showers and thunderstorms likely through midnight, then a chance of showers and thunderstorms after midnight. Some thunderstorms may produce gusty winds through 10 p.m. Some thunderstorms may produce gusty winds between 10 p.m. and 2 a.m. Rainfall amounts between a quarter and a half inch. Lows in the lower 60s. Northwest winds 5 to 10 miles an hour. Chance of rain 70%. Saturday, partly sunny with a chance of showers through 2 p.m., then mostly sunny after 2 p.m. Rainfall amounts around a tenth of an inch. Highs in the mid-70s. North winds 5 to 10 miles an hour. Chance of rain 40%. Saturday night, partly cloudy through midnight, then becoming mostly clear.
lows in the lower 50s. Northeast winds 5 to 10 miles an hour. And now the extended forecast for South Central Pennsylvania. Sunday, sunny. Highs in the mid-70s. Sunday night, mostly clear. Lows in the mid-50s. Labor Day, mostly sunny. Highs in the mid-70s. Monday night, mostly clear. Lows in the mid-50s. Tuesday, mostly sunny. Highs in the upper 70s. Tuesday night, mostly cloudy. Lows in the upper 50s. Wednesday, partly sunny. Highs in the lower 80s. Wednesday night, mostly cloudy. Lows in the mid 60s. Thursday, partly sunny. Highs in the lower 80s. 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Broadcasts originate from the National Weather Service and State College and are transmitted from the tower facilities provided by the Blair County Emergency Management Agency in Frankstown on a frequency of 162.425 MHz. We are located at Innovation Park in State College. 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Properly set weather radios with the alarm device will alert you when severe weather warnings or watches are issued. Programming on this station will be temporarily changed during severe weather to bring you the latest information. Warnings and safety information from the National Weather Service may someday save your life or protect your property. The 8 to 14 day outlook from Friday, September 11th to Thursday, September 17th calls for above normal temperatures and near normal precipitation. Normal high temperatures across central Pennsylvania during this period range from the upper 60s over the Allegheny Mountains to the mid-70s across the lower Susquehanna Valley. Normal lows range from the upper 40s over the Alleghenies to the upper 50s across the lower Susquehanna Valley. Here are the 11 p.m. conditions in the Altoona area. In Altoona, light rain was falling. The temperature was 67 degrees, the dew point 66, and the relative humidity 97%. The wind was south at 6 miles an hour. The pressure was 30.04 inches and falling. At State College, light rain was falling. The temperature was 72 degrees, the dew point 70, and the relative humidity 94%. The wind was south at 8 miles an hour. The pressure was 29.99 inches and falling. At Johnstown. Visibility 10 miles. Temperature was 65 degrees, dew point 63. Wind was calm. And the pressure was 30.07 inches, and falling. DuBois, mostly cloudy 67, La Trobe, mostly cloudy 68, Pittsburgh cloudy 68, Erie, mostly cloudy 70, Bradford cloudy 67. To the south and east, York, light rain 78, Selins Grove mostly cloudy 79, Harrisburg light rain 79, Philadelphia cloudy 82, Baltimore cloudy 83, Washington D.C. cloudy 82. Once again, in Altoona it was 67 degrees with light rain. And at State College it was 72 degrees with light rain. This is NOAA Weather Radio, All Hazards Station WNG 589. 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Here's the hazardous weather outlook for the following counties, Bedford, Blair, and Cambria. Flood watch in effect until midnight tonight. Severe thunderstorm watch 650 in effect until midnight tonight. 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Flood watch. Severe thunderstorm watch. And now the extended outlook for the period Friday through Wednesday. Strong to severe thunderstorms with damaging winds and heavy rainfall are expected once again today through early tonight. Spotters are encouraged to report significant hazardous weather. Multiple rounds of storms are moving in from the northwest this afternoon and evening. The first round of scattered storms is pushing in from western Pennsylvania with a subsequent round moving in from Michigan. The target area for the heaviest rainfall and gusty winds the rest of today and into tonight will be across the southwest half of Pennsylvania, but other scattered areas of heavy rain and gusty winds are still possible elsewhere across the eastern part of the state.
A flash flood watch and severe thunderstorm watch are in effect for all of central Pennsylvania, the Laurel Highlands and the Susquehanna Valley until midnight tonight, while heat advisories are in effect until early this evening across all of southern Pennsylvania, with the exception of the Laurel Highlands. The chance for showers and thunderstorms lingers into Friday mostly across western and southern tiers of Pennsylvania with high temperatures slipping back into the 70s and low 80s. Temperatures, humidity, and the chance for rain will all decrease as we kick off the long holiday weekend. Here is the latest National Weather Service forecast for Blair and Bedford counties, including the city of Altoona. Rest of tonight, mostly cloudy between 10 p.m. and 4 a.m., then becoming partly cloudy. Showers and thunderstorms between 10 p.m. and midnight, then a slight chance of showers and thunderstorms after midnight. Some thunderstorms may be severe with damaging winds, large hail, and heavy rainfall between 10 p.m. and midnight. Rainfall amounts between a quarter and a half inch. Lows in the upper 60s. West winds 5 to 10 miles an hour with gusts up to 25 miles an hour. Chance of rain 90%. Friday, partly sunny through 2 p.m., then becoming mostly cloudy. A chance of showers in the morning, then showers and thunderstorms likely in the afternoon. Some thunderstorms may produce gusty winds after 2 p.m. Rainfall amounts between a tenth and a quarter of an inch. Highs in the lower 80s. West winds 5 to 10 miles an hour with gusts up to 25 miles an hour. Chance of rain 70%. Friday night, mostly cloudy. Thunderstorms likely through midnight. A chance of showers. A slight chance of thunderstorms after midnight. Some thunderstorms may produce gusty winds before 8 p.m. Some thunderstorms may produce gusty winds between 8 p.m. and 2 a.m. Rainfall amounts between a quarter and a half inch. Lows in the mid-60s. Northwest winds 5 to 10 miles an hour. Chance of rain 70%. Saturday, mostly cloudy before 10 a.m., then becoming partly sunny. A 50% chance of showers. Rainfall amounts around a tenth of an inch. Highs in the upper 70s. North winds around 5 miles an hour. Saturday night, cooler. Partly cloudy with a chance of showers before 8 p.m., then partly cloudy after 8 p.m. Rainfall amounts less than a tenth of an inch. Lows in the mid-50s. North winds around 5 miles an hour. Chance of rain 50%. Here is the latest National Weather Service forecast for Cambria County, including the city of Johnstown. Rest of tonight, mostly cloudy with a chance of showers. Some thunderstorms may be severe with damaging winds, large hail, and heavy rainfall between 10 p.m. and midnight. Rainfall amounts between a quarter and a half inch. Lows in the mid-60s. West winds 5 to 10 miles an hour with gusts up to 25 miles an hour. Chance of rain 50%. Friday, partly sunny, then becoming mostly cloudy between 8 a.m. and 10 a.m., then becoming partly sunny, then becoming mostly cloudy in the afternoon. A chance of showers and a slight chance of thunderstorms in the morning, then showers and thunderstorms in the afternoon. Some thunderstorms may produce gusty winds after 10 a.m. Rainfall amounts between a quarter and a half inch. Highs in the upper 70s. West winds 10 to 15 miles an hour with gusts up to 25 miles an hour. Chance of rain 90%. Friday night, mostly cloudy. Showers and thunderstorms likely through midnight, then a chance of showers and thunderstorms after midnight. Some thunderstorms may produce gusty winds through 10 p.m. Some thunderstorms may produce gusty winds between 10 p.m. and 2 a.m. Rainfall amounts between a quarter and a half inch. Lows in the lower 60s. Northwest winds 5 to 10 miles an hour. Chance of rain 70%. Saturday, partly sunny with a chance of showers through 2 p.m., then mostly sunny after 2 p.m. Rainfall amounts around a tenth of an inch. Highs in the mid-70s. North winds 5 to 10 miles an hour. Chance of rain 40%. Saturday night, partly cloudy through midnight, then becoming mostly clear. Lows in the lower 50s. Northeast winds 5 to 10 miles an hour. And now the extended forecast for South Central Pennsylvania. Sunday, sunny. Highs in the mid-70s.
Sunday night, mostly clear. Lows in the mid-50s. Labor Day, mostly sunny. Highs in the mid-70s. Monday night, mostly clear. Lows in the mid-50s. Tuesday, mostly sunny. Highs in the upper 70s. Tuesday night, mostly cloudy. Lows in the upper 50s. Wednesday, partly sunny. Highs in the lower 80s. Wednesday night, mostly cloudy. Lows in the mid-60s.

Vehicle pressure was 30.04 inches and falling. At State College, light rain was falling. The temperature was 72 degrees, the dew point 70, and the relative humidity 94%. The wind was south at 8 miles an hour. The pressure was 29.99 inches and falling. At Johnstown, visibility 10 miles. Temperature was 65 degrees, dew point 63. Wind was calm. And the pressure was 30.07 inches and falling. Du Bois, mostly cloudy 67, La Trobe, mostly cloudy 68, Pittsburgh cloudy 68, Erie, mostly cloudy 70, Bradford cloudy 67. To the south and east, York, light rain 78, Selams Grove mostly cloudy 79, Harrisburg light rain 79, Philadelphia cloudy 82, Baltimore cloudy 83, Washington D.C. cloudy 82. Once again, in Altoona it was 67 degrees with light rain. And at State College it was 72 degrees with light rain. This is NOAA Weather Radio, All Hazards Station WNG 589. 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Here's the hazardous weather outlook, for the following counties, Bedford, Blair and Cambria. Flood watch in effect until midnight tonight, severe thunderstorm watch 650 in effect until midnight tonight. 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Flood watch. Severe thunderstorm watch. And now the extended outlook for the period Friday through Wednesday. Strong to severe thunderstorms with damaging winds and heavy rainfall are expected once again today through early tonight. Spotters are encouraged to report significant hazardous weather. Multiple rounds of storms are moving in from the northwest this afternoon and evening. The first round of scattered storms is pushing in from western Pennsylvania with a subsequent round moving in from Michigan. The target area for the heaviest rainfall and gusty winds the rest of today and into tonight will be across the southwest half of Pennsylvania, but other scattered areas of heavy rain and gusty winds are still possible elsewhere across the eastern part of the state. A flash flood watch and severe thunderstorm watch are in effect for all of central Pennsylvania, the Laurel Highlands and the Susquehanna Valley until midnight tonight, while heat advisories are in effect until early this evening across all of southern Pennsylvania, with the exception of the Laurel Highlands. The chance for showers and thunderstorms lingers into Friday mostly across western and southern tiers of Pennsylvania with high temperatures slipping back into the 70s and low 80s. Temperatures, humidity and the chance for rain will all decrease as we kick off the long, holiday weekend. Here is the latest National Weather Service forecast for Blair and Bedford counties, including the city of Altoona. Rest of tonight, mostly cloudy between 10 p.m. and 4 a.m., then becoming partly cloudy. Showers and thunderstorms between 10 p.m. and midnight, then a slight chance of showers and thunderstorms after midnight. Some thunderstorms may be severe with damaging winds, large hail, and heavy rainfall between 10 p.m. and midnight. Rainfall amounts between a quarter and a half inch. Lows in the upper 60s. West winds 5 to 10 miles an hour with gusts up to 25 miles an hour. Chance of rain 90%. Friday, partly sunny through 2 p.m., then becoming mostly cloudy. A chance of showers in the morning, then showers and thunderstorms likely in the afternoon. Some thunderstorms may produce gusty winds after 2 p.m. Rainfall amounts between a tenth and a quarter of an inch. Highs in the lower 80s. West winds 5 to 10 miles an hour with gusts up to 25 miles an hour. Chance of rain 70%. Friday night, mostly cloudy. Thunderstorms likely through midnight. A chance of showers. A slight chance of thunderstorms after midnight. Some thunderstorms may produce gusty winds before 8 p.m. Some thunderstorms may produce gusty winds between 8 p.m. and 2 a.m. Rainfall amounts between a quarter and a half inch. Lows in the mid-60s. Northwest winds 5 to 10 miles an hour. Chance of rain 70%. Saturday, mostly cloudy before 10 a.m., then becoming partly sunny. A 50% chance of showers. Rainfall amounts around a tenth of an inch. Highs in the upper 70s. North winds around 5 miles an hour. Saturday night.

cooler. Partly cloudy with a chance of showers before 8 p.m., then partly cloudy after 8 p.m. Rainfall amounts less than a tenth of an inch. Lows in the mid-50s. North winds around 5 miles an hour. Chance of rain 50%. Here is the latest National Weather Service forecast for Cambria County, including the city of Johnstown. Rest of tonight, mostly cloudy with a chance of showers. Some thunderstorms may be severe with damaging winds, large hail, and heavy rainfall between 10 p.m. and midnight. Rainfall amounts between a quarter and a half inch. Lows in the mid-60s. West winds 5 to 10 miles an hour with gusts up to 25 miles an hour. Chance of rain 50%. Friday, partly sunny, then becoming mostly cloudy between 8 a.m. and 10 a.m., then becoming partly sunny, then becoming mostly cloudy in the afternoon. A chance of showers and a slight chance of thunderstorms in the morning, then showers and thunderstorms in the afternoon. Some thunderstorms may produce gusty winds after 10 a.m. Rainfall amounts between a quarter and a half inch. Highs in the upper 70s. West winds 10 to 15 miles an hour with gusts up to 25 miles an hour. Chance of rain 90%. Friday night, mostly cloudy. Showers and thunderstorms likely through midnight, then a chance of showers and thunderstorms after midnight. Some thunderstorms may produce gusty winds through 10 p.m. Some thunderstorms may produce gusty winds between 10 p.m. and 2 a.m. Rainfall amounts between a quarter and a half inch. Lows in the lower 60s. Northwest winds 5 to 10 miles an hour. Chance of rain 70%. Saturday, partly sunny with a chance of showers through 2 p.m., then mostly sunny after 2 p.m. Rainfall amounts around a tenth of an inch. Highs in the mid-70s. North winds 5 to 10 miles an hour. Chance of rain 40%. Saturday night, partly cloudy through midnight, then becoming mostly clear. Lows in the lower 50s. Northeast winds 5 to 10 miles an hour. And now the extended forecast for South Central Pennsylvania. Sunday, sunny. Highs in the mid-70s. Sunday night, mostly clear. Lows in the mid-50s. Labor Day, mostly sunny. Highs in the mid-70s. Monday night, mostly clear. Lows in the mid-50s. Tuesday, mostly sunny. Highs in the upper 70s. Tuesday night, mostly cloudy. Lows in the upper 50s. Wednesday, partly sunny. Highs in the lower 80s. Wednesday night, mostly cloudy. Lows in the mid 60s. Thursday, partly sunny. Highs in the lower 80s. The 8 to 14 day outlook, from Friday, September 11th to Thursday, September 17th, calls for above normal temperatures and near normal precipitation. Normal high temperatures across central Pennsylvania during this period range from the upper 60s over the Allegheny Mountains to the mid-70s across the lower Susquehanna Valley. Normal lows range from the upper 40s over the Alleghenies to the upper 50s across the lower Susquehanna Valley. Here are the 11 p.m. conditions in the Altoona area. In Altoona, light rain was falling. The temperature was 67 degrees, the dew point 66, and the relative humidity 97%. The wind was south at 6 miles an hour. The pressure was 30.04 inches and falling. At State College, light rain was falling. The temperature was 72 degrees, the dew point 70, and the relative humidity 94%. The wind was south at 8 miles an hour. The pressure was 29.99 inches and falling. At Johnstown. Visibility 10 miles. Temperature was 65 degrees, dew point 63. Wind was calm. And the pressure was 30.07 inches and falling. DuBois, mostly cloudy 67, Latrobe, mostly cloudy 68, Pittsburgh cloudy 68, Erie, mostly cloudy 70, Bradford cloudy 67. To the south and east, York, light rain 78, Selins Grove mostly cloudy 79, Harrisburg light rain 79, Philadelphia cloudy 82, Baltimore cloudy 83, Washington D.C. cloudy 82. Once again, in Altoona it was 67 degrees with light rain. And at State College it was 72 degrees with light rain.
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Here's the hazardous weather outlook for the following counties: Bedford, Blair, Cambria, and Huntingdon. For tonight, the probability for widespread hazardous weather is low. And now the extended outlook for the period Friday through Wednesday. Severe thunderstorms with damaging winds 60 miles per hour are possible Friday afternoon and evening. Spotters are encouraged to report significant hazardous weather. Multiple rounds of storms are moving in from the northwest this afternoon and evening. The first round of scattered storms is pushing in from western Pennsylvania, with a subsequent round moving in from Michigan. The target area for the heaviest rainfall and gusty winds the rest of today and into tonight will be across the southwest half of Pennsylvania, but other scattered areas of heavy rain and gusty winds are still possible elsewhere across the eastern part of the state. A flash flood watch and severe thunderstorm watch are in effect for all of central Pennsylvania, the Laurel Highlands and the Susquehanna Valley until midnight tonight, while heat advisories are in effect until early this evening across all of southern Pennsylvania, with the exception of the Laurel Highlands. The chance for showers and thunderstorms lingers into Friday, mostly across western and southern tiers of Pennsylvania, with high temperatures slipping back into the 70s and low 80s. Temperatures, humidity, and the chance for rain will all decrease as we kick off the long holiday weekend. Here is the latest National Weather Service forecast for Blair and Bedford counties, including the city of Altoona. Rest of tonight, mostly cloudy between 10 p.m. and 4 a.m., then becoming partly cloudy. Showers and thunderstorms between 10 p.m. and midnight, then a slight chance of showers and thunderstorms after midnight. Some thunderstorms may be severe with damaging winds, large hail, and heavy rainfall between 10 p.m. and midnight. Rainfall amounts between a quarter and a half inch. Lows in the upper 60s. West winds 5 to 10 miles an hour with gusts up to 25 miles an hour. Chance of rain 90%. Friday, partly sunny through 2 p.m., then becoming mostly cloudy. A chance of showers in the morning, then showers and thunderstorms likely in the afternoon. Some thunderstorms may produce gusty winds after 2 p.m. Rainfall amounts between a tenth and a quarter of an inch. Highs in the lower 80s. West winds 5 to 10 miles an hour with gusts up to 25 miles an hour. Chance of rain 70%. Friday night, mostly cloudy. Thunderstorms likely through midnight. A chance of showers. A slight chance of thunderstorms after midnight. Some thunderstorms may produce gusty winds before 8 p.m. Some thunderstorms may produce gusty winds between 8 p.m. and 2 a.m. Rainfall amounts between a quarter and a half inch. Lows in the mid-60s. Northwest winds 5 to 10 miles an hour. Chance of rain 70%. Saturday, mostly cloudy before 10 a.m., then becoming partly sunny. A 50% chance of showers. Rainfall amounts around a tenth of an inch. Highs in the upper 70s. North winds around 5 miles an hour. Saturday night, cooler. Partly cloudy with a chance of showers before 8 p.m., then partly cloudy after 8 p.m. Rainfall amounts less than a tenth of an inch. Lows in the mid-50s. North winds around 5 miles an hour. Chance of rain 50%. Here is the latest National Weather Service forecast for Cambria County, including the city of Johnstown. Rest of tonight, mostly cloudy with a chance of showers. Some thunderstorms may be severe with damaging winds, large hail, and heavy rainfall between 10 p.m. and midnight. Rainfall amounts between a quarter and a half inch. Lows in the mid-60s. West winds 5 to 10 miles an hour with gusts up to 25 miles an hour. Chance of rain 50%. Friday, partly sunny, then becoming mostly cloudy between 8 a.m. and 10 a.m., then becoming partly sunny, then becoming mostly cloudy in the afternoon. A chance of showers and a slight chance of thunderstorms in the morning, then showers and thunderstorms in the afternoon. Some thunderstorms may produce gusty winds after 10 a.m. Rainfall amounts between a quarter and a half inch. Highs in the upper 70s. West winds 10 to 15 miles an hour with gusts up to 25 miles an hour. Chance of rain 90%. Friday night, mostly cloudy.
showers and thunderstorms likely through midnight, then a chance of showers and thunderstorms after midnight. Some thunderstorms may produce gusty winds through 10 p.m. Some thunderstorms may produce gusty winds between 10 p.m. and 2 a.m. Rainfall amounts between a quarter and a half inch. Lows in the lower 60s. Northwest winds 5 to 10 miles an hour. Chance of rain 70%. Saturday, partly sunny with a chance of showers through 2 p.m., then mostly sunny after 2 p.m. Rainfall amounts around a tenth of an inch. Highs in the mid-70s. North winds 5 to 10 miles an hour. Chance of rain 40%. Saturday night, partly cloudy through midnight, then becoming mostly clear. Lows in the lower 50s. Northeast winds 5 to 10 miles an hour. And now the extended forecast for South Central Pennsylvania. Sunday, sunny. Highs in the mid-70s. Sunday night, mostly clear. Lows in the mid-50s. Labor Day, mostly sunny. Highs in the mid-70s. Monday night, mostly clear. Lows in the mid-50s. Tuesday, mostly sunny. Highs in the upper 70s. Tuesday night, mostly cloudy. Lows in the upper 50s. Wednesday, partly sunny. Highs in the lower 80s. Wednesday night, mostly cloudy. Lows in the mid-60s. Thursday, partly sunny. Highs in the lower 80s. The 8 to 14 day outlook, from Friday, September 11th to Thursday, September 17th, calls for above normal temperatures and near normal precipitation. Normal high temperatures across central Pennsylvania during this period range from the upper 60s over the Allegheny Mountains to the mid-70s across the lower Susquehanna Valley. Normal lows range from the upper 40s over the Alleghenies to the upper 50s across the lower Susquehanna Valley. Here are the 11 p.m. conditions in the Altoona area. In Altoona, light rain was falling. The temperature was 67 degrees, the dew point 66, and the relative humidity 97%. The wind was south at 6 miles an hour. The pressure was 30.04 inches and falling. At State College, light rain was falling. The temperature was 72 degrees, the dew point 70, and the relative humidity 94%. The wind was south at 8 miles an hour. The pressure was 29.99 inches and falling. At Johnstown, visibility 10 miles. Temperature was 65 degrees, dew point 63. Wind was calm. And the pressure was 30.07 inches and falling. DuBois, mostly cloudy 67, La Trobe, mostly cloudy 68, Pittsburgh cloudy 68, Erie, mostly cloudy 70, Bradford cloudy 67. To the south and east, York, light rain 78, Selins Grove mostly cloudy 79, Harrisburg light rain 79, Philadelphia cloudy 82, Baltimore cloudy 83, Washington D.C. cloudy 82. Once again, in Altoona it was 67 degrees with light rain. And at State College it was 72 degrees with light rain. 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Here's the hazardous weather outlook for the following counties, Bedford, Blair, Cambria, and Huntingdon. For tonight, the probability for widespread hazardous weather is low. And now the extended outlook for the period Friday through Wednesday. Severe thunderstorms with damaging winds 60 miles per hour are possible Friday afternoon and evening. Spotters are encouraged to report significant hazardous weather. Multiple rounds of storms are moving in from the northwest this afternoon and evening. The first round of scattered storms is pushing in from western Pennsylvania with a subsequent round moving in from Michigan. The target area for the heaviest rainfall and gusty winds the rest of today and into tonight will be across the southwest half of Pennsylvania, but other scattered areas of heavy rain and gusty winds are still possible elsewhere across the eastern part of the state. A flash flood watch and severe thunderstorm watch are in effect for all of central Pennsylvania, the Laurel Highland and the Susquehanna Valley until midnight tonight, while heat advisories are in effect until early this evening across all of southern Pennsylvania, with the exception of the Laurel Highlands.
The chance for showers and thunderstorms lingers into Friday, mostly across western and southern tiers of Pennsylvania, with high temperatures slipping back into the 70s and low 80s. Temperatures, humidity, and the chance for rain will all decrease as we kick off the long holiday weekend. Here is the latest National Weather Service forecast for Blair and Bedford counties, including the city of Altoona. Rest of tonight, mostly cloudy between 10 p.m. and 4 a.m., then becoming partly cloudy. Showers and thunderstorms between 10 p.m. and midnight, then a slight chance of showers and thunderstorms after midnight. Some thunderstorms may be severe with damaging winds, large hail, and heavy rainfall between 10 p.m. and midnight. Rainfall amounts between a quarter and a half inch. Lows in the upper 60s. West winds 5 to 10 miles an hour with gusts up to 25 miles an hour. Chance of rain 90%. Friday, partly sunny through 2 p.m., then becoming mostly cloudy. A chance of showers in the morning, then showers and thunderstorms likely in the afternoon. Some thunderstorms may produce gusty winds after 2 p.m. Rainfall amounts between a tenth and a quarter of an inch. Highs in the lower 80s. West winds 5 to 10 miles an hour with gusts up to 25 miles an hour. Chance of rain 70%. Friday night, mostly cloudy. Thunderstorms likely through midnight. A chance of showers. A slight chance of thunderstorms after midnight. Some thunderstorms may produce gusty winds before 8 p.m. Some thunderstorms may produce gusty winds between 8 p.m. and 2 a.m. Rainfall amounts between a quarter and a half inch. Lows in the mid-60s. Northwest winds 5 to 10 miles an hour. Chance of rain 70%. Saturday, mostly cloudy before 10 a.m., then becoming partly sunny. A 50% chance of showers. Rainfall amounts around a tenth of an inch. Highs in the upper 70s. North winds around 5 miles an hour. Saturday night, cooler. Partly cloudy with a chance of showers before 8 p.m., then partly cloudy after 8 p.m. Rainfall amounts less than a tenth of an inch. Lows in the mid-50s. North winds around 5 miles an hour. Chance of rain 50%. Here is the latest National Weather Service forecast for Cambria County, including the city of Johnstown. Rest of tonight, mostly cloudy with a chance of showers. Some thunderstorms may be severe with damaging winds, large hail, and heavy rainfall between 10 p.m. and midnight. Rainfall amounts between a quarter and a half inch. Lows in the mid-60s. West winds 5 to 10 miles an hour with gusts up to 25 miles an hour. Chance of rain 50%. Friday, partly sunny, then becoming mostly cloudy between 8 a.m. and 10 a.m., then becoming partly sunny, then becoming mostly cloudy in the afternoon. A chance of showers and a slight chance of thunderstorms in the morning, then showers and thunderstorms in the afternoon. Some thunderstorms may produce gusty winds after 10 a.m. Rainfall amounts between a quarter and a half inch. Highs in the upper 70s. West winds 10 to 15 miles an hour with gusts up to 25 miles an hour. Chance of rain 90%. Friday night, mostly cloudy. Showers and thunderstorms likely through midnight, then a chance of showers and thunderstorms after midnight. Some thunderstorms may produce gusty winds through 10 p.m. Some thunderstorms may produce gusty winds between 10 p.m. and 2 a.m. Rainfall amounts between a quarter and a half inch. Lows in the lower 60s. Northwest winds 5 to 10 miles an hour. Chance of rain 70%. Saturday, partly sunny with a chance of showers through 2 p.m., then mostly sunny after 2 p.m. Rainfall amounts around a tenth of an inch. Highs in the mid-70s. North winds 5 to 10 miles an hour. Chance of rain 40%. Saturday night, partly cloudy through midnight, then becoming mostly clear. Lows in the lower 50s. Northeast winds 5 to 10 miles an hour. And now the extended forecast for South Central Pennsylvania. Sunday, sunny. Highs in the mid-70s. Sunday night, mostly clear. Lows in the mid-50s. Labor Day, mostly sunny. Highs in the mid-70s. Monday night, mostly clear. Lows in the mid-50s. Tuesday, mostly sunny.
highs in the upper 70s. Tuesday night, mostly cloudy. Lows in the upper 50s. Wednesday, partly sunny. Highs in the lower 80s. Wednesday night, mostly cloudy. Lows in the mid 60s. Thursday, partly sunny. Highs in the lower 80s. The 8 to 14 day outlook, from Friday, September 11th to Thursday, September 17th, calls for above normal temperatures and near normal precipitation. Normal high temperatures across central Pennsylvania during this period range from the upper 60s over the Allegheny Mountains to the mid-70s across the lower Susquehanna Valley. Normal lows range from the upper 40s over the Alleghenies to the upper 50s across the lower Susquehanna Valley. Here are the 11 p.m. conditions in the Altoona area. In Altoona, light rain was falling. The temperature was 67 degrees, the dew point 66, and the relative humidity 97%. The wind was south at 6 miles an hour. The pressure was 30.04 inches and falling. At State College, light rain was falling. The temperature was 72 degrees, the dew point 70, and the relative humidity 94%. The wind was south at 8 miles an hour. The pressure was 29.99 inches and falling. At Johnstown, visibility 10 miles. Temperature was 65 degrees, dew point 63. Wind was calm. And the pressure was 30.07 inches and falling. Du Bois, mostly cloudy 67, La Trobe, mostly cloudy 68, Pittsburgh cloudy 68, Erie, mostly cloudy 70, Bradford cloudy 67. To the south and east, York, light rain 78, Selins Grove mostly cloudy 79, Harrisburg light rain 79, Philadelphia cloudy 82, Baltimore cloudy 83, Washington D.C. cloudy 82. Once again, in Altoona it was 67 degrees with light rain. And at State College it was 72 degrees with light rain. This is NOAA Weather Radio, All Hazards Station WNG 589. 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Here's the hazardous weather outlook for the following counties, Bedford, Blair, Cambria, and Huntingdon. For tonight, the probability for widespread hazardous weather is low. And now the extended outlook for the period Friday through Wednesday. Severe thunderstorms with damaging winds 60 miles per hour are possible Friday afternoon and evening. Spotters are encouraged to report significant hazardous weather. Multiple rounds of storms are moving in from the northwest this afternoon and evening. The first round of scattered storms is pushing in from western Pennsylvania with a subsequent round moving in from Michigan. The target area for the heaviest rainfall and gusty winds the rest of today and into tonight will be across the southwest half of Pennsylvania, but other scattered areas of heavy rain and gusty winds are still possible elsewhere across the eastern part of the state. A flash flood watch and severe thunderstorm watch are in effect for all of central Pennsylvania, the Laurel Highlands and the Susquehanna Valley until midnight tonight, while heat advisories are in effect until early this evening across all of southern Pennsylvania, with the exception of the Laurel Highlands. The chance for showers and thunderstorms lingers into Friday mostly across western and southern tiers of Pennsylvania with high temperatures slipping back into the 70s and low 80s. Temperatures, humidity, and the chance for rain will all decrease as we kick off the long holiday weekend. Here is the latest National Weather Service forecast for Blair and Bedford counties, including the city of Altoona. Rest of tonight, mostly cloudy with a slight chance of showers and thunderstorms. Rainfall amounts between a tenth and a quarter of an inch. Near steady temperature around 70. West winds around 5 miles an hour with gusts up to 20 miles an hour. Chance of rain 20%. Friday, partly sunny through 2 p.m., then becoming mostly cloudy. A chance of showers in the morning, then showers and thunderstorms likely in the afternoon. Some thunderstorms may produce gusty winds after 2 p.m. Rainfall amounts between a tenth and a quarter of an inch. Highs in the lower 80s. West winds 5 to 10 miles an hour with gusts up to 25 miles an hour. Chance of rain 70%. Friday night, mostly cloudy. Thunderstorms likely through midnight. A chance of showers. A slight chance of thunderstorms after midnight.
Some thunderstorms may produce gusty winds before 8 p.m. Some thunderstorms may produce gusty winds between 8 p.m. and 2 a.m. Rainfall amounts between a quarter and a half inch. Lows in the mid-60s. Northwest winds 5 to 10 miles an hour. Chance of rain 70%. Saturday, mostly cloudy before 10 a.m., then becoming partly sunny. A 50% chance of showers. Rainfall amounts around a tenth of an inch. Highs in the upper 70s. North winds around 5 miles an hour. Saturday night, cooler. Partly cloudy with a chance of showers before 8 p.m., then partly cloudy after 8 p.m. Rainfall amounts less than a tenth of an inch. Lows in the mid-50s. North winds around 5 miles an hour. Chance of rain 50%. Here is the latest National Weather Service forecast for Cambria County, including the city of Johnstown. Rest of tonight, mostly cloudy with a chance of showers. A chance of thunderstorms between midnight and 2 a.m., then a slight chance of thunderstorms after 2 a.m. Rainfall amounts between a tenth and a quarter of an inch. Lows in the mid-60s. Southwest winds 5 to 10 miles an hour with gusts up to 20 miles an hour. Chance of rain 40%. Friday, partly sunny, then becoming mostly cloudy between 8 a.m. and 10 a.m., then becoming partly sunny, then becoming mostly cloudy in the afternoon. A chance of showers and a slight chance of thunderstorms in the morning, then showers and thunderstorms in the afternoon. Some thunderstorms may produce gusty winds after 10 a.m. Rainfall amounts between a quarter and a half inch. Highs in the upper 70s. West winds 10 to 15 miles an hour with gusts up to 25 miles an hour. Chance of rain 90%. Friday night, mostly cloudy. Showers and thunderstorms likely through midnight, then a chance of showers and thunderstorms after midnight. Some thunderstorms may produce gusty winds through 10 p.m. Some thunderstorms may produce gusty winds between 10 p.m. and 2 a.m. Rainfall amounts between a quarter and a half inch. Lows in the lower 60s. Northwest winds 5 to 10 miles an hour. Chance of rain 70%. Saturday, partly sunny with a chance of showers through 2 p.m., then mostly sunny after 2 p.m. Rainfall amounts around a tenth of an inch. Highs in the mid-70s. North winds 5 to 10 miles an hour. Chance of rain 40%. Saturday night, partly cloudy through midnight, then becoming mostly clear. Lows in the lower 50s. Northeast winds 5 to 10 miles an hour. And now the extended forecast for South Central Pennsylvania. Sunday, sunny. Highs in the mid-70s. Sunday night, mostly clear. Lows in the mid-50s. Labor Day, mostly sunny. Highs in the mid-70s. Monday night, mostly clear. Lows in the mid-50s. Tuesday, mostly sunny. Highs in the upper 70s. Tuesday night, mostly cloudy. Lows in the upper 50s. Wednesday, partly sunny. Highs in the lower 80s. Wednesday night, mostly cloudy. Lows in the mid-60s. Thursday, partly sunny. Highs in the lower 80s. The 8 to 14 day outlook, from Friday, September 11th to Thursday, September 17th, calls for above normal temperatures and near normal precipitation. Normal high temperatures across central Pennsylvania during this period range from the upper 60s over the Allegheny Mountains to the mid-70s across the lower Susquehanna Valley. Normal lows range from the upper 40s over the Alleghenies to the upper 50s across the lower Susquehanna Valley. Here are the midnight conditions in the Altoona area. In Altoona, it was mostly cloudy. The temperature was 67 degrees, the dew point 65, and the relative humidity 93%. The wind was southwest at 8 miles an hour. The pressure was 30.00 inches and falling. At State College, it was cloudy. The temperature was 70 degrees, the dew point 70, and the relative humidity 100%. The wind was southwest at 2 miles an hour. The pressure was 29.95 inches and falling. At Johnstown, visibility 9 miles. Temperature was 64 degrees, dew point 63. Wind was southwest at 12 miles an hour.
and the pressure was 30.05 inches, and falling. Du Bois, cloudy 66, La Trobe, partly cloudy 68, Pittsburgh mostly cloudy 68, Erie, partly cloudy 70, Bradford cloudy 67. To the south and east, York, light rain 75, Selins Grove cloudy 77, Harrisburg light rain 78, Philadelphia thunder 81, Baltimore cloudy 81, Washington DC a thunderstorm 71. Once again, in Altoona it was 67 degrees under mostly cloudy skies. And at State College it was 70 degrees under cloudy skies. 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Here's the hazardous weather outlook, for the following counties, Bedford, Blair, Cambria and Huntingdon. For tonight, the probability for widespread hazardous weather is low. And now the extended outlook for the period Friday through Wednesday. Severe thunderstorms with damaging winds 60 miles per hour are possible Friday afternoon and evening. Spotters are encouraged to report significant hazardous weather. Multiple rounds of storms are moving in from the northwest this afternoon and evening. The first round of scattered storms is pushing in from western Pennsylvania with a subsequent round moving in from Michigan. The target area for the heaviest rainfall and gusty winds the rest of today and into tonight will be across the southwest half of Pennsylvania, but other scattered areas of heavy rain and gusty winds are still possible elsewhere across the eastern part of the state. A flash flood watch and severe thunderstorm watch are in effect for all of central Pennsylvania, the Laurel Highlands and the Susquehanna Valley until midnight tonight, while heat advisories are in effect until early this evening across all of southern Pennsylvania, with the exception of the Laurel Highlands. The chance for showers and thunderstorms lingers into Friday mostly across western and southern tiers of Pennsylvania with high temperatures slipping back into the 70s and low 80s. Temperatures, humidity and the chance for rain will all decrease as we kick off the long, holiday weekend. Here is the latest National Weather Service forecast for Blair and Bedford counties, including the city of Altoona. Rest of tonight, mostly cloudy with a slight chance of showers and thunderstorms. Rainfall amounts between a tenth and a quarter of an inch. Near steady temperature around 70. West winds around 5 miles an hour with gusts up to 20 miles an hour. Chance of rain 20%. Friday, partly sunny through 2 p.m., then becoming mostly cloudy. A chance of showers in the morning, then showers and thunderstorms likely in the afternoon. Some thunderstorms may produce gusty winds after 2 p.m. Rainfall amounts between a tenth and a quarter of an inch. Highs in the lower 80s. West winds 5 to 10 miles an hour with gusts up to 25 miles an hour. Chance of rain 70%. Friday night, mostly cloudy. Thunderstorms likely through midnight. A chance of showers. A slight chance of thunderstorms after midnight. Some thunderstorms may produce gusty winds before 8 p.m. Some thunderstorms may produce gusty winds between 8 p.m. and 2 a.m. Rainfall amounts between a quarter and a half inch. Lows in the mid-60s. Northwest winds 5 to 10 miles an hour. Chance of rain 70%. Saturday, mostly cloudy before 10 a.m., then becoming partly sunny. A 50% chance of showers. Rainfall amounts around a tenth of an inch. Highs in the upper 70s. North winds around 5 miles an hour. Saturday night, cooler. Partly cloudy with a chance of showers before 8 p.m., then partly cloudy after 8 p.m. Rainfall amounts less than a tenth of an inch. Lows in the mid-50s. North winds around 5 miles an hour. Chance of rain 50%. Here is the latest National Weather Service forecast for Cambria County, including the city of Johnstown. Rest of tonight, mostly cloudy with a chance of showers. A chance of thunderstorms between midnight and 2 a.m., then a slight chance of thunderstorms after 2 a.m. Rainfall amounts between a tenth and a quarter of an inch. Lows in the mid-60s. Southwest winds 5 to 10 miles an hour with gusts up to 20 miles an hour. Chance of rain 40%. Friday, partly sunny, then becoming mostly cloudy between 8 a.m. and 10 a.m., then becoming partly sunny, then becoming mostly cloudy in the afternoon.
a chance of showers and a slight chance of thunderstorms in the morning, then showers and thunderstorms in the afternoon. Some thunderstorms may produce gusty winds after 10 a.m. Rainfall amounts between a quarter and a half inch. Highs in the upper 70s. West winds 10 to 15 miles an hour with gusts up to 25 miles an hour. Chance of rain 90%. Friday night, mostly cloudy. Showers and thunderstorms likely through midnight, then a chance of showers and thunderstorms after midnight. Some thunderstorms may produce gusty winds through 10 p.m. Some thunderstorms may produce gusty winds between 10 p.m. and 2 a.m. Rainfall amounts between a quarter and a half inch. Lows in the lower 60s. Northwest winds 5 to 10 miles an hour. Chance of rain 70%. Saturday, partly sunny with a chance of showers through 2 p.m., then mostly sunny after 2 p.m. Rainfall amounts around a tenth of an inch. Highs in the mid-70s. North winds 5 to 10 miles an hour. Chance of rain 40%. Saturday night, partly cloudy through midnight, then becoming mostly clear. Lows in the lower 50s. Northeast winds 5 to 10 miles an hour. And now the extended forecast for South Central Pennsylvania. Sunday, sunny. Highs in the mid-70s. Sunday night, mostly clear. Lows in the mid-50s. Labor Day, mostly sunny. Highs in the mid-70s. Monday night, mostly clear. Lows in the mid-50s. Tuesday, mostly sunny. Highs in the upper 70s. Tuesday night, mostly cloudy. Lows in the upper 50s. Wednesday, partly sunny. Highs in the lower 80s. Wednesday night, mostly cloudy. Lows in the mid 60s. Thursday, partly sunny. Highs in the lower 80s. The 8 to 14 day outlook, from Friday, September 11th to Thursday, September 17th, calls for above normal temperatures and near normal precipitation. Normal high temperatures across central Pennsylvania during this period range from the upper 60s over the Allegheny Mountains to the mid 70s across the lower Susquehanna Valley. Normal lows range from the upper 40s over the Alleghenies to the upper 50s across the lower Susquehanna Valley. Here are the midnight conditions in the Altoona area. In Altoona, it was mostly cloudy. The temperature was 67 degrees, the dew point 65, and the relative humidity 93%. The wind was southwest at 8 miles an hour. The pressure was 30.00 inches and falling. At State College, it was cloudy. The temperature was 70 degrees, the dew point 70, and the relative humidity 100%. The wind was southwest at 2 miles an hour. The pressure was 29.95 inches and falling. Now, a few other local conditions: Johnstown, fog 64, DuBois, cloudy 66, La Trobe, partly cloudy 68, Pittsburgh mostly cloudy 68, Erie, partly cloudy 70, Bradford cloudy 67. To the south and east, York, light rain 75, Selins Grove cloudy 77, Harrisburg light rain 78, Philadelphia a thunderstorm 81, Baltimore cloudy 81, Washington DC a thunderstorm 71. Once again, in Altoona it was 67 degrees under mostly cloudy skies. And at State College it was 70 degrees under cloudy skies. This is NOAA Weather Radio, All Hazards Station WNG 589. 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Here's the hazardous weather outlook for the following counties: Bedford, Blair, Cambria, and Huntingdon. For tonight, the probability for widespread hazardous weather is low. And now the extended outlook for the period Friday through Wednesday. Severe thunderstorms with damaging winds 60 miles per hour are possible Friday afternoon and evening. Spotters are encouraged to report significant hazardous weather. Multiple rounds of storms are moving in from the northwest this afternoon and evening. The first round of scattered storms is pushing in from western Pennsylvania, with a subsequent round moving in from Michigan. The target area for the heaviest rainfall and gusty winds the rest of today and into tonight will be across the southwest half of Pennsylvania, but other scattered areas of heavy rain and gusty winds are still possible elsewhere across the eastern part of the state.
A flash flood watch and severe thunderstorm watch are in effect for all of central Pennsylvania, the Laurel Highlands and the Susquehanna Valley until midnight tonight, while heat advisories are in effect until early this evening across all of southern Pennsylvania, with the exception of the Laurel Highlands. The chance for showers and thunderstorms lingers into Friday mostly across western and southern tiers of Pennsylvania with high temperatures slipping back into the 70s and low 80s. Temperatures, humidity and the chance for rain will all decrease as we kick off the long, holiday weekend. Here is the latest National Weather Service forecast for Blair and Bedford counties, including the city of Altoona. Rest of tonight, mostly cloudy with a slight chance of showers and thunderstorms. Rainfall amounts between a tenth and a quarter of an inch. Near steady temperature around 70. West winds around 5 miles an hour with gusts up to 20 miles an hour. Chance of rain 20%. Friday, partly sunny through 2 p.m., then becoming mostly cloudy. A chance of showers in the morning, then showers and thunderstorms likely in the afternoon. Some thunderstorms may produce gusty winds after 2 p.m. Rainfall amounts between a tenth and a quarter of an inch. Highs in the lower 80s. West winds 5 to 10 miles an hour with gusts up to 25 miles an hour. Chance of rain 70%. Friday night, mostly cloudy. Thunderstorms likely through midnight. A chance of showers. A slight chance of thunderstorms after midnight. Some thunderstorms may produce gusty winds before 8 p.m. Some thunderstorms may produce gusty winds between 8 p.m. and 2 a.m. Rainfall amounts between a quarter and a half inch. Lows in the mid-60s. Northwest winds 5 to 10 miles an hour. Chance of rain 70%. Saturday, mostly cloudy before 10 a.m., then becoming partly sunny. A 50% chance of showers. Rainfall amounts around a tenth of an inch. Highs in the upper 70s. North winds around 5 miles an hour. Saturday night, cooler. Partly cloudy with a chance of showers before 8 p.m., then partly cloudy after 8 p.m. Rainfall amounts less than a tenth of an inch. Lows in the mid-50s. North winds around 5 miles an hour. Chance of rain 50%. Here is the latest National Weather Service forecast for Cambria County, including the city of Johnstown. Rest of tonight, mostly cloudy with a chance of showers. A chance of thunderstorms between midnight and 2 a.m., then a slight chance of thunderstorms after 2 a.m. Rainfall amounts between a tenth and a quarter of an inch. Lows in the mid-60s. Southwest winds 5 to 10 miles an hour with gusts up to 20 miles an hour. Chance of rain 40%. Friday, partly sunny, then becoming mostly cloudy between 8 a.m. and 10 a.m., then becoming partly sunny, then becoming mostly cloudy in the afternoon. A chance of showers and a slight chance of thunderstorms in the morning, then showers and thunderstorms in the afternoon. Some thunderstorms may produce gusty winds after 10 a.m. Rainfall amounts between a quarter and a half inch. Highs in the upper 70s. West winds 10 to 15 miles an hour with gusts up to 25 miles an hour. Chance of rain 90%. Friday night, mostly cloudy. Showers and thunderstorms likely through midnight, then a chance of showers and thunderstorms after midnight. Some thunderstorms may produce gusty winds through 10 p.m. Some thunderstorms may produce gusty winds between 10 p.m. and 2 a.m. Rainfall amounts between a quarter and a half inch. Lows in the lower 60s. Northwest winds 5 to 10 miles an hour. Chance of rain 70%. Saturday, partly sunny with a chance of showers through 2 p.m., then mostly sunny after 2 p.m. Rainfall amounts around a tenth of an inch. Highs in the mid-70s. North winds 5 to 10 miles an hour. Chance of rain 40%. Saturday night, partly cloudy through midnight, then becoming mostly clear. Lows in the lower 50s. Northeast winds 5 to 10 miles an hour. And now the extended forecast for south central Pennsylvania. Sunday, sunny. Highs in the mid-70s. Sunday night, mostly clear. Lows in the mid-50s. Labor Day, mostly sunny. Highs in the mid-70s. Monday night, mostly clear. Lows in the mid-50s. Tuesday, mostly sunny.
highs in the upper 70s. Tuesday night, mostly cloudy. Lows in the upper 50s. Wednesday, partly sunny. Highs in the lower 80s. Wednesday night, mostly cloudy. Lows in the mid-60s. Thursday, partly sunny. Highs in the lower 80s. 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Broadcasts originate from the National Weather Service in State College and are transmitted from the tower facilities provided by the Blair County Emergency Management Agency in Frankstown on a frequency of 162.425 MHz. 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Properly set weather radios with the alarm device will alert you when severe weather warnings or watches are issued. Programming on this station will be temporarily changed during severe weather to bring you the latest information. Warnings and safety information from the National Weather Service may someday save your life or protect your property. The 8 to 14 day outlook from Friday, September 11th to Thursday, September 17th calls for above normal temperatures and near normal precipitation. Normal high temperatures across central Pennsylvania during this period range from the upper 60s over the Allegheny Mountains to the mid-70s across the lower Susquehanna Valley. Normal lows range from the upper 40s over the Alleghenies to the upper 50s across the lower Susquehanna Valley. Here are the midnight conditions in the Altoona area. In Altoona, it was mostly cloudy. The temperature was 67 degrees, the dew point 65, and the relative humidity 93%. The wind was southwest at 8 miles an hour. The pressure was 30.00 inches and falling. At State College, it was cloudy. The temperature was 70 degrees, the dew point 70, and the relative humidity 100%. The wind was southwest at 2 miles an hour. The pressure was 29.95 inches and falling. Now, a few other local conditions: Johnstown, fog 64, Dubois, cloudy 66, La Trobe, partly cloudy 68, Pittsburgh mostly cloudy 68, Erie, partly cloudy 70, Bradford cloudy 67. To the south and east, York, light rain 75, Selins Grove cloudy 77, Harrisburg light rain 78, Philadelphia a thunderstorm 81, Baltimore cloudy 81, Washington DC a thunderstorm 71. Once again, in Altoona it was 67 degrees under mostly cloudy skies. And at State College it was 70 degrees under cloudy skies. 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Here's the hazardous weather outlook for the following counties: Bedford, Blair, Cambria, and Huntingdon. For tonight, the probability for widespread hazardous weather is low. And now the extended outlook for the period Friday through Wednesday. Severe thunderstorms with damaging winds 60 miles per hour are possible Friday afternoon and evening. Spotters are encouraged to report significant hazardous weather. Multiple rounds of storms are moving in from the northwest this afternoon and evening. The first round of scattered storms is pushing in from western Pennsylvania with a subsequent round moving in from Michigan. The target area for the heaviest rainfall and gusty winds the rest of today and into tonight will be across the southwest half of Pennsylvania, but other scattered areas of heavy rain and gusty winds are still possible elsewhere across the eastern part of the state. A flash flood watch and severe thunderstorm watch are in effect for all of central Pennsylvania, the Laurel Highlands and the Susquehanna Valley until midnight tonight, while heat advisories are in effect until early this evening across all of southern Pennsylvania, with the exception of the Laurel Highlands. The chance for showers and thunderstorms lingers into Friday mostly across western and southern tiers of Pennsylvania with high temperatures slipping back into the 70s and low 80s. Temperatures, humidity, and the chance for rain will all decrease as we kick off the long holiday weekend. Here is the latest National Weather Service forecast for Blair and Bedford counties, including the city of Altoona. Rest of tonight, mostly cloudy with a slight chance of showers and thunderstorms. Rainfall amounts between a tenth and a quarter of an inch. Near steady temperature around 70. West winds around 5 miles an hour with gusts up to 20 miles an hour. Chance of rain 20%. Friday, partly sunny through 2 p.m.
then becoming mostly cloudy. A chance of showers in the morning, then showers and thunderstorms likely in the afternoon. Some thunderstorms may produce gusty winds after 2 p.m. Rainfall amounts between a tenth and a quarter of an inch. Highs in the lower 80s. West winds 5 to 10 miles an hour with gusts up to 25 miles an hour. Chance of rain 70%. Friday night, mostly cloudy. Thunderstorms likely through midnight. A chance of showers. A slight chance of thunderstorms after midnight. Some thunderstorms may produce gusty winds before 8 p.m. Some thunderstorms may produce gusty winds between 8 p.m. and 2 a.m. Rainfall amounts between a quarter and a half inch. Lows in the mid-60s. Northwest winds 5 to 10 miles an hour. Chance of rain 70%. Saturday, mostly cloudy before 10 a.m., then becoming partly sunny. A 50% chance of showers. Rainfall amounts around a tenth of an inch. Highs in the upper 70s. North winds around 5 miles an hour. Saturday night, cooler. Partly cloudy with a chance of showers before 8 p.m., then partly cloudy after 8 p.m. Rainfall amounts less than a tenth of an inch. Lows in the mid-50s. North winds around 5 miles an hour. Chance of rain 50%. Here is the latest National Weather Service forecast for Cambria County, including the city of Johnstown. Rest of tonight, mostly cloudy with a chance of showers. A chance of thunderstorms between midnight and 2 a.m., then a slight chance of thunderstorms after 2 a.m. Rainfall amounts between a tenth and a quarter of an inch. Lows in the mid-60s. Southwest winds 5 to 10 miles an hour with gusts up to 20 miles an hour. Chance of rain 40%. Friday, partly sunny, then becoming mostly cloudy between 8 a.m. and 10 a.m., then becoming partly sunny, then becoming mostly cloudy in the afternoon. A chance of showers and a slight chance of thunderstorms in the morning, then showers and thunderstorms in the afternoon. Some thunderstorms may produce gusty winds after 10 a.m. Rainfall amounts between a quarter and a half inch. Highs in the upper 70s. West winds 10 to 15 miles an hour with gusts up to 25 miles an hour. Chance of rain 90%. Friday night, mostly cloudy. Showers and thunderstorms likely through midnight, then a chance of showers and thunderstorms after midnight. Some thunderstorms may produce gusty winds through 10 p.m. Some thunderstorms may produce gusty winds between 10 p.m. and 2 a.m. Rainfall amounts between a quarter and a half inch. Lows in the lower 60s. Northwest winds 5 to 10 miles an hour. Chance of rain 70%. Saturday, partly sunny with a chance of showers through 2 p.m., then mostly sunny after 2 p.m. Rainfall amounts around a tenth of an inch. Highs in the mid-70s. North winds 5 to 10 miles an hour. Chance of rain 40%. Saturday night, partly cloudy through midnight, then becoming mostly clear. Lows in the lower 50s. Northeast winds 5 to 10 miles an hour. And now the extended forecast for South Central Pennsylvania. Sunday, sunny. Highs in the mid-70s. Sunday night, mostly clear. Lows in the mid-50s. Labor Day, mostly sunny. Highs in the mid-70s. Monday night, mostly clear. Lows in the mid-50s. Tuesday, mostly sunny. Highs in the upper 70s. Tuesday night, mostly cloudy. Lows in the upper 50s. Wednesday, partly sunny. Highs in the lower 80s. Wednesday night, mostly cloudy. Lows in the mid-60s. Thursday, partly sunny. Highs in the lower 80s. The 8 to 14 day outlook, from Friday, September 11th to Thursday, September 17th, calls for above normal temperatures and near normal precipitation. Normal high temperatures across central Pennsylvania during this period range from the upper 60s over the Allegheny Mountains to the mid 70s across the lower Susquehanna Valley. Normal lows range from the upper 40s over the Alleghenies to the upper 50s across the lower Susquehanna Valley. Here are the midnight conditions in the Altoona area. In Altoona, it was mostly cloudy.
the temperature was 67 degrees, the dew point 65, and the relative humidity 93%. The wind was southwest at 8 miles an hour. The pressure was 30.00 inches and falling. At State College, it was cloudy. The temperature was 70 degrees, the dew point 70, and the relative humidity 100%. The wind was southwest at 2 miles an hour. The pressure was 29.95 inches.

Here's the hazardous weather outlook for the following counties: Bedford, Blair, Cambria, and Huntingdon. For tonight, the probability for widespread hazardous weather is low. And now the extended outlook for the period Friday through Wednesday. Severe thunderstorms with damaging winds 60 miles per hour are possible Friday afternoon and evening. Spotters are encouraged to report significant hazardous weather. Multiple rounds of storms are moving in from the northwest this afternoon and evening. The first round of scattered storms is pushing in from western Pennsylvania, with a subsequent round moving in from Michigan. The target area for the heaviest rainfall and gusty winds the rest of today and into tonight will be across the southwest half of Pennsylvania, but other scattered areas of heavy rain and gusty winds are still possible elsewhere across the eastern part of the state. A flash flood watch and severe thunderstorm watch are in effect for all of central Pennsylvania, the Laurel Highland and the Susquehanna Valley until midnight tonight, while heat advisories are in effect until early this evening across all of southern Pennsylvania, with the exception of the Laurel Highlands. The chance for showers and thunderstorms lingers into Friday, mostly across western and southern tiers of Pennsylvania, with high temperatures slipping back into the 70s and low 80s. Temperatures, humidity, and the chance for rain will all decrease as we kick off the long holiday weekend. Here is the latest National Weather Service forecast for Blair and Bedford counties, including the city of Altoona. Rest of tonight, mostly cloudy with a slight chance of showers and thunderstorms. Rainfall amounts between a tenth and a quarter of an inch. Near steady temperature around 70. West winds around 5 miles an hour with gusts up to 20 miles an hour. Chance of rain 20%. Friday, partly sunny through 2 p.m., then becoming mostly cloudy. A chance of showers in the morning, then showers and thunderstorms likely in the afternoon. Some thunderstorms may produce gusty winds after 2 p.m. Rainfall amounts between a tenth and a quarter of an inch. Highs in the lower 80s. West winds 5 to 10 miles an hour with gusts up to 25 miles an hour. Chance of rain 70%. Friday night, mostly cloudy. Thunderstorms likely through midnight. A chance of showers. A slight chance of thunderstorms after midnight. Some thunderstorms may produce gusty winds before 8 p.m. Some thunderstorms may produce gusty winds between 8 p.m. and 2 a.m. Rainfall amounts between a quarter and a half inch. Lows in the mid-60s. Northwest winds 5 to 10 miles an hour. Chance of rain 70%. Saturday, mostly cloudy before 10 a.m., then becoming partly sunny. A 50% chance of showers. Rainfall amounts around a tenth of an inch. Highs in the upper 70s. North winds around 5 miles an hour. Saturday night, cooler. Partly cloudy with a chance of showers before 8 p.m., then partly cloudy after 8 p.m. Rainfall amounts less than a tenth of an inch. Lows in the mid-50s. North winds around 5 miles an hour. Chance of rain 50%. Here is the latest National Weather Service forecast for Cambria County, including the city of Johnstown. Rest of tonight, mostly cloudy with a chance of showers. A chance of thunderstorms between midnight and 2 a.m., then a slight chance of thunderstorms after 2 a.m. Rainfall amounts between a tenth and a quarter of an inch. Lows in the mid-60s. Southwest winds 5 to 10 miles an hour with gusts up to 20 miles an hour. Chance of rain 40%. Friday, partly sunny, then becoming mostly cloudy between 8 a.m. and 10 a.m., then becoming partly sunny, then becoming mostly cloudy in the afternoon. A chance of showers and a slight chance of thunderstorms in the morning, then showers and thunderstorms in the afternoon. Some thunderstorms may produce gusty winds after 10 a.m. Rainfall amounts between a quarter and a half inch. Highs in the upper 70s. West winds 10 to 15 miles an hour with gusts up to 25 miles an hour. Chance of rain 90%. Friday night, mostly cloudy. Showers and thunderstorms likely through midnight, then a chance of showers and thunderstorms after midnight. Some thunderstorms may produce gusty winds through 10 p.m. Some thunderstorms may produce gusty winds between 10 p.m. and 2 a.m. Rainfall amounts between a quarter and a half inch. Lows in the lower 60s. Northwest winds 5 to 10 miles an hour.

chance of rain 70%. Saturday, partly sunny with a chance of showers through 2 p.m., then mostly sunny after 2 p.m. Rainfall amounts around a tenth of an inch. Highs in the mid-70s. North winds 5 to 10 miles an hour. Chance of rain 40%. Saturday night, partly cloudy through midnight, then becoming mostly clear. Lows in the lower 50s. Northeast winds 5 to 10 miles an hour. And now the extended forecast for South Central Pennsylvania. Sunday, sunny. Highs in the mid-70s. Sunday night, mostly clear. Lows in the mid-50s. Labor Day, mostly sunny. Highs in the mid-70s. Monday night, mostly clear. Lows in the mid-50s. Tuesday, mostly sunny. Highs in the upper 70s. Tuesday night, mostly cloudy. Lows in the upper 50s. Wednesday, partly sunny. Highs in the lower 80s. Wednesday night, mostly cloudy. Lows in the mid-60s. Thursday, partly sunny. Highs in the lower 80s. The 8 to 14 day outlook, from Friday, September 11th to Thursday, September 17th, calls for above normal temperatures and near normal precipitation. Normal high temperatures across central Pennsylvania during this period range from the upper 60s over the Allegheny Mountains to the mid-70s across the lower Susquehanna Valley. Normal lows range from the upper 40s over the Alleghenies to the upper 50s across the lower Susquehanna Valley. Here are the midnight conditions in the Altoona area. In Altoona, it was mostly cloudy. The temperature was 67 degrees, the dew point 65, and the relative humidity 93%. The wind was southwest at 8 miles an hour. The pressure was 30.00 inches and falling. At State College, it was cloudy. The temperature was 70 degrees, the dew point 70, and the relative humidity 100%. The wind was southwest at 2 miles an hour. The pressure was 29.95 inches and falling. Now, a few other local conditions: Johnstown, fog 64, Dubois, cloudy 66, La Trobe, partly cloudy 68, Pittsburgh mostly cloudy 68, Erie, partly cloudy 70, Bradford cloudy 67. To the south and east, York, light rain 75, Selins Grove cloudy 77, Harrisburg light rain 78, Philadelphia a thunderstorm 81, Baltimore cloudy 81, Washington DC a thunderstorm 71. Once again, in Altoona it was 67 degrees under mostly cloudy skies. And at State College it was 70 degrees under cloudy skies. 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Here's the hazardous weather outlook for the following counties: Bedford, Blair, Cambria, and Huntingdon. For tonight, the probability for widespread hazardous weather is low. And now the extended outlook for the period Friday through Wednesday. Severe thunderstorms with damaging winds 60 miles per hour are possible Friday afternoon and evening. Spotters are encouraged to report significant hazardous weather. Multiple rounds of storms are moving in from the northwest this afternoon and evening. The first round of scattered storms is pushing in from western Pennsylvania, with a subsequent round moving in from Michigan. The target area for the heaviest rainfall and gusty winds the rest of today and into tonight will be across the southwest half of Pennsylvania, but other scattered areas of heavy rain and gusty winds are still possible elsewhere across the eastern part of the state. A flash flood watch and severe thunderstorm watch are in effect for all of central Pennsylvania, the Laurel Highlands and the Susquehanna Valley until midnight tonight, while heat advisories are in effect until early this evening across all of southern Pennsylvania, with the exception of the Laurel Highlands. The chance for showers and thunderstorms lingers into Friday, mostly across western and southern tiers of Pennsylvania, with high temperatures slipping back into the 70s and low 80s. Temperatures, humidity, and the chance for rain will all decrease as we kick off the long holiday weekend. Here is the latest National Weather Service forecast for Blair and Bedford counties, including the city of Altoona. Rest of tonight, mostly cloudy with a slight chance of showers and thunderstorms. Rainfall amounts between a tenth and a quarter of an inch. Near steady temperature around 70.
West winds around 5 miles an hour with gusts up to 20 miles an hour. Chance of rain 20%. Friday, partly sunny through 2 p.m., then becoming mostly cloudy. A chance of showers in the morning, then showers and thunderstorms likely in the afternoon. Some thunderstorms may produce gusty winds after 2 p.m. Rainfall amounts between a tenth and a quarter of an inch. Highs in the lower 80s. West winds 5 to 10 miles an hour with gusts up to 25 miles an hour. Chance of rain 70%. Friday night, mostly cloudy. Thunderstorms likely through midnight. A chance of showers. A slight chance of thunderstorms after midnight. Some thunderstorms may produce gusty winds before 8 p.m. Some thunderstorms may produce gusty winds between 8 p.m. and 2 a.m. Rainfall amounts between a quarter and a half inch. Lows in the mid-60s. Northwest winds 5 to 10 miles an hour. Chance of rain 70%. Saturday, mostly cloudy before 10 a.m., then becoming partly sunny. A 50% chance of showers. Rainfall amounts around a tenth of an inch. Highs in the upper 70s. North winds around 5 miles an hour. Saturday night, cooler. Partly cloudy with a chance of showers before 8 p.m., then partly cloudy after 8 p.m. Rainfall amounts less than a tenth of an inch. Lows in the mid-50s. North winds around 5 miles an hour. Chance of rain 50%. Here is the latest National Weather Service forecast for Cambria County, including the city of Johnstown. Rest of tonight, mostly cloudy with a chance of showers. A chance of thunderstorms between midnight and 2 a.m., then a slight chance of thunderstorms after 2 a.m. Rainfall amounts between a tenth and a quarter of an inch. Lows in the mid-60s. Southwest winds 5 to 10 miles an hour with gusts up to 20 miles an hour. Chance of rain 40%. Friday, partly sunny, then becoming mostly cloudy between 8 a.m. and 10 a.m., then becoming partly sunny, then becoming mostly cloudy in the afternoon. A chance of showers and a slight chance of thunderstorms in the morning, then showers and thunderstorms in the afternoon. Some thunderstorms may produce gusty winds after 10 a.m. Rainfall amounts between a quarter and a half inch. Highs in the upper 70s. West winds 10 to 15 miles an hour with gusts up to 25 miles an hour. Chance of rain 90%. Friday night, mostly cloudy. Showers and thunderstorms likely through midnight, then a chance of showers and thunderstorms after midnight. Some thunderstorms may produce gusty winds through 10 p.m. Some thunderstorms may produce gusty winds between 10 p.m. and 2 a.m. Rainfall amounts between a quarter and a half inch. Lows in the lower 60s. Northwest winds 5 to 10 miles an hour. Chance of rain 70%. Saturday, partly sunny with a chance of showers through 2 p.m., then mostly sunny after 2 p.m. Rainfall amounts around a tenth of an inch. Highs in the mid-70s. North winds 5 to 10 miles an hour. Chance of rain 40%. Saturday night, partly cloudy through midnight, then becoming mostly clear. Lows in the lower 50s. Northeast winds 5 to 10 miles an hour. And now the extended forecast for South Central Pennsylvania. Sunday, sunny. Highs in the mid-70s. Sunday night, mostly clear. Lows in the mid-50s. Labor Day, mostly sunny. Highs in the mid-70s. Monday night, mostly clear. Lows in the mid-50s. Tuesday, mostly sunny. Highs in the upper 70s. Tuesday night, mostly cloudy. Lows in the upper 50s. Wednesday, partly sunny. Highs in the lower 80s. Wednesday night, mostly cloudy. Lows in the mid-60s. Thursday, partly sunny. Highs in the lower 80s. The 8 to 14 day outlook, from Friday, September 11th to Thursday, September 17th, calls for above normal temperatures and near normal precipitation. Normal high temperatures across central Pennsylvania during this period range from the upper 60s over the Allegheny Mountains to the mid-70s across the lower Susquehanna Valley. Normal lows range from the upper 40s over the Alleghenies to the upper 50s across the lower Susquehanna Valley.
Here are the midnight conditions in the Altoona area. In Altoona, it was mostly cloudy. The temperature was 67 degrees, the dew point 65, and the relative humidity 93%. The wind was southwest at 8 miles an hour. The pressure was 30.00 inches and falling. At State College, it was cloudy. The temperature was 70 degrees, the dew point 70, and the relative humidity 100%. The wind was southwest at 2 miles an hour. The pressure was 29.95 inches and falling. Now, a few other local conditions: Johnstown, fog 64, Dubois, cloudy 66, La Trobe, partly cloudy 68, Pittsburgh mostly cloudy 68, Erie, partly cloudy 70, Bradford cloudy 67. To the south and east, York, light rain 75, Selins Grove cloudy 77, Harrisburg light rain 78, Philadelphia a thunderstorm 81, Baltimore cloudy 81, Washington DC a thunderstorm 71. Once again, in Altoona it was 67 degrees under mostly cloudy skies. And at State College it was 70 degrees under cloudy skies. This is NOAA Weather Radio, All Hazards Station WNG 589. 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Here's the hazardous weather outlook for the following counties: Bedford, Blair, Cambria, and Huntingdon. For tonight, the probability for widespread hazardous weather is low. And now the extended outlook for the period Friday through Wednesday. Severe thunderstorms with damaging winds 60 miles per hour are possible Friday afternoon and evening. Spotters are encouraged to report significant hazardous weather. Multiple rounds of storms are moving in from the northwest this afternoon and evening. The first round of scattered storms is pushing in from western Pennsylvania, with a subsequent round moving in from Michigan. The target area for the heaviest rainfall and gusty winds the rest of today and into tonight will be across the southwest half of Pennsylvania, but other scattered areas of heavy rain and gusty winds are still possible elsewhere across the eastern part of the state. A flash flood watch and severe thunderstorm watch are in effect for all of central Pennsylvania, the Laurel Highlands, and the Susquehanna Valley until midnight tonight, while heat advisories are in effect until early this evening across all of southern Pennsylvania, with the exception of the Laurel Highlands. The chance for showers and thunderstorms lingers into Friday, mostly across western and southern tiers of Pennsylvania, with high temperatures slipping back into the 70s and low 80s. Temperatures, humidity, and the chance for rain will all decrease as we kick off the long holiday weekend. Here is the latest National Weather Service forecast for Blair and Bedford counties, including the city of Altoona. Rest of tonight, mostly cloudy with a slight chance of showers and thunderstorms. Rainfall amounts between a tenth and a quarter of an inch. Near steady temperature around 70. West winds around 5 miles an hour with gusts up to 20 miles an hour. Chance of rain 20%. Friday, partly sunny through 2 p.m., then becoming mostly cloudy. A chance of showers in the morning, then showers and thunderstorms likely in the afternoon. Some thunderstorms may produce gusty winds after 2 p.m. Rainfall amounts between a tenth and a quarter of an inch. Highs in the lower 80s. West winds 5 to 10 miles an hour with gusts up to 25 miles an hour. Chance of rain 70%. Friday night, mostly cloudy. Thunderstorms likely through midnight. A chance of showers. A slight chance of thunderstorms after midnight. Some thunderstorms may produce gusty winds before 8 p.m. Some thunderstorms may produce gusty winds between 8 p.m. and 2 a.m. Rainfall amounts between a quarter and a half inch. Lows in the mid-60s. Northwest winds 5 to 10 miles an hour. Chance of rain 70%. Saturday, mostly cloudy before 10 a.m., then becoming partly sunny. A 50% chance of showers. Rainfall amounts around a tenth of an inch. Highs in the upper 70s. North winds around 5 miles an hour. Saturday night, cooler. Partly cloudy with a chance of showers before 8 p.m., then partly cloudy after 8 p.m. Rainfall amounts less than a tenth of an inch. Lows in the mid-50s. North winds around 5 miles an hour. Chance of rain 50%. Here is the latest National Weather Service forecast for Cambria County, including the city of Johnstown.
Rest of tonight, mostly cloudy with a chance of showers. A chance of thunderstorms between midnight and 2 a.m., then a slight chance of thunderstorms after 2 a.m. Rainfall amounts between a tenth and a quarter of an inch. Lows in the mid-60s. Southwest winds 5 to 10 miles an hour with gusts up to 20 miles an hour. Chance of rain 40%. Friday, partly sunny, then becoming mostly cloudy between 8 a.m. and 10 a.m., then becoming partly sunny, then becoming mostly cloudy in the afternoon. A chance of showers and a slight chance of thunderstorms in the morning, then showers and thunderstorms in the afternoon. Some thunderstorms may produce gusty winds after 10 a.m. Rainfall amounts between a quarter and a half inch. Highs in the upper 70s. West winds 10 to 15 miles an hour with gusts up to 25 miles an hour. Chance of rain 90%. Friday night, mostly cloudy. Showers and thunderstorms likely through midnight, then a chance of showers and thunderstorms after midnight. Some thunderstorms may produce gusty winds through 10 p.m. Some thunderstorms may produce gusty winds between 10 p.m. and 2 a.m. Rainfall amounts between a quarter and a half inch. Lows in the lower 60s. Northwest winds 5 to 10 miles an hour. Chance of rain 70%. Saturday, partly sunny with a chance of showers through 2 p.m., then mostly sunny after 2 p.m. Rainfall amounts around a tenth of an inch. Highs in the mid-70s. North winds 5 to 10 miles an hour. Chance of rain 40%. Saturday night, partly cloudy through midnight, then becoming mostly clear. Lows in the lower 50s. Northeast winds 5 to 10 miles an hour. And now the extended forecast for South Central Pennsylvania. Sunday, sunny. Highs in the mid-70s. Sunday night, mostly clear. Lows in the mid-50s. Labor Day, mostly sunny. Highs in the mid-70s. Monday night, mostly clear. Lows in the mid-50s. Tuesday, mostly sunny. Highs in the upper 70s. Tuesday night, mostly cloudy. Lows in the upper 50s. Wednesday, partly sunny. Highs in the lower 80s. Wednesday night, mostly cloudy. Lows in the mid-60s. Thursday, partly sunny. Highs in the lower 80s. The 8 to 14 day outlook, from Friday, September 11th to Thursday, September 17th, calls for above normal temperatures and near normal precipitation. Normal high temperatures across central Pennsylvania during this period range from the upper 60s over the Allegheny Mountains to the mid-70s across the lower Susquehanna Valley. Normal lows range from the upper 40s over the Alleghenies to the upper 50s across the lower Susquehanna Valley. Here are the midnight conditions in the Altoona area. In Altoona, it was mostly cloudy. The temperature was 67 degrees, the dew point 65, and the relative humidity 93%. The wind was southwest at 8 miles an hour. The pressure was 30.00 inches and falling. At State College, it was cloudy. The temperature was 70 degrees, the dew point 70, and the relative humidity 100%. The wind was southwest at 2 miles an hour. The pressure was 29.95 inches and falling. Now, a few other local conditions: Johnstown, fog 64, Dubois, cloudy 66, Latrobe, partly cloudy 68, Pittsburgh mostly cloudy 68, Erie, partly cloudy 70, Bradford cloudy 67. To the south and east, York, light rain 75, Selins Grove cloudy 77, Harrisburg light rain 78, Philadelphia a thunderstorm 81, Baltimore cloudy 81, Washington DC a thunderstorm 71. Once again, in Altoona it was 67 degrees under mostly cloudy skies. And at State College it was 70 degrees under cloudy skies. This is NOAA Weather Radio, All Hazards Station WNG 589. 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Here's the hazardous weather outlook for the following counties: Bedford, Blair, Cambria, and Huntingdon. For tonight, the probability for widespread hazardous weather is low. And now the extended outlook for the period Friday through Wednesday. Severe thunderstorms with damaging winds 60 miles per hour are possible Friday afternoon and evening.
spotters are encouraged to report significant hazardous weather. Multiple rounds of storms are moving in from the northwest this afternoon and evening. The first round of scattered storms is pushing in from western Pennsylvania, with a subsequent round moving in from Michigan. The target area for the heaviest rainfall and gusty winds the rest of today and into tonight will be across the southwest half of Pennsylvania, but other scattered areas of heavy rain and gusty winds are still possible elsewhere across the eastern part of the state. A flash flood watch and severe thunderstorm watch are in effect for all of central Pennsylvania, the Laurel Highland and the Susquehanna Valley until midnight tonight, while heat advisories are in effect until early this evening across all of southern Pennsylvania, with the exception of the Laurel Highlands. The chance for showers and thunderstorms lingers into Friday, mostly across western and southern tiers of Pennsylvania, with high temperatures slipping back into the 70s and low 80s. Temperatures, humidity, and the chance for rain will all decrease as we kick off the long holiday weekend. Here is the latest National Weather Service forecast for Blair and Bedford counties, including the city of Altoona. Rest of tonight, mostly cloudy with a slight chance of showers and thunderstorms. Rainfall amounts between a tenth and a quarter of an inch. Near steady temperature around 70. West winds around 5 miles an hour with gusts up to 20 miles an hour. Chance of rain 20%. Friday, partly sunny through 2 p.m., then becoming mostly cloudy. A chance of showers in the morning, then showers and thunderstorms likely in the afternoon. Some thunderstorms may produce gusty winds after 2 p.m. Rainfall amounts between a tenth and a quarter of an inch. Highs in the lower 80s. West winds 5 to 10 miles an hour with gusts up to 25 miles an hour. Chance of rain 70%. Friday night, mostly cloudy. Thunderstorms likely through midnight. A chance of showers. A slight chance of thunderstorms after midnight. Some thunderstorms may produce gusty winds before 8 p.m. Some thunderstorms may produce gusty winds between 8 p.m. and 2 a.m. Rainfall amounts between a quarter and a half inch. Lows in the mid-60s. Northwest winds 5 to 10 miles an hour. Chance of rain 70%. Saturday, mostly cloudy before 10 a.m., then becoming partly sunny. A 50% chance of showers. Rainfall amounts around a tenth of an inch. Highs in the upper 70s. North winds around 5 miles an hour. Saturday night, cooler. Partly cloudy with a chance of showers before 8 p.m., then partly cloudy after 8 p.m. Rainfall amounts less than a tenth of an inch. Lows in the mid-50s. North winds around 5 miles an hour. Chance of rain 50%. Here is the latest National Weather Service forecast for Cambria County, including the city of Johnstown. Rest of tonight, mostly cloudy with a chance of showers. A chance of thunderstorms between midnight and 2 a.m., then a slight chance of thunderstorms after 2 a.m. Rainfall amounts between a tenth and a quarter of an inch. Lows in the mid-60s. Southwest winds 5 to 10 miles an hour with gusts up to 20 miles an hour. Chance of rain 40%. Friday, partly sunny, then becoming mostly cloudy between 8 a.m. and 10 a.m., then becoming partly sunny, then becoming mostly cloudy in the afternoon. A chance of showers and a slight chance of thunderstorms in the morning, then showers and thunderstorms in the afternoon. Some thunderstorms may produce gusty winds after 10 a.m. Rainfall amounts between a quarter and a half inch. Highs in the upper 70s. West winds 10 to 15 miles an hour with gusts up to 25 miles an hour. Chance of rain 90%. Friday night, mostly cloudy. Showers and thunderstorms likely through midnight, then a chance of showers and thunderstorms after midnight. Some thunderstorms may produce gusty winds through 10 p.m. Some thunderstorms may produce gusty winds between 10 p.m. and 2 a.m. Rainfall amounts between a quarter and a half inch. Lows in the lower 60s. Northwest winds 5 to 10 miles an hour. Chance of rain 70%. Saturday, partly sunny with a chance of showers through 2 p.m., then mostly sunny after 2 p.m. Rainfall amounts around a tenth of an inch. Highs in the mid-70s. North winds 5 to 10 miles an hour. Chance of rain 40%. Saturday night, partly cloudy through midnight, then becoming mostly clear.
Lows in the lower 50s. Northeast winds 5 to 10 miles an hour. And now the extended forecast for South Central Pennsylvania. Sunday, sunny. Highs in the mid-70s. Sunday night, mostly clear. Lows in the mid-50s. Labor Day, mostly sunny. Highs in the mid-70s. Monday night, mostly clear. Lows in the mid-50s. Tuesday, mostly sunny. Highs in the upper 70s. Tuesday night, mostly cloudy. Lows in the upper 50s. Wednesday, partly sunny. Highs in the lower 80s. Wednesday night, mostly cloudy. Lows in the mid-60s. Thursday, partly sunny. Highs in the lower 80s. The 8 to 14 day outlook, from Friday, September 11th to Thursday, September 17th, calls for above normal temperatures and near normal precipitation. Normal high temperatures across central Pennsylvania during this period range from the upper 60s over the Allegheny Mountains to the mid-70s across the lower Susquehanna Valley. Normal lows range from the upper 40s over the Alleghenies to the upper 50s across the lower Susquehanna Valley. Here are the 1 a.m. conditions in the Altoona area. In Altoona, it was cloudy. The temperature was 67 degrees, the dew point 65, and the relative humidity 93%. The wind was southwest at 8 miles an hour. The pressure was 29.99 inches and falling. At State College, it was mostly cloudy. The temperature was 70 degrees, the dew point 70, and the relative humidity 100%. The wind was west at 3 miles an hour. The pressure was 29.97 inches and rising. At Johnstown, visibility 10 miles. Temperature was 64 degrees, dew point 63. Wind was southwest at 10 miles an hour. And the pressure was 30.05 inches and steady. Du Bois, mostly cloudy 66, La Trobe, partly cloudy 68, Pittsburgh Thunder 69, Bradford cloudy 67. To the south and east, York, cloudy 73, Selams Grove cloudy 76, Harrisburg cloudy 75, Philadelphia light rain 76, Baltimore a thunderstorm 74, Washington DC light rain 71. Once again, in Altoona it was 67 degrees under cloudy skies. And at State College it was 70 degrees under mostly cloudy skies. 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Here's the hazardous weather outlook for the following counties, Bedford, Blair, Cambria and Huntingdon. For tonight, the probability for widespread hazardous weather is low. And now the extended outlook for the period Friday through Wednesday. Severe thunderstorms with damaging winds 60 miles per hour are possible Friday afternoon and evening. Spotters are encouraged to report significant hazardous weather. Multiple rounds of storms are moving in from the northwest this afternoon and evening. The first round of scattered storms is pushing in from western Pennsylvania with a subsequent round moving in from Michigan. The target area for the heaviest rainfall and gusty winds the rest of today and into tonight will be across the southwest half of Pennsylvania, but other scattered areas of heavy rain and gusty winds are still possible elsewhere across the eastern part of the state. A flash flood watch and severe thunderstorm watch are in effect for all of central Pennsylvania, the Laurel Highland and the Susquehanna Valley until midnight tonight, while heat advisories are in effect until early this evening across all of southern Pennsylvania, with the exception of the Laurel Highlands. The chance for showers and thunderstorms lingers into Friday mostly across western and southern tiers of Pennsylvania with high temperatures slipping back into the 70s and low 80s. Temperatures, humidity and the chance for rain will all decrease as we kick off the long holiday weekend. Here is the latest National Weather Service forecast for Blair and Bedford counties, including the city of Altoona. Rest of tonight, mostly cloudy with a slight chance of showers and thunderstorms. Rainfall amounts between a tenth and a quarter of an inch. Near steady temperature around 70. West winds around 5 miles an hour with gusts up to 20 miles an hour. Chance of rain 20%. Friday, partly sunny through 2 p.m., then becoming mostly cloudy. A chance of showers in the morning, then showers and thunderstorms likely in the afternoon.
Some thunderstorms may produce gusty winds after 2 p.m. Rainfall amounts between a tenth and a quarter of an inch. Highs in the lower 80s. West winds 5 to 10 miles an hour with gusts up to 25 miles an hour. Chance of rain 70%. Friday night, mostly cloudy. Thunderstorms likely through midnight. A chance of showers. A slight chance of thunderstorms after midnight. Some thunderstorms may produce gusty winds before 8 p.m. Some thunderstorms may produce gusty winds between 8 p.m. and 2 a.m. Rainfall amounts between a quarter and a half inch. Lows in the mid-60s. Northwest winds 5 to 10 miles an hour. Chance of rain 70%. Saturday, mostly cloudy before 10 a.m., then becoming partly sunny. A 50% chance of showers. Rainfall amounts around a tenth of an inch. Highs in the upper 70s. North winds around 5 miles an hour. Saturday night, cooler. Partly cloudy with a chance of showers before 8 p.m., then partly cloudy after 8 p.m. Rainfall amounts less than a tenth of an inch. Lows in the mid-50s. North winds around 5 miles an hour. Chance of rain 50%. Here is the latest National Weather Service forecast for Cambria County, including the city of Johnstown. Rest of tonight, mostly cloudy with a chance of showers. A chance of thunderstorms between midnight and 2 a.m., then a slight chance of thunderstorms after 2 a.m. Rainfall amounts between a tenth and a quarter of an inch. Lows in the mid-60s. Southwest winds 5 to 10 miles an hour with gusts up to 20 miles an hour. Chance of rain 40%. Friday, partly sunny, then becoming mostly cloudy between 8 a.m. and 10 a.m., then becoming partly sunny, then becoming mostly cloudy in the afternoon. A chance of showers and a slight chance of thunderstorms in the morning, then showers and thunderstorms in the afternoon. Some thunderstorms may produce gusty winds after 10 a.m. Rainfall amounts between a quarter and a half inch. Highs in the upper 70s. West winds 10 to 15 miles an hour with gusts up to 25 miles an hour. Chance of rain 90%. Friday night, mostly cloudy. Showers and thunderstorms likely through midnight, then a chance of showers and thunderstorms after midnight. Some thunderstorms may produce gusty winds through 10 p.m. Some thunderstorms may produce gusty winds between 10 p.m. and 2 a.m. Rainfall amounts between a quarter and a half inch. Lows in the lower 60s. Northwest winds 5 to 10 miles an hour. Chance of rain 70%. Saturday, partly sunny with a chance of showers through 2 p.m., then mostly sunny after 2 p.m. Rainfall amounts around a tenth of an inch. Highs in the mid-70s. North winds 5 to 10 miles an hour. Chance of rain 40%. Saturday night, partly cloudy through midnight, then becoming mostly clear. Lows in the lower 50s. Northeast winds 5 to 10 miles an hour. And now the extended forecast for South Central Pennsylvania. Sunday, sunny. Highs in the mid-70s. Sunday night, mostly clear. Lows in the mid-50s. Labor Day, mostly sunny. Highs in the mid-70s. Monday night, mostly clear. Lows in the mid-50s. Tuesday, mostly sunny. Highs in the upper 70s. Tuesday night, mostly cloudy. Lows in the upper 50s. Wednesday, partly sunny. Highs in the lower 80s. Wednesday night, mostly cloudy. Lows in the mid-60s. Thursday, partly sunny. Highs in the lower 80s. The 8 to 14 day outlook, from Friday, September 11th to Thursday, September 17th, calls for above normal temperatures and near normal precipitation. Normal high temperatures across central Pennsylvania during this period range from the upper 60s over the Allegheny Mountains to the mid-70s across the lower Susquehanna Valley. Normal lows range from the upper 40s over the Alleghenies to the upper 50s across the lower Susquehanna Valley. Here are the 1 a.m. conditions in the Altoona area. In Altoona, it was cloudy. The temperature was 67 degrees, the dew point 65, and the relative humidity 93%. The wind was southwest at 8 miles an hour. The pressure was 29.99 inches and falling.
At State College, it was mostly cloudy. The temperature was 70 degrees, the dew point 70, and the relative humidity 100%. The wind was west at 3 miles an hour. The pressure was 29.97 inches and rising. At Johnstown, visibility 10 miles. Temperature was 64 degrees, dew point 63. Wind was southwest at 10 miles an hour. And the pressure was 30.05 inches, and steady. Dubois, fog 66, La Trobe, partly cloudy 68, Pittsburgh Thunder 69, Bradford cloudy 67. To the south and east, York, cloudy 73, Selins Grove cloudy 76, Harrisburg cloudy 75, Philadelphia cloudy 76, Baltimore a thunderstorm 74, Washington DC light rain 71. Once again, in Altoona it was 67 degrees under cloudy skies. And at State College it was 70 degrees under mostly cloudy skies. 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Here's the hazardous weather outlook for the following counties, Bedford, Blair, Cambria, and Huntingdon. For tonight, the probability for widespread hazardous weather is low. And now the extended outlook for the period Friday through Wednesday. Severe thunderstorms with damaging winds 60 miles per hour are possible Friday afternoon and evening. Spotters are encouraged to report significant hazardous weather. Multiple rounds of storms are moving in from the northwest this afternoon and evening. The first round of scattered storms is pushing in from western Pennsylvania with a subsequent round moving in from Michigan. The target area for the heaviest rainfall and gusty winds the rest of today and into tonight will be across the southwest half of Pennsylvania, but other scattered areas of heavy rain and gusty winds are still possible elsewhere across the eastern part of the state. A flash flood watch and severe thunderstorm watch are in effect for all of central Pennsylvania, the Laurel Highland and the Susquehanna Valley until midnight tonight, while heat advisories are in effect until early this evening across all of southern Pennsylvania, with the exception of the Laurel Highlands. The chance for showers and thunderstorms lingers into Friday mostly across western and southern tiers of Pennsylvania with high temperatures slipping back into the 70s and low 80s. Temperatures, humidity, and the chance for rain will all decrease as we kick off the long holiday weekend. Here is the latest National Weather Service forecast for Blair and Bedford counties, including the city of Altoona. Rest of tonight, mostly cloudy with a slight chance of showers and thunderstorms. Rainfall amounts between a tenth and a quarter of an inch. Near steady temperature around 70. West winds around 5 miles an hour with gusts up to 20 miles an hour. Chance of rain 20%. Friday, partly sunny through 2 p.m., then becoming mostly cloudy. A chance of showers in the morning, then showers and thunderstorms likely in the afternoon. Some thunderstorms may produce gusty winds after 2 p.m. Rainfall amounts between a tenth and a quarter of an inch. Highs in the lower 80s. West winds 5 to 10 miles an hour with gusts up to 25 miles an hour. Chance of rain 70%. Friday night, mostly cloudy. Thunderstorms likely through midnight. A chance of showers. A slight chance of thunderstorms after midnight. Some thunderstorms may produce gusty winds before 8 p.m. Some thunderstorms may produce gusty winds between 8 p.m. and 2 a.m. Rainfall amounts between a quarter and a half inch. Lows in the mid-60s. Northwest winds 5 to 10 miles an hour. Chance of rain 70%. Saturday, mostly cloudy before 10 a.m., then becoming partly sunny. A 50% chance of showers. Rainfall amounts around a tenth of an inch. Highs in the upper 70s. North winds around 5 miles an hour. Saturday night, cooler. Partly cloudy with a chance of showers before 8 p.m., then partly cloudy after 8 p.m. Rainfall amounts less than a tenth of an inch. Lows in the mid-50s. North winds around 5 miles an hour. Chance of rain 50%. Here is the latest National Weather Service forecast for Cambria County, including the city of Johnstown. Rest of tonight, mostly cloudy with a chance of showers. A chance of thunderstorms between midnight and 2 a.m., then a slight chance of thunderstorms after 2 a.m.
Rainfall amounts between a tenth and a quarter of an inch. Lows in the mid-60s. Southwest winds 5 to 10 miles an hour with gusts up to 20 miles an hour. Chance of rain 40%. Friday, partly sunny, then becoming mostly cloudy between 8 a.m. and 10 a.m., then becoming partly sunny, then becoming mostly cloudy in the afternoon. A chance of showers and a slight chance of thunderstorms in the morning, then showers and thunderstorms in the afternoon. Some thunderstorms may produce gusty winds after 10 a.m. Rainfall amounts between a quarter and a half inch. Highs in the upper 70s. West winds 10 to 15 miles an hour with gusts up to 25 miles an hour. Chance of rain 90%. Friday night, mostly cloudy. Showers and thunderstorms likely through midnight, then a chance of showers and thunderstorms after midnight. Some thunderstorms may produce gusty winds through 10 p.m. Some thunderstorms may produce gusty winds between 10 p.m. and 2 a.m. Rainfall amounts between a quarter and a half inch. Lows in the lower 60s. Northwest winds 5 to 10 miles an hour. Chance of rain 70%. Saturday, partly sunny with a chance of showers through 2 p.m., then mostly sunny after 2 p.m. Rainfall amounts around a tenth of an inch. Highs in the mid-70s. North winds 5 to 10 miles an hour. Chance of rain 40%. Saturday night, partly cloudy through midnight, then becoming mostly clear. Lows in the lower 50s. Northeast winds 5 to 10 miles an hour. And now the extended forecast for South Central Pennsylvania. Sunday, sunny. Highs in the mid-70s. Sunday night, mostly clear. Lows in the mid-50s. Labor Day, mostly sunny. Highs in the mid-70s. Monday night, mostly clear. Lows in the mid-50s. Tuesday, mostly sunny. Highs in the upper 70s. Tuesday night, mostly cloudy. Lows in the upper 50s. Wednesday, partly sunny. Highs in the lower 80s. Wednesday night, mostly cloudy. Lows in the mid-60s. Thursday, partly sunny. Highs in the lower 80s. The 8 to 14 day outlook, from Friday, September 11th to Thursday, September 17th, calls for above normal temperatures and near normal precipitation. Normal high temperatures across central Pennsylvania during this period range from the upper 60s over the Allegheny Mountains to the mid 70s across the lower Susquehanna Valley. Normal lows range from the upper 40s over the Alleghenies to the upper 50s across the lower Susquehanna Valley. Here are the 1 a.m. conditions in the Altoona area. In Altoona, it was cloudy. The temperature was 67 degrees, the dew point 65, and the relative humidity 93%. The wind was southwest at 8 miles an hour. The pressure was 29.99 inches and falling. At State College, it was mostly cloudy. The temperature was 70 degrees, the dew point 70, and the relative humidity 100%. The wind was west at 3 miles an hour. The pressure was 29.97 inches and rising. At Johnstown, visibility 10 miles. Temperature was 64 degrees, dew point 63. Wind was southwest at 10 miles an hour. And the pressure was 30.05 inches and steady. Dubois, fog 66, La Trobe, partly cloudy 68, Pittsburgh Thunder 69, Bradford cloudy 67. To the south and east, York, cloudy 73, Selins Grove cloudy 76, Harrisburg cloudy 75, Philadelphia cloudy 76, Baltimore a thunderstorm 74, Washington DC light rain 71. Once again, in Altoona it was 67 degrees under cloudy skies. And at State College it was 70 degrees under mostly cloudy skies. 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
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Properly set weather radios with the alarm device will alert you when severe weather warnings or watches are issued. Programming on this station will be temporarily changed during severe weather to bring you the latest information. Warnings and safety information from the National Weather Service may someday save your life or protect your property. Here's the hazardous weather outlook for the following counties: Bedford, Blair, Cambria, and Huntingdon. For tonight, the probability for widespread hazardous weather is low. And now the extended outlook for the period Friday through Wednesday. Severe thunderstorms with damaging winds 60 miles per hour are possible Friday afternoon and evening. Spotters are encouraged to report significant hazardous weather. Multiple rounds of storms are moving in from the northwest this afternoon and evening. The first round of scattered storms is pushing in from western Pennsylvania, with a subsequent round moving in from Michigan. The target area for the heaviest rainfall and gusty winds the rest of today and into tonight will be across the southwest half of Pennsylvania, but other scattered areas of heavy rain and gusty winds are still possible elsewhere across the eastern part of the state. A flash flood watch and severe thunderstorm watch are in effect for all of central Pennsylvania, the Laurel Highland and the Susquehanna Valley until midnight tonight, while heat advisories are in effect until early this evening across all of southern Pennsylvania, with the exception of the Laurel Highlands. The chance for showers and thunderstorms lingers into Friday, mostly across western and southern tiers of Pennsylvania, with high temperatures slipping back into the 70s and low 80s. Temperatures, humidity, and the chance for rain will all decrease as we kick off the long holiday weekend. Here is the latest National Weather Service forecast for Blair and Bedford counties, including the city of Altoona. Rest of tonight, mostly cloudy with a slight chance of showers and thunderstorms. Rainfall amounts between a tenth and a quarter of an inch. Near steady temperature around 70. West winds around 5 miles an hour with gusts up to 20 miles an hour. Chance of rain 20%. Friday, partly sunny through 2 p.m., then becoming mostly cloudy. A chance of showers in the morning, then showers and thunderstorms likely in the afternoon. Some thunderstorms may produce gusty winds after 2 p.m. Rainfall amounts between a tenth and a quarter of an inch. Highs in the lower 80s. West winds 5 to 10 miles an hour with gusts up to 25 miles an hour. Chance of rain 70%. Friday night, mostly cloudy. Thunderstorms likely through midnight. A chance of showers. A slight chance of thunderstorms after midnight. Some thunderstorms may produce gusty winds before 8 p.m. Some thunderstorms may produce gusty winds between 8 p.m. and 2 a.m. Rainfall amounts between a quarter and a half inch. Lows in the mid-60s. Northwest winds 5 to 10 miles an hour. Chance of rain 70%. Saturday, mostly cloudy before 10 a.m., then becoming partly sunny. A 50% chance of showers. Rainfall amounts around a tenth of an inch. Highs in the upper 70s. North winds around 5 miles an hour. Saturday night, cooler. Partly cloudy with a chance of showers before 8 p.m., then partly cloudy after 8 p.m. Rainfall amounts less than a tenth of an inch. Lows in the mid-50s. North winds around 5 miles an hour. Chance of rain 50%. Here is the latest National Weather Service forecast for Cambria County, including the city of Johnstown. Rest of tonight, mostly cloudy with a chance of showers. A chance of thunderstorms between midnight and 2 a.m., then a slight chance of thunderstorms after 2 a.m. Rainfall amounts between a tenth and a quarter of an inch. Lows in the mid-60s. Southwest winds 5 to 10 miles an hour with gusts up to 20 miles an hour. Chance of rain 40%. Friday, partly sunny, then becoming mostly cloudy between 8 a.m. and 10 a.m., then becoming partly sunny, then becoming mostly cloudy in the afternoon. A chance of showers and a slight chance of thunderstorms in the morning, then showers and thunderstorms in the afternoon. Some thunderstorms may produce gusty winds after 10 a.m. Rainfall amounts between a quarter and a half inch. Highs in the upper 70s. West winds 10 to 15 miles an hour with gusts up to 25 miles an hour. Chance of rain 90%. Friday night, mostly cloudy.
showers and thunderstorms likely through midnight, then a chance of showers and thunderstorms after midnight. Some thunderstorms may produce gusty winds through 10 p.m. Some thunderstorms may produce gusty winds between 10 p.m. and 2 a.m. Rainfall amounts between a quarter and a half inch. Lows in the lower 60s. Northwest winds 5 to 10 miles an hour. Chance of rain 70%. Saturday, partly sunny with a chance of showers through 2 p.m., then mostly sunny after 2 p.m. Rainfall amounts around a tenth of an inch. Highs in the mid-70s. North winds 5 to 10 miles an hour. Chance of rain 40%. Saturday night, partly cloudy through midnight, then becoming mostly clear. Lows in the lower 50s. Northeast winds 5 to 10 miles an hour. And now the extended forecast for South Central Pennsylvania. Sunday, sunny. Highs in the mid-70s. Sunday night, mostly clear. Lows in the mid-50s. Labor Day, mostly sunny. Highs in the mid-70s. Monday night, mostly clear. Lows in the mid-50s. Tuesday, mostly sunny. Highs in the upper 70s. Tuesday night, mostly cloudy. Lows in the upper 50s. Wednesday, partly sunny. Highs in the lower 80s. Wednesday night, mostly cloudy. Lows in the mid-60s. Thursday, partly sunny. Highs in the lower 80s. The 8 to 14 day outlook, from Friday, September 11th to Thursday, September 17th, calls for above normal temperatures and near normal precipitation. Normal high temperatures across central Pennsylvania during this period range from the upper 60s over the Allegheny Mountains to the mid-70s across the lower Susquehanna Valley. Normal lows range from the upper 40s over the Alleghenies to the upper 50s across the lower Susquehanna Valley. Here are the 1 a.m. conditions in the Altoona area. In Altoona, it was cloudy. The temperature was 67 degrees, the dew point 65, and the relative humidity 93%. The wind was southwest at 8 miles an hour. The pressure was 29.99 inches and falling. At State College, it was mostly cloudy. The temperature was 70 degrees, the dew point 70, and the relative humidity 100%. The wind was west at 3 miles an hour. The pressure was 29.97 inches and rising. At Johnstown. Visibility 10 miles. Temperature was 64 degrees, dew point 63. Wind was southwest at 10 miles an hour. And the pressure was 30.05 inches, and steady. DuBois, fog 66, La Trobe, partly cloudy 68, Pittsburgh thunder 69, Bradford cloudy 67. To the south and east, York, cloudy 73, Selins Grove cloudy 76, Harrisburg cloudy 75, Philadelphia cloudy 76, Baltimore a thunderstorm 74, Washington DC light rain 71. Once again, in Altoona it was 67 degrees under cloudy skies. And at State College it was 70 degrees under mostly cloudy skies. This is NOAA Weather Radio, All Hazards Station WNG 589. 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Here's the hazardous weather outlook for the following counties, Bedford, Blair, Cambria, and Huntingdon. For tonight, the probability for widespread hazardous weather is low. And now the extended outlook for the period Friday through Wednesday. Severe thunderstorms with damaging winds 60 miles per hour are possible Friday afternoon and evening. Spotters are encouraged to report significant hazardous weather. Multiple rounds of storms are moving in from the northwest this afternoon and evening. The first round of scattered storms is pushing in from western Pennsylvania with a subsequent round moving in from Michigan. The target area for the heaviest rainfall and gusty winds the rest of today and into tonight will be across the southwest half of Pennsylvania, but other scattered areas of heavy rain and gusty winds are still possible elsewhere across the eastern part of the state. A flash flood watch and severe thunderstorm watch are in effect for all of central Pennsylvania, the Laurel Highlands and the Susquehanna Valley until midnight tonight, while heat advisories are in effect until early this evening across all of southern Pennsylvania, with the exception of the Laurel Highlands.
the chance for showers and thunderstorms lingers into Friday, mostly across western and southern tiers of Pennsylvania, with high temperatures slipping back into the 70s and low 80s. Temperatures, humidity, and the chance for rain will all decrease as we kick off the long holiday weekend. Here is the latest National Weather Service forecast for Blair and Bedford.

Friday night, mostly cloudy. Thunderstorms likely through midnight. A chance of showers. A slight chance of thunderstorms after midnight. Some thunderstorms may produce gusty winds before 8 p.m. Some thunderstorms may produce gusty winds between 8 p.m. and 2 a.m. Rainfall amounts between a quarter and a half inch. Lows in the mid-60s. Northwest winds 5 to 10 miles an hour. Chance of rain 70%. Saturday, mostly cloudy before 10 a.m., then becoming partly sunny. A 50% chance of showers. Rainfall amounts around a tenth of an inch. Highs in the upper 70s. North winds around 5 miles an hour. Saturday night, cooler. Partly cloudy with a chance of showers before 8 p.m., then partly cloudy after 8 p.m. Rainfall amounts less than a tenth of an inch. Lows in the mid-50s. North winds around 5 miles an hour. Chance of rain 50%. Here is the latest National Weather Service forecast for Cambria County, including the city of Johnstown. Rest of tonight, mostly cloudy with a chance of showers. A chance of thunderstorms between midnight and 2 a.m., then a slight chance of thunderstorms after 2 a.m. Rainfall amounts between a tenth and a quarter of an inch. Lows in the mid-60s. Southwest winds 5 to 10 miles an hour with gusts up to 20 miles an hour. Chance of rain 40%. Friday, partly sunny, then becoming mostly cloudy between 8 a.m. and 10 a.m., then becoming partly sunny, then becoming mostly cloudy in the afternoon. A chance of showers and a slight chance of thunderstorms in the morning, then showers and thunderstorms in the afternoon. Some thunderstorms may produce gusty winds after 10 a.m. Rainfall amounts between a quarter and a half inch. Highs in the upper 70s. West winds 10 to 15 miles an hour with gusts up to 25 miles an hour. Chance of rain 90%. Friday night, mostly cloudy. Showers and thunderstorms likely through midnight, then a chance of showers and thunderstorms after midnight. Some thunderstorms may produce gusty winds through 10 p.m. Some thunderstorms may produce gusty winds between 10 p.m. and 2 a.m. Rainfall amounts between a quarter and a half inch. Lows in the lower 60s. Northwest winds 5 to 10 miles an hour. Chance of rain 70%. Saturday, partly sunny with a chance of showers through 2 p.m., then mostly sunny after 2 p.m. Rainfall amounts around a tenth of an inch. Highs in the mid-70s. North winds 5 to 10 miles an hour. Chance of rain 40%. Saturday night, partly cloudy through midnight, then becoming mostly clear. Lows in the lower 50s. Northeast winds 5 to 10 miles an hour. And now the extended forecast for South Central Pennsylvania. Sunday, sunny. Highs in the mid-70s. Sunday night, mostly clear. Lows in the mid-50s. Labor Day, mostly sunny. Highs in the mid-70s. Monday night, mostly clear. Lows in the mid-50s. Tuesday, mostly sunny. Highs in the upper 70s. Tuesday night, mostly cloudy. Lows in the upper 50s. Wednesday, partly sunny. Highs in the lower 80s. Wednesday night, mostly cloudy. Lows in the mid-60s. Thursday, partly sunny. Highs in the lower 80s. The 8 to 14 day outlook, from Friday, September 11th to Thursday, September 17th, calls for above normal temperatures and near normal precipitation. Normal high temperatures across central Pennsylvania during this period range from the upper 60s over the Allegheny Mountains to the mid-70s across the lower Susquehanna Valley. Normal lows range from the upper 40s over the Alleghenies to the upper 50s across the lower Susquehanna Valley. Here are the 1 a.m. conditions in the Altoona area. In Altoona, it was cloudy. The temperature was 67 degrees, the dew point 65, and the relative humidity 93%. The wind was southwest at 8 miles an hour. The pressure was 29.99 inches and falling. At State College, it was mostly cloudy. The temperature was 70 degrees, the dew point 70, and the relative humidity 100%. The wind was west at 3 miles an hour. The pressure was 29.97 inches and rising. At Johnstown.

visibility 10 miles. Temperature was 64 degrees, dew point 63. Wind was southwest at 10 miles an hour. And the pressure was 30.05 inches, and steady. Dew buoys, fog 66, La Trobe, partly cloudy 68, Pittsburgh thunder 69, Bradford cloudy 67. To the south and east, York, cloudy 73, Selams Grove cloudy 76, Harrisburg cloudy 75, Philadelphia cloudy 76, Baltimore a thunderstorm 74, Washington DC light rain 71. Once again, in Altoona it was 67 degrees under cloudy skies. And at State College it was 70 degrees under mostly cloudy skies. 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Here's the hazardous weather outlook for the following counties, Bedford, Blair, Cambria and Huntingdon. For tonight, the probability for widespread hazardous weather is low. And now the extended outlook for the period Friday through Wednesday. Severe thunderstorms with damaging winds 60 miles per hour are possible Friday afternoon and evening. Spotters are encouraged to report significant hazardous weather. Multiple rounds of storms are moving in from the northwest this afternoon and evening. The first round of scattered storms is pushing in from western Pennsylvania with a subsequent round moving in from Michigan. The target area for the heaviest rainfall and gusty winds the rest of today and into tonight will be across the southwest half of Pennsylvania, but other scattered areas of heavy rain and gusty winds are still possible elsewhere across the eastern part of the state. A flash flood watch and severe thunderstorm watch are in effect for all of central Pennsylvania, the Laurel Highlands and the Susquehanna Valley until midnight tonight, while heat advisories are in effect until early this evening across all of southern Pennsylvania, with the exception of the Laurel Highlands. The chance for showers and thunderstorms lingers into Friday mostly across western and southern tiers of Pennsylvania with high temperatures slipping back into the 70s and low 80s. Temperatures, humidity and the chance for rain will all decrease as we kick off the long, holiday weekend. Here is the latest National Weather Service forecast for Blair and Bedford counties, including the city of Altoona. Rest of tonight, mostly cloudy with a slight chance of showers and thunderstorms. Rainfall amounts around a tenth of an inch. Near steady temperature around 70. West winds around 5 miles an hour with gusts up to 20 miles an hour. Chance of rain 20%. Friday, partly sunny through 2 p.m., then becoming mostly cloudy. A chance of showers in the morning, then showers and thunderstorms likely in the afternoon. Some thunderstorms may produce gusty winds after 2 p.m. Rainfall amounts between a tenth and a quarter of an inch. Highs in the lower 80s. West winds 5 to 10 miles an hour with gusts up to 25 miles an hour. Chance of rain 70%. Friday night, mostly cloudy. Thunderstorms likely through midnight. A chance of showers. A slight chance of thunderstorms after midnight. Some thunderstorms may produce gusty winds before 8 p.m. Some thunderstorms may produce gusty winds between 8 p.m. and 2 a.m. Rainfall amounts between a quarter and a half inch. Lows in the mid-60s. Northwest winds 5 to 10 miles an hour. Chance of rain 70%. Saturday, mostly cloudy before 10 a.m., then becoming partly sunny. A 50% chance of showers. Rainfall amounts around a tenth of an inch. Highs in the upper 70s. North winds around 5 miles an hour. Saturday night, cooler. Partly cloudy with a chance of showers before 8 p.m., then partly cloudy after 8 p.m. Rainfall amounts less than a tenth of an inch. Lows in the mid-50s. North winds around 5 miles an hour. Chance of rain 50%. Here is the latest National Weather Service forecast for Cambria County, including the city of Johnstown. Rest of tonight, mostly cloudy with a chance of showers. A chance of thunderstorms between midnight and 2 a.m., then a slight chance of thunderstorms after 2 a.m. Rainfall amounts between a tenth and a quarter of an inch. Lows in the mid-60s. Southwest winds 5 to 10 miles an hour with gusts up to 20 miles an hour. Chance of rain 40%. Friday, partly sunny, then becoming mostly cloudy between 8 a.m. and 10 a.m.,
then becoming partly sunny, then becoming mostly cloudy in the afternoon. A chance of showers and a slight chance of thunderstorms in the morning, then showers and thunderstorms in the afternoon. Some thunderstorms may produce gusty winds after 10 a.m. Rainfall amounts between a quarter and a half inch. Highs in the upper 70s. West winds 10 to 15 miles an hour with gusts up to 25 miles an hour. Chance of rain 90%. Friday night, mostly cloudy. Showers and thunderstorms likely through midnight, then a chance of showers and thunderstorms after midnight. Some thunderstorms may produce gusty winds through 10 p.m. Some thunderstorms may produce gusty winds between 10 p.m. and 2 a.m. Rainfall amounts between a quarter and a half inch. Lows in the lower 60s. Northwest winds 5 to 10 miles an hour. Chance of rain 70%. Saturday, partly sunny with a chance of showers through 2 p.m., then mostly sunny after 2 p.m. Rainfall amounts around a tenth of an inch. Highs in the mid-70s. North winds 5 to 10 miles an hour. Chance of rain 40%. Saturday night, partly cloudy through midnight, then becoming mostly clear. Lows in the lower 50s. Northeast winds 5 to 10 miles an hour. And now the extended forecast for South Central Pennsylvania. Sunday, sunny. Highs in the mid-70s. Sunday night, mostly clear. Lows in the mid-50s. Labor Day, mostly sunny. Highs in the mid-70s. Monday night, mostly clear. Lows in the mid-50s. Tuesday, mostly sunny. Highs in the upper 70s. Tuesday night, mostly cloudy. Lows in the upper 50s. Wednesday, partly sunny. Highs in the lower 80s. Wednesday night, mostly cloudy. Lows in the mid-60s. Thursday, partly sunny. Highs in the lower 80s. The 8 to 14 day outlook, from Friday, September 11th to Thursday, September 17th, calls for above normal temperatures and near normal precipitation. Normal high temperatures across central Pennsylvania during this period range from the upper 60s over the Allegheny Mountains to the mid-70s across the lower Susquehanna Valley. Normal lows range from the upper 40s over the Alleghenies to the upper 50s across the lower Susquehanna Valley. Here are the 1 a.m. conditions in the Altoona area. In Altoona, it was cloudy. The temperature was 67 degrees, the dew point 65, and the relative humidity 93%. The wind was southwest at 8 miles an hour. The pressure was 29.99 inches and falling. At State College, it was mostly cloudy. The temperature was 70 degrees, the dew point 70, and the relative humidity 100%. The wind was west at 3 miles an hour. The pressure was 29.97 inches and rising. At Johnstown. Visibility 10 miles. Temperature was 64 degrees, dew point 63. Wind was southwest at 10 miles an hour. And the pressure was 30.05 inches, and steady. DuBois, fog 66, La Trobe, partly cloudy 68, Pittsburgh Thunder 69, Bradford cloudy 67. To the south and east, York, cloudy 73, Selins Grove cloudy 76, Harrisburg cloudy 75, Philadelphia cloudy 76, Baltimore thunderstorm 74, Washington DC light rain 71. Once again, in Altoona it was 67 degrees under cloudy skies. And at State College it was 70 degrees under mostly cloudy skies. 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Here's the hazardous weather outlook for the following counties, Bedford, Blair, Cambria, and Huntingdon. For tonight, the probability for widespread hazardous weather is low. And now the extended outlook for the period Friday through Wednesday. Severe thunderstorms with damaging winds 60 miles per hour are possible Friday afternoon and evening. Spotters are encouraged to report significant hazardous weather. Multiple rounds of storms are moving in from the northwest this afternoon and evening. The first round of scattered storms is pushing in from western Pennsylvania with a subsequent round moving in from Michigan.
the target area for the heaviest rainfall and gusty winds. The rest of today and into tonight will be across the southwest half of Pennsylvania, but other scattered areas of heavy rain and gusty winds are still possible elsewhere across the eastern part of the state. A flash flood watch and severe thunderstorm watch are in effect for all of central Pennsylvania, the Laurel Highlands and the Susquehanna Valley until midnight tonight, while heat advisories are in effect until early this evening across all of southern Pennsylvania, with the exception of the Laurel Highlands. The chance for showers and thunderstorms lingers into Friday mostly across western and southern tiers of Pennsylvania with high temperatures slipping back into the 70s and low 80s. Temperatures, humidity, and the chance for rain will all decrease as we kick off the long holiday weekend. Here is the latest National Weather Service forecast for Blair and Bedford counties, including the city of Altoona. Rest of tonight, mostly cloudy with a slight chance of showers and thunderstorms. Rainfall amounts around a tenth of an inch. Near steady temperature around 70. West winds around 5 miles an hour with gusts up to 20 miles an hour. Chance of rain 20%. Friday, partly sunny through 2 p.m., then becoming mostly cloudy. A chance of showers in the morning, then showers and thunderstorms likely in the afternoon. Some thunderstorms may produce gusty winds after 2 p.m. Rainfall amounts between a tenth and a quarter of an inch. Highs in the lower 80s. West winds 5 to 10 miles an hour with gusts up to 25 miles an hour. Chance of rain 70%. Friday night, mostly cloudy. Thunderstorms likely through midnight. A chance of showers. A slight chance of thunderstorms after midnight. Some thunderstorms may produce gusty winds before 8 p.m. Some thunderstorms may produce gusty winds between 8 p.m. and 2 a.m. Rainfall amounts between a quarter and a half inch. Lows in the mid-60s. Northwest winds 5 to 10 miles an hour. Chance of rain 70%. Saturday, mostly cloudy before 10 a.m., then becoming partly sunny. A 50% chance of showers. Rainfall amounts around a tenth of an inch. Highs in the upper 70s. North winds around 5 miles an hour. Saturday night, cooler. Partly cloudy with a chance of showers before 8 p.m., then partly cloudy after 8 p.m. Rainfall amounts less than a tenth of an inch. Lows in the mid-50s. North winds around 5 miles an hour. Chance of rain 50%. Here is the latest National Weather Service forecast for Cambria County, including the city of Johnstown. Rest of tonight, mostly cloudy with a chance of showers. A chance of thunderstorms between midnight and 2 a.m., then a slight chance of thunderstorms after 2 a.m. Rainfall amounts between a tenth and a quarter of an inch. Lows in the mid-60s. Southwest winds 5 to 10 miles an hour with gusts up to 20 miles an hour. Chance of rain 40%. Friday, partly sunny, then becoming mostly cloudy between 8 a.m. and 10 a.m., then becoming partly sunny, then becoming mostly cloudy in the afternoon. A chance of showers and a slight chance of thunderstorms in the morning, then showers and thunderstorms in the afternoon. Some thunderstorms may produce gusty winds after 10 a.m. Rainfall amounts between a quarter and a half inch. Highs in the upper 70s. West winds 10 to 15 miles an hour with gusts up to 25 miles an hour. Chance of rain 90%. Friday night, mostly cloudy. Showers and thunderstorms likely through midnight, then a chance of showers and thunderstorms after midnight. Some thunderstorms may produce gusty winds through 10 p.m. Some thunderstorms may produce gusty winds between 10 p.m. and 2 a.m. Rainfall amounts between a quarter and a half inch. Lows in the lower 60s. Northwest winds 5 to 10 miles an hour. Chance of rain 70%. Saturday, partly sunny with a chance of showers through 2 p.m., then mostly sunny after 2 p.m. Rainfall amounts around a tenth of an inch. Highs in the mid-70s. North winds 5 to 10 miles an hour. Chance of rain 40%. Saturday night, partly cloudy through midnight, then becoming mostly clear. Lows in the lower 50s. Northeast winds 5 to 10 miles an hour. And now the extended forecast for South Central Pennsylvania. Sunday, sunny. Highs in the mid-70s. Sunday night, mostly clear.
Lows in the mid-50s. Labor Day, mostly sunny. Highs in the mid-70s. Monday night, mostly clear. Lows in the mid-50s. Tuesday, mostly sunny. Highs in the upper 70s. Tuesday night, mostly cloudy. Lows in the upper 50s. Wednesday, partly sunny. Highs in the lower 80s. Wednesday night, mostly cloudy. Lows in the mid-60s. Thursday, partly sunny. Highs in the lower 80s. The 8 to 14 day outlook, from Friday, September 11th to Thursday, September 17th, calls for above normal temperatures and near normal precipitation. Normal high temperatures across central Pennsylvania during this period range from the upper 60s over the Allegheny Mountains to the mid 70s across the lower Susquehanna Valley. Normal lows range from the upper 40s over the Alleghenies to the upper 50s across the lower Susquehanna Valley. Here are the 1 a.m. conditions in the Altoona area. In Altoona, it was cloudy. The temperature was 67 degrees, the dew point 65, and the relative humidity 93%. The wind was southwest at 8 miles an hour. The pressure was 29.99 inches and falling. At State College, it was mostly cloudy. The temperature was 70 degrees, the dew point 70, and the relative humidity 100%. The wind was west at 3 miles an hour. The pressure was 29.97 inches and rising. At Johnstown, visibility 10 miles. Temperature was 64 degrees, dew point 63. Wind was southwest at 10 miles an hour. And the pressure was 30.05 inches and steady. DuBois, fog 66, La Trobe, partly cloudy 68, Pittsburgh Thunder 69, Bradford cloudy 67. To the south and east, York, cloudy 73, Selins Grove cloudy 76, Harrisburg cloudy 75, Philadelphia cloudy 76, Baltimore a thunderstorm 74, Washington DC light rain 71. Once again, in Altoona it was 67 degrees under cloudy skies. And at State College it was 70 degrees under mostly cloudy skies. 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Here's the hazardous weather outlook for the following counties, Bedford, Blair, Cambria, and Huntingdon. For tonight, the probability for widespread hazardous weather is low. And now the extended outlook for the period Friday through Wednesday. Severe thunderstorms with damaging winds 60 miles per hour are possible Friday afternoon and evening. Spotters are encouraged to report significant hazardous weather. Multiple rounds of storms are moving in from the northwest this afternoon and evening. The first round of scattered storms is pushing in from western Pennsylvania with a subsequent round moving in from Michigan. The target area for the heaviest rainfall and gusty winds the rest of today and into tonight will be across the southwest half of Pennsylvania, but other scattered areas of heavy rain and gusty winds are still possible elsewhere across the eastern part of the state. A flash flood watch and severe thunderstorm watch are in effect for all of central Pennsylvania, the Laurel Highlands and the Susquehanna Valley until midnight tonight, while heat advisories are in effect until early this evening across all of southern Pennsylvania, with the exception of the Laurel Highlands. The chance for showers and thunderstorms lingers into Friday mostly across western and southern tiers of Pennsylvania with high temperatures slipping back into the 70s and low 80s. Temperatures, humidity, and the chance for rain will all decrease as we kick off the long holiday weekend. Here is the latest National Weather Service forecast for Blair and Bedford counties, including the city of Altoona. Rest of tonight, mostly cloudy with a slight chance of showers and thunderstorms. Rainfall amounts around a tenth of an inch. Near steady temperature around 70. West winds around 5 miles an hour with gusts up to 20 miles an hour. Chance of rain 20%. Friday, partly sunny through 2 p.m., then becoming mostly cloudy. A chance of showers in the morning, then showers and thunderstorms likely in the afternoon. Some thunderstorms may produce gusty winds after 2 p.m. Rainfall amounts between a tenth and a quarter of an inch. Highs in the lower 80s. West winds 5 to 10 miles an hour with gusts up to 25 miles an hour. Chance of rain 70%.
Friday night, mostly cloudy. Thunderstorms likely through midnight. A chance of showers. A slight chance of thunderstorms after midnight. Some thunderstorms may produce gusty winds before 8 p.m. Some thunderstorms may produce gusty winds between 8 p.m. and 2 a.m. Rainfall amounts between a quarter and a half inch. Lows in the mid-60s. Northwest winds 5 to 10 miles an hour. Chance of rain 70%. Saturday, mostly cloudy before 10 a.m., then becoming partly sunny. A 50% chance of showers. Rainfall amounts around a tenth of an inch. Highs in the upper 70s. North winds around 5 miles an hour. Saturday night, cooler. Partly cloudy with a chance of showers before 8 p.m., then partly cloudy after 8 p.m. Rainfall amounts less than a tenth of an inch. Lows in the mid-50s. North winds around 5 miles an hour. Chance of rain 50%. Here is the latest National Weather Service forecast for Cambria County, including the city of Johnstown. Rest of tonight, mostly cloudy with a chance of showers. A chance of thunderstorms between midnight and 2 a.m., then a slight chance of thunderstorms after 2 a.m. Rainfall amounts between a tenth and a quarter of an inch. Lows in the mid-60s. Southwest winds 5 to 10 miles an hour with gusts up to 20 miles an hour. Chance of rain 40%. Friday, partly sunny, then becoming mostly cloudy between 8 a.m. and 10 a.m., then becoming partly sunny, then becoming mostly cloudy in the afternoon. A chance of showers and a slight chance of thunderstorms in the morning, then showers and thunderstorms in the afternoon. Some thunderstorms may produce gusty winds after 10 a.m. Rainfall amounts between a quarter and a half inch. Highs in the upper 70s. West winds 10 to 15 miles an hour with gusts up to 25 miles an hour. Chance of rain 90%. Friday night, mostly cloudy. Showers and thunderstorms likely through midnight, then a chance of showers and thunderstorms after midnight. Some thunderstorms may produce gusty winds through 10 p.m. Some thunderstorms may produce gusty winds between 10 p.m. and 2 a.m. Rainfall amounts between a quarter and a half inch. Lows in the lower 60s. Northwest winds 5 to 10 miles an hour. Chance of rain 70%. Saturday, partly sunny with a chance of showers through 2 p.m., then mostly sunny after 2 p.m. Rainfall amounts around a tenth of an inch. Highs in the mid-70s. North winds 5 to 10 miles an hour. Chance of rain 40%. Saturday night, partly cloudy through midnight, then becoming mostly clear. Lows in the lower 50s. Northeast winds 5 to 10 miles an hour. And now the extended forecast for South Central Pennsylvania. Sunday, sunny. Highs in the mid-70s. Sunday night, mostly clear. Lows in the mid-50s. Labor Day, mostly sunny. Highs in the mid-70s. Monday night, mostly clear. Lows in the mid-50s. Tuesday, mostly sunny. Highs in the upper 70s. Tuesday night, mostly cloudy. Lows in the upper 50s. Wednesday, partly sunny. Highs in the lower 80s. Wednesday night, mostly cloudy. Lows in the mid-60s. Thursday, partly sunny. Highs in the lower 80s. The 8 to 14 day outlook, from Friday, September 11th to Thursday, September 17th, calls for above normal temperatures and near normal precipitation. Normal high temperatures across central Pennsylvania during this period range from the upper 60s over the Allegheny Mountains to the mid 70s across the lower Susquehanna Valley. Normal lows range from the upper 40s over the Alleghenies to the upper 50s across the lower Susquehanna Valley. Here are the two AM conditions in the Altoona area. In Altoona, it was partly cloudy. The temperature was 67 degrees, the dew point 65, and the relative humidity 93%. The wind was west at 6 miles an hour. The pressure was 29.98 inches and falling. At State College, it was cloudy. The temperature was 68 degrees, the dew point 68, and the relative humidity 100%. The wind was south at 3 miles an hour. The pressure was 29.96 inches and falling. At Johnstown.
Visibility 10 miles. Temperature was 65 degrees, dew point 64. Wind was southwest at 9 miles an hour. And the pressure was 30.02 inches, and falling. Dubois, cloudy 66, La Trobe, partly cloudy 70, Pittsburgh a thunderstorm 69, Bradford clear 66. To the south and east, York, clear 71, Selins Grove clear 74, Harrisburg mostly cloudy 74, Philadelphia cloudy 76, Baltimore mostly cloudy 72, Washington DC light rain 71. Once again, in Altoona it was 67 degrees under partly cloudy skies. And at State College it was 68 degrees under cloudy skies. This is NOAA Weather Radio, All Hazards Station WNG 589. 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Here's the hazardous weather outlook for the following counties, Bedford, Blair, Cambria, and Huntingdon. For tonight, the probability for widespread hazardous weather is low. And now the extended outlook for the period Friday through Wednesday. Severe thunderstorms with damaging winds 60 miles per hour are possible Friday afternoon and evening. Spotters are encouraged to report significant hazardous weather. Multiple rounds of storms are moving in from the northwest this afternoon and evening. The first round of scattered storms is pushing in from western Pennsylvania with a subsequent round moving in from Michigan. The target area for the heaviest rainfall and gusty winds the rest of today and into tonight will be across the southwest half of Pennsylvania, but other scattered areas of heavy rain and gusty winds are still possible elsewhere across the eastern part of the state. A flash flood watch and severe thunderstorm watch are in effect for all of central Pennsylvania, the Laurel Highlands and the Susquehanna Valley until midnight tonight, while heat advisories are in effect until early this evening across all of southern Pennsylvania, with the exception of the Laurel Highlands. The chance for showers and thunderstorms lingers into Friday mostly across western and southern tiers of Pennsylvania with high temperatures slipping back into the 70s and low 80s. Temperatures, humidity, and the chance for rain will all decrease as we kick off the long holiday weekend. Here is the latest National Weather Service forecast for Blair and Bedford counties, including the city of Altoona. Rest of tonight, mostly cloudy with a slight chance of showers and thunderstorms. Rainfall amounts around a tenth of an inch. Near steady temperature around 70. West winds around 5 miles an hour with gusts up to 20 miles an hour. Chance of rain 20%. Friday, partly sunny through 2 p.m., then becoming mostly cloudy. A chance of showers in the morning, then showers and thunderstorms likely in the afternoon. Some thunderstorms may produce gusty winds after 2 p.m. Rainfall amounts between a tenth and a quarter of an inch. Highs in the lower 80s. West winds 5 to 10 miles an hour with gusts up to 25 miles an hour. Chance of rain 70%. Friday night, mostly cloudy. Thunderstorms likely through midnight. A chance of showers. A slight chance of thunderstorms after midnight. Some thunderstorms may produce gusty winds before 8 p.m. Some thunderstorms may produce gusty winds between 8 p.m. and 2 a.m. Rainfall amounts between a quarter and a half inch. Lows in the mid-60s. Northwest winds 5 to 10 miles an hour. Chance of rain 70%. Saturday, mostly cloudy before 10 a.m., then becoming partly sunny. A 50% chance of showers. Rainfall amounts around a tenth of an inch. Highs in the upper 70s. North winds around 5 miles an hour. Saturday night, cooler. Partly cloudy with a chance of showers before 8 p.m., then partly cloudy after 8 p.m. Rainfall amounts less than a tenth of an inch. Lows in the mid-50s. North winds around 5 miles an hour. Chance of rain 50%. Here is the latest National Weather Service forecast for Cambria County, including the city of Johnstown. Rest of tonight, mostly cloudy with a chance of showers. A chance of thunderstorms between midnight and 2 a.m., then a slight chance of thunderstorms after 2 a.m. Rainfall amounts between a tenth and a quarter of an inch. Lows in the mid-60s. Southwest winds 5 to 10 miles an hour with gusts up to 20 miles an hour. Chance of rain 40%.
Friday, partly sunny, then becoming mostly cloudy between 8 a.m. and 10 a.m., then becoming partly sunny, then becoming mostly cloudy in the afternoon. A chance of showers and a slight chance of thunderstorms in the morning, then showers and thunderstorms in the afternoon. Some thunderstorms may produce gusty winds after 10 a.m. Rainfall amounts between a quarter and a half inch. Highs in the upper 70s. West winds 10 to 15 miles an hour with gusts up to 25 miles an hour. Chance of rain 90%. Friday night, mostly cloudy. Showers and thunderstorms likely through midnight, then a chance of showers and thunderstorms after midnight. Some thunderstorms may produce gusty winds through 10 p.m. Some thunderstorms may produce gusty winds between 10 p.m. and 2 a.m. Rainfall amounts between a quarter and a half inch. Lows in the lower 60s. Northwest winds 5 to 10 miles an hour. Chance of rain 70%. Saturday, partly sunny with a chance of showers through 2 p.m., then mostly sunny after 2 p.m. Rainfall amounts around a tenth of an inch. Highs in the mid-70s. North winds 5 to 10 miles an hour. Chance of rain 40%. Saturday night, partly cloudy through midnight, then becoming mostly clear. Lows in the lower 50s. Northeast winds 5 to 10 miles an hour. And now the extended forecast for South Central Pennsylvania. Sunday, sunny. Highs in the mid-70s. Sunday night, mostly clear. Lows in the mid-50s. Labor Day, mostly sunny. Highs in the mid-70s. Monday night, mostly clear. Lows in the mid-50s. Tuesday, mostly sunny. Highs in the upper 70s. Tuesday night, mostly cloudy. Lows in the upper 50s. Wednesday, partly sunny. Highs in the lower 80s. Wednesday night, mostly cloudy. Lows in the mid-60s. Thursday, partly sunny. Highs in the lower 80s. The 8 to 14 day outlook, from Friday, September 11th to Thursday, September 17th, calls for above normal temperatures and near normal precipitation. Normal high temperatures across central Pennsylvania during this period range from the upper 60s over the Allegheny Mountains to the mid-70s across the lower Susquehanna Valley. Normal lows range from the upper 40s over the Alleghenies to the upper 50s across the lower Susquehanna Valley. Here are the 2 a.m. conditions in the Altoona area. In Altoona, it was partly cloudy. The temperature was 67 degrees, the dew point 65, and the relative humidity 93%. The wind was west at 6 miles an hour. The pressure was 29.98 inches and falling. At State College, it was cloudy. The temperature was 68 degrees, the dew point 68, and the relative humidity 100%. The wind was south at 3 miles an hour. The pressure was 29.96 inches and falling. At Johnstown, visibility 10 miles. Temperature was 65 degrees, dew point 64. Wind was southwest at 9 miles an hour. And the pressure was 30.02 inches and falling. Du Bois, fog 66, La Trobe, partly cloudy 70, Pittsburgh a thunderstorm 69, Bradford partly cloudy 66. To the south and east, York, clear 71, Selins Grove clear 74, Harrisburg mostly cloudy 74, Philadelphia cloudy 76, Baltimore mostly cloudy 72, Washington D.C. cloudy 71. Once again, in Altoona it was 67 degrees under partly cloudy skies. And at State College it was 68 degrees under cloudy skies. This is NOAA Weather Radio, All Hazards Station WNG 589. 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Here's the hazardous weather outlook for the following counties, Bedford, Blair, Cambria, and Huntingdon. For tonight, the probability for widespread hazardous weather is low. And now the extended outlook for the period Friday through Wednesday. Severe thunderstorms with damaging winds 60 miles per hour are possible Friday afternoon and evening. Spotters are encouraged to report significant hazardous weather. Multiple rounds of storms are moving in from the northwest this afternoon and evening. The first round of scattered storms is pushing in from western Pennsylvania with a subsequent round moving in from Michigan.
The target area for the heaviest rainfall and gusty winds the rest of today and into tonight will be across the southwest half of Pennsylvania, but other scattered areas of heavy rain and gusty winds are still possible elsewhere across the eastern part of the state. A flash flood watch and severe thunderstorm watch are in effect for all of central Pennsylvania, the Laurel Highlands and the Susquehanna Valley until midnight tonight, while heat advisories are in effect until early this evening across all of southern Pennsylvania, with the exception of the Laurel Highlands. The chance for showers and thunderstorms lingers into Friday mostly across western and southern tiers of Pennsylvania with high temperatures slipping back into the 70s and low 80s. Temperatures, humidity, and the chance for rain will all decrease as we kick off the long holiday weekend. Here is the latest National Weather Service forecast for Blair and Bedford counties, including the city of Altoona. Rest of tonight, mostly cloudy with a slight chance of showers and thunderstorms. Rainfall amounts around a tenth of an inch. Near steady temperature around 70. West winds around 5 miles an hour with gusts up to 20 miles an hour. Chance of rain 20%. Friday, partly sunny through 2 p.m., then becoming mostly cloudy. A chance of showers in the morning, then showers and thunderstorms likely in the afternoon. Some thunderstorms may produce gusty winds after 2 p.m. Rainfall amounts between a tenth and a quarter of an inch. Highs in the lower 80s. West winds 5 to 10 miles an hour with gusts up to 25 miles an hour. Chance of rain 70%. Friday night, mostly cloudy. Thunderstorms likely through midnight. A chance of showers. A slight chance of thunderstorms after midnight. Some thunderstorms may produce gusty winds before 8 p.m. Some thunderstorms may produce gusty winds between 8 p.m. and 2 a.m. Rainfall amounts between a quarter and a half inch. Lows in the mid-60s. Northwest winds 5 to 10 miles an hour. Chance of rain 70%. Saturday, mostly cloudy before 10 a.m., then becoming partly sunny. A 50% chance of showers. Rainfall amounts around a tenth of an inch. Highs in the upper 70s. North winds around 5 miles an hour. Saturday night, cooler. Partly cloudy with a chance of showers before 8 p.m., then partly cloudy after 8 p.m. Rainfall amounts less than a tenth of an inch. Lows in the mid-50s. North winds around 5 miles an hour. Chance of rain 50%. Here is the latest National Weather Service forecast for Cambria County, including the city of Johnstown. Rest of tonight, mostly cloudy with a chance of showers. A chance of thunderstorms between midnight and 2 a.m., then a slight chance of thunderstorms after 2 a.m. Rainfall amounts between a tenth and a quarter of an inch. Lows in the mid-60s. Southwest winds 5 to 10 miles an hour with gusts up to 20 miles an hour. Chance of rain 40%. Friday, partly sunny, then becoming mostly cloudy between 8 a.m. and 10 a.m., then becoming partly sunny, then becoming mostly cloudy in the afternoon. A chance of showers and a slight chance of thunderstorms in the morning, then showers and thunderstorms in the afternoon. Some thunderstorms may produce gusty winds after 10 a.m. Rainfall amounts between a quarter and a half inch. Highs in the upper 70s. West winds 10 to 15 miles an hour with gusts up to 25 miles an hour. Chance of rain 90%. Friday night, mostly cloudy. Showers and thunderstorms likely through midnight, then a chance of showers and thunderstorms after midnight. Some thunderstorms may produce gusty winds through 10 p.m. Some thunderstorms may produce gusty winds between 10 p.m. and 2 a.m. Rainfall amounts between a quarter and a half inch. Lows in the lower 60s. Northwest winds 5 to 10 miles an hour. Chance of rain 70%. Saturday, partly sunny with a chance of showers through 2 p.m., then mostly sunny after 2 p.m. Rainfall amounts around a tenth of an inch. Highs in the mid-70s. North winds 5 to 10 miles an hour. Chance of rain 40%. Saturday night, partly cloudy through midnight, then becoming mostly clear. Lows in the lower 50s. Northeast winds 5 to 10 miles an hour. And now the extended forecast for south central Pennsylvania. Sunday, sunny. Highs in the mid-70s. Sunday night, mostly clear.
lows in the mid-50s. Labor Day, mostly sunny. Highs in the mid-70s. Monday night, mostly clear. Lows in the mid-50s. Tuesday, mostly sunny. Highs in the upper 70s. Tuesday night, mostly cloudy. Lows in the upper 50s. Wednesday, partly sunny. Highs in the lower 80s. Wednesday night, mostly cloudy. Lows in the mid-60s. Thursday, partly sunny. Highs in the lower 80s. The 8 to 14 day outlook, from Friday, September 11th to Thursday, September 17th, calls for above normal temperatures and near normal precipitation. Normal high temperatures across central Pennsylvania during this period range from the upper 60s over the Allegheny Mountains to the mid-70s across the lower Susquehanna Valley. Normal lows range from the upper 40s over the Alleghenies to the upper 50s across the lower Susquehanna Valley. Here are the two AM conditions in the Altoona area. In Altoona, it was partly cloudy. The temperature was 67 degrees, the dew point 65, and the relative humidity 93%. The wind was west at 6 miles an hour. The pressure was 29.98 inches and falling. At State College, it was cloudy. The temperature was 68 degrees, the dew point 68, and the relative humidity 100%. The wind was south at 3 miles an hour. The pressure was 29.96 inches and falling. At Johnstown, visibility 10 miles. Temperature was 65 degrees, dew point 64. Wind was southwest at 9 miles an hour. And the pressure was 30.02 inches and falling. Dubois, fog 66, La Trobe, partly cloudy 70, Pittsburgh a thunderstorm 69, Bradford partly cloudy 66. To the south and east, York, clear 71, Selins Grove clear 74, Harrisburg mostly cloudy 74, Philadelphia cloudy 76, Baltimore mostly cloudy 72, Washington DC cloudy 71. Once again, in Altoona it was 67 degrees under partly cloudy skies. And at State College it was 68 degrees under cloudy skies. This is NOAA Weather Radio, All Hazards Station WNG 589. 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Properly set weather radios with the alarm device will alert you when severe weather warnings or watches are issued. Programming on this station will be temporarily changed during severe weather to bring you the latest information. Warnings and safety information from the National Weather Service may someday save your life or protect your property. Here's the hazardous weather outlook for the following counties, Bedford, Blair, Cambria, and Huntingdon. For tonight, the probability for widespread hazardous weather is low. And now the extended outlook for the period Friday through Wednesday. Severe thunderstorms with damaging winds 60 miles per hour are possible Friday afternoon and evening. Spotters are encouraged to report significant hazardous weather. The Altoona climate summary for yesterday, September 3, 2026. Yesterday's high temperature of 86 degrees occurred at 4:03 p.m. This high was 8 degrees above the normal high of 78. Yesterday's low temperature of 66 degrees occurred at 11:43 p.m. This low was 9 degrees above the normal low of 57. 0.85 inches of precipitation fell yesterday, which brings the monthly total to 1.82 inches. This is 1.44 inches above the normal amount of 0.38 inches for September. The total precipitation for the season since September 1st now stands at 1.82 inches, which is 1.44 inches above normal. The total precipitation for the year is now 29.57 inches, which is 4.84 inches above normal. There were no heating degree days yesterday, which is 1 below normal. This leaves the monthly total at 0, which is 3 below normal. The yearly total since July 1st is 15, which is 4 below normal.
There were 11 cooling degree days yesterday, which is 7 above normal. This brings the monthly total to 36, which is 24 above normal. The yearly total since January 1st is 647, which is 22 above normal. Yesterday the average wind speed was 6 miles per hour. The normal high temperature for today is 78 degrees, and the normal low is 57. The record high for today is 92, which occurred in 2018, and the record low is 42, which occurred in 2024. Sunrise today is at 6:44 a.m. and sunset is at 7:40 p.m. Multiple rounds of storms are moving in from the northwest this afternoon and evening. The first round of scattered storms is pushing in from western Pennsylvania with a subsequent round moving in from Michigan. The target area for the heaviest rainfall and gusty winds the rest of today and into tonight will be across the southwest half of Pennsylvania, but other scattered areas of heavy rain and gusty winds are still possible elsewhere across the eastern part of the state. A flash flood watch and severe thunderstorm watch are in effect for all of central Pennsylvania, the Laurel Highlands and the Susquehanna Valley until midnight tonight, while heat advisories are in effect until early this evening across all of southern Pennsylvania, with the exception of the Laurel Highlands. The chance for showers and thunderstorms lingers into Friday mostly across western and southern tiers of Pennsylvania with high temperatures slipping back into the 70s and low 80s. Temperatures, humidity, and the chance for rain will all decrease as we kick off the long holiday weekend. Here is the latest National Weather Service forecast for Blair and Bedford counties, including the city of Altoona. Rest of tonight, mostly cloudy with a slight chance of showers and thunderstorms. Rainfall amounts around a tenth of an inch. Near steady temperature around 70. West winds around 5 miles an hour with gusts up to 20 miles an hour. Chance of rain 20%. Friday, partly sunny through 2 p.m., then becoming mostly cloudy. A chance of showers in the morning, then showers and thunderstorms likely in the afternoon. Some thunderstorms may produce gusty winds after 2 p.m. Rainfall amounts between a tenth and a quarter of an inch. Highs in the lower 80s. West winds 5 to 10 miles an hour with gusts up to 25 miles an hour. Chance of rain 70%. Friday night, mostly cloudy. Thunderstorms likely through midnight. A chance of showers. A slight chance of thunderstorms after midnight. Some thunderstorms may produce gusty winds before 8 p.m. Some thunderstorms may produce gusty winds between 8 p.m. and 2 a.m. Rainfall amounts between a quarter and a half inch. Lows in the mid-60s. Northwest winds 5 to 10 miles an hour. Chance of rain 70%. Saturday, mostly cloudy before 10 a.m., then becoming partly sunny. A 50% chance of showers. Rainfall amounts around a tenth of an inch. Highs in the upper 70s. North winds around 5 miles an hour. Saturday night, cooler. Partly cloudy with a chance of showers before 8 p.m., then partly cloudy after 8 p.m. Rainfall amounts less than a tenth of an inch. Lows in the mid-50s. North winds around 5 miles an hour. Chance of rain 50%. Here is the latest National Weather Service forecast for Cambria County, including the city of Johnstown. Rest of tonight, mostly cloudy with a chance of showers. A chance of thunderstorms between midnight and 2 a.m., then a slight chance of thunderstorms after 2 a.m. Rainfall amounts between a tenth and a quarter of an inch. Lows in the mid-60s. Southwest winds 5 to 10 miles an hour with gusts up to 20 miles an hour. Chance of rain 40%. Friday, partly sunny, then becoming mostly cloudy between 8 a.m. and 10 a.m., then becoming partly sunny, then becoming mostly cloudy in the afternoon. A chance of showers and a slight chance of thunderstorms in the morning, then showers and thunderstorms in the afternoon. Some thunderstorms may produce gusty winds after 10 a.m. Rainfall amounts between a quarter and a half inch. Highs in the upper 70s. West winds 10 to 15 miles an hour with gusts up to 25 miles an hour. Chance of rain 90%. Friday night, mostly cloudy. Showers and thunderstorms likely through midnight, then a chance of showers and thunderstorms after midnight. Some thunderstorms may produce gusty winds through 10 p.m.
Some thunderstorms may produce gusty winds between 10 p.m. and 2 a.m. Rainfall amounts between a quarter and a half inch. Lows in the lower 60s. Northwest winds 5 to 10 miles an hour. Chance of rain 70%. Saturday, partly sunny with a chance of showers through 2 p.m., mostly sunny after 2 p.m. Rainfall amounts around a tenth of an inch. Highs in the mid-70s. North winds 5 to 10 miles an hour. Chance of rain 40%. Saturday night, partly cloudy through midnight, then becoming mostly clear. Lows in the lower 50s. Northeast winds 5 to 10 miles an hour. And now the extended forecast for South Central Pennsylvania. Sunday, sunny. Highs in the mid-70s. Sunday night, mostly clear. Lows in the mid-50s. Labor Day, mostly sunny. Highs in the mid-70s. Monday night, mostly clear. Lows in the mid-50s. Tuesday, mostly sunny. Highs in the upper 70s. Tuesday night, mostly cloudy. Lows in the upper 50s. Wednesday, partly sunny. Highs in the lower 80s. Wednesday night, mostly cloudy. Lows in the mid-60s. Thursday, partly sunny. Highs in the lower 80s. The 8 to 14 day outlook, from Friday, September 11th to Thursday, September 17th, calls for above normal temperatures and near normal precipitation. Normal high temperatures across central Pennsylvania during this period range from the upper 60s over the Allegheny Mountains to the mid-70s across the lower Susquehanna Valley. Normal lows range from the upper 40s over the Alleghenies to the upper 50s across the lower Susquehanna Valley. Here are the two AM conditions in the Altoona area. In Altoona, it was partly cloudy. The temperature was 67 degrees, the dew point 65, and the relative humidity 93%. The wind was west at 6 miles an hour. The pressure was 29.98 inches and falling. At State College, it was cloudy. The temperature was 68 degrees, the dew point 68, and the relative humidity 100%. The wind was south at 3 miles an hour. The pressure was 29.96 inches and falling. At Johnstown. Visibility 10 miles. Temperature was 65 degrees, dew point 64. Wind was southwest at 9 miles an hour. And the pressure was 30.02 inches, and falling. DuBois, fog 66, La Trobe, partly cloudy 70, Pittsburgh a thunderstorm 69, Bradford partly cloudy 66. To the south and east, York, clear 71, Selams Grove clear 74, Harrisburg mostly cloudy 74, Philadelphia cloudy 76, Baltimore mostly cloudy 72, Washington D.C. cloudy 71. Once again, in Altoona it was 67 degrees under partly cloudy skies. And at State College it was 68 degrees under cloudy skies. This is NOAA Weather Radio, All Hazards Station WNG 589. 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Here's the hazardous weather outlook for the following counties, Bedford, Blair, Cambria, and Huntingdon. For tonight, the probability for widespread hazardous weather is low. And now the extended outlook for the period Friday through Wednesday. Severe thunderstorms with damaging winds 60 miles per hour are possible Friday afternoon and evening. Spotters are encouraged to report significant hazardous weather. The Altoona Climate Summary for yesterday, September 3, 2026. Yesterday's high temperature of 86 degrees occurred at 4:03 p.m. This high was 8 degrees above the normal high of 78. Yesterday's low temperature of 66 degrees occurred at 11:43 p.m. This low was 9 degrees above the normal low of 57. 0.85 inches of precipitation fell yesterday, which brings the monthly total to 1.82 inches. This is 1.44 inches above the normal amount of 0.38 inches for September. The total precipitation for the season since September 1st now stands at 1.82 inches, which is 1.44 inches above normal. The total precipitation for the year is now 29.57 inches, which is 4.84 inches above normal. There were no heating degree days yesterday, which is one below normal. This leaves the monthly total at zero,
which is 3 below normal. The yearly total since July 1st is 15, which is 4 below normal. There were 11 cooling degree days yesterday, which is 7 above normal. This brings the monthly total to 36, which is 24 above normal. The yearly total since January 1st is 647, which is 20.

A flash flood watch and severe thunderstorm watch are in effect for all of central Pennsylvania, the Laurel Highlands and the Susquehanna Valley until midnight tonight, while heat advisories are in effect until early this evening across all of southern Pennsylvania, with the exception of the Laurel Highlands. The chance for showers and thunderstorms lingers into Friday mostly across western and southern tiers of Pennsylvania with high temperatures slipping back into the 70s and low 80s. Temperatures, humidity and the chance for rain will all decrease as we kick off the long, holiday weekend. Here is the latest National Weather Service forecast for Blair and Bedford counties, including the city of Altoona. Rest of tonight, mostly cloudy with a slight chance of showers and thunderstorms. Rainfall amounts around a tenth of an inch. Near steady temperature around 70. West winds around 5 miles an hour with gusts up to 20 miles an hour. Chance of rain 20%. Friday, partly sunny through 2 p.m., then becoming mostly cloudy. A chance of showers in the morning, then showers and thunderstorms likely in the afternoon. Some thunderstorms may produce gusty winds after 2 p.m. Rainfall amounts between a tenth and a quarter of an inch. Highs in the lower 80s. West winds 5 to 10 miles an hour with gusts up to 25 miles an hour. Chance of rain 70%. Friday night, mostly cloudy. Thunderstorms likely through midnight. A chance of showers. A slight chance of thunderstorms after midnight. Some thunderstorms may produce gusty winds before 8 p.m. Some thunderstorms may produce gusty winds between 8 p.m. and 2 a.m. Rainfall amounts between a quarter and a half inch. Lows in the mid-60s. Northwest winds 5 to 10 miles an hour. Chance of rain 70%. Saturday, mostly cloudy before 10 a.m., then becoming partly sunny. A 50% chance of showers. Rainfall amounts around a tenth of an inch. Highs in the upper 70s. North winds around 5 miles an hour. Saturday night, cooler. Partly cloudy with a chance of showers before 8 p.m., then partly cloudy after 8 p.m. Rainfall amounts less than a tenth of an inch. Lows in the mid-50s. North winds around 5 miles an hour. Chance of rain 50%. Here is the latest National Weather Service forecast for Cambria County, including the city of Johnstown. Rest of tonight, mostly cloudy with a chance of showers. A chance of thunderstorms between midnight and 2 a.m., then a slight chance of thunderstorms after 2 a.m. Rainfall amounts between a tenth and a quarter of an inch. Lows in the mid-60s. Southwest winds 5 to 10 miles an hour with gusts up to 20 miles an hour. Chance of rain 40%. Friday, partly sunny, then becoming mostly cloudy between 8 a.m. and 10 a.m., then becoming partly sunny, then becoming mostly cloudy in the afternoon. A chance of showers and a slight chance of thunderstorms in the morning, then showers and thunderstorms in the afternoon. Some thunderstorms may produce gusty winds after 10 a.m. Rainfall amounts between a quarter and a half inch. Highs in the upper 70s. West winds 10 to 15 miles an hour with gusts up to 25 miles an hour. Chance of rain 90%. Friday night, mostly cloudy. Showers and thunderstorms likely through midnight, then a chance of showers and thunderstorms after midnight. Some thunderstorms may produce gusty winds through 10 p.m. Some thunderstorms may produce gusty winds between 10 p.m. and 2 a.m. Rainfall amounts between a quarter and a half inch. Lows in the lower 60s. Northwest winds 5 to 10 miles an hour. Chance of rain 70%. Saturday, partly sunny with a chance of showers through 2 p.m., then mostly sunny after 2 p.m. Rainfall amounts around a tenth of an inch. Highs in the mid-70s. North winds 5 to 10 miles an hour. Chance of rain 40%. Saturday night, partly cloudy through midnight, then becoming mostly clear. Lows in the lower 50s. Northeast winds 5 to 10 miles an hour. And now the extended forecast for south central Pennsylvania. Sunday, sunny. Highs in the mid-70s. Sunday night, mostly clear. Lows in the mid-50s. Labor Day, mostly sunny. Highs in the mid-70s. Monday night, mostly clear. Lows in the mid-50s. Tuesday, mostly sunny. Highs

Tuesday night, mostly cloudy. Lows in the upper 50s. Wednesday, partly sunny. Highs in the lower 80s. Wednesday night, mostly cloudy. Lows in the mid 60s. Thursday, partly sunny. Highs in the lower 80s. The 8 to 14 day outlook, from Friday, September 11th to Thursday, September 17th, calls for above normal temperatures and near normal precipitation. Normal high temperatures across central Pennsylvania during this period range from the upper 60s over the Allegheny Mountains to the mid 70s across the lower Susquehanna Valley. Normal lows range from the upper 40s over the Alleghenies to the upper 50s across the lower Susquehanna Valley. Here are the two AM conditions in the Altoona area. In Altoona, it was partly cloudy. The temperature was 67 degrees, the dew point 65, and the relative humidity 93%. The wind was west at 6 miles an hour. The pressure was 29.98 inches and falling. At State College, it was cloudy. The temperature was 68 degrees, the dew point 68, and the relative humidity 100%. The wind was south at 3 miles an hour. The pressure was 29.96 inches and falling. At Johnstown, visibility 10 miles. Temperature was 65 degrees, dew point 64. Wind was southwest at 9 miles an hour. And the pressure was 30.02 inches and falling. DuBois, fog 66, La Trobe, partly cloudy 70, Pittsburgh a thunderstorm 69, Bradford partly cloudy 66. To the south and east, York, clear 71, Selams Grove clear 74, Harrisburg mostly cloudy 74, Philadelphia cloudy 76, Baltimore mostly cloudy 72, Washington DC cloudy 71. Once again, in Altoona it was 67 degrees under partly cloudy skies. And at State College it was 68 degrees under cloudy skies. This is NOAA Weather Radio, All Hazards Station WNG 589. 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Here's the hazardous weather outlook for the following counties, Bedford, Blair, Cambria, and Huntingdon. For tonight, the probability for widespread hazardous weather is low. And now the extended outlook for the period Friday through Wednesday. Severe thunderstorms with damaging winds 60 miles per hour are possible Friday afternoon and evening. Spotters are encouraged to report significant hazardous weather. The Altoona climate summary for yesterday, September 3, 2026. Yesterday's high temperature of 86 degrees occurred at 4:03 p.m. This high was 8 degrees above the normal high of 78. Yesterday's low temperature of 66 degrees occurred at 11:43 p.m. This low was 9 degrees above the normal low of 57. 0.85 inches of precipitation fell yesterday, which brings the monthly total to 1.82 inches. This is 1.44 inches above the normal amount of 0.38 inches for September. The total precipitation for the season since September 1st now stands at 1.82 inches, which is 1.44 inches above normal. The total precipitation for the year is now 29.57 inches, which is 4.84 inches above normal. There were no heating degree days yesterday, which is 1 below normal. This leaves the monthly total at 0, which is 3 below normal. The yearly total since July 1st is 15, which is 4 below normal. There were 11 cooling degree days yesterday, which is 7 above normal. This brings the monthly total to 36, which is 24 above normal. The yearly total since January 1st is 647, which is 22 above normal. Yesterday the average wind speed was 6 miles per hour. The normal high temperature for today is 78 degrees, and the normal low is 57. The record high for today is 92, which occurred in 2018, and the record low is 42, which occurred in 2024. Sunrise today is at 6:44 a.m. and sunset is at 7:40 p.m. Multiple rounds of storms are moving in from the northwest this afternoon and evening. The first round of scattered storms is pushing in from western Pennsylvania with a subsequent round moving in from Michigan. The target area for the heaviest rainfall and gusty winds the rest of today and into tonight will be across the southwest half of Pennsylvania, but other scattered areas of heavy rain and gusty winds are still possible elsewhere across the eastern part of the state.
A flash flood watch and severe thunderstorm watch are in effect for all of central Pennsylvania, the Laurel Highlands and the Susquehanna Valley until midnight tonight, while heat advisories are in effect until early this evening across all of southern Pennsylvania, with the exception of the Laurel Highlands. The chance for showers and thunderstorms lingers into Friday mostly across western and southern tiers of Pennsylvania with high temperatures slipping back into the 70s and low 80s. Temperatures, humidity and the chance for rain will all decrease as we kick off the long, holiday weekend. Here is the latest National Weather Service forecast for Blair and Bedford counties, including the city of Altoona. Rest of tonight, mostly cloudy with a slight chance of showers and thunderstorms. Rainfall amounts around a tenth of an inch. Near steady temperature around 70. West winds around 5 miles an hour with gusts up to 20 miles an hour. Chance of rain 20%. Friday, partly sunny through 2 p.m., then becoming mostly cloudy. A chance of showers in the morning, then showers and thunderstorms likely in the afternoon. Some thunderstorms may produce gusty winds after 2 p.m. Rainfall amounts between a tenth and a quarter of an inch. Highs in the lower 80s. West winds 5 to 10 miles an hour with gusts up to 25 miles an hour. Chance of rain 70%. Friday night, mostly cloudy. Thunderstorms likely through midnight. A chance of showers. A slight chance of thunderstorms after midnight. Some thunderstorms may produce gusty winds before 8 p.m. Some thunderstorms may produce gusty winds between 8 p.m. and 2 a.m. Rainfall amounts between a quarter and a half inch. Lows in the mid-60s. Northwest winds 5 to 10 miles an hour. Chance of rain 70%. Saturday, mostly cloudy before 10 a.m., then becoming partly sunny. A 50% chance of showers. Rainfall amounts around a tenth of an inch. Highs in the upper 70s. North winds around 5 miles an hour. Saturday night, cooler. Partly cloudy with a chance of showers before 8 p.m., then partly cloudy after 8 p.m. Rainfall amounts less than a tenth of an inch. Lows in the mid-50s. North winds around 5 miles an hour. Chance of rain 50%. Here is the latest National Weather Service forecast for Cambria County, including the city of Johnstown. Rest of tonight, mostly cloudy with a chance of showers. A chance of thunderstorms between midnight and 2 a.m., then a slight chance of thunderstorms after 2 a.m. Rainfall amounts between a tenth and a quarter of an inch. Lows in the mid-60s. Southwest winds 5 to 10 miles an hour with gusts up to 20 miles an hour. Chance of rain 40%. Friday, partly sunny, then becoming mostly cloudy between 8 a.m. and 10 a.m., then becoming partly sunny, then becoming mostly cloudy in the afternoon. A chance of showers and a slight chance of thunderstorms in the morning, then showers and thunderstorms in the afternoon. Some thunderstorms may produce gusty winds after 10 a.m. Rainfall amounts between a quarter and a half inch. Highs in the upper 70s. West winds 10 to 15 miles an hour with gusts up to 25 miles an hour. Chance of rain 90%. Friday night, mostly cloudy. Showers and thunderstorms likely through midnight, then a chance of showers and thunderstorms after midnight. Some thunderstorms may produce gusty winds through 10 p.m. Some thunderstorms may produce gusty winds between 10 p.m. and 2 a.m. Rainfall amounts between a quarter and a half inch. Lows in the lower 60s. Northwest winds 5 to 10 miles an hour. Chance of rain 70%. Saturday, partly sunny with a chance of showers through 2 p.m., then mostly sunny after 2 p.m. Rainfall amounts around a tenth of an inch. Highs in the mid-70s. North winds 5 to 10 miles an hour. Chance of rain 40%. Saturday night, partly cloudy through midnight, then becoming mostly clear. Lows in the lower 50s. Northeast winds 5 to 10 miles an hour. And now the extended forecast for South Central Pennsylvania. Sunday, sunny. Highs in the mid-70s. Sunday night, mostly clear. Lows in the mid-50s. Labor Day, mostly sunny. Highs in the mid-70s. Monday night, mostly clear. Lows in the mid-50s. Tuesday, mostly sunny.
highs in the upper 70s. Tuesday night, mostly cloudy. Lows in the upper 50s. Wednesday, partly sunny. Highs in the lower 80s. Wednesday night, mostly cloudy. Lows in the mid-60s. Thursday, partly sunny. Highs in the lower 80s. The 8 to 14 day outlook, from Friday, September 11th to Thursday, September 17th, calls for above normal temperatures and near normal precipitation. Normal high temperatures across central Pennsylvania during this period range from the upper 60s over the Allegheny Mountains to the mid-70s across the lower Susquehanna Valley. Normal lows range from the upper 40s over the Alleghenies to the upper 50s across the lower Susquehanna Valley. Here are the two AM conditions in the Altoona area. In Altoona, it was partly cloudy. The temperature was 67 degrees, the dew point 65, and the relative humidity 93%. The wind was west at 6 miles an hour. The pressure was 29.98 inches and falling. At State College, it was cloudy. The temperature was 68 degrees, the dew point 68, and the relative humidity 100%. The wind was south at 3 miles an hour. The pressure was 29.96 inches and falling. At Johnstown, visibility 10 miles. Temperature was 65 degrees, dew point 64. Wind was southwest at 9 miles an hour. And the pressure was 30.02 inches and falling. DuBois, fog 66, La Trobe, partly cloudy 70, Pittsburgh a thunderstorm 69, Bradford partly cloudy 66. To the south and east, York, clear 71, Selins Grove clear 74, Harrisburg mostly cloudy 74, Philadelphia cloudy 76, Baltimore mostly cloudy 72, Washington DC cloudy 71. Once again, in Altoona it was 67 degrees under partly cloudy skies. And at State College it was 68 degrees under cloudy skies. This is NOAA Weather Radio, All Hazards Station WMG 589. 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Here's the hazardous weather outlook for the following counties, Bedford, Blair, Cambria, and Huntingdon. For tonight, the probability for widespread hazardous weather is low. And now the extended outlook for the period Friday through Wednesday. Severe thunderstorms with damaging winds 60 miles per hour are possible Friday afternoon and evening. Spotters are encouraged to report significant hazardous weather. The Altoona climate summary for yesterday, September 3, 2026. Yesterday's high temperature of 86 degrees occurred at 4:03 p.m. This high was 8 degrees above the normal high of 78. Yesterday's low temperature of 66 degrees occurred at 11:43 p.m. This low was 9 degrees above the normal low of 57. 0.85 inches of precipitation fell yesterday, which brings the monthly total to 1.82 inches. This is 1.44 inches above the normal amount of 0.38 inches for September. The total precipitation for the season since September 1st now stands at 1.82 inches, which is 1.44 inches above normal. The total precipitation for the year is now 29.57 inches, which is 4.84 inches above normal. There were no heating degree days yesterday, which is 1 below normal. This leaves the monthly total at 0, which is 3 below normal. The yearly total since July 1st is 15, which is 4 below normal. There were 11 cooling degree days yesterday, which is 7 above normal. This brings the monthly total to 36, which is 24 above normal. The yearly total since January 1st is 647, which is 22 above normal. Yesterday the average wind speed was 6 miles per hour. The normal high temperature for today is 78 degrees, and the normal low is 57. The record high for today is 92, which occurred in 2018, and the record low is 42, which occurred in 2024. Sunrise today is at 6:44 a.m. and sunset is at 7:40 p.m. Multiple rounds of storms are moving in from the northwest this afternoon and evening. The first round of scattered storms is pushing in from western Pennsylvania with a subsequent round moving in from Michigan.
the target area for the heaviest rainfall and gusty winds. The rest of today and into tonight will be across the southwest half of Pennsylvania, but other scattered areas of heavy rain and gusty winds are still possible elsewhere across the eastern part of the state. A flash flood watch and severe thunderstorm watch are in effect for all of central Pennsylvania, the Laurel Highland and the Susquehanna Valley until midnight tonight, while heat advisories are in effect until early this evening across all of southern Pennsylvania, with the exception of the Laurel Highlands. The chance for showers and thunderstorms lingers into Friday mostly across western and southern tiers of Pennsylvania with high temperatures slipping back into the 70s and low 80s. Temperatures, humidity, and the chance for rain will all decrease as we kick off the long holiday weekend. Here is the latest National Weather Service forecast for Blair and Bedford counties, including the city of Altoona. Rest of tonight, mostly cloudy with a slight chance of showers and thunderstorms. Rainfall amounts around a tenth of an inch. Near steady temperature around 70. West winds around 5 miles an hour with gusts up to 20 miles an hour. Chance of rain 20%. Friday, partly sunny through 2 p.m., then becoming mostly cloudy. A chance of showers in the morning, then showers and thunderstorms likely in the afternoon. Some thunderstorms may produce gusty winds after 2 p.m. Rainfall amounts between a tenth and a quarter of an inch. Highs in the lower 80s. West winds 5 to 10 miles an hour with gusts up to 25 miles an hour. Chance of rain 70%. Friday night, mostly cloudy. Thunderstorms likely through midnight. A chance of showers. A slight chance of thunderstorms after midnight. Some thunderstorms may produce gusty winds before 8 p.m. Some thunderstorms may produce gusty winds between 8 p.m. and 2 a.m. Rainfall amounts between a quarter and a half inch. Lows in the mid-60s. Northwest winds 5 to 10 miles an hour. Chance of rain 70%. Saturday, mostly cloudy before 10 a.m., then becoming partly sunny. A 50% chance of showers. Rainfall amounts around a tenth of an inch. Highs in the upper 70s. North winds around 5 miles an hour. Saturday night, cooler. Partly cloudy with a chance of showers before 8 p.m., then partly cloudy after 8 p.m. Rainfall amounts less than a tenth of an inch. Lows in the mid-50s. North winds around 5 miles an hour. Chance of rain 50%. Here is the latest National Weather Service forecast for Cambria County, including the city of Johnstown. Rest of tonight, mostly cloudy with a chance of showers. A chance of thunderstorms between midnight and 2 a.m., then a slight chance of thunderstorms after 2 a.m. Rainfall amounts between a tenth and a quarter of an inch. Lows in the mid-60s. Southwest winds 5 to 10 miles an hour with gusts up to 20 miles an hour. Chance of rain 40%. Friday, partly sunny, then becoming mostly cloudy between 8 a.m. and 10 a.m., then becoming partly sunny, then becoming mostly cloudy in the afternoon. A chance of showers and a slight chance of thunderstorms in the morning, then showers and thunderstorms in the afternoon. Some thunderstorms may produce gusty winds after 10 a.m. Rainfall amounts between a quarter and a half inch. Highs in the upper 70s. West winds 10 to 15 miles an hour with gusts up to 25 miles an hour. Chance of rain 90%. Friday night, mostly cloudy. Showers and thunderstorms likely through midnight, then a chance of showers and thunderstorms after midnight. Some thunderstorms may produce gusty winds through 10 p.m. Some thunderstorms may produce gusty winds between 10 p.m. and 2 a.m. Rainfall amounts between a quarter and a half inch. Lows in the lower 60s. Northwest winds 5 to 10 miles an hour. Chance of rain 70%. Saturday, partly sunny with a chance of showers through 2 p.m., then mostly sunny after 2 p.m. Rainfall amounts around a tenth of an inch. Highs in the mid-70s. North winds 5 to 10 miles an hour. Chance of rain 40%. Saturday night, partly cloudy through midnight, then becoming mostly clear. Lows in the lower 50s. Northeast winds 5 to 10 miles an hour. And now the extended forecast for south central Pennsylvania. Sunday, sunny. Highs in the mid-70s. Sunday night, mostly clear.
lows in the mid-50s. Labor Day, mostly sunny. Highs in the mid-70s. Monday night, mostly clear. Lows in the mid-50s. Tuesday, mostly sunny. Highs in the upper 70s. Tuesday night, mostly cloudy. Lows in the upper 50s. Wednesday, partly sunny. Highs in the lower 80s. Wednesday night, mostly cloudy. Lows in the mid-60s. Thursday, partly sunny. Highs in the lower 80s. The 8 to 14 day outlook, from Friday, September 11th to Thursday, September 17th, calls for above normal temperatures and near normal precipitation. Normal high temperatures across central Pennsylvania during this period range from the upper 60s over the Allegheny Mountains to the mid-70s across the lower Susquehanna Valley. Normal lows range from the upper 40s over the Alleghenies to the upper 50s across the lower Susquehanna Valley. Here are the two AM conditions in the Altoona area. In Altoona, it was partly cloudy. The temperature was 67 degrees, the dew point 65, and the relative humidity 93%. The wind was west at 6 miles an hour. The pressure was 29.98 inches and falling. At State College, it was cloudy. The temperature was 68 degrees, the dew point 68, and the relative humidity 100%. The wind was south at 3 miles an hour. The pressure was 29.96 inches and falling. At Johnstown, visibility 10 miles. Temperature was 65 degrees, dew point 64. Wind was southwest at 9 miles an hour. And the pressure was 30.02 inches and falling. DuBois, fog 66, La Trobe, partly cloudy 70, Pittsburgh a thunderstorm 69, Bradford partly cloudy 66. To the south and east, York, clear 71, Selins Grove clear 74, Harrisburg mostly cloudy 74, Philadelphia cloudy 76, Baltimore mostly cloudy 72, Washington DC cloudy 71. Once again, in Altoona it was 67 degrees under partly cloudy skies. And at State College it was 68 degrees under cloudy skies. This is NOAA Weather Radio, All Hazards Station WNG 589. Serving South Central Pennsylvania, and originating from the National Weather Service Office in State College. Here are the 3 a.m. conditions in the Altoona area. In Altoona, it was partly cloudy. The temperature was 66 degrees, the dew point 65, and the relative humidity 96%. The wind was west at 5 miles an hour. The pressure was 29.98 inches and steady. At State College, it was mostly cloudy. The temperature was 68 degrees, the dew point 68, and the relative humidity 100%. The wind was south at 6 miles an hour. The pressure was 29.96 inches and steady. Now, a few other local conditions: Johnstown, light rain and fog 65, DuBois, cloudy 66, La Trobe, a thunderstorm 68, Pittsburgh a thunderstorm 69, Bradford cloudy 66. To the south and east, York, mostly cloudy 70, Selins Grove partly cloudy 73, Harrisburg mostly cloudy 72, Philadelphia cloudy 76, Baltimore mostly cloudy 72, Washington DC cloudy 70. Once again, in Altoona it was 66 degrees under partly cloudy skies. And at State College it was 68 degrees under mostly cloudy skies. This is NOAA Weather Radio, All Hazards Station WNG 589. 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Here's the hazardous weather outlook for the following counties: Bedford, Blair, Cambria, and Huntingdon. For tonight, the probability for widespread hazardous weather is low. And now the extended outlook for the period Friday through Wednesday. Severe thunderstorms with damaging winds 60 miles per hour are possible Friday afternoon and evening. Spotters are encouraged to report significant hazardous weather. The Altoona climate summary for yesterday, September 3, 2026. Yesterday's high temperature of 86 degrees occurred at 4:03 p.m. This high was 8 degrees above the normal high of 78. Yesterday's low temperature of 66 degrees occurred at 11:43 p.m. This low was 9 degrees above the normal low of 57.
0.85 inches of precipitation fell yesterday, which brings the monthly total to 1.82 inches. This is 1.44 inches above the normal amount of 0.38 inches for September. The total precipitation for the season since September 1st now stands at 1.82 inches, which is 1.44 inches above normal. The total precipitation for the year is now 29.57 inches, which is 4.84 inches above normal. There were no heating degree days yesterday, which is 1 below normal. This leaves the monthly total at 0, which is 3 below normal. The yearly total since July 1st is 15, which is 4 below normal. There were 11 cooling degree days yesterday, which is 7 above normal. This brings the monthly total to 36, which is 24 above normal. The yearly total since January 1st is 647, which is 22 above normal. Yesterday the average wind speed was 6 miles per hour. The normal high temperature for today is 78 degrees, and the normal low is 57. The record high for today is 92, which occurred in 2018, and the record low is 42, which occurred in 2024. Sunrise today is at 6:44 a.m. and sunset is at 7:40 p.m. Multiple rounds of storms are moving in from the northwest this afternoon and evening. The first round of scattered storms is pushing in from western Pennsylvania, with a subsequent round moving in from Michigan. The target area for the heaviest rainfall and gusty winds the rest of today and into tonight will be across the southwest half of Pennsylvania, but other scattered areas of heavy rain and gusty winds are still possible elsewhere across the eastern part of the state. A flash flood watch and severe thunderstorm watch are in effect for all of central Pennsylvania, the Laurel Highlands and the Susquehanna Valley until midnight tonight, while heat advisories are in effect until early this evening across all of southern Pennsylvania, with the exception of the Laurel Highlands. The chance for showers and thunderstorms lingers into Friday, mostly across western and southern tiers of Pennsylvania, with high temperatures slipping back into the 70s and low 80s. Temperatures, humidity, and the chance for rain will all decrease as we kick off the long holiday weekend. Here is the latest National Weather Service forecast for Blair and Bedford counties, including the city of Altoona. Rest of tonight, partly cloudy with a 20% chance of showers. Rainfall amounts less than a tenth of an inch. Near steady temperature in the upper 60s. West winds around 5 miles an hour with gusts up to 20 miles an hour. Friday, mostly sunny through 2 p.m., then becoming mostly cloudy. Showers likely and a chance of thunderstorms after 2 p.m. Rainfall amounts around a tenth of an inch. Highs in the lower 80s. Northwest winds 5 to 10 miles an hour with gusts up to 25 miles an hour. Chance of rain 70%. Friday night, mostly cloudy. Showers likely and a chance of thunderstorms through midnight, then a chance of showers and a slight chance of thunderstorms after midnight. Rainfall amounts around a tenth of an inch. Lows in the mid-60s. Northwest winds 5 to 10 miles an hour. Chance of rain 70%. Saturday, mostly cloudy with a chance of showers. A slight chance of thunderstorms before 8 a.m. A slight chance of thunderstorms after 2 p.m. Rainfall amounts less than a tenth of an inch. Highs in the upper 70s. North winds around 5 miles an hour. Chance of rain 50%. Saturday night, mostly cloudy with a chance of showers and a slight chance of thunderstorms before 8 p.m., then partly cloudy after 8 p.m. Rainfall amounts less than a tenth of an inch. Lows in the mid-50s. Northeast winds around 5 miles an hour. Chance of rain 50%. Here is the latest National Weather Service forecast for Cambria County, including the city of Johnstown. Rest of tonight, mostly cloudy. A chance of showers and a slight chance of thunderstorms between 2 a.m. and 4 a.m., then a slight chance of showers after 4 a.m. Rainfall amounts less than a tenth of an inch. Near steady temperature in the mid-60s. West winds 5 to 10 miles an hour with gusts up to 20 miles an hour. Chance of rain 30%. Friday, mostly cloudy, then becoming partly sunny between 8 a.m. and 10 a.m., then becoming mostly cloudy. A slight chance of showers and thunderstorms between noon and 2 p.m. Showers likely and a chance of thunderstorms after 2 p.m. Rainfall amounts around a tenth of an inch. Highs in the upper 70s.
West winds 10 to 15 miles an hour with gusts up to 25 miles an hour. Chance of rain 70%. Friday night, mostly cloudy. Showers likely and a chance of thunderstorms through midnight, then a chance of showers and a slight chance of thunderstorms after midnight. Rainfall amounts between a tenth and a quarter of an inch. Lows in the lower 60s. West winds 5 to 10 miles an hour. Chance of rain 70%. Saturday, mostly cloudy through 2 p.m., then becoming partly sunny. A chance of showers and a slight chance of thunderstorms. Rainfall amounts around a tenth of an inch. Highs in the mid-70s. Northwest winds around 5 miles an hour. Chance of rain 50%. Saturday night, mostly cloudy, then becoming partly cloudy between 10 p.m. and 2 a.m., then becoming mostly clear, then becoming partly cloudy after 4 a.m. A slight chance of showers and thunderstorms before 8 p.m. Rainfall amounts less than a tenth of an inch. Lows in the mid-50s. Northeast winds around 5 miles an hour. Chance of rain 20%. And now the extended forecast for South Central Pennsylvania. Sunday, sunny. Highs in the mid-70s. Sunday night, mostly clear. Patchy fog. Lows in the mid-50s. Labor Day, mostly sunny. Areas of fog. Highs in the mid-70s. Monday night, partly cloudy. Lows in the mid-50s. Tuesday, mostly sunny. Highs in the upper 70s. Tuesday night, partly cloudy. Lows around 60. Wednesday, mostly sunny. Highs around 80. Wednesday night, mostly cloudy with a chance of showers. Lows in the mid-60s. Chance of rain 30%. Thursday, partly sunny with a chance of showers. Highs around 80. Chance of rain 40%. The 8 to 14 day outlook, from Friday, September 11th to Thursday, September 17th, calls for above normal temperatures and near normal precipitation. Normal high temperatures across central Pennsylvania during this period range from the upper 60s over the Allegheny Mountains to the mid-70s across the lower Susquehanna Valley. Normal lows range from the upper 40s over the Alleghenies to the upper 50s across the lower Susquehanna Valley. Here are the 3 a.m. conditions in the Altoona area. In Altoona, it was partly cloudy. The temperature was 66 degrees, the dew point 65, and the relative humidity 96%. The wind was west at 5 miles an hour. The pressure was 29.98 inches and steady. At State College, it was mostly cloudy. The temperature was 68 degrees, the dew point 68, and the relative humidity 100%. The wind was south at 6 miles an hour. The pressure was 29.96 inches and steady. Now, a few other local conditions: Johnstown, light rain and fog 65, DuBois, cloudy 66, La Trobe, a thunderstorm 68, Pittsburgh a thunderstorm 69, Bradford cloudy 66. To the south and east, York, mostly cloudy 70, Selins Grove partly cloudy 73, Harrisburg mostly cloudy 72, Philadelphia cloudy 76, Baltimore mostly cloudy 72, Washington DC cloudy 70. Once again, in Altoona it was 66 degrees under partly cloudy skies. And at State College it was 68 degrees under mostly cloudy skies. 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Here's the hazardous weather outlook for the following counties: Bedford, Blair, Cambria, and Huntingdon. For tonight, the probability for widespread hazardous weather is low. And now the extended outlook for the period Friday through Wednesday. Severe thunderstorms with damaging winds 60 miles per hour are possible Friday afternoon and evening. Spotters are encouraged to report significant hazardous weather. The Altoona climate summary for yesterday, September 3, 2026. Yesterday's high temperature of 86 degrees occurred at 4:03 p.m. This high was 8 degrees above the normal high of 78. Yesterday's low temperature of 66 degrees occurred at 11:43 p.m. This low was 9 degrees above the normal low of 57.
0.85 inches of precipitation fell yesterday, which brings the monthly total to 1.82 inches. This is 1.44 inches above the normal amount of 0.38 inches for September. The total precipitation for the season since September 1st now stands at 1.82 inches, which is 1.44 inches above normal. The total precipitation for the year is now 29.57 inches, which is 4.84 inches above normal. There were no heating degree days yesterday, which is 1 below normal. This leaves the monthly total at 0, which is 3 below normal. The yearly total since July 1st is 15, which is 4 below normal. There were 11 cooling degree days yesterday, which is 7 above normal. This brings the monthly total to 36, which is 24 above normal. The yearly total since January 1st is 647, which is 22 above normal. Yesterday the average wind speed was 6 miles per hour. The normal high temperature for today is 78 degrees, and the normal low is 57. The record high for today is 92, which occurred in 2018, and the record low is 42, which occurred in 2024. Sunrise today is at 6:44 a.m. and sunset is at 7:40 p.m. Multiple rounds of storms are moving in from the northwest this afternoon and evening. The first round of scattered storms is pushing in from western Pennsylvania, with a subsequent round moving in from Michigan. The target area for the heaviest rainfall and gusty winds the rest of today and into tonight will be across the southwest half of Pennsylvania, but other scattered areas of heavy rain and gusty winds are still possible elsewhere across the eastern part of the state. A flash flood watch and severe thunderstorm watch are in effect for all of central Pennsylvania, the Laurel Highlands and the Susquehanna Valley until midnight tonight, while heat advisories are in effect until early this evening across all of southern Pennsylvania, with the exception of the Laurel Highlands. The chance for showers and thunderstorms lingers into Friday, mostly across western and southern tiers of Pennsylvania, with high temperatures slipping back into the 70s and low 80s. Temperatures, humidity, and the chance for rain will all decrease as we kick off the long holiday weekend. Here is the latest National Weather Service forecast for Blair and Bedford counties, including the city of Altoona. Rest of tonight, partly cloudy with a 20% chance of showers. Rainfall amounts less than a tenth of an inch. Near steady temperature in the upper 60s. West winds around 5 miles an hour with gusts up to 20 miles an hour. Friday, mostly sunny through 2 p.m., then becoming mostly cloudy. Showers likely and a chance of thunderstorms after 2 p.m. Rainfall amounts around a tenth of an inch. Highs in the lower 80s. Northwest winds 5 to 10 miles an hour with gusts up to 25 miles an hour. Chance of rain 70%. Friday night, mostly cloudy. Showers likely and a chance of thunderstorms through midnight, then a chance of showers and a slight chance of thunderstorms after midnight. Rainfall amounts around a tenth of an inch. Lows in the mid-60s. Northwest winds 5 to 10 miles an hour. Chance of rain 70%. Saturday, mostly cloudy with a chance of showers. A slight chance of thunderstorms before 8 a.m. A slight chance of thunderstorms after 2 p.m. Rainfall amounts less than a tenth of an inch. Highs in the upper 70s. North winds around 5 miles an hour. Chance of rain 50%. Saturday night, mostly cloudy with a chance of showers and a slight chance of thunderstorms before 8 p.m., then partly cloudy after 8 p.m. Rainfall amounts less than a tenth of an inch. Lows in the mid-50s. Northeast winds around 5 miles an hour. Chance of rain 50%. Here is the latest National Weather Service forecast for Cambria County, including the city of Johnstown. Rest of tonight, mostly cloudy. A chance of showers and a slight chance of thunderstorms between 2 a.m. and 4 a.m., then a slight chance of showers after 4 a.m. Rainfall amounts less than a tenth of an inch. Near steady temperature in the mid-60s. West winds 5 to 10 miles an hour with gusts up to 20 miles an hour. Chance of rain 30%. Friday, mostly cloudy, then becoming partly sunny between 8 a.m. and 10 a.m., then becoming mostly cloudy. A slight chance of showers and thunderstorms between noon and 2 p.m. Showers likely and a chance of thunderstorms after 2 p.m. Rainfall amounts around a tenth of an inch. Highs in the upper 70s.
West winds 10 to 15 miles an hour with gusts up to 25 miles an hour. Chance of rain 70%. Friday night, mostly cloudy. Showers likely and a chance of thunderstorms through midnight, then a chance of showers and a slight chance of thunderstorms after midnight. Rainfall amount between a tenth and a quarter of an inch. Lows in the lower 60s. West winds 5 to 10 miles an hour. Chance of rain 70%. Saturday, mostly cloudy through 2 p.m., then becoming partly sunny. A chance of showers and a slight chance of thunderstorms. Rainfall amounts around a tenth of an inch. Highs in the mid-70s. Northwest winds around 5 miles an hour. Chance of rain 50%. Saturday night, mostly cloudy, then becoming partly cloudy between 10 p.m. and 2 a.m., then becoming mostly clear, then becoming partly cloudy after 4 a.m. A slight chance of showers and thunderstorms before 8 p.m. Rainfall amounts less than a tenth of an inch. Lows in the mid-50s. Northeast winds around 5 miles an hour. Chance of rain 20%. And now the extended forecast for South Central Pennsylvania. Sunday, sunny. Highs in the mid-70s. Sunday night, mostly clear. Patchy fog. Lows in the mid-50s. Labor Day, mostly sunny. Areas of fog. Highs in the mid-70s. Monday night, partly cloudy. Lows in the mid-50s. Tuesday, mostly sunny. Highs in the upper 70s. Tuesday night, partly cloudy. Lows around 60. Wednesday, mostly sunny. Highs around 80. Wednesday night, mostly cloudy with a chance of showers. Lows in the mid-60s. Chance of rain 30%. Thursday, partly sunny with a chance of showers. Highs around 80. Chance of rain 40%. 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Broadcasts originate from the National Weather Service in State College and are transmitted from the tower facilities provided by the Blair County Emergency Management Agency in Frankstown on a frequency of 162.425 MHz. We are located at Innovation Park in State College. 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Properly set weather radios, with the alarm device, will alert you when severe weather warnings or watches are issued. Programming on this station will be temporarily changed during severe weather, to bring you the latest information. Warnings and safety information from the National Weather Service may someday save your life or protect your property. The 8 to 14 day outlook, from Friday, September 11th to Thursday, September 17th, calls for above normal temperatures and near normal precipitation. Normal high temperatures across central Pennsylvania during this period range from the upper 60s over the Allegheny Mountains to the mid-70s across the lower Susquehanna Valley. Normal lows range from the upper 40s over the Alleghenies to the upper 50s across the lower Susquehanna Valley. Here are the 3 a.m. conditions in the Altoona area. In Altoona, it was partly cloudy. The temperature was 66 degrees, the dew point 65, and the relative humidity 96%. The wind was west at 5 miles an hour. The pressure was 29.98 inches and steady. At State College, it was mostly cloudy. The temperature was 68 degrees, the dew point 68, and the relative humidity 100%. The wind was south at 6 miles an hour. The pressure was 29.96 inches and steady. Now, a few other local conditions: Johnstown, light rain and fog 65, Dubois, cloudy 66, La Trobe, a thunderstorm 68, Pittsburgh a thunderstorm 69, Bradford cloudy 66. To the south and east, York, mostly cloudy 70, Selins Grove partly cloudy 73, Harrisburg mostly cloudy 72, Philadelphia cloudy 76, Baltimore mostly cloudy 72, Washington D.C. cloudy 70. Once again, in Altoona it was 66 degrees under partly cloudy skies. And at State College it was 68 degrees under mostly cloudy skies. This is NOAA Weather Radio, All Hazards Station WNG 589. 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Here's the hazardous weather outlook for the following counties: Bedford, Blair, Cambria, and Huntingdon. For tonight,
the probability for widespread hazardous weather is low. And now the extended outlook for the period Friday through Wednesday. Severe thunderstorms with damaging winds 60 miles per hour are possible Friday afternoon and evening. Spotters are encouraged to report significant hazardous weather. The Altoona climate summary for yesterday, September 3, 2026. Yesterday's high temperature of 86 degrees occurred at 4:03 p.m. This high was 8 degrees above the normal high of 78. Yesterday's low temperature of 66 degrees occurred at 11:43 p.m. This low was 9 degrees above the normal low of 57. 0.85 inches of precipitation fell yesterday, which brings the monthly total to 1.82 inches. This is 1.44 inches above the normal amount of 0.38 inches for September. The total precipitation for the season since September 1st now stands at 1.82 inches, which is 1.44 inches above normal. The total precipitation for the year is now 29.57 inches, which is 4.84 inches above normal. There were no heating degree days yesterday, which is 1 below normal. This leaves the monthly total at 0, which is 3 below normal. The yearly total since July 1st is 15, which is 4 below normal. There were 11 cooling degree days yesterday, which is 7 above normal. This brings the monthly total to 36, which is 24 above normal. The yearly total since January 1st is 647, which is 22 above normal. Yesterday the average wind speed was 6 miles per hour. The normal high temperature for today is 78 degrees, and the normal low is 57. The record high for today is 92, which occurred in 2018, and the record low is 42, which occurred in 2024. Sunrise today is at 6:44 a.m. and sunset is at 7:40 p.m. Multiple rounds of storms are moving in from the northwest this afternoon and evening. The first round of scattered storms is pushing in from western Pennsylvania with a subsequent round moving in from Michigan. The target area for the heaviest rainfall and gusty winds the rest of today and into tonight will be across the southwest half of Pennsylvania, but other scattered areas of heavy rain and gusty winds are still possible elsewhere across the eastern part of the state. A flash flood watch and severe thunderstorm watch are in effect for all of central Pennsylvania, the Laurel Highlands and the Susquehanna Valley until midnight tonight, while heat advisories are in effect until early this evening across all of southern Pennsylvania, with the exception of the Laurel Highlands. The chance for showers and thunderstorms lingers into Friday mostly across western and southern tiers of Pennsylvania with high temperatures slipping back into the 70s and low 80s. Temperatures, humidity, and the chance for rain will all decrease as we kick off the long holiday weekend. Here is the latest National Weather Service forecast for Blair and Bedford counties, including the city of Altoona. Rest of tonight, partly cloudy with a 20% chance of showers. Rainfall amounts less than a tenth of an inch. Near steady temperature in the upper 60s. West winds around 5 miles an hour with gusts up to 20 miles an hour. Friday, mostly sunny through 2 p.m., then becoming mostly cloudy. Showers likely and a chance of thunderstorms after 2 p.m. Rainfall amounts around a tenth of an inch. Highs in the lower 80s. Northwest winds 5 to 10 miles an hour with gusts up to 25 miles an hour. Chance of rain 70%. Friday night, mostly cloudy. Showers likely and a chance of thunderstorms through midnight, then a chance of showers and a slight chance of thunderstorms after midnight. Rainfall amounts around a tenth of an inch. Lows in the mid-60s. Northwest winds 5 to 10 miles an hour. Chance of rain 70%. Saturday, mostly cloudy with a chance of showers. A slight chance of thunderstorms before 8 a.m. A slight chance of thunderstorms after 2 p.m. Rainfall amounts less than a tenth of an inch. Highs in the upper 70s. North winds around 5 miles an hour. Chance of rain 50%. Saturday night, mostly cloudy with a chance of showers and a slight chance of thunderstorms before 8 p.m., then partly cloudy after 8 p.m. Rainfall amounts less than a tenth of an inch. Lows in the mid-50s. Northeast winds around 5 miles an hour. Chance of rain 50%. Here is the latest National Weather Service forecast for Cambria County, including the city of Johnstown. Rest of tonight, mostly cloudy.
a chance of showers and a slight chance of thunderstorms between 2 a.m. and 4 a.m., then a slight chance of showers after 4 a.m. Rainfall amounts less than a tenth of an inch. Near steady temperature in the mid-60s. West winds 5 to 10 miles an hour with gusts up to 20 miles an hour. Chance of rain 30%. Friday, mostly cloudy, then becoming partly sunny between 8 a.m. and 10 a.m., then becoming mostly cloudy. A slight chance of showers and thunderstorms between noon and 2 p.m. Showers likely and a chance of thunderstorms after 2 p.m. Rainfall amounts around a tenth of an inch. Highs in the upper 70s. West winds 10 to 15 miles an hour with gusts up to 25 miles an hour. Chance of rain 70%. Friday night, mostly cloudy. Showers likely and a chance of thunderstorms through midnight, then a chance of showers and a slight chance of thunderstorms after midnight. Rainfall amounts between a tenth and a quarter of an inch. Lows in the lower 60s. West winds 5 to 10 miles an hour. Chance of rain 70%. Saturday, mostly cloudy through 2 p.m., then becoming partly sunny. A chance of showers and a slight chance of thunderstorms. Rainfall amounts around a tenth of an inch. Highs in the mid-70s. Northwest winds around 5 miles an hour. Chance of rain 50%. Saturday night, mostly cloudy, then becoming partly cloudy between 10 p.m. and 2 a.m., then becoming mostly clear, then becoming partly cloudy after 4 a.m. A slight chance of showers and thunderstorms before 8 p.m. Rainfall amounts less than a tenth of an inch. Lows in the mid-50s. Northeast winds around 5 miles an hour. Chance of rain 20%. And now the extended forecast for South Central Pennsylvania. Sunday, sunny. Highs in the mid-70s. Sunday night, mostly clear. Patchy fog. Lows in the mid-50s. Labor Day, mostly sunny. Areas of fog. Highs in the mid-70s. Monday night, partly cloudy. Lows in the mid-50s. Tuesday, mostly sunny. Highs in the upper 70s. Tuesday night, partly cloudy. Lows around 60. Wednesday, mostly sunny. Highs around 80. Wednesday night, mostly cloudy with a chance of showers. Lows in the mid-60s. Chance of rain 30%. Thursday, partly sunny with a chance of showers. Highs around 80. Chance of rain 40%. The 8 to 14 day outlook, from Friday, September 11th to Thursday, September 17th, calls for above normal temperatures and near normal precipitation. Normal high temperatures across central Pennsylvania during this period range from the upper 60s over the Allegheny Mountains to the mid-70s across the lower Susquehanna Valley. Normal lows range from the upper 40s over the Alleghenies to the upper 50s across the lower Susquehanna Valley. Here are the 3 a.m. conditions in the Altoona area. In Altoona, it was partly cloudy. The temperature was 66 degrees, the dew point 65, and the relative humidity 96%. The wind was west at 5 miles an hour. The pressure was 29.98 inches and steady. At State College, it was mostly cloudy. The temperature was 68 degrees, the dew point 68, and the relative humidity 100%. The wind was south at 6 miles an hour. The pressure was 29.96 inches and steady. Now, a few other local conditions: Johnstown, light rain and fog 65, Dubois, cloudy 66, La Trobe, a thunderstorm 68, Pittsburgh a thunderstorm 69, Bradford cloudy 66. To the south and east, York, mostly cloudy 70, Selins Grove partly cloudy 73, Harrisburg mostly cloudy 72, Philadelphia cloudy 76, Baltimore mostly cloudy 72, Washington D.C. cloudy 70. Once again, in Altoona it was 66 degrees under partly cloudy skies. And at State College it was 68 degrees under mostly cloudy skies. This is NOAA Weather Radio, All Hazards Station WNG 589. 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Here's the hazardous weather outlook for the following counties: Bedford, Blair, Cambria and Huntingdon. For tonight, the probability for widespread hazardous weather is low.
and now the extended outlook for the period Friday through Wednesday. Severe thunderstorms with damaging winds 60 miles per hour are possible Friday afternoon and evening. Spotters are encouraged to report significant hazardous weather. The Altoona Climate Summary for yesterday, September 3, 2026. Yesterday's high temperature

temperatures above normal. There were no heating degree days yesterday, which is one below normal. This leaves the monthly total at zero, which is three below normal. The yearly total since July 1st is 15, which is four below normal. There were 11 cooling degree days yesterday, which is seven above normal. This brings the monthly total to 36, which is 24 above normal. The yearly total since January 1st is 647, which is 22 above normal. Yesterday the average wind speed was 6 miles per hour. The normal high temperature for today is 78 degrees, and the normal low is 57. The record high for today is 92, which occurred in 2018, and the record low is 42, which occurred in 2024. Sunrise today is at 6:44 a.m. and sunset is at 7:40 p.m. Multiple rounds of storms are moving in from the northwest this afternoon and evening. The first round of scattered storms is pushing in from western Pennsylvania, with a subsequent round moving in from Michigan. The target area for the heaviest rainfall and gusty winds the rest of today and into tonight will be across the southwest half of Pennsylvania, but other scattered areas of heavy rain and gusty winds are still possible elsewhere across the eastern part of the state. A flash flood watch and severe thunderstorm watch are in effect for all of central Pennsylvania, the Laurel Highlands and the Susquehanna Valley until midnight tonight, while heat advisories are in effect until early this evening across all of southern Pennsylvania, with the exception of the Laurel Highlands. The chance for showers and thunderstorms lingers into Friday, mostly across western and southern tiers of Pennsylvania, with high temperatures slipping back into the 70s and low 80s. Temperatures, humidity, and the chance for rain will all decrease as we kick off the long holiday weekend. Here is the latest National Weather Service forecast for Blair and Bedford counties, including the city of Altoona. Rest of tonight, partly cloudy with a 20% chance of showers. Rainfall amounts less than a tenth of an inch. Near steady temperature in the upper 60s. West winds around 5 miles an hour with gusts up to 20 miles an hour. Friday, mostly sunny through 2 p.m., then becoming mostly cloudy. Showers likely and a chance of thunderstorms after 2 p.m. Rainfall amounts around a tenth of an inch. Highs in the lower 80s. Northwest winds 5 to 10 miles an hour with gusts up to 25 miles an hour. Chance of rain 70%. Friday night, mostly cloudy. Showers likely and a chance of thunderstorms through midnight, then a chance of showers and a slight chance of thunderstorms after midnight. Rainfall amounts around a tenth of an inch. Lows in the mid-60s. Northwest winds 5 to 10 miles an hour. Chance of rain 70%. Saturday, mostly cloudy with a chance of showers. A slight chance of thunderstorms before 8 a.m. A slight chance of thunderstorms after 2 p.m. Rainfall amounts less than a tenth of an inch. Highs in the upper 70s. North winds around 5 miles an hour. Chance of rain 50%. Saturday night, mostly cloudy with a chance of showers and a slight chance of thunderstorms before 8 p.m., then partly cloudy after 8 p.m. Rainfall amounts less than a tenth of an inch. Lows in the mid-50s. Northeast winds around 5 miles an hour. Chance of rain 50%. Here is the latest National Weather Service forecast for Cambria County, including the city of Johnstown. Rest of tonight, mostly cloudy. A chance of showers and a slight chance of thunderstorms between 2 a.m. and 4 a.m., then a slight chance of showers after 4 a.m. Rainfall amounts less than a tenth of an inch. Near steady temperature in the mid-60s. West winds 5 to 10 miles an hour with gusts up to 20 miles an hour. Chance of rain 30%. Friday, mostly cloudy, then becoming partly sunny between 8 a.m. and 10 a.m., then becoming mostly cloudy. A slight chance of showers and thunderstorms between noon and 2 p.m. Showers likely and a chance of thunderstorms after 2 p.m. Rainfall amounts around a tenth of an inch. Highs in the upper 70s. West winds 10 to 15 miles an hour with gusts up to 25 miles an hour. Chance of rain 70%. Friday night, mostly cloudy. Showers likely and a chance of thunderstorms through midnight, then a chance of showers and a slight chance of thunderstorms after midnight. Rainfall amounts between a tenth and a quarter of an inch. Lows in the lower 60s. West winds 5 to 10 miles an hour. Chance of

rain 70%. Saturday, mostly cloudy through 2 p.m., then becoming partly sunny. A chance of showers and a slight chance of thunderstorms. Rainfall amounts around a tenth of an inch. Highs in the mid-70s. Northwest winds around 5 miles an hour. Chance of rain 50%. Saturday night, mostly cloudy, then becoming partly cloudy between 10 p.m. and 2 a.m., then becoming mostly clear, then becoming partly cloudy after 4 a.m. A slight chance of showers and thunderstorms before 8 p.m. Rainfall amounts less than a tenth of an inch. Lows in the mid-50s. Northeast winds around 5 miles an hour. Chance of rain 20%. And now the extended forecast for South Central Pennsylvania. Sunday, sunny. Highs in the mid-70s. Sunday night, mostly clear. Patchy fog. Lows in the mid-50s. Labor Day, mostly sunny. Areas of fog. Highs in the mid-70s. Monday night, partly cloudy. Lows in the mid-50s. Tuesday, mostly sunny. Highs in the upper 70s. Tuesday night, partly cloudy. Lows around 60. Wednesday, mostly sunny. Highs around 80. Wednesday night, mostly cloudy with a chance of showers. Lows in the mid-60s. Chance of rain 30%. Thursday, partly sunny with a chance of showers. Highs around 80. Chance of rain 40%. The 8 to 14 day outlook, from Friday, September 11th to Thursday, September 17th, calls for above normal temperatures and near normal precipitation. Normal high temperatures across central Pennsylvania during this period range from the upper 60s over the Allegheny Mountains to the mid-70s across the lower Susquehanna Valley. Normal lows range from the upper 40s over the Alleghenies to the upper 50s across the lower Susquehanna Valley. Here are the 3 a.m. conditions in the Altoona area. In Altoona, it was partly cloudy. The temperature was 66 degrees, the dew point 65, and the relative humidity 96%. The wind was west at 5 miles an hour. The pressure was 29.98 inches and steady. At State College, it was mostly cloudy. The temperature was 68 degrees, the dew point 68, and the relative humidity 100%. The wind was south at 6 miles an hour. The pressure was 29.96 inches and steady. Now, a few other local conditions: Johnstown, light rain and fog 65, Dubois, cloudy 66, La Trobe, a thunderstorm 68, Pittsburgh a thunderstorm 69, Bradford cloudy 66. To the south and east, York, mostly cloudy 70, Selins Grove partly cloudy 73, Harrisburg mostly cloudy 72, Philadelphia cloudy 76, Baltimore mostly cloudy 72, Washington DC cloudy 70. Once again, in Altoona it was 66 degrees under partly cloudy skies. And at State College it was 68 degrees under mostly cloudy skies. This is NOAA Weather Radio, All Hazards Station WNG 589. 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Here's the hazardous weather outlook for the following counties: Bedford, Blair, Cambria and Huntingdon. For tonight, the probability for widespread hazardous weather is low. And now the extended outlook for the period Friday through Wednesday. Severe thunderstorms with damaging winds 60 miles per hour are possible Friday afternoon and evening. Spotters are encouraged to report significant hazardous weather. The Altoona climate summary for yesterday, September 3, 2026. Yesterday's high temperature of 86 degrees occurred at 4:03 p.m. This high was 8 degrees above the normal high of 78. Yesterday's low temperature of 66 degrees occurred at 11:43 p.m. This low was 9 degrees above the normal low of 57. 0.85 inches of precipitation fell yesterday, which brings the monthly total to 1.82 inches. This is 1.44 inches above the normal amount of 0.38 inches for September. The total precipitation for the season since September 1st now stands at 1.82 inches, which is 1.44 inches above normal. The total precipitation for the year is now 29.57 inches, which is 4.84 inches above normal. There were no heating degree days yesterday, which is one below normal. This
This leaves the monthly total at zero, which is 3 below normal. The yearly total since July 1st is 15, which is 4 below normal. There were 11 cooling degree days yesterday, which is 7 above normal. This brings the monthly total to 36, which is 24 above normal. The yearly total since January 1st is 647, which is 22 above normal. Yesterday the average wind speed was 6 miles per hour. The normal high temperature for today is 78 degrees, and the normal low is 57. The record high for today is 92, which occurred in 2018, and the record low is 42, which occurred in 2024. Sunrise today is at 6:44 a.m. and sunset is at 7:40 p.m. Multiple rounds of storms are moving in from the northwest this afternoon and evening. The first round of scattered storms is pushing in from western Pennsylvania, with a subsequent round moving in from Michigan. The target area for the heaviest rainfall and gusty winds the rest of today and into tonight will be across the southwest half of Pennsylvania, but other scattered areas of heavy rain and gusty winds are still possible elsewhere across the eastern part of the state. A flash flood watch and severe thunderstorm watch are in effect for all of central Pennsylvania, the Laurel Highlands and the Susquehanna Valley until midnight tonight, while heat advisories are in effect until early this evening across all of southern Pennsylvania, with the exception of the Laurel Highlands. The chance for showers and thunderstorms lingers into Friday, mostly across western and southern tiers of Pennsylvania, with high temperatures slipping back into the 70s and low 80s. Temperatures, humidity, and the chance for rain will all decrease as we kick off the long holiday weekend. Here is the latest National Weather Service forecast for Blair and Bedford counties, including the city of Altoona. Rest of tonight, partly cloudy with a 20% chance of showers. Rainfall amounts less than a tenth of an inch. Near steady temperature in the upper 60s. West winds around 5 miles an hour with gusts up to 20 miles an hour. Friday, mostly sunny through 2 p.m., then becoming mostly cloudy. Showers likely and a chance of thunderstorms after 2 p.m. Rainfall amounts around a tenth of an inch. Highs in the lower 80s. Northwest winds 5 to 10 miles an hour with gusts up to 25 miles an hour. Chance of rain 70%. Friday night, mostly cloudy. Showers likely and a chance of thunderstorms through midnight, then a chance of showers and a slight chance of thunderstorms after midnight. Rainfall amounts around a tenth of an inch. Lows in the mid-60s. Northwest winds 5 to 10 miles an hour. Chance of rain 70%. Saturday, mostly cloudy with a chance of showers. A slight chance of thunderstorms before 8 a.m. A slight chance of thunderstorms after 2 p.m. Rainfall amounts less than a tenth of an inch. Highs in the upper 70s. North winds around 5 miles an hour. Chance of rain 50%. Saturday night, mostly cloudy with a chance of showers and a slight chance of thunderstorms before 8 p.m., then partly cloudy after 8 p.m. Rainfall amounts less than a tenth of an inch. Lows in the mid-50s. Northeast winds around 5 miles an hour. Chance of rain 50%. Here is the latest National Weather Service forecast for Cambria County, including the city of Johnstown. Rest of tonight, mostly cloudy. A chance of showers and a slight chance of thunderstorms between 2 a.m. and 4 a.m., then a slight chance of showers after 4 a.m. Rainfall amounts less than a tenth of an inch. Near steady temperature in the mid-60s. West winds 5 to 10 miles an hour with gusts up to 20 miles an hour. Chance of rain 30%. Friday, mostly cloudy, then becoming partly sunny between 8 a.m. and 10 a.m., then becoming mostly cloudy. A slight chance of showers and thunderstorms between noon and 2 p.m. Showers likely and a chance of thunderstorms after 2 p.m. Rainfall amounts around a tenth of an inch. Highs in the upper 70s. West winds 10 to 15 miles an hour with gusts up to 25 miles an hour. Chance of rain 70%. Friday night, mostly cloudy. Showers likely and a chance of thunderstorms through midnight, then a chance of showers and a slight chance of thunderstorms after midnight. Rainfall amounts between a tenth and a quarter of an inch. Lows in the lower 60s. West winds 5 to 10 miles an hour. Chance of rain 70%.
Saturday, mostly cloudy through 2 p.m., then becoming partly sunny. A chance of showers and a slight chance of thunderstorms. Rainfall amounts around a tenth of an inch. Highs in the mid-70s. Northwest winds around 5 miles an hour. Chance of rain 50%. Saturday night, mostly cloudy, then becoming partly cloudy between 10 p.m. and 2 a.m., then becoming mostly clear, then becoming partly cloudy after 4 a.m. A slight chance of showers and thunderstorms before 8 p.m. Rainfall amounts less than a tenth of an inch. Lows in the mid-50s. Northeast winds around 5 miles an hour. Chance of rain 20%. And now the extended forecast for South Central Pennsylvania. Sunday, sunny. Highs in the mid-70s. Sunday night, mostly clear. Patchy fog. Lows in the mid-50s. Labor Day, mostly sunny. Areas of fog. Highs in the mid-70s. Monday night, partly cloudy. Lows in the mid-50s. Tuesday, mostly sunny. Highs in the upper 70s. Tuesday night, partly cloudy. Lows around 60. Wednesday, mostly sunny. Highs around 80. Wednesday night, mostly cloudy with a chance of showers. Lows in the mid-60s. Chance of rain 30%. Thursday, partly sunny with a chance of showers. Highs around 80. Chance of rain 40%. The 8 to 14 day outlook, from Friday, September 11th to Thursday, September 17th, calls for above normal temperatures and near normal precipitation. Normal high temperatures across central Pennsylvania during this period range from the upper 60s over the Allegheny Mountains to the mid-70s across the lower Susquehanna Valley. Normal lows range from the upper 40s over the Alleghenies to the upper 50s across the lower Susquehanna Valley. Here are the 3 a.m. conditions in the Altoona area. In Altoona, it was partly cloudy. The temperature was 66 degrees, the dew point 65, and the relative humidity 96%. The wind was west at 5 miles an hour. The pressure was 29.98 inches and steady. At State College, it was mostly cloudy. The temperature was 68 degrees, the dew point 68, and the relative humidity 100%. The wind was south at 6 miles an hour. The pressure was 29.96 inches and steady. Now, a few other local conditions: Johnstown, light rain and fog 65, Du Bois, cloudy 66, La Trobe, a thunderstorm 68, Pittsburgh a thunderstorm 69, Bradford cloudy 66. To the south and east, York, mostly cloudy 70, Selins Grove partly cloudy 73, Harrisburg mostly cloudy 72, Philadelphia cloudy 76, Baltimore mostly cloudy 72, Washington DC cloudy 70. Once again, in Altoona it was 66 degrees under partly cloudy skies. And at State College it was 68 degrees under mostly cloudy skies. 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Here's the hazardous weather outlook for the following counties: Bedford, Blair, Cambria and Huntingdon. For tonight, the probability for widespread hazardous weather is low. And now the extended outlook for the period Friday through Wednesday. Severe thunderstorms with damaging winds 60 miles per hour are possible Friday afternoon and evening. Spotters are encouraged to report significant hazardous weather. The Altoona climate summary for yesterday, September 3, 2026. Yesterday's high temperature of 86 degrees occurred at 4:03 p.m. This high was 8 degrees above the normal high of 78. Yesterday's low temperature of 66 degrees occurred at 11:43 p.m. This low was 9 degrees above the normal low of 57. 0.85 inches of precipitation fell yesterday, which brings the monthly total to 1.82 inches. This is 1.44 inches above the normal amount of 0.38 inches for September. The total precipitation for the season since September 1st now stands at 1.82 inches, which is 1.44 inches above normal. The total precipitation for the year is now 29.57 inches, which is 4.84 inches above normal. There were no heating degree days yesterday, which is one below normal.
This leaves the monthly total at zero, which is 3 below normal. The yearly total since July 1st is 15, which is 4 below normal. There were 11 cooling degree days yesterday, which is 7 above normal. This brings the monthly total to 36, which is 24 above normal. The yearly total since January 1st is 647, which is 22 above normal. Yesterday the average wind speed was 6 miles per hour. The normal high temperature for today is 78 degrees, and the normal low is 57. The record high for today is 92, which occurred in 2018, and the record low is 42, which occurred in 2024. Sunrise today is at 6:44 a.m. and sunset is at 7:40 p.m. Multiple rounds of storms are moving in from the northwest this afternoon and evening. The first round of scattered storms is pushing in from western Pennsylvania, with a subsequent round moving in from Michigan. The target area for the heaviest rainfall and gusty winds the rest of today and into tonight will be across the southwest half of Pennsylvania, but other scattered areas of heavy rain and gusty winds are still possible elsewhere across the eastern part of the state. A flash flood watch and severe thunderstorm watch are in effect for all of central Pennsylvania, the Laurel Highland and the Susquehanna Valley until midnight tonight, while heat advisories are in effect until early this evening across all of southern Pennsylvania, with the exception of the Laurel Highlands. The chance for showers and thunderstorms lingers into Friday, mostly across western and southern tiers of Pennsylvania, with high temperatures slipping back into the 70s and low 80s. Temperatures, humidity, and the chance for rain will all decrease as we kick off the long holiday weekend. Here is the latest National Weather Service forecast for Blair and Bedford counties, including the city of Altoona. Rest of tonight, partly cloudy with a 20% chance of showers. Rainfall amounts less than a tenth of an inch. Near steady temperature in the upper 60s. West winds around 5 miles an hour with gusts up to 20 miles an hour. Friday, mostly sunny through 2 p.m., then becoming mostly cloudy. Showers likely and a chance of thunderstorms after 2 p.m. Rainfall amounts around a tenth of an inch. Highs in the lower 80s. Northwest winds 5 to 10 miles an hour with gusts up to 25 miles an hour. Chance of rain 70%. Friday night, mostly cloudy. Showers likely and a chance of thunderstorms through midnight, then a chance of showers and a slight chance of thunderstorms after midnight. Rainfall amounts around a tenth of an inch. Lows in the mid-60s. Northwest winds 5 to 10 miles an hour. Chance of rain 70%. Saturday, mostly cloudy with a chance of showers. A slight chance of thunderstorms before 8 a.m. A slight chance of thunderstorms after 2 p.m. Rainfall amounts less than a tenth of an inch. Highs in the upper 70s. North winds around 5 miles an hour. Chance of rain 50%. Saturday night, mostly cloudy with a chance of showers and a slight chance of thunderstorms before 8 p.m., then partly cloudy after 8 p.m. Rainfall amounts less than a tenth of an inch. Lows in the mid-50s. Northeast winds around 5 miles an hour. Chance of rain 50%. Here is the latest National Weather Service forecast for Cambria County, including the city of Johnstown. Rest of tonight, mostly cloudy. A chance of showers and a slight chance of thunderstorms between 2 a.m. and 4 a.m., then a slight chance of showers after 4 a.m. Rainfall amounts less than a tenth of an inch. Near steady temperature in the mid-60s. West winds 5 to 10 miles an hour with gusts up to 20 miles an hour. Chance of rain 30%. Friday, mostly cloudy, then becoming partly sunny between 8 a.m. and 10 a.m., then becoming mostly cloudy. A slight chance of showers and thunderstorms between noon and 2 p.m. Showers likely and a chance of thunderstorms after 2 p.m. Rainfall amounts around a tenth of an inch. Highs in the upper 70s. West winds 10 to 15 miles an hour with gusts up to 25 miles an hour. Chance of rain 70%. Friday night, mostly cloudy. Showers likely and a chance of thunderstorms through midnight, then a chance of showers and a slight chance of thunderstorms after midnight. Rainfall amounts between a tenth and a quarter of an inch. Lows in the lower 60s. West winds 5 to 10 miles an hour. Chance of rain 70%. Saturday,
mostly cloudy through 2 p.m., then becoming partly sunny. A chance of showers and a slight chance of thunderstorms. Rainfall amounts around a tenth of an inch. Highs in the mid-70s. Northwest winds around 5 miles an hour. Chance of rain 50%. Saturday night, mostly cloudy, then becoming partly cloudy between 10 p.m. and 2 a.m., then becoming mostly clear, then becoming partly cloudy after 4 a.m. A slight chance of showers and thunderstorms before 8 p.m. Rainfall amounts less than a tenth of an inch. Lows in the mid-50s. Northeast winds around 5 miles an hour. Chance of rain 20%. And now the extended forecast for South Central Pennsylvania. Sunday, sunny. Highs in the mid-70s. Sunday night, mostly clear. Patchy fog. Lows in the mid-50s. Labor Day, mostly sunny. Areas of fog. Highs in the mid-70s. Monday night, partly cloudy. Lows in the mid-50s. Tuesday, mostly sunny. Highs in the upper 70s. Tuesday night, partly cloudy. Lows around 60. Wednesday, mostly sunny. Highs around 80. Wednesday night, mostly cloudy with a chance of showers. Lows in the mid-60s. Chance of rain 30%. Thursday, partly sunny with a chance of showers. Highs around 80. Chance of rain 40%. The 8 to 14 day outlook, from Friday, September 11th to Thursday, September 17th, calls for above normal temperatures and near normal precipitation. Normal high temperatures across central Pennsylvania during this period range from the upper 60s over the Allegheny Mountains to the mid-70s across the lower Susquehanna Valley. Normal lows range from the upper 40s over the Alleghenies to the upper 50s across the lower Susquehanna Valley. Here are the 4 a.m. conditions in the Altoona area. In Altoona, it was mostly cloudy. The temperature was 67 degrees, the dew point 65, and the relative humidity 93%. The wind was west at 6 miles an hour. The pressure was 30.00 inches and rising. At State College, it was cloudy. The temperature was 70 degrees, the dew point 68, and the relative humidity 94%. The wind was south at 5 miles an hour. The pressure was 29.98 inches and rising. At Johnstown, visibility 10 miles. Temperature was 66 degrees, dew point 64. Wind was west at 7 miles an hour. And the pressure was 30.03 inches, and steady. Du Bois, cloudy 67, La Trobe, light rain 68, Pittsburgh mostly cloudy 69, Bradford cloudy 65. To the south and east, York, partly cloudy 70, Selins Grove partly cloudy 69, Harrisburg cloudy 72, Philadelphia cloudy 77, Baltimore cloudy 72, Washington D.C. cloudy 71. Once again, in Altoona it was 67 degrees under mostly cloudy skies. And at State College it was 70 degrees under cloudy skies. This is NOAA Weather Radio, All Hazards Station WNG 589. 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Here's the hazardous weather outlook for the following counties: Bedford, Blair, Cambria, and Huntingdon. For today and tonight, severe thunderstorms with damaging winds up to 60 miles per hour and a heavy rainfall are possible this afternoon and evening. And now the extended outlook for the period Saturday through Thursday. The probability for widespread hazardous weather is low. Spotters are encouraged to report significant hazardous weather. The Altoona Climate Summary for yesterday, September 3, 2026. Yesterday's high temperature of 86 degrees occurred at 4:03 p.m. This high was 8 degrees above the normal high of 78. Yesterday's low temperature of 66 degrees occurred at 11:43 p.m. This low was 9 degrees above the normal low of 57. 0.85 inches of precipitation fell yesterday, which brings the monthly total to 1.82 inches. This is 1.44 inches above the normal amount of 0.38 inches for September. The total precipitation for the season since September 1st now stands at 1.82 inches, which is 1.44 inches above normal.
The total precipitation for the year is now 29.57 inches, which is 4.84 inches above normal. There were no heating degree days yesterday, which is 1 below normal. This leaves the monthly total at 0, which is 3 below normal. The yearly total since July 1st is 15, which is 4 below normal. There were 11 cooling degree days yesterday, which is 7 above normal. This brings the monthly total to 36, which is 24 above normal. The yearly total since January 1st is 647, which is 22 above normal. Yesterday the average wind speed was 6 miles per hour. The normal high temperature for today is 78 degrees, and the normal low is 57. The record high for today is 92, which occurred in 2018, and the record low is 42, which occurred in 2024. Sunrise today is at 6:44 a.m. and sunset is at 7:40 p.m. Multiple rounds of storms are moving in from the northwest this afternoon and evening. The first round of scattered storms is pushing in from western Pennsylvania, with a subsequent round moving in from Michigan. The target area for the heaviest rainfall and gusty winds the rest of today and into tonight will be across the southwest half of Pennsylvania, but other scattered areas of heavy rain and gusty winds are still possible elsewhere across the eastern part of the state. A flash flood watch and severe thunderstorm watch are in effect for all of central Pennsylvania, the Laurel Highland and the Susquehanna Valley until midnight tonight, while heat advisories are in effect until early this evening across all of southern Pennsylvania, with the exception of the Laurel Highlands. The chance for showers and thunderstorms lingers into Friday, mostly across western and southern tiers of Pennsylvania, with high temperatures slipping back into the 70s and low 80s. Temperatures, humidity, and the chance for rain will all decrease as we kick off the long holiday weekend. Here is the latest National Weather Service forecast for Blair and Bedford counties, including the city of Altoona. Rest of tonight, partly cloudy with a 20% chance of showers. Rainfall amounts less than a tenth of an inch. Near steady temperature in the upper 60s. West winds around 5 miles an hour with gusts up to 20 miles an hour. Friday, mostly sunny through 2 p.m., then becoming mostly cloudy. Showers likely and a chance of thunderstorms after 2 p.m. Rainfall amounts around a tenth of an inch. Highs in the lower 80s. Northwest winds 5 to 10 miles an hour with gusts up to 25 miles an hour. Chance of rain 70%. Friday night, mostly cloudy. Showers likely and a chance of thunderstorms through midnight, then a chance of showers and a slight chance of thunderstorms after midnight. Rainfall amounts around a tenth of an inch. Lows in the mid-60s. Northwest winds 5 to 10 miles an hour. Chance of rain 70%. Saturday, mostly cloudy with a chance of showers. A slight chance of thunderstorms before 8 a.m. A slight chance of thunderstorms after 2 p.m. Rainfall amounts less than a tenth of an inch. Highs in the upper 70s. North winds around 5 miles an hour. Chance of rain 50%. Saturday night, mostly cloudy with a chance of showers and a slight chance of thunderstorms before 8 p.m., then partly cloudy after 8 p.m. Rainfall amounts less than a tenth of an inch. Lows in the mid-50s. Northeast winds around 5 miles an hour. Chance of rain 50%. Here is the latest National Weather Service forecast for Cambria County, including the city of Johnstown. Rest of tonight, mostly cloudy. A chance of showers and a slight chance of thunderstorms between 2 a.m. and 4 a.m., then a slight chance of showers after 4 a.m. Rainfall amounts less than a tenth of an inch. Near steady temperature in the mid-60s. West winds 5 to 10 miles an hour with gusts up to 20 miles an hour. Chance of rain 30%. Friday, mostly cloudy, then becoming partly sunny between 8 a.m. and 10 a.m., then becoming mostly cloudy. A slight chance of showers and thunderstorms between noon and 2 p.m. Showers likely and a chance of thunderstorms after 2 p.m. Rainfall amounts around a tenth of an inch. Highs in the upper 70s. West winds 10 to 15 miles an hour with gusts up to 25 miles an hour. Chance of rain 70%. Friday night, mostly cloudy. Showers likely and a chance of thunderstorms through midnight, then a chance of showers and a slight chance of thunderstorms after midnight. Rainfall amounts between a tenth and a quarter of an inch.
lows in the lower 60s. West winds 5 to 10 miles an hour. Chance of rain 70%. Saturday, mostly cloudy through 2 p.m., then becoming partly sunny. A chance of showers and a slight chance of thunderstorms. Rainfall amounts around a tenth of an inch. Highs in the mid-70s. Northwest winds around 5 miles an hour. Chance of rain 50%. Saturday night, mostly cloudy, then becoming partly cloudy between 10 p.m. and 2 a.m., then becoming mostly clear, then becoming partly cloudy after 4 a.m. A slight chance of showers and thunderstorms before 8 p.m. Rainfall amounts less than a tenth of an inch. Lows in the mid-50s. Northeast winds around 5 miles an hour. Chance of rain 20%. And now the extended forecast for South Central Pennsylvania. Sunday, sunny. Highs in the mid-70s. Sunday night, mostly clear. Patchy fog. Lows in the mid-50s. Labor Day, mostly sunny. Areas of fog. Highs in the mid-70s. Monday night, partly cloudy. Lows in the mid-50s. Tuesday, mostly sunny. Highs in the upper 70s. Tuesday night, partly cloudy. Lows around 60. Wednesday, mostly sunny. Highs around 80. Wednesday night, mostly cloudy with a chance of showers. Lows in the mid-60s. Chance of rain 30%. Thursday, partly sunny with a chance of showers. Highs around 80. Chance of rain 40%. The 8 to 14 day outlook, from Friday, September 11th to Thursday, September 17th, calls for above normal temperatures and near normal precipitation. Normal high temperatures across central Pennsylvania during this period range from the upper 60s over the Allegheny Mountains to the mid-70s across the lower Susquehanna Valley. Normal lows range from the upper 40s over the Alleghenies to the upper 50s across the lower Susquehanna Valley. Here are the 4 a.m. conditions in the Altoona area. In Altoona, it was mostly cloudy. The temperature was 67 degrees, the dew point 65, and the relative humidity 93%. The wind was west at 6 miles an hour. The pressure was 30.00 inches and rising. At State College, it was cloudy. The temperature was 70 degrees, the dew point 68, and the relative humidity 94%. The wind was south at 5 miles an hour. The pressure was 29.98 inches and rising. At Johnstown, visibility 10 miles. Temperature was 66 degrees, dew point 64. Wind was west at 7 miles an hour. And the pressure was 30.03 inches, and steady. Du Bois, cloudy 67, La Trobe, light rain 68, Pittsburgh mostly cloudy 69, Bradford cloudy 65. To the south and east, York, partly cloudy 70, Selins Grove partly cloudy 69, Harrisburg cloudy 72, Philadelphia cloudy 77, Baltimore cloudy 72, Washington D.C. cloudy 71. Once again, in Altoona it was 67 degrees under mostly cloudy skies. And at State College it was 70 degrees under cloudy skies. This is NOAA Weather Radio, All Hazards Station WNG 589. 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Here's the hazardous weather outlook for the following counties, Bedford, Blair, Cambria and Huntingdon. For today and tonight. Severe thunderstorms with damaging winds up to 60 miles per hour and a heavy rainfall are possible this afternoon and evening. And now the extended outlook for the period Saturday through Thursday. The probability for widespread hazardous weather is low. Spotters are encouraged to report significant hazardous weather. The Altoona Climate Summary for yesterday, September 3, 2026. Yesterday's high temperature of 86 degrees occurred at 4:03 p.m. This high was 8 degrees above the normal high of 78. Yesterday's low temperature of 66 degrees occurred at 11:43 p.m. This low was 9 degrees above the normal low of 57. 0.85 inches of precipitation fell yesterday, which brings the monthly total to 1.82 inches. This is 1.44 inches above the normal amount of 0.38 inches for September.
The total precipitation for the season since September 1st now stands at 1.82 inches, which is 1.44 inches above normal. The total precipitation for the year is now 29.57 inches, which is 4.84 inches above normal. There were no heating degree days yesterday, which is 1 below normal. This leaves the monthly total at 0, which is 3 below normal. The yearly total since July 1st is 15, which is 4 below normal. There were 11 cooling degree days yesterday, which is 7 above normal. This brings the monthly total to 36, which is 24 above normal. The yearly total since January 1st is 647, which is 22 above normal. Yesterday the average wind speed was 6 miles per hour. The normal high temperature for today is 78 degrees, and the normal low is 57. The record high for today is 92, which occurred in 2018, and the record low is 42, which occurred in 2024. Sunrise today is at 6:44 a.m. and sunset is at 7:40 p.m. Multiple rounds of storms are moving in from the northwest this afternoon and evening. The first round of scattered storms is pushing in from western Pennsylvania, with a subsequent round moving in from Michigan. The target area for the heaviest rainfall and gusty winds the rest of today and into tonight will be across the southwest half of Pennsylvania, but other scattered areas of heavy rain and gusty winds are still possible elsewhere across the eastern part of the state. A flash flood watch and severe thunderstorm watch are in effect for all of central Pennsylvania, the Laurel Highlands and the Susquehanna Valley until midnight tonight, while heat advisories are in effect until early this evening across all of southern Pennsylvania, with the exception of the Laurel Highlands. The chance for showers and thunderstorms lingers into Friday, mostly across western and southern tiers of Pennsylvania, with high temperatures slipping back into the 70s and low 80s. Temperatures, humidity, and the chance for rain will all decrease as we kick off the long holiday weekend. Here is the latest National Weather Service forecast for Blair and Bedford counties, including the city of Altoona. Rest of tonight, partly cloudy with a 20% chance of showers. Rainfall amounts less than a tenth of an inch. Near steady temperature in the upper 60s. West winds around 5 miles an hour with gusts up to 20 miles an hour. Friday, mostly sunny through 2 p.m., then becoming mostly cloudy. Showers likely and a chance of thunderstorms after 2 p.m. Rainfall amounts around a tenth of an inch. Highs in the lower 80s. Northwest winds 5 to 10 miles an hour with gusts up to 25 miles an hour. Chance of rain 70%. Friday night, mostly cloudy. Showers likely and a chance of thunderstorms through midnight, then a chance of showers and a slight chance of thunderstorms after midnight. Rainfall amounts around a tenth of an inch. Lows in the mid-60s. Northwest winds 5 to 10 miles an hour. Chance of rain 70%. Saturday, mostly cloudy with a chance of showers. A slight chance of thunderstorms before 8 a.m. A slight chance of thunderstorms after 2 p.m. Rainfall amounts less than a tenth of an inch. Highs in the upper 70s. North winds around 5 miles an hour. Chance of rain 50%. Saturday night, mostly cloudy with a chance of showers and a slight chance of thunderstorms before 8 p.m., then partly cloudy after 8 p.m. Rainfall amounts less than a tenth of an inch. Lows in the mid-50s. Northeast winds around 5 miles an hour. Chance of rain 50%. Here is the latest National Weather Service forecast for Cambria County, including the city of Johnstown. Rest of tonight, mostly cloudy. A chance of showers and a slight chance of thunderstorms between 2 a.m. and 4 a.m., then a slight chance of showers after 4 a.m. Rainfall amounts less than a tenth of an inch. Near steady temperature in the mid-60s. West winds 5 to 10 miles an hour with gusts up to 20 miles an hour. Chance of rain 30%. Friday, mostly cloudy, then becoming partly sunny between 8 a.m. and 10 a.m., then becoming mostly cloudy. A slight chance of showers and thunderstorms between noon and 2 p.m. Showers likely and a chance of thunderstorms after 2 p.m. Rainfall amounts around a tenth of an inch. Highs in the upper 70s. West winds 10 to 15 miles an hour with gusts up to 25 miles an hour. Chance of rain 70%. Friday night, mostly cloudy.
showers likely and a chance of thunderstorms through midnight, then a chance of showers and a slight chance of thunderstorms after midnight. Rainfall amounts between a tenth and a quarter of an inch. Lows in the lower 60s. West winds 5 to 10 miles an hour. Chance of rain 70%. Saturday, mostly cloudy through 2 p.m., then becoming partly sunny. A chance of showers and a slight chance of thunderstorms. Rainfall amounts around a tenth of an inch. Highs in the mid-70s. Northwest winds around 5 miles an hour. Chance of rain 50%. Saturday night, mostly cloudy, then becoming partly cloudy between 10 p.m. and 2 a.m., then becoming mostly clear, then becoming partly cloudy after 4 a.m. A slight chance of showers and thunderstorms before 8 p.m. Rainfall amounts less than a tenth of an inch. Lows in the mid-50s. Northeast winds around 5 miles an hour. Chance of rain 20%. And now the extended forecast for South Central Pennsylvania. Sunday, sunny. Highs in the mid-70s. Sunday night, mostly clear. Patchy fog. Lows in the mid-50s. Labor Day, mostly sunny. Areas of fog. Highs in the mid-70s. Monday night, partly cloudy. Lows in the mid-50s. Tuesday, mostly sunny. Highs in the upper 70s. Tuesday night, partly cloudy. Lows around 60. Wednesday, mostly sunny. Highs around 80. Wednesday night, mostly cloudy with a chance of showers. Lows in the mid-60s. Chance of rain 30%. Thursday, partly sunny with a chance of showers. Highs around 80. Chance of rain 40%. 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Broadcasts originate from the National Weather Service in State College and are transmitted from the tower facilities provided by the Blair County Emergency Management Agency in Frankstown on a frequency of 162.425 MHz. We are located at Innovation Park in State College. 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Properly set weather radios with the alarm device will alert you when severe weather warnings or watches are issued. Programming on this station will be temporarily changed during severe weather to bring you the latest information. Warnings and safety information from the National Weather Service may someday save your life or protect your property. The 8 to 14 day outlook from Friday, September 11th to Thursday, September 17th calls for above normal temperatures and near normal precipitation. Normal high temperatures across central Pennsylvania during this period range from the upper 60s over the Allegheny Mountains to the mid-70s across the lower Susquehanna Valley. Normal lows range from the upper 40s over the Alleghenies to the upper 50s across the lower Susquehanna Valley. Here are the 4 a.m. conditions in the Altoona area. In Altoona, it was mostly cloudy. The temperature was 67 degrees, the dew point 65, and the relative humidity 93%. The wind was west at 6 miles an hour. The pressure was 30.00 inches and rising. At State College, it was cloudy. The temperature was 70 degrees, the dew point 68, and the relative humidity 94%. The wind was south at 5 miles an hour. The pressure was 29.98 inches and rising. At Johnstown, visibility 10 miles. Temperature was 66 degrees, dew point 64. Wind was west at 7 miles an hour. And the pressure was 30.03 inches, and steady. DuBois, cloudy 67, La Trobe, light rain 68, Pittsburgh mostly cloudy 69, Bradford cloudy 65. To the south and east, York, partly cloudy 70, Selins Grove partly cloudy 69, Harrisburg cloudy 72, Philadelphia cloudy 77, Baltimore cloudy 72, Washington D.C. cloudy 71. Once again, in Altoona it was 67 degrees under mostly cloudy skies. And at State College it was 70 degrees under cloudy skies. 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Here's the hazardous weather outlook for the following counties: Bedford, Blair, Cambria, and Huntingdon. For today and tonight,
Severe thunderstorms with damaging winds up to 60 miles per hour and heavy rainfall are possible this afternoon and evening. And now the extended outlook for the period Saturday through Thursday. The probability for widespread hazardous weather is low. Spotters are encouraged to report significant hazardous weather. The Altoona Climate Summary for yesterday, September 3, 2026. Yesterday's high temperature of 86 degrees occurred at 4:03 p.m. This high was 8 degrees above the normal high of 78. Yesterday's low temperature of 66 degrees occurred at 11:43 p.m. This low was 9 degrees above the normal low of 57. 0.85 inches of precipitation fell yesterday, which brings the monthly total to 1.82 inches. This is 1.44 inches above the normal amount of 0.38 inches for September. The total precipitation for the season since September 1st now stands at 1.82 inches, which is 1.44 inches above normal. The total precipitation for the year is now 29.57 inches, which is 4.84 inches above normal. There were no heating degree days yesterday, which is 1 below normal. This leaves the monthly total at 0, which is 3 below normal. The yearly total since July 1st is 15, which is 4 below normal. There were 11 cooling degree days yesterday, which is 7 above normal. This brings the monthly total to 36, which is 24 above normal. The yearly total since January 1st is 647, which is 22 above normal. Yesterday the average wind speed was 6 miles per hour. The normal high temperature for today is 78 degrees, and the normal low is 57. The record high for today is 92, which occurred in 2018, and the record low is 42, which occurred in 2024. Sunrise today is at 6:44 a.m. and sunset is at 7:40 p.m. Multiple rounds of storms are moving in from the northwest this afternoon and evening. The first round of scattered storms is pushing in from western Pennsylvania with a subsequent round moving in from Michigan. The target area for the heaviest rainfall and gusty winds the rest of today and into tonight will be across the southwest half of Pennsylvania, but other scattered areas of heavy rain and gusty winds are still possible elsewhere across the eastern part of the state. A flash flood watch and severe thunderstorm watch are in effect for all of central Pennsylvania, the Laurel Highland and the Susquehanna Valley until midnight tonight, while heat advisories are in effect until early this evening across all of southern Pennsylvania, with the exception of the Laurel Highlands. The chance for showers and thunderstorms lingers into Friday mostly across western and southern tiers of Pennsylvania with high temperatures slipping back into the 70s and low 80s. Temperatures, humidity and the chance for rain will all decrease as we kick off the long holiday weekend. Here is the latest National Weather Service forecast for Blair and Bedford counties, including the city of Altoona. Rest of tonight, partly cloudy with a 20% chance of showers. Rainfall amounts less than a tenth of an inch. Near steady temperature in the upper 60s. West winds around 5 miles an hour with gusts up to 20 miles an hour. Friday, mostly sunny through 2 p.m., then becoming mostly cloudy. Showers likely and a chance of thunderstorms after 2 p.m. Rainfall amounts around a tenth of an inch. Highs in the lower 80s. Northwest winds 5 to 10 miles an hour with gusts up to 25 miles an hour. Chance of rain 70%. Friday night, mostly cloudy. Showers likely and a chance of thunderstorms through midnight, then a chance of showers and a slight chance of thunderstorms after midnight. Rainfall amounts around a tenth of an inch. Lows in the mid-60s. Northwest winds 5 to 10 miles an hour. Chance of rain 70%. Saturday, mostly cloudy with a chance of showers. A slight chance of thunderstorms before 8 a.m. A slight chance of thunderstorms after 2 p.m. Rainfall amounts less than a tenth of an inch. Highs in the upper 70s. North winds around 5 miles an hour. Chance of rain 50%. Saturday night, mostly cloudy with a chance of showers and a slight chance of thunderstorms before 8 p.m., then partly cloudy after 8 p.m. Rainfall amounts less than a tenth of an inch. Lows in the mid-50s. Northeast winds around 5 miles an hour. Chance of rain 50%. Here is the latest National Weather Service forecast for Cambria County, including the city of Johnstown. Rest of tonight, mostly cloudy.
a chance of showers and a slight chance of thunderstorms between 2 a.m. and 4 a.m., then a slight chance of showers after 4 a.m. Rainfall amounts less than a tenth of an inch. Near steady temperature in the mid-60s. West winds 5 to 10 miles an hour with gusts up to 20 miles an hour. Chance of rain 30%. Friday, mostly cloudy, then becoming partly sunny between 8 a.m. and 10 a.m., then becoming mostly cloudy. A slight chance of showers and thunderstorms between noon and 2 p.m. Showers likely and a chance of thunderstorms after 2 p.m. Rainfall amounts around a tenth of an inch. Highs in the upper 70s. West winds 10 to 15 miles an hour with gusts up to 25 miles an hour. Chance of rain 70%. Friday night, mostly cloudy. Showers likely and a chance of thunderstorms through midnight, then a chance of showers and a slight chance of thunderstorms after midnight. Rainfall amounts between a tenth and a quarter of an inch. Lows in the lower 60s. West winds 5 to 10 miles an hour. Chance of rain 70%. Saturday, mostly cloudy through 2 p.m., then becoming partly sunny. A chance of showers and a slight chance of thunderstorms. Rainfall amounts around a tenth of an inch. Highs in the mid-70s. Northwest winds around 5 miles an hour. Chance of rain 50%. Saturday night, mostly cloudy, then becoming partly cloudy between 10 p.m. and 2 a.m., then becoming mostly clear, then becoming partly cloudy after 4 a.m. A slight chance of showers and thunderstorms before 8 p.m. Rainfall amounts less than a tenth of an inch. Lows in the mid-50s. Northeast winds around 5 miles an hour. Chance of rain 20%. And now the extended forecast for South Central Pennsylvania. Sunday, sunny. Highs in the mid-70s. Sunday night, mostly clear. Patchy fog. Lows in the mid-50s. Labor Day, mostly sunny. Areas of fog. Highs in the mid-70s. Monday night, partly cloudy. Lows in the mid-50s. Tuesday, mostly sunny. Highs in the upper 70s. Tuesday night, partly cloudy. Lows around 60. Wednesday, mostly sunny. Highs around 80. Wednesday night, mostly cloudy with a chance of showers. Lows in the mid-60s. Chance of rain 30%. Thursday, partly sunny with a chance of showers. Highs around 80. Chance of rain 40%. Here is the latest National Weather Service forecast for Blair and Bedford counties, including the city of Altoona. Today, mostly sunny through 2 p.m., then becoming mostly cloudy. Showers likely and a chance of thunderstorms after 2 p.m. Rainfall amounts around a tenth of an inch. Highs in the lower 80s. Northwest winds 5 to 10 miles an hour with gusts up to 25 miles an hour. Chance of rain 70%. Tonight, mostly cloudy. Showers likely and a chance of thunderstorms through midnight, then a chance of showers and a slight chance of thunderstorms after midnight. Rainfall amounts around a tenth of an inch. Lows in the mid-60s. Northwest winds 5 to 10 miles an hour. Chance of rain 70%. Saturday, mostly cloudy with a chance of showers. A slight chance of thunderstorms before 8 a.m. A slight chance of thunderstorms after 2 p.m. Rainfall amounts less than a tenth of an inch. Highs in the upper 70s. North winds around 5 miles an hour. Chance of rain 50%. Saturday night, mostly cloudy with a chance of showers and a slight chance of thunderstorms before 8 p.m., then partly cloudy after 8 p.m. Rainfall amounts less than a tenth of an inch. Lows in the mid-50s. Northeast winds around 5 miles an hour. Chance of rain 50%. Here is the latest National Weather Service forecast for Cambria County, including the city of Johnstown. Today, mostly cloudy, then becoming partly sunny between 8 a.m. and 10 a.m., then becoming mostly cloudy. A slight chance of showers and thunderstorms between noon and 2 p.m. Showers likely and a chance of thunderstorms after 2 p.m. Rainfall amounts around a tenth of an inch. Highs in the upper 70s. West winds 10 to 15 miles an hour with gusts up to 25 miles an hour. Chance of rain 70%.
Tonight, mostly cloudy. Showers likely and a chance of thunderstorms through midnight, then a chance of showers and a slight chance of thunderstorms after midnight. Rainfall amounts between a tenth and a quarter of an inch. Lows in the lower 60s. West winds 5 to 10 miles an hour. Chance of rain 70%. Saturday, mostly cloudy through 2 p.m., then becoming partly sunny. A chance of showers and a slight chance of thunderstorms.

Labor Day, mostly sunny. Areas of fog. Highs in the mid-70s. Monday night, partly cloudy. Lows in the mid-50s. Tuesday, mostly sunny. Highs in the upper 70s. Tuesday night, partly cloudy. Lows around 60. Wednesday, mostly sunny. Highs around 80. Wednesday night, mostly cloudy with a chance of showers. Lows in the mid-60s. Chance of rain 30%. Thursday, partly sunny with a chance of showers. Highs around 80. Chance of rain 40%. The 8 to 14 day outlook, from Friday, September 11th to Thursday, September 17th, calls for above normal temperatures and near normal precipitation. Normal high temperatures across central Pennsylvania during this period range from the upper 60s over the Allegheny Mountains to the mid 70s across the lower Susquehanna Valley. Normal lows range from the upper 40s over the Alleghenies to the upper 50s across the lower Susquehanna Valley. Here are the 4 a.m. conditions in the Altoona area. In Altoona, it was mostly cloudy. The temperature was 67 degrees, the dew point 65, and the relative humidity 93%. The wind was west at 6 miles an hour. The pressure was 30.00 inches and rising. At State College, it was cloudy. The temperature was 70 degrees, the dew point 68, and the relative humidity 94%. The wind was south at 5 miles an hour. The pressure was 29.98 inches and rising. At Johnstown, visibility 10 miles. Temperature was 66 degrees, dew point 64. Wind was west at 7 miles an hour. And the pressure was 30.03 inches, and steady. Du Bois, cloudy 67, La Trobe, light rain 68, Pittsburgh mostly cloudy 69, Bradford cloudy 65. To the south and east, York, partly cloudy 70, Selins Grove partly cloudy 69, Harrisburg cloudy 72, Philadelphia cloudy 77, Baltimore cloudy 72, Washington D.C. cloudy 71. Once again, in Altoona it was 67 degrees under mostly cloudy skies. And at State College it was 70 degrees under cloudy skies. This is NOAA Weather Radio, All Hazards Station WNG 589. 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Here's the hazardous weather outlook for the following counties, Bedford, Blair, Cambria and Huntingdon. For today and tonight. Severe thunderstorms with damaging winds up to 60 miles per hour and heavy rainfall are possible this afternoon and evening. And now the extended outlook for the period Saturday through Thursday. The probability for widespread hazardous weather is low. Spotters are encouraged to report significant hazardous weather. The Altoona climate summary for yesterday, September 3, 2026. Yesterday's high temperature of 86 degrees occurred at 4:03 p.m. This high was 8 degrees above the normal high of 78. Yesterday's low temperature of 66 degrees occurred at 11:43 p.m. This low was 9 degrees above the normal low of 57. 0.85 inches of precipitation fell yesterday, which brings the monthly total to 1.82 inches. This is 1.44 inches above the normal amount of 0.38 inches for September. The total precipitation for the season since September 1st now stands at 1.82 inches, which is 1.44 inches above normal. The total precipitation for the year is now 29.57 inches, which is 4.84 inches above normal. There were no heating degree days yesterday, which is 1 below normal. This leaves the monthly total at 0, which is 3 below normal. The yearly total since July 1st is 15, which is 4 below normal. There were 11 cooling degree days yesterday, which is 7 above normal. This brings the monthly total to 36, which is 24 above normal. The yearly total since January 1st is 647, which is 22 above normal. Yesterday the average wind speed was 6 miles per hour. The normal high temperature for today is 78 degrees, and the normal low is 57. The record high for today is 92, which occurred in 2018, and the record low is 42, which occurred in 2024. Sunrise today is at 6:44 a.m. and sunset is at 7:40 p.m. Multiple rounds of storms are moving in from

northwest this afternoon and evening. The first round of scattered storms is pushing in from western Pennsylvania, with a subsequent round moving in from Michigan. The target area for the heaviest rainfall and gusty winds the rest of today and into tonight will be across the southwest half of Pennsylvania, but other scattered areas of heavy rain and gusty winds are still possible elsewhere across the eastern part of the state. A flash flood watch and severe thunderstorm watch are in effect for all of central Pennsylvania, the Laurel Highlands and the Susquehanna Valley until midnight tonight, while heat advisories are in effect until early this evening across all of southern Pennsylvania, with the exception of the Laurel Highlands. The chance for showers and thunderstorms lingers into Friday, mostly across western and southern tiers of Pennsylvania, with high temperatures slipping back into the 70s and low 80s. Temperatures, humidity, and the chance for rain will all decrease as we kick off the long holiday weekend. Here is the latest National Weather Service forecast for Blair and Bedford counties, including the city of Altoona. Today, mostly sunny through 2 p.m., then becoming mostly cloudy. Showers likely and a chance of thunderstorms after 2 p.m. Rainfall amounts around a tenth of an inch. Highs in the lower 80s. Northwest winds 5 to 10 miles an hour with gusts up to 25 miles an hour. Chance of rain 70%. Tonight, mostly cloudy. Showers likely and a chance of thunderstorms through midnight, then a chance of showers and a slight chance of thunderstorms after midnight. Rainfall amounts around a tenth of an inch. Lows in the mid-60s. Northwest winds 5 to 10 miles an hour. Chance of rain 70%. Saturday, mostly cloudy with a chance of showers. A slight chance of thunderstorms before 8 a.m. A slight chance of thunderstorms after 2 p.m. Rainfall amounts less than a tenth of an inch. Highs in the upper 70s. North winds around 5 miles an hour. Chance of rain 50%. Saturday night, mostly cloudy with a chance of showers and a slight chance of thunderstorms before 8 p.m., then partly cloudy after 8 p.m. Rainfall amounts less than a tenth of an inch. Lows in the mid-50s. Northeast winds around 5 miles an hour. Chance of rain 50%. Here is the latest National Weather Service forecast for Cambria County, including the city of Johnstown. Today, mostly cloudy, then becoming partly sunny between 8 a.m. and 10 a.m., then becoming mostly cloudy. A slight chance of showers and thunderstorms between noon and 2 p.m. Showers likely and a chance of thunderstorms after 2 p.m. Rainfall amounts around a tenth of an inch. Highs in the upper 70s. West winds 10 to 15 miles an hour with gusts up to 25 miles an hour. Chance of rain 70%. Tonight, mostly cloudy. Showers likely and a chance of thunderstorms through midnight, then a chance of showers and a slight chance of thunderstorms after midnight. Rainfall amounts between a tenth and a quarter of an inch. Lows in the lower 60s. West winds 5 to 10 miles an hour. Chance of rain 70%. Saturday, mostly cloudy through 2 p.m., then becoming partly sunny. A chance of showers and a slight chance of thunderstorms. Rainfall amounts around a tenth of an inch. Highs in the mid-70s. Northwest winds around 5 miles an hour. Chance of rain 50%. Saturday night, mostly cloudy, then becoming partly cloudy between 10 p.m. and 2 a.m., then becoming mostly clear, then becoming partly cloudy after 4 a.m. A slight chance of showers and thunderstorms before 8 p.m. Rainfall amounts less than a tenth of an inch. Lows in the mid-50s. Northeast winds around 5 miles an hour. Chance of rain 20%. And now the extended forecast for South Central Pennsylvania. Sunday, sunny. Highs in the mid-70s. Sunday night, mostly clear. Patchy fog. Lows in the mid-50s. Labor Day, mostly sunny. Areas of fog. Highs in the mid-70s. Monday night, partly cloudy. Lows in the mid-50s. Tuesday, mostly sunny. Highs in the upper 70s. Tuesday night, partly cloudy. Lows around 60. Wednesday, mostly sunny. Highs around 80. Wednesday night, mostly cloudy with a chance of showers. Lows in the mid-60s. Chance of rain 30%. Thursday, partly sunny with a chance of showers.
Highs around 80. Chance of rain 40%. The 8 to 14 day outlook, from Friday, September 11th to Thursday, September 17th, calls for above normal temperatures and near normal precipitation. Normal high temperatures across central Pennsylvania during this period range from the upper 60s over the Allegheny Mountains to the mid-70s across the lower Susquehanna Valley. Normal lows range from the upper 40s over the Alleghenies to the upper 50s across the lower Susquehanna Valley. Here are the 4 a.m. conditions in the Altoona area. In Altoona, it was mostly cloudy. The temperature was 67 degrees, the dew point 65, and the relative humidity 93%. The wind was west at 6 miles an hour. The pressure was 30.00 inches and rising. At State College, it was cloudy. The temperature was 70 degrees, the dew point 68, and the relative humidity 94%. The wind was south at 5 miles an hour. The pressure was 29.98 inches and rising. At Johnstown, visibility 10 miles. Temperature was 66 degrees, dew point 64. Wind was west at 7 miles an hour. And the pressure was 30.03 inches, and steady. Du Bois, cloudy 67, La Trobe, light rain 68, Pittsburgh mostly cloudy 69, Bradford cloudy 65. To the south and east, York, partly cloudy 70, Selins Grove partly cloudy 69, Harrisburg cloudy 72, Philadelphia cloudy 77, Baltimore cloudy 72, Washington D.C. cloudy 71. Once again, in Altoona it was 67 degrees under mostly cloudy skies. And at State College it was 70 degrees under cloudy skies. This is NOAA Weather Radio, All Hazards Station WNG 589. 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Here's the hazardous weather outlook for the following counties: Bedford, Blair, Cambria, and Huntingdon. For today and tonight, severe thunderstorms with damaging winds up to 60 miles per hour and heavy rainfall are possible this afternoon and evening. And now the extended outlook for the period Saturday through Thursday. The probability for widespread hazardous weather is low. Spotters are encouraged to report significant hazardous weather. The Altoona Climate Summary for yesterday, September 3, 2026. Yesterday's high temperature of 86 degrees occurred at 4:03 p.m. This high was 8 degrees above the normal high of 78. Yesterday's low temperature of 66 degrees occurred at 11:43 p.m. This low was 9 degrees above the normal low of 57. 0.85 inches of precipitation fell yesterday, which brings the monthly total to 1.82 inches. This is 1.44 inches above the normal amount of 0.38 inches for September. The total precipitation for the season since September 1st now stands at 1.82 inches, which is 1.44 inches above normal. The total precipitation for the year is now 29.57 inches, which is 4.84 inches above normal. There were no heating degree days yesterday, which is 1 below normal. This leaves the monthly total at 0, which is 3 below normal. The yearly total since July 1st is 15, which is 4 below normal. There were 11 cooling degree days yesterday, which is 7 above normal. This brings the monthly total to 36, which is 24 above normal. The yearly total since January 1st is 647, which is 22 above normal. Yesterday the average wind speed was 6 miles per hour. The normal high temperature for today is 78 degrees, and the normal low is 57. The record high for today is 92, which occurred in 2018, and the record low is 42, which occurred in 2024. Sunrise today is at 6:44 a.m. and sunset is at 7:40 p.m. Multiple rounds of storms are moving in from the northwest this afternoon and evening. The first round of scattered storms is pushing in from western Pennsylvania with a subsequent round moving in from Michigan. The target area for the heaviest rainfall and gusty winds the rest of today and into tonight will be across the southwest half of Pennsylvania, but other scattered areas of heavy rain and gusty winds are still possible elsewhere across the eastern part of the state.
A flash flood watch and severe thunderstorm watch are in effect for all of central Pennsylvania, the Laurel Highlands and the Susquehanna Valley until midnight tonight, while heat advisories are in effect until early this evening across all of southern Pennsylvania, with the exception of the Laurel Highlands. The chance for showers and thunderstorms lingers into Friday mostly across western and southern tiers of Pennsylvania with high temperatures slipping back into the 70s and low 80s. Temperatures, humidity, and the chance for rain will all decrease as we kick off the long holiday weekend. Here is the latest National Weather Service forecast for Blair and Bedford counties, including the city of Altoona. Today, mostly sunny through 2 p.m., then becoming mostly cloudy. Showers likely and a chance of thunderstorms after 2 p.m. Rainfall amounts around a tenth of an inch. Highs in the lower 80s. Northwest winds 5 to 10 miles an hour with gusts up to 25 miles an hour. Chance of rain 70%. Tonight, mostly cloudy. Showers likely and a chance of thunderstorms through midnight, then a chance of showers and a slight chance of thunderstorms after midnight. Rainfall amounts around a tenth of an inch. Lows in the mid-60s. Northwest winds 5 to 10 miles an hour. Chance of rain 70%. Saturday, mostly cloudy with a chance of showers. A slight chance of thunderstorms before 8 a.m. A slight chance of thunderstorms after 2 p.m. Rainfall amounts less than a tenth of an inch. Highs in the upper 70s. North winds around 5 miles an hour. Chance of rain 50%. Saturday night, mostly cloudy with a chance of showers and a slight chance of thunderstorms before 8 p.m., then partly cloudy after 8 p.m. Rainfall amounts less than a tenth of an inch. Lows in the mid-50s. Northeast winds around 5 miles an hour. Chance of rain 50%. Here is the latest National Weather Service forecast for Cambria County, including the city of Johnstown. Today, mostly cloudy, then becoming partly sunny between 8 a.m. and 10 a.m., then becoming mostly cloudy. A slight chance of showers and thunderstorms between noon and 2 p.m. Showers likely and a chance of thunderstorms after 2 p.m. Rainfall amounts around a tenth of an inch. Highs in the upper 70s. West winds 10 to 15 miles an hour with gusts up to 25 miles an hour. Chance of rain 70%. Tonight, mostly cloudy. Showers likely and a chance of thunderstorms through midnight, then a chance of showers and a slight chance of thunderstorms after midnight. Rainfall amounts between a tenth and a quarter of an inch. Lows in the lower 60s. West winds 5 to 10 miles an hour. Chance of rain 70%. Saturday, mostly cloudy through 2 p.m., then becoming partly sunny. A chance of showers and a slight chance of thunderstorms. Rainfall amounts around a tenth of an inch. Highs in the mid-70s. Northwest winds around 5 miles an hour. Chance of rain 50%. Saturday night, mostly cloudy, then becoming partly cloudy between 10 p.m. and 2 a.m., then becoming mostly clear, then becoming partly cloudy after 4 a.m. A slight chance of showers and thunderstorms before 8 p.m. Rainfall amounts less than a tenth of an inch. Lows in the mid-50s. Northeast winds around 5 miles an hour. Chance of rain 20%. And now the extended forecast for South Central Pennsylvania. Sunday, sunny. Highs in the mid-70s. Sunday night, mostly clear. Patchy fog. Lows in the mid-50s. Labor Day, mostly sunny. Areas of fog. Highs in the mid-70s. Monday night, partly cloudy. Lows in the mid-50s. Tuesday, mostly sunny. Highs in the upper 70s. Tuesday night, partly cloudy. Lows around 60. Wednesday, mostly sunny. Highs around 80. Wednesday night, mostly cloudy with a chance of showers. Lows in the mid-60s. Chance of rain 30%. Thursday, partly sunny with a chance of showers. Highs around 80. Chance of rain 40%. The 8 to 14 day outlook, from Friday, September 11th to Thursday, September 17th, calls for above normal temperatures and near normal precipitation. Normal high temperatures across central Pennsylvania during this period range from the upper 60s over the Allegheny Mountains to the mid 70s across the lower Susquehanna Valley.
Normal lows range from the upper 40s over the Alleghenies to the upper 50s across the lower Susquehanna Valley. Here are the 4 a.m. conditions in the Altoona area. In Altoona, it was mostly cloudy. The temperature was 67 degrees, the dew point 65, and the relative humidity 93%. The wind was west at 6 miles an hour. The pressure was 30.00 inches and rising. At State College, it was cloudy. The temperature was 70 degrees, the dew point 68, and the relative humidity 94%. The wind was south at 5 miles an hour. The pressure was 29.98 inches and rising. At Johnstown, visibility 10 miles. Temperature was 66 degrees, dew point 64. Wind was west at 7 miles an hour. And the pressure was 30.03 inches, and steady. Dubois, cloudy 67, La Trobe, light rain 68, Pittsburgh mostly cloudy 69, Bradford cloudy 65. To the south and east, York, partly cloudy 70, Selins Grove partly cloudy 69, Harrisburg cloudy 72, Philadelphia cloudy 77, Baltimore cloudy 72, Washington D.C. cloudy 71. Once again, in Altoona it was 67 degrees under mostly cloudy skies. And at State College it was 70 degrees under cloudy skies. 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Here's the hazardous weather outlook for the following counties, Bedford, Blair, Cambria, and Huntingdon. For today and tonight, severe thunderstorms with damaging winds up to 60 miles per hour and heavy rainfall are possible this afternoon and evening. And now the extended outlook for the period Saturday through Thursday. The probability for widespread hazardous weather is low. Spotters are encouraged to report significant hazardous weather. The Altoona climate summary for yesterday, September 3, 2026. Yesterday's high temperature of 86 degrees occurred at 4:03 p.m. This high was 8 degrees above the normal high of 78. Yesterday's low temperature of 66 degrees occurred at 11:43 p.m. This low was 9 degrees above the normal low of 57. 0.85 inches of precipitation fell yesterday, which brings the monthly total to 1.82 inches. This is 1.44 inches above the normal amount of 0.38 inches for September. The total precipitation for the season since September 1st now stands at 1.82 inches, which is 1.44 inches above normal. The total precipitation for the year is now 29.57 inches, which is 4.84 inches above normal. There were no heating degree days yesterday, which is 1 below normal. This leaves the monthly total at 0, which is 3 below normal. The yearly total since July 1st is 15, which is 4 below normal. There were 11 cooling degree days yesterday, which is 7 above normal. This brings the monthly total to 36, which is 24 above normal. The yearly total since January 1st is 647, which is 22 above normal. Yesterday the average wind speed was 6 miles per hour. The normal high temperature for today is 78 degrees, and the normal low is 57. The record high for today is 92, which occurred in 2018, and the record low is 42, which occurred in 2024. Sunrise today is at 6:44 a.m. and sunset is at 7:40 p.m. Multiple rounds of storms are moving in from the northwest this afternoon and evening. The first round of scattered storms is pushing in from western Pennsylvania with a subsequent round moving in from Michigan. The target area for the heaviest rainfall and gusty winds the rest of today and into tonight will be across the southwest half of Pennsylvania, but other scattered areas of heavy rain and gusty winds are still possible elsewhere across the eastern part of the state. A flash flood watch and severe thunderstorm watch are in effect for all of central Pennsylvania, the Laurel Highlands and the Susquehanna Valley until midnight tonight, while heat advisories are in effect until early this evening across all of southern Pennsylvania, with the exception of the Laurel Highlands. The chance for showers and thunderstorms lingers into Friday mostly across western and southern tiers of Pennsylvania with high temperatures slipping back into the 70s and low 80s. Temperatures, humidity, and the chance for rain will all decrease as we kick off the long holiday weekend.
Here is the latest National Weather Service forecast for Blair and Bedford counties, including the city of Altoona. Today, mostly sunny through 2 p.m., then becoming mostly cloudy. Showers likely and a chance of thunderstorms after 2 p.m. Rainfall amounts around a tenth of an inch. Highs in the lower 80s. Northwest winds 5 to 10 miles an hour with gusts up to 25 miles an hour. Chance of rain 70%. Tonight, mostly cloudy. Showers likely and a chance of thunderstorms through midnight, then a chance of showers and a slight chance of thunderstorms after midnight. Rainfall amounts around a tenth of an inch. Lows in the mid-60s. Northwest winds 5 to 10 miles an hour. Chance of rain 70%. Saturday, mostly cloudy with a chance of showers. A slight chance of thunderstorms before 8 a.m. A slight chance of thunderstorms after 2 p.m. Rainfall amounts less than a tenth of an inch. Highs in the upper 70s. North winds around 5 miles an hour. Chance of rain 50%. Saturday night, mostly cloudy with a chance of showers and a slight chance of thunderstorms before 8 p.m., then partly cloudy after 8 p.m. Rainfall amounts less than a tenth of an inch. Lows in the mid-50s. Northeast winds around 5 miles an hour. Chance of rain 50%. Here is the latest National Weather Service forecast for Cambria County, including the city of Johnstown. Today, mostly cloudy, then becoming partly sunny between 8 a.m. and 10 a.m., then becoming mostly cloudy. A slight chance of showers and thunderstorms between noon and 2 p.m. Showers likely and a chance of thunderstorms after 2 p.m. Rainfall amounts around a tenth of an inch. Highs in the upper 70s. West winds 10 to 15 miles an hour with gusts up to 25 miles an hour. Chance of rain 70%. Tonight, mostly cloudy. Showers likely and a chance of thunderstorms through midnight, then a chance of showers and a slight chance of thunderstorms after midnight. Rainfall amounts between a tenth and a quarter of an inch. Lows in the lower 60s. West winds 5 to 10 miles an hour. Chance of rain 70%. Saturday, mostly cloudy through 2 p.m., then becoming partly sunny. A chance of showers and a slight chance of thunderstorms. Rainfall amounts around a tenth of an inch. Highs in the mid-70s. Northwest winds around 5 miles an hour. Chance of rain 50%. Saturday night, mostly cloudy, then becoming partly cloudy between 10 p.m. and 2 a.m., then becoming mostly clear, then becoming partly cloudy after 4 a.m. A slight chance of showers and thunderstorms before 8 p.m. Rainfall amounts less than a tenth of an inch. Lows in the mid-50s. Northeast winds around 5 miles an hour. Chance of rain 20%. And now the extended forecast for South Central Pennsylvania. Sunday, sunny. Highs in the mid-70s. Sunday night, mostly clear. Patchy fog. Lows in the mid-50s. Labor Day, mostly sunny. Areas of fog. Highs in the mid-70s. Monday night, partly cloudy. Lows in the mid-50s. Tuesday, mostly sunny. Highs in the upper 70s. Tuesday night, partly cloudy. Lows around 60. Wednesday, mostly sunny. Highs around 80. Wednesday night, mostly cloudy with a chance of showers. Lows in the mid-60s. Chance of rain 30%. Thursday, partly sunny with a chance of showers. Highs around 80. Chance of rain 40%. The 8 to 14 day outlook, from Friday, September 11th to Thursday, September 17th, calls for above normal temperatures and near normal precipitation. Normal high temperatures across central Pennsylvania during this period range from the upper 60s over the Allegheny Mountains to the mid-70s across the lower Susquehanna Valley. Normal lows range from the upper 40s over the Alleghenies to the upper 50s across the lower Susquehanna Valley. Here are the 5 a.m. conditions in the Altoona area. In Altoona, it was mostly cloudy. The temperature was 69 degrees, the dew point 65, and the relative humidity 86%. The wind was northwest at 7 miles an hour. The pressure was 30.01 inches and rising. At State College, it was cloudy.
The temperature was 70 degrees, the dew point 68, and the relative humidity 94%. The wind was southwest at 7 miles an hour. The pressure was 30.00 inches and rising. At Johnstown. Visibility 10 miles. Temperature was 65 degrees, dew point 63. Wind was west at 5 miles an hour. And the pressure was 30.05 inches, and rising. Dubois, cloudy 67, La Trobe, partly cloudy 68, Pittsburgh mostly cloudy 69, Bradford cloudy 65. To the south and east, York, mostly cloudy 69, Selins Grove mostly cloudy 70, Harrisburg cloudy 71, Philadelphia cloudy 77, Baltimore mostly cloudy 71, Washington D.C. partly cloudy 70. Once again, in Altoona it was 69 degrees under mostly cloudy skies. And at State College it was 70 degrees under cloudy skies. This is NOAA Weather Radio, All Hazards Station WNG 589. 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Here's the hazardous weather outlook, for the following counties, Bedford, Blair, Cambria and Huntingdon. For today and tonight. Severe thunderstorms with damaging winds up to 60 miles per hour and heavy rainfall are possible this afternoon and evening. And now the extended outlook for the period Saturday through Thursday. The probability for widespread hazardous weather is low. Spotters are encouraged to report significant hazardous weather. The Altoona Climate Summary for yesterday, September 3, 2026. Yesterday's high temperature of 86 degrees occurred at 4:03 p.m. This high was 8 degrees above the normal high of 78. Yesterday's low temperature of 66 degrees occurred at 11:43 p.m. This low was 9 degrees above the normal low of 57. 0.85 inches of precipitation fell yesterday, which brings the monthly total to 1.82 inches. This is 1.44 inches above the normal amount of 0.38 inches for September. The total precipitation for the season since September 1st now stands at 1.82 inches, which is 1.44 inches above normal. The total precipitation for the year is now 29.57 inches, which is 4.84 inches above normal. There were no heating degree days yesterday, which is 1 below normal. This leaves the monthly total at 0, which is 3 below normal. The yearly total since July 1st is 15, which is 4 below normal. There were 11 cooling degree days yesterday, which is 7 above normal. This brings the monthly total to 36, which is 24 above normal. The yearly total since January 1st is 647, which is 22 above normal. Yesterday the average wind speed was 6 miles per hour. The normal high temperature for today is 78 degrees, and the normal low is 57. The record high for today is 92, which occurred in 2018, and the record low is 42, which occurred in 2024. Sunrise today is at 6:44 a.m. and sunset is at 7:40 p.m. Multiple rounds of storms are moving in from the northwest this afternoon and evening. The first round of scattered storms is pushing in from western Pennsylvania with a subsequent round moving in from Michigan. The target area for the heaviest rainfall and gusty winds the rest of today and into tonight will be across the southwest half of Pennsylvania, but other scattered areas of heavy rain and gusty winds are still possible elsewhere across the eastern part of the state. A flash flood watch and severe thunderstorm watch are in effect for all of central Pennsylvania, the Laurel Highlands and the Susquehanna Valley until midnight tonight, while heat advisories are in effect until early this evening across all of southern Pennsylvania, with the exception of the Laurel Highlands. The chance for showers and thunderstorms lingers into Friday mostly across western and southern tiers of Pennsylvania with high temperatures slipping back into the 70s and low 80s. Temperatures, humidity and the chance for rain will all decrease as we kick off the long, holiday weekend. Here is the latest National Weather Service forecast for Blair and Bedford counties, including the city of Altoona. Today, mostly sunny through 2 p.m., then becoming mostly cloudy. Showers likely and a chance of thunderstorms after 2 p.m. Rainfall amounts around a tenth of an inch. Highs in the lower 80s. Northwest winds 5 to 10 miles an hour with gusts up to 25 miles an hour. Chance of rain 70%. Tonight, mostly cloudy.
showers likely and a chance of thunderstorms through midnight, then a chance of showers and a slight chance of thunderstorms after midnight. Rainfall amounts around a tenth of an inch. Lows in the mid-60s. Northwest winds 5 to 10 miles an hour. Chance of rain 70%. Saturday, mostly cloudy with a chance of showers. A slight chance of thunderstorms before 8 a.m. A slight chance of thunderstorms after 2 p.m. Rainfall amounts less than a tenth of an inch. Highs in the upper 70s. North winds around 5 miles an hour. Chance of rain 50%. Saturday night, mostly cloudy with a chance of showers and a slight chance of thunderstorms before 8 p.m., then partly cloudy after 8 p.m. Rainfall amounts less than a tenth of an inch. Lows in the mid-50s. Northeast winds around 5 miles an hour. Chance of rain 50%. Here is the latest National Weather Service forecast for Cambria County, including the city of Johnstown. Today, mostly cloudy, then becoming partly sunny between 8 a.m. and 10 a.m., then becoming mostly cloudy. A slight chance of showers and thunderstorms between noon and 2 p.m. Showers likely and a chance of thunderstorms after 2 p.m. Rainfall amounts around a tenth of an inch. Highs in the upper 70s. West winds 10 to 15 miles an hour with gusts up to 25 miles an hour. Chance of rain 70%. Tonight, mostly cloudy. Showers likely and a chance of thunderstorms through midnight, then a chance of showers and a slight chance of thunderstorms after midnight. Rainfall amounts between a tenth and a quarter of an inch. Lows in the lower 60s. West winds 5 to 10 miles an hour. Chance of rain 70%. Saturday, mostly cloudy through 2 p.m., then becoming partly sunny. A chance of showers and a slight chance of thunderstorms. Rainfall amounts around a tenth of an inch. Highs in the mid-70s. Northwest winds around 5 miles an hour. Chance of rain 50%. Saturday night, mostly cloudy, then becoming partly cloudy between 10 p.m. and 2 a.m., then becoming mostly clear, then becoming partly cloudy after 4 a.m. A slight chance of showers and thunderstorms before 8 p.m. Rainfall amounts less than a tenth of an inch. Lows in the mid-50s. Northeast winds around 5 miles an hour. Chance of rain 20%. And now the extended forecast for South Central Pennsylvania. Sunday, sunny. Highs in the mid-70s. Sunday night, mostly clear. Patchy fog. Lows in the mid-50s. Labor Day, mostly sunny. Areas of fog. Highs in the mid-70s. Monday night, partly cloudy. Lows in the mid-50s. Tuesday, mostly sunny. Highs in the upper 70s. Tuesday night, partly cloudy. Lows around 60. Wednesday, mostly sunny. Highs around 80. Wednesday night, mostly cloudy with a chance of showers. Lows in the mid-60s. Chance of rain 30%. Thursday, partly sunny with a chance of showers. Highs around 80. Chance of rain 40%. The 8 to 14 day outlook, from Friday, September 11th to Thursday, September 17th, calls for above normal temperatures and near normal precipitation. Normal high temperatures across central Pennsylvania during this period range from the upper 60s over the Allegheny Mountains to the mid-70s across the lower Susquehanna Valley. Normal lows range from the upper 40s over the Alleghenies to the upper 50s across the lower Susquehanna Valley. Here are the 5 a.m. conditions in the Altoona area. In Altoona, it was mostly cloudy. The temperature was 69 degrees, the dew point 65, and the relative humidity 86%. The wind was northwest at 7 miles an hour. The pressure was 30.01 inches and rising. At State College, it was cloudy. The temperature was 70 degrees, the dew point 68, and the relative humidity 94%. The wind was southwest at 7 miles an hour. The pressure was 30.00 inches and rising. At Johnstown. Visibility 10 miles. Temperature was 65 degrees, dew point 63. Wind was west at 5 miles an hour. And the pressure was 30.05 inches, and rising.
Dubois, cloudy 67, La Trobe, partly cloudy 68, Pittsburgh mostly cloudy 69, Bradford cloudy 65. To the south and east, York, mostly cloudy 69, Selins Grove mostly cloudy 70, Harrisburg cloudy 71, Philadelphia cloudy 77, Baltimore mostly cloudy 71, Washington DC partly cloudy 70. Once again, in Altoona it was 69 degrees under mostly cloudy skies. And at State College it was 70 degrees under cloudy skies. This is NOAA Weather Radio, All Hazards Station WNG 589. 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Here's the hazardous weather outlook for the following counties: Bedford, Blair, Cambria, and Huntingdon. For today and tonight, severe thunderstorms with damaging winds up to 60 miles per hour and heavy rainfall are possible this afternoon and evening. And now the extended outlook for the period Saturday through Thursday. The probability for widespread hazardous weather is low. Spotters are encouraged to report significant hazardous weather. The Altoona climate summary for yesterday, September 3, 2026. Yesterday's high temperature of 86 degrees occurred at 4:03 p.m. This high was 8 degrees above the normal high of 78. Yesterday's low temperature of 66 degrees occurred at 11:43 p.m. This low was 9 degrees above the normal low of 57. 0.85 inches of precipitation fell yesterday, which brings the monthly total to 1.82 inches. This is 1.44 inches above the normal amount of 0.38 inches for September. The total precipitation for the season since September 1st now stands at 1.82 inches, which is 1.44 inches above normal. The total precipitation for the year is now 29.57 inches, which is 4.84 inches above normal. There were no heating degree days yesterday, which is 1 below normal. This leaves the monthly total at 0, which is 3 below normal. The yearly total since July 1st is 15, which is 4 below normal. There were 11 cooling degree days yesterday, which is 7 above normal. This brings the monthly total to 36, which is 24 above normal. The yearly total since January 1st is 647, which is 22 above normal. Yesterday the average wind speed was 6 miles per hour. The normal high temperature for today is 78 degrees, and the normal low is 57. The record high for today is 92, which occurred in 2018, and the record low is 42, which occurred in 2024. Sunrise today is at 6:44 a.m. and sunset is at 7:40 p.m. One more warm and humid day on tap across Pennsylvania with highs ranging from the middle 70s across the northern tier to upper 80s along the Mason-Dixon line. Central and eastern Pennsylvania will get a break from the never-ending parade of thunderstorms today, but southwest Pennsylvania will have at least one more round this afternoon and evening. Damaging winds and heavy rainfall will be the primary threats. Aside from a few lingering showers and storms toward Pittsburgh on Saturday, Pennsylvania will see improving conditions on Saturday with slightly cooler temperatures, decreasing humidity, and dry weather. By Saturday night, a cold front sweeping through the Commonwealth will usher in a refreshing fall-like air mass and allow temperatures to drop into the upper 40s and 50s for most of the area. After some morning fog mixes out, Sunday and Labor Day will be gorgeous with abundant sunshine, low humidity, and pleasant temperatures. Here is the latest National Weather Service forecast for Blair and Bedford counties, including the city of Altoona. Today, mostly sunny through 2 p.m., then becoming mostly cloudy. Showers likely and a chance of thunderstorms after 2 p.m. Rainfall amounts around a tenth of an inch. Highs in the lower 80s. Northwest winds 5 to 10 miles an hour with gusts up to 25 miles an hour. Chance of rain 70%. Tonight, mostly cloudy. Showers likely and a chance of thunderstorms through midnight, then a chance of showers and a slight chance of thunderstorms after midnight. Rainfall amounts around a tenth of an inch. Lows in the mid-60s. Northwest winds 5 to 10 miles an hour. Chance of rain 70%. Saturday, mostly cloudy with a chance of showers. A slight chance of thunderstorms before 8 a.m. A slight chance of thunderstorms after 2 p.m. Rainfall amounts less than a tenth of an inch. Highs in the upper 70s. North winds around 5 miles an hour.
chance of rain 50%. Saturday night, mostly cloudy with a chance of showers and a slight chance of thunderstorms before 8 p.m., then partly cloudy after 8 p.m. Rainfall amounts less than a tenth of an inch. Lows in the mid-50s. Northeast winds around 5 miles an hour. Chance of rain 50%. Here is the latest National Weather Service forecast for Cambria County, including the city of Johnstown. Today, mostly cloudy, then becoming partly sunny between 8 a.m. and 10 a.m., then becoming mostly cloudy. A slight chance of showers and thunderstorms between noon and 2 p.m. Showers likely and a chance of thunderstorms after 2 p.m. Rainfall amounts around a tenth of an inch. Highs in the upper 70s. West winds 10 to 15 miles an hour with gusts up to 25 miles an hour. Chance of rain 70%. Tonight, mostly cloudy. Showers likely and a chance of thunderstorms through midnight, then a chance of showers and a slight chance of thunderstorms after midnight. Rainfall amounts between a tenth and a quarter of an inch. Lows in the lower 60s. West winds 5 to 10 miles an hour. Chance of rain 70%. Saturday, mostly cloudy through 2 p.m., then becoming partly sunny. A chance of showers and a slight chance of thunderstorms. Rainfall amounts around a tenth of an inch. Highs in the mid-70s. Northwest winds around 5 miles an hour. Chance of rain 50%. Saturday night, mostly cloudy, then becoming partly cloudy between 10 p.m. and 2 a.m., then becoming mostly clear, then becoming partly cloudy after 4 a.m. A slight chance of showers and thunderstorms before 8 p.m. Rainfall amounts less than a tenth of an inch. Lows in the mid-50s. Northeast winds around 5 miles an hour. Chance of rain 20%. And now the extended forecast for South Central Pennsylvania. Sunday, sunny. Highs in the mid-70s. Sunday night, mostly clear. Patchy fog. Lows in the mid-50s. Labor Day, mostly sunny. Areas of fog. Highs in the mid-70s. Monday night, partly cloudy. Lows in the mid-50s. Tuesday, mostly sunny. Highs in the upper 70s. Tuesday night, partly cloudy. Lows around 60. Wednesday, mostly sunny. Highs around 80. Wednesday night, mostly cloudy with a chance of showers. Lows in the mid-60s. Chance of rain 30%. Thursday, partly sunny with a chance of showers. Highs around 80. Chance of rain 40%. 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Broadcasts originate from the National Weather Service in State College and are transmitted from the tower facilities provided by the Blair County Emergency Management Agency in Frankstown on a frequency of 162.425 MHz. We are located at Innovation Park in State College. 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Properly set weather radios, with the alarm device, will alert you when severe weather warnings or watches are issued. Programming on this station will be temporarily changed during severe weather, to bring you the latest information. Warnings and safety information from the National Weather Service may someday save your life or protect your property. The 8 to 14 day outlook, from Friday, September 11th to Thursday, September 17th, calls for above normal temperatures and near normal precipitation. Normal high temperatures across central Pennsylvania during this period range from the upper 60s over the Allegheny Mountains to the mid-70s across the lower Susquehanna Valley. Normal lows range from the upper 40s over the Alleghenies to the upper 50s across the lower Susquehanna Valley. Here are the 5 a.m. conditions in the Altoona area. In Altoona, it was mostly cloudy. The temperature was 69 degrees, the dew point 65, and the relative humidity 86%. The wind was northwest at 7 miles an hour. The pressure was 30.01 inches and rising. At State College, it was cloudy. The temperature was 70 degrees, the dew point 68, and the relative humidity 94%. The wind was southwest at 7 miles an hour. The pressure was 30.00 inches and rising. At Johnstown. Visibility 10 miles. Temperature was 65 degrees, dew point 63. Wind was west at 5 miles an hour. A
and the pressure was 30.05 inches and rising. Dubois, cloudy 67, La Trobe, partly cloudy 68, Pittsburgh mostly cloudy 69, Bradford cloudy 65. To the south and east, York, mostly cloudy 69, Selams Grove mostly cloudy 70, Harrisburg cloudy 71, Philadelphia cloudy 77, Baltimore mostly cloudy 71, Washington DC partly cloudy 70. Once again, in Altoona it was 69 degrees under mostly cloudy skies. And at State College it was 70 degrees under cloudy skies. 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Here's the hazardous weather outlook for the following counties: Bedford, Blair, Cambria, and Huntingdon. For today and tonight, severe thunderstorms with damaging winds up to 60 miles per hour and heavy rainfall are possible this afternoon and evening. And now the extended outlook for the period Saturday through Thursday. The probability for widespread hazardous weather is low. Spotters are encouraged to report significant hazardous weather. The Altoona Climate Summary for yesterday, September 3, 2026. Yesterday's high temperature of 86 degrees occurred at 4:03 p.m. This high was 8 degrees above the normal high of 78. Yesterday's low temperature of 66 degrees occurred at 11:43 p.m. This low was 9 degrees above the normal low of 57. 0.85 inches of precipitation fell yesterday, which brings the monthly total to 1.82 inches. This is 1.44 inches above the normal amount of 0.38 inches for September. The total precipitation for the season since September 1st now stands at 1.82 inches, which is 1.44 inches above normal. The total precipitation for the year is now 29.57 inches, which is 4.84 inches above normal. There were no heating degree days yesterday, which is 1 below normal. This leaves the monthly total at 0, which is 3 below normal. The yearly total since July 1st is 15, which is 4 below normal. There were 11 cooling degree days yesterday, which is 7 above normal. This brings the monthly total to 36, which is 24 above normal. The yearly total since January 1st is 647, which is 22 above normal. Yesterday the average wind speed was 6 miles per hour. The normal high temperature for today is 78 degrees, and the normal low is 57. The record high for today is 92, which occurred in 2018, and the record low is 42, which occurred in 2024. Sunrise today is at 6:44 a.m. and sunset is at 7:40 p.m. One more warm and humid day on tap across Pennsylvania with highs ranging from the middle 70s across the northern tier to upper 80s along the Mason-Dixon line. Central and eastern Pennsylvania will get a break from the never-ending parade of thunderstorms today, but southwest Pennsylvania will have at least one more round this afternoon and evening. Damaging winds and heavy rainfall will be the primary threats. Aside from a few lingering showers and storms toward Pittsburgh on Saturday, Pennsylvania will see improving conditions on Saturday with slightly cooler temperatures, decreasing humidity, and dry weather. By Saturday night, a cold front sweeping through the Commonwealth will usher in a refreshing fall-like air mass and allow temperatures to drop into the upper 40s and 50s for most of the area. After some morning fog mixes out, Sunday and Labor Day will be gorgeous with abundant sunshine, low humidity, and pleasant temperatures. Here is the latest National Weather Service forecast for Blair and Bedford counties, including the city of Altoona. Today, mostly sunny through 2 p.m., then becoming mostly cloudy. Showers likely and a chance of thunderstorms after 2 p.m. Rainfall amounts around a tenth of an inch. Highs in the lower 80s. Northwest winds 5 to 10 miles an hour with gusts up to 25 miles an hour. Chance of rain 70%. Tonight, mostly cloudy. Showers likely and a chance of thunderstorms through midnight, then a chance of showers and a slight chance of thunderstorms after midnight. Rainfall amounts around a tenth of an inch. Lows in the mid-60s. Northwest winds 5 to 10 miles an hour. Chance of rain 70%. Saturday, mostly cloudy with a chance of showers. A slight chance of thunderstorms before 8 a.m. A slight chance of thunderstorms after 2 p.m. Rainfall amounts less than a tenth of an inch.
Highs in the upper 70s. North winds around 5 miles an hour. Chance of rain 50%. Saturday night, mostly cloudy with a chance of showers and a slight chance of thunderstorms before 8 p.m., then partly cloudy after 8 p.m. Rainfall amounts less than a tenth of an inch. Lows in the mid-50s. Northeast winds around 5 miles an hour. Chance of rain 50%. Here is the latest National Weather Service forecast for Cambria County, including the city of Johnstown. Today, mostly cloudy, then becoming partly sunny between 8 a.m. and 10 a.m., then becoming mostly cloudy. A slight chance of showers and thunderstorms between noon and 2 p.m. Showers likely and a chance of thunderstorms after 2 p.m. Rainfall amounts around a tenth of an inch. Highs in the upper 70s. West winds 10 to 15 miles an hour with gusts up to 25 miles an hour. Chance of rain 70%. Tonight, mostly cloudy. Showers likely and a chance of thunderstorms through midnight, then a chance of showers and a slight chance of thunderstorms after midnight. Rainfall amounts between a tenth and a quarter of an inch. Lows in the lower 60s. West winds 5 to 10 miles an hour. Chance of rain 70%. Saturday, mostly cloudy through 2 p.m., then becoming partly sunny. A chance of showers and a slight chance of thunderstorms. Rainfall amounts around a tenth of an inch. Highs in the mid-70s. Northwest winds around 5 miles an hour. Chance of rain 50%. Saturday night, mostly cloudy, then becoming partly cloudy between 10 p.m. and 2 a.m., then becoming mostly clear, then becoming partly cloudy after 4 a.m. A slight chance of showers and thunderstorms before 8 p.m. Rainfall amounts less than a tenth of an inch. Lows in the mid-50s. Northeast winds around 5 miles an hour. Chance of rain 20%. And now the extended forecast for South Central Pennsylvania. Sunday, sunny. Highs in the mid-70s. Sunday night, mostly clear. Patchy fog. Lows in the mid-50s. Labor Day, mostly sunny. Areas of fog. Highs in the mid-70s. Monday night, partly cloudy. Lows in the mid-50s. Tuesday, mostly sunny. Highs in the upper 70s. Tuesday night, partly cloudy. Lows around 60. Wednesday, mostly sunny. Highs around 80. Wednesday night, mostly cloudy with a chance of showers. Lows in the mid-60s. Chance of rain 30%. Thursday, partly sunny with a chance of showers. Highs around 80. Chance of rain 40%. The 8 to 14 day outlook, from Friday, September 11th to Thursday, September 17th, calls for above normal temperatures and near normal precipitation. Normal high temperatures across central Pennsylvania during this period range from the upper 60s over the Allegheny Mountains to the mid 70s across the lower Susquehanna Valley. Normal lows range from the upper 40s over the Alleghenies to the upper 50s across the lower Susquehanna Valley. Here are the 5 a.m. conditions in the Altoona area. In Altoona, it was mostly cloudy. The temperature was 69 degrees, the dew point 65, and the relative humidity 86%. The wind was northwest at 7 miles an hour. The pressure was 30.01 inches and rising. At State College, it was cloudy. The temperature was 70 degrees, the dew point 68, and the relative humidity 94%. The wind was southwest at 7 miles an hour. The pressure was 30.00 inches and rising. At Johnstown, visibility 10 miles. Temperature was 65 degrees, dew point 63. Wind was west at 5 miles an hour. And the pressure was 30.05 inches, and rising. Du Bois, cloudy 67, La Trobe, partly cloudy 68, Pittsburgh mostly cloudy 69, Bradford cloudy 65. To the south and east, York, mostly cloudy 69, Selins Grove mostly cloudy 70, Harrisburg cloudy 71, Philadelphia cloudy 77, Baltimore mostly cloudy 71, Washington D.C. partly cloudy 70. Once again, in Altoona it was 69 degrees under mostly cloudy skies. And at State College it was 70 degrees under cloudy skies.
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Here's the hazardous weather outlook for the following counties: Bedford, Blair, Cambria, and Huntingdon. For today and tonight, severe thunderstorms with damaging winds up to 60 miles per hour and heavy rainfall are possible this afternoon and evening. And now the extended outlook for the period Saturday through Thursday. The probability for widespread hazardous weather is

which is 1.44 inches above normal. The total precipitation for the year is now 29.57 inches, which is 4.84 inches above normal. There were no heating degree days yesterday, which is 1 below normal. This leaves the monthly total at 0, which is 3 below normal. The yearly total since July 1st is 15, which is 4 below normal. There were 11 cooling degree days yesterday, which is 7 above normal. This brings the monthly total to 36, which is 24 above normal. The yearly total since January 1st is 647, which is 22 above normal. Yesterday the average wind speed was 6 miles per hour. The normal high temperature for today is 78 degrees, and the normal low is 57. The record high for today is 92, which occurred in 2018, and the record low is 42, which occurred in 2024. Sunrise today is at 6:44 a.m. and sunset is at 7:40 p.m. One more warm and humid day on tap across Pennsylvania, with highs ranging from the middle 70s across the northern tier to upper 80s along the Mason-Dixon line. Central and eastern Pennsylvania will get a break from the never-ending parade of thunderstorms today, but southwest Pennsylvania will have at least one more round this afternoon and evening. Damaging winds and heavy rainfall will be the primary threats. Aside from a few lingering showers and storms toward Pittsburgh on Saturday, Pennsylvania will see improving conditions on Saturday with slightly cooler temperatures, decreasing humidity, and dry weather. By Saturday night, a cold front sweeping through the Commonwealth will usher in a refreshing fall-like air mass and allow temperatures to drop into the upper 40s and 50s for most of the area. After some morning fog mixes out, Sunday and Labor Day will be gorgeous with abundant sunshine, low humidity, and pleasant temperatures. Here is the latest National Weather Service forecast for Blair and Bedford counties, including the city of Altoona. Today, mostly sunny through 2 p.m., then becoming mostly cloudy. Showers likely and a chance of thunderstorms after 2 p.m. Rainfall amounts around a tenth of an inch. Highs in the lower 80s. Northwest winds 5 to 10 miles an hour with gusts up to 25 miles an hour. Chance of rain 70%. Tonight, mostly cloudy. Showers likely and a chance of thunderstorms through midnight, then a chance of showers and a slight chance of thunderstorms after midnight. Rainfall amounts around a tenth of an inch. Lows in the mid-60s. Northwest winds 5 to 10 miles an hour. Chance of rain 70%. Saturday, mostly cloudy with a chance of showers. A slight chance of thunderstorms before 8 a.m. A slight chance of thunderstorms after 2 p.m. Rainfall amounts less than a tenth of an inch. Highs in the upper 70s. North winds around 5 miles an hour. Chance of rain 50%. Saturday night, mostly cloudy with a chance of showers and a slight chance of thunderstorms before 8 p.m., then partly cloudy after 8 p.m. Rainfall amounts less than a tenth of an inch. Lows in the mid-50s. Northeast winds around 5 miles an hour. Chance of rain 50%. Here is the latest National Weather Service forecast for Cambria County, including the city of Johnstown. Today, mostly cloudy, then becoming partly sunny between 8 a.m. and 10 a.m., then becoming mostly cloudy. A slight chance of showers and thunderstorms between noon and 2 p.m. Showers likely and a chance of thunderstorms after 2 p.m. Rainfall amounts around a tenth of an inch. Highs in the upper 70s. West winds 10 to 15 miles an hour with gusts up to 25 miles an hour. Chance of rain 70%. Tonight, mostly cloudy. Showers likely and a chance of thunderstorms through midnight, then a chance of showers and a slight chance of thunderstorms after midnight. Rainfall amounts between a tenth and a quarter of an inch. Lows in the lower 60s. West winds 5 to 10 miles an hour. Chance of rain 70%. Saturday, mostly cloudy through 2 p.m., then becoming partly sunny. A chance of showers and a slight chance of thunderstorms. Rainfall amounts around a tenth of an inch. Highs in the mid-70s. Northwest winds around 5 miles an hour. Chance of rain 50%. Saturday night, mostly cloudy, then becoming partly cloudy between 10 p.m. and 2 a.m., then becoming mostly clear, then becoming partly cloudy after 4 a.m. A slight chance of showers and thunderstorms before 8 p.m. Rainfall amounts less than

tenth of an inch. Lows in the mid-50s. Northeast winds around 5 miles an hour. Chance of rain 20%. And now the extended forecast for south central Pennsylvania. Sunday, sunny. Highs in the mid-70s. Sunday night, mostly clear. Patchy fog. Lows in the mid-50s. Labor Day, mostly sunny. Areas of fog. Highs in the mid-70s. Monday night, partly cloudy. Lows in the mid-50s. Tuesday, mostly sunny. Highs in the upper 70s. Tuesday night, partly cloudy. Lows around 60. Wednesday, mostly sunny. Highs around 80. Wednesday night, mostly cloudy with a chance of showers. Lows in the mid-60s. Chance of rain 30%. Thursday, partly sunny with a chance of showers. Highs around 80. Chance of rain 40%. The 8 to 14 day outlook, from Friday, September 11th to Thursday, September 17th, calls for above normal temperatures and near normal precipitation. Normal high temperatures across central Pennsylvania during this period range from the upper 60s over the Allegheny Mountains to the mid-70s across the lower Susquehanna Valley. Normal lows range from the upper 40s over the Alleghenies to the upper 50s across the lower Susquehanna Valley. Here are the 5 a.m. conditions in the Altoona area. In Altoona, it was mostly cloudy. The temperature was 69 degrees, the dew point 65, and the relative humidity 86%. The wind was northwest at 7 miles an hour. The pressure was 30.01 inches and rising. At State College, it was cloudy. The temperature was 70 degrees, the dew point 68, and the relative humidity 94%. The wind was southwest at 7 miles an hour. The pressure was 30.00 inches and rising. At Johnstown, visibility 10 miles. Temperature was 65 degrees, dew point 63. Wind was west at 5 miles an hour. And the pressure was 30.05 inches and rising. Du Bois, cloudy 67, La Trobe, partly cloudy 68, Pittsburgh mostly cloudy 69, Bradford cloudy 65. To the south and east, York, mostly cloudy 69, Selins Grove mostly cloudy 70, Harrisburg cloudy 71, Philadelphia cloudy 77, Baltimore mostly cloudy 71, Washington DC partly cloudy 70. Once again, in Altoona it was 69 degrees under mostly cloudy skies. And at State College it was 70 degrees under cloudy skies. 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Here's the hazardous weather outlook for the following counties, Bedford, Blair, Cambria and Huntingdon. For today and tonight. Severe thunderstorms with damaging winds up to 60 miles per hour and heavy rainfall are possible this afternoon and evening. And now the extended outlook for the period Saturday through Thursday. The probability for widespread hazardous weather is low. Spotters are encouraged to report significant hazardous weather. The Altoona climate summary for yesterday, September 3, 2026. Yesterday's high temperature of 86 degrees occurred at 4:03 p.m. This high was 8 degrees above the normal high of 78. Yesterday's low temperature of 66 degrees occurred at 11:43 p.m. This low was 9 degrees above the normal low of 57. 0.85 inches of precipitation fell yesterday, which brings the monthly total to 1.82 inches. This is 1.44 inches above the normal amount of 0.38 inches for September. The total precipitation for the season since September 1st now stands at 1.82 inches, which is 1.44 inches above normal. The total precipitation for the year is now 29.57 inches, which is 4.84 inches above normal. There were no heating degree days yesterday, which is 1 below normal. This leaves the monthly total at 0, which is 3 below normal. The yearly total since July 1st is 15, which is 4 below normal. There were 11 cooling degree days yesterday, which is 7 above normal. This brings the monthly total to 36, which is 24 above normal. The yearly total since January 1st is 647, which is 22 above normal.
Yesterday the average wind speed was 6 miles per hour. The normal high temperature for today is 78 degrees, and the normal low is 57. The record high for today is 92, which occurred in 2018, and the record low is 42, which occurred in 2024. Sunrise today is at 6:44 a.m. and sunset is at 7:40 p.m. One more warm and humid day on tap across Pennsylvania, with highs ranging from the middle 70s across the northern tier to upper 80s along the Mason-Dixon line. Central and eastern Pennsylvania will get a break from the never-ending parade of thunderstorms today, but southwest Pennsylvania will have at least one more round this afternoon and evening. Damaging winds and heavy rainfall will be the primary threats. Aside from a few lingering showers and storms toward Pittsburgh on Saturday, Pennsylvania will see improving conditions on Saturday with slightly cooler temperatures, decreasing humidity, and dry weather. By Saturday night, a cold front sweeping through the Commonwealth will usher in a refreshing fall-like air mass and allow temperatures to drop into the upper 40s and 50s for most of the area. After some morning fog mixes out, Sunday and Labor Day will be gorgeous with abundant sunshine, low humidity, and pleasant temperatures. Here is the latest National Weather Service forecast for Blair and Bedford counties, including the city of Altoona. Today, mostly sunny through 2 p.m., then becoming mostly cloudy. Showers likely and a chance of thunderstorms after 2 p.m. Rainfall amounts around a tenth of an inch. Highs in the lower 80s. Northwest winds 5 to 10 miles an hour with gusts up to 25 miles an hour. Chance of rain 70%. Tonight, mostly cloudy. Showers likely and a chance of thunderstorms through midnight, then a chance of showers and a slight chance of thunderstorms after midnight. Rainfall amounts around a tenth of an inch. Lows in the mid-60s. Northwest winds 5 to 10 miles an hour. Chance of rain 70%. Saturday, mostly cloudy with a chance of showers. A slight chance of thunderstorms before 8 a.m. A slight chance of thunderstorms after 2 p.m. Rainfall amounts less than a tenth of an inch. Highs in the upper 70s. North winds around 5 miles an hour. Chance of rain 50%. Saturday night, mostly cloudy with a chance of showers and a slight chance of thunderstorms before 8 p.m., then partly cloudy after 8 p.m. Rainfall amounts less than a tenth of an inch. Lows in the mid-50s. Northeast winds around 5 miles an hour. Chance of rain 50%. Here is the latest National Weather Service forecast for Cambria County, including the city of Johnstown. Today, mostly cloudy, then becoming partly sunny between 8 a.m. and 10 a.m., then becoming mostly cloudy. A slight chance of showers and thunderstorms between noon and 2 p.m. Showers likely and a chance of thunderstorms after 2 p.m. Rainfall amounts around a tenth of an inch. Highs in the upper 70s. West winds 10 to 15 miles an hour with gusts up to 25 miles an hour. Chance of rain 70%. Tonight, mostly cloudy. Showers likely and a chance of thunderstorms through midnight, then a chance of showers and a slight chance of thunderstorms after midnight. Rainfall amounts between a tenth and a quarter of an inch. Lows in the lower 60s. West winds 5 to 10 miles an hour. Chance of rain 70%. Saturday, mostly cloudy through 2 p.m., then becoming partly sunny. A chance of showers and a slight chance of thunderstorms. Rainfall amounts around a tenth of an inch. Highs in the mid-70s. Northwest winds around 5 miles an hour. Chance of rain 50%. Saturday night, mostly cloudy, then becoming partly cloudy between 10 p.m. and 2 a.m., then becoming mostly clear, then becoming partly cloudy after 4 a.m. A slight chance of showers and thunderstorms before 8 p.m. Rainfall amounts less than a tenth of an inch. Lows in the mid-50s. Northeast winds around 5 miles an hour. Chance of rain 20%. And now the extended forecast for South Central Pennsylvania. Sunday, sunny. Highs in the mid-70s. Sunday night, mostly clear. Patchy fog. Lows in the mid-50s. Labor Day, mostly sunny. Areas of fog. Highs in the mid-70s. Monday night, partly cloudy. Lows in the mid-50s. Tuesday, mostly sunny. Highs in the upper 70s.
Tuesday night, partly cloudy. Lows around 60. Wednesday, mostly sunny. Highs around 80. Wednesday night, mostly cloudy with a chance of showers. Lows in the mid-60s. Chance of rain 30%. Thursday, partly sunny with a chance of showers. Highs around 80. Chance of rain 40%. The 8 to 14 day outlook, from Friday, September 11th to Thursday, September 17th, calls for above normal temperatures and near normal precipitation. Normal high temperatures across central Pennsylvania during this period range from the upper 60s over the Allegheny Mountains to the mid-70s across the lower Susquehanna Valley. Normal lows range from the upper 40s over the Alleghenies to the upper 50s across the lower Susquehanna Valley. Here are the 5 a.m. conditions in the Altoona area. In Altoona, it was mostly cloudy. The temperature was 69 degrees, the dew point 65, and the relative humidity 86%. The wind was northwest at 7 miles an hour. The pressure was 30.01 inches and rising. At State College, it was cloudy. The temperature was 70 degrees, the dew point 68, and the relative humidity 94%. The wind was southwest at 7 miles an hour. The pressure was 30.00 inches and rising. At Johnstown, visibility 10 miles. Temperature was 65 degrees, dew point 63. Wind was west at 5 miles an hour. And the pressure was 30.05 inches, and rising. Du Bois, cloudy 67, La Trobe, partly cloudy 68, Pittsburgh mostly cloudy 69, Bradford cloudy 65. To the south and east, York, mostly cloudy 69, Selins Grove mostly cloudy 70, Harrisburg cloudy 71, Philadelphia cloudy 77, Baltimore mostly cloudy 71, Washington DC partly cloudy 70. Once again, in Altoona it was 69 degrees under mostly cloudy skies. And at State College it was 70 degrees under cloudy skies. This is NOAA Weather Radio, All Hazards Station WNG 589. 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Here's the hazardous weather outlook for the following counties, Bedford, Blair, Cambria and Huntingdon. For today and tonight. Severe thunderstorms with damaging winds up to 60 miles per hour and a heavy rainfall are possible this afternoon and evening. And now the extended outlook for the period Saturday through Thursday. The probability for widespread hazardous weather is low. Spotters are encouraged to report significant hazardous weather. The Altoona climate summary for yesterday, September 3, 2026. Yesterday's high temperature of 86 degrees occurred at 4:03 p.m. This high was 8 degrees above the normal high of 78. Yesterday's low temperature of 66 degrees occurred at 11:43 p.m. This low was 9 degrees above the normal low of 57. 0.85 inches of precipitation fell yesterday, which brings the monthly total to 1.82 inches. This is 1.44 inches above the normal amount of 0.38 inches for September. The total precipitation for the season since September 1st now stands at 1.82 inches, which is 1.44 inches above normal. The total precipitation for the year is now 29.57 inches, which is 4.84 inches above normal. There were no heating degree days yesterday, which is 1 below normal. This leaves the monthly total at 0, which is 3 below normal. The yearly total since July 1st is 15, which is 4 below normal. There were 11 cooling degree days yesterday, which is 7 above normal. This brings the monthly total to 36, which is 24 above normal. The yearly total since January 1st is 647, which is 22 above normal. Yesterday the average wind speed was 6 miles per hour. The normal high temperature for today is 78 degrees, and the normal low is 57. The record high for today is 92, which occurred in 2018, and the record low is 42, which occurred in 2024. Sunrise today is at 6:44 a.m. and sunset is at 7:40 p.m. One more warm and humid day on tap across Pennsylvania with highs ranging from the middle 70s across the northern tier to upper 80s along the Mason-Dixon line.
Central and eastern Pennsylvania will get a break from the never-ending parade of thunderstorms today, but southwest Pennsylvania will have at least one more round this afternoon and evening. Damaging winds and heavy rainfall will be the primary threats. Aside from a few lingering showers and storms toward Pittsburgh on Saturday, Pennsylvania will see improving conditions on Saturday with slightly cooler temperatures, decreasing humidity, and dry weather. By Saturday night, a cold front sweeping through the Commonwealth will usher in a refreshing fall-like air mass and allow temperatures to drop into the upper 40s and 50s for most of the area. After some morning fog mixes out, Sunday and Labor Day will be gorgeous with abundant sunshine, low humidity, and pleasant temperatures. Here is the latest National Weather Service forecast for Blair and Bedford counties, including the city of Altoona. Today, mostly sunny through 2 p.m., then becoming mostly cloudy. Showers likely and a chance of thunderstorms after 2 p.m. Rainfall amounts around a tenth of an inch. Highs in the lower 80s. Northwest winds 5 to 10 miles an hour with gusts up to 25 miles an hour. Chance of rain 70%. Tonight, mostly cloudy. Showers likely and a chance of thunderstorms through midnight, then a chance of showers and a slight chance of thunderstorms after midnight. Rainfall amounts around a tenth of an inch. Lows in the mid-60s. Northwest winds 5 to 10 miles an hour. Chance of rain 70%. Saturday, mostly cloudy with a chance of showers. A slight chance of thunderstorms before 8 a.m. A slight chance of thunderstorms after 2 p.m. Rainfall amounts less than a tenth of an inch. Highs in the upper 70s. North winds around 5 miles an hour. Chance of rain 50%. Saturday night, mostly cloudy with a chance of showers and a slight chance of thunderstorms before 8 p.m., then partly cloudy after 8 p.m. Rainfall amounts less than a tenth of an inch. Lows in the mid-50s. Northeast winds around 5 miles an hour. Chance of rain 50%. Here is the latest National Weather Service forecast for Cambria County, including the city of Johnstown. Today, mostly cloudy, then becoming partly sunny between 8 a.m. and 10 a.m., then becoming mostly cloudy. A slight chance of showers and thunderstorms between noon and 2 p.m. Showers likely and a chance of thunderstorms after 2 p.m. Rainfall amounts around a tenth of an inch. Highs in the upper 70s. West winds 10 to 15 miles an hour with gusts up to 25 miles an hour. Chance of rain 70%. Tonight, mostly cloudy. Showers likely and a chance of thunderstorms through midnight, then a chance of showers and a slight chance of thunderstorms after midnight. Rainfall amounts between a tenth and a quarter of an inch. Lows in the lower 60s. West winds 5 to 10 miles an hour. Chance of rain 70%. Saturday, mostly cloudy through 2 p.m., then becoming partly sunny. A chance of showers and a slight chance of thunderstorms. Rainfall amounts around a tenth of an inch. Highs in the mid-70s. Northwest winds around 5 miles an hour. Chance of rain 50%. Saturday night, mostly cloudy, then becoming partly cloudy between 10 p.m. and 2 a.m., then becoming mostly clear, then becoming partly cloudy after 4 a.m. A slight chance of showers and thunderstorms before 8 p.m. Rainfall amounts less than a tenth of an inch. Lows in the mid-50s. Northeast winds around 5 miles an hour. Chance of rain 20%. And now the extended forecast for South Central Pennsylvania. Sunday, sunny. Highs in the mid-70s. Sunday night, mostly clear. Patchy fog. Lows in the mid-50s. Labor Day, mostly sunny. Areas of fog. Highs in the mid-70s. Monday night, partly cloudy. Lows in the mid-50s. Tuesday, mostly sunny. Highs in the upper 70s. Tuesday night, partly cloudy. Lows around 60. Wednesday, mostly sunny. Highs around 80. Wednesday night, mostly cloudy with a chance of showers. Lows in the mid-60s. Chance of rain 30%. Thursday, partly sunny with a chance of showers. Highs around 80. Chance of rain 40%. Here is the latest National Weather Service forecast for Blair and Bedford counties, including the city of Altoona.
Today, mostly sunny through 2 p.m., then becoming mostly cloudy. Showers likely and a chance of thunderstorms after 2 p.m. Rainfall amounts around a tenth of an inch. Highs in the lower 80s. Northwest winds 5 to 10 miles an hour with gusts up to 25 miles an hour. Chance of rain 70%. Tonight, mostly cloudy. Showers likely and a chance of thunderstorms through midnight, then a chance of showers and a slight chance of thunderstorms after midnight. Rainfall amounts around a tenth of an inch. Lows in the mid-60s. Northwest winds 5 to 10 miles an hour. Chance of rain 70%. Saturday, mostly cloudy with a chance of showers. A slight chance of thunderstorms before 8 a.m. A slight chance of thunderstorms after 2 p.m. Rainfall amounts less than a tenth of an inch. Highs in the upper 70s. North winds around 5 miles an hour. Chance of rain 50%. Saturday night, mostly cloudy with a chance of showers and a slight chance of thunderstorms before 8 p.m., then partly cloudy after 8 p.m. Rainfall amounts less than a tenth of an inch. Lows in the mid-50s. Northeast winds around 5 miles an hour. Chance of rain 50%. Here is the latest National Weather Service forecast for Cambria County, including the city of Johnstown. Today, mostly cloudy, then becoming partly sunny between 8 a.m. and 10 a.m., then becoming mostly cloudy. A slight chance of showers and thunderstorms between noon and 2 p.m. Showers likely and a chance of thunderstorms after 2 p.m. Rainfall amounts around a tenth of an inch. Highs in the upper 70s. West winds 10 to 15 miles an hour with gusts up to 25 miles an hour. Chance of rain 70%. Tonight, mostly cloudy. Showers likely and a chance of thunderstorms through midnight, then a chance of showers and a slight chance of thunderstorms after midnight. Rainfall amounts between a tenth and a quarter of an inch. Lows in the lower 60s. West winds 5 to 10 miles an hour. Chance of rain 70%. Saturday, mostly cloudy through 2 p.m., then becoming partly sunny. A chance of showers and a slight chance of thunderstorms. Rainfall amounts around a tenth of an inch. Highs in the mid-70s. Northwest winds around 5 miles an hour. Chance of rain 50%. Saturday night, mostly cloudy, then becoming partly cloudy between 10 p.m. and 2 a.m., then becoming mostly clear, then becoming partly cloudy after 4 a.m. A slight chance of showers and thunderstorms before 8 p.m. Rainfall amounts less than a tenth of an inch. Lows in the mid-50s. Northeast winds around 5 miles an hour. Chance of rain 20%. And now the extended forecast for South Central Pennsylvania. Sunday, sunny. Highs in the mid-70s. Sunday night, mostly clear. Patchy fog. Lows in the mid-50s. Labor Day, mostly sunny. Areas of fog. Highs in the mid-70s. Monday night, partly cloudy. Lows in the mid-50s. Tuesday, mostly sunny. Highs in the upper 70s. Tuesday night, partly cloudy. Lows around 60. Wednesday, mostly sunny. Highs around 80. Wednesday night, mostly cloudy with a chance of showers. Lows in the mid-60s. Chance of rain 30%. Thursday, partly sunny with a chance of showers. Highs around 80. Chance of rain 40%. The 8 to 14 day outlook, from Friday, September 11th to Thursday, September 17th, calls for above normal temperatures and near normal precipitation. Normal high temperatures across central Pennsylvania during this period range from the upper 60s over the Allegheny Mountains to the mid 70s across the lower Susquehanna Valley. Normal lows range from the upper 40s over the Alleghenies to the upper 50s across the lower Susquehanna Valley. Here are the 6 a.m. conditions in the Altoona area. In Altoona, it was mostly cloudy. The temperature was 68 degrees, the dew point 65, and the relative humidity 90%. The wind was northwest at 6 miles an hour. The pressure was 30.01 inches and steady. At State College, it was mostly cloudy. The temperature was 70 degrees, the dew point 68, and the relative humidity 94%.
The wind was south at 6 miles an hour. The pressure was 30.00 inches and steady. At Johnstown. Visibility 10 miles. Temperature was 66 degrees, dew point 64. Wind was southwest at 6 miles an hour. And the pressure was 30.05 inches, and steady. Du Bois, cloudy 66, La Trobe, partly cloudy 68, Pittsburgh mostly cloudy 69, Bradford partly cloudy 65. To the south and east, York, mostly cloudy 69, Selins Grove mostly cloudy 69, Harrisburg cloudy 71, Philadelphia mostly cloudy 76, Baltimore light rain 72, Washington DC cloudy 71. Once again, in Altoona it was 68 degrees under mostly cloudy skies. And at State College it was 70 degrees under mostly cloudy skies. 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Here's the hazardous weather outlook for the following counties, Bedford, Blair, Cambria and Huntingdon. For today and tonight. Severe thunderstorms with damaging winds up to 60 miles per hour and heavy rainfall are possible this afternoon and evening. And now the extended outlook for the period Saturday through Thursday. The probability for widespread hazardous weather is low. Spotters are encouraged to report significant hazardous weather. The Altoona climate summary for yesterday, September 3, 2026. Yesterday's high temperature of 86 degrees occurred at 4:03 p.m. This high was 8 degrees above the normal high of 78. Yesterday's low temperature of 66 degrees occurred at 11:43 p.m. This low was 9 degrees above the normal low of 57. 0.85 inches of precipitation fell yesterday, which brings the monthly total to 1.82 inches. This is 1.44 inches above the normal amount of 0.38 inches for September. The total precipitation for the season since September 1st now stands at 1.82 inches, which is 1.44 inches above normal. The total precipitation for the year is now 29.57 inches, which is 4.84 inches above normal. There were no heating degree days yesterday, which is 1 below normal. This leaves the monthly total at 0, which is 3 below normal. The yearly total since July 1st is 15, which is 4 below normal. There were 11 cooling degree days yesterday, which is 7 above normal. This brings the monthly total to 36, which is 24 above normal. The yearly total since January 1st is 647, which is 22 above normal. Yesterday the average wind speed was 6 miles per hour. The normal high temperature for today is 78 degrees, and the normal low is 57. The record high for today is 92, which occurred in 2018, and the record low is 42, which occurred in 2024. Sunrise today is at 6:44 a.m. and sunset is at 7:40 p.m. One more warm and humid day on tap across Pennsylvania with highs ranging from the middle 70s across the northern tier to upper 80s along the Mason-Dixon line. Central and eastern Pennsylvania will get a break from the never-ending parade of thunderstorms today, but southwest Pennsylvania will have at least one more round this afternoon and evening. Damaging winds and heavy rainfall will be the primary threats. Aside from a few lingering showers and storms toward Pittsburgh on Saturday, Pennsylvania will see improving conditions on Saturday with slightly cooler temperatures, decreasing humidity, and dry weather. By Saturday night, a cold front sweeping through the Commonwealth will usher in a refreshing fall-like air mass and allow temperatures to drop into the upper 40s and 50s for most of the area. After some morning fog mixes out, Sunday and Labor Day will be gorgeous with abundant sunshine, low humidity, and pleasant temperatures. Here is the latest National Weather Service forecast for Blair and Bedford counties, including the city of Altoona. Today, mostly sunny through 2 p.m., then becoming mostly cloudy. Showers likely and a chance of thunderstorms after 2 p.m. Rainfall amounts around a tenth of an inch. Highs in the lower 80s. Northwest winds 5 to 10 miles an hour with gusts up to 25 miles an hour. Chance of rain 70%. Tonight, mostly cloudy. Showers likely and a chance of thunderstorms through midnight, then a chance of showers and a slight chance of thunderstorms after midnight. Rainfall amounts around a tenth of an inch. Lows in the mid-60s.
Northwest winds 5 to 10 miles an hour. Chance of rain 70%. Saturday, mostly cloudy with a chance of showers. A slight chance of thunderstorms before 8 a.m. A slight chance of thunderstorms after 2 p.m. Rainfall amounts less than a tenth of an inch. Highs in the upper 70s. North winds around 5 miles an hour. Chance of rain 50%. Saturday night, mostly cloudy with a chance of showers and a slight chance of thunderstorms before 8 p.m., then partly cloudy after 8 p.m. Rainfall amounts less than a tenth of an inch. Lows in the mid-50s. Northeast winds around 5 miles an hour. Chance of rain 50%. Here is the latest National Weather Service forecast for Cambria County, including the city of Johnstown. Today, mostly cloudy, then becoming partly sunny between 8 a.m. and 10 a.m., then becoming mostly cloudy. A slight chance of showers and thunderstorms between noon and 2 p.m. Showers likely and a chance of thunderstorms after 2 p.m. Rainfall amounts around a tenth of an inch. Highs in the upper 70s. West winds 10 to 15 miles an hour with gusts up to 25 miles an hour. Chance of rain 70%. Tonight, mostly cloudy. Showers likely and a chance of thunderstorms through midnight, then a chance of showers and a slight chance of thunderstorms after midnight. Rainfall amounts between a tenth and a quarter of an inch. Lows in the lower 60s. West winds 5 to 10 miles an hour. Chance of rain 70%. Saturday, mostly cloudy through 2 p.m., then becoming partly sunny. A chance of showers and a slight chance of thunderstorms. Rainfall amounts around a tenth of an inch. Highs in the mid-70s. Northwest winds around 5 miles an hour. Chance of rain 50%. Saturday night, mostly cloudy, then becoming partly cloudy between 10 p.m. and 2 a.m., then becoming mostly clear, then becoming partly cloudy after 4 a.m. A slight chance of showers and thunderstorms before 8 p.m. Rainfall amounts less than a tenth of an inch. Lows in the mid-50s. Northeast winds around 5 miles an hour. Chance of rain 20%. And now the extended forecast for South Central Pennsylvania. Sunday, sunny. Highs in the mid-70s. Sunday night, mostly clear. Patchy fog. Lows in the mid-50s. Labor Day, mostly sunny. Areas of fog. Highs in the mid-70s. Monday night, partly cloudy. Lows in the mid-50s. Tuesday, mostly sunny. Highs in the upper 70s. Tuesday night, partly cloudy. Lows around 60. Wednesday, mostly sunny. Highs around 80. Wednesday night, mostly cloudy with a chance of showers. Lows in the mid-60s. Chance of rain 30%. Thursday, partly sunny with a chance of showers. Highs around 80. Chance of rain 40%. The 8 to 14 day outlook, from Friday, September 11th to Thursday, September 17th, calls for above normal temperatures and near normal precipitation. Normal high temperatures across central Pennsylvania during this period range from the upper 60s over the Allegheny Mountains to the mid-70s across the lower Susquehanna Valley. Normal lows range from the upper 40s over the Alleghenies to the upper 50s across the lower Susquehanna Valley. Here are the 6 a.m. conditions in the Altoona area. In Altoona, it was mostly cloudy. The temperature was 68 degrees, the dew point 65, and the relative humidity 90%. The wind was northwest at 6 miles an hour. The pressure was 30.01 inches and steady. At State College, it was mostly cloudy. The temperature was 70 degrees, the dew point 68, and the relative humidity 94%. The wind was south at 6 miles an hour. The pressure was 30.00 inches and steady. At Johnstown. Visibility 10 miles. Temperature was 66 degrees, dew point 64. Wind was southwest at 6 miles an hour. And the pressure was 30.05 inches, and steady. DuBois, cloudy 66, La Trobe, partly cloudy 68, Pittsburgh mostly cloudy 69, Bradford partly cloudy 65.
to the south and east, York, mostly cloudy 69, Selams Grove mostly cloudy 69, Harrisburg cloudy 71, Philadelphia mostly cloudy 76, Baltimore light rain 72, Washington DC cloudy 71. Once again, in Altoona it was 68 degrees under mostly cloudy skies. And at State College it was 70 degrees under mostly cloudy skies. 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Here's the hazardous weather outlook for the following counties, Bedford, Blair, Cambria and Huntingdon. For today and tonight. Severe thunderstorms with damaging winds up to 60 miles per hour and heavy rainfall are possible this afternoon and evening. And now the extended outlook for the period Saturday through Thursday. The probability for widespread hazardous weather is low. Spotters are encouraged to report significant hazardous weather. The Altoona climate summary for yesterday, September 3, 2026. Yesterday's high temperature of 86 degrees occurred at 4:03 p.m. This high was 8 degrees above the normal high of 78. Yesterday's low temperature of 66 degrees occurred at 11:43 p.m. This low was 9 degrees above the normal low of 57. 0.85 inches of precipitation fell yesterday, which brings the monthly total to 1.82 inches. This is 1.44 inches above the normal amount of 0.38 inches for September. The total precipitation for the season since September 1st now stands at 1.82 inches, which is 1.44 inches above normal. The total precipitation for the year is now 29.57 inches, which is 4.84 inches above normal. There were no heating degree days yesterday, which is 1 below normal. This leaves the monthly total at 0, which is 3 below normal. The yearly total since July 1st is 15, which is 4 below normal. There were 11 cooling degree days yesterday, which is 7 above normal. This brings the monthly total to 36, which is 24 above normal. The yearly total since January 1st is 647, which is 22 above normal. Yesterday the average wind speed was 6 miles per hour. The normal high temperature for today is 78 degrees, and the normal low is 57. The record high for today is 92, which occurred in 2018, and the record low is 42, which occurred in 2024. Sunrise today is at 6:44 a.m. and sunset is at 7:40 p.m. One more warm and humid day on tap across Pennsylvania with highs ranging from the middle 70s across the northern tier to upper 80s along the Mason-Dixon line. Central and eastern Pennsylvania will get a break from the never-ending parade of thunderstorms today, but southwest Pennsylvania will have at least one more round this afternoon and evening. Damaging winds and heavy rainfall will be the primary threats. Aside from a few lingering showers and storms toward Pittsburgh on Saturday, Pennsylvania will see improving conditions on Saturday with slightly cooler temperatures, decreasing humidity, and dry weather. By Saturday night, a cold front sweeping through the Commonwealth will usher in a refreshing fall-like air mass and allow temperatures to drop into the upper 40s and 50s for most of the area. After some morning fog mixes out, Sunday and Labor Day will be gorgeous with abundant sunshine, low humidity, and pleasant temperatures. Here is the latest National Weather Service forecast for Blair and Bedford counties, including the city of Altoona. Today, mostly sunny through 2 p.m., then becoming mostly cloudy. Showers likely and a chance of thunderstorms after 2 p.m. Rainfall amounts around a tenth of an inch. Highs in the lower 80s. Northwest winds 5 to 10 miles an hour with gusts up to 25 miles an hour. Chance of rain 70%. Tonight, mostly cloudy. Showers likely and a chance of thunderstorms through midnight, then a chance of showers and a slight chance of thunderstorms after midnight. Rainfall amounts around a tenth of an inch. Lows in the mid-60s. Northwest winds 5 to 10 miles an hour. Chance of rain 70%. Saturday, mostly cloudy with a chance of showers. A slight chance of thunderstorms before 8 a.m. A slight chance of thunderstorms after 2 p.m. Rainfall amounts less than a tenth of an inch. Highs in the upper 70s. North winds around 5 miles an hour. Chance of rain 50%.
Saturday night, mostly cloudy with a chance of showers and a slight chance of thunderstorms before 8 p.m., then partly cloudy after 8 p.m. Rainfall amounts less than a tenth of an inch. Lows in the mid-50s. Northeast winds around 5 miles an hour. Chance of rain 50%. Here is the latest National Weather Service forecast for Cambria County, including the city of Johnstown. Today, mostly cloudy, then becoming partly sunny between 8 a.m. and 10 a.m., then becoming mostly cloudy. A slight chance of showers and thunderstorms between noon and 2 p.m. Showers likely and a chance of thunderstorms after 2 p.m. Rainfall amounts around a tenth of an inch. Highs in the upper 70s. West winds 10 to 15 miles an hour with gusts up to 25 miles an hour. Chance of rain 70%. Tonight, mostly cloudy. Showers likely and a chance of thunderstorms through midnight, then a chance of showers and a slight chance of thunderstorms after midnight. Rainfall amounts between a tenth and a quarter of an inch. Lows in the lower 60s. West winds 5 to 10 miles an hour. Chance of rain 70%. Saturday, mostly cloudy through 2 p.m., then becoming partly sunny. A chance of showers and a slight chance of thunderstorms. Rainfall amounts around a tenth of an inch. Highs in the mid-70s. Northwest winds around 5 miles an hour. Chance of rain 50%. Saturday night, mostly cloudy, then becoming partly cloudy between 10 p.m. and 2 a.m., then becoming mostly clear, then becoming partly cloudy after 4 a.m. A slight chance of showers and thunderstorms before 8 p.m. Rainfall amounts less than a tenth of an inch. Lows in the mid-50s. Northeast winds around 5 miles an hour. Chance of rain 20%. And now the extended forecast for South Central Pennsylvania. Sunday, sunny. Highs in the mid-70s. Sunday night, mostly clear. Patchy fog. Lows in the mid-50s. Labor Day, mostly sunny. Areas of fog. Highs in the mid-70s. Monday night, partly cloudy. Lows in the mid-50s. Tuesday, mostly sunny. Highs in the upper 70s. Tuesday night, partly cloudy. Lows around 60. Wednesday, mostly sunny. Highs around 80. Wednesday night, mostly cloudy with a chance of showers. Lows in the mid-60s. Chance of rain 30%. Thursday, partly sunny with a chance of showers. Highs around 80. Chance of rain 40%. 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Broadcasts originate from the National Weather Service and State College and are transmitted from the tower facilities provided by the Blair County Emergency Management Agency in Frankstown on a frequency of 162.425 MHz. We are located at Innovation Park in State College. 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Properly set weather radios, with the alarm device, will alert you when severe weather warnings or watches are issued. Programming on this station will be temporarily changed during severe weather, to bring you the latest information. Warnings and safety information from the National Weather Service may someday save your life or protect your property. The 8 to 14 day outlook, from Friday, September 11th to Thursday, September 17th, calls for above normal temperatures and near normal precipitation. Normal high temperatures across central Pennsylvania during this period range from the upper 60s over the Allegheny Mountains to the mid-70s across the lower Susquehanna Valley. Normal lows range from the upper 40s over the Alleghenies to the upper 50s across the lower Susquehanna Valley. Here are the 6 a.m. conditions in the Altoona area. In Altoona, it was mostly cloudy. The temperature was 68 degrees, the dew point 65, and the relative humidity 90%. The wind was northwest at 6 miles an hour. The pressure was 30.01 inches and steady. At State College, it was mostly cloudy. The temperature was 70 degrees, the dew point 68, and the relative humidity 94%. The wind was south at 6 miles an hour. The pressure was 30.00 inches and steady. At Johnstown. Visibility 10 miles. Temperature was 66 degrees, dew point 64. Wind was southwest at 6 miles an hour.
and the pressure was 30.05 inches, and steady. Dubois, cloudy 66, La Trobe, partly cloudy 68, Pittsburgh mostly cloudy 69, Bradford partly cloudy 65. To the south and east, York, mostly cloudy 69, Selins Grove mostly cloudy 69, Harrisburg cloudy 71, Philadelphia mostly cloudy 76, Baltimore light rain 72, Washington DC cloudy 71. Once again, in Altoona it was 68 degrees under mostly cloudy skies. And at State College it was 70 degrees under mostly cloudy skies. This is NOAA Weather Radio, All Hazards Station WNG 589. 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Here's the hazardous weather outlook for the following counties: Bedford, Blair, Cambria, and Huntingdon. For today and tonight, severe thunderstorms with damaging winds up to 60 miles per hour and heavy rainfall are possible this afternoon and evening. And now the extended outlook for the period Saturday through Thursday. The probability for widespread hazardous weather is low. Spotters are encouraged to report significant hazardous weather. The Altoona climate summary for yesterday, September 3, 2026. Yesterday's high temperature of 86 degrees occurred at 4:03 p.m. This high was 8 degrees above the normal high of 78. Yesterday's low temperature of 66 degrees occurred at 11:43 p.m. This low was 9 degrees above the normal low of 57. 0.85 inches of precipitation fell yesterday, which brings the monthly total to 1.82 inches. This is 1.44 inches above the normal amount of 0.38 inches for September. The total precipitation for the season since September 1st now stands at 1.82 inches, which is 1.44 inches above normal. The total precipitation for the year is now 29.57 inches, which is 4.84 inches above normal. There were no heating degree days yesterday, which is 1 below normal. This leaves the monthly total at 0, which is 3 below normal. The yearly total since July 1st is 15, which is 4 below normal. There were 11 cooling degree days yesterday, which is 7 above normal. This brings the monthly total to 36, which is 24 above normal. The yearly total since January 1st is 647, which is 22 above normal. Yesterday the average wind speed was 6 miles per hour. The normal high temperature for today is 78 degrees, and the normal low is 57. The record high for today is 92, which occurred in 2018, and the record low is 42, which occurred in 2024. Sunrise today is at 6:44 a.m. and sunset is at 7:40 p.m. One more warm and humid day on tap across Pennsylvania with highs ranging from the middle 70s across the northern tier to upper 80s along the Mason-Dixon line. Central and eastern Pennsylvania will get a break from the never-ending parade of thunderstorms today, but southwest Pennsylvania will have at least one more round this afternoon and evening. Damaging winds and heavy rainfall will be the primary threats. Aside from a few lingering showers and storms toward Pittsburgh on Saturday, Pennsylvania will see improving conditions on Saturday with slightly cooler temperatures, decreasing humidity, and dry weather. By Saturday night, a cold front sweeping through the Commonwealth will usher in a refreshing fall-like air mass and allow temperatures to drop into the upper 40s and 50s for most of the area. After some morning fog mixes out, Sunday and Labor Day will be gorgeous with abundant sunshine, low humidity, and pleasant temperatures. Here is the latest National Weather Service forecast for Blair and Bedford counties, including the city of Altoona. Today, mostly sunny through 2 p.m., then becoming mostly cloudy. Showers likely and a chance of thunderstorms after 2 p.m. Rainfall amounts around a tenth of an inch. Highs in the lower 80s. Northwest winds 5 to 10 miles an hour with gusts up to 25 miles an hour. Chance of rain 70%. Tonight, mostly cloudy. Showers likely and a chance of thunderstorms through midnight, then a chance of showers and a slight chance of thunderstorms after midnight. Rainfall amounts around a tenth of an inch. Lows in the mid-60s. Northwest winds 5 to 10 miles an hour. Chance of rain 70%. Saturday, mostly cloudy with a chance of showers. A slight chance of thunderstorms before 8 a.m. A slight chance of thunderstorms after 2 p.m. Rainfall amounts less than a tenth of an inch.
Highs in the upper 70s. North winds around 5 miles an hour. Chance of rain 50%. Saturday night, mostly cloudy with a chance of showers and a slight chance of thunderstorms before 8 p.m., then partly cloudy after 8 p.m. Rainfall amounts less than a tenth of an inch. Lows in the mid-50s. Northeast winds around 5 miles an hour. Chance of rain 50%. Here is the latest National Weather Service forecast for Cambria County, including the city of Johnstown. Today, mostly cloudy, then becoming partly sunny between 8 a.m. and 10 a.m., then becoming mostly cloudy. A slight chance of showers and thunderstorms between noon and 2 p.m. Showers likely and a chance of thunderstorms after 2 p.m. Rainfall amounts around a tenth of an inch. Highs in the upper 70s. West winds 10 to 15 miles an hour with gusts up to 25 miles an hour. Chance of rain 70%. Tonight, mostly cloudy. Showers likely and a chance of thunderstorms through midnight, then a chance of showers and a slight chance of thunderstorms after midnight. Rainfall amounts between a tenth and a quarter of an inch. Lows in the lower 60s. West winds 5 to 10 miles an hour. Chance of rain 70%. Saturday, mostly cloudy through 2 p.m., then becoming partly sunny. A chance of showers and a slight chance of thunderstorms. Rainfall amounts around a tenth of an inch. Highs in the mid-70s. Northwest winds around 5 miles an hour. Chance of rain 50%. Saturday night, mostly cloudy, then becoming partly cloudy between 10 p.m. and 2 a.m., then becoming mostly clear, then becoming partly cloudy after 4 a.m. A slight chance of showers and thunderstorms before 8 p.m. Rainfall amounts less than a tenth of an inch. Lows in the mid-50s. Northeast winds around 5 miles an hour. Chance of rain 20%. And now the extended forecast for South Central Pennsylvania. Sunday, sunny. Highs in the mid-70s. Sunday night, mostly clear. Patchy fog. Lows in the mid-50s. Labor Day, mostly sunny. Areas of fog. Highs in the mid-70s. Monday night, partly cloudy. Lows in the mid-50s. Tuesday, mostly sunny. Highs in the upper 70s. Tuesday night, partly cloudy. Lows around 60. Wednesday, mostly sunny. Highs around 80. Wednesday night, mostly cloudy with a chance of showers. Lows in the mid-60s. Chance of rain 30%. Thursday, partly sunny with a chance of showers. Highs around 80. Chance of rain 40%. The 8 to 14 day outlook, from Friday, September 11th to Thursday, September 17th, calls for above normal temperatures and near normal precipitation. Normal high temperatures across central Pennsylvania during this period range from the upper 60s over the Allegheny Mountains to the mid-70s across the lower Susquehanna Valley. Normal lows range from the upper 40s over the Alleghenies to the upper 50s across the lower Susquehanna Valley. Here are the 6 a.m. conditions in the Altoona area. In Altoona, it was mostly cloudy. The temperature was 68 degrees, the dew point 65, and the relative humidity 90%. The wind was northwest at 6 miles an hour. The pressure was 30.01 inches and steady. At State College, it was mostly cloudy. The temperature was 70 degrees, the dew point 68, and the relative humidity 94%. The wind was south at 6 miles an hour. The pressure was 30.00 inches and steady. At Johnstown, visibility 10 miles. Temperature was 66 degrees, dew point 64. Wind was southwest at 6 miles an hour. And the pressure was 30.05 inches and steady. Du Bois, cloudy 66, La Trobe, partly cloudy 68, Pittsburgh mostly cloudy 69, Bradford partly cloudy 65. To the south and east, York, mostly cloudy 69, Selins Grove mostly cloudy 69, Harrisburg cloudy 71, Philadelphia mostly cloudy 76, Baltimore light rain 72, Washington DC cloudy 71. Once again, in Altoona it was 68 degrees under mostly cloudy skies. And at State College it was 70 degrees under mostly cloudy skies.
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Here's the hazardous weather outlook for the following counties: Bedford, Blair, Cambria, and Huntingdon. For today and tonight, severe thunderstorms with damaging winds up to 60 miles per hour and heavy rainfall are possible this afternoon and evening. And now the extended outlook for the period Saturday through Thursday. The probability for widespread hazardous

4 inches above normal. The total precipitation for the year is now 29.57 inches, which is 4.84 inches above normal. There were no heating degree days yesterday, which is 1 below normal. This leaves the monthly total at 0, which is 3 below normal. The yearly total since July 1st is 15, which is 4 below normal. There were 11 cooling degree days yesterday, which is 7 above normal. This brings the monthly total to 36, which is 24 above normal. The yearly total since January 1st is 647, which is 22 above normal. Yesterday the average wind speed was 6 miles per hour. The normal high temperature for today is 78 degrees, and the normal low is 57. The record high for today is 92, which occurred in 2018, and the record low is 42, which occurred in 2024. Sunrise today is at 6:44 a.m. and sunset is at 7:40 p.m. One more warm and humid day on tap across Pennsylvania with highs ranging from the middle 70s across the northern tier to upper 80s along the Mason-Dixon line. Central and eastern Pennsylvania will get a break from the never-ending parade of thunderstorms today, but southwest Pennsylvania will have at least one more round this afternoon and evening. Damaging winds and heavy rainfall will be the primary threats. Aside from a few lingering showers and storms toward Pittsburgh on Saturday, Pennsylvania will see improving conditions on Saturday with slightly cooler temperatures, decreasing humidity, and dry weather. By Saturday night, a cold front sweeping through the Commonwealth will usher in a refreshing fall-like air mass and allow temperatures to drop into the upper 40s and 50s for most of the area. After some morning fog mixes out, Sunday and Labor Day will be gorgeous with abundant sunshine, low humidity, and pleasant temperatures. Here is the latest National Weather Service forecast for Blair and Bedford counties, including the city of Altoona. Today, mostly sunny through 2 p.m., then becoming mostly cloudy. Showers likely and a chance of thunderstorms after 2 p.m. Rainfall amounts around a tenth of an inch. Highs in the lower 80s. Northwest winds 5 to 10 miles an hour with gusts up to 25 miles an hour. Chance of rain 70%. Tonight, mostly cloudy. Showers likely and a chance of thunderstorms through midnight, then a chance of showers and a slight chance of thunderstorms after midnight. Rainfall amounts around a tenth of an inch. Lows in the mid-60s. Northwest winds 5 to 10 miles an hour. Chance of rain 70%. Saturday, mostly cloudy with a chance of showers. A slight chance of thunderstorms before 8 a.m. A slight chance of thunderstorms after 2 p.m. Rainfall amounts less than a tenth of an inch. Highs in the upper 70s. North winds around 5 miles an hour. Chance of rain 50%. Saturday night, mostly cloudy with a chance of showers and a slight chance of thunderstorms before 8 p.m., then partly cloudy after 8 p.m. Rainfall amounts less than a tenth of an inch. Lows in the mid-50s. Northeast winds around 5 miles an hour. Chance of rain 50%. Here is the latest National Weather Service forecast for Cambria County, including the city of Johnstown. Today, mostly cloudy, then becoming partly sunny between 8 a.m. and 10 a.m., then becoming mostly cloudy. A slight chance of showers and thunderstorms between noon and 2 p.m. Showers likely and a chance of thunderstorms after 2 p.m. Rainfall amounts around a tenth of an inch. Highs in the upper 70s. West winds 10 to 15 miles an hour with gusts up to 25 miles an hour. Chance of rain 70%. Tonight, mostly cloudy. Showers likely and a chance of thunderstorms through midnight, then a chance of showers and a slight chance of thunderstorms after midnight. Rainfall amounts between a tenth and a quarter of an inch. Lows in the lower 60s. West winds 5 to 10 miles an hour. Chance of rain 70%. Saturday, mostly cloudy through 2 p.m., then becoming partly sunny. A chance of showers and a slight chance of thunderstorms. Rainfall amounts around a tenth of an inch. Highs in the mid-70s. Northwest winds around 5 miles an hour. Chance of rain 50%. Saturday night, mostly cloudy, then becoming partly cloudy between 10 p.m. and 2 a.m., then becoming mostly clear, then becoming partly cloudy after 4 a.m. A slight chance of showers and thunderstorms before 8 p.m. Rainfall amounts less than a tenth of an inch.

lows in the mid-50s. Northeast winds around 5 miles an hour. Chance of rain 20%. And now the extended forecast for South Central Pennsylvania. Sunday, sunny. Highs in the mid-70s. Sunday night, mostly clear. Patchy fog. Lows in the mid-50s. Labor Day, mostly sunny. Areas of fog. Highs in the mid-70s. Monday night, partly cloudy. Lows in the mid-50s. Tuesday, mostly sunny. Highs in the upper 70s. Tuesday night, partly cloudy. Lows around 60. Wednesday, mostly sunny. Highs around 80. Wednesday night, mostly cloudy with a chance of showers. Lows in the mid-60s. Chance of rain 30%. Thursday, partly sunny with a chance of showers. Highs around 80. Chance of rain 40%. The 8 to 14 day outlook, from Friday, September 11th to Thursday, September 17th, calls for above normal temperatures and near normal precipitation. Normal high temperatures across central Pennsylvania during this period range from the upper 60s over the Allegheny Mountains to the mid-70s across the lower Susquehanna Valley. Normal lows range from the upper 40s over the Alleghenies to the upper 50s across the lower Susquehanna Valley. Here are the 6 a.m. conditions in the Altoona area. In Altoona, it was mostly cloudy. The temperature was 68 degrees, the dew point 65, and the relative humidity 90%. The wind was northwest at 6 miles an hour. The pressure was 30.01 inches and steady. At State College, it was mostly cloudy. The temperature was 70 degrees, the dew point 68, and the relative humidity 94%. The wind was south at 6 miles an hour. The pressure was 30.00 inches and steady. At Johnstown, visibility 10 miles. Temperature was 66 degrees, dew point 64. Wind was southwest at 6 miles an hour. And the pressure was 30.05 inches, and steady. DuBois, cloudy 66, La Trobe, partly cloudy 68, Pittsburgh mostly cloudy 69, Bradford partly cloudy 65. To the south and east, York, mostly cloudy 69, Selins Grove mostly cloudy 69, Harrisburg cloudy 71, Philadelphia mostly cloudy 76, Baltimore light rain 72, Washington DC cloudy 71. Once again, in Altoona it was 68 degrees under mostly cloudy skies. And at State College it was 70 degrees under mostly cloudy skies. 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Here's the hazardous weather outlook for the following counties, Bedford, Blair, Cambria and Huntingdon. For today and tonight. Severe thunderstorms with damaging winds up to 60 miles per hour and heavy rainfall are possible this afternoon and evening. And now the extended outlook for the period Saturday through Thursday. The probability for widespread hazardous weather is low. Spotters are encouraged to report significant hazardous weather. The Altoona Climate Summary for yesterday, September 3, 2026. Yesterday's high temperature of 86 degrees occurred at 4:03 p.m. This high was 8 degrees above the normal high of 78. Yesterday's low temperature of 66 degrees occurred at 11:43 p.m. This low was 9 degrees above the normal low of 57. 0.85 inches of precipitation fell yesterday, which brings the monthly total to 1.82 inches. This is 1.44 inches above the normal amount of 0.38 inches for September. The total precipitation for the season since September 1st now stands at 1.82 inches, which is 1.44 inches above normal. The total precipitation for the year is now 29.57 inches, which is 4.84 inches above normal. There were no heating degree days yesterday, which is 1 below normal. This leaves the monthly total at 0, which is 3 below normal. The yearly total since July 1st is 15, which is 4 below normal. There were 11 cooling degree days yesterday, which is 7 above normal. This brings the monthly total to 36, which is 24 above normal. The yearly total since January 1st is 647, which is 22 above normal.
Yesterday the average wind speed was 6 miles per hour. The normal high temperature for today is 78 degrees, and the normal low is 57. The record high for today is 92, which occurred in 2018, and the record low is 42, which occurred in 2024. Sunrise today is at 6:44 a.m. and sunset is at 7:40 p.m. One more warm and humid day on tap across Pennsylvania, with highs ranging from the middle 70s across the northern tier to upper 80s along the Mason-Dixon line. Central and eastern Pennsylvania will get a break from the never-ending parade of thunderstorms today, but southwest Pennsylvania will have at least one more round this afternoon and evening. Damaging winds and heavy rainfall will be the primary threats. Aside from a few lingering showers and storms toward Pittsburgh on Saturday, Pennsylvania will see improving conditions on Saturday with slightly cooler temperatures, decreasing humidity, and dry weather. By Saturday night, a cold front sweeping through the Commonwealth will usher in a refreshing fall-like air mass and allow temperatures to drop into the upper 40s and 50s for most of the area. After some morning fog mixes out, Sunday and Labor Day will be gorgeous with abundant sunshine, low humidity, and pleasant temperatures. Here is the latest National Weather Service forecast for Blair and Bedford counties, including the city of Altoona. Today, mostly sunny through 2 p.m., then becoming mostly cloudy. Showers likely and a chance of thunderstorms after 2 p.m. Rainfall amounts around a tenth of an inch. Highs in the lower 80s. Northwest winds 5 to 10 miles an hour with gusts up to 25 miles an hour. Chance of rain 70%. Tonight, mostly cloudy. Showers likely and a chance of thunderstorms through midnight, then a chance of showers and a slight chance of thunderstorms after midnight. Rainfall amounts around a tenth of an inch. Lows in the mid-60s. Northwest winds 5 to 10 miles an hour. Chance of rain 70%. Saturday, mostly cloudy with a chance of showers. A slight chance of thunderstorms before 8 a.m. A slight chance of thunderstorms after 2 p.m. Rainfall amounts less than a tenth of an inch. Highs in the upper 70s. North winds around 5 miles an hour. Chance of rain 50%. Saturday night, mostly cloudy with a chance of showers and a slight chance of thunderstorms before 8 p.m., then partly cloudy after 8 p.m. Rainfall amounts less than a tenth of an inch. Lows in the mid-50s. Northeast winds around 5 miles an hour. Chance of rain 50%. Here is the latest National Weather Service forecast for Cambria County, including the city of Johnstown. Today, mostly cloudy, then becoming partly sunny between 8 a.m. and 10 a.m., then becoming mostly cloudy. A slight chance of showers and thunderstorms between noon and 2 p.m. Showers likely and a chance of thunderstorms after 2 p.m. Rainfall amounts around a tenth of an inch. Highs in the upper 70s. West winds 10 to 15 miles an hour with gusts up to 25 miles an hour. Chance of rain 70%. Tonight, mostly cloudy. Showers likely and a chance of thunderstorms through midnight, then a chance of showers and a slight chance of thunderstorms after midnight. Rainfall amounts between a tenth and a quarter of an inch. Lows in the lower 60s. West winds 5 to 10 miles an hour. Chance of rain 70%. Saturday, mostly cloudy through 2 p.m., then becoming partly sunny. A chance of showers and a slight chance of thunderstorms. Rainfall amounts around a tenth of an inch. Highs in the mid-70s. Northwest winds around 5 miles an hour. Chance of rain 50%. Saturday night, mostly cloudy, then becoming partly cloudy between 10 p.m. and 2 a.m., then becoming mostly clear, then becoming partly cloudy after 4 a.m. A slight chance of showers and thunderstorms before 8 p.m. Rainfall amounts less than a tenth of an inch. Lows in the mid-50s. Northeast winds around 5 miles an hour. Chance of rain 20%. And now the extended forecast for south-central Pennsylvania. Sunday, sunny. Highs in the mid-70s. Sunday night, mostly clear. Patchy fog. Lows in the mid-50s. Labor Day, mostly sunny. Areas of fog. Highs in the mid-70s. Monday night, partly cloudy. Lows in the mid-50s. Tuesday, mostly sunny. Highs in the upper 70s.
Tuesday night, partly cloudy. Lows around 60. Wednesday, mostly sunny. Highs around 80. Wednesday night, mostly cloudy with a chance of showers. Lows in the mid-60s. Chance of rain 30%. Thursday, partly sunny with a chance of showers. Highs around 80. Chance of rain 40%. The 8 to 14 day outlook, from Friday, September 11th to Thursday, September 17th, calls for above normal temperatures and near normal precipitation. Normal high temperatures across central Pennsylvania during this period range from the upper 60s over the Allegheny Mountains to the mid-70s across the lower Susquehanna Valley. Normal lows range from the upper 40s over the Alleghenies to the upper 50s across the lower Susquehanna Valley. Here are the 6 a.m. conditions in the Altoona area. In Altoona, it was mostly cloudy. The temperature was 68 degrees, the dew point 65, and the relative humidity 90%. The wind was northwest at 6 miles an hour. The pressure was 30.01 inches and steady. At State College, it was mostly cloudy. The temperature was 70 degrees, the dew point 68, and the relative humidity 94%. The wind was south at 6 miles an hour. The pressure was 30.00 inches and steady. At Johnstown, visibility 10 miles. Temperature was 66 degrees, dew point 64. Wind was southwest at 6 miles an hour. And the pressure was 30.05 inches, and steady. DuBois, cloudy 66, La Trobe, partly cloudy 68, Pittsburgh mostly cloudy 69, Bradford partly cloudy 65. To the south and east, York, mostly cloudy 69, Selins Grove mostly cloudy 69, Harrisburg cloudy 71, Philadelphia mostly cloudy 76, Baltimore light rain 72, Washington DC cloudy 71. Once again, in Altoona it was 68 degrees under mostly cloudy skies. And at State College it was 70 degrees under mostly cloudy skies. 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Here's the hazardous weather outlook for the following counties, Bedford, Blair, Cambria and Huntingdon. For today and tonight. Severe thunderstorms with damaging winds up to 60 miles per hour and heavy rainfall are possible this afternoon and evening. And now the extended outlook for the period Saturday through Thursday. The probability for widespread hazardous weather is low. Spotters are encouraged to report significant hazardous weather. The Altoona Climate Summary for yesterday, September 3, 2026. Yesterday's high temperature of 86 degrees occurred at 4:03 p.m. This high was 8 degrees above the normal high of 78. Yesterday's low temperature of 66 degrees occurred at 11:43 p.m. This low was 9 degrees above the normal low of 57. 0.85 inches of precipitation fell yesterday, which brings the monthly total to 1.82 inches. This is 1.44 inches above the normal amount of 0.38 inches for September. The total precipitation for the season since September 1st now stands at 1.82 inches, which is 1.44 inches above normal. The total precipitation for the year is now 29.57 inches, which is 4.84 inches above normal. There were no heating degree days yesterday, which is 1 below normal. This leaves the monthly total at 0, which is 3 below normal. The yearly total since July 1st is 15, which is 4 below normal. There were 11 cooling degree days yesterday, which is 7 above normal. This brings the monthly total to 36, which is 24 above normal. The yearly total since January 1st is 647, which is 22 above normal. Yesterday the average wind speed was 6 miles per hour. The normal high temperature for today is 78 degrees, and the normal low is 57. The record high for today is 92, which occurred in 2018, and the record low is 42, which occurred in 2024. Sunrise today is at 6:44 a.m. and sunset is at 7:40 p.m. One more warm and humid day on tap across Pennsylvania with highs ranging from the middle 70s across the northern tier to upper 80s along the Mason-Dixon line.
central and eastern Pennsylvania will get a break from the never-ending parade of thunderstorms today, but southwest Pennsylvania will have at least one more round this afternoon and evening. Damaging winds and heavy rainfall will be the primary threats. Aside from a few lingering showers and storms toward Pittsburgh on Saturday, Pennsylvania will see improving conditions on Saturday with slightly cooler temperatures, decreasing humidity, and dry weather. By Saturday night, a cold front sweeping through the Commonwealth will usher in a refreshing fall-like air mass and allow temperatures to drop into the upper 40s and 50s for most of the area. After some morning fog mixes out, Sunday and Labor Day will be gorgeous with abundant sunshine, low humidity, and pleasant temperatures. Here is the latest National Weather Service forecast for Blair and Bedford counties, including the city of Altoona. Today, mostly sunny through 2 p.m., then becoming mostly cloudy. Showers likely and a chance of thunderstorms after 2 p.m. Rainfall amounts around a tenth of an inch. Highs in the lower 80s. Northwest winds 5 to 10 miles an hour with gusts up to 25 miles an hour. Chance of rain 70%. Tonight, mostly cloudy. Showers likely and a chance of thunderstorms through midnight, then a chance of showers and a slight chance of thunderstorms after midnight. Rainfall amounts around a tenth of an inch. Lows in the mid-60s. Northwest winds 5 to 10 miles an hour. Chance of rain 70%. Saturday, mostly cloudy with a chance of showers. A slight chance of thunderstorms before 8 a.m. A slight chance of thunderstorms after 2 p.m. Rainfall amounts less than a tenth of an inch. Highs in the upper 70s. North winds around 5 miles an hour. Chance of rain 50%. Saturday night, mostly cloudy with a chance of showers and a slight chance of thunderstorms before 8 p.m., then partly cloudy after 8 p.m. Rainfall amounts less than a tenth of an inch. Lows in the mid-50s. Northeast winds around 5 miles an hour. Chance of rain 50%. Here is the latest National Weather Service forecast for Cambria County, including the city of Johnstown. Today, mostly cloudy, then becoming partly sunny between 8 a.m. and 10 a.m., then becoming mostly cloudy. A slight chance of showers and thunderstorms between noon and 2 p.m. Showers likely and a chance of thunderstorms after 2 p.m. Rainfall amounts around a tenth of an inch. Highs in the upper 70s. West winds 10 to 15 miles an hour with gusts up to 25 miles an hour. Chance of rain 70%. Tonight, mostly cloudy. Showers likely and a chance of thunderstorms through midnight, then a chance of showers and a slight chance of thunderstorms after midnight. Rainfall amounts between a tenth and a quarter of an inch. Lows in the lower 60s. West winds 5 to 10 miles an hour. Chance of rain 70%. Saturday, mostly cloudy through 2 p.m., then becoming partly sunny. A chance of showers and a slight chance of thunderstorms. Rainfall amounts around a tenth of an inch. Highs in the mid-70s. Northwest winds around 5 miles an hour. Chance of rain 50%. Saturday night, mostly cloudy, then becoming partly cloudy between 10 p.m. and 2 a.m., then becoming mostly clear, then becoming partly cloudy after 4 a.m. A slight chance of showers and thunderstorms before 8 p.m. Rainfall amounts less than a tenth of an inch. Lows in the mid-50s. Northeast winds around 5 miles an hour. Chance of rain 20%. And now the extended forecast for South Central Pennsylvania. Sunday, sunny. Highs in the mid-70s. Sunday night, mostly clear. Patchy fog. Lows in the mid-50s. Labor Day, mostly sunny. Areas of fog. Highs in the mid-70s. Monday night, partly cloudy. Lows in the mid-50s. Tuesday, mostly sunny. Highs in the upper 70s. Tuesday night, partly cloudy. Lows around 60. Wednesday, mostly sunny. Highs around 80. Wednesday night, mostly cloudy with a chance of showers. Lows in the mid-60s. Chance of rain 30%. Thursday, partly sunny with a chance of showers. Highs around 80. Chance of rain 40%.
the 8 to 14 day outlook, from Friday, September 11th to Thursday, September 17th, calls for above normal temperatures and near normal precipitation. Normal high temperatures across central Pennsylvania during this period range from the upper 60s over the Allegheny Mountains to the mid-70s across the lower Susquehanna Valley. Normal lows range from the upper 40s over the Alleghenies to the upper 50s across the lower Susquehanna Valley. Here are the 7 a.m. conditions in the Altoona area. In Altoona, it was mostly cloudy. The temperature was 67 degrees, the dew point 65, and the relative humidity 93%. The wind was northwest at 3 miles an hour. The pressure was 30.02 inches and rising. At State College, it was cloudy. The temperature was 70 degrees, the dew point 68, and the relative humidity 94%. The wind was calm. The pressure was 30.01 inches and rising. At Johnstown, visibility 10 miles. Temperature was 66 degrees, dew point 64. Wind was west at 6 miles an hour. And the pressure was 30.07 inches and rising. Du Bois, cloudy 66, La Trobe, partly cloudy 68, Pittsburgh mostly cloudy 68, Erie, cloudy 70, Bradford cloudy 64. To the south and east, York, mostly cloudy 67, Selins Grove cloudy 71, Harrisburg mostly cloudy 70, Philadelphia mostly cloudy 75, Baltimore mostly cloudy 72, Washington DC mostly cloudy 71. Once again, in Altoona it was 67 degrees under mostly cloudy skies. And at State College it was 70 degrees under cloudy skies. This is NOAA Weather Radio, All Hazards Station WNG 589. 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Here's the hazardous weather outlook for the following counties, Bedford, Blair, Cambria and Huntingdon. For today and tonight, severe thunderstorms with damaging winds up to 60 miles per hour and a heavy rainfall are possible this afternoon and evening. And now the extended outlook for the period Saturday through Thursday. The probability for widespread hazardous weather is low. Spotters are encouraged to report significant hazardous weather. The Altoona climate summary for yesterday, September 3, 2026. Yesterday's high temperature of 86 degrees occurred at 4:03 p.m. This high was 8 degrees above the normal high of 78. Yesterday's low temperature of 66 degrees occurred at 11:43 p.m. This low was 9 degrees above the normal low of 57. 0.85 inches of precipitation fell yesterday, which brings the monthly total to 1.82 inches. This is 1.44 inches above the normal amount of 0.38 inches for September. The total precipitation for the season since September 1st now stands at 1.82 inches, which is 1.44 inches above normal. The total precipitation for the year is now 29.57 inches, which is 4.84 inches above normal. There were no heating degree days yesterday, which is 1 below normal. This leaves the monthly total at 0, which is 3 below normal. The yearly total since July 1st is 15, which is 4 below normal. There were 11 cooling degree days yesterday, which is 7 above normal. This brings the monthly total to 36, which is 24 above normal. The yearly total since January 1st is 647, which is 22 above normal. Yesterday the average wind speed was 6 miles per hour. The normal high temperature for today is 78 degrees, and the normal low is 57. The record high for today is 92, which occurred in 2018, and the record low is 42, which occurred in 2024. Sunrise today is at 6:44 a.m. and sunset is at 7:40 p.m. One more warm and humid day on tap across Pennsylvania with highs ranging from the middle 70s across the northern tier to upper 80s along the Mason-Dixon line. Central and eastern Pennsylvania will get a break from the never-ending parade of thunderstorms today, but southwest Pennsylvania will have at least one more round this afternoon and evening. Damaging winds and heavy rainfall will be the primary threats. Aside from a few lingering showers and storms toward Pittsburgh on Saturday, Pennsylvania will see improving conditions on Saturday with slightly cooler temperatures, decreasing humidity, and dry weather.
By Saturday night, a cold front sweeping through the Commonwealth will usher in a refreshing fall-like air mass and allow temperatures to drop into the upper 40s and 50s for most of the area. After some morning fog mixes out, Sunday and Labor Day will be gorgeous with abundant sunshine, low humidity, and pleasant temperatures. Here is the latest National Weather Service forecast for Blair and Bedford counties, including the city of Altoona. Today, mostly sunny through 2 p.m., then becoming mostly cloudy. Showers likely and a chance of thunderstorms after 2 p.m. Rainfall amounts around a tenth of an inch. Highs in the lower 80s. Northwest winds 5 to 10 miles an hour with gusts up to 25 miles an hour. Chance of rain 70%. Tonight, mostly cloudy. Showers likely and a chance of thunderstorms through midnight, then a chance of showers and a slight chance of thunderstorms after midnight. Rainfall amounts around a tenth of an inch. Lows in the mid-60s. Northwest winds 5 to 10 miles an hour. Chance of rain 70%. Saturday, mostly cloudy with a chance of showers. A slight chance of thunderstorms before 8 a.m. A slight chance of thunderstorms after 2 p.m. Rainfall amounts less than a tenth of an inch. Highs in the upper 70s. North winds around 5 miles an hour. Chance of rain 50%. Saturday night, mostly cloudy with a chance of showers and a slight chance of thunderstorms before 8 p.m., then partly cloudy after 8 p.m. Rainfall amounts less than a tenth of an inch. Lows in the mid-50s. Northeast winds around 5 miles an hour. Chance of rain 50%. Here is the latest National Weather Service forecast for Cambria County, including the city of Johnstown. Today, mostly cloudy, then becoming partly sunny between 8 a.m. and 10 a.m., then becoming mostly cloudy. A slight chance of showers and thunderstorms between noon and 2 p.m. Showers likely and a chance of thunderstorms after 2 p.m. Rainfall amounts around a tenth of an inch. Highs in the upper 70s. West winds 10 to 15 miles an hour with gusts up to 25 miles an hour. Chance of rain 70%. Tonight, mostly cloudy. Showers likely and a chance of thunderstorms through midnight, then a chance of showers and a slight chance of thunderstorms after midnight. Rainfall amounts between a tenth and a quarter of an inch. Lows in the lower 60s. West winds 5 to 10 miles an hour. Chance of rain 70%. Saturday, mostly cloudy through 2 p.m., then becoming partly sunny. A chance of showers and a slight chance of thunderstorms. Rainfall amounts around a tenth of an inch. Highs in the mid-70s. Northwest winds around 5 miles an hour. Chance of rain 50%. Saturday night, mostly cloudy, then becoming partly cloudy between 10 p.m. and 2 a.m., then becoming mostly clear, then becoming partly cloudy after 4 a.m. A slight chance of showers and thunderstorms before 8 p.m. Rainfall amounts less than a tenth of an inch. Lows in the mid-50s. Northeast winds around 5 miles an hour. Chance of rain 20%. And now the extended forecast for South Central Pennsylvania. Sunday, sunny. Highs in the mid-70s. Sunday night, mostly clear. Patchy fog. Lows in the mid-50s. Labor Day, mostly sunny. Areas of fog. Highs in the mid-70s. Monday night, partly cloudy. Lows in the mid-50s. Tuesday, mostly sunny. Highs in the upper 70s. Tuesday night, partly cloudy. Lows around 60. Wednesday, mostly sunny. Highs around 80. Wednesday night, mostly cloudy with a chance of showers. Lows in the mid-60s. Chance of rain 30%. Thursday, partly sunny with a chance of showers. Highs around 80. Chance of rain 40%. The 8 to 14 day outlook, from Friday, September 11th to Thursday, September 17th, calls for above normal temperatures and near normal precipitation. Normal high temperatures across central Pennsylvania during this period range from the upper 60s over the Allegheny Mountains to the mid-70s across the lower Susquehanna Valley. Normal lows range from the upper 40s over the Alleghenies to the upper 50s across the lower Susquehanna Valley. Here are the 7 a.m. conditions in the Altoona area.
In Altoona, it was mostly cloudy. The temperature was 67 degrees, the dew point 65, and the relative humidity 93%. The wind was northwest at 3 miles an hour. The pressure was 30.02 inches and rising. At State College, it was cloudy. The temperature was 70 degrees, the dew point 68, and the relative humidity 94%. The wind was calm. The pressure was 30.01 inches and rising. At Johnstown, visibility 10 miles. Temperature was 66 degrees, dew point 64. Wind was west at 6 miles an hour. And the pressure was 30.07 inches and rising. DuBois, cloudy 66, La Trobe, partly cloudy 68, Pittsburgh mostly cloudy 68, Erie, cloudy 70, Bradford cloudy 64. To the south and east, York, mostly cloudy 67, Selins Grove cloudy 71, Harrisburg mostly cloudy 70, Philadelphia mostly cloudy 75, Baltimore mostly cloudy 72, Washington DC mostly cloudy 71. Once again, in Altoona it was 67 degrees under mostly cloudy skies. And at State College it was 70 degrees under cloudy skies. This is NOAA Weather Radio, All Hazards Station WNG 589. 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Here's the hazardous weather outlook for the following counties, Bedford, Blair, Cambria and Huntingdon. For today and tonight. Severe thunderstorms with damaging winds up to 60 miles per hour and heavy rainfall are possible this afternoon and evening. And now the extended outlook for the period Saturday through Thursday. The probability for widespread hazardous weather is low. Spotters are encouraged to report significant hazardous weather. The Altoona climate summary for yesterday, September 3, 2026. Yesterday's high temperature of 86 degrees occurred at 4:03 p.m. This high was 8 degrees above the normal high of 78. Yesterday's low temperature of 66 degrees occurred at 11:43 p.m. This low was 9 degrees above the normal low of 57. 0.85 inches of precipitation fell yesterday, which brings the monthly total to 1.82 inches. This is 1.44 inches above the normal amount of 0.38 inches for September. The total precipitation for the season since September 1st now stands at 1.82 inches, which is 1.44 inches above normal. The total precipitation for the year is now 29.57 inches, which is 4.84 inches above normal. There were no heating degree days yesterday, which is 1 below normal. This leaves the monthly total at 0, which is 3 below normal. The yearly total since July 1st is 15, which is 4 below normal. There were 11 cooling degree days yesterday, which is 7 above normal. This brings the monthly total to 36, which is 24 above normal. The yearly total since January 1st is 647, which is 22 above normal. Yesterday the average wind speed was 6 miles per hour. The normal high temperature for today is 78 degrees, and the normal low is 57. The record high for today is 92, which occurred in 2018, and the record low is 42, which occurred in 2024. Sunrise today is at 6:44 a.m. and sunset is at 7:40 p.m. One more warm and humid day on tap across Pennsylvania with highs ranging from the middle 70s across the northern tier to upper 80s along the Mason-Dixon line. Central and eastern Pennsylvania will get a break from the never-ending parade of thunderstorms today, but southwest Pennsylvania will have at least one more round this afternoon and evening. Damaging winds and heavy rainfall will be the primary threats. Aside from a few lingering showers and storms toward Pittsburgh on Saturday, Pennsylvania will see improving conditions on Saturday with slightly cooler temperatures, decreasing humidity, and dry weather. By Saturday night, a cold front sweeping through the Commonwealth will usher in a refreshing fall-like air mass and allow temperatures to drop into the upper 40s and 50s for most of the area. After some morning fog mixes out, Sunday and Labor Day will be gorgeous with abundant sunshine, low humidity, and pleasant temperatures. Here is the latest National Weather Service forecast for Blair and Bedford counties, including the city of Altoona. Today, mostly sunny through 2 p.m., then becoming mostly cloudy. Showers likely and a chance of thunderstorms after 2 p.m. Rainfall amounts around a tenth of an inch.
highs in the lower 80s. Northwest winds 5 to 10 miles an hour with gusts up to 25 miles an hour. Chance of rain 70%. Tonight, mostly cloudy. Showers likely and a chance of thunderstorms through midnight, then a chance of showers and a slight chance of thunderstorms after midnight. Rainfall amounts around a tenth of an inch. Lows in the mid-60s. Northwest winds 5 to 10 miles an hour. Chance of rain 70%. Saturday, mostly cloudy with a chance of showers. A slight chance of thunderstorms before 8 a.m. A slight chance of thunderstorms after 2 p.m. Rainfall amounts less than a tenth of an inch. Highs in the upper 70s. North winds around 5 miles an hour. Chance of rain 50%. Saturday night, mostly cloudy with a chance of showers and a slight chance of thunderstorms before 8 p.m., then partly cloudy after 8 p.m. Rainfall amounts less than a tenth of an inch. Lows in the mid-50s. Northeast winds around 5 miles an hour. Chance of rain 50%. Here is the latest National Weather Service forecast for Cambria County, including the city of Johnstown. Today, mostly cloudy, then becoming partly sunny between 8 a.m. and 10 a.m., then becoming mostly cloudy. A slight chance of showers and thunderstorms between noon and 2 p.m. Showers likely and a chance of thunderstorms after 2 p.m. Rainfall amounts around a tenth of an inch. Highs in the upper 70s. West winds 10 to 15 miles an hour with gusts up to 25 miles an hour. Chance of rain 70%. Tonight, mostly cloudy. Showers likely and a chance of thunderstorms through midnight, then a chance of showers and a slight chance of thunderstorms after midnight. Rainfall amounts between a tenth and a quarter of an inch. Lows in the lower 60s. West winds 5 to 10 miles an hour. Chance of rain 70%. Saturday, mostly cloudy through 2 p.m., then becoming partly sunny. A chance of showers and a slight chance of thunderstorms. Rainfall amounts around a tenth of an inch. Highs in the mid-70s. Northwest winds around 5 miles an hour. Chance of rain 50%. Saturday night, mostly cloudy, then becoming partly cloudy between 10 p.m. and 2 a.m., then becoming mostly clear, then becoming partly cloudy after 4 a.m. A slight chance of showers and thunderstorms before 8 p.m. Rainfall amounts less than a tenth of an inch. Lows in the mid-50s. Northeast winds around 5 miles an hour. Chance of rain 20%. And now the extended forecast for South Central Pennsylvania. Sunday, sunny. Highs in the mid-70s. Sunday night, mostly clear. Patchy fog. Lows in the mid-50s. Labor Day, mostly sunny. Areas of fog. Highs in the mid-70s. Monday night, partly cloudy. Lows in the mid-50s. Tuesday, mostly sunny. Highs in the upper 70s. Tuesday night, partly cloudy. Lows around 60. Wednesday, mostly sunny. Highs around 80. Wednesday night, mostly cloudy with a chance of showers. Lows in the mid-60s. Chance of rain 30%. Thursday, partly sunny with a chance of showers. Highs around 80. Chance of rain 40%. The 8 to 14 day outlook, from Friday, September 11th to Thursday, September 17th, calls for above normal temperatures and near normal precipitation. Normal high temperatures across central Pennsylvania during this period range from the upper 60s over the Allegheny Mountains to the mid-70s across the lower Susquehanna Valley. Normal lows range from the upper 40s over the Alleghenies to the upper 50s across the lower Susquehanna Valley. 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Broadcasts originate from the National Weather Service in State College and are transmitted from the tower facilities provided by the Blair County Emergency Management Agency in Frankstown on a frequency of 162.425 MHz. We are located at Innovation Park in State College. 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
Warnings and safety information from the National Weather Service may someday save your life or protect your property. Here are the 7 a.m. conditions in the Altoona area. In Altoona, it was mostly cloudy. The temperature was 67 degrees, the dew point 65, and the relative humidity 93%. The wind was northwest at 3 miles an hour. The pressure was 30.02 inches and rising. At State College, it was cloudy. The temperature was 70 degrees, the dew point 68, and the relative humidity 94%. The wind was calm. The pressure was 30.01 inches and rising. At Johnstown, visibility 10 miles. Temperature was 66 degrees, dew point 64. Wind was west at 6 miles an hour. And the pressure was 30.07 inches and rising. Du Bois, cloudy 66, La Trobe, partly cloudy 68, Pittsburgh mostly cloudy 68, Erie, cloudy 70, Bradford cloudy 64. To the south and east, York, mostly cloudy 67, Selins Grove cloudy 71, Harrisburg mostly cloudy 70, Philadelphia mostly cloudy 75, Baltimore mostly cloudy 72, Washington D.C. mostly cloudy 71. Once again, in Altoona it was 67 degrees under mostly cloudy skies. And at State College it was 70 degrees under cloudy skies. This is NOAA Weather Radio, All Hazards Station WNG 589. 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Here's the hazardous weather outlook for the following counties, Bedford, Blair, Cambria and Huntingdon. For today and tonight, severe thunderstorms with damaging winds up to 60 miles per hour and a heavy rainfall are possible this afternoon and evening. And now the extended outlook for the period Saturday through Thursday. The probability for widespread hazardous weather is low. Spotters are encouraged to report significant hazardous weather. The Altoona Climate Summary for yesterday, September 3, 2026. Yesterday's high temperature of 86 degrees occurred at 4:03 p.m. This high was 8 degrees above the normal high of 78. Yesterday's low temperature of 66 degrees occurred at 11:43 p.m. This low was 9 degrees above the normal low of 57. 0.85 inches of precipitation fell yesterday, which brings the monthly total to 1.82 inches. This is 1.44 inches above the normal amount of 0.38 inches for September. The total precipitation for the season since September 1st now stands at 1.82 inches, which is 1.44 inches above normal. The total precipitation for the year is now 29.57 inches, which is 4.84 inches above normal. There were no heating degree days yesterday, which is 1 below normal. This leaves the monthly total at 0, which is 3 below normal. The yearly total since July 1st is 15, which is 4 below normal. There were 11 cooling degree days yesterday, which is 7 above normal. This brings the monthly total to 36, which is 24 above normal. The yearly total since January 1st is 647, which is 22 above normal. Yesterday the average wind speed was 6 miles per hour. The normal high temperature for today is 78 degrees, and the normal low is 57. The record high for today is 92, which occurred in 2018, and the record low is 42, which occurred in 2024. Sunrise today is at 6:44 a.m. and sunset is at 7:40 p.m. One more warm and humid day on tap across Pennsylvania with highs ranging from the middle 70s across the northern tier to upper 80s along the Mason-Dixon line. Central and eastern Pennsylvania will get a break from the never-ending parade of thunderstorms today, but southwest Pennsylvania will have at least one more round this afternoon and evening. Damaging winds and heavy rainfall will be the primary threats. Aside from a few lingering showers and storms toward Pittsburgh on Saturday, Pennsylvania will see improving conditions on Saturday with slightly cooler temperatures, decreasing humidity, and dry weather. By Saturday night, a cold front sweeping through the Commonwealth will usher in a refreshing fall-like air mass and allow temperatures to drop into the upper 40s and 50s for most of the area. After some morning fog mixes out, Sunday and Labor Day will be gorgeous with abundant sunshine, low humidity, and pleasant temperatures. Here is the latest National Weather Service forecast for Blair and Bedford counties, including the city of Altoona.
Today, mostly sunny through 2 p.m., then becoming mostly cloudy. Showers likely and a chance of thunderstorms after 2 p.m. Rainfall amounts around a tenth of an inch. Highs in the lower 80s. Northwest winds 5 to 10 miles an hour with gusts up to 25 miles an hour. Chance of rain 70%. Tonight, mostly cloudy. Showers likely and a chance of thunderstorms through midnight, then a chance of showers and a slight chance of thunderstorms after midnight. Rainfall amounts around a tenth of an inch. Lows in the mid-60s. Northwest winds 5 to 10 miles an hour. Chance of rain 70%. Saturday, mostly cloudy with a chance of showers. A slight chance of thunderstorms before 8 a.m. A slight chance of thunderstorms after 2 p.m. Rainfall amounts less than a tenth of an inch. Highs in the upper 70s. North winds around 5 miles an hour. Chance of rain 50%. Saturday night, mostly cloudy with a chance of showers and a slight chance of thunderstorms before 8 p.m., then partly cloudy after 8 p.m. Rainfall amounts less than a tenth of an inch. Lows in the mid-50s. Northeast winds around 5 miles an hour. Chance of rain 50%. Here is the latest National Weather Service forecast for Cambria County, including the city of Johnstown. Today, mostly cloudy, then becoming partly sunny between 8 a.m. and 10 a.m., then becoming mostly cloudy. A slight chance of showers and thunderstorms between noon and 2 p.m. Showers likely and a chance of thunderstorms after 2 p.m. Rainfall amounts around a tenth of an inch. Highs in the upper 70s. West winds 10 to 15 miles an hour with gusts up to 25 miles an hour. Chance of rain 70%. Tonight, mostly cloudy. Showers likely and a chance of thunderstorms through midnight, then a chance of showers and a slight chance of thunderstorms after midnight. Rainfall amounts between a tenth and a quarter of an inch. Lows in the lower 60s. West winds 5 to 10 miles an hour. Chance of rain 70%. Saturday, mostly cloudy through 2 p.m., then becoming partly sunny. A chance of showers and a slight chance of thunderstorms. Rainfall amounts around a tenth of an inch. Highs in the mid-70s. Northwest winds around 5 miles an hour. Chance of rain 50%. Saturday night, mostly cloudy, then becoming partly cloudy between 10 p.m. and 2 a.m., then becoming mostly clear, then becoming partly cloudy after 4 a.m. A slight chance of showers and thunderstorms before 8 p.m. Rainfall amounts less than a tenth of an inch. Lows in the mid-50s. Northeast winds around 5 miles an hour. Chance of rain 20%. And now the extended forecast for South Central Pennsylvania. Sunday, sunny. Highs in the mid-70s. Sunday night, mostly clear. Patchy fog. Lows in the mid-50s. Labor Day, mostly sunny. Areas of fog. Highs in the mid-70s. Monday night, partly cloudy. Lows in the mid-50s. Tuesday, mostly sunny. Highs in the upper 70s. Tuesday night, partly cloudy. Lows around 60. Wednesday, mostly sunny. Highs around 80. Wednesday night, mostly cloudy with a chance of showers. Lows in the mid-60s. Chance of rain 30%. Thursday, partly sunny with a chance of showers. Highs around 80. Chance of rain 40%. Here is the latest National Weather Service forecast for Blair and Bedford counties, including the city of Altoona. Rest of today, mostly sunny through 2 p.m., then becoming mostly cloudy. Showers likely and a chance of thunderstorms after 2 p.m. Rainfall amounts around a tenth of an inch. Highs in the lower 80s. Northwest winds 5 to 10 miles an hour with gusts up to 25 miles an hour. Chance of rain 70%. Tonight, mostly cloudy. Showers likely and a chance of thunderstorms through midnight, then a chance of showers and a slight chance of thunderstorms after midnight. Rainfall amounts around a tenth of an inch. Lows in the mid-60s. Northwest winds 5 to 10 miles an hour. Chance of rain 70%. Saturday, mostly cloudy with a chance of showers. A slight chance of thunderstorms before 8 a.m.
a slight chance of thunderstorms after 2 p.m. Rainfall amounts less than a tenth of an inch. Highs in the upper 70s. North winds around 5 miles an hour. Chance of rain 50%. Saturday night, mostly cloudy with a chance of showers and a slight chance of thunderstorms before 8 p.m., then partly cloudy after 8 p.m. Rainfall amounts less than a tenth of an inch. Lows in the mid-50s. Northeast winds around 5 miles an hour. Chance of rain 50%. Here is the latest National Weather Service forecast for Cambria County, including the city of Johnstown. Rest of today, mostly cloudy, then becoming partly sunny between 8 a.m. and 10 a.m., then becoming mostly cloudy. A slight chance of showers and thunderstorms between noon and 2 p.m. Showers likely and a chance of thunderstorms after 2 p.m. Rainfall amounts around a tenth of an inch. Highs in the upper 70s. West winds 10 to 15 miles an hour with gusts up to 25 miles an hour. Chance of rain 70%. Tonight, mostly cloudy. Showers likely and a chance of thunderstorms through midnight, then a chance of showers and a slight chance of thunderstorms after midnight. Rainfall amounts between a tenth and a quarter of an inch. Lows in the lower 60s. West winds 5 to 10 miles an hour. Chance of rain 70%. Saturday, mostly cloudy through 2 p.m., then becoming partly sunny. A chance of showers and a slight chance of thunderstorms. Rainfall amounts around a tenth of an inch. Highs in the mid-70s. Northwest winds around 5 miles an hour. Chance of rain 50%. Saturday night, mostly cloudy, then becoming partly cloudy between 10 p.m. and 2 a.m., then becoming mostly clear, then becoming partly cloudy after 4 a.m. A slight chance of showers and thunderstorms before 8 p.m. Rainfall amounts less than a tenth of an inch. Lows in the mid-50s. Northeast winds around 5 miles an hour. Chance of rain 20%. And now the extended forecast for South Central Pennsylvania. Sunday, sunny. Highs in the mid-70s. Sunday night, mostly clear. Patchy fog. Lows in the mid-50s. Labor Day, mostly sunny. Areas of fog. Highs in the mid-70s. Monday night, partly cloudy. Lows in the mid-50s. Tuesday, mostly sunny. Highs in the upper 70s. Tuesday night, partly cloudy. Lows around 60. Wednesday, mostly sunny. Highs around 80. Wednesday night, mostly cloudy with a chance of showers. Lows in the mid-60s. Chance of rain 30%. Thursday, partly sunny with a chance of showers. Highs around 80. Chance of rain 40%. The 8 to 14 day outlook, from Friday, September 11th to Thursday, September 17th, calls for above normal temperatures and near normal precipitation. Normal high temperatures across central Pennsylvania during this period range from the upper 60s over the Allegheny Mountains to the mid-70s across the lower Susquehanna Valley. Normal lows range from the upper 40s over the Alleghenies to the upper 50s across the lower Susquehanna Valley. Here are the 7 a.m. conditions in the Altoona area. In Altoona, it was mostly cloudy. The temperature was 67 degrees, the dew point 65, and the relative humidity 93%. The wind was northwest at 3 miles an hour. The pressure was 30.02 inches and rising. At State College, it was cloudy. The temperature was 70 degrees, the dew point 68, and the relative humidity 94%. The wind was calm. The pressure was 30.01 inches and rising. At Johnstown, visibility 10 miles. Temperature was 66 degrees, dew point 64. Wind was west at 6 miles an hour. And the pressure was 30.07 inches and rising. Du Bois, cloudy 66, La Trobe, partly cloudy 68, Pittsburgh mostly cloudy 68, Erie, cloudy 70, Bradford cloudy 64. To the south and east, York, mostly cloudy 67, Selins Grove cloudy 71, Harrisburg mostly cloudy 70, Philadelphia mostly cloudy 75, Baltimore mostly cloudy 72, Washington D.C. mostly cloudy 71. Once again, in Altoona it was 67 degrees under mostly cloudy skies.
and at State College it was 70 degrees under cloudy skies. 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Here's the hazardous weather outlook for the following counties: Bedford, Blair, Cambria, and Huntingdon. For today and tonight, severe thunderstorms with damaging winds up to 60 miles per hour and heavy rainfall are possible this afternoon and evening. And now the extended outlook for the period Saturday through Thursday. The probability

September 1st now stands at 1.82 inches, which is 1.44 inches above normal. The total precipitation for the year is now 29.57 inches, which is 4.84 inches above normal. There were no heating degree days yesterday, which is 1 below normal. This leaves the monthly total at 0, which is 3 below normal. The yearly total since July 1st is 15, which is 4 below normal. There were 11 cooling degree days yesterday, which is 7 above normal. This brings the monthly total to 36, which is 24 above normal. The yearly total since January 1st is 647, which is 22 above normal. Yesterday the average wind speed was 6 miles per hour. The normal high temperature for today is 78 degrees, and the normal low is 57. The record high for today is 92, which occurred in 2018, and the record low is 42, which occurred in 2024. Sunrise today is at 6:44 a.m. and sunset is at 7:40 p.m. One more warm and humid day on tap across Pennsylvania, with highs ranging from the middle 70s across the northern tier to upper 80s along the Mason-Dixon line. Central and eastern Pennsylvania will get a break from the never-ending parade of thunderstorms today, but southwest Pennsylvania will have at least one more round this afternoon and evening. Damaging winds and heavy rainfall will be the primary threats. Aside from a few lingering showers and storms toward Pittsburgh on Saturday, Pennsylvania will see improving conditions on Saturday with slightly cooler temperatures, decreasing humidity, and dry weather. By Saturday night, a cold front sweeping through the Commonwealth will usher in a refreshing fall-like air mass and allow temperatures to drop into the upper 40s and 50s for most of the area. After some morning fog mixes out, Sunday and Labor Day will be gorgeous with abundant sunshine, low humidity, and pleasant temperatures. Here is the latest National Weather Service forecast for Blair and Bedford counties, including the city of Altoona. Rest of today, mostly sunny through 2 p.m., then becoming mostly cloudy. Showers likely and a chance of thunderstorms after 2 p.m. Rainfall amounts around a tenth of an inch. Highs in the lower 80s. Northwest winds 5 to 10 miles an hour with gusts up to 25 miles an hour. Chance of rain 70%. Tonight, mostly cloudy. Showers likely and a chance of thunderstorms through midnight, then a chance of showers and a slight chance of thunderstorms after midnight. Rainfall amounts around a tenth of an inch. Lows in the mid-60s. Northwest winds 5 to 10 miles an hour. Chance of rain 70%. Saturday, mostly cloudy with a chance of showers. A slight chance of thunderstorms before 8 a.m. A slight chance of thunderstorms after 2 p.m. Rainfall amounts less than a tenth of an inch. Highs in the upper 70s. North winds around 5 miles an hour. Chance of rain 50%. Saturday night, mostly cloudy with a chance of showers and a slight chance of thunderstorms before 8 p.m., then partly cloudy after 8 p.m. Rainfall amounts less than a tenth of an inch. Lows in the mid-50s. Northeast winds around 5 miles an hour. Chance of rain 50%. Here is the latest National Weather Service forecast for Cambria County, including the city of Johnstown. Rest of today, mostly cloudy, then becoming partly sunny between 8 a.m. and 10 a.m., then becoming mostly cloudy. A slight chance of showers and thunderstorms between noon and 2 p.m. Showers likely and a chance of thunderstorms after 2 p.m. Rainfall amounts around a tenth of an inch. Highs in the upper 70s. West winds 10 to 15 miles an hour with gusts up to 25 miles an hour. Chance of rain 70%. Tonight, mostly cloudy. Showers likely and a chance of thunderstorms through midnight, then a chance of showers and a slight chance of thunderstorms after midnight. Rainfall amounts between a tenth and a quarter of an inch. Lows in the lower 60s. West winds 5 to 10 miles an hour. Chance of rain 70%. Saturday, mostly cloudy through 2 p.m., then becoming partly sunny. A chance of showers and a slight chance of thunderstorms. Rainfall amounts around a tenth of an inch. Highs in the mid-70s. Northwest winds around 5 miles an hour. Chance of rain 50%. Saturday night, mostly cloudy, then becoming partly cloudy between 10 p.m. and 2 a.m., then becoming mostly clear, then becoming partly cloudy after 4 a.m. A slight chance of showers and thunderstorms.

Storms before 8 p.m. Rainfall amounts less than a tenth of an inch. Lows in the mid-50s. Northeast winds around 5 miles an hour. Chance of rain 20%. And now the extended forecast for South Central Pennsylvania. Sunday, sunny. Highs in the mid-70s. Sunday night, mostly clear. Patchy fog. Lows in the mid-50s. Labor Day, mostly sunny. Areas of fog. Highs in the mid-70s. Monday night, partly cloudy. Lows in the mid-50s. Tuesday, mostly sunny. Highs in the upper 70s. Tuesday night, partly cloudy. Lows around 60. Wednesday, mostly sunny. Highs around 80. Wednesday night, mostly cloudy with a chance of showers. Lows in the mid-60s. Chance of rain 30%. Thursday, partly sunny with a chance of showers. Highs around 80. Chance of rain 40%. The 8 to 14 day outlook, from Friday, September 11th to Thursday, September 17th, calls for above normal temperatures and near normal precipitation. Normal high temperatures across central Pennsylvania during this period range from the upper 60s over the Allegheny Mountains to the mid-70s across the lower Susquehanna Valley. Normal lows range from the upper 40s over the Alleghenies to the upper 50s across the lower Susquehanna Valley. Here are the 7 a.m. conditions in the Altoona area. In Altoona, it was mostly cloudy. The temperature was 67 degrees, the dew point 65, and the relative humidity 93%. The wind was northwest at 3 miles an hour. The pressure was 30.02 inches and rising. At State College, it was cloudy. The temperature was 70 degrees, the dew point 68, and the relative humidity 94%. The wind was calm. The pressure was 30.01 inches and rising. At Johnstown. Visibility 10 miles. Temperature was 66 degrees, dew point 64. Wind was west at 6 miles an hour. And the pressure was 30.07 inches and rising. Du Bois, cloudy 66, La Trobe, partly cloudy 68, Pittsburgh mostly cloudy 68, Erie, cloudy 70, Bradford cloudy 64. To the south and east, York, mostly cloudy 67, Selins Grove cloudy 71, Harrisburg mostly cloudy 70, Philadelphia mostly cloudy 75, Baltimore mostly cloudy 72, Washington DC mostly cloudy 71. Once again, in Altoona it was 67 degrees under mostly cloudy skies. And at State College it was 70 degrees under cloudy skies. This is NOAA Weather Radio, All Hazards Station WNG 589. 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Here's the hazardous weather outlook, for the following counties, Bedford, Blair, Cambria and Huntingdon. For today and tonight. Severe thunderstorms with damaging winds up to 60 miles per hour and heavy rainfall are possible this afternoon and evening. And now the extended outlook for the period Saturday through Thursday. The probability for widespread hazardous weather is low. Spotters are encouraged to report significant hazardous weather. The Altoona climate summary for yesterday, September 3, 2026. Yesterday's high temperature of 86 degrees occurred at 4:03 p.m. This high was 8 degrees above the normal high of 78. Yesterday's low temperature of 66 degrees occurred at 11:43 p.m. This low was 9 degrees above the normal low of 57. 0.85 inches of precipitation fell yesterday, which brings the monthly total to 1.82 inches. This is 1.44 inches above the normal amount of 0.38 inches for September. The total precipitation for the season since September 1st now stands at 1.82 inches, which is 1.44 inches above normal. The total precipitation for the year is now 29.57 inches, which is 4.84 inches above normal. There were no heating degree days yesterday, which is 1 below normal. This leaves the monthly total at 0, which is 3 below normal. The yearly total since July 1st is 15, which is 4 below normal. There were 11 cooling degree days yesterday, which is 7 above normal. This brings the monthly total to 36, which is 24 above normal.
The yearly total since January 1st is 647, which is 22 above normal. Yesterday the average wind speed was 6 miles per hour. The normal high temperature for today is 78 degrees, and the normal low is 57. The record high for today is 92, which occurred in 2018, and the record low is 42, which occurred in 2024. Sunrise today is at 6:44 a.m. and sunset is at 7:40 p.m. One more warm and humid day on tap across Pennsylvania, with highs ranging from the middle 70s across the northern tier to upper 80s along the Mason-Dixon line. Central and eastern Pennsylvania will get a break from the never-ending parade of thunderstorms today, but southwest Pennsylvania will have at least one more round this afternoon and evening. Damaging winds and heavy rainfall will be the primary threats. Aside from a few lingering showers and storms toward Pittsburgh on Saturday, Pennsylvania will see improving conditions on Saturday with slightly cooler temperatures, decreasing humidity, and dry weather. By Saturday night, a cold front sweeping through the Commonwealth will usher in a refreshing fall-like air mass and allow temperatures to drop into the upper 40s and 50s for most of the area. After some morning fog mixes out, Sunday and Labor Day will be gorgeous with abundant sunshine, low humidity, and pleasant temperatures. Here is the latest National Weather Service forecast for Blair and Bedford counties, including the city of Altoona. Rest of today, mostly sunny through 2 p.m., then becoming mostly cloudy. Showers likely and a chance of thunderstorms after 2 p.m. Rainfall amounts around a tenth of an inch. Highs in the lower 80s. Northwest winds 5 to 10 miles an hour with gusts up to 25 miles an hour. Chance of rain 70%. Tonight, mostly cloudy. Showers likely and a chance of thunderstorms through midnight, then a chance of showers and a slight chance of thunderstorms after midnight. Rainfall amounts around a tenth of an inch. Lows in the mid-60s. Northwest winds 5 to 10 miles an hour. Chance of rain 70%. Saturday, mostly cloudy with a chance of showers. A slight chance of thunderstorms before 8 a.m. A slight chance of thunderstorms after 2 p.m. Rainfall amounts less than a tenth of an inch. Highs in the upper 70s. North winds around 5 miles an hour. Chance of rain 50%. Saturday night, mostly cloudy with a chance of showers and a slight chance of thunderstorms before 8 p.m., then partly cloudy after 8 p.m. Rainfall amounts less than a tenth of an inch. Lows in the mid-50s. Northeast winds around 5 miles an hour. Chance of rain 50%. Here is the latest National Weather Service forecast for Cambria County, including the city of Johnstown. Rest of today, mostly cloudy, then becoming partly sunny between 8 a.m. and 10 a.m., then becoming mostly cloudy. A slight chance of showers and thunderstorms between noon and 2 p.m. Showers likely and a chance of thunderstorms after 2 p.m. Rainfall amounts around a tenth of an inch. Highs in the upper 70s. West winds 10 to 15 miles an hour with gusts up to 25 miles an hour. Chance of rain 70%. Tonight, mostly cloudy. Showers likely and a chance of thunderstorms through midnight, then a chance of showers and a slight chance of thunderstorms after midnight. Rainfall amounts between a tenth and a quarter of an inch. Lows in the lower 60s. West winds 5 to 10 miles an hour. Chance of rain 70%. Saturday, mostly cloudy through 2 p.m., then becoming partly sunny. A chance of showers and a slight chance of thunderstorms. Rainfall amounts around a tenth of an inch. Highs in the mid-70s. Northwest winds around 5 miles an hour. Chance of rain 50%. Saturday night, mostly cloudy, then becoming partly cloudy between 10 p.m. and 2 a.m., then becoming mostly clear, then becoming partly cloudy after 4 a.m. A slight chance of showers and thunderstorms before 8 p.m. Rainfall amounts less than a tenth of an inch. Lows in the mid-50s. Northeast winds around 5 miles an hour. Chance of rain 20%. And now the extended forecast for South Central Pennsylvania. Sunday, sunny. Highs in the mid-70s. Sunday night, mostly clear. Patchy fog. Lows in the mid-50s. Labor Day, mostly sunny. Areas of fog. Highs in the mid-70s. Monday night, partly cloudy.
lows in the mid-50s. Tuesday, mostly sunny. Highs in the upper 70s. Tuesday night, partly cloudy. Lows around 60. Wednesday, mostly sunny. Highs around 80. Wednesday night, mostly cloudy with a chance of showers. Lows in the mid-60s. Chance of rain 30%. Thursday, partly sunny with a chance of showers. Highs around 80. Chance of rain 40%. The 8 to 14 day outlook, from Friday, September 11th to Thursday, September 17th, calls for above normal temperatures and near normal precipitation. Normal high temperatures across central Pennsylvania during this period range from the upper 60s over the Allegheny Mountains to the mid-70s across the lower Susquehanna Valley. Normal lows range from the upper 40s over the Alleghenies to the upper 50s across the lower Susquehanna Valley. Here are the 7 a.m. conditions in the Altoona area. In Altoona, it was mostly cloudy. The temperature was 67 degrees, the dew point 65, and the relative humidity 93%. The wind was northwest at 3 miles an hour. The pressure was 30.02 inches and rising. At State College, it was cloudy. The temperature was 70 degrees, the dew point 68, and the relative humidity 94%. The wind was calm. The pressure was 30.01 inches and rising. At Johnstown. Visibility 10 miles. Temperature was 66 degrees, dew point 64. Wind was west at 6 miles an hour. And the pressure was 30.07 inches and rising. DuBois, cloudy 66, La Trobe, partly cloudy 68, Pittsburgh mostly cloudy 68, Erie, cloudy 70, Bradford cloudy 64. To the south and east, York, mostly cloudy 67, Selins Grove cloudy 71, Harrisburg mostly cloudy 70, Philadelphia mostly cloudy 75, Baltimore mostly cloudy 72, Washington DC mostly cloudy 71. Once again, in Altoona it was 67 degrees under mostly cloudy skies. And at State College it was 70 degrees under cloudy skies. This is NOAA Weather Radio, All Hazards Station WNG 589. 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Here's the hazardous weather outlook, for the following counties, Bedford, Blair, Cambria and Huntingdon. For today and tonight. Severe thunderstorms with damaging winds up to 60 miles per hour and a heavy rainfall are possible this afternoon and evening. And now the extended outlook for the period Saturday through Thursday. The probability for widespread hazardous weather is low. Spotters are encouraged to report significant hazardous weather. The Altoona climate summary for yesterday, September 3, 2026. Yesterday's high temperature of 86 degrees occurred at 4:03 p.m. This high was 8 degrees above the normal high of 78. Yesterday's low temperature of 66 degrees occurred at 11:43 p.m. This low was 9 degrees above the normal low of 57. 0.85 inches of precipitation fell yesterday, which brings the monthly total to 1.82 inches. This is 1.44 inches above the normal amount of 0.38 inches for September. The total precipitation for the season since September 1st now stands at 1.82 inches, which is 1.44 inches above normal. The total precipitation for the year is now 29.57 inches, which is 4.84 inches above normal. There were no heating degree days yesterday, which is 1 below normal. This leaves the monthly total at 0, which is 3 below normal. The yearly total since July 1st is 15, which is 4 below normal. There were 11 cooling degree days yesterday, which is 7 above normal. This brings the monthly total to 36, which is 24 above normal. The yearly total since January 1st is 647, which is 22 above normal. Yesterday the average wind speed was 6 miles per hour. The normal high temperature for today is 78 degrees, and the normal low is 57. The record high for today is 92, which occurred in 2018, and the record low is 42, which occurred in 2024. Sunrise today is at 6:44 a.m. and sunset is at 7:40 p.m. One more warm and humid day on tap across Pennsylvania with highs ranging from the middle 70s across the northern tier to upper 80s along the Mason-Dixon line.
central and eastern Pennsylvania will get a break from the never-ending parade of thunderstorms today, but southwest Pennsylvania will have at least one more round this afternoon and evening. Damaging winds and heavy rainfall will be the primary threats. Aside from a few lingering showers and storms toward Pittsburgh on Saturday, Pennsylvania will see improving conditions on Saturday with slightly cooler temperatures, decreasing humidity, and dry weather. By Saturday night, a cold front sweeping through the Commonwealth will usher in a refreshing fall-like air mass and allow temperatures to drop into the upper 40s and 50s for most of the area. After some morning fog mixes out, Sunday and Labor Day will be gorgeous with abundant sunshine, low humidity, and pleasant temperatures. Here is the latest National Weather Service forecast for Blair and Bedford counties, including the city of Altoona. Rest of today, mostly sunny through 2 p.m., then becoming mostly cloudy. Showers likely and a chance of thunderstorms after 2 p.m. Rainfall amounts around a tenth of an inch. Highs in the lower 80s. Northwest winds 5 to 10 miles an hour with gusts up to 25 miles an hour. Chance of rain 70%. Tonight, mostly cloudy. Showers likely and a chance of thunderstorms through midnight, then a chance of showers and a slight chance of thunderstorms after midnight. Rainfall amounts around a tenth of an inch. Lows in the mid-60s. Northwest winds 5 to 10 miles an hour. Chance of rain 70%. Saturday, mostly cloudy with a chance of showers. A slight chance of thunderstorms before 8 a.m. A slight chance of thunderstorms after 2 p.m. Rainfall amounts less than a tenth of an inch. Highs in the upper 70s. North winds around 5 miles an hour. Chance of rain 50%. Saturday night, mostly cloudy with a chance of showers and a slight chance of thunderstorms before 8 p.m., then partly cloudy after 8 p.m. Rainfall amounts less than a tenth of an inch. Lows in the mid-50s. Northeast winds around 5 miles an hour. Chance of rain 50%. Here is the latest National Weather Service forecast for Cambria County, including the city of Johnstown. Rest of today, mostly cloudy, then becoming partly sunny between 8 a.m. and 10 a.m., then becoming mostly cloudy. A slight chance of showers and thunderstorms between noon and 2 p.m. Showers likely and a chance of thunderstorms after 2 p.m. Rainfall amounts around a tenth of an inch. Highs in the upper 70s. West winds 10 to 15 miles an hour with gusts up to 25 miles an hour. Chance of rain 70%. Tonight, mostly cloudy. Showers likely and a chance of thunderstorms through midnight, then a chance of showers and a slight chance of thunderstorms after midnight. Rainfall amounts between a tenth and a quarter of an inch. Lows in the lower 60s. West winds 5 to 10 miles an hour. Chance of rain 70%. Saturday, mostly cloudy through 2 p.m., then becoming partly sunny. A chance of showers and a slight chance of thunderstorms. Rainfall amounts around a tenth of an inch. Highs in the mid-70s. Northwest winds around 5 miles an hour. Chance of rain 50%. Saturday night, mostly cloudy, then becoming partly cloudy between 10 p.m. and 2 a.m., then becoming mostly clear, then becoming partly cloudy after 4 a.m. A slight chance of showers and thunderstorms before 8 p.m. Rainfall amounts less than a tenth of an inch. Lows in the mid-50s. Northeast winds around 5 miles an hour. Chance of rain 20%. And now the extended forecast for South Central Pennsylvania. Sunday, sunny. Highs in the mid-70s. Sunday night, mostly clear. Patchy fog. Lows in the mid-50s. Labor Day, mostly sunny. Areas of fog. Highs in the mid-70s. Monday night, partly cloudy. Lows in the mid-50s. Tuesday, mostly sunny. Highs in the upper 70s. Tuesday night, partly cloudy. Lows around 60. Wednesday, mostly sunny. Highs around 80. Wednesday night, mostly cloudy with a chance of showers. Lows in the mid-60s. Chance of rain 30%. Thursday, partly sunny with a chance of showers. Highs around 80. Chance of rain 40%. The 8 to 14 day outlook
from Friday, September 11th to Thursday, September 17th, calls for above normal temperatures and near normal precipitation. Normal high temperatures across central Pennsylvania during this period range from the upper 60s over the Allegheny Mountains to the mid-70s across the lower Susquehanna Valley. Normal lows range from the upper 40s over the Alleghenies to the upper 50s across the lower Susquehanna Valley. Here are the 8 a.m. conditions in the Altoona area. In Altoona, it was mostly sunny. The temperature was 69 degrees, the dew point 65, and the relative humidity 86%. The wind was north at 7 miles an hour. The pressure was 30.03 inches and rising. At State College, it was partly sunny. The temperature was 72 degrees, the dew point 68, and the relative humidity 88%. The wind was west at 6 miles an hour. The pressure was 30.01 inches and steady. Now, a few other local conditions: Johnstown, partly sunny 66, DuBois, cloudy 66, Pittsburgh, partly sunny 69, Bradford, partly sunny 65. To the south and east, York, mostly sunny 71, Selins Grove, sunny 74, Harrisburg, mostly sunny 73, Philadelphia, partly sunny 77, Baltimore, mostly sunny 73, Washington, D.C., mostly sunny 74. Once again, in Altoona, it was 69 degrees under mostly sunny skies. And at State College, it was 72 degrees under partly sunny skies. This is NOAA Weather Radio, All Hazards Station WNG 589. 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Here's the hazardous weather outlook for the following counties: Bedford, Blair, Cambria, and Huntingdon. For today and tonight, severe thunderstorms with damaging winds up to 60 miles per hour and a heavy rainfall are possible this afternoon and evening. And now the extended outlook for the period Saturday through Thursday. The probability for widespread hazardous weather is low. Spotters are encouraged to report significant hazardous weather. The Altoona climate summary for yesterday, September 3, 2026. Yesterday's high temperature of 86 degrees occurred at 4:03 p.m. This high was 8 degrees above the normal high of 78. Yesterday's low temperature of 66 degrees occurred at 11:43 p.m. This low was 9 degrees above the normal low of 57. 0.85 inches of precipitation fell yesterday, which brings the monthly total to 1.82 inches. This is 1.44 inches above the normal amount of 0.38 inches for September. The total precipitation for the season since September 1st now stands at 1.82 inches, which is 1.44 inches above normal. The total precipitation for the year is now 29.57 inches, which is 4.84 inches above normal. There were no heating degree days yesterday, which is one below normal. This leaves the monthly total at zero, which is three below normal. The yearly total since July 1st is 15, which is four below normal. There were 11 cooling degree days yesterday, which is 7 above normal. This brings the monthly total to 36, which is 24 above normal. The yearly total since January 1st is 647, which is 22 above normal. Yesterday the average wind speed was 6 miles per hour. The normal high temperature for today is 78 degrees, and the normal low is 57. The record high for today is 92, which occurred in 2018, and the record low is 42, which occurred in 2024. Sunrise today is at 6:44 a.m. and sunset is at 7:40 p.m. One more warm and humid day on tap across Pennsylvania, with highs ranging from the middle 70s across the northern tier to upper 80s along the Mason-Dixon line. Central and eastern Pennsylvania will get a break from the never-ending parade of thunderstorms today, but southwest Pennsylvania will have at least one more round this afternoon and evening. Damaging winds and heavy rainfall will be the primary threats. Aside from a few lingering showers and storms toward Pittsburgh on Saturday, Pennsylvania will see improving conditions on Saturday with slightly cooler temperatures, decreasing humidity, and dry weather. By Saturday night, a cold front sweeping through the Commonwealth will usher in a refreshing fall-like air mass and allow temperatures to drop into the upper 40s and 50s for most of the area. After some morning fog mixes out, Sunday and Labor Day will be gorgeous with abundant sunshine, low humidity, and pleasant temperatures.
Here is the latest National Weather Service forecast for Blair and Bedford counties, including the city of Altoona. Rest of today, mostly sunny through 2 p.m., then becoming mostly cloudy. Showers likely and a chance of thunderstorms after 2 p.m. Rainfall amounts around a tenth of an inch. Highs in the lower 80s. Northwest winds 5 to 10 miles an hour with gusts up to 25 miles an hour. Chance of rain 70%. Tonight, mostly cloudy. Showers likely and a chance of thunderstorms through midnight, then a chance of showers and a slight chance of thunderstorms after midnight. Rainfall amounts around a tenth of an inch. Lows in the mid-60s. Northwest winds 5 to 10 miles an hour. Chance of rain 70%. Saturday, mostly cloudy with a chance of showers. A slight chance of thunderstorms before 8 a.m. A slight chance of thunderstorms after 2 p.m. Rainfall amounts less than a tenth of an inch. Highs in the upper 70s. North winds around 5 miles an hour. Chance of rain 50%. Saturday night, mostly cloudy with a chance of showers and a slight chance of thunderstorms before 8 p.m., then partly cloudy after 8 p.m. Rainfall amounts less than a tenth of an inch. Lows in the mid-50s. Northeast winds around 5 miles an hour. Chance of rain 50%. Here is the latest National Weather Service forecast for Cambria County, including the city of Johnstown. Rest of today, mostly cloudy, then becoming partly sunny between 8 a.m. and 10 a.m., then becoming mostly cloudy. A slight chance of showers and thunderstorms between noon and 2 p.m. Showers likely and a chance of thunderstorms after 2 p.m. Rainfall amounts around a tenth of an inch. Highs in the upper 70s. West winds 10 to 15 miles an hour with gusts up to 25 miles an hour. Chance of rain 70%. Tonight, mostly cloudy. Showers likely and a chance of thunderstorms through midnight, then a chance of showers and a slight chance of thunderstorms after midnight. Rainfall amounts between a tenth and a quarter of an inch. Lows in the lower 60s. West winds 5 to 10 miles an hour. Chance of rain 70%. Saturday, mostly cloudy through 2 p.m., then becoming partly sunny. A chance of showers and a slight chance of thunderstorms. Rainfall amounts around a tenth of an inch. Highs in the mid-70s. Northwest winds around 5 miles an hour. Chance of rain 50%. Saturday night, mostly cloudy, then becoming partly cloudy between 10 p.m. and 2 a.m., then becoming mostly clear, then becoming partly cloudy after 4 a.m. A slight chance of showers and thunderstorms before 8 p.m. Rainfall amounts less than a tenth of an inch. Lows in the mid-50s. Northeast winds around 5 miles an hour. Chance of rain 20%. And now the extended forecast for South Central Pennsylvania. Sunday, sunny. Highs in the mid-70s. Sunday night, mostly clear. Patchy fog. Lows in the mid-50s. Labor Day, mostly sunny. Areas of fog. Highs in the mid-70s. Monday night, partly cloudy. Lows in the mid-50s. Tuesday, mostly sunny. Highs in the upper 70s. Tuesday night, partly cloudy. Lows around 60. Wednesday, mostly sunny. Highs around 80. Wednesday night, mostly cloudy with a chance of showers. Lows in the mid-60s. Chance of rain 30%. Thursday, partly sunny with a chance of showers. Highs around 80. Chance of rain 40%. The 8 to 14 day outlook, from Friday, September 11th to Thursday, September 17th, calls for above normal temperatures and near normal precipitation. Normal high temperatures across central Pennsylvania during this period range from the upper 60s over the Allegheny Mountains to the mid-70s across the lower Susquehanna Valley. Normal lows range from the upper 40s over the Alleghenies to the upper 50s across the lower Susquehanna Valley. Here are the 8 a.m. conditions in the Altoona area. In Altoona, it was mostly sunny. The temperature was 69 degrees, the dew point 65, and the relative humidity 86%. The wind was north at 7 miles an hour. The pressure was 30.03 inches and rising. At State College, it was partly sunny.
The temperature was 72 degrees, the dew point 68, and the relative humidity 88%. The wind was west at 6 miles an hour. The pressure was 30.01 inches and steady. Now, a few other local conditions: Johnstown, partly sunny 66, DuBois, cloudy 66, Pittsburgh partly sunny 69, Bradford partly sunny 65. To the south and east, York, mostly sunny 71, Selins Grove sunny 74, Harrisburg mostly sunny 73, Philadelphia partly sunny 77, Baltimore mostly sunny 73, Washington DC mostly sunny 74. Once again, in Altoona it was 69 degrees under mostly sunny skies. And at State College it was 72 degrees under partly sunny skies. This is NOAA Weather Radio, All Hazards Station WNG 589. 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Here's the hazardous weather outlook for the following counties: Bedford, Blair, Cambria, and Huntingdon. For today and tonight, severe thunderstorms with damaging winds up to 60 miles per hour and heavy rainfall are possible this afternoon and evening. And now the extended outlook for the period Saturday through Thursday. The probability for widespread hazardous weather is low. Spotters are encouraged to report significant hazardous weather. The Altoona climate summary for yesterday, September 3, 2026. Yesterday's high temperature of 86 degrees occurred at 4:03 p.m. This high was 8 degrees above the normal high of 78. Yesterday's low temperature of 66 degrees occurred at 11:43 p.m. This low was 9 degrees above the normal low of 57. 0.85 inches of precipitation fell yesterday, which brings the monthly total to 1.82 inches. This is 1.44 inches above the normal amount of 0.38 inches for September. The total precipitation for the season since September 1st now stands at 1.82 inches, which is 1.44 inches above normal. The total precipitation for the year is now 29.57 inches, which is 4.84 inches above normal. There were no heating degree days yesterday, which is 1 below normal. This leaves the monthly total at 0, which is 3 below normal. The yearly total since July 1st is 15, which is 4 below normal. There were 11 cooling degree days yesterday, which is 7 above normal. This brings the monthly total to 36, which is 24 above normal. The yearly total since January 1st is 647, which is 22 above normal. Yesterday the average wind speed was 6 miles per hour. The normal high temperature for today is 78 degrees, and the normal low is 57. The record high for today is 92, which occurred in 2018, and the record low is 42, which occurred in 2024. Sunrise today is at 6:44 a.m. and sunset is at 7:40 p.m. One more warm and humid day on tap across Pennsylvania, with highs ranging from the middle 70s across the northern tier to upper 80s along the Mason-Dixon line. Central and eastern Pennsylvania will get a break from the never-ending parade of thunderstorms today, but southwest Pennsylvania will have at least one more round this afternoon and evening. Damaging winds and heavy rainfall will be the primary threats. Aside from a few lingering showers and storms toward Pittsburgh on Saturday, Pennsylvania will see improving conditions on Saturday with slightly cooler temperatures, decreasing humidity, and dry weather. By Saturday night, a cold front sweeping through the Commonwealth will usher in a refreshing fall-like air mass and allow temperatures to drop into the upper 40s and 50s for most of the area. After some morning fog mixes out, Sunday and Labor Day will be gorgeous with abundant sunshine, low humidity, and pleasant temperatures. Here is the latest National Weather Service forecast for Blair and Bedford counties, including the city of Altoona. Rest of today, mostly sunny through 2 p.m., then becoming mostly cloudy. Showers likely and a chance of thunderstorms after 2 p.m. Rainfall amounts around a tenth of an inch. Highs in the lower 80s. Northwest winds 5 to 10 miles an hour with gusts up to 25 miles an hour. Chance of rain 70%. Tonight, mostly cloudy. Showers likely and a chance of thunderstorms through midnight, then a chance of showers and a slight chance of thunderstorms after midnight. Rainfall amounts around a tenth of an inch. Lows in the mid-60s. Northwest winds 5 to 10 miles an hour. Chance of rain 70%.
Saturday, mostly cloudy with a chance of showers. A slight chance of thunderstorms before 8 a.m. A slight chance of thunderstorms after 2 p.m. Rainfall amounts less than a tenth of an inch. Highs in the upper 70s. North winds around 5 miles an hour. Chance of rain 50%. Saturday night, mostly cloudy with a chance of showers and a slight chance of thunderstorms before 8 p.m., then partly cloudy after 8 p.m. Rainfall amounts less than a tenth of an inch. Lows in the mid-50s. Northeast winds around 5 miles an hour. Chance of rain 50%. Here is the latest National Weather Service forecast for Cambria County, including the city of Johnstown. Rest of today, mostly cloudy, then becoming partly sunny between 8 a.m. and 10 a.m., then becoming mostly cloudy. A slight chance of showers and thunderstorms between noon and 2 p.m. Showers likely and a chance of thunderstorms after 2 p.m. Rainfall amounts around a tenth of an inch. Highs in the upper 70s. West winds 10 to 15 miles an hour with gusts up to 25 miles an hour. Chance of rain 70%. Tonight, mostly cloudy. Showers likely and a chance of thunderstorms through midnight, then a chance of showers and a slight chance of thunderstorms after midnight. Rainfall amounts between a tenth and a quarter of an inch. Lows in the lower 60s. West winds 5 to 10 miles an hour. Chance of rain 70%. Saturday, mostly cloudy through 2 p.m., then becoming partly sunny. A chance of showers and a slight chance of thunderstorms. Rainfall amounts around a tenth of an inch. Highs in the mid-70s. Northwest winds around 5 miles an hour. Chance of rain 50%. Saturday night, mostly cloudy, then becoming partly cloudy between 10 p.m. and 2 a.m., then becoming mostly clear, then becoming partly cloudy after 4 a.m. A slight chance of showers and thunderstorms before 8 p.m. Rainfall amounts less than a tenth of an inch. Lows in the mid-50s. Northeast winds around 5 miles an hour. Chance of rain 20%. And now the extended forecast for South Central Pennsylvania. Sunday, sunny. Highs in the mid-70s. Sunday night, mostly clear. Patchy fog. Lows in the mid-50s. Labor Day, mostly sunny. Areas of fog. Highs in the mid-70s. Monday night, partly cloudy. Lows in the mid-50s. Tuesday, mostly sunny. Highs in the upper 70s. Tuesday night, partly cloudy. Lows around 60. Wednesday, mostly sunny. Highs around 80. Wednesday night, mostly cloudy with a chance of showers. Lows in the mid-60s. Chance of rain 30%. Thursday, partly sunny with a chance of showers. Highs around 80. Chance of rain 40%. 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Broadcasts originate from the National Weather Service in State College and are transmitted from the tower facilities provided by the Blair County Emergency Management Agency in Frankstown on a frequency of 162.425 MHz. We are located at Innovation Park in State College. 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Properly set weather radios, with the alarm device, will alert you when severe weather warnings or watches are issued. Programming on this station will be temporarily changed during severe weather, to bring you the latest information. Warnings and safety information from the National Weather Service may someday save your life or protect your property. The 8 to 14 day outlook, from Friday, September 11th to Thursday, September 17th, calls for above normal temperatures and near normal precipitation. Normal high temperatures across central Pennsylvania during this period range from the upper 60s over the Allegheny Mountains to the mid-70s across the lower Susquehanna Valley. Normal lows range from the upper 40s over the Alleghenies to the upper 50s across the lower Susquehanna Valley. Here are the 8 a.m. conditions in the Altoona area. In Altoona, it was mostly sunny. The temperature was 69 degrees, the dew point 65, and the relative humidity 86%. The wind was north at 7 miles an hour. The pressure was 30.03 inches and rising. At State College, it was partly sunny.
The temperature was 72 degrees, the dew point 68, and the relative humidity 88%. The wind was west at 6 miles an hour. The pressure was 30.01 inches and steady. Now, a few other local conditions: Johnstown, partly sunny 66, Du Bois, cloudy 66, Pittsburgh, partly sunny 69, Bradford, partly sunny 65. To the south and east, York, mostly sunny 71, Selins Grove, sunny 74, Harrisburg, mostly sunny 73, Philadelphia, partly sunny 77, Baltimore, mostly sunny 73, Washington, D.C., mostly sunny 74. Once again, in Altoona it was 69 degrees under mostly sunny skies. And at State College it was 72 degrees under partly sunny skies. This is NOAA Weather Radio, All Hazards Station WNG 589. 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Here's the hazardous weather outlook for the following counties: Bedford, Blair, Cambria, and Huntingdon. For today and tonight, severe thunderstorms with damaging winds up to 60 miles per hour and heavy rainfall are possible this afternoon and evening. And now the extended outlook for the period Saturday through Thursday. The probability for widespread hazardous weather is low. Spotters are encouraged to report significant hazardous weather. The Altoona climate summary for yesterday, September 3, 2026. Yesterday's high temperature of 86 degrees occurred at 4:03 p.m. This high was 8 degrees above the normal high of 78. Yesterday's low temperature of 66 degrees occurred at 11:43 p.m. This low was 9 degrees above the normal low of 57. 0.85 inches of precipitation fell yesterday, which brings the monthly total to 1.82 inches. This is 1.44 inches above the normal amount of 0.38 inches for September. The total precipitation for the season since September 1st now stands at 1.82 inches, which is 1.44 inches above normal. The total precipitation for the year is now 29.57 inches, which is 4.84 inches above normal. There were no heating degree days yesterday, which is 1 below normal. This leaves the monthly total at 0, which is 3 below normal. The yearly total since July 1st is 15, which is 4 below normal. There were 11 cooling degree days yesterday, which is 7 above normal. This brings the monthly total to 36, which is 24 above normal. The yearly total since January 1st is 647, which is 22 above normal. Yesterday the average wind speed was 6 miles per hour. The normal high temperature for today is 78 degrees, and the normal low is 57. The record high for today is 92, which occurred in 2018, and the record low is 42, which occurred in 2024. Sunrise today is at 6:44 a.m. and sunset is at 7:40 p.m. One more warm and humid day on tap across Pennsylvania, with highs ranging from the middle 70s across the northern tier to upper 80s along the Mason-Dixon line. Central and eastern Pennsylvania will get a break from the never-ending parade of thunderstorms today, but southwest Pennsylvania will have at least one more round this afternoon and evening. Damaging winds and heavy rainfall will be the primary threats. Aside from a few lingering showers and storms toward Pittsburgh on Saturday, Pennsylvania will see improving conditions on Saturday with slightly cooler temperatures, decreasing humidity, and dry weather. By Saturday night, a cold front sweeping through the Commonwealth will usher in a refreshing fall-like air mass and allow temperatures to drop into the upper 40s and 50s for most of the area. After some morning fog mixes out, Sunday and Labor Day will be gorgeous with abundant sunshine, low humidity, and pleasant temperatures. Here is the latest National Weather Service forecast for Blair and Bedford counties, including the city of Altoona. Rest of today, mostly sunny through 2 p.m., then becoming mostly cloudy. Showers likely and a chance of thunderstorms after 2 p.m. Rainfall amounts around a tenth of an inch. Highs in the lower 80s. Northwest winds 5 to 10 miles an hour with gusts up to 25 miles an hour. Chance of rain 70%. Tonight, mostly cloudy. Showers likely and a chance of thunderstorms through midnight, then a chance of showers and a slight chance of thunderstorms after midnight. Rainfall amounts around a tenth of an inch. Lows in the mid-60s. Northwest winds 5 to 10 miles an hour. Chance of rain 70%.
Saturday, mostly cloudy with a chance of showers. A slight chance of thunderstorms before 8 a.m. A slight chance of thunderstorms after 2 p.m. Rainfall amounts less than a tenth of an inch. Highs in the upper 70s. North winds around 5 miles an hour. Chance of rain 50%. Saturday night, mostly cloudy with a chance of showers and a slight chance of thunderstorms before 8 p.m., then partly cloudy after 8 p.m. Rainfall amounts less than a tenth of an inch. Lows in the mid-50s. Northeast winds around 5 miles an hour. Chance of rain 50%. Here is the latest National Weather Service forecast for Cambria County, including the city of Johnstown. Rest of today, mostly cloudy, then becoming partly sunny between 8 a.m. and 10 a.m., then becoming mostly cloudy. A slight chance of showers and thunderstorms between noon and 2 p.m. Showers likely and a chance of thunderstorms after 2 p.m. Rainfall amounts around a tenth of an inch. Highs in the upper 70s. West winds 10 to 15 miles an hour with gusts up to 25 miles an hour. Chance of rain 70%. Tonight, mostly cloudy. Showers likely and a chance of thunderstorms through midnight, then a chance of showers and a slight chance of thunderstorms after midnight. Rainfall amounts between a tenth and a quarter of an inch. Lows in the lower 60s. West winds 5 to 10 miles an hour. Chance of rain 70%. Saturday, mostly cloudy through 2 p.m., then becoming partly sunny. A chance of showers and a slight chance of thunderstorms. Rainfall amounts around a tenth of an inch. Highs in the mid-70s. Northwest winds around 5 miles an hour. Chance of rain 50%. Saturday night, mostly cloudy, then becoming partly cloudy between 10 p.m. and 2 a.m., then becoming mostly clear, then becoming partly cloudy after 4 a.m. A slight chance of showers and thunderstorms before 8 p.m. Rainfall amounts less than a tenth of an inch. Lows in the mid-50s. Northeast winds around 5 miles an hour. Chance of rain 20%. And now the extended forecast for South Central Pennsylvania. Sunday, sunny. Highs in the mid-70s. Sunday night, mostly clear. Patchy fog. Lows in the mid-50s. Labor Day, mostly sunny. Areas of fog. Highs in the mid-70s. Monday night, partly cloudy. Lows in the mid-50s. Tuesday, mostly sunny. Highs in the upper 70s. Tuesday night, partly cloudy. Lows around 60. Wednesday, mostly sunny. Highs around 80. Wednesday night, mostly cloudy with a chance of showers. Lows in the mid-60s. Chance of rain 30%. Thursday, partly sunny with a chance of showers. Highs around 80. Chance of rain 40%. The 8 to 14 day outlook, from Friday, September 11th to Thursday, September 17th, calls for above normal temperatures and near normal precipitation. Normal high temperatures across central Pennsylvania during this period range from the upper 60s over the Allegheny Mountains to the mid 70s across the lower Susquehanna Valley. Normal lows range from the upper 40s over the Alleghenies to the upper 50s across the lower Susquehanna Valley. Here are the 8 a.m. conditions in the Altoona area. In Altoona, it was mostly sunny. The temperature was 69 degrees, the dew point 65, and the relative humidity 86%. The wind was north at 7 miles an hour. The pressure was 30.03 inches and rising. At State College, it was partly sunny. The temperature was 72 degrees, the dew point 68, and the relative humidity 88%. The wind was west at 6 miles an hour. The pressure was 30.01 inches and steady. Now, a few other local conditions: Johnstown, partly sunny 66, DuBois, cloudy 66, Pittsburgh partly sunny 69, Bradford partly sunny 65. To the south and east, York, mostly sunny 71, Selins Grove sunny 74, Harrisburg mostly sunny 73, Philadelphia partly sunny 77, Baltimore mostly sunny 73, Washington D.C. mostly sunny 74. Once again, in Altoona it was 69 degrees under mostly sunny skies. And at State College it was 72 degrees under partly sunny skies.
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Here's the hazardous weather outlook for the following counties: Bedford, Blair, Cambria, and Huntingdon. For today and tonight, severe thunderstorms with damaging winds up to 60 miles per hour and a heavy rainfall are possible this afternoon and evening. And now the extended outlook for the period Saturday through Thursday. The probability for widespread hazardous weather is low. Spotters are encouraged to report significant hazardous weather. The Altoona Climate Summary for yesterday, September 3, 2026. Yesterday's high temperature of 86 degrees occurred at 4:03 p.m. This high was 8 degrees above the normal high of 78. Yesterday's low temperature of 66 degrees occurred at 11:43 p.m. This low was 9 degrees above the normal low of 57. 0.85 inches of precipitation fell yesterday, which brings the monthly total to 1.82 inches. This is 1.44 inches above the normal amount of 0.38 inches for September. The total precipitation for the season since September 1st now stands at 1.82 inches, which is 1.44 inches above normal. The total precipitation for the year is now 29.57 inches, which is 4.84 inches above normal. There were no heating degree days yesterday, which is 1 below normal. This leaves the monthly total at 0, which is 3 below normal. The yearly total since July 1st is 15, which is 4 below normal. There were 11 cooling degree days yesterday, which is 7 above normal. This brings the monthly total to 36, which is 24 above normal. The yearly total since January 1st is 647, which is 22 above normal. Yesterday the average wind speed was 6 miles per hour. The normal high temperature for today is 78 degrees, and the normal low is 57. The record high for today is 92, which occurred in 2018, and the record low is 42, which occurred in 2024. Sunrise today is at 6:44 a.m. and sunset is at 7:40 p.m. One more warm and humid day on tap across Pennsylvania, with highs ranging from the middle 70s across the northern tier to upper 80s along the Mason-Dixon line. Central and eastern Pennsylvania will get a break from the never-ending parade of thunderstorms today, but southwest Pennsylvania will have at least one more round this afternoon and evening. Damaging winds and heavy rainfall will be the primary threats. Aside from a few lingering showers and storms toward Pittsburgh on Saturday, Pennsylvania will see improving conditions on Saturday with slightly cooler temperatures, decreasing humidity, and dry weather. By Saturday night, a cold front sweeping through the Commonwealth will usher in a refreshing fall-like air mass and allow temperatures to drop into the upper 40s and 50s for most of the area. After some morning fog mixes out, Sunday and Labor Day will be gorgeous with abundant sunshine, low humidity, and pleasant temperatures. Here is the latest National Weather Service forecast for Blair and Bedford counties, including the city of Altoona. Rest of today, mostly sunny through 2 p.m., then becoming mostly cloudy. Showers likely and a chance of thunderstorms after 2 p.m. Rainfall amounts around a tenth of an inch. Highs in the lower 80s. Northwest winds 5 to 10 miles an hour with gusts up to 25 miles an hour. Chance of rain 70%. Tonight, mostly cloudy. Showers likely and a chance of thunderstorms through midnight, then a chance of showers and a slight chance of thunderstorms after midnight. Rainfall amounts around a tenth of an inch. Lows in the mid-60s. Northwest winds 5 to 10 miles an hour. Chance of rain 70%. Saturday, mostly cloudy with a chance of showers. A slight chance of thunderstorms before 8 a.m. A slight chance of thunderstorms after 2 p.m. Rainfall amounts less than a tenth of an inch. Highs in the upper 70s. North winds around 5 miles an hour. Chance of rain 50%. Saturday night, mostly cloudy with a chance of showers and a slight chance of thunderstorms before 8 p.m., then partly cloudy after 8 p.m. Rainfall amounts less than a tenth of an inch. Lows in the mid-50s. Northeast winds around 5 miles an hour. Chance of rain 50%. Here is the latest National Weather Service forecast for Cambria County, including the city of Johnstown. Rest of today,
mostly cloudy, then becoming partly sunny between 8 a.m. and 10 a.m., then becoming mostly cloudy. A slight chance of showers and thunderstorms between noon and 2 p.m. Showers likely and a chance of thunderstorms after 2 p.m. Rainfall amounts around a tenth of an inch. Highs in the upper 70s. West winds 10 to 15 miles an hour with gusts up to 25 miles an hour.

cloudy between 10 p.m. and 2 a.m., then becoming mostly clear, then becoming partly cloudy after 4 a.m. A slight chance of showers and thunderstorms before 8 p.m. Rainfall amounts less than a tenth of an inch. Lows in the mid-50s. Northeast winds around 5 miles an hour. Chance of rain 20%. And now the extended forecast for South Central Pennsylvania. Sunday, sunny. Highs in the mid-70s. Sunday night, mostly clear. Patchy fog. Lows in the mid-50s. Labor Day, mostly sunny. Areas of fog. Highs in the mid-70s. Monday night, partly cloudy. Lows in the mid-50s. Tuesday, mostly sunny. Highs in the upper 70s. Tuesday night, partly cloudy. Lows around 60. Wednesday, mostly sunny. Highs around 80. Wednesday night, mostly cloudy with a chance of showers. Lows in the mid-60s. Chance of rain 30%. Thursday, partly sunny with a chance of showers. Highs around 80. Chance of rain 40%. The 8 to 14 day outlook, from Friday, September 11th to Thursday, September 17th, calls for above normal temperatures and near normal precipitation. Normal high temperatures across central Pennsylvania during this period range from the upper 60s over the Allegheny Mountains to the mid-70s across the lower Susquehanna Valley. Normal lows range from the upper 40s over the Alleghenies to the upper 50s across the lower Susquehanna Valley. Here are the 8 a.m. conditions in the Altoona area. In Altoona, it was mostly sunny. The temperature was 69 degrees, the dew point 65, and the relative humidity 86%. The wind was north at 7 miles an hour. The pressure was 30.03 inches and rising. At State College, it was partly sunny. The temperature was 72 degrees, the dew point 68, and the relative humidity 88%. The wind was west at 6 miles an hour. The pressure was 30.01 inches and steady. Now, a few other local conditions: Johnstown, partly sunny 66, DuBois, cloudy 66, Pittsburgh partly sunny 69, Bradford partly sunny 65. To the south and east, York, mostly sunny 71, Selins Grove sunny 74, Harrisburg mostly sunny 73, Philadelphia partly sunny 77, Baltimore mostly sunny 73, Washington DC mostly sunny 74. Once again, in Altoona it was 69 degrees under mostly sunny skies. And at State College it was 72 degrees under partly sunny skies. This is NOAA Weather Radio, All Hazards Station WNG 589. 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Here's the hazardous weather outlook for the following counties: Bedford, Blair, Cambria, and Huntingdon. For today and tonight, severe thunderstorms with damaging winds up to 60 miles per hour and a heavy rainfall are possible this afternoon and evening. And now the extended outlook for the period Saturday through Thursday. The probability for widespread hazardous weather is low. Spotters are encouraged to report significant hazardous weather. The Altoona climate summary for yesterday, September 3, 2026. Yesterday's high temperature of 86 degrees occurred at 4:03 p.m. This high was 8 degrees above the normal high of 78. Yesterday's low temperature of 66 degrees occurred at 11:43 p.m. This low was 9 degrees above the normal low of 57. 0.85 inches of precipitation fell yesterday, which brings the monthly total to 1.82 inches. This is 1.44 inches above the normal amount of 0.38 inches for September. The total precipitation for the season since September 1st now stands at 1.82 inches, which is 1.44 inches above normal. The total precipitation for the year is now 29.57 inches, which is 4.84 inches above normal. There were no heating degree days yesterday, which is 1 below normal. This leaves the monthly total at 0, which is 3 below normal. The yearly total since July 1st is 15, which is 4 below normal. There were 11 cooling degree days yesterday, which is 7 above normal. This brings the monthly total to 36, which is 24 above normal. The yearly total since January 1st is 647, which is 22 above normal. Yesterday the average

wind speed was 6 miles per hour. The normal high temperature for today is 78 degrees, and the normal low is 57. The record high for today is 92, which occurred in 2018, and the record low is 42, which occurred in 2024. Sunrise today is at 6:44 a.m. and sunset is at 7:40 p.m. One more warm and humid day on tap across Pennsylvania, with highs ranging from the middle 70s across the northern tier to upper 80s along the Mason-Dixon line. Central and eastern Pennsylvania will get a break from the never-ending parade of thunderstorms today, but southwest Pennsylvania will have at least one more round this afternoon and evening. Damaging winds and heavy rainfall will be the primary threats. Aside from a few lingering showers and storms toward Pittsburgh on Saturday, Pennsylvania will see improving conditions on Saturday with slightly cooler temperatures, decreasing humidity, and dry weather. By Saturday night, a cold front sweeping through the Commonwealth will usher in a refreshing fall-like air mass and allow temperatures to drop into the upper 40s and 50s for most of the area. After some morning fog mixes out, Sunday and Labor Day will be gorgeous with abundant sunshine, low humidity, and pleasant temperatures. Here is the latest National Weather Service forecast for Blair and Bedford counties, including the city of Altoona. Rest of today, mostly sunny through 2 p.m., then becoming mostly cloudy. Showers likely and a chance of thunderstorms after 2 p.m. Rainfall amounts around a tenth of an inch. Highs in the lower 80s. Northwest winds 5 to 10 miles an hour with gusts up to 25 miles an hour. Chance of rain 70%. Tonight, mostly cloudy. Showers likely and a chance of thunderstorms through midnight, then a chance of showers and a slight chance of thunderstorms after midnight. Rainfall amounts around a tenth of an inch. Lows in the mid-60s. Northwest winds 5 to 10 miles an hour. Chance of rain 70%. Saturday, mostly cloudy with a chance of showers. A slight chance of thunderstorms before 8 a.m. A slight chance of thunderstorms after 2 p.m. Rainfall amounts less than a tenth of an inch. Highs in the upper 70s. North winds around 5 miles an hour. Chance of rain 50%. Saturday night, mostly cloudy with a chance of showers and a slight chance of thunderstorms before 8 p.m., then partly cloudy after 8 p.m. Rainfall amounts less than a tenth of an inch. Lows in the mid-50s. Northeast winds around 5 miles an hour. Chance of rain 50%. Here is the latest National Weather Service forecast for Cambria County, including the city of Johnstown. Rest of today, mostly cloudy, then becoming partly sunny between 8 a.m. and 10 a.m., then becoming mostly cloudy. A slight chance of showers and thunderstorms between noon and 2 p.m. Showers likely and a chance of thunderstorms after 2 p.m. Rainfall amounts around a tenth of an inch. Highs in the upper 70s. West winds 10 to 15 miles an hour with gusts up to 25 miles an hour. Chance of rain 70%. Tonight, mostly cloudy. Showers likely and a chance of thunderstorms through midnight, then a chance of showers and a slight chance of thunderstorms after midnight. Rainfall amounts between a tenth and a quarter of an inch. Lows in the lower 60s. West winds 5 to 10 miles an hour. Chance of rain 70%. Saturday, mostly cloudy through 2 p.m., then becoming partly sunny. A chance of showers and a slight chance of thunderstorms. Rainfall amounts around a tenth of an inch. Highs in the mid-70s. Northwest winds around 5 miles an hour. Chance of rain 50%. Saturday night, mostly cloudy, then becoming partly cloudy between 10 p.m. and 2 a.m., then becoming mostly clear, then becoming partly cloudy after 4 a.m. A slight chance of showers and thunderstorms before 8 p.m. Rainfall amounts less than a tenth of an inch. Lows in the mid-50s. Northeast winds around 5 miles an hour. Chance of rain 20%. And now the extended forecast for South Central Pennsylvania. Sunday, sunny. Highs in the mid-70s. Sunday night, mostly clear. Patchy fog. Lows in the mid-50s. Labor Day, mostly sunny. Areas of fog. Highs in the mid-70s. Monday night, partly cloudy. Lows in the mid-50s. Tuesday, mostly sunny. Highs in the upper 70s.
Tuesday night, partly cloudy. Lows around 60. Wednesday, mostly sunny. Highs around 80. Wednesday night, mostly cloudy with a chance of showers. Lows in the mid-60s. Chance of rain 30%. Thursday, partly sunny with a chance of showers. Highs around 80. Chance of rain 40%. The 8 to 14 day outlook, from Friday, September 11th to Thursday, September 17th, calls for above normal temperatures and near normal precipitation. Normal high temperatures across central Pennsylvania during this period range from the upper 60s over the Allegheny Mountains to the mid-70s across the lower Susquehanna Valley. Normal lows range from the upper 40s over the Alleghenies to the upper 50s across the lower Susquehanna Valley. Here are the 8 a.m. conditions in the Altoona area. In Altoona, it was mostly sunny. The temperature was 69 degrees, the dew point 65, and the relative humidity 86%. The wind was north at 7 miles an hour. The pressure was 30.03 inches and rising. At State College, it was partly sunny. The temperature was 72 degrees, the dew point 68, and the relative humidity 88%. The wind was west at 6 miles an hour. The pressure was 30.01 inches and steady. Now, a few other local conditions: Johnstown, partly sunny 66, DuBois, cloudy 66, Pittsburgh, partly sunny 69, Bradford, partly sunny 65. To the south and east, York, mostly sunny 71, Selins Grove, sunny 74, Harrisburg, mostly sunny 73, Philadelphia, partly sunny 77, Baltimore, mostly sunny 73, Washington, D.C., mostly sunny 74. Once again, in Altoona it was 69 degrees under mostly sunny skies. And at State College it was 72 degrees under partly sunny skies. This is NOAA Weather Radio, All Hazards Station WNG 589. 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Here's the hazardous weather outlook for the following counties: Bedford, Blair, Cambria, and Huntingdon. For today and tonight, severe thunderstorms with damaging winds up to 60 miles per hour and heavy rainfall are possible this afternoon and evening. And now the extended outlook for the period Saturday through Thursday. The probability for widespread hazardous weather is low. Spotters are encouraged to report significant hazardous weather. The Altoona climate summary for yesterday, September 3, 2026. Yesterday's high temperature of 86 degrees occurred at 4:03 p.m. This high was 8 degrees above the normal high of 78. Yesterday's low temperature of 66 degrees occurred at 11:43 p.m. This low was 9 degrees above the normal low of 57. 0.85 inches of precipitation fell yesterday, which brings the monthly total to 1.82 inches. This is 1.44 inches above the normal amount of 0.38 inches for September. The total precipitation for the season since September 1st now stands at 1.82 inches, which is 1.44 inches above normal. The total precipitation for the year is now 29.57 inches, which is 4.84 inches above normal. There were no heating degree days yesterday, which is 1 below normal. This leaves the monthly total at 0, which is 3 below normal. The yearly total since July 1st is 15, which is 4 below normal. There were 11 cooling degree days yesterday, which is 7 above normal. This brings the monthly total to 36, which is 24 above normal. The yearly total since January 1st is 647, which is 22 above normal. Yesterday the average wind speed was 6 miles per hour. The normal high temperature for today is 78 degrees, and the normal low is 57. The record high for today is 92, which occurred in 2018, and the record low is 42, which occurred in 2024. Sunrise today is at 6:44 a.m. and sunset is at 7:40 p.m. One more warm and humid day on tap across Pennsylvania, with highs ranging from the middle 70s across the northern tier to upper 80s along the Mason-Dixon line. Central and eastern Pennsylvania will get a break from the never-ending parade of thunderstorms today, but southwest Pennsylvania will have at least one more round this afternoon and evening. Damaging winds and heavy rainfall will be the primary threats.
Aside from a few lingering showers and storms toward Pittsburgh on Saturday, Pennsylvania will see improving conditions on Saturday with slightly cooler temperatures, decreasing humidity, and dry weather. By Saturday night, a cold front sweeping through the Commonwealth will usher in a refreshing fall-like air mass and allow temperatures to drop into the upper 40s and 50s for most of the area. After some morning fog mixes out, Sunday and Labor Day will be gorgeous with abundant sunshine, low humidity, and pleasant temperatures. Here is the latest National Weather Service forecast for Blair and Bedford counties, including the city of Altoona. Rest of today, mostly sunny through 2 p.m., then becoming mostly cloudy. Showers likely and a chance of thunderstorms after 2 p.m. Rainfall amounts around a tenth of an inch. Highs in the lower 80s. Northwest winds 5 to 10 miles an hour with gusts up to 25 miles an hour. Chance of rain 70%. Tonight, mostly cloudy. Showers likely and a chance of thunderstorms through midnight, then a chance of showers and a slight chance of thunderstorms after midnight. Rainfall amounts around a tenth of an inch. Lows in the mid-60s. Northwest winds 5 to 10 miles an hour. Chance of rain 70%. Saturday, mostly cloudy with a chance of showers. A slight chance of thunderstorms before 8 a.m. A slight chance of thunderstorms after 2 p.m. Rainfall amounts less than a tenth of an inch. Highs in the upper 70s. North winds around 5 miles an hour. Chance of rain 50%. Saturday night, mostly cloudy with a chance of showers and a slight chance of thunderstorms before 8 p.m., then partly cloudy after 8 p.m. Rainfall amounts less than a tenth of an inch. Lows in the mid-50s. Northeast winds around 5 miles an hour. Chance of rain 50%. Here is the latest National Weather Service forecast for Cambria County, including the city of Johnstown. Rest of today, mostly cloudy, then becoming partly sunny between 8 a.m. and 10 a.m., then becoming mostly cloudy. A slight chance of showers and thunderstorms between noon and 2 p.m. Showers likely and a chance of thunderstorms after 2 p.m. Rainfall amounts around a tenth of an inch. Highs in the upper 70s. West winds 10 to 15 miles an hour with gusts up to 25 miles an hour. Chance of rain 70%. Tonight, mostly cloudy. Showers likely and a chance of thunderstorms through midnight, then a chance of showers and a slight chance of thunderstorms after midnight. Rainfall amounts between a tenth and a quarter of an inch. Lows in the lower 60s. West winds 5 to 10 miles an hour. Chance of rain 70%. Saturday, mostly cloudy through 2 p.m., then becoming partly sunny. A chance of showers and a slight chance of thunderstorms. Rainfall amounts around a tenth of an inch. Highs in the mid-70s. Northwest winds around 5 miles an hour. Chance of rain 50%. Saturday night, mostly cloudy, then becoming partly cloudy between 10 p.m. and 2 a.m., then becoming mostly clear, then becoming partly cloudy after 4 a.m. A slight chance of showers and thunderstorms before 8 p.m. Rainfall amounts less than a tenth of an inch. Lows in the mid-50s. Northeast winds around 5 miles an hour. Chance of rain 20%. And now the extended forecast for South Central Pennsylvania. Sunday, sunny. Highs in the mid-70s. Sunday night, mostly clear. Patchy fog. Lows in the mid-50s. Labor Day, mostly sunny. Areas of fog. Highs in the mid-70s. Monday night, partly cloudy. Lows in the mid-50s. Tuesday, mostly sunny. Highs in the upper 70s. Tuesday night, partly cloudy. Lows around 60. Wednesday, mostly sunny. Highs around 80. Wednesday night, mostly cloudy with a chance of showers. Lows in the mid-60s. Chance of rain 30%. Thursday, partly sunny with a chance of showers. Highs around 80. Chance of rain 40%. The 8 to 14 day outlook, from Friday, September 11th to Thursday, September 17th, calls for above normal temperatures and near normal precipitation. Normal high temperatures across central Pennsylvania during this period range from the upper 60s over the Allegheny Mountains to the mid-70s across the lower Susquehanna Valley.
Normal lows range from the upper 40s over the Alleghenies to the upper 50s across the lower Susquehanna Valley. Here are the 8 a.m. conditions in the Altoona area. In Altoona, it was mostly sunny. The temperature was 69 degrees, the dew point 65, and the relative humidity 86%. The wind was north at 7 miles an hour. The pressure was 30.03 inches and rising. At State College, it was partly sunny. The temperature was 72 degrees, the dew point 68, and the relative humidity 88%. The wind was west at 6 miles an hour. The pressure was 30.01 inches and steady. Now, a few other local conditions: Johnstown, partly sunny 66, DuBois, cloudy 66, Pittsburgh partly sunny 69, Bradford partly sunny 65. To the south and east, York, mostly sunny 71, Selins Grove sunny 74, Harrisburg mostly sunny 73, Philadelphia partly sunny 77, Baltimore mostly sunny 73, Washington DC mostly sunny 74. Once again, in Altoona it was 69 degrees under mostly sunny skies. And at State College it was 72 degrees under partly sunny skies. This is NOAA Weather Radio, All Hazards Station WNG 589. 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Here's the hazardous weather outlook for the following counties: Bedford, Blair, Cambria, and Huntingdon. For today and tonight, severe thunderstorms with damaging winds up to 60 miles per hour and heavy rainfall are possible this afternoon and evening. And now the extended outlook for the period Saturday through Thursday. The probability for widespread hazardous weather is low. Spotters are encouraged to report significant hazardous weather. The Altoona climate summary for yesterday, September 3, 2026. Yesterday's high temperature of 86 degrees occurred at 4:03 p.m. This high was 8 degrees above the normal high of 78. Yesterday's low temperature of 66 degrees occurred at 11:43 p.m. This low was 9 degrees above the normal low of 57. 0.85 inches of precipitation fell yesterday, which brings the monthly total to 1.82 inches. This is 1.44 inches above the normal amount of 0.38 inches for September. The total precipitation for the season since September 1st now stands at 1.82 inches, which is 1.44 inches above normal. The total precipitation for the year is now 29.57 inches, which is 4.84 inches above normal. There were no heating degree days yesterday, which is 1 below normal. This leaves the monthly total at 0, which is 3 below normal. The yearly total since July 1st is 15, which is 4 below normal. There were 11 cooling degree days yesterday, which is 7 above normal. This brings the monthly total to 36, which is 24 above normal. The yearly total since January 1st is 647, which is 22 above normal. Yesterday the average wind speed was 6 miles per hour. The normal high temperature for today is 78 degrees, and the normal low is 57. The record high for today is 92, which occurred in 2018, and the record low is 42, which occurred in 2024. Sunrise today is at 6:44 a.m. and sunset is at 7:40 p.m. One more warm and humid day on tap across Pennsylvania, with highs ranging from the middle 70s across the northern tier to upper 80s along the Mason-Dixon line. Central and eastern Pennsylvania will get a break from the never-ending parade of thunderstorms today, but southwest Pennsylvania will have at least one more round this afternoon and evening. Damaging winds and heavy rainfall will be the primary threats. Aside from a few lingering showers and storms toward Pittsburgh on Saturday, Pennsylvania will see improving conditions on Saturday with slightly cooler temperatures, decreasing humidity, and dry weather. By Saturday night, a cold front sweeping through the Commonwealth will usher in a refreshing fall-like air mass and allow temperatures to drop into the upper 40s and 50s for most of the area. After some morning fog mixes out, Sunday and Labor Day will be gorgeous with abundant sunshine, low humidity, and pleasant temperatures. Here is the latest National Weather Service forecast for Blair and Bedford counties, including the city of Altoona. Rest of today, mostly sunny between 8 a.m. and 2 p.m., then becoming mostly cloudy. Showers likely and a chance of thunderstorms after 2 p.m. Rainfall amounts around a tenth of an inch.
highs in the lower 80s. Northwest winds 5 to 10 miles an hour with gusts up to 25 miles an hour. Chance of rain 70%. Tonight, mostly cloudy. Showers likely and a chance of thunderstorms through midnight, then a chance of showers and a slight chance of thunderstorms after midnight. Rainfall amounts around a tenth of an inch. Lows in the mid-60s. Northwest winds 5 to 10 miles an hour. Chance of rain 70%. Saturday, mostly cloudy with a chance of showers. A slight chance of thunderstorms before 8 a.m. A slight chance of thunderstorms after 2 p.m. Rainfall amounts less than a tenth of an inch. Highs in the upper 70s. North winds around 5 miles an hour. Chance of rain 50%. Saturday night, mostly cloudy with a chance of showers and a slight chance of thunderstorms before 8 p.m., then partly cloudy after 8 p.m. Rainfall amounts less than a tenth of an inch. Lows in the mid-50s. Northeast winds around 5 miles an hour. Chance of rain 50%. Here is the latest National Weather Service forecast for Cambria County, including the city of Johnstown. Rest of today, partly sunny between 8 a.m. and 10 a.m., then becoming mostly cloudy. A slight chance of showers and thunderstorms between noon and 2 p.m. Showers likely and a chance of thunderstorms after 2 p.m. Rainfall amounts around a tenth of an inch. Highs in the upper 70s. West winds 10 to 15 miles an hour with gusts up to 25 miles an hour. Chance of rain 70%. Tonight, mostly cloudy. Showers likely and a chance of thunderstorms through midnight, then a chance of showers and a slight chance of thunderstorms after midnight. Rainfall amounts between a tenth and a quarter of an inch. Lows in the lower 60s. West winds 5 to 10 miles an hour. Chance of rain 70%. Saturday, mostly cloudy through 2 p.m., then becoming partly sunny. A chance of showers and a slight chance of thunderstorms. Rainfall amounts around a tenth of an inch. Highs in the mid-70s. Northwest winds around 5 miles an hour. Chance of rain 50%. Saturday night, mostly cloudy, then becoming partly cloudy between 10 p.m. and 2 a.m., then becoming mostly clear, then becoming partly cloudy after 4 a.m. A slight chance of showers and thunderstorms before 8 p.m. Rainfall amounts less than a tenth of an inch. Lows in the mid-50s. Northeast winds around 5 miles an hour. Chance of rain 20%. And now the extended forecast for South Central Pennsylvania. Sunday, sunny. Highs in the mid-70s. Sunday night, mostly clear. Patchy fog. Lows in the mid-50s. Labor Day, mostly sunny. Areas of fog. Highs in the mid-70s. Monday night, partly cloudy. Lows in the mid-50s. Tuesday, mostly sunny. Highs in the upper 70s. Tuesday night, partly cloudy. Lows around 60. Wednesday, mostly sunny. Highs around 80. Wednesday night, mostly cloudy with a chance of showers. Lows in the mid-60s. Chance of rain 30%. Thursday, partly sunny with a chance of showers. Highs around 80. Chance of rain 40%. The 8 to 14 day outlook, from Friday, September 11th to Thursday, September 17th, calls for above normal temperatures and near normal precipitation. Normal high temperatures across central Pennsylvania during this period range from the upper 60s over the Allegheny Mountains to the mid-70s across the lower Susquehanna Valley. Normal lows range from the upper 40s over the Alleghenies to the upper 50s across the lower Susquehanna Valley. Here are the 9 a.m. conditions in the Altoona area. In Altoona, it was mostly sunny. The temperature was 70 degrees, the dew point 65, and the relative humidity 84%. The wind was north at 7 miles an hour. The pressure was 30.03 inches and steady. At State College, it was partly sunny. The temperature was 73 degrees, the dew point 68, and the relative humidity 83%. The wind was west at 6 miles an hour. The pressure was 30.01 inches and steady. At Johnstown. Visibility 9 miles. Temperature was 67 degrees, dew point 65.
wind was west at 6 miles an hour. And the pressure was 30.07 inches, and steady. Du Bois, cloudy 68, La Trobe, mostly sunny 72, Pittsburgh partly sunny 72, Erie, cloudy 72, Bradford cloudy 67. To the south and east, York, mostly sunny 74, Selims Grove sunny 76, Harrisburg partly sunny 76, Philadelphia partly sunny 79, Baltimore mostly sunny 79, Washington DC mostly sunny 78. Once again, in Altoona it was 70 degrees under mostly sunny skies. And at State College it was 73 degrees under partly sunny skies. This is NOAA Weather Radio, All Hazards Station WNG 589. 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Here are the 9 a.m. conditions in the Altoona area. In Altoona, it was mostly sunny. The temperature was 70 degrees, the dew point 65, and the relative humidity 84%. The wind was north at 7 miles an hour. The pressure was 30.03 inches and steady. At State College, it was partly sunny. The temperature was 73 degrees, the dew point 68, and the relative humidity 83%. The wind was west at 6 miles an hour. The pressure was 30.01 inches and steady. At Johnstown, visibility 9 miles. Temperature was 67 degrees, dew point 65. Wind was west at 6 miles an hour. And the pressure was 30.07 inches, and steady. Du Bois, cloudy 68, La Trobe, mostly sunny 72, Pittsburgh partly sunny 72, Erie, cloudy 72, Bradford cloudy 67. To the south and east, York, mostly sunny 74, Selims Grove sunny 76, Harrisburg partly sunny 76, Philadelphia partly sunny 79, Baltimore mostly sunny 79, Washington DC mostly sunny 78. Once again, in Altoona it was 70 degrees under mostly sunny skies. And at State College it was 73 degrees under partly sunny skies. This is NOAA Weather Radio, All Hazards Station WNG 589. 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Here's the hazardous weather outlook, for the following counties, Bedford, Blair, Cambria and Huntingdon. For today and tonight. Severe thunderstorms with damaging winds up to 60 miles per hour and heavy rainfall are possible this afternoon and evening. And now the extended outlook for the period Saturday through Thursday. The probability for widespread hazardous weather is low. Spotters are encouraged to report significant hazardous weather. The Altoona climate summary for yesterday, September 3, 2026. Yesterday's high temperature of 86 degrees occurred at 4:03 p.m. This high was 8 degrees above the normal high of 78. Yesterday's low temperature of 66 degrees occurred at 11:43 p.m. This low was 9 degrees above the normal low of 57. 0.85 inches of precipitation fell yesterday, which brings the monthly total to 1.82 inches. This is 1.44 inches above the normal amount of 0.38 inches for September. The total precipitation for the season since September 1st now stands at 1.82 inches, which is 1.44 inches above normal. The total precipitation for the year is now 29.57 inches, which is 4.84 inches above normal. There were no heating degree days yesterday, which is 1 below normal. This leaves the monthly total at 0, which is 3 below normal. The yearly total since July 1st is 15, which is 4 below normal. There were 11 cooling degree days yesterday, which is 7 above normal. This brings the monthly total to 36, which is 24 above normal. The yearly total since January 1st is 647, which is 22 above normal. Yesterday the average wind speed was 6 miles per hour. The normal high temperature for today is 78 degrees, and the normal low is 57. The record high for today is 92, which occurred in 2018, and the record low is 42, which occurred in 2024. Sunrise today is at 6:44 a.m. and sunset is at 7:40 p.m. One more warm and humid day on tap across Pennsylvania with highs ranging from the middle 70s across the northern tier to upper 80s along the Mason-Dixon line.
Central and eastern Pennsylvania will get a break from the never-ending parade of thunderstorms today, but southwest Pennsylvania will have at least one more round this afternoon and evening. Damaging winds and heavy rainfall will be the primary threats. Aside from a few lingering showers and storms toward Pittsburgh on Saturday, Pennsylvania will see improving conditions on Saturday with slightly cooler temperatures, decreasing humidity, and dry weather. By Saturday night, a cold front sweeping through the Commonwealth will usher in a refreshing fall-like air mass and allow temperatures to drop into the upper 40s and 50s for most of the area. After some morning fog mixes out, Sunday and Labor Day will be gorgeous with abundant sunshine, low humidity, and pleasant temperatures. Here is the latest National Weather Service forecast for Blair and Bedford counties, including the city of Altoona. Rest of today, mostly sunny between 8 a.m. and 2 p.m., then becoming mostly cloudy. Showers likely and a chance of thunderstorms after 2 p.m. Rainfall amounts around a tenth of an inch. Highs in the lower 80s. Northwest winds 5 to 10 miles an hour with gusts up to 25 miles an hour. Chance of rain 70%. Tonight, mostly cloudy. Showers likely and a chance of thunderstorms through midnight, then a chance of showers and a slight chance of thunderstorms after midnight. Rainfall amounts around a tenth of an inch. Lows in the mid-60s. Northwest winds 5 to 10 miles an hour. Chance of rain 70%. Saturday, mostly cloudy with a chance of showers. A slight chance of thunderstorms before 8 a.m. A slight chance of thunderstorms after 2 p.m. Rainfall amounts less than a tenth of an inch. Highs in the upper 70s. North winds around 5 miles an hour. Chance of rain 50%. Saturday night, mostly cloudy with a chance of showers and a slight chance of thunderstorms before 8 p.m., then partly cloudy after 8 p.m. Rainfall amounts less than a tenth of an inch. Lows in the mid-50s. Northeast winds around 5 miles an hour. Chance of rain 50%. Here is the latest National Weather Service forecast for Cambria County, including the city of Johnstown. Rest of today, partly sunny between 8 a.m. and 10 a.m., then becoming mostly cloudy. A slight chance of showers and thunderstorms between noon and 2 p.m. Showers likely and a chance of thunderstorms after 2 p.m. Rainfall amounts around a tenth of an inch. Highs in the upper 70s. West winds 10 to 15 miles an hour with gusts up to 25 miles an hour. Chance of rain 70%. Tonight, mostly cloudy. Showers likely and a chance of thunderstorms through midnight, then a chance of showers and a slight chance of thunderstorms after midnight. Rainfall amounts between a tenth and a quarter of an inch. Lows in the lower 60s. West winds 5 to 10 miles an hour. Chance of rain 70%. Saturday, mostly cloudy through 2 p.m., then becoming partly sunny. A chance of showers and a slight chance of thunderstorms. Rainfall amounts around a tenth of an inch. Highs in the mid-70s. Northwest winds around 5 miles an hour. Chance of rain 50%. Saturday night, mostly cloudy, then becoming partly cloudy between 10 p.m. and 2 a.m., then becoming mostly clear, then becoming partly cloudy after 4 a.m. A slight chance of showers and thunderstorms before 8 p.m. Rainfall amounts less than a tenth of an inch. Lows in the mid-50s. Northeast winds around 5 miles an hour. Chance of rain 20%. And now the extended forecast for South Central Pennsylvania. Sunday, sunny. Highs in the mid-70s. Sunday night, mostly clear. Patchy fog. Lows in the mid-50s. Labor Day, mostly sunny. Areas of fog. Highs in the mid-70s. Monday night, partly cloudy. Lows in the mid-50s. Tuesday, mostly sunny. Highs in the upper 70s. Tuesday night, partly cloudy. Lows around 60. Wednesday, mostly sunny. Highs around 80. Wednesday night, mostly cloudy with a chance of showers. Lows in the mid-60s. Chance of rain 30%. Thursday, partly sunny with a chance of showers. Highs around 80. Chance of rain 40%.
the 8 to 14 day outlook, from Friday, September 11th to Thursday, September 17th, calls for above normal temperatures and near normal precipitation. Normal high temperatures across central Pennsylvania during this period range from the upper 60s over the Allegheny Mountains to the mid-70s across the lower Susquehanna Valley. Normal lows range from the upper 40s over the Alleghenies to the upper 50s across the lower Susquehanna Valley. Here are the 9 a.m. conditions in the Altoona area. In Altoona, it was mostly sunny. The temperature was 70 degrees, the dew point 65, and the relative humidity 84%. The wind was north at 7 miles an hour. The pressure was 30.03 inches and steady. At State College, it was partly sunny. The temperature was 73 degrees, the dew point 68, and the relative humidity 83%. The wind was west at 6 miles an hour. The pressure was 30.01 inches and steady. At Johnstown, visibility 9 miles. Temperature was 67 degrees, dew point 65. Wind was west at 6 miles an hour. And the pressure was 30.07 inches and steady. DuBois, cloudy 68, La Trobe, mostly sunny 72, Pittsburgh partly sunny 72, Erie, cloudy 72, Bradford cloudy 67. To the south and east, York, mostly sunny 74, Selins Grove sunny 76, Harrisburg partly sunny 76, Philadelphia partly sunny 79, Baltimore mostly sunny 79, Washington DC mostly sunny 78. Once again, in Altoona it was 70 degrees under mostly sunny skies. And at State College it was 73 degrees under partly sunny skies. This is NOAA Weather Radio, All Hazards Station WNG 589. Serving South Central Pennsylvania, and originating from the National Weather Service Office in State College. Here's the hazardous weather outlook for the following counties, Bedford, Blair, Cambria and Huntingdon. For today and tonight. Severe thunderstorms with damaging winds up to 60 miles per hour and heavy rainfall are possible this afternoon and evening. And now the extended outlook for the period Saturday through Thursday. The probability for widespread hazardous weather is low. Spotters are encouraged to report significant hazardous weather. 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Broadcasts originate from the National Weather Service in State College and are transmitted from the tower facilities provided by the Blair County Emergency Management Agency in Frankstown on a frequency of 162.425 MHz. We are located at Innovation Park in State College. 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Properly set weather radios with the alarm device will alert you when severe weather warnings or watches are issued. Programming on this station will be temporarily changed during severe weather to bring you the latest information. Warnings and safety information from the National Weather Service may someday save your life or protect your property. The Altoona Climate Summary for yesterday, September 3, 2026. Yesterday's high temperature of 86 degrees occurred at 4:03 p.m. This high was 8 degrees above the normal high of 78. Yesterday's low temperature of 66 degrees occurred at 11:43 p.m. This low was 9 degrees above the normal low of 57. 0.85 inches of precipitation fell yesterday, which brings the monthly total to 1.82 inches. This is 1.44 inches above the normal amount of 0.38 inches for September. The total precipitation for the season since September 1st now stands at 1.82 inches, which is 1.44 inches above normal. The total precipitation for the year is now 29.57 inches, which is 4.84 inches above normal. There were no heating degree days yesterday, which is 1 below normal. This leaves the monthly total at 0, which is 3 below normal. The yearly total since July 1st is 15, which is 4 below normal. There were 11 cooling degree days yesterday, which is 7 above normal. This brings the monthly total to 36, which is 24 above normal. The yearly total since January 1st is 647, which is 22 above normal. Yesterday the average wind speed was 6 miles per hour. The normal high temperature for today is 78 degrees, and the normal low is 57. The record high for today is 92, which occurred in 2018, and the record low is 42, which occurred in 2024.
Sunrise today is at 6:44 a.m. and sunset is at 7:40 p.m. One more warm and humid day on tap across Pennsylvania with highs ranging from the middle 70s across the northern tier to upper 80s along the Mason-Dixon line. Central and eastern Pennsylvania will get a break from the never-ending parade of thunderstorms today, but southwest Pennsylvania will have at least one more round this afternoon and evening. Damaging winds and heavy rainfall will be the primary threats. Aside from a few lingering showers and storms toward Pittsburgh on Saturday, Pennsylvania will see improving conditions on Saturday with slightly cooler temperatures, decreasing humidity, and dry weather. By Saturday night, a cold front sweeping through the Commonwealth will usher in a refreshing fall-like air mass and allow temperatures to drop into the upper 40s and 50s for most of the area. After some morning fog mixes out, Sunday and Labor Day will be gorgeous with abundant sunshine, low humidity, and pleasant temperatures. Here is the latest National Weather Service forecast for Blair and Bedford counties, including the city of Altoona. Rest of today, mostly sunny between 8 a.m. and 2 p.m., then becoming mostly cloudy. Showers likely and a chance of thunderstorms after 2 p.m. Rainfall amounts around a tenth of an inch. Highs in the lower 80s. Northwest winds 5 to 10 miles an hour with gusts up to 25 miles an hour. Chance of rain 70%. Tonight, mostly cloudy. Showers likely and a chance of thunderstorms through midnight, then a chance of showers and a slight chance of thunderstorms after midnight. Rainfall amounts around a tenth of an inch. Lows in the mid-60s. Northwest winds 5 to 10 miles an hour. Chance of rain 70%. Saturday, mostly cloudy with a chance of showers. A slight chance of thunderstorms before 8 a.m. A slight chance of thunderstorms after 2 p.m. Rainfall amounts less than a tenth of an inch. Highs in the upper 70s. North winds around 5 miles an hour. Chance of rain 50%. Saturday night, mostly cloudy with a chance of showers and a slight chance of thunderstorms before 8 p.m., then partly cloudy after 8 p.m. Rainfall amounts less than a tenth of an inch. Lows in the mid-50s. Northeast winds around 5 miles an hour. Chance of rain 50%. Here is the latest National Weather Service forecast for Cambria County, including the city of Johnstown. Rest of today, partly sunny between 8 a.m. and 10 a.m., then becoming mostly cloudy. A slight chance of showers and thunderstorms between noon and 2 p.m. Showers likely and a chance of thunderstorms after 2 p.m. Rainfall amounts around a tenth of an inch. Highs in the upper 70s. West winds 10 to 15 miles an hour with gusts up to 25 miles an hour. Chance of rain 70%. Tonight, mostly cloudy. Showers likely and a chance of thunderstorms through midnight, then a chance of showers and a slight chance of thunderstorms after midnight. Rainfall amounts between a tenth and a quarter of an inch. Lows in the lower 60s. West winds 5 to 10 miles an hour. Chance of rain 70%. Saturday, mostly cloudy through 2 p.m., then becoming partly sunny. A chance of showers and a slight chance of thunderstorms. Rainfall amounts around a tenth of an inch. Highs in the mid-70s. Northwest winds around 5 miles an hour. Chance of rain 50%. Saturday night, mostly cloudy, then becoming partly cloudy between 10 p.m. and 2 a.m., then becoming mostly clear, then becoming partly cloudy after 4 a.m. A slight chance of showers and thunderstorms before 8 p.m. Rainfall amounts less than a tenth of an inch. Lows in the mid-50s. Northeast winds around 5 miles an hour. Chance of rain 20%. And now the extended forecast for South Central Pennsylvania. Sunday, sunny. Highs in the mid-70s. Sunday night, mostly clear. Patchy fog. Lows in the mid-50s. Labor Day, mostly sunny. Areas of fog. Highs in the mid-70s. Monday night, partly cloudy. Lows in the mid-50s. Tuesday, mostly sunny. Highs in the upper 70s. Tuesday night, partly cloudy. Lows around 60. Wednesday, mostly sunny. Highs around 80. Wednesday night, mostly cloudy with a chance of showers. Lows in the mid-60s. Chance of rain 30%.
Thursday, partly sunny with a chance of showers. Highs around 80. Chance of rain 40%. The 8 to 14 day outlook, from Friday, September 11th to Thursday, September 17th, calls for above normal temperatures and near normal precipitation. Normal high temperatures across central Pennsylvania during this period range from the upper 60s over the Allegheny Mountains to the mid-70s across the lower Susquehanna Valley. Normal lows range from the upper 40s over the Alleghenies to the upper 50s across the lower Susquehanna Valley. Here are the 9 a.m. conditions in the Altoona area. In Altoona, it was mostly sunny. The temperature was 70 degrees, the dew point 65, and the relative humidity 84%. The wind was north at 7 miles an hour. The pressure was 30.03 inches and steady. At State College, it was partly sunny. The temperature was 73 degrees, the dew point 68, and the relative humidity 83%. The wind was west at 6 miles an hour. The pressure was 30.01 inches and steady. At Johnstown, visibility 9 miles. Temperature was 67 degrees, dew point 65. Wind was west at 6 miles an hour. And the pressure was 30.07 inches, and steady. Du Bois, cloudy 68, La Trobe, mostly sunny 72, Pittsburgh partly sunny 72, Erie, cloudy 72, Bradford cloudy 67. To the south and east, York, mostly sunny 74, Selins Grove sunny 76, Harrisburg partly sunny 76, Philadelphia partly sunny 79, Baltimore mostly sunny 79, Washington DC mostly sunny 78. Once again, in Altoona it was 70 degrees under mostly sunny skies. And at State College it was 73 degrees under partly sunny skies. This is NOAA Weather Radio, All Hazards Station WNG 589. 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Here's the hazardous weather outlook for the following counties, Bedford, Blair, Cambria and Huntingdon. For today and tonight. Severe thunderstorms with damaging winds up to 60 miles per hour and heavy rainfall are possible this afternoon and evening. And now the extended outlook for the period Saturday through Thursday. The probability for widespread hazardous weather is low. Spotters are encouraged to report significant hazardous weather. The Altoona Climate Summary for yesterday, September 3, 2026. Yesterday's high temperature of 86 degrees occurred at 4:03 p.m. This high was 8 degrees above the normal high of 78. Yesterday's low temperature of 66 degrees occurred at 11:43 p.m. This low was 9 degrees above the normal low of 57. 0.85 inches of precipitation fell yesterday, which brings the monthly total to 1.82 inches. This is 1.44 inches above the normal amount of 0.38 inches for September. The total precipitation for the season since September 1st now stands at 1.82 inches, which is 1.44 inches above normal. The total precipitation for the year is now 29.57 inches, which is 4.84 inches above normal. There were no heating degree days yesterday, which is 1 below normal. This leaves the monthly total at 0, which is 3 below normal. The yearly total since July 1st is 15, which is 4 below normal. There were 11 cooling degree days yesterday, which is 7 above normal. This brings the monthly total to 36, which is 24 above normal. The yearly total since January 1st is 647, which is 22 above normal. Yesterday the average wind speed was 6 miles per hour. The normal high temperature for today is 78 degrees, and the normal low is 57. The record high for today is 92, which occurred in 2018, and the record low is 42, which occurred in 2024. Sunrise today is at 6:44 a.m. and sunset is at 7:40 p.m. One more warm and humid day on tap across Pennsylvania with highs ranging from the middle 70s across the northern tier to upper 80s along the Mason-Dixon line. Central and eastern Pennsylvania will get a break from the never-ending parade of thunderstorms today, but southwest Pennsylvania will have at least one more round this afternoon and evening. Damaging winds and heavy rainfall will be the primary threats.
Aside from a few lingering showers and storms toward Pittsburgh on Saturday, Pennsylvania will see improving conditions on Saturday with slightly cooler temperatures, decreasing humidity, and dry weather. By Saturday night, a cold front sweeping through the Commonwealth will usher in a refreshing fall-like air mass and allow temperatures to drop into the upper 40s and 50s for most of the area. After some morning fog mixes out, Sunday and Labor Day will be gorgeous with abundant sunshine, low humidity, and pleasant temperatures. Here is the latest National Weather Service forecast for Blair and Bedford counties, including the city of Altoona. Rest of today, mostly sunny between 8 a.m. and 2 p.m., then becoming mostly cloudy. Showers likely and a chance of thunderstorms after 2 p.m. Rainfall amounts around a tenth of an inch. Highs in the lower 80s. Northwest winds 5 to 10 miles an hour with gusts up to 25 miles an hour. Chance of rain 70%. Tonight, mostly cloudy. Showers likely and a chance of thunderstorms through midnight, then a chance of showers and a slight chance of thunderstorms after midnight. Rainfall amounts around a tenth of an inch. Lows in the mid-60s. Northwest winds 5 to 10 miles an hour. Chance of rain 70%. Saturday, mostly cloudy with a chance of showers. A slight chance of thunderstorms before 8 a.m. A slight chance of thunderstorms after 2 p.m. Rainfall amounts less than a tenth of an inch. Highs in the upper 70s. North winds around 5 miles an hour. Chance of rain 50%. Saturday night, mostly cloudy with a chance of showers and a slight chance of thunderstorms before 8 p.m., then partly cloudy after 8 p.m. Rainfall amounts less than a tenth of an inch. Lows in the mid-50s. Northeast winds around 5 miles an hour. Chance of rain 50%. Here is the latest National Weather Service forecast for Cambria County, including the city of Johnstown. Rest of today, partly sunny between 8 a.m. and 10 a.m., then becoming mostly cloudy. A slight chance of showers and thunderstorms between noon and 2 p.m. Showers likely and a chance of thunderstorms after 2 p.m. Rainfall amounts around a tenth of an inch. Highs in the upper 70s. West winds 10 to 15 miles an hour with gusts up to 25 miles an hour. Chance of rain 70%. Tonight, mostly cloudy. Showers likely and a chance of thunderstorms through midnight, then a chance of showers and a slight chance of thunderstorms after midnight. Rainfall amounts between a tenth and a quarter of an inch. Lows in the lower 60s. West winds 5 to 10 miles an hour. Chance of rain 70%. Saturday, mostly cloudy through 2 p.m., then becoming partly sunny. A chance of showers and a slight chance of thunderstorms. Rainfall amounts around a tenth of an inch. Highs in the mid-70s. Northwest winds around 5 miles an hour. Chance of rain 50%. Saturday night, mostly cloudy, then becoming partly cloudy between 10 p.m. and 2 a.m., then becoming mostly clear, then becoming partly cloudy after 4 a.m. A slight chance of showers and thunderstorms before 8 p.m. Rainfall amounts less than a tenth of an inch. Lows in the mid-50s. Northeast winds around 5 miles an hour. Chance of rain 20%. And now the extended forecast for South Central Pennsylvania. Sunday, sunny. Highs in the mid-70s. Sunday night, mostly clear. Patchy fog. Lows in the mid-50s. Labor Day, mostly sunny. Areas of fog. Highs in the mid-70s. Monday night, partly cloudy. Lows in the mid-50s. Tuesday, mostly sunny. Highs in the upper 70s. Tuesday night, partly cloudy. Lows around 60. Wednesday, mostly sunny. Highs around 80. Wednesday night, mostly cloudy with a chance of showers. Lows in the mid-60s. Chance of rain 30%. Thursday, partly sunny with a chance of showers. Highs around 80. Chance of rain 40%. The 8 to 14 day outlook, from Friday, September 11th to Thursday, September 17th, calls for above normal temperatures and near normal precipitation. Normal high temperatures across central Pennsylvania during this period range from the upper 60s over the Allegheny Mountains to the mid 70s across the lower Susquehanna Valley.
Normal lows range from the upper 40s over the Alleghenies to the upper 50s across the lower Susquehanna Valley. Here are the 9 a.m. conditions in the Altoona area. In Altoona, it was mostly sunny. The temperature was 70 degrees, the dew point 65, and the relative humidity 84%. The wind was north at 7 miles an hour. The pressure was 30.03 inches and steady. At State College, it was partly sunny. The temperature was 73 degrees, the dew point 68, and the relative humidity 83%.

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Here's the hazardous weather outlook for the following counties: Bedford, Blair, Cambria, and Huntingdon. For today and tonight, severe thunderstorms with damaging winds up to 60 miles per hour and heavy rainfall are possible this afternoon and evening. And now the extended outlook for the period Saturday through Thursday. The probability for widespread hazardous weather is low. Spotters are encouraged to report significant hazardous weather. The Altoona climate summary for yesterday, September 3, 2026. Yesterday's high temperature of 86 degrees occurred at 4:03 p.m. This high was 8 degrees above the normal high of 78. Yesterday's low temperature of 66 degrees occurred at 11:43 p.m. This low was 9 degrees above the normal low of 57. 0.85 inches of precipitation fell yesterday, which brings the monthly total to 1.82 inches. This is 1.44 inches above the normal amount of 0.38 inches for September. The total precipitation for the season since September 1st now stands at 1.82 inches, which is 1.44 inches above normal. The total precipitation for the year is now 29.57 inches, which is 4.84 inches above normal. There were no heating degree days yesterday, which is 1 below normal. This leaves the monthly total at 0, which is 3 below normal. The yearly total since July 1st is 15, which is 4 below normal. There were 11 cooling degree days yesterday, which is 7 above normal. This brings the monthly total to 36, which is 24 above normal. The yearly total since January 1st is 647, which is 22 above normal. Yesterday the average wind speed was 6 miles per hour. The normal high temperature for today is 78 degrees, and the normal low is 57. The record high for today is 92, which occurred in 2018, and the record low is 42, which occurred in 2024. Sunrise today is at 6:44 a.m. and sunset is at 7:40 p.m. One more warm and humid day on tap across Pennsylvania, with highs ranging from the middle 70s across the northern tier to upper 80s along the Mason-Dixon line. Central and eastern Pennsylvania will get a break from the never-ending parade of thunderstorms today, but southwest Pennsylvania will have at least one more round this afternoon and evening. Damaging winds and heavy rainfall will be the primary threats. Aside from a few lingering showers and storms toward Pittsburgh on Saturday, Pennsylvania will see improving conditions on Saturday with slightly cooler temperatures, decreasing humidity, and dry weather. By Saturday night, a cold front sweeping through the Commonwealth will usher in a refreshing fall-like air mass and allow temperatures to drop into the upper 40s and 50s for most of the area. After some morning fog mixes out, Sunday and Labor Day will be gorgeous with abundant sunshine, low humidity, and pleasant temperatures. Here is the latest National Weather Service forecast for Blair and Bedford counties, including the city of Altoona. Rest of today, mostly sunny between 8 a.m. and 2 p.m., then becoming mostly cloudy. Showers likely and a chance of thunderstorms after 2 p.m. Rainfall amounts around a tenth of an inch. Highs in the lower 80s. Northwest winds 5 to 10 miles an hour with gusts up to 25 miles an hour. Chance of rain 70%. Tonight, mostly cloudy. Showers likely and a chance of thunderstorms through midnight, then a chance of showers and a slight chance of thunderstorms after midnight. Rainfall amounts around a tenth of an inch. Lows in the mid-60s. Northwest winds 5 to 10 miles an hour. Chance of rain 70%. Saturday, mostly cloudy with a chance of showers. A slight chance of thunderstorms before 8 a.m. A slight chance of thunderstorms after 2 p.m. Rainfall amounts less than a tenth of an inch. Highs in the upper 70s. North winds around 5 miles an hour. Chance of rain 50%. Saturday night, mostly cloudy with a chance of showers and a slight chance of thunderstorms before 8 p.m., then partly cloudy after 8 p.m. Rainfall amounts less than a tenth of an inch. Lows in the mid-50s. Northeast winds around 5 miles an hour. Chance of rain 50%. Here is the latest National Weather Service forecast for Cambria County, including the city of Johnstown. Rest of today, partly

Sunny between 8 a.m. and 10 a.m., then becoming mostly cloudy. A slight chance of showers and thunderstorms between noon and 2 p.m. Showers likely and a chance of thunderstorms after 2 p.m. Rainfall amounts around a tenth of an inch. Highs in the upper 70s. West winds 10 to 15 miles an hour with gusts up to 25 miles an hour. Chance of rain 70%. Tonight, mostly cloudy. Showers likely and a chance of thunderstorms through midnight, then a chance of showers and a slight chance of thunderstorms after midnight. Rainfall amounts between a tenth and a quarter of an inch. Lows in the lower 60s. West winds 5 to 10 miles an hour. Chance of rain 70%. Saturday, mostly cloudy through 2 p.m., then becoming partly sunny. A chance of showers and a slight chance of thunderstorms. Rainfall amounts around a tenth of an inch. Highs in the mid-70s. Northwest winds around 5 miles an hour. Chance of rain 50%. Saturday night, mostly cloudy, then becoming partly cloudy between 10 p.m. and 2 a.m., then becoming mostly clear, then becoming partly cloudy after 4 a.m. A slight chance of showers and thunderstorms before 8 p.m. Rainfall amounts less than a tenth of an inch. Lows in the mid-50s. Northeast winds around 5 miles an hour. Chance of rain 20%. And now the extended forecast for South Central Pennsylvania. Sunday, sunny. Highs in the mid-70s. Sunday night, mostly clear. Patchy fog. Lows in the mid-50s. Labor Day, mostly sunny. Areas of fog. Highs in the mid-70s. Monday night, partly cloudy. Lows in the mid-50s. Tuesday, mostly sunny. Highs in the upper 70s. Tuesday night, partly cloudy. Lows around 60. Wednesday, mostly sunny. Highs around 80. Wednesday night, mostly cloudy with a chance of showers. Lows in the mid-60s. Chance of rain 30%. Thursday, partly sunny with a chance of showers. Highs around 80. Chance of rain 40%. The 8 to 14 day outlook, from Friday, September 11th to Thursday, September 17th, calls for above normal temperatures and near normal precipitation. Normal high temperatures across central Pennsylvania during this period range from the upper 60s over the Allegheny Mountains to the mid 70s across the lower Susquehanna Valley. Normal lows range from the upper 40s over the Alleghenies to the upper 50s across the lower Susquehanna Valley. Here are the 9 a.m. conditions in the Altoona area. In Altoona, it was mostly sunny. The temperature was 70 degrees, the dew point 65, and the relative humidity 84%. The wind was north at 7 miles an hour. The pressure was 30.03 inches and steady. At State College, it was partly sunny. The temperature was 73 degrees, the dew point 68, and the relative humidity 83%. The wind was west at 6 miles an hour. The pressure was 30.01 inches and steady. At Johnstown, visibility 9 miles. Temperature was 67 degrees, dew point 65. Wind was west at 6 miles an hour. And the pressure was 30.07 inches and steady. DuBois, cloudy 68, La Trobe, mostly sunny 72, Pittsburgh partly sunny 72, Erie, cloudy 72, Bradford cloudy 67. To the south and east, York, mostly sunny 74, Selins Grove sunny 76, Harrisburg partly sunny 76, Philadelphia partly sunny 79, Baltimore mostly sunny 79, Washington DC mostly sunny 78. Once again, in Altoona it was 70 degrees under mostly sunny skies. And at State College it was 73 degrees under partly sunny skies. This is NOAA Weather Radio, All Hazards Station WNG 589. 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Here's the hazardous weather outlook, for the following counties, Bedford, Blair, Cambria and Huntingdon. For today and tonight. Severe thunderstorms with damaging winds up to 60 miles per hour and a heavy rainfall are possible this afternoon and evening. And now the extended outlook for the period Saturday through Thursday. The probability for widespread hazardous weather is low.
spotters are encouraged to report significant hazardous weather. The Altoona Climate Summary for yesterday, September 3, 2026. Yesterday's high temperature of 86 degrees occurred at 4:03 p.m. This high was 8 degrees above the normal high of 78. Yesterday's low temperature of 66 degrees occurred at 11:43 p.m. This low was 9 degrees above the normal low of 57. 0.85 inches of precipitation fell yesterday, which brings the monthly total to 1.82 inches. This is 1.44 inches above the normal amount of 0.38 inches for September. The total precipitation for the season since September 1st now stands at 1.82 inches, which is 1.44 inches above normal. The total precipitation for the year is now 29.57 inches, which is 4.84 inches above normal. There were no heating degree days yesterday, which is 1 below normal. This leaves the monthly total at 0, which is 3 below normal. The yearly total since July 1st is 15, which is 4 below normal. There were 11 cooling degree days yesterday, which is 7 above normal. This brings the monthly total to 36, which is 24 above normal. The yearly total since January 1st is 647, which is 22 above normal. Yesterday the average wind speed was 6 miles per hour. The normal high temperature for today is 78 degrees, and the normal low is 57. The record high for today is 92, which occurred in 2018, and the record low is 42, which occurred in 2024. Sunrise today is at 6:44 a.m. and sunset is at 7:40 p.m. A mix of sun and clouds will prevail across the Keystone State this afternoon. Showers and storms will be possible, mainly across the southwestern part of the state. Some of the storms across the southwestern counties could be on the strong to severe side, with heavy downpours damaging winds. Afternoon highs will range from the mid-70s across the northern tier to the upper 80s across the southeast. Aside from a few lingering showers and storms toward Pittsburgh on Saturday, Pennsylvania will see improving conditions on Saturday with slightly cooler temperatures, decreasing humidity, and dry weather. By Saturday night, a cold front sweeping through the Commonwealth will usher in a refreshing fall-like air mass and allow temperatures to drop into the upper 40s and 50s for most of the area. After some morning fog mixes out, Sunday and Labor Day will be gorgeous with abundant sunshine, low humidity, and pleasant temperatures. Here is the latest National Weather Service forecast for Blair and Bedford counties, including the city of Altoona. Rest of today, mostly sunny between 8 a.m. and 2 p.m., then becoming mostly cloudy. Showers likely and a chance of thunderstorms after 2 p.m. Rainfall amounts around a tenth of an inch. Highs in the lower 80s. Northwest winds 5 to 10 miles an hour with gusts up to 25 miles an hour. Chance of rain 70%. Tonight, mostly cloudy. Showers likely and a chance of thunderstorms through midnight, then a chance of showers and a slight chance of thunderstorms after midnight. Rainfall amounts around a tenth of an inch. Lows in the mid-60s. Northwest winds 5 to 10 miles an hour. Chance of rain 70%. Saturday, mostly cloudy with a chance of showers. A slight chance of thunderstorms before 8 a.m. A slight chance of thunderstorms after 2 p.m. Rainfall amounts less than a tenth of an inch. Highs in the upper 70s. North winds around 5 miles an hour. Chance of rain 50%. Saturday night, mostly cloudy with a chance of showers and a slight chance of thunderstorms before 8 p.m., then partly cloudy after 8 p.m. Rainfall amounts less than a tenth of an inch. Lows in the mid-50s. Northeast winds around 5 miles an hour. Chance of rain 50%. Here is the latest National Weather Service forecast for Cambria County, including the city of Johnstown. Rest of today, partly sunny between 8 a.m. and 10 a.m., then becoming mostly cloudy. A slight chance of showers and thunderstorms between noon and 2 p.m. Showers likely and a chance of thunderstorms after 2 p.m. Rainfall amounts around a tenth of an inch. Highs in the upper 70s. West winds 10 to 15 miles an hour with gusts up to 25 miles an hour. Chance of rain 70%. Tonight, mostly cloudy. Showers likely and a chance of thunderstorms through midnight, then a chance of showers and a slight chance of thunderstorms after midnight.
Rainfall amounts between a tenth and a quarter of an inch. Lows in the lower 60s. West winds 5 to 10 miles an hour. Chance of rain 70%. Saturday, mostly cloudy through 2 p.m., then becoming partly sunny. A chance of showers and a slight chance of thunderstorms. Rainfall amounts around a tenth of an inch. Highs in the mid-70s. Northwest winds around 5 miles an hour. Chance of rain 50%. Saturday night, mostly cloudy, then becoming partly cloudy between 10 p.m. and 2 a.m., then becoming mostly clear, then becoming partly cloudy after 4 a.m. A slight chance of showers and thunderstorms before 8 p.m. Rainfall amounts less than a tenth of an inch. Lows in the mid-50s. Northeast winds around 5 miles an hour. Chance of rain 20%. And now the extended forecast for South Central Pennsylvania. Sunday, sunny. Highs in the mid-70s. Sunday night, mostly clear. Patchy fog. Lows in the mid-50s. Labor Day, mostly sunny. Areas of fog. Highs in the mid-70s. Monday night, partly cloudy. Lows in the mid-50s. Tuesday, mostly sunny. Highs in the upper 70s. Tuesday night, partly cloudy. Lows around 60. Wednesday, mostly sunny. Highs around 80. Wednesday night, mostly cloudy with a chance of showers. Lows in the mid-60s. Chance of rain 30%. Thursday, partly sunny with a chance of showers. Highs around 80. Chance of rain 40%. The 8 to 14 day outlook, from Friday, September 11th to Thursday, September 17th, calls for above normal temperatures and near normal precipitation. Normal high temperatures across central Pennsylvania during this period range from the upper 60s over the Allegheny Mountains to the mid-70s across the lower Susquehanna Valley. Normal lows range from the upper 40s over the Alleghenies to the upper 50s across the lower Susquehanna Valley. Here are the 9 a.m. conditions in the Altoona area. In Altoona, it was mostly sunny. The temperature was 70 degrees, the dew point 65, and the relative humidity 84%. The wind was north at 7 miles an hour. The pressure was 30.03 inches and steady. At State College, it was partly sunny. The temperature was 73 degrees, the dew point 68, and the relative humidity 83%. The wind was west at 6 miles an hour. The pressure was 30.01 inches and steady. At Johnstown. Visibility 9 miles. Temperature was 67 degrees, dew point 65. Wind was west at 6 miles an hour. And the pressure was 30.07 inches and steady. DuBois, cloudy 68, La Trobe, mostly sunny 72, Pittsburgh partly sunny 72, Erie, cloudy 72, Bradford cloudy 67. To the south and east, York, mostly sunny 74, Selins Grove sunny 76, Harrisburg partly sunny 76, Philadelphia partly sunny 79, Baltimore mostly sunny 79, Washington DC mostly sunny 78. Once again, in Altoona it was 70 degrees under mostly sunny skies. And at State College it was 73 degrees under partly sunny skies. This is NOAA Weather Radio, All Hazards Station WNG 589. 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Here's the hazardous weather outlook for the following counties, Bedford, Blair, Cambria and Huntingdon. For today and tonight. Severe thunderstorms with damaging winds up to 60 miles per hour and a heavy rainfall are possible this afternoon and evening. And now the extended outlook for the period Saturday through Thursday. The probability for widespread hazardous weather is low. Spotters are encouraged to report significant hazardous weather. The Altoona Climate Summary for yesterday, September 3, 2026. Yesterday's high temperature of 86 degrees occurred at 4:03 p.m. This high was 8 degrees above the normal high of 78. Yesterday's low temperature of 66 degrees occurred at 11:43 p.m. This low was 9 degrees above the normal low of 57. 0.85 inches of precipitation fell yesterday, which brings the monthly total to 1.82 inches.
This is 1.44 inches above the normal amount of 0.38 inches for September. The total precipitation for the season since September 1st now stands at 1.82 inches, which is 1.44 inches above normal. The total precipitation for the year is now 29.57 inches, which is 4.84 inches above normal. There were no heating degree days yesterday, which is 1 below normal. This leaves the monthly total at 0, which is 3 below normal. The yearly total since July 1st is 15, which is 4 below normal. There were 11 cooling degree days yesterday, which is 7 above normal. This brings the monthly total to 36, which is 24 above normal. The yearly total since January 1st is 647, which is 22 above normal. Yesterday the average wind speed was 6 miles per hour. The normal high temperature for today is 78 degrees, and the normal low is 57. The record high for today is 92, which occurred in 2018, and the record low is 42, which occurred in 2024. Sunrise today is at 6:44 a.m. and sunset is at 7:40 p.m. A mix of sun and clouds will prevail across the Keystone State this afternoon. Showers and storms will be possible, mainly across the southwestern part of the state. Some of the storms across the southwestern counties could be on the strong to severe side, with heavy downpours damaging winds. Afternoon highs will range from the mid-70s across the northern tier to the upper 80s across the southeast. Aside from a few lingering showers and storms toward Pittsburgh on Saturday, Pennsylvania will see improving conditions on Saturday with slightly cooler temperatures, decreasing humidity, and dry weather. By Saturday night, a cold front sweeping through the Commonwealth will usher in a refreshing fall-like air mass and allow temperatures to drop into the upper 40s and 50s for most of the area. After some morning fog mixes out, Sunday and Labor Day will be gorgeous with abundant sunshine, low humidity, and pleasant temperatures. Here is the latest National Weather Service forecast for Blair and Bedford counties, including the city of Altoona. Rest of today, mostly sunny between 8 a.m. and 2 p.m., then becoming mostly cloudy. Showers likely and a chance of thunderstorms after 2 p.m. Rainfall amounts around a tenth of an inch. Highs in the lower 80s. Northwest winds 5 to 10 miles an hour with gusts up to 25 miles an hour. Chance of rain 70%. Tonight, mostly cloudy. Showers likely and a chance of thunderstorms through midnight, then a chance of showers and a slight chance of thunderstorms after midnight. Rainfall amounts around a tenth of an inch. Lows in the mid-60s. Northwest winds 5 to 10 miles an hour. Chance of rain 70%. Saturday, mostly cloudy with a chance of showers. A slight chance of thunderstorms before 8 a.m. A slight chance of thunderstorms after 2 p.m. Rainfall amounts less than a tenth of an inch. Highs in the upper 70s. North winds around 5 miles an hour. Chance of rain 50%. Saturday night, mostly cloudy with a chance of showers and a slight chance of thunderstorms before 8 p.m., then partly cloudy after 8 p.m. Rainfall amounts less than a tenth of an inch. Lows in the mid-50s. Northeast winds around 5 miles an hour. Chance of rain 50%. Here is the latest National Weather Service forecast for Cambria County, including the city of Johnstown. Rest of today, partly sunny between 8 a.m. and 10 a.m., then becoming mostly cloudy. A slight chance of showers and thunderstorms between noon and 2 p.m. Showers likely and a chance of thunderstorms after 2 p.m. Rainfall amounts around a tenth of an inch. Highs in the upper 70s. West winds 10 to 15 miles an hour with gusts up to 25 miles an hour. Chance of rain 70%. Tonight, mostly cloudy. Showers likely and a chance of thunderstorms through midnight, then a chance of showers and a slight chance of thunderstorms after midnight. Rainfall amounts between a tenth and a quarter of an inch. Lows in the lower 60s. West winds 5 to 10 miles an hour. Chance of rain 70%. Saturday, mostly cloudy through 2 p.m., then becoming partly sunny. A chance of showers and a slight chance of thunderstorms. Rainfall amounts around a tenth of an inch. Highs in the mid-70s. Northwest winds around 5 miles an hour. Chance of rain 50%.
Saturday night, mostly cloudy, then becoming partly cloudy between 10 p.m. and 2 a.m., then becoming mostly clear, then becoming partly cloudy after 4 a.m. A slight chance of showers and thunderstorms before 8 p.m. Rainfall amounts less than a tenth of an inch. Lows in the mid-50s. Northeast winds around 5 miles an hour. Chance of rain 20%. And now the extended forecast for South Central Pennsylvania. Sunday, sunny. Highs in the mid-70s. Sunday night, mostly clear. Patchy fog. Lows in the mid-50s. Labor Day, mostly sunny. Areas of fog. Highs in the mid-70s. Monday night, partly cloudy. Lows in the mid-50s. Tuesday, mostly sunny. Highs in the upper 70s. Tuesday night, partly cloudy. Lows around 60. Wednesday, mostly sunny. Highs around 80. Wednesday night, mostly cloudy with a chance of showers. Lows in the mid-60s. Chance of rain 30%. Thursday, partly sunny with a chance of showers. Highs around 80. Chance of rain 40%. The 8 to 14 day outlook, from Friday, September 11th to Thursday, September 17th, calls for above normal temperatures and near normal precipitation. Normal high temperatures across central Pennsylvania during this period range from the upper 60s over the Allegheny Mountains to the mid-70s across the lower Susquehanna Valley. Normal lows range from the upper 40s over the Alleghenies to the upper 50s across the lower Susquehanna Valley. Here are the 10 a.m. conditions in the Altoona area. In Altoona, it was mostly sunny. The temperature was 73 degrees, the dew point 67, and the relative humidity 81%. The wind was calm. The pressure was 30.02 inches and falling. At State College, it was partly sunny. The temperature was 75 degrees, the dew point 68, and the relative humidity 78%. The wind was northwest at 9 miles an hour. The pressure was 30.00 inches and falling. Now, a few other local conditions: Johnstown, partly sunny 68, Dubois, partly sunny 70, Latrobe, partly sunny 75, Pittsburgh, partly sunny 73, Erie, partly sunny 72, Bradford, cloudy 68. To the south and east, York, mostly sunny 77, Selins Grove, cloudy 78, Harrisburg, mostly sunny 79, Philadelphia, partly sunny 82, Baltimore, mostly sunny 80, Washington, D.C., mostly sunny 81. Once again, in Altoona, it was 73 degrees under mostly sunny skies. And at State College, it was 75 degrees under partly sunny skies. This is NOAA Weather Radio, All Hazards Station WNG 589. 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Here's the hazardous weather outlook for the following counties: Bedford, Blair, Cambria, and Huntingdon. For today and tonight, severe thunderstorms with damaging winds up to 60 miles per hour and a heavy rainfall are possible this afternoon and evening. And now the extended outlook for the period Saturday through Thursday. The probability for widespread hazardous weather is low. Spotters are encouraged to report significant hazardous weather. The Altoona climate summary for yesterday, September 3, 2026. Yesterday's high temperature of 86 degrees occurred at 4:03 p.m. This high was 8 degrees above the normal high of 78. Yesterday's low temperature of 66 degrees occurred at 11:43 p.m. This low was 9 degrees above the normal low of 57. 0.85 inches of precipitation fell yesterday, which brings the monthly total to 1.82 inches. This is 1.44 inches above the normal amount of 0.38 inches for September. The total precipitation for the season since September 1st now stands at 1.82 inches, which is 1.44 inches above normal. The total precipitation for the year is now 29.57 inches, which is 4.84 inches above normal. There were no heating degree days yesterday, which is 1 below normal. This leaves the monthly total at 0, which is 3 below normal. The yearly total since July 1st is 15, which is 4 below normal. There were 11 cooling degree days yesterday, which is 7 above normal. This brings the monthly total to 36, which is 24 above normal.
The yearly total since January 1st is 647, which is 22 above normal. Yesterday the average wind speed was 6 miles per hour. The normal high temperature for today is 78 degrees, and the normal low is 57. The record high for today is 92, which occurred in 2018, and the record low is 42, which occurred in 2024. Sunrise today is at 6:44 a.m. and sunset is at 7:40 p.m. A mix of sun and clouds will prevail across the Keystone State this afternoon. Showers and storms will be possible, mainly across the southwestern part of the state. Some of the storms across the southwestern counties could be on the strong to severe side, with heavy downpours damaging winds. Afternoon highs will range from the mid-70s across the northern tier to the upper 80s across the southeast. Aside from a few lingering showers and storms toward Pittsburgh on Saturday, Pennsylvania will see improving conditions on Saturday with slightly cooler temperatures, decreasing humidity, and dry weather. By Saturday night, a cold front sweeping through the Commonwealth will usher in a refreshing fall-like air mass and allow temperatures to drop into the upper 40s and 50s for most of the area. After some morning fog mixes out, Sunday and Labor Day will be gorgeous with abundant sunshine, low humidity, and pleasant temperatures. Here is the latest National Weather Service forecast for Blair and Bedford counties, including the city of Altoona. Rest of today, mostly sunny between 8 a.m. and 2 p.m., then becoming mostly cloudy. Showers likely and a chance of thunderstorms after 2 p.m. Rainfall amounts around a tenth of an inch. Highs in the lower 80s. Northwest winds 5 to 10 miles an hour with gusts up to 25 miles an hour. Chance of rain 70%. Tonight, mostly cloudy. Showers likely and a chance of thunderstorms through midnight, then a chance of showers and a slight chance of thunderstorms after midnight. Rainfall amounts around a tenth of an inch. Lows in the mid-60s. Northwest winds 5 to 10 miles an hour. Chance of rain 70%. Saturday, mostly cloudy with a chance of showers. A slight chance of thunderstorms before 8 a.m. A slight chance of thunderstorms after 2 p.m. Rainfall amounts less than a tenth of an inch. Highs in the upper 70s. North winds around 5 miles an hour. Chance of rain 50%. Saturday night, mostly cloudy with a chance of showers and a slight chance of thunderstorms before 8 p.m., then partly cloudy after 8 p.m. Rainfall amounts less than a tenth of an inch. Lows in the mid-50s. Northeast winds around 5 miles an hour. Chance of rain 50%. Here is the latest National Weather Service forecast for Cambria County, including the city of Johnstown. Rest of today, partly sunny between 8 a.m. and 10 a.m., then becoming mostly cloudy. A slight chance of showers and thunderstorms between noon and 2 p.m. Showers likely and a chance of thunderstorms after 2 p.m. Rainfall amounts around a tenth of an inch. Highs in the upper 70s. West winds 10 to 15 miles an hour with gusts up to 25 miles an hour. Chance of rain 70%. Tonight, mostly cloudy. Showers likely and a chance of thunderstorms through midnight, then a chance of showers and a slight chance of thunderstorms after midnight. Rainfall amounts between a tenth and a quarter of an inch. Lows in the lower 60s. West winds 5 to 10 miles an hour. Chance of rain 70%. Saturday, mostly cloudy through 2 p.m., then becoming partly sunny. A chance of showers and a slight chance of thunderstorms. Rainfall amounts around a tenth of an inch. Highs in the mid-70s. Northwest winds around 5 miles an hour. Chance of rain 50%. Saturday night, mostly cloudy, then becoming partly cloudy between 10 p.m. and 2 a.m., then becoming mostly clear, then becoming partly cloudy after 4 a.m. A slight chance of showers and thunderstorms before 8 p.m. Rainfall amounts less than a tenth of an inch. Lows in the mid-50s. Northeast winds around 5 miles an hour. Chance of rain 20%. And now the extended forecast for South Central Pennsylvania. Sunday, sunny. Highs in the mid-70s. Sunday night, mostly clear. Patchy fog. Lows in the mid-50s. Labor Day, mostly sunny. Areas of fog. Highs in the mid-70s. Monday night, partly cloudy.
lows in the mid-50s. Tuesday, mostly sunny. Highs in the upper 70s. Tuesday night, partly cloudy. Lows around 60. Wednesday, mostly sunny. Highs around 80. Wednesday night, mostly cloudy with a chance of showers. Lows in the mid-60s. Chance of rain 30%. Thursday, partly sunny with a chance of showers. Highs around 80. Chance of rain 40%. The 8 to 14 day outlook, from Friday, September 11th to Thursday, September 17th, calls for above normal temperatures and near normal precipitation. Normal high temperatures across central Pennsylvania during this period range from the upper 60s over the Allegheny Mountains to the mid 70s across the lower Susquehanna Valley. Normal lows range from the upper 40s over the Alleghenies to the upper 50s across the lower Susquehanna Valley. Here are the 10 a.m. conditions in the Altoona area. In Altoona, it was mostly sunny. The temperature was 73 degrees, the dew point 67, and the relative humidity 81%. The wind was calm. The pressure was 30.02 inches and falling. At State College, it was partly sunny. The temperature was 75 degrees, the dew point 68, and the relative humidity 78%. The wind was northwest at 9 miles an hour. The pressure was 30.00 inches and falling. Now, a few other local conditions: Johnstown, partly sunny 68, DuBois, partly sunny 70, La Trobe, partly sunny 75, Pittsburgh, partly sunny 73, Erie, partly sunny 72, Bradford, cloudy 68. To the south and east, York, mostly sunny 77, Selins Grove, cloudy 78, Harrisburg, mostly sunny 79, Philadelphia, partly sunny 82, Baltimore, mostly sunny 80, Washington, D.C., mostly sunny 81. Once again, in Altoona, it was 73 degrees under mostly sunny skies. And at State College, it was 75 degrees under partly sunny skies. This is NOAA Weather Radio, All Hazards Station WNG 589. 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Here's the hazardous weather outlook for the following counties: Bedford, Blair, Cambria, and Huntingdon. For today and tonight, severe thunderstorms with damaging winds up to 60 miles per hour and heavy rainfall are possible this afternoon and evening. And now the extended outlook for the period Saturday through Thursday. The probability for widespread hazardous weather is low. Spotters are encouraged to report significant hazardous weather. The Altoona climate summary for yesterday, September 3, 2026. Yesterday's high temperature of 86 degrees occurred at 4:03 p.m. This high was 8 degrees above the normal high of 78. Yesterday's low temperature of 66 degrees occurred at 11:43 p.m. This low was 9 degrees above the normal low of 57. 0.85 inches of precipitation fell yesterday, which brings the monthly total to 1.82 inches. This is 1.44 inches above the normal amount of 0.38 inches for September. The total precipitation for the season since September 1st now stands at 1.82 inches, which is 1.44 inches above normal. The total precipitation for the year is now 29.57 inches, which is 4.84 inches above normal. There were no heating degree days yesterday, which is 1 below normal. This leaves the monthly total at 0, which is 3 below normal. The yearly total since July 1st is 15, which is 4 below normal. There were 11 cooling degree days yesterday, which is 7 above normal. This brings the monthly total to 36, which is 24 above normal. The yearly total since January 1st is 647, which is 22 above normal. Yesterday the average wind speed was 6 miles per hour. The normal high temperature for today is 78 degrees, and the normal low is 57. The record high for today is 92, which occurred in 2018, and the record low is 42, which occurred in 2024. Sunrise today is at 6:44 a.m. and sunset is at 7:40 p.m. A mix of sun and clouds will prevail across the Keystone State this afternoon. Showers and storms will be possible, mainly across the southwestern part of the state. Some of the storms across the southwestern counties could be on the strong to severe side, with heavy downpours damaging winds.
afternoon, highs will range from the mid-70s across the northern tier to the upper 80s across the southeast. Aside from a few lingering showers and storms toward Pittsburgh on Saturday, Pennsylvania will see improving conditions on Saturday with slightly cooler temperatures, decreasing humidity, and dry weather. By Saturday night, a cold front sweeping through the Commonwealth will usher in a refreshing fall-like air mass and allow temperatures to drop into the upper 40s and 50s for most of the area. After some morning fog mixes out, Sunday and Labor Day will be gorgeous with abundant sunshine, low humidity, and pleasant temperatures. Here is the latest National Weather Service forecast for Blair and Bedford counties, including the city of Altoona. Rest of today, mostly sunny between 8 a.m. and 2 p.m., then becoming mostly cloudy. Showers likely and a chance of thunderstorms after 2 p.m. Rainfall amounts around a tenth of an inch. Highs in the lower 80s. Northwest winds 5 to 10 miles an hour with gusts up to 25 miles an hour. Chance of rain 70%. Tonight, mostly cloudy. Showers likely and a chance of thunderstorms through midnight, then a chance of showers and a slight chance of thunderstorms after midnight. Rainfall amounts around a tenth of an inch. Lows in the mid-60s. Northwest winds 5 to 10 miles an hour. Chance of rain 70%. Saturday, mostly cloudy with a chance of showers. A slight chance of thunderstorms before 8 a.m. A slight chance of thunderstorms after 2 p.m. Rainfall amounts less than a tenth of an inch. Highs in the upper 70s. North winds around 5 miles an hour. Chance of rain 50%. Saturday night, mostly cloudy with a chance of showers and a slight chance of thunderstorms before 8 p.m., then partly cloudy after 8 p.m. Rainfall amounts less than a tenth of an inch. Lows in the mid-50s. Northeast winds around 5 miles an hour. Chance of rain 50%. Here is the latest National Weather Service forecast for Cambria County, including the city of Johnstown. Rest of today, partly sunny between 8 a.m. and 10 a.m., then becoming mostly cloudy. A slight chance of showers and thunderstorms between noon and 2 p.m. Showers likely and a chance of thunderstorms after 2 p.m. Rainfall amounts around a tenth of an inch. Highs in the upper 70s. West winds 10 to 15 miles an hour with gusts up to 25 miles an hour. Chance of rain 70%. Tonight, mostly cloudy. Showers likely and a chance of thunderstorms through midnight, then a chance of showers and a slight chance of thunderstorms after midnight. Rainfall amounts between a tenth and a quarter of an inch. Lows in the lower 60s. West winds 5 to 10 miles an hour. Chance of rain 70%. Saturday, mostly cloudy through 2 p.m., then becoming partly sunny. A chance of showers and a slight chance of thunderstorms. Rainfall amounts around a tenth of an inch. Highs in the mid-70s. Northwest winds around 5 miles an hour. Chance of rain 50%. Saturday night, mostly cloudy, then becoming partly cloudy between 10 p.m. and 2 a.m., then becoming mostly clear, then becoming partly cloudy after 4 a.m. A slight chance of showers and thunderstorms before 8 p.m. Rainfall amounts less than a tenth of an inch. Lows in the mid-50s. Northeast winds around 5 miles an hour. Chance of rain 20%. And now the extended forecast for South Central Pennsylvania. Sunday, sunny. Highs in the mid-70s. Sunday night, mostly clear. Patchy fog. Lows in the mid-50s. Labor Day, mostly sunny. Areas of fog. Highs in the mid-70s. Monday night, partly cloudy. Lows in the mid-50s. Tuesday, mostly sunny. Highs in the upper 70s. Tuesday night, partly cloudy. Lows around 60. Wednesday, mostly sunny. Highs around 80. Wednesday night, mostly cloudy with a chance of showers. Lows in the mid-60s. Chance of rain 30%. Thursday, partly sunny with a chance of showers. Highs around 80. Chance of rain 40%. 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
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We are located at Innovation Park in State College. 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Properly set weather radios with the alarm device will alert you when severe weather warnings or watches are issued. Programming on this station will be temporarily changed during severe weather to bring you the latest information. Warnings and safety information from the National Weather Service may someday save your life or protect your property. The 8 to 14 day outlook from Friday, September 11th to Thursday, September 17th calls for above normal temperatures and near normal precipitation. Normal high temperatures across central Pennsylvania during this period range from the upper 60s over the Allegheny Mountains to the mid-70s across the lower Susquehanna Valley. Normal lows range from the upper 40s over the Alleghenies to the upper 50s across the lower Susquehanna Valley. Here are the 10 a.m. conditions in the Altoona area. In Altoona, it was mostly sunny. The temperature was 73 degrees, the dew point 67, and the relative humidity 81%. The wind was calm. The pressure was 30.02 inches and falling. At State College, it was partly sunny. The temperature was 75 degrees, the dew point 68, and the relative humidity 78%. The wind was northwest at 9 miles an hour. The pressure was 30.00 inches and falling. Now, a few other local conditions: Johnstown, partly sunny 68, Dubois, partly sunny 70, La Trobe, partly sunny 75, Pittsburgh, partly sunny 73, Erie, partly sunny 72, Bradford, cloudy 68. To the south and east, York, mostly sunny 77, Selins Grove, cloudy 78, Harrisburg, mostly sunny 79, Philadelphia, partly sunny 82, Baltimore, mostly sunny 80, Washington, D.C., mostly sunny 81. Once again, in Altoona, it was 73 degrees under mostly sunny skies. And at State College, it was 75 degrees under partly sunny skies. This is NOAA Weather Radio, All Hazards Station WNG 589. 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Here's the hazardous weather outlook for the following counties: Bedford, Blair, Cambria, and Huntingdon. For today and tonight, severe thunderstorms with damaging winds up to 60 miles per hour and heavy rainfall are possible this afternoon and evening. And now the extended outlook for the period Saturday through Thursday. The probability for widespread hazardous weather is low. Spotters are encouraged to report significant hazardous weather. The Altoona climate summary for yesterday, September 3, 2026. Yesterday's high temperature of 86 degrees occurred at 4:03 p.m. This high was 8 degrees above the normal high of 78. Yesterday's low temperature of 66 degrees occurred at 11:43 p.m. This low was 9 degrees above the normal low of 57. 0.85 inches of precipitation fell yesterday, which brings the monthly total to 1.82 inches. This is 1.44 inches above the normal amount of 0.38 inches for September. The total precipitation for the season since September 1st now stands at 1.82 inches, which is 1.44 inches above normal. The total precipitation for the year is now 29.57 inches, which is 4.84 inches above normal. There were no heating degree days yesterday, which is 1 below normal. This leaves the monthly total at 0, which is 3 below normal. The yearly total since July 1st is 15, which is 4 below normal. There were 11 cooling degree days yesterday, which is 7 above normal. This brings the monthly total to 36, which is 24 above normal. The yearly total since January 1st is 647, which is 22 above normal. Yesterday the average wind speed was 6 miles per hour. The normal high temperature for today is 78 degrees, and the normal low is 57. The record high for today is 92, which occurred in 2018, and the record low is 42, which occurred in 2024. Sunrise today is at 6:44 a.m. and sunset is at 7:40 p.m. A mix of sun and clouds will prevail across the Keystone State this afternoon. Showers and storms will be possible, mainly across the southwestern part of the state.
Some of the storms across the southwestern counties could be on the strong to severe side, with heavy downpours damaging winds. Afternoon highs will range from the mid-70s across the northern tier to the upper 80s across the southeast. Aside from a few lingering showers and storms toward Pittsburgh on Saturday, Pennsylvania will see improving conditions on Saturday with slightly cooler temperatures, decreasing humidity, and dry weather. By Saturday night, a cold front sweeping through the Commonwealth will usher in a refreshing fall-like air mass and allow temperatures to drop into the upper 40s and 50s for most of the area. After some morning fog mixes out, Sunday and Labor Day will be gorgeous with abundant sunshine, low humidity, and pleasant temperatures. Here is the latest National Weather Service forecast for Blair and Bedford counties, including the city of Altoona. Rest of today, mostly sunny between 8 a.m. and 2 p.m., then becoming mostly cloudy. Showers likely and a chance of thunderstorms after 2 p.m. Rainfall amounts around a tenth of an inch. Highs in the lower 80s. Northwest winds 5 to 10 miles an hour with gusts up to 25 miles an hour. Chance of rain 70%. Tonight, mostly cloudy. Showers likely and a chance of thunderstorms through midnight, then a chance of showers and a slight chance of thunderstorms after midnight. Rainfall amounts around a tenth of an inch. Lows in the mid-60s. Northwest winds 5 to 10 miles an hour. Chance of rain 70%. Saturday, mostly cloudy with a chance of showers. A slight chance of thunderstorms before 8 a.m. A slight chance of thunderstorms after 2 p.m. Rainfall amounts less than a tenth of an inch. Highs in the upper 70s. North winds around 5 miles an hour. Chance of rain 50%. Saturday night, mostly cloudy with a chance of showers and a slight chance of thunderstorms before 8 p.m., then partly cloudy after 8 p.m. Rainfall amounts less than a tenth of an inch. Lows in the mid-50s. Northeast winds around 5 miles an hour. Chance of rain 50%. Here is the latest National Weather Service forecast for Cambria County, including the city of Johnstown. Rest of today, partly sunny between 8 a.m. and 10 a.m., then becoming mostly cloudy. A slight chance of showers and thunderstorms between noon and 2 p.m. Showers likely and a chance of thunderstorms after 2 p.m. Rainfall amounts around a tenth of an inch. Highs in the upper 70s. West winds 10 to 15 miles an hour with gusts up to 25 miles an hour. Chance of rain 70%. Tonight, mostly cloudy. Showers likely and a chance of thunderstorms through midnight, then a chance of showers and a slight chance of thunderstorms after midnight. Rainfall amounts between a tenth and a quarter of an inch. Lows in the lower 60s. West winds 5 to 10 miles an hour. Chance of rain 70%. Saturday, mostly cloudy through 2 p.m., then becoming partly sunny. A chance of showers and a slight chance of thunderstorms. Rainfall amounts around a tenth of an inch. Highs in the mid-70s. Northwest winds around 5 miles an hour. Chance of rain 50%. Saturday night, mostly cloudy, then becoming partly cloudy between 10 p.m. and 2 a.m., then becoming mostly clear, then becoming partly cloudy after 4 a.m. A slight chance of showers and thunderstorms before 8 p.m. Rainfall amounts less than a tenth of an inch. Lows in the mid-50s. Northeast winds around 5 miles an hour. Chance of rain 20%. And now the extended forecast for South Central Pennsylvania. Sunday, sunny. Highs in the mid-70s. Sunday night, mostly clear. Patchy fog. Lows in the mid-50s. Labor Day, mostly sunny. Areas of fog. Highs in the mid-70s. Monday night, partly cloudy. Lows in the mid-50s. Tuesday, mostly sunny. Highs in the upper 70s. Tuesday night, partly cloudy. Lows around 60. Wednesday, mostly sunny. Highs around 80. Wednesday night, mostly cloudy with a chance of showers. Lows in the mid-60s. Chance of rain 30%. Thursday, partly sunny with a chance of showers. Highs around 80. Chance of rain 40%. Here is the latest National Weather Service forecast for Blair and Bedford counties, including the city of Altoona.
Rest of today, mostly sunny between 10 a.m. and 2 p.m., then mostly cloudy with showers likely and a chance of thunderstorms after 2 p.m. Rainfall amounts around a tenth of an inch. Highs in the lower 80s. Northwest winds 5 to 10 miles an hour with gusts up to 25 miles an hour. Chance of rain 70%. Tonight, mostly cloudy. Showers likely and a chance of thunderstorms through midnight, then a chance of showers and a slight chance of thunderstorms after midnight. Rainfall amounts around a tenth of an inch. Lows in the mid-60s. Northwest winds 5 to 10 miles an hour. Chance of rain 70%. Saturday, mostly cloudy with a chance of showers. A slight chance of thunderstorms before 8 a.m. A slight chance of thunderstorms after 2 p.m. Rainfall amounts less than a tenth of an inch. Highs in the upper 70s. North winds around 5 miles an hour. Chance of rain 50%. Saturday night, mostly cloudy with a chance of showers and a slight chance of thunderstorms before 8 p.m., then partly cloudy after 8 p.m. Rainfall amounts less than a tenth of an inch. Lows in the mid-50s. Northeast winds around 5 miles an hour. Chance of rain 50%. Here is the latest National Weather Service forecast for Cambria County, including the city of Johnstown. Rest of today, mostly cloudy. A slight chance of showers and thunderstorms between noon and 2 p.m. Showers likely and a chance of thunderstorms after 2 p.m. Rainfall amounts around a tenth of an inch. Highs in the upper 70s. West winds 10 to 15 miles an hour with gusts up to 25 miles an hour. Chance of rain 70%. Tonight, mostly cloudy. Showers likely and a chance of thunderstorms through midnight, then a chance of showers and a slight chance of thunderstorms after midnight. Rainfall amounts between a tenth and a quarter of an inch. Lows in the lower 60s. West winds 5 to 10 miles an hour. Chance of rain 70%. Saturday, mostly cloudy through 2 p.m., then becoming partly sunny. A chance of showers and a slight chance of thunderstorms. Rainfall amounts around a tenth of an inch. Highs in the mid-70s. Northwest winds around 5 miles an hour. Chance of rain 50%. Saturday night, mostly cloudy, then becoming partly cloudy between 10 p.m. and 2 a.m., then becoming mostly clear, then becoming partly cloudy after 4 a.m. A slight chance of showers and thunderstorms before 8 p.m. Rainfall amounts less than a tenth of an inch. Lows in the mid-50s. Northeast winds around 5 miles an hour. Chance of rain 20%. And now the extended forecast for South Central Pennsylvania. Sunday, sunny. Highs in the mid-70s. Sunday night, mostly clear. Patchy fog. Lows in the mid-50s. Labor Day, mostly sunny. Areas of fog. Highs in the mid-70s. Monday night, partly cloudy. Lows in the mid-50s. Tuesday, mostly sunny. Highs in the upper 70s. Tuesday night, partly cloudy. Lows around 60. Wednesday, mostly sunny. Highs around 80. Wednesday night, mostly cloudy with a chance of showers. Lows in the mid-60s. Chance of rain 30%. Thursday, partly sunny with a chance of showers. Highs around 80. Chance of rain 40%. The 8 to 14 day outlook, from Friday, September 11th to Thursday, September 17th, calls for above normal temperatures and near normal precipitation. Normal high temperatures across central Pennsylvania during this period range from the upper 60s over the Allegheny Mountains to the mid-70s across the lower Susquehanna Valley. Normal lows range from the upper 40s over the Alleghenies to the upper 50s across the lower Susquehanna Valley. Here are the 10 a.m. conditions in the Altoona area. In Altoona, it was mostly sunny. The temperature was 73 degrees, the dew point 67, and the relative humidity 81%. The wind was calm. The pressure was 30.02 inches and falling. At State College, it was partly sunny. The temperature was 75 degrees, the dew point 68, and the relative humidity 78%. The wind was northwest at 9 miles an hour. The pressure was 30.00 inches and falling. Now, a
A few other local conditions: Johnstown, partly sunny 68, Dubois, partly sunny 70, La Trobe, partly sunny 75, Pittsburgh, partly sunny 73, Erie, partly sunny 72, Bradford, cloudy 68. To the south and east, York, mostly sunny 77, Selinsgrove Grove cloudy 78, Harrisburg mostly sunny 79, Philadelphia partly sunny 82, Baltimore mostly sunny 80, Washington DC mostly sunny 81.

Keystone State this afternoon. Showers and storms will be possible, mainly across the southwestern part of the state. Some of the storms across the southwestern counties could be on the strong to severe side, with heavy downpours damaging winds. Afternoon highs will range from the mid-70s across the northern tier to the upper 80s across the southeast. Aside from a few lingering showers and storms toward Pittsburgh on Saturday, Pennsylvania will see improving conditions on Saturday with slightly cooler temperatures, decreasing humidity, and dry weather. By Saturday night, a cold front sweeping through the Commonwealth will usher in a refreshing fall-like air mass and allow temperatures to drop into the upper 40s and 50s for most of the area. After some morning fog mixes out, Sunday and Labor Day will be gorgeous with abundant sunshine, low humidity, and pleasant temperatures. Here is the latest National Weather Service forecast for Blair and Bedford counties, including the city of Altoona. Rest of today, mostly sunny between 10 a.m. and 2 p.m., then mostly cloudy with showers likely and a chance of thunderstorms after 2 p.m. Rainfall amounts around a tenth of an inch. Highs in the lower 80s. Northwest winds 5 to 10 miles an hour with gusts up to 25 miles an hour. Chance of rain 70%. Tonight, mostly cloudy. Showers likely and a chance of thunderstorms through midnight, then a chance of showers and a slight chance of thunderstorms after midnight. Rainfall amounts around a tenth of an inch. Lows in the mid-60s. Northwest winds 5 to 10 miles an hour. Chance of rain 70%. Saturday, mostly cloudy with a chance of showers. A slight chance of thunderstorms before 8 a.m. A slight chance of thunderstorms after 2 p.m. Rainfall amounts less than a tenth of an inch. Highs in the upper 70s. North winds around 5 miles an hour. Chance of rain 50%. Saturday night, mostly cloudy with a chance of showers and a slight chance of thunderstorms before 8 p.m., then partly cloudy after 8 p.m. Rainfall amounts less than a tenth of an inch. Lows in the mid-50s. Northeast winds around 5 miles an hour. Chance of rain 50%. Here is the latest National Weather Service forecast for Cambria County, including the city of Johnstown. Rest of today, mostly cloudy. A slight chance of showers and thunderstorms between noon and 2 p.m. Showers likely and a chance of thunderstorms after 2 p.m. Rainfall amounts around a tenth of an inch. Highs in the upper 70s. West winds 10 to 15 miles an hour with gusts up to 25 miles an hour. Chance of rain 70%. Tonight, mostly cloudy. Showers likely and a chance of thunderstorms through midnight, then a chance of showers and a slight chance of thunderstorms after midnight. Rainfall amounts between a tenth and a quarter of an inch. Lows in the lower 60s. West winds 5 to 10 miles an hour. Chance of rain 70%. Saturday, mostly cloudy through 2 p.m., then becoming partly sunny. A chance of showers and a slight chance of thunderstorms. Rainfall amounts around a tenth of an inch. Highs in the mid-70s. Northwest winds around 5 miles an hour. Chance of rain 50%. Saturday night, mostly cloudy, then becoming partly cloudy between 10 p.m. and 2 a.m., then becoming mostly clear, then becoming partly cloudy after 4 a.m. A slight chance of showers and thunderstorms before 8 p.m. Rainfall amounts less than a tenth of an inch. Lows in the mid-50s. Northeast winds around 5 miles an hour. Chance of rain 20%. And now the extended forecast for South Central Pennsylvania. Sunday, sunny. Highs in the mid-70s. Sunday night, mostly clear. Patchy fog. Lows in the mid-50s. Labor Day, mostly sunny. Areas of fog. Highs in the mid-70s. Monday night, partly cloudy. Lows in the mid-50s. Tuesday, mostly sunny. Highs in the upper 70s. Tuesday night, partly cloudy. Lows around 60. Wednesday, mostly sunny. Highs around 80. Wednesday night, mostly cloudy with a chance of showers. Lows in the mid-60s. Chance of rain 30%. Thursday, partly sunny with a chance of showers. Highs around 80. Chance of rain 40%. The 8 to 14 day outlook, from Friday, September 11th to Thursday, September 17th.

Calls for above normal temperatures and near normal precipitation. Normal high temperatures across central Pennsylvania during this period range from the upper 60s over the Allegheny Mountains to the mid-70s across the lower Susquehanna Valley. Normal lows range from the upper 40s over the Alleghenies to the upper 50s across the lower Susquehanna Valley. Here are the 10 a.m. conditions in the Altoona area. In Altoona, it was mostly sunny. The temperature was 73 degrees, the dew point 67, and the relative humidity 81%. The wind was calm. The pressure was 30.02 inches and falling. At State College, it was partly sunny. The temperature was 75 degrees, the dew point 68, and the relative humidity 78%. The wind was northwest at 9 miles an hour. The pressure was 30.00 inches and falling. Now, a few other local conditions: Johnstown, partly sunny 68, Dubois, partly sunny 70, La Trobe, partly sunny 75, Pittsburgh, partly sunny 73, Erie, partly sunny 72, Bradford, cloudy 68. To the south and east, York, mostly sunny 77, Selins Grove, cloudy 78, Harrisburg, mostly sunny 79, Philadelphia, partly sunny 82, Baltimore, mostly sunny 80, Washington, D.C., mostly sunny 81. Once again, in Altoona, it was 73 degrees under mostly sunny skies. And at State College, it was 75 degrees under partly sunny skies. This is NOAA Weather Radio, All Hazards Station WNG 589. 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Here's the hazardous weather outlook for the following counties: Bedford, Blair, Cambria, and Huntingdon. For today and tonight, severe thunderstorms with damaging winds up to 60 miles per hour and heavy rainfall are possible this afternoon and evening. And now the extended outlook for the period Saturday through Thursday. The probability for widespread hazardous weather is low. Spotters are encouraged to report significant hazardous weather. A mix of sun and clouds will prevail across the Keystone State this afternoon. Showers and storms will be possible, mainly across the southwestern part of the state. Some of the storms across the southwestern counties could be on the strong to severe side, with heavy downpours damaging winds. Afternoon highs will range from the mid-70s across the northern tier to the upper 80s across the southeast. Aside from a few lingering showers and storms toward Pittsburgh on Saturday, Pennsylvania will see improving conditions on Saturday with slightly cooler temperatures, decreasing humidity, and dry weather. By Saturday night, a cold front sweeping through the Commonwealth will usher in a refreshing fall-like air mass and allow temperatures to drop into the upper 40s and 50s for most of the area. After some morning fog mixes out, Sunday and Labor Day will be gorgeous with abundant sunshine, low humidity, and pleasant temperatures. Here is the latest National Weather Service forecast for Blair and Bedford counties, including the city of Altoona. Rest of today, mostly sunny between 10 a.m. and 2 p.m., then mostly cloudy with showers likely and a chance of thunderstorms after 2 p.m. Rainfall amounts around a tenth of an inch. Highs in the lower 80s. Northwest winds 5 to 10 miles an hour with gusts up to 25 miles an hour. Chance of rain 70%. Tonight, mostly cloudy. Showers likely and a chance of thunderstorms through midnight, then a chance of showers and a slight chance of thunderstorms after midnight. Rainfall amounts around a tenth of an inch. Lows in the mid-60s. Northwest winds 5 to 10 miles an hour. Chance of rain 70%. Saturday, mostly cloudy with a chance of showers. A slight chance of thunderstorms before 8 a.m. A slight chance of thunderstorms after 2 p.m. Rainfall amounts less than a tenth of an inch. Highs in the upper 70s. North winds around 5 miles an hour. Chance of rain 50%. Saturday night, mostly cloudy with a chance of showers and a slight chance of thunderstorms before 8 p.m., then partly cloudy after 8 p.m. Rainfall amounts less than a tenth of an inch. Lows in the mid-50s. Northeast winds around 5 miles an hour. Chance of rain 50%. Here is the latest National Weather Service forecast for Cambria County, including the city of Johnstown. Rest of today, mostly cloudy. A slight chance of showers and thunderstorms between noon and 2 p.m.
showers likely and a chance of thunderstorms after 2 p.m. Rainfall amounts around a tenth of an inch. Highs in the upper 70s. West winds 10 to 15 miles an hour with gusts up to 25 miles an hour. Chance of rain 70%. Tonight, mostly cloudy. Showers likely and a chance of thunderstorms through midnight, then a chance of showers and a slight chance of thunderstorms after midnight. Rainfall amounts between a tenth and a quarter of an inch. Lows in the lower 60s. West winds 5 to 10 miles an hour. Chance of rain 70%. Saturday, mostly cloudy through 2 p.m., then becoming partly sunny. A chance of showers and a slight chance of thunderstorms. Rainfall amounts around a tenth of an inch. Highs in the mid-70s. Northwest winds around 5 miles an hour. Chance of rain 50%. Saturday night, mostly cloudy, then becoming partly cloudy between 10 p.m. and 2 a.m., then becoming mostly clear, then becoming partly cloudy after 4 a.m. A slight chance of showers and thunderstorms before 8 p.m. Rainfall amounts less than a tenth of an inch. Lows in the mid-50s. Northeast winds around 5 miles an hour. Chance of rain 20%. And now the extended forecast for South Central Pennsylvania. Sunday, sunny. Highs in the mid-70s. Sunday night, mostly clear. Patchy fog. Lows in the mid-50s. Labor Day, mostly sunny. Areas of fog. Highs in the mid-70s. Monday night, partly cloudy. Lows in the mid-50s. Tuesday, mostly sunny. Highs in the upper 70s. Tuesday night, partly cloudy. Lows around 60. Wednesday, mostly sunny. Highs around 80. Wednesday night, mostly cloudy with a chance of showers. Lows in the mid-60s. Chance of rain 30%. Thursday, partly sunny with a chance of showers. Highs around 80. Chance of rain 40%. The 8 to 14 day outlook, from Friday, September 11th to Thursday, September 17th, calls for above normal temperatures and near normal precipitation. Normal high temperatures across central Pennsylvania during this period range from the upper 60s over the Allegheny Mountains to the mid-70s across the lower Susquehanna Valley. Normal lows range from the upper 40s over the Alleghenies to the upper 50s across the lower Susquehanna Valley. Here are the 10 a.m. conditions in the Altoona area. In Altoona, it was mostly sunny. The temperature was 73 degrees, the dew point 67, and the relative humidity 81%. The wind was calm. The pressure was 30.02 inches and falling. At State College, it was partly sunny. The temperature was 75 degrees, the dew point 68, and the relative humidity 78%. The wind was northwest at 9 miles an hour. The pressure was 30.00 inches and falling. Now, a few other local conditions: Johnstown, partly sunny 68, Du Bois, partly sunny 70, La Trobe, partly sunny 75, Pittsburgh, partly sunny 73, Erie, partly sunny 72, Bradford, cloudy 68. To the south and east, York, mostly sunny 77, Selinsgrove Grove cloudy 78, Harrisburg mostly sunny 79, Philadelphia partly sunny 82, Baltimore mostly sunny 80, Washington D.C. mostly sunny 81. Once again, in Altoona it was 73 degrees under mostly sunny skies. And at State College it was 75 degrees under partly sunny skies. This is NOAA Weather Radio, All Hazards Station WNG 589. 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Here's the hazardous weather outlook for the following counties: Bedford, Blair, Cambria, and Huntingdon. For today and tonight, severe thunderstorms with damaging winds up to 60 miles per hour and heavy rainfall are possible this afternoon and evening. And now the extended outlook for the period Saturday through Thursday. The probability for widespread hazardous weather is low. Spotters are encouraged to report significant hazardous weather. A mix of sun and clouds will prevail across the Keystone State this afternoon. Showers and storms will be possible, mainly across the southwestern part of the state. Some of the storms across the southwestern counties could be on the strong to severe side, with heavy downpours damaging winds.
afternoon highs will range from the mid-70s across the northern tier to the upper 80s across the southeast. Aside from a few lingering showers and storms toward Pittsburgh on Saturday, Pennsylvania will see improving conditions on Saturday with slightly cooler temperatures, decreasing humidity, and dry weather. By Saturday night, a cold front sweeping through the Commonwealth will usher in a refreshing fall-like air mass and allow temperatures to drop into the upper 40s and 50s for most of the area. After some morning fog mixes out, Sunday and Labor Day will be gorgeous with abundant sunshine, low humidity, and pleasant temperatures. Here is the latest National Weather Service forecast for Blair and Bedford counties, including the city of Altoona. Rest of today, mostly sunny between 10 a.m. and 2 p.m., then mostly cloudy with showers likely and a chance of thunderstorms after 2 p.m. Rainfall amounts around a tenth of an inch. Highs in the lower 80s. Northwest winds 5 to 10 miles an hour with gusts up to 25 miles an hour. Chance of rain 70%. Tonight, mostly cloudy. Showers likely and a chance of thunderstorms through midnight, then a chance of showers and a slight chance of thunderstorms after midnight. Rainfall amounts around a tenth of an inch. Lows in the mid-60s. Northwest winds 5 to 10 miles an hour. Chance of rain 70%. Saturday, mostly cloudy with a chance of showers. A slight chance of thunderstorms before 8 a.m. A slight chance of thunderstorms after 2 p.m. Rainfall amounts less than a tenth of an inch. Highs in the upper 70s. North winds around 5 miles an hour. Chance of rain 50%. Saturday night, mostly cloudy with a chance of showers and a slight chance of thunderstorms before 8 p.m., then partly cloudy after 8 p.m. Rainfall amounts less than a tenth of an inch. Lows in the mid-50s. Northeast winds around 5 miles an hour. Chance of rain 50%. Here is the latest National Weather Service forecast for Cambria County, including the city of Johnstown. Rest of today, mostly cloudy. A slight chance of showers and thunderstorms between noon and 2 p.m. Showers likely and a chance of thunderstorms after 2 p.m. Rainfall amounts around a tenth of an inch. Highs in the upper 70s. West winds 10 to 15 miles an hour with gusts up to 25 miles an hour. Chance of rain 70%. Tonight, mostly cloudy. Showers likely and a chance of thunderstorms through midnight, then a chance of showers and a slight chance of thunderstorms after midnight. Rainfall amounts between a tenth and a quarter of an inch. Lows in the lower 60s. West winds 5 to 10 miles an hour. Chance of rain 70%. Saturday, mostly cloudy through 2 p.m., then becoming partly sunny. A chance of showers and a slight chance of thunderstorms. Rainfall amounts around a tenth of an inch. Highs in the mid-70s. Northwest winds around 5 miles an hour. Chance of rain 50%. Saturday night, mostly cloudy, then becoming partly cloudy between 10 p.m. and 2 a.m., then becoming mostly clear, then becoming partly cloudy after 4 a.m. A slight chance of showers and thunderstorms before 8 p.m. Rainfall amounts less than a tenth of an inch. Lows in the mid-50s. Northeast winds around 5 miles an hour. Chance of rain 20%. And now the extended forecast for South Central Pennsylvania. Sunday, sunny. Highs in the mid-70s. Sunday night, mostly clear. Patchy fog. Lows in the mid-50s. Labor Day, mostly sunny. Areas of fog. Highs in the mid-70s. Monday night, partly cloudy. Lows in the mid-50s. Tuesday, mostly sunny. Highs in the upper 70s. Tuesday night, partly cloudy. Lows around 60. Wednesday, mostly sunny. Highs around 80. Wednesday night, mostly cloudy with a chance of showers. Lows in the mid-60s. Chance of rain 30%. Thursday, partly sunny with a chance of showers. Highs around 80. Chance of rain 40%. The 8 to 14 day outlook, from Friday, September 11th to Thursday, September 17th, calls for above normal temperatures and near normal precipitation. Normal high temperatures across central Pennsylvania during this period range from the upper 60s over the Allegheny Mountains to the mid 70s across the lower Susquehanna Valley.
Normal lows range from the upper 40s over the Alleghenies to the upper 50s across the lower Susquehanna Valley. Here are the 10 a.m. conditions in the Altoona area. In Altoona, it was mostly sunny. The temperature was 73 degrees, the dew point 67, and the relative humidity 81%. The wind was calm. The pressure was 30.02 inches and falling. At State College, it was partly sunny. The temperature was 75 degrees, the dew point 68, and the relative humidity 78%. The wind was northwest at 9 miles an hour. The pressure was 30.00 inches and falling. Now, a few other local conditions: Johnstown, partly sunny 68, Du Bois, partly sunny 70, La Trobe, partly sunny 75, Pittsburgh, partly sunny 73, Erie, partly sunny 72, Bradford, cloudy 68. To the south and east, York, mostly sunny 77, Selins Grove, cloudy 78, Harrisburg, mostly sunny 79, Philadelphia, partly sunny 82, Baltimore, mostly sunny 80, Washington, D.C., mostly sunny 81. Once again, in Altoona, it was 73 degrees under mostly sunny skies. And at State College, it was 75 degrees under partly sunny skies. This is NOAA Weather Radio, All Hazards Station WNG 589. 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Here are the 11 a.m. conditions in the Altoona area. In Altoona, it was cloudy. The temperature was 76 degrees, the dew point 68, and the relative humidity 76%. The wind was variable at 3 miles an hour. The pressure was 30.03 inches and rising. At State College, it was mostly sunny. The temperature was 77 degrees, the dew point 68, and the relative humidity 73%. The wind was northwest at 7 miles an hour. The pressure was 30.00 inches and steady. Du Bois, mostly sunny 72, La Trobe, partly sunny 77, Pittsburgh, partly sunny 77, Bradford, cloudy 70. To the south and east, York, mostly sunny 79, Selins Grove, cloudy 78, Harrisburg, mostly sunny 81, Philadelphia, partly sunny 84, Baltimore, mostly sunny 82, Washington, D.C., mostly sunny 83. Once again, in Altoona, it was 76 degrees under cloudy skies. And at State College, it was 77 degrees under mostly sunny skies. 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Here's the hazardous weather outlook for the following counties: Bedford, Blair, Cambria, and Huntingdon. For today and tonight, severe thunderstorms with damaging winds up to 60 miles per hour and heavy rainfall are possible this afternoon and evening. And now the extended outlook for the period Saturday through Thursday. The probability for widespread hazardous weather is low. Spotters are encouraged to report significant hazardous weather. A mix of sun and clouds will prevail across the Keystone State this afternoon. Showers and storms will be possible, mainly across the southwestern part of the state. Some of the storms across the southwestern counties could be on the strong to severe side, with heavy downpours damaging winds. Afternoon highs will range from the mid-70s across the northern tier to the upper 80s across the southeast. Aside from a few lingering showers and storms toward Pittsburgh on Saturday, Pennsylvania will see improving conditions on Saturday with slightly cooler temperatures, decreasing humidity, and dry weather. By Saturday night, a cold front sweeping through the Commonwealth will usher in a refreshing fall-like air mass and allow temperatures to drop into the upper 40s and 50s for most of the area. After some morning fog mixes out, Sunday and Labor Day will be gorgeous with abundant sunshine, low humidity, and pleasant temperatures. Here is the latest National Weather Service forecast for Blair and Bedford counties, including the city of Altoona. Rest of today, mostly sunny between 10 a.m. and 2 p.m., then mostly cloudy with showers likely and a chance of thunderstorms after 2 p.m. Rainfall amounts around a tenth of an inch. Highs in the lower 80s. Northwest winds 5 to 10 miles an hour with gusts up to 25 miles an hour. Chance of rain 70%. Tonight, mostly cloudy.
showers likely, and a chance of thunderstorms through midnight. Then a chance of showers and a slight chance of thunderstorms after midnight. Rainfall amounts around a tenth of an inch. Lows in the mid-60s. Northwest winds 5 to 10 miles an hour. Chance of rain 70%. Saturday, mostly cloudy with a chance of showers. A slight chance of thunderstorms before 8 a.m. A slight chance of thunderstorms after 2 p.m. Rainfall amounts less than a tenth of an inch. Highs in the upper 70s. North winds around 5 miles an hour. Chance of rain 50%. Saturday night, mostly cloudy with a chance of showers and a slight chance of thunderstorms before 8 p.m., then partly cloudy after 8 p.m. Rainfall amounts less than a tenth of an inch. Lows in the mid-50s. Northeast winds around 5 miles an hour. Chance of rain 50%. Here is the latest National Weather Service forecast for Cambria County, including the city of Johnstown. Rest of today, mostly cloudy. A slight chance of showers and thunderstorms between noon and 2 p.m. Showers likely and a chance of thunderstorms after 2 p.m. Rainfall amounts around a tenth of an inch. Highs in the upper 70s. West winds 10 to 15 miles an hour with gusts up to 25 miles an hour. Chance of rain 70%. Tonight, mostly cloudy. Showers likely and a chance of thunderstorms through midnight, then a chance of showers and a slight chance of thunderstorms after midnight. Rainfall amounts between a tenth and a quarter of an inch. Lows in the lower 60s. West winds 5 to 10 miles an hour. Chance of rain 70%. Saturday, mostly cloudy through 2 p.m., then becoming partly sunny. A chance of showers and a slight chance of thunderstorms. Rainfall amounts around a tenth of an inch. Highs in the mid-70s. Northwest winds around 5 miles an hour. Chance of rain 50%. Saturday night, mostly cloudy, then becoming partly cloudy between 10 p.m. and 2 a.m., then becoming mostly clear, then becoming partly cloudy after 4 a.m. A slight chance of showers and thunderstorms before 8 p.m. Rainfall amounts less than a tenth of an inch. Lows in the mid-50s. Northeast winds around 5 miles an hour. Chance of rain 20%. And now the extended forecast for South Central Pennsylvania. Sunday, sunny. Highs in the mid-70s. Sunday night, mostly clear. Patchy fog. Lows in the mid-50s. Labor Day, mostly sunny. Areas of fog. Highs in the mid-70s. Monday night, partly cloudy. Lows in the mid-50s. Tuesday, mostly sunny. Highs in the upper 70s. Tuesday night, partly cloudy. Lows around 60. Wednesday, mostly sunny. Highs around 80. Wednesday night, mostly cloudy with a chance of showers. Lows in the mid-60s. Chance of rain 30%. Thursday, partly sunny with a chance of showers. Highs around 80. Chance of rain 40%. The 8 to 14 day outlook, from Friday, September 11th to Thursday, September 17th, calls for above normal temperatures and near normal precipitation. Normal high temperatures across central Pennsylvania during this period range from the upper 60s over the Allegheny Mountains to the mid-70s across the lower Susquehanna Valley. Normal lows range from the upper 40s over the Alleghenies to the upper 50s across the lower Susquehanna Valley. Here are the 11 a.m. conditions in the Altoona area. In Altoona, it was cloudy. The temperature was 76 degrees, the dew point 68, and the relative humidity 76%. The wind was variable at 3 miles an hour. The pressure was 30.03 inches and rising. At State College, it was mostly sunny. The temperature was 77 degrees, the dew point 68, and the relative humidity 73%. The wind was northwest at 7 miles an hour. The pressure was 30.00 inches and steady. DuBois, mostly sunny 72, La Trobe, partly sunny 77, Pittsburgh partly sunny 77, Bradford cloudy 70. To the south and east, York, mostly sunny 79, Selinsgrove Grove cloudy 78, Harrisburg mostly sunny 81, Philadelphia partly sunny 84, Baltimore mostly sunny 82, Washington DC mostly sunny 83.
Once again, in Altoona it was 76 degrees under cloudy skies. And at State College it was 77 degrees under mostly sunny skies. This is NOAA Weather Radio, All Hazards Station WNG 589. 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Here's the hazardous weather outlook for the following counties: Bedford, Blair, Cambria, and Huntingdon. For this afternoon and tonight, severe thunderstorms with damaging winds up to 60 miles per hour and heavy rainfall are possible this afternoon and evening. And now the extended outlook for the period Saturday through Thursday. The probability for widespread hazardous weather is low. Spotters are encouraged to report significant hazardous weather. A mix of sun and clouds will prevail across the Keystone State this afternoon. Showers and storms will be possible, mainly across the southwestern part of the state. Some of the storms across the southwestern counties could be on the strong to severe side, with heavy downpours damaging winds. Afternoon highs will range from the mid-70s across the northern tier to the upper 80s across the southeast. Aside from a few lingering showers and storms toward Pittsburgh on Saturday, Pennsylvania will see improving conditions on Saturday with slightly cooler temperatures, decreasing humidity, and dry weather. By Saturday night, a cold front sweeping through the Commonwealth will usher in a refreshing fall-like air mass and allow temperatures to drop into the upper 40s and 50s for most of the area. After some morning fog mixes out, Sunday and Labor Day will be gorgeous with abundant sunshine, low humidity, and pleasant temperatures. Here is the latest National Weather Service forecast for Blair and Bedford counties, including the city of Altoona. Rest of today, mostly sunny between 10 a.m. and 2 p.m., then mostly cloudy with showers likely and a chance of thunderstorms after 2 p.m. Rainfall amounts around a tenth of an inch. Highs in the lower 80s. Northwest winds 5 to 10 miles an hour with gusts up to 25 miles an hour. Chance of rain 70%. Tonight, mostly cloudy. Showers likely and a chance of thunderstorms through midnight, then a chance of showers and a slight chance of thunderstorms after midnight. Rainfall amounts around a tenth of an inch. Lows in the mid-60s. Northwest winds 5 to 10 miles an hour. Chance of rain 70%. Saturday, mostly cloudy with a chance of showers. A slight chance of thunderstorms before 8 a.m. A slight chance of thunderstorms after 2 p.m. Rainfall amounts less than a tenth of an inch. Highs in the upper 70s. North winds around 5 miles an hour. Chance of rain 50%. Saturday night, mostly cloudy with a chance of showers and a slight chance of thunderstorms before 8 p.m., then partly cloudy after 8 p.m. Rainfall amounts less than a tenth of an inch. Lows in the mid-50s. Northeast winds around 5 miles an hour. Chance of rain 50%. Here is the latest National Weather Service forecast for Cambria County, including the city of Johnstown. Rest of today, mostly cloudy. A slight chance of showers and thunderstorms between noon and 2 p.m. Showers likely and a chance of thunderstorms after 2 p.m. Rainfall amounts around a tenth of an inch. Highs in the upper 70s. West winds 10 to 15 miles an hour with gusts up to 25 miles an hour. Chance of rain 70%. Tonight, mostly cloudy. Showers likely and a chance of thunderstorms through midnight, then a chance of showers and a slight chance of thunderstorms after midnight. Rainfall amounts between a tenth and a quarter of an inch. Lows in the lower 60s. West winds 5 to 10 miles an hour. Chance of rain 70%. Saturday, mostly cloudy through 2 p.m., then becoming partly sunny. A chance of showers and a slight chance of thunderstorms. Rainfall amounts around a tenth of an inch. Highs in the mid-70s. Northwest winds around 5 miles an hour. Chance of rain 50%. Saturday night, mostly cloudy, then becoming partly cloudy between 10 p.m. and 2 a.m., then becoming mostly clear, then becoming partly cloudy after 4 a.m. A slight chance of showers and thunderstorms before 8 p.m. Rainfall amounts less than a tenth of an inch. Lows in the mid-50s. Northeast winds around 5 miles an hour. Chance of rain 20%. And now the extended forecast for South Central Pennsylvania. Sunday, sunny.
highs in the mid-70s. Sunday night, mostly clear. Patchy fog. Lows in the mid-50s. Labor Day, mostly sunny. Areas of fog. Highs in the mid-70s. Monday night, partly cloudy. Lows in the mid-50s. Tuesday, mostly sunny. Highs in the upper 70s. Tuesday night, partly cloudy. Lows around 60. Wednesday, mostly sunny. Highs around 80. Wednesday night, mostly cloudy with a chance of showers. Lows in the mid-60s. Chance of rain 30%. Thursday, partly sunny with a chance of showers. Highs around 80. Chance of rain 40%. The 8 to 14 day outlook, from Friday, September 11th to Thursday, September 17th, calls for above normal temperatures and near normal precipitation. Normal high temperatures across central Pennsylvania during this period range from the upper 60s over the Allegheny Mountains to the mid-70s across the lower Susquehanna Valley. Normal lows range from the upper 40s over the Alleghenies to the upper 50s across the lower Susquehanna Valley. Here are the 11 a.m. conditions in the Altoona area. In Altoona, it was cloudy. The temperature was 76 degrees, the dew point 68, and the relative humidity 76%. The wind was variable at 3 miles an hour. The pressure was 30.03 inches and rising. At State College, it was mostly sunny. The temperature was 77 degrees, the dew point 68, and the relative humidity 73%. The wind was northwest at 7 miles an hour. The pressure was 30.00 inches and steady. Du Bois, mostly sunny 72, La Trobe, partly sunny 77, Pittsburgh partly sunny 77, Bradford cloudy 70. To the south and east, York, mostly sunny 79, Selins Grove cloudy 78, Harrisburg mostly sunny 81, Philadelphia partly sunny 84, Baltimore mostly sunny 82, Washington D.C. mostly sunny 83. Once again, in Altoona it was 76 degrees under cloudy skies. And at State College it was 77 degrees under mostly sunny skies. This is NOAA Weather Radio, All Hazards Station WNG 589. 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Here's the hazardous weather outlook for the following counties: Bedford, Blair, Cambria, and Huntingdon. For this afternoon and tonight, severe thunderstorms with damaging winds up to 60 miles per hour and heavy rainfall are possible this afternoon and evening. And now the extended outlook for the period Saturday through Thursday. The probability for widespread hazardous weather is low. Spotters are encouraged to report significant hazardous weather. A mix of sun and clouds will prevail across the Keystone State this afternoon. Showers and storms will be possible, mainly across the southwestern part of the state. Some of the storms across the southwestern counties could be on the strong to severe side, with heavy downpours damaging winds. Afternoon highs will range from the mid-70s across the northern tier to the upper 80s across the southeast. Aside from a few lingering showers and storms toward Pittsburgh on Saturday, Pennsylvania will see improving conditions on Saturday with slightly cooler temperatures, decreasing humidity, and dry weather. By Saturday night, a cold front sweeping through the Commonwealth will usher in a refreshing fall-like air mass and allow temperatures to drop into the upper 40s and 50s for most of the area. After some morning fog mixes out, Sunday and Labor Day will be gorgeous with abundant sunshine, low humidity, and pleasant temperatures. Here is the latest National Weather Service forecast for Blair and Bedford counties, including the city of Altoona. Rest of today, mostly sunny between 10 a.m. and 2 p.m., then mostly cloudy with showers likely and a chance of thunderstorms after 2 p.m. Rainfall amounts around a tenth of an inch. Highs in the lower 80s. Northwest winds 5 to 10 miles an hour with gusts up to 25 miles an hour. Chance of rain 70%. Tonight, mostly cloudy. Showers likely and a chance of thunderstorms through midnight, then a chance of showers and a slight chance of thunderstorms after midnight. Rainfall amounts around a tenth of an inch. Lows in the mid-60s. Northwest winds 5 to 10 miles an hour. Chance of rain 70%. Saturday, mostly cloudy with a chance of showers. A slight chance of thunderstorms before 8 a.m.
a slight chance of thunderstorms after 2 p.m. Rainfall amounts less than a tenth of an inch. Highs in the upper 70s. North winds around 5 miles an hour. Chance of rain 50%. Saturday night, mostly cloudy with a chance of showers and a slight chance of thunderstorms before 8 p.m., then partly cloudy after 8 p.m. Rainfall amounts less than a tenth of an inch. Lows in the mid-50s. Northeast winds around 5 miles an hour. Chance of rain 50%. Here is the latest National Weather Service forecast for Cambria County, including the city of Johnstown. Rest of today, mostly cloudy. A slight chance of showers and thunderstorms between noon and 2 p.m. Showers likely and a chance of thunderstorms after 2 p.m. Rainfall amounts around a tenth of an inch. Highs in the upper 70s. West winds 10 to 15 miles an hour with gusts up to 25 miles an hour. Chance of rain 70%. Tonight, mostly cloudy. Showers likely and a chance of thunderstorms through midnight, then a chance of showers and a slight chance of thunderstorms after midnight. Rainfall amounts between a tenth and a quarter of an inch. Lows in the lower 60s. West winds 5 to 10 miles an hour. Chance of rain 70%. Saturday, mostly cloudy through 2 p.m., then becoming partly sunny. A chance of showers and a slight chance of thunderstorms. Rainfall amounts around a tenth of an inch. Highs in the mid-70s. Northwest winds around 5 miles an hour. Chance of rain 50%. Saturday night, mostly cloudy, then becoming partly cloudy between 10 p.m. and 2 a.m., then becoming mostly clear, then becoming partly cloudy after 4 a.m. A slight chance of showers and thunderstorms before 8 p.m. Rainfall amounts less than a tenth of an inch. Lows in the mid-50s. Northeast winds around 5 miles an hour. Chance of rain 20%. And now the extended forecast for South Central Pennsylvania. Sunday, sunny. Highs in the mid-70s. Sunday night, mostly clear. Patchy fog. Lows in the mid-50s. Labor Day, mostly sunny. Areas of fog. Highs in the mid-70s. Monday night, partly cloudy. Lows in the mid-50s. Tuesday, mostly sunny. Highs in the upper 70s. Tuesday night, partly cloudy. Lows around 60. Wednesday, mostly sunny. Highs around 80. Wednesday night, mostly cloudy with a chance of showers. Lows in the mid-60s. Chance of rain 30%. Thursday, partly sunny with a chance of showers. Highs around 80. Chance of rain 40%. 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Broadcasts originate from the National Weather Service in State College and are transmitted from the tower facilities provided by the Blair County Emergency Management Agency in Frankstown on a frequency of 162.425 MHz. We are located at Innovation Park in State College. 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Properly set weather radios, with the alarm device, will alert you when severe weather warnings or watches are issued. Programming on this station will be temporarily changed during severe weather, to bring you the latest information. Warnings and safety information from the National Weather Service may someday save your life or protect your property. The 8 to 14 day outlook, from Friday, September 11th to Thursday, September 17th, calls for above normal temperatures and near normal precipitation. Normal high temperatures across central Pennsylvania during this period range from the upper 60s over the Allegheny Mountains to the mid-70s across the lower Susquehanna Valley. Normal lows range from the upper 40s over the Alleghenies to the upper 50s across the lower Susquehanna Valley. Here are the 11 a.m. conditions in the Altoona area. In Altoona, it was cloudy. The temperature was 76 degrees, the dew point 68, and the relative humidity 76%. The wind was variable at 3 miles an hour. The pressure was 30.03 inches and rising. At State College, it was mostly sunny. The temperature was 77 degrees, the dew point 68, and the relative humidity 73%. The wind was northwest at 7 miles an hour. The pressure was 30.00 inches and steady. Dew points, mostly sunny 72,
La Trobe, partly sunny 77, Pittsburgh partly sunny 77, Bradford cloudy 70. To the south and east, York, mostly sunny 79, Seaton's Grove cloudy 78, Harrisburg mostly sunny 81, Philadelphia partly sunny 84, Baltimore mostly sunny 82, Washington DC mostly sunny 83. Once again, in Altoona it was 76 degrees under cloudy skies. And at State College it was 77 degrees under mostly sunny skies. This is NOAA Weather Radio, All Hazards Station WNG 589. 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Here's the hazardous weather outlook for the following counties: Bedford, Blair, Cambria, and Huntingdon. For this afternoon and tonight, severe thunderstorms with damaging winds up to 60 miles per hour and heavy rainfall are possible this afternoon and evening. And now the extended outlook for the period Saturday through Thursday. The probability for widespread hazardous weather is low. Spotters are encouraged to report significant hazardous weather. A mix of sun and clouds will prevail across the Keystone State this afternoon. Showers and storms will be possible, mainly across the southwestern part of the state. Some of the storms across the southwestern counties could be on the strong to severe side, with heavy downpours damaging winds. Afternoon highs will range from the mid-70s across the northern tier to the upper 80s across the southeast. Aside from a few lingering showers and storms toward Pittsburgh on Saturday, Pennsylvania will see improving conditions on Saturday with slightly cooler temperatures, decreasing humidity, and dry weather. By Saturday night, a cold front sweeping through the Commonwealth will usher in a refreshing fall-like air mass and allow temperatures to drop into the upper 40s and 50s for most of the area. After some morning fog mixes out, Sunday and Labor Day will be gorgeous with abundant sunshine, low humidity, and pleasant temperatures. Here is the latest National Weather Service forecast for Blair and Bedford counties, including the city of Altoona. Rest of today, mostly sunny between 10 a.m. and 2 p.m., then mostly cloudy with showers likely and a chance of thunderstorms after 2 p.m. Rainfall amounts around a tenth of an inch. Highs in the lower 80s. Northwest winds 5 to 10 miles an hour with gusts up to 25 miles an hour. Chance of rain 70%. Tonight, mostly cloudy. Showers likely and a chance of thunderstorms through midnight, then a chance of showers and a slight chance of thunderstorms after midnight. Rainfall amounts around a tenth of an inch. Lows in the mid-60s. Northwest winds 5 to 10 miles an hour. Chance of rain 70%. Saturday, mostly cloudy with a chance of showers. A slight chance of thunderstorms before 8 a.m. A slight chance of thunderstorms after 2 p.m. Rainfall amounts less than a tenth of an inch. Highs in the upper 70s. North winds around 5 miles an hour. Chance of rain 50%. Saturday night, mostly cloudy with a chance of showers and a slight chance of thunderstorms before 8 p.m., then partly cloudy after 8 p.m. Rainfall amounts less than a tenth of an inch. Lows in the mid-50s. Northeast winds around 5 miles an hour. Chance of rain 50%. Here is the latest National Weather Service forecast for Cambria County, including the city of Johnstown. Rest of today, mostly cloudy. A slight chance of showers and thunderstorms between noon and 2 p.m. Showers likely and a chance of thunderstorms after 2 p.m. Rainfall amounts around a tenth of an inch. Highs in the upper 70s. West winds 10 to 15 miles an hour with gusts up to 25 miles an hour. Chance of rain 70%. Tonight, mostly cloudy. Showers likely and a chance of thunderstorms through midnight, then a chance of showers and a slight chance of thunderstorms after midnight. Rainfall amounts between a tenth and a quarter of an inch. Lows in the lower 60s. West winds 5 to 10 miles an hour. Chance of rain 70%. Saturday, mostly cloudy through 2 p.m., then becoming partly sunny. A chance of showers and a slight chance of thunderstorms. Rainfall amounts around a tenth of an inch. Highs in the mid-70s. Northwest winds around 5 miles an hour. Chance of rain 50%. Saturday night, mostly cloudy, then becoming partly cloudy between 10 p.m. and 2 a.m., then becoming mostly clear, then becoming partly cloudy after 4 a.m.
a slight chance of showers and thunderstorms before 8 p.m. Rainfall amounts less than a tenth of an inch. Lows in the mid-50s. Northeast winds around 5 miles an hour. Chance of rain 20%. And now the extended forecast for South Central Pennsylvania. Sunday, sunny. Highs in the mid-70s. Sunday night, mostly clear. Patchy fog. Lows in the mid-50s. Labor Day, mostly sunny. Areas of fog. Highs in the mid-70s. Monday night, partly cloudy. Lows in the mid-50s. Tuesday, mostly sunny. Highs in the upper 70s. Tuesday night, partly cloudy. Lows around 60. Wednesday, mostly sunny. Highs around 80. Wednesday night, mostly cloudy with a chance of showers. Lows in the mid-60s. Chance of rain 30%. Thursday, partly sunny with a chance of showers. Highs around 80. Chance of rain 40%. The 8 to 14 day outlook, from Friday, September 11th to Thursday, September 17th, calls for above normal temperatures and near normal precipitation. Normal high temperatures across central Pennsylvania during this period range from the upper 60s over the Allegheny Mountains to the mid-70s across the lower Susquehanna Valley. Normal lows range from the upper 40s over the Alleghenies to the upper 50s across the lower Susquehanna Valley. Here are the 11 a.m. conditions in the Altoona area. In Altoona, it was cloudy. The temperature was 76 degrees, the dew point 68, and the relative humidity 76%. The wind was variable at 3 miles an hour. The pressure was 30.03 inches and rising. At State College, it was mostly sunny. The temperature was 77 degrees, the dew point 68, and the relative humidity 73%. The wind was northwest at 7 miles an hour. The pressure was 30.00 inches and steady. Du Bois, mostly sunny 72, La Trobe, partly sunny 77, Pittsburgh partly sunny 77, Bradford cloudy 70. To the south and east, York, mostly sunny 79, Selins Grove cloudy 78, Harrisburg mostly sunny 81, Philadelphia partly sunny 84, Baltimore mostly sunny 82, Washington DC mostly sunny 83. Once again, in Altoona it was 76 degrees under cloudy skies. And at State College it was 77 degrees under mostly sunny skies. This is NOAA Weather Radio, All Hazards Station WNG 589. 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Here's the hazardous weather outlook for the following counties: Bedford, Blair, Cambria, and Huntingdon. For this afternoon and tonight, severe thunderstorms with damaging winds up to 60 miles per hour and heavy rainfall are possible this afternoon and evening. And now the extended outlook for the period Saturday through Thursday. The probability for widespread hazardous weather is low. Spotters are encouraged to report significant hazardous weather. A mix of sun and clouds will prevail across the Keystone State this afternoon. Showers and storms will be possible, mainly across the southwestern part of the state. Some of the storms across the southwestern counties could be on the strong to severe side, with heavy downpours damaging winds. Afternoon highs will range from the mid-70s across the northern tier to the upper 80s across the southeast. Aside from a few lingering showers and storms toward Pittsburgh on Saturday, Pennsylvania will see improving conditions on Saturday with slightly cooler temperatures, decreasing humidity, and dry weather. By Saturday night, a cold front sweeping through the Commonwealth will usher in a refreshing fall-like air mass and allow temperatures to drop into the upper 40s and 50s for most of the area. After some morning fog mixes out, Sunday and Labor Day will be gorgeous with abundant sunshine, low humidity, and pleasant temperatures. Here is the latest National Weather Service forecast for Blair and Bedford counties, including the city of Altoona. Rest of today, mostly sunny between 10 a.m. and 2 p.m., then mostly cloudy with showers likely and a chance of thunderstorms after 2 p.m. Rainfall amounts around a tenth of an inch. Highs in the lower 80s. Northwest winds 5 to 10 miles an hour with gusts up to 25 miles an hour. Chance of rain 70%. Tonight, mostly cloudy.
showers likely and a chance of thunderstorms through midnight, then a chance of showers and a slight chance of thunderstorms after midnight. Rainfall amounts around a tenth of an inch. Lows in the mid-60s. Northwest winds 5 to 10 miles an hour. Chance of rain 70%. Saturday, mostly cloudy with a chance of showers. A slight chance of thunderstorms before 8 a.m. A slight chance of thunderstorms after 2 p.m. Rainfall amounts less than a tenth of an inch. Highs in the upper 70s. North winds around 5 miles an hour. Chance of rain 50%. Saturday night, mostly cloudy with a chance of showers and a slight chance of thunderstorms before 8 p.m., then partly cloudy after 8 p.m. Rainfall amounts less than a tenth of an inch. Lows in the mid-50s. Northeast winds around 5 miles an hour. Chance of rain 50%. Here is the latest National Weather Service forecast for Cambria County, including the city of Johnstown. Rest of today, mostly cloudy. A slight chance of showers and thunderstorms between noon and 2 p.m. Showers likely and a chance of thunderstorms after 2 p.m. Rainfall amounts around a tenth of an inch. Highs in the upper 70s. West winds 10 to 15 miles an hour with gusts up to 25 miles an hour. Chance of rain 70%. Tonight, mostly cloudy. Showers likely and a chance of thunderstorms through midnight, then a chance of showers and a slight chance of thunderstorms after midnight. Rainfall amounts between a tenth and a quarter of an inch. Lows in the lower 60s. West winds 5 to 10 miles an hour. Chance of rain 70%. Saturday, mostly cloudy through 2 p.m., then becoming partly sunny. A chance of showers and a slight chance of thunderstorms. Rainfall amounts around a tenth of an inch. Highs in the mid-70s. Northwest winds around 5 miles an hour. Chance of rain 50%. Saturday night, mostly cloudy, then becoming partly cloudy between 10 p.m. and 2 a.m., then becoming mostly clear, then becoming partly cloudy after 4 a.m. A slight chance of showers and thunderstorms before 8 p.m. Rainfall amounts less than a tenth of an inch. Lows in the mid-50s. Northeast winds around 5 miles an hour. Chance of rain 20%. And now the extended forecast for South Central Pennsylvania. Sunday, sunny. Highs in the mid-70s. Sunday night, mostly clear. Patchy fog. Lows in the mid-50s. Labor Day, mostly sunny. Areas of fog. Highs in the mid-70s. Monday night, partly cloudy. Lows in the mid-50s. Tuesday, mostly sunny. Highs in the upper 70s. Tuesday night, partly cloudy. Lows around 60. Wednesday, mostly sunny. Highs around 80. Wednesday night, mostly cloudy with a chance of showers. Lows in the mid-60s. Chance of rain 30%. Thursday, partly sunny with a chance of showers. Highs around 80. Chance of rain 40%. The 8 to 14 day outlook, from Friday, September 11th to Thursday, September 17th, calls for above normal temperatures and near normal precipitation. Normal high temperatures across central Pennsylvania during this period range from the upper 60s over the Allegheny Mountains to the mid-70s across the lower Susquehanna Valley. Normal lows range from the upper 40s over the Alleghenies to the upper 50s across the lower Susquehanna Valley. Here are the 11 a.m. conditions in the Altoona area. In Altoona, it was cloudy. The temperature was 76 degrees, the dew point 68, and the relative humidity 76%. The wind was variable at 3 miles an hour. The pressure was 30.03 inches and rising. At State College, it was mostly sunny. The temperature was 77 degrees, the dew point 68, and the relative humidity 73%. The wind was northwest at 7 miles an hour. The pressure was 30.00 inches and steady. Du Bois, mostly sunny 72, La Trobe, partly sunny 77, Pittsburgh partly sunny 77, Bradford cloudy 70. To the south and east, York, mostly sunny 79, Selins Grove cloudy 78, Harrisburg mostly sunny 81, Philadelphia partly sunny 84, Baltimore mostly sunny 82, Washington DC mostly sunny 83.
Once again, in Altoona it was 76 degrees under cloudy skies. And at State College it was 77 degrees under mostly sunny skies. This is NOAA Weather Radio, All Hazards Station WNG 589.

southwestern counties could be on the strong to severe side, with heavy downpours damaging winds. Afternoon highs will range from the mid-70s across the northern tier to the upper 80s across the southeast. Aside from a few lingering showers and storms toward Pittsburgh on Saturday, Pennsylvania will see improving conditions on Saturday with slightly cooler temperatures, decreasing humidity, and dry weather. By Saturday night, a cold front sweeping through the Commonwealth will usher in a refreshing fall-like air mass and allow temperatures to drop into the upper 40s and 50s for most of the area. After some morning fog mixes out, Sunday and Labor Day will be gorgeous with abundant sunshine, low humidity, and pleasant temperatures. Here is the latest National Weather Service forecast for Blair and Bedford counties, including the city of Altoona. Rest of today, mostly sunny between 10 a.m. and 2 p.m., then mostly cloudy with showers likely and a chance of thunderstorms after 2 p.m. Rainfall amounts around a tenth of an inch. Highs in the lower 80s. Northwest winds 5 to 10 miles an hour with gusts up to 25 miles an hour. Chance of rain 70%. Tonight, mostly cloudy. Showers likely and a chance of thunderstorms through midnight, then a chance of showers and a slight chance of thunderstorms after midnight. Rainfall amounts around a tenth of an inch. Lows in the mid-60s. Northwest winds 5 to 10 miles an hour. Chance of rain 70%. Saturday, mostly cloudy with a chance of showers. A slight chance of thunderstorms before 8 a.m. A slight chance of thunderstorms after 2 p.m. Rainfall amounts less than a tenth of an inch. Highs in the upper 70s. North winds around 5 miles an hour. Chance of rain 50%. Saturday night, mostly cloudy with a chance of showers and a slight chance of thunderstorms before 8 p.m., then partly cloudy after 8 p.m. Rainfall amounts less than a tenth of an inch. Lows in the mid-50s. Northeast winds around 5 miles an hour. Chance of rain 50%. Here is the latest National Weather Service forecast for Cambria County, including the city of Johnstown. Rest of today, mostly cloudy. A slight chance of showers and thunderstorms between noon and 2 p.m. Showers likely and a chance of thunderstorms after 2 p.m. Rainfall amounts around a tenth of an inch. Highs in the upper 70s. West winds 10 to 15 miles an hour with gusts up to 25 miles an hour. Chance of rain 70%. Tonight, mostly cloudy. Showers likely and a chance of thunderstorms through midnight, then a chance of showers and a slight chance of thunderstorms after midnight. Rainfall amounts between a tenth and a quarter of an inch. Lows in the lower 60s. West winds 5 to 10 miles an hour. Chance of rain 70%. Saturday, mostly cloudy through 2 p.m., then becoming partly sunny. A chance of showers and a slight chance of thunderstorms. Rainfall amounts around a tenth of an inch. Highs in the mid-70s. Northwest winds around 5 miles an hour. Chance of rain 50%. Saturday night, mostly cloudy, then becoming partly cloudy between 10 p.m. and 2 a.m., then becoming mostly clear, then becoming partly cloudy after 4 a.m. A slight chance of showers and thunderstorms before 8 p.m. Rainfall amounts less than a tenth of an inch. Lows in the mid-50s. Northeast winds around 5 miles an hour. Chance of rain 20%. And now the extended forecast for South Central Pennsylvania. Sunday, sunny. Highs in the mid-70s. Sunday night, mostly clear. Patchy fog. Lows in the mid-50s. Labor Day, mostly sunny. Areas of fog. Highs in the mid-70s. Monday night, partly cloudy. Lows in the mid-50s. Tuesday, mostly sunny. Highs in the upper 70s. Tuesday night, partly cloudy. Lows around 60. Wednesday, mostly sunny. Highs around 80. Wednesday night, mostly cloudy with a chance of showers. Lows in the mid-60s. Chance of rain 30%. Thursday, partly sunny with a chance of showers. Highs around 80. Chance of rain 40%. The 8 to 14 day outlook, from Friday, September 11th to Thursday, September 17th, calls for above normal temperatures and near normal precipitation. Normal high temperatures across central Pennsylvania during this period range from the upper 60s over the

Allegheny Mountains to the mid-70s across the lower Susquehanna Valley. Normal lows range from the upper 40s over the Alleghenies to the upper 50s across the lower Susquehanna Valley. Here are the 11 a.m. conditions in the Altoona area. In Altoona, it was cloudy. The temperature was 76 degrees, the dew point 68, and the relative humidity 76%. The wind was variable at 3 miles an hour. The pressure was 30.03 inches and rising. At State College, it was mostly sunny. The temperature was 77 degrees, the dew point 68, and the relative humidity 73%. The wind was northwest at 7 miles an hour. The pressure was 30.00 inches and steady. DuBois, mostly sunny 72, La Trobe, partly sunny 77, Pittsburgh partly sunny 77, Bradford cloudy 70. To the south and east, York, mostly sunny 79, Selins Grove cloudy 78, Harrisburg mostly sunny 81, Philadelphia partly sunny 84, Baltimore mostly sunny 82, Washington DC mostly sunny 83. Once again, in Altoona it was 76 degrees under cloudy skies. And at State College it was 77 degrees under mostly sunny skies. 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Here's the hazardous weather outlook for the following counties: Bedford, Blair, Cambria, and Huntingdon. For this afternoon and tonight, severe thunderstorms with damaging winds up to 60 miles per hour and heavy rainfall are possible this afternoon and evening. And now the extended outlook for the period Saturday through Thursday. The probability for widespread hazardous weather is low. Spotters are encouraged to report significant hazardous weather. A mix of sun and clouds will prevail across the Keystone State this afternoon. Showers and storms will be possible, mainly across the southwestern part of the state. Some of the storms across the southwestern counties could be on the strong to severe side, with heavy downpours damaging winds. Afternoon highs will range from the mid-70s across the northern tier to the upper 80s across the southeast. Aside from a few lingering showers and storms toward Pittsburgh on Saturday, Pennsylvania will see improving conditions on Saturday with slightly cooler temperatures, decreasing humidity, and dry weather. By Saturday night, a cold front sweeping through the Commonwealth will usher in a refreshing fall-like air mass and allow temperatures to drop into the upper 40s and 50s for most of the area. After some morning fog mixes out, Sunday and Labor Day will be gorgeous with abundant sunshine, low humidity, and pleasant temperatures. Here is the latest National Weather Service forecast for Blair and Bedford counties, including the city of Altoona. Rest of today, mostly sunny between 10 a.m. and 2 p.m., then mostly cloudy with showers likely and a chance of thunderstorms after 2 p.m. Rainfall amounts around a tenth of an inch. Highs in the lower 80s. Northwest winds 5 to 10 miles an hour with gusts up to 25 miles an hour. Chance of rain 70%. Tonight, mostly cloudy. Showers likely and a chance of thunderstorms through midnight, then a chance of showers and a slight chance of thunderstorms after midnight. Rainfall amounts around a tenth of an inch. Lows in the mid-60s. Northwest winds 5 to 10 miles an hour. Chance of rain 70%. Saturday, mostly cloudy with a chance of showers. A slight chance of thunderstorms before 8 a.m. A slight chance of thunderstorms after 2 p.m. Rainfall amounts less than a tenth of an inch. Highs in the upper 70s. North winds around 5 miles an hour. Chance of rain 50%. Saturday night, mostly cloudy with a chance of showers and a slight chance of thunderstorms before 8 p.m., then partly cloudy after 8 p.m. Rainfall amounts less than a tenth of an inch. Lows in the mid-50s. Northeast winds around 5 miles an hour. Chance of rain 50%. Here is the latest National Weather Service forecast for Cambria County, including the city of Johnstown. Rest of today, mostly cloudy. A slight chance of showers and thunderstorms between noon and 2 p.m. Showers likely and a chance of thunderstorms after 2 p.m. Rainfall amounts around a tenth of an inch. Highs in the upper 70s. West winds 10 to 15 miles an hour with gusts up to 25 miles an hour. Chance of rain 70%.
Tonight, mostly cloudy. Showers likely and a chance of thunderstorms through midnight, then a chance of showers and a slight chance of thunderstorms after midnight. Rainfall amounts between a tenth and a quarter of an inch. Lows in the lower 60s. West winds 5 to 10 miles an hour. Chance of rain 70%. Saturday, mostly cloudy through 2 p.m., then becoming partly sunny. A chance of showers and a slight chance of thunderstorms. Rainfall amounts around a tenth of an inch. Highs in the mid-70s. Northwest winds around 5 miles an hour. Chance of rain 50%. Saturday night, mostly cloudy, then becoming partly cloudy between 10 p.m. and 2 a.m., then becoming mostly clear, then becoming partly cloudy after 4 a.m. A slight chance of showers and thunderstorms before 8 p.m. Rainfall amounts less than a tenth of an inch. Lows in the mid-50s. Northeast winds around 5 miles an hour. Chance of rain 20%. And now the extended forecast for South Central Pennsylvania. Sunday, sunny. Highs in the mid-70s. Sunday night, mostly clear. Patchy fog. Lows in the mid-50s. Labor Day, mostly sunny. Areas of fog. Highs in the mid-70s. Monday night, partly cloudy. Lows in the mid-50s. Tuesday, mostly sunny. Highs in the upper 70s. Tuesday night, partly cloudy. Lows around 60. Wednesday, mostly sunny. Highs around 80. Wednesday night, mostly cloudy with a chance of showers. Lows in the mid-60s. Chance of rain 30%. Thursday, partly sunny with a chance of showers. Highs around 80. Chance of rain 40%. The 8 to 14 day outlook, from Friday, September 11th to Thursday, September 17th, calls for above normal temperatures and near normal precipitation. Normal high temperatures across central Pennsylvania during this period range from the upper 60s over the Allegheny Mountains to the mid-70s across the lower Susquehanna Valley. Normal lows range from the upper 40s over the Alleghenies to the upper 50s across the lower Susquehanna Valley. Here are the 11 a.m. conditions in the Altoona area. In Altoona, it was cloudy. The temperature was 76 degrees, the dew point 68, and the relative humidity 76%. The wind was variable at 3 miles an hour. The pressure was 30.03 inches and rising. At State College, it was mostly sunny. The temperature was 77 degrees, the dew point 68, and the relative humidity 73%. The wind was northwest at 7 miles an hour. The pressure was 30.00 inches and steady. DuBois, mostly sunny 72, La Trobe, partly sunny 77, Pittsburgh partly sunny 77, Bradford cloudy 70. To the south and east, York, mostly sunny 79, Selinsgrove Grove cloudy 78, Harrisburg mostly sunny 81, Philadelphia partly sunny 84, Baltimore mostly sunny 82, Washington D.C. mostly sunny 83. Once again, in Altoona it was 76 degrees under cloudy skies. And at State College it was 77 degrees under mostly sunny skies. This is NOAA Weather Radio, All Hazards Station WNG 589. 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Here's the hazardous weather outlook for the following counties: Bedford, Blair, Cambria, and Huntingdon. For this afternoon and tonight, severe thunderstorms with damaging winds up to 60 miles per hour and heavy rainfall are possible this afternoon and evening. And now the extended outlook for the period Saturday through Thursday. The probability for widespread hazardous weather is low. Spotters are encouraged to report significant hazardous weather. A mix of sun and clouds will prevail across the Keystone State this afternoon. Showers and storms will be possible, mainly across the southwestern part of the state. Some of the storms across the southwestern counties could be on the strong to severe side, with heavy downpours damaging winds. Afternoon highs will range from the mid-70s across the northern tier to the upper 80s across the southeast. Aside from a few lingering showers and storms toward Pittsburgh on Saturday, Pennsylvania will see improving conditions on Saturday with slightly cooler temperatures, decreasing humidity, and dry weather.
By Saturday night, a cold front sweeping through the Commonwealth will usher in a refreshing fall-like air mass and allow temperatures to drop into the upper 40s and 50s for most of the area. After some morning fog mixes out, Sunday and Labor Day will be gorgeous with abundant sunshine, low humidity, and pleasant temperatures. Here is the latest National Weather Service forecast for Blair and Bedford counties, including the city of Altoona. Rest of today, mostly sunny between 10 a.m. and 2 p.m., then mostly cloudy with showers likely and a chance of thunderstorms after 2 p.m. Rainfall amounts around a tenth of an inch. Highs in the lower 80s. Northwest winds 5 to 10 miles an hour with gusts up to 25 miles an hour. Chance of rain 70%. Tonight, mostly cloudy. Showers likely and a chance of thunderstorms through midnight, then a chance of showers and a slight chance of thunderstorms after midnight. Rainfall amounts around a tenth of an inch. Lows in the mid-60s. Northwest winds 5 to 10 miles an hour. Chance of rain 70%. Saturday, mostly cloudy with a chance of showers. A slight chance of thunderstorms before 8 a.m. A slight chance of thunderstorms after 2 p.m. Rainfall amounts less than a tenth of an inch. Highs in the upper 70s. North winds around 5 miles an hour. Chance of rain 50%. Saturday night, mostly cloudy with a chance of showers and a slight chance of thunderstorms before 8 p.m., then partly cloudy after 8 p.m. Rainfall amounts less than a tenth of an inch. Lows in the mid-50s. Northeast winds around 5 miles an hour. Chance of rain 50%. Here is the latest National Weather Service forecast for Cambria County, including the city of Johnstown. Rest of today, mostly cloudy. A slight chance of showers and thunderstorms between noon and 2 p.m. Showers likely and a chance of thunderstorms after 2 p.m. Rainfall amounts around a tenth of an inch. Highs in the upper 70s. West winds 10 to 15 miles an hour with gusts up to 25 miles an hour. Chance of rain 70%. Tonight, mostly cloudy. Showers likely and a chance of thunderstorms through midnight, then a chance of showers and a slight chance of thunderstorms after midnight. Rainfall amounts between a tenth and a quarter of an inch. Lows in the lower 60s. West winds 5 to 10 miles an hour. Chance of rain 70%. Saturday, mostly cloudy through 2 p.m., then becoming partly sunny. A chance of showers and a slight chance of thunderstorms. Rainfall amounts around a tenth of an inch. Highs in the mid-70s. Northwest winds around 5 miles an hour. Chance of rain 50%. Saturday night, mostly cloudy, then becoming partly cloudy between 10 p.m. and 2 a.m., then becoming mostly clear, then becoming partly cloudy after 4 a.m. A slight chance of showers and thunderstorms before 8 p.m. Rainfall amounts less than a tenth of an inch. Lows in the mid-50s. Northeast winds around 5 miles an hour. Chance of rain 20%. And now the extended forecast for South Central Pennsylvania. Sunday, sunny. Highs in the mid-70s. Sunday night, mostly clear. Patchy fog. Lows in the mid-50s. Labor Day, mostly sunny. Areas of fog. Highs in the mid-70s. Monday night, partly cloudy. Lows in the mid-50s. Tuesday, mostly sunny. Highs in the upper 70s. Tuesday night, partly cloudy. Lows around 60. Wednesday, mostly sunny. Highs around 80. Wednesday night, mostly cloudy with a chance of showers. Lows in the mid-60s. Chance of rain 30%. Thursday, partly sunny with a chance of showers. Highs around 80. Chance of rain 40%. Here is the latest National Weather Service forecast for Blair and Bedford counties, including the city of Altoona. This afternoon, mostly sunny between noon and 2 p.m., then showers likely and a chance of thunderstorms after 2 p.m. Rainfall amounts around a tenth of an inch. Highs in the lower 80s. Northwest winds 5 to 10 miles an hour with gusts up to 25 miles an hour. Chance of rain 70%. Tonight, mostly cloudy. Showers likely and a chance of thunderstorms through midnight, then a chance of showers and a slight chance of thunderstorms after midnight.
Rainfall amounts around a tenth of an inch. Lows in the mid-60s. Northwest winds 5 to 10 miles an hour. Chance of rain 70%. Saturday, mostly cloudy with a chance of showers. A slight chance of thunderstorms before 8 a.m. A slight chance of thunderstorms after 2 p.m. Rainfall amounts less than a tenth of an inch. Highs in the upper 70s. North winds around 5 miles an hour. Chance of rain 50%. Saturday night, mostly cloudy with a chance of showers and a slight chance of thunderstorms before 8 p.m., then partly cloudy after 8 p.m. Rainfall amounts less than a tenth of an inch. Lows in the mid-50s. Northeast winds around 5 miles an hour. Chance of rain 50%. Here is the latest National Weather Service forecast for Cambria County, including the city of Johnstown. This afternoon, a slight chance of showers and thunderstorms between noon and 2 p.m., then showers likely and a chance of thunderstorms after 2 p.m. Rainfall amounts around a tenth of an inch. Highs in the upper 70s. West winds 10 to 15 miles an hour with gusts up to 25 miles an hour. Chance of rain 70%. Tonight, mostly cloudy. Showers likely and a chance of thunderstorms through midnight, then a chance of showers and a slight chance of thunderstorms after midnight. Rainfall amounts between a tenth and a quarter of an inch. Lows in the lower 60s. West winds 5 to 10 miles an hour. Chance of rain 70%. Saturday, mostly cloudy through 2 p.m., then becoming partly sunny. A chance of showers and a slight chance of thunderstorms. Rainfall amounts around a tenth of an inch. Highs in the mid-70s. Northwest winds around 5 miles an hour. Chance of rain 50%. Saturday night, mostly cloudy, then becoming partly cloudy between 10 p.m. and 2 a.m., then becoming mostly clear, then becoming partly cloudy after 4 a.m. Hustle.

tonight, mostly cloudy. Showers likely and a chance of thunderstorms through midnight, then a chance of showers and a slight chance of thunderstorms after midnight. Rainfall amounts between a tenth and a quarter of an inch. Lows in the lower 60s. West winds 5 to 10 miles an hour. Chance of rain 70%. Saturday, mostly cloudy through 2 p.m., then becoming partly sunny. A chance of showers and a slight chance of thunderstorms. Rainfall amounts around a tenth of an inch. Highs in the mid-70s. Northwest winds around 5 miles an hour. Chance of rain 50%. Saturday night, mostly cloudy, then becoming partly cloudy between 10 p.m. and 2 a.m., then becoming mostly clear, then becoming partly cloudy after 4 a.m. A slight chance of showers and thunderstorms before 8 p.m. Rainfall amounts less than a tenth of an inch. Lows in the mid-50s. Northeast winds around 5 miles an hour. Chance of rain 20%. And now the extended forecast for South Central Pennsylvania. Sunday, sunny. Highs in the mid-70s. Sunday night, mostly clear. Patchy fog. Lows in the mid-50s. Labor Day, mostly sunny. Areas of fog. Highs in the mid-70s. Monday night, partly cloudy. Lows in the mid-50s. Tuesday, mostly sunny. Highs in the upper 70s. Tuesday night, partly cloudy. Lows around 60. Wednesday, mostly sunny. Highs around 80. Wednesday night, mostly cloudy with a chance of showers. Lows in the mid-60s. Chance of rain 30%. Thursday, partly sunny with a chance of showers. Highs around 80. Chance of rain 40%. The 8 to 14 day outlook, from Friday, September 11th to Thursday, September 17th, calls for above normal temperatures and near normal precipitation. Normal high temperatures across central Pennsylvania during this period range from the upper 60s over the Allegheny Mountains to the mid-70s across the lower Susquehanna Valley. Normal lows range from the upper 40s over the Alleghenies to the upper 50s across the lower Susquehanna Valley. Here are the noon conditions in the Altoona area. In Altoona, it was partly sunny. The temperature was 77 degrees, the dew point 68, and the relative humidity 73%. The wind was calm. The pressure was 30.03 inches and steady. At State College, it was mostly sunny. The temperature was 81 degrees, the dew point 70, and the relative humidity 69%. The wind was northwest at 5 miles an hour. The pressure was 30.00 inches and steady. Du Bois, partly sunny 73, La Trobe, partly sunny 79, Pittsburgh a thunderstorm 76, Erie, light rain 72, Bradford cloudy 71. To the south and east, the report from York was not available. Sealands Grove cloudy 79, Harrisburg partly sunny 83, Philadelphia partly sunny 86, Baltimore partly sunny 84, Washington D.C. mostly sunny 85. Once again, in Altoona it was 77 degrees under partly sunny skies. And at State College it was 81 degrees under mostly sunny skies. This is NOAA Weather Radio, All Hazards Station WNG 589. 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Here's the hazardous weather outlook for the following counties: Bedford, Blair, Cambria, and Huntingdon. For this afternoon and tonight, severe thunderstorms with damaging winds up to 60 miles per hour and a heavy rainfall are possible this afternoon and evening. And now the extended outlook for the period Saturday through Thursday. The probability for widespread hazardous weather is low. Spotters are encouraged to report significant hazardous weather. Flood watch in effect through 8 a.m. Saturday morning. What? Flash flooding caused by excessive rainfall is possible. Where? A portion of central Pennsylvania, including the following counties, Bedford, Blair, Cambria, and Somerset. When? Through 8 a.m. Saturday morning. Impacts: excessive runoff may result in flooding of creeks, streams, and other low-lying and flood-prone locations. Creeks and streams may rise out of their banks. River flooding is also possible. Additional details: training heavy showers and embedded thunderstorms will track southeast.

across the region this afternoon into tonight. Rainfall rates of 1 to 2 inches per hour will be possible. Heavy rain falling at this rate will lead to rapid runoff and flash flooding, as rainfall rates required to result in flash flooding are only 0.75 to 1.25 inches over 1 hour period across the watch area. Localized storm total rainfall this afternoon through tonight could reach 3 inches in some locations, mainly to the south of Interstate 76. http://www.weather.gov/safety/flood. Please monitor later forecasts and be prepared to take action should flash flood warnings be issued. A mix of sun and clouds will prevail across the Keystone State this afternoon. Showers and storms will be possible, mainly across the southwestern part of the state. Some of the storms across the southwestern counties could be on the strong to severe side, with heavy downpours damaging winds. Afternoon highs will range from the mid-70s across the northern tier to the upper 80s across the southeast. Aside from a few lingering showers and storms toward Pittsburgh on Saturday, Pennsylvania will see improving conditions on Saturday with slightly cooler temperatures, decreasing humidity, and dry weather. By Saturday night, a cold front sweeping through the Commonwealth will usher in a refreshing fall-like air mass and allow temperatures to drop into the upper 40s and 50s for most of the area. After some morning fog mixes out, Sunday and Labor Day will be gorgeous with abundant sunshine, low humidity, and pleasant temperatures. Here is the latest National Weather Service forecast for Blair and Bedford counties, including the city of Altoona. This afternoon, mostly sunny between noon and 2 p.m., then showers likely and a chance of thunderstorms after 2 p.m. Rainfall amounts around a tenth of an inch. Highs in the lower 80s. Northwest winds 5 to 10 miles an hour with gusts up to 25 miles an hour. Chance of rain 70%. Tonight, mostly cloudy. Showers likely and a chance of thunderstorms through midnight, then a chance of showers and a slight chance of thunderstorms after midnight. Rainfall amounts around a tenth of an inch. Lows in the mid-60s. Northwest winds 5 to 10 miles an hour. Chance of rain 70%. Saturday, mostly cloudy with a chance of showers. A slight chance of thunderstorms before 8 a.m. A slight chance of thunderstorms after 2 p.m. Rainfall amounts less than a tenth of an inch. Highs in the upper 70s. North winds around 5 miles an hour. Chance of rain 50%. Saturday night, mostly cloudy with a chance of showers and a slight chance of thunderstorms before 8 p.m., then partly cloudy after 8 p.m. Rainfall amounts less than a tenth of an inch. Lows in the mid-50s. Northeast winds around 5 miles an hour. Chance of rain 50%. Here is the latest National Weather Service forecast for Cambria County, including the city of Johnstown. This afternoon, a slight chance of showers and thunderstorms between noon and 2 p.m., then showers likely and a chance of thunderstorms after 2 p.m. Rainfall amounts around a tenth of an inch. Highs in the upper 70s. West winds 10 to 15 miles an hour with gusts up to 25 miles an hour. Chance of rain 70%. Tonight, mostly cloudy. Showers likely and a chance of thunderstorms through midnight, then a chance of showers and a slight chance of thunderstorms after midnight. Rainfall amounts between a tenth and a quarter of an inch. Lows in the lower 60s. West winds 5 to 10 miles an hour. Chance of rain 70%. Saturday, mostly cloudy through 2 p.m., then becoming partly sunny. A chance of showers and a slight chance of thunderstorms. Rainfall amounts around a tenth of an inch. Highs in the mid-70s. Northwest winds around 5 miles an hour. Chance of rain 50%. Saturday night, mostly cloudy, then becoming partly cloudy between 10 p.m. and 2 a.m., then becoming mostly clear, then becoming partly cloudy after 4 a.m. A slight chance of showers and thunderstorms before 8 p.m. Rainfall amounts less than a tenth of an inch. Lows in the mid-50s. Northeast winds around 5 miles an hour. Chance of rain 20%. And now the extended forecast for South Central Pennsylvania. Sunday, sunny. Highs in the mid-70s. Sunday night, mostly clear. Patchy fog. Lows in the mid-50s. Labor Day, mostly sunny. Areas of fog.
highs in the mid-70s. Monday night, partly cloudy. Lows in the mid-50s. Tuesday, mostly sunny. Highs in the upper 70s. Tuesday night, partly cloudy. Lows around 60. Wednesday, mostly sunny. Highs around 80. Wednesday night, mostly cloudy with a chance of showers. Lows in the mid-60s. Chance of rain 30%. Thursday, partly sunny with a chance of showers. Highs around 80. Chance of rain 40%. The 8 to 14 day outlook, from Friday, September 11th to Thursday, September 17th, calls for above normal temperatures and near normal precipitation. Normal high temperatures across central Pennsylvania during this period range from the upper 60s over the Allegheny Mountains to the mid-70s across the lower Susquehanna Valley. Normal lows range from the upper 40s over the Alleghenies to the upper 50s across the lower Susquehanna Valley. Here are the noon conditions in the Altoona area. In Altoona, it was partly sunny. The temperature was 77 degrees, the dew point 68, and the relative humidity 73%. The wind was calm. The pressure was 30.03 inches and steady. At State College, it was mostly sunny. The temperature was 81 degrees, the dew point 70, and the relative humidity 69%. The wind was northwest at 5 miles an hour. The pressure was 30.00 inches and steady. DuBois, partly sunny 73, La Trobe, partly sunny 79, Pittsburgh a thunderstorm 76, Erie, light rain 72, Bradford cloudy 71. To the south and east, the report from York was not available. Sealands Grove cloudy 79, Harrisburg partly sunny 83, Philadelphia partly sunny 86, Baltimore partly sunny 84, Washington D.C. mostly sunny 85. Once again, in Altoona it was 77 degrees under partly sunny skies. And at State College it was 81 degrees under mostly sunny skies. This is NOAA Weather Radio, All Hazards Station WNG 589. 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Here's the hazardous weather outlook for the following counties, Bedford, Blair, and Cambria. Flood watch in effect through Saturday morning. 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Severe thunderstorms with damaging winds up to 60 miles per hour and heavy rainfall are possible this afternoon and tonight. And now the extended outlook for the period Saturday through Thursday. 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Flood watch. Spotters are encouraged to report significant hazardous weather. Flood watch in effect through 8 a.m. Saturday morning. What? Flash flooding caused by excessive rainfall is possible. Where? A portion of central Pennsylvania, including the following counties, Bedford, Blair, Cambria and Somerset. When? Through 8 a.m. Saturday morning. Impacts. Excessive runoff may result in flooding of creeks, streams, and other low-lying and flood-prone locations. Creeks and streams may rise out of their banks. River flooding is also possible. Additional details, training heavy showers and embedded thunderstorms will track southeast across the region this afternoon into tonight. Rainfall rates of 1 to 2 inches per hour will be possible. Heavy rain falling at this rate will lead to rapid runoff and flash flooding, as rainfall rates required to result in flash flooding are only 0.75 to 1.25 inches over 1 hour period across the watch area. Localized storm total rainfall this afternoon through tonight could reach 3 inches in some locations, mainly to the south of Interstate 76. http://www.weather.gov/safety/. Flood please monitor later forecasts and be prepared to take action should flash flood warnings be issued. A mix of sun and clouds will prevail across the Keystone State this afternoon. Showers and storms will be possible, mainly across the southwestern part of the state. Some of the storms across the southwestern counties could be on the strong to severe side, with heavy downpours damaging winds. Afternoon highs will range from the mid-70s across the northern tier to the upper 80s across the southeast.
Aside from a few lingering showers and storms toward Pittsburgh on Saturday, Pennsylvania will see improving conditions on Saturday with slightly cooler temperatures, decreasing humidity, and dry weather. By Saturday night, a cold front sweeping through the Commonwealth will usher in a refreshing fall-like air mass and allow temperatures to drop into the upper 40s and 50s for most of the area. After some morning fog mixes out, Sunday and Labor Day will be gorgeous with abundant sunshine, low humidity, and pleasant temperatures. Here is the latest National Weather Service forecast for Blair and Bedford counties, including the city of Altoona. This afternoon, mostly sunny between noon and 2 p.m., then showers likely and a chance of thunderstorms after 2 p.m. Rainfall amounts around a tenth of an inch. Highs in the lower 80s. Northwest winds 5 to 10 miles an hour with gusts up to 25 miles an hour. Chance of rain 70%. Tonight, mostly cloudy. Showers likely and a chance of thunderstorms through midnight, then a chance of showers and a slight chance of thunderstorms after midnight. Rainfall amounts around a tenth of an inch. Lows in the mid-60s. Northwest winds 5 to 10 miles an hour. Chance of rain 70%. Saturday, mostly cloudy with a chance of showers. A slight chance of thunderstorms before 8 a.m. A slight chance of thunderstorms after 2 p.m. Rainfall amounts less than a tenth of an inch. Highs in the upper 70s. North winds around 5 miles an hour. Chance of rain 50%. Saturday night, mostly cloudy with a chance of showers and a slight chance of thunderstorms before 8 p.m., then partly cloudy after 8 p.m. Rainfall amounts less than a tenth of an inch. Lows in the mid-50s. Northeast winds around 5 miles an hour. Chance of rain 50%. Here is the latest National Weather Service forecast for Cambria County, including the city of Johnstown. This afternoon, a slight chance of showers and thunderstorms between noon and 2 p.m., then showers likely and a chance of thunderstorms after 2 p.m. Rainfall amounts around a tenth of an inch. Highs in the upper 70s. West winds 10 to 15 miles an hour with gusts up to 25 miles an hour. Chance of rain 70%. Tonight, mostly cloudy. Showers likely and a chance of thunderstorms through midnight, then a chance of showers and a slight chance of thunderstorms after midnight. Rainfall amounts between a tenth and a quarter of an inch. Lows in the lower 60s. West winds 5 to 10 miles an hour. Chance of rain 70%. Saturday, mostly cloudy through 2 p.m., then becoming partly sunny. A chance of showers and a slight chance of thunderstorms. Rainfall amounts around a tenth of an inch. Highs in the mid-70s. Northwest winds around 5 miles an hour. Chance of rain 50%. Saturday night, mostly cloudy, then becoming partly cloudy between 10 p.m. and 2 a.m., then becoming mostly clear, then becoming partly cloudy after 4 a.m. A slight chance of showers and thunderstorms before 8 p.m. Rainfall amounts less than a tenth of an inch. Lows in the mid-50s. Northeast winds around 5 miles an hour. Chance of rain 20%. And now the extended forecast for South Central Pennsylvania. Sunday, sunny. Highs in the mid-70s. Sunday night, mostly clear. Patchy fog. Lows in the mid-50s. Labor Day, mostly sunny. Areas of fog. Highs in the mid-70s. Monday night, partly cloudy. Lows in the mid-50s. Tuesday, mostly sunny. Highs in the upper 70s. Tuesday night, partly cloudy. Lows around 60. Wednesday, mostly sunny. Highs around 80. Wednesday night, mostly cloudy with a chance of showers. Lows in the mid-60s. Chance of rain 30%. Thursday, partly sunny with a chance of showers. Highs around 80. Chance of rain 40%. The 8 to 14 day outlook, from Friday, September 11th to Thursday, September 17th, calls for above normal temperatures and near normal precipitation. Normal high temperatures across central Pennsylvania during this period range from the upper 60s over the Allegheny Mountains to the mid 70s across the lower Susquehanna Valley. Normal lows range from the upper 40s over the Alleghenies to the upper 50s across the lower Susquehanna Valley.
Here are the 1 p.m. conditions in the Altoona area. In Altoona, it was mostly sunny. The temperature was 80 degrees, the dew point 68, and the relative humidity 66%. The wind was west at 6 miles an hour. The pressure was 30.02 inches and steady. At State College, it was partly sunny. The temperature was 81 degrees, the dew point, and the relative humidity 69%. The wind was northwest at 7 miles an hour. The pressure was 29.99 inches and falling. Du Bois, cloudy 73, Pittsburgh cloudy 75, Erie, partly sunny 73, Bradford partly sunny 72. To the south and east, York, mostly sunny 83, Selins Grove mostly sunny 82, Harrisburg partly sunny 84, Philadelphia partly sunny 87, Baltimore partly sunny 86, Washington DC mostly sunny 87. Once again, in Altoona it was 80 degrees under mostly sunny skies. And at State College it was 81 degrees under partly sunny skies. This is NOAA Weather Radio, All Hazards Station WNG 589. 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Here's the hazardous weather outlook for the following counties, Bedford, Blair, and Cambria. Flood watch in effect through Saturday morning. For this afternoon and tonight, please listen to NOAA Weather Radio or go to weather.gov/statecollege on the internet for more information about the following hazards. 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Severe thunderstorms with damaging winds up to 60 miles per hour and heavy rainfall are possible this afternoon and tonight. And now the extended outlook for the period Saturday through Thursday. 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Spotters are encouraged to report significant hazardous weather. Flood watch in effect through 8 a.m. Saturday morning. What? Flash flooding caused by excessive rainfall is possible. Where? A portion of central Pennsylvania, including the following counties, Bedford, Blair, Cambria, and Somerset. When? Through 8 a.m. Saturday morning. Impacts. Excessive runoff may result in flooding of creeks, streams, and other low-lying and flood-prone locations. Creeks and streams may rise out of their banks. River flooding is also possible. Additional details, training heavy showers and embedded thunderstorms will track southeast across the region this afternoon into tonight. Rainfall rates of 1 to 2 inches per hour will be possible. Heavy rain falling at this rate will lead to rapid runoff and flash flooding, as rainfall rates required to result in flash flooding are only 0.75 to 1.25 inches over a 1 hour period across the watch area. Localized storm total rainfall this afternoon through tonight could reach 3 inches in some locations, mainly to the south of Interstate 76. http://www.weather.gov/safety/flood. Please monitor later forecasts and be prepared to take action should flash flood warnings be issued. A mix of sun and clouds will prevail across the Keystone State this afternoon. Showers and storms will be possible, mainly across the southwestern part of the state. Some of the storms across the southwestern counties could be on the strong to severe side, with heavy downpours damaging winds. Afternoon highs will range from the mid-70s across the northern tier to the upper 80s across the southeast. Aside from a few lingering showers and storms toward Pittsburgh on Saturday, Pennsylvania will see improving conditions on Saturday with slightly cooler temperatures, decreasing humidity, and dry weather. By Saturday night, a cold front sweeping through the Commonwealth will usher in a refreshing fall-like air mass and allow temperatures to drop into the upper 40s and 50s for most of the area. After some morning fog mixes out, Sunday and Labor Day will be gorgeous with abundant sunshine, low humidity, and pleasant temperatures. Here is the latest National Weather Service forecast for Blair and Bedford counties, including the city of Altoona. This afternoon, mostly sunny between noon and 2 p.m., then showers likely and a chance of thunderstorms after 2 p.m. Rainfall amounts around a tenth of an inch. Highs in the lower 80s. Northwest winds 5 to 10 miles an hour with gusts up to 25 miles an hour. Chance of rain 70%. Tonight, mostly cloudy. Showers likely and a chance of thunderstorms through midnight, then a chance of showers and a slight chance of thunderstorms after midnight.
Rainfall amounts around a tenth of an inch. Lows in the mid-60s. Northwest winds 5 to 10 miles an hour. Chance of rain 70%. Saturday, mostly cloudy with a chance of showers. A slight chance of thunderstorms before 8 a.m. A slight chance of thunderstorms after 2 p.m. Rainfall amounts less than a tenth of an inch. Highs in the upper 70s. North winds around 5 miles an hour. Chance of rain 50%. Saturday night, mostly cloudy with a chance of showers and a slight chance of thunderstorms before 8 p.m., then partly cloudy after 8 p.m. Rainfall amounts less than a tenth of an inch. Lows in the mid-50s. Northeast winds around 5 miles an hour. Chance of rain 50%. Here is the latest National Weather Service forecast for Cambria County, including the city of Johnstown. This afternoon, a slight chance of showers and thunderstorms between noon and 2 p.m., then showers likely and a chance of thunderstorms after 2 p.m. Rainfall amounts around a tenth of an inch. Highs in the upper 70s. West winds 10 to 15 miles an hour with gusts up to 25 miles an hour. Chance of rain 70%. Tonight, mostly cloudy. Showers likely and a chance of thunderstorms through midnight, then a chance of showers and a slight chance of thunderstorms after midnight. Rainfall amounts between a tenth and a quarter of an inch. Lows in the lower 60s. West winds 5 to 10 miles an hour. Chance of rain 70%. Saturday, mostly cloudy through 2 p.m., then becoming partly sunny. A chance of showers and a slight chance of thunderstorms. Rainfall amounts around a tenth of an inch. Highs in the mid-70s. Northwest winds around 5 miles an hour. Chance of rain 50%. Saturday night, mostly cloudy, then becoming partly cloudy between 10 p.m. and 2 a.m., then becoming mostly clear, then becoming partly cloudy after 4 a.m. A slight chance of showers and thunderstorms before 8 p.m. Rainfall amounts less than a tenth of an inch. Lows in the mid-50s. Northeast winds around 5 miles an hour. Chance of rain 20%. And now the extended forecast for South Central Pennsylvania. Sunday, sunny. Highs in the mid-70s. Sunday night, mostly clear. Patchy fog. Lows in the mid-50s. Labor Day, mostly sunny. Areas of fog. Highs in the mid-70s. Monday night, partly cloudy. Lows in the mid-50s. Tuesday, mostly sunny. Highs in the upper 70s. Tuesday night, partly cloudy. Lows around 60. Wednesday, mostly sunny. Highs around 80. Wednesday night, mostly cloudy with a chance of showers. Lows in the mid-60s. Chance of rain 30%. Thursday, partly sunny with a chance of showers. Highs around 80. Chance of rain 40%. The 8 to 14 day outlook, from Friday, September 11th to Thursday, September 17th, calls for above normal temperatures and near normal precipitation. Normal high temperatures across central Pennsylvania during this period range from the upper 60s over the Allegheny Mountains to the mid-70s across the lower Susquehanna Valley. Normal lows range from the upper 40s over the Alleghenies to the upper 50s across the lower Susquehanna Valley. Here are the 1 p.m. conditions in the Altoona area. In Altoona, it was mostly sunny. The temperature was 80 degrees, the dew point 68, and the relative humidity 66%. The wind was west at 6 miles an hour. The pressure was 30.02 inches and steady. At State College, it was partly sunny. The temperature was 81 degrees, the dew point 70, and the relative humidity 69%. The wind was northwest at 7 miles an hour. The pressure was 29.99 inches and falling. DuBois, partly sunny 73, Pittsburgh cloudy 75, Erie, partly sunny 73, Bradford partly sunny 72. To the south and east, York, mostly sunny 83, Selins Grove mostly sunny 82, Harrisburg partly sunny 84, Philadelphia partly sunny 87, Baltimore partly sunny 86, Washington D.C. mostly sunny 87. Once again, in Altoona it was 80 degrees under mostly sunny skies. And at State College it was 81 degrees under partly sunny skies.
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Here's the hazardous weather outlook for the following counties, Bedford, Blair, and Cambria. Flood watch in effect through Saturday morning. 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Severe thunderstorms with damaging winds up to 60 miles per hour and heavy rainfall are possible this afternoon and tonight. And now the extended outlook for the period Saturday through Thursday. 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Spotters are encouraged to report significant hazardous weather. Flood watch in effect through 8 a.m. Saturday morning. What? Flash flooding caused by excessive rainfall is possible. Where? A portion of central Pennsylvania, including the following counties, Bedford, Blair, Cambria, and Somerset. When? Through 8 a.m. Saturday morning. Impacts. Excessive runoff may result in flooding of creeks, streams, and other low-lying and flood-prone locations. Creeks and streams may rise out of their banks. River flooding is also possible. Additional details, training heavy showers and embedded thunderstorms will track southeast across the region this afternoon into tonight. Rainfall rates of 1 to 2 inches per hour will be possible. Heavy rain falling at this rate will lead to rapid runoff and flash flooding, as rainfall rates required to result in flash flooding are only 0.75 to 1.25 inches over a 1 hour period across the watch area. Localized storm total rainfall this afternoon through tonight could reach 3 inches in some locations, mainly to the south of Interstate 76. http://www.weather.gov/safety/ Flood please monitor later forecasts and be prepared to take action should flash flood warnings be issued. A mix of sun and clouds will prevail across the Keystone State this afternoon. Showers and storms will be possible, mainly across the southwestern part of the state. Some of the storms across the southwestern counties could be on the strong to severe side, with heavy downpours damaging winds. Afternoon highs will range from the mid-70s across the northern tier to the upper 80s across the southeast. Aside from a few lingering showers and storms toward Pittsburgh on Saturday, Pennsylvania will see improving conditions on Saturday with slightly cooler temperatures, decreasing humidity, and dry weather. By Saturday night, a cold front sweeping through the Commonwealth will usher in a refreshing fall-like air mass and allow temperatures to drop into the upper 40s and 50s for most of the area. After some morning fog mixes out, Sunday and Labor Day will be gorgeous with abundant sunshine, low humidity, and pleasant temperatures. Here is the latest National Weather Service forecast for Blair and Bedford counties, including the city of Altoona. This afternoon, mostly sunny between noon and 2 p.m., then showers likely and a chance of thunderstorms after 2 p.m. Rainfall amounts around a tenth of an inch. Highs in the lower 80s. Northwest winds 5 to 10 miles an hour with gusts up to 25 miles an hour. Chance of rain 70%. Tonight, mostly cloudy. Showers likely and a chance of thunderstorms through midnight, then a chance of showers and a slight chance of thunderstorms after midnight. Rainfall amounts around a tenth of an inch. Lows in the mid-60s. Northwest winds 5 to 10 miles an hour. Chance of rain 70%. Saturday, mostly cloudy with a chance of showers. A slight chance of thunderstorms before 8 a.m. A slight chance of thunderstorms after 2 p.m. Rainfall amounts less than a tenth of an inch. Highs in the upper 70s. North winds around 5 miles an hour. Chance of rain 50%. Saturday night, mostly cloudy with a chance of showers and a slight chance of thunderstorms before 8 p.m., then partly cloudy after 8 p.m. Rainfall amounts less than a tenth of an inch. Lows in the mid-50s. Northeast winds around 5 miles an hour. Chance of rain 50%. Here is the latest National Weather Service forecast for Cambria County, including the city of Johnstown. This afternoon, a slight chance of showers and thunderstorms between noon and 2 p.m., then showers likely and a chance of thunderstorms after 2 p.m. Rainfall amounts around a tenth of an inch.
highs in the upper 70s. West winds 10 to 15 miles an hour with gusts up to 25 miles an hour. Chance of rain 70%. Tonight, mostly cloudy. Showers likely and a chance of thunderstorms through midnight, then a chance of showers and a slight chance of thunderstorms after midnight. Rainfall amounts between a tenth and a quarter of an inch. Lows in the lower 60s. West winds 5 to 10 miles an hour. Chance of rain 70%. Saturday, mostly cloudy through 2 p.m., then becoming partly sunny. A chance of showers and a slight chance of thunderstorms. Rainfall amounts around a tenth of an inch. Highs in the mid-70s. Northwest winds around 5 miles an hour. Chance of rain 50%. Saturday night, mostly cloudy, then becoming partly cloudy between 10 p.m. and 2 a.m., then becoming mostly clear, then becoming partly cloudy after 4 a.m. A slight chance of showers and thunderstorms before 8 p.m. Rainfall amounts less than a tenth of an inch. Lows in the mid-50s. Northeast winds around 5 miles an hour. Chance of rain 20%. And now the extended forecast for South Central Pennsylvania. Sunday, sunny. Highs in the mid-70s. Sunday night, mostly clear. Patchy fog. Lows in the mid-50s. Labor Day, mostly sunny. Areas of fog. Highs in the mid-70s. Monday night, partly cloudy. Lows in the mid-50s. Tuesday, mostly sunny. Highs in the upper 70s. Tuesday night, partly cloudy. Lows around 60. Wednesday, mostly sunny. Highs around 80. Wednesday night, mostly cloudy with a chance of showers. Lows in the mid-60s. Chance of rain 30%. Thursday, partly sunny with a chance of showers. Highs around 80. Chance of rain 40%. The 8 to 14 day outlook, from Friday, September 11th to Thursday, September 17th, calls for above normal temperatures and near normal precipitation. Normal high temperatures across central Pennsylvania during this period range from the upper 60s over the Allegheny Mountains to the mid-70s across the lower Susquehanna Valley. Normal lows range from the upper 40s over the Alleghenies to the upper 50s across the lower Susquehanna Valley. Here are the 1 p.m. conditions in the Altoona area. In Altoona, it was mostly sunny. The temperature was 80 degrees, the dew point 68, and the relative humidity 66%. The wind was west at 6 miles an hour. The pressure was 30.02 inches and steady. At State College, it was partly sunny. The temperature was 81 degrees, the dew point 70, and the relative humidity 69%. The wind was northwest at 7 miles an hour. The pressure was 29.99 inches and falling. Du Bois, partly sunny 73, Pittsburgh cloudy 75, Erie, partly sunny 73, Bradford partly sunny 72. To the south and east, York, mostly sunny 83, Selins Grove mostly sunny 82, Harrisburg partly sunny 84, Philadelphia partly sunny 87, Baltimore partly sunny 86, Washington D.C. mostly sunny 87. Once again, in Altoona it was 80 degrees under mostly sunny skies. And at State College it was 81 degrees under partly sunny skies. This is NOAA Weather Radio, All Hazards Station WNG 589. 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Properly set weather radios, with the alarm device, will alert you when severe weather warnings or watches are issued. Programming on this station will be temporarily changed during severe weather, to bring you the latest information. Warnings and safety information from the National Weather Service may someday save your life or protect your property. Here's the hazardous weather outlook, for the following counties, Bedford, Blair and Cambria. Flood watch in effect through Saturday morning. For this afternoon and tonight.
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Severe thunderstorms with damaging winds up to 60 miles per hour and heavy rainfall are possible this afternoon and tonight. And now the extended outlook for the period Saturday through Thursday. 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Flood watch. Spotters are encouraged to report significant hazardous weather. Flood watch in effect through 8 a.m. Saturday morning. What? Flash flooding caused by excessive rainfall is possible. Where? A portion of central Pennsylvania, including the following counties, Bedford, Blair, Cambria, and Somerset. When? Through 8 a.m. Saturday morning. Impacts. Excessive runoff may result in flooding of creeks, streams, and other low-lying and flood-prone locations. Creeks and streams may rise out of their banks. River flooding is also possible. Additional details, training heavy showers and embedded thunderstorms will track southeast across the region this afternoon into tonight. Rainfall rates of 1 to 2 inches per hour will be possible. Heavy rain falling at this rate will lead to rapid runoff and flash flooding, as rainfall rates required to result in flash flooding are only 0.75 to 1.25 inches over a 1 hour period across the watch area. Localized storm total rainfall this afternoon through tonight could reach 3 inches in some locations, mainly to the south of Interstate 76. http://www.weather.gov/safety/flood. Please monitor later forecasts and be prepared to take action should flash flood warnings be issued. A mix of sun and clouds will prevail across the Keystone State this afternoon. Showers and storms will be possible, mainly across the southwestern part of the state. Some of the storms across the southwestern counties could be on the strong to severe side, with heavy downpours damaging winds. Afternoon highs will range from the mid-70s across the northern tier to the upper 80s across the southeast. Aside from a few lingering showers and storms toward Pittsburgh on Saturday, Pennsylvania will see improving conditions on Saturday with slightly cooler temperatures, decreasing humidity, and dry weather. By Saturday night, a cold front sweeping through the Commonwealth will usher in a refreshing fall-like air mass and allow temperatures to drop into the upper 40s and 50s for most of the area. After some morning fog mixes out, Sunday and Labor Day will be gorgeous with abundant sunshine, low humidity, and pleasant temperatures. Here is the latest National Weather Service forecast for Blair and Bedford counties, including the city of Altoona. This afternoon, mostly sunny between noon and 2 p.m., then showers likely and a chance of thunderstorms after 2 p.m. Rainfall amounts around a tenth of an inch. Highs in the lower 80s. Northwest winds 5 to 10 miles an hour with gusts up to 25 miles an hour. Chance of rain 70%. Tonight, mostly cloudy. Showers likely and a chance of thunderstorms through midnight, then a chance of showers and a slight chance of thunderstorms after midnight. Rainfall amounts around a tenth of an inch. Lows in the mid-60s. Northwest winds 5 to 10 miles an hour. Chance of rain 70%. Saturday, mostly cloudy with a chance of showers. A slight chance of thunderstorms before 8 a.m. A slight chance of thunderstorms after 2 p.m. Rainfall amounts less than a tenth of an inch. Highs in the upper 70s. North winds around 5 miles an hour. Chance of rain 50%. Saturday night, mostly cloudy with a chance of showers and a slight chance of thunderstorms before 8 p.m., then partly cloudy after 8 p.m. Rainfall amounts less than a tenth of an inch. Lows in the mid-50s. Northeast winds around 5 miles an hour. Chance of rain 50%. Here is the latest National Weather Service forecast for Cambria County, including the city of Johnstown. This afternoon, a slight chance of showers and thunderstorms between noon and 2 p.m., then showers likely and a chance of thunderstorms after 2 p.m. Rainfall amounts around a tenth of an inch. Highs in the upper 70s. West winds 10 to 15 miles an hour with gusts up to 25 miles an hour. Chance of rain 70%. Tonight, mostly cloudy. Showers likely and a chance of thunderstorms through midnight, then a chance of showers and a slight chance of thunderstorms after midnight. Rainfall amounts between a tenth and a quarter of an inch.
Lows in the lower 60s. West winds 5 to 10 miles an hour. Chance of rain 70%. Saturday, mostly cloudy through 2 p.m., then becoming partly sunny. A chance of showers and a slight chance of thunderstorms. Rainfall amounts around a tenth of an inch. Highs in the mid-70s. Northwest winds around 5 miles an hour. Chance of rain 50%. Saturday night, mostly cloudy, then becoming partly cloudy between 10 p.m. and 2 a.m., then becoming mostly clear, then becoming partly cloudy after 4 a.m. A slight chance of showers and thunderstorms before 8 p.m. Rainfall amounts less than a tenth of an inch. Lows in the mid-50s. Northeast winds around 5 miles an hour. Chance of rain 20%. And now the extended forecast for South Central Pennsylvania. Sunday, sunny. Highs in the mid-70s. Sunday night, mostly clear. Patchy fog. Lows in the mid-50s. Labor Day, mostly sunny. Areas of fog. Highs in the mid-70s. Monday night, partly cloudy. Lows in the mid-50s. Tuesday, mostly sunny. Highs in the upper 70s. Tuesday night, partly cloudy. Lows around 60. Wednesday, mostly sunny. Highs around 80. Wednesday night, mostly cloudy with a chance of showers. Lows in the mid-60s. Chance of rain 30%. Thursday, partly sunny with a chance of showers. Highs around 80. Chance of rain 40%. The 8 to 14 day outlook, from Friday, September 11th to Thursday, September 17th, calls for above normal temperatures and near normal precipitation. Normal high temperatures across central Pennsylvania during this period range from the upper 60s over the Allegheny Mountains to the mid-70s across the lower Susquehanna Valley. Normal lows range from the upper 40s over the Alleghenies to the upper 50s across the lower Susquehanna Valley. Here are the 1 p.m. conditions in the Altoona area. In Altoona, it was mostly sunny. The temperature was 80 degrees, the dew point 68, and the relative humidity 66%. The wind was west at 6 miles an hour. The pressure was 30.02 inches and steady. At State College, it was partly sunny. The temperature was 81 degrees, the dew point 70, and the relative humidity 69%. The wind was northwest at 7 miles an hour. The pressure was 29.99 inches and falling. Du Bois, partly sunny 73, Pittsburgh cloudy 75, Erie, partly sunny 73, Bradford partly sunny 72. To the south and east, York, mostly sunny 83, Selins Grove mostly sunny 82, Harrisburg partly sunny 84, Philadelphia partly sunny 87, Baltimore partly sunny 86, Washington D.C. mostly sunny 87. Once again, in Altoona it was 80 degrees under mostly sunny skies. And at State College it was 81 degrees under partly sunny skies. This is NOAA Weather Radio, All Hazards Station WNG 589. 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Here's the hazardous weather outlook for the following counties, Bedford, Blair, and Cambria. Flood watch in effect through Saturday morning. 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Severe thunderstorms with damaging winds up to 60 miles per hour and heavy rainfall are possible this afternoon and tonight. And now the extended outlook for the period Saturday through Thursday. 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Flood watch. Spotters are encouraged to report significant hazardous weather. Flood watch in effect through 8 a.m. Saturday morning. What? Flash flooding caused by excessive rainfall is possible. Where? A portion of central Pennsylvania, including the following counties, Bedford, Blair, Cambria and Somerset. When? Through 8 a.m. Saturday morning. Impacts. Excessive runoff may result in flooding of creeks, streams, and other low-lying and flood-prone locations. Creeks and streams may rise out of their banks. River flooding is also possible. Additional details,
It's raining heavy showers and embedded thunderstorms will track southeast across the region this afternoon into tonight. Rainfall rates of 1 to 2 inches per hour will be possible. Heavy rain falling at this rate will lead to rapid runoff and flash flooding, as rainfall rates required to result in flash flooding are only 0.75 to 1.25 inches over a 1 hour period across the watch area. Localized storm total rainfall this afternoon through tonight could reach 3 inches in some locations, mainly to the south of Interstate 76. http://www.weather.gov/safety/flood. Please monitor later forecasts and be prepared to take action should flash flood warnings be issued. A mix of sun and clouds will prevail across the Keystone State this afternoon. Showers and storms will be possible, mainly across the southwestern part of the state. Some of the storms across the southwestern counties could be on the strong to severe side, with heavy downpours damaging winds. Afternoon highs will range from the mid-70s across the northern tier to the upper 80s across the southeast. Aside from a few lingering showers and storms toward Pittsburgh on Saturday, Pennsylvania will see improving conditions on Saturday with slightly cooler temperatures, decreasing humidity, and dry weather. By Saturday night, a cold front sweeping through the Commonwealth will usher in a refreshing fall-like air mass and allow temperatures to drop into the upper 40s and 50s for most of the area. After some morning fog mixes out, Sunday and Labor Day will be gorgeous with abundant sunshine, low humidity, and pleasant temperatures. Here is the latest National Weather Service forecast for Blair and Bedford counties, including the city of Altoona. This afternoon, showers likely and a chance of thunderstorms. Rainfall amounts around a tenth of an inch. Highs in the lower 80s. Northwest winds 5 to 10 miles an hour with gusts up to 25 miles an hour. Chance of rain 70%. Tonight, mostly cloudy. Showers likely through midnight. A chance of thunderstorms. A chance of showers after midnight. Rainfall amounts around a tenth of an inch. Lows in the mid-60s. Northwest winds 5 to 10 miles an hour. Chance of rain 70%. Saturday, mostly cloudy with a chance of showers. A slight chance of thunderstorms after 2 p.m. Rainfall amounts less than a tenth of an inch. Highs in the upper 70s. North winds around 5 miles an hour. Chance of rain 50%. Saturday night, mostly cloudy with a chance of showers and a slight chance of thunderstorms before 8 p.m., then partly cloudy after 8 p.m. Rainfall amounts less than a tenth of an inch. Lows in the mid-50s. Northeast winds around 5 miles an hour. Chance of rain 50%. Here is the latest National Weather Service forecast for Cambria County, including the city of Johnstown. This afternoon, showers likely and a chance of thunderstorms. Rainfall amounts around a tenth of an inch. Highs in the upper 70s. West winds 10 to 15 miles an hour with gusts up to 25 miles an hour. Chance of rain 70%. Tonight, mostly cloudy. Showers likely through midnight. A chance of thunderstorms. A chance of showers after midnight. Rainfall amounts between a tenth and a quarter of an inch. Lows in the lower 60s. West winds 5 to 10 miles an hour. Chance of rain 70%. Saturday, mostly cloudy through 2 p.m., then becoming partly sunny. A chance of showers. A slight chance of thunderstorms in the afternoon. Rainfall amounts around a tenth of an inch. Highs in the mid-70s. Northwest winds around 5 miles an hour. Chance of rain 50%. Saturday night, mostly cloudy, then becoming partly cloudy between 10 p.m. and 2 a.m., then becoming mostly clear, then becoming partly cloudy after 4 a.m. A slight chance of showers and thunderstorms before 8 p.m. Rainfall amounts less than a tenth of an inch. Lows in the mid-50s. Northeast winds around 5 miles an hour. Chance of rain 20%. And now the extended forecast for South Central Pennsylvania. Sunday, sunny. Highs in the mid-70s. Sunday night, mostly clear. Patchy fog. Lows in the lower 50s. Labor Day, sunny. Areas of fog. Highs in the upper 70s. Monday night, mostly clear. Lows in the mid-50s.
Tuesday, mostly sunny. Highs around 80. Tuesday night, partly cloudy. Lows around 60. Wednesday, mostly sunny. Highs in the mid-80s. Wednesday night, partly cloudy. Lows in the upper 60s. Thursday, partly sunny. Highs around 80. The 8 to 14 day outlook, from Friday, September 11th to Thursday, September 17th, calls for above normal temperatures and near normal precipitation. Normal high temperatures across central Pennsylvania during this period range from the upper 60s over the Allegheny Mountains to the mid-70s across the lower Susquehanna Valley. Normal lows range from the upper 40s over the Alleghenies to the upper 50s across the lower Susquehanna Valley. Here are the 1 p.m. conditions in the Altoona area. In Altoona, it was mostly sunny. The temperature was 80 degrees, the dew point 68, and the relative humidity 66%. The wind was west at 6 miles an hour. The pressure was 30.02 inches and steady. At State College, it was partly sunny. The temperature was 81 degrees, the dew point 70, and the relative humidity 69%. The wind was northwest at 7 miles an hour. The pressure was 29.99 inches and falling. Du Bois, partly sunny 73, Pittsburgh cloudy 75, Erie, partly sunny 73, Bradford partly sunny 72. To the south and east, York, mostly sunny 83, Selins Grove mostly sunny 82, Harrisburg partly sunny 84, Philadelphia partly sunny 87, Baltimore partly sunny 86, Washington D.C. mostly sunny 87. Once again, in Altoona it was 80 degrees under mostly sunny skies. And at State College it was 81 degrees under partly sunny skies. This is NOAA Weather Radio, All Hazards Station WNG 589. 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Here's the hazardous weather outlook for the following counties, Bedford, Blair, and Cambria. Flood watch in effect through Saturday morning. 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Severe thunderstorms with damaging winds up to 60 miles per hour and heavy rainfall are possible this afternoon and tonight. And now the extended outlook for the period Saturday through Thursday. 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Flood watch. Spotters are encouraged to report significant hazardous weather. Flood watch in effect through 8 a.m. Saturday morning. What? Flash flooding caused by excessive rainfall is possible. Where? A portion of central Pennsylvania, including the following counties, Bedford, Blair, Cambria, and Somerset. When? Through 8 a.m. Saturday morning. Impacts. Excessive runoff may result in flooding of creeks, streams, and other low-lying and flood-prone locations. Creeks and streams may rise out of their banks. River flooding is also possible. Additional details, draining heavy showers and embedded thunderstorms will track southeast across the region this afternoon into tonight. Rainfall rates of 1 to 2 inches per hour will be possible. Heavy rain falling at this rate will lead to rapid runoff and flash flooding, as rainfall rates required to result in flash flooding are only 0.75 to 1.25 inches over a 1 hour period across the watch area. Localized storm total rainfall this afternoon through tonight could reach 3 inches in some locations, mainly to the south of Interstate 76. http://www.weather.gov/safety/. Flood please monitor later forecasts and be prepared to take action should flash flood warnings be issued. A mix of sun and clouds will prevail across the Keystone State this afternoon. Showers and storms will be possible, mainly across the southwestern part of the state. Some of the storms across the southwestern counties could be on the strong to severe side, with heavy downpours damaging winds. Afternoon highs will range from the mid-70s across the northern tier to the upper 80s across the southeast. Aside from a few lingering showers and storms toward Pittsburgh on Saturday, Pennsylvania will see improving conditions on Saturday with slightly cooler temperatures, decreasing humidity, and dry weather.
By Saturday night, a cold front sweeping through the Commonwealth will usher in a refreshing fall-like air mass and allow temperatures to drop into the upper 40s and 50s for most of the area. After some morning fog mixes out, Sunday and Labor Day will be gorgeous with abundant sunshine, low humidity, and pleasant temperatures.

mostly cloudy with a chance of showers. A slight chance of thunderstorms after 2 p.m. Rainfall amounts less than a tenth of an inch. Highs in the upper 70s. North winds around 5 miles an hour. Chance of rain 50%. Saturday night, mostly cloudy with a chance of showers and a slight chance of thunderstorms before 8 p.m., then partly cloudy after 8 p.m. Rainfall amounts less than a tenth of an inch. Lows in the mid-50s. Northeast winds around 5 miles an hour. Chance of rain 50%. Here is the latest National Weather Service forecast for Cambria County, including the city of Johnstown. This afternoon, showers likely and a chance of thunderstorms. Rainfall amounts around a tenth of an inch. Highs in the upper 70s. West winds 10 to 15 miles an hour with gusts up to 25 miles an hour. Chance of rain 70%. Tonight, mostly cloudy. Showers likely through midnight. A chance of thunderstorms. A chance of showers after midnight. Rainfall amounts between a tenth and a quarter of an inch. Lows in the lower 60s. West winds 5 to 10 miles an hour. Chance of rain 70%. Saturday, mostly cloudy through 2 p.m., then becoming partly sunny. A chance of showers. A slight chance of thunderstorms in the afternoon. Rainfall amounts around a tenth of an inch. Highs in the mid-70s. Northwest winds around 5 miles an hour. Chance of rain 50%. Saturday night, mostly cloudy, then becoming partly cloudy between 10 p.m. and 2 a.m., then becoming mostly clear, then becoming partly cloudy after 4 a.m. A slight chance of showers and thunderstorms before 8 p.m. Rainfall amounts less than a tenth of an inch. Lows in the mid-50s. Northeast winds around 5 miles an hour. Chance of rain 20%. And now the extended forecast for South Central Pennsylvania. Sunday, sunny. Highs in the mid-70s. Sunday night, mostly clear. Patchy fog. Lows in the lower 50s. Labor Day, sunny. Areas of fog. Highs in the upper 70s. Monday night, mostly clear. Lows in the mid-50s. Tuesday, mostly sunny. Highs around 80. Tuesday night, partly cloudy. Lows around 60. Wednesday, mostly sunny. Highs in the mid-80s. Wednesday night, partly cloudy. Lows in the upper 60s. Thursday, partly sunny. Highs around 80. The 8 to 14 day outlook, from Friday, September 11th to Thursday, September 17th, calls for above normal temperatures and near normal precipitation. Normal high temperatures across central Pennsylvania during this period range from the upper 60s over the Allegheny Mountains to the mid-70s across the lower Susquehanna Valley. Normal lows range from the upper 40s over the Alleghenies to the upper 50s across the lower Susquehanna Valley. Here are the 1 p.m. conditions in the Altoona area. In Altoona, it was mostly sunny. The temperature was 80 degrees, the dew point 68, and the relative humidity 66%. The wind was west at 6 miles an hour. The pressure was 30.02 inches and steady. At State College, it was partly sunny. The temperature was 81 degrees, the dew point 70, and the relative humidity 69%. The wind was northwest at 7 miles an hour. The pressure was 29.99 inches and falling. Du Bois, partly sunny 73, Pittsburgh cloudy 75, Erie, partly sunny 73, Bradford partly sunny 72. To the south and east, York, mostly sunny 83, Selins Grove mostly sunny 82, Harrisburg partly sunny 84, Philadelphia partly sunny 87, Baltimore partly sunny 86, Washington D.C. mostly sunny 87. Once again, in Altoona it was 80 degrees under mostly sunny skies. And at State College it was 81 degrees under partly sunny skies. 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Here's the hazardous weather outlook for the following counties, Bedford, Blair, and Cambria. Flood watch in effect through Saturday morning. For this afternoon and tonight, please listen to NOAA Weather Radio or go to weather.gov.

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Severe thunderstorms with damaging winds up to 60 miles per hour and heavy rainfall are possible this afternoon and tonight. And now the extended outlook for the period Saturday through Thursday. 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Spotters are encouraged to report significant hazardous weather. Flood watch in effect through 8 a.m. Saturday morning. What? Flash flooding caused by excessive rainfall is possible. Where? A portion of central Pennsylvania, including the following counties, Bedford, Blair, Cambria, and Somerset. When? Through 8 a.m. Saturday morning. Impacts. Excessive runoff may result in flooding of creeks, streams, and other low-lying and flood-prone locations. Creeks and streams may rise out of their banks. River flooding is also possible. Additional details, training heavy showers and embedded thunderstorms will track southeast across the region this afternoon into tonight. Rainfall rates of 1 to 2 inches per hour will be possible. Heavy rain falling at this rate will lead to rapid runoff and flash flooding, as rainfall rates required to result in flash flooding are only 0.75 to 1.25 inches over 1 hour period across the watch area. Localized storm total rainfall this afternoon through tonight could reach 3 inches in some locations, mainly to the south of Interstate 76. http://www.weather.gov/safety/flood. Please monitor later forecasts and be prepared to take action should flash flood warnings be issued. A mix of sun and clouds will prevail across the Keystone State this afternoon. Showers and storms will be possible, mainly across the southwestern part of the state. Some of the storms across the southwestern counties could be on the strong to severe side, with heavy downpours damaging winds. Afternoon highs will range from the mid-70s across the northern tier to the upper 80s across the southeast. Aside from a few lingering showers and storms toward Pittsburgh on Saturday, Pennsylvania will see improving conditions on Saturday with slightly cooler temperatures, decreasing humidity, and dry weather. By Saturday night, a cold front sweeping through the Commonwealth will usher in a refreshing fall-like air mass and allow temperatures to drop into the upper 40s and 50s for most of the area. After some morning fog mixes out, Sunday and Labor Day will be gorgeous with abundant sunshine, low humidity, and pleasant temperatures. Here is the latest National Weather Service forecast for Blair and Bedford counties, including the city of Altoona. This afternoon, showers likely and a chance of thunderstorms. Rainfall amounts around a tenth of an inch. Highs in the lower 80s. Northwest winds 5 to 10 miles an hour with gusts up to 25 miles an hour. Chance of rain 70%. Tonight, mostly cloudy. Showers likely through midnight. A chance of thunderstorms. A chance of showers after midnight. Rainfall amounts around a tenth of an inch. Lows in the mid-60s. Northwest winds 5 to 10 miles an hour. Chance of rain 70%. Saturday, mostly cloudy with a chance of showers. A slight chance of thunderstorms after 2 p.m. Rainfall amounts less than a tenth of an inch. Highs in the upper 70s. North winds around 5 miles an hour. Chance of rain 50%. Saturday night, mostly cloudy with a chance of showers and a slight chance of thunderstorms before 8 p.m., then partly cloudy after 8 p.m. Rainfall amounts less than a tenth of an inch. Lows in the mid-50s. Northeast winds around 5 miles an hour. Chance of rain 50%. Here is the latest National Weather Service forecast for Cambria County, including the city of Johnstown. This afternoon, showers likely and a chance of thunderstorms. Rainfall amounts around a tenth of an inch. Highs in the upper 70s. West winds 10 to 15 miles an hour with gusts up to 25 miles an hour. Chance of rain 70%. Tonight, mostly cloudy. Showers likely through midnight. A chance of thunderstorms. A chance of showers after midnight. Rainfall amounts between a tenth and a quarter of an inch. Lows in the lower 60s. West winds 5 to 10 miles an hour. Chance of rain 70%. Saturday, mostly cloudy through 2 p.m., then becoming partly sunny. A chance of showers.
a slight chance of thunderstorms in the afternoon. Rainfall amounts around a tenth of an inch. Highs in the mid-70s. Northwest winds around 5 miles an hour. Chance of rain 50%. Saturday night, mostly cloudy, then becoming partly cloudy between 10 p.m. and 2 a.m., then becoming mostly clear, then becoming partly cloudy after 4 a.m. A slight chance of showers and thunderstorms before 8 p.m. Rainfall amounts less than a tenth of an inch. Lows in the mid-50s. Northeast winds around 5 miles an hour. Chance of rain 20%. And now the extended forecast for South Central Pennsylvania. Sunday, sunny. Highs in the mid-70s. Sunday night, mostly clear. Patchy fog. Lows in the lower 50s. Labor Day, sunny. Areas of fog. Highs in the upper 70s. Monday night, mostly clear. Lows in the mid-50s. Tuesday, mostly sunny. Highs around 80. Tuesday night, partly cloudy. Lows around 60. Wednesday, mostly sunny. Highs in the mid-80s. Wednesday night, partly cloudy. Lows in the upper 60s. Thursday, partly sunny. Highs around 80. The 8 to 14 day outlook, from Friday, September 11th to Thursday, September 17th, calls for above normal temperatures and near normal precipitation. Normal high temperatures across central Pennsylvania during this period range from the upper 60s over the Allegheny Mountains to the mid-70s across the lower Susquehanna Valley. Normal lows range from the upper 40s over the Alleghenies to the upper 50s across the lower Susquehanna Valley. Here are the 1 p.m. conditions in the Altoona area. In Altoona, it was mostly sunny. The temperature was 80 degrees, the dew point 68, and the relative humidity 66%. The wind was west at 6 miles an hour. The pressure was 30.02 inches and steady. At State College, it was partly sunny. The temperature was 81 degrees, the dew point 70, and the relative humidity 69%. The wind was northwest at 7 miles an hour. The pressure was 29.99 inches and falling. Du Bois, partly sunny 73, Pittsburgh cloudy 75, Erie, partly sunny 73, Bradford partly sunny 72. To the south and east, York, mostly sunny 83, Selins Grove mostly sunny 82, Harrisburg partly sunny 84, Philadelphia partly sunny 87, Baltimore partly sunny 86, Washington D.C. mostly sunny 87. Once again, in Altoona it was 80 degrees under mostly sunny skies. And at State College it was 81 degrees under partly sunny skies. This is NOAA Weather Radio, All Hazards Station WNG 589. 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Here's the hazardous weather outlook for the following counties, Bedford, Blair, and Cambria. Flood watch in effect through Saturday morning. 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Severe thunderstorms with damaging winds up to 60 miles per hour and a heavy rainfall are possible this afternoon and tonight. And now the extended outlook for the period Saturday through Thursday. 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Spotters are encouraged to report significant hazardous weather. Flood watch in effect through 8 a.m. Saturday morning. What, flash flooding caused by excessive rainfall is possible. Where, a portion of central Pennsylvania, including the following counties, Bedford, Blair, Cambria and Somerset. When, through 8 a.m. Saturday morning. Impacts, excessive runoff may result in flooding of creeks, streams, and other low-lying and flood-prone locations. Creeks and streams may rise out of their banks. River flooding is also possible. Additional details, training heavy showers and embedded thunderstorms will track southeast across the region this afternoon into tonight. Rainfall rates of 1 to 2 inches per hour will be possible.
Heavy rain falling at this rate will lead to rapid runoff and flash flooding, as rainfall rates required to result in flash flooding are only 0.75 to 1.25 inches over a one-hour period across the watch area. Localized storm total rainfall this afternoon through tonight could reach 3 inches in some locations, mainly to the south of Interstate 76. http://www.weather.gov/safety/flood. Please monitor later forecasts and be prepared to take action should flash flood warnings be issued. A mix of sun and clouds will prevail across the Keystone State this afternoon. Showers and storms will be possible, mainly across the southwestern part of the state. Some of the storms across the southwestern counties could be on the strong to severe side, with heavy downpours damaging winds. Afternoon highs will range from the mid-70s across the northern tier to the upper 80s across the southeast. Aside from a few lingering showers and storms toward Pittsburgh on Saturday, Pennsylvania will see improving conditions on Saturday with slightly cooler temperatures, decreasing humidity, and dry weather. By Saturday night, a cold front sweeping through the Commonwealth will usher in a refreshing fall-like air mass and allow temperatures to drop into the upper 40s and 50s for most of the area. After some morning fog mixes out, Sunday and Labor Day will be gorgeous with abundant sunshine, low humidity, and pleasant temperatures. Here is the latest National Weather Service forecast for Blair and Bedford counties, including the city of Altoona. This afternoon, showers likely and a chance of thunderstorms. Rainfall amounts around a tenth of an inch. Highs in the lower 80s. Northwest winds 5 to 10 miles an hour with gusts up to 25 miles an hour. Chance of rain 70%. Tonight, mostly cloudy. Showers likely through midnight. A chance of thunderstorms. A chance of showers after midnight. Rainfall amounts around a tenth of an inch. Lows in the mid-60s. Northwest winds 5 to 10 miles an hour. Chance of rain 70%. Saturday, mostly cloudy with a chance of showers. A slight chance of thunderstorms after 2 p.m. Rainfall amounts less than a tenth of an inch. Highs in the upper 70s. North winds around 5 miles an hour. Chance of rain 50%. Saturday night, mostly cloudy with a chance of showers and a slight chance of thunderstorms before 8 p.m., then partly cloudy after 8 p.m. Rainfall amounts less than a tenth of an inch. Lows in the mid-50s. Northeast winds around 5 miles an hour. Chance of rain 50%. Here is the latest National Weather Service forecast for Cambria County, including the city of Johnstown. This afternoon, showers likely and a chance of thunderstorms. Rainfall amounts around a tenth of an inch. Highs in the upper 70s. West winds 10 to 15 miles an hour with gusts up to 25 miles an hour. Chance of rain 70%. Tonight, mostly cloudy. Showers likely through midnight. A chance of thunderstorms. A chance of showers after midnight. Rainfall amounts between a tenth and a quarter of an inch. Lows in the lower 60s. West winds 5 to 10 miles an hour. Chance of rain 70%. Saturday, mostly cloudy through 2 p.m., then becoming partly sunny. A chance of showers. A slight chance of thunderstorms in the afternoon. Rainfall amounts around a tenth of an inch. Highs in the mid-70s. Northwest winds around 5 miles an hour. Chance of rain 50%. Saturday night, mostly cloudy, then becoming partly cloudy between 10 p.m. and 2 a.m., then becoming mostly clear, then becoming partly cloudy after 4 a.m. A slight chance of showers and thunderstorms before 8 p.m. Rainfall amounts less than a tenth of an inch. Lows in the mid-50s. Northeast winds around 5 miles an hour. Chance of rain 20%. And now the extended forecast for south-central Pennsylvania. Sunday, sunny. Highs in the mid-70s. Sunday night, mostly clear. Patchy fog. Lows in the lower 50s. Labor Day, sunny. Areas of fog. Highs in the upper 70s. Monday night, mostly clear. Lows in the mid-50s. Tuesday, mostly sunny. Highs around 80. Tuesday night, partly cloudy. Lows around 60. Wednesday, mostly sunny.
highs in the mid-80s. Wednesday night, partly cloudy. Lows in the upper 60s. Thursday, partly sunny. Highs around 80. The 8 to 14 day outlook, from Friday, September 11th to Thursday, September 17th, calls for above normal temperatures and near normal precipitation. Normal high temperatures across central Pennsylvania during this period range from the upper 60s over the Allegheny Mountains to the mid-70s across the lower Susquehanna Valley. Normal lows range from the upper 40s over the Alleghenies to the upper 50s across the lower Susquehanna Valley. Here are the 2 p.m. conditions in the Altoona area. In Altoona, light rain was falling. The temperature was 80 degrees, the dew point 69, and the relative humidity 69%. The wind was northwest at 7 miles an hour. The pressure was 30.01 inches and falling. At State College, it was partly sunny. The temperature was 82 degrees, the dew point 70, and the relative humidity 65%. The wind was northwest at 9 miles an hour. The pressure was 29.99 inches and steady. DuBois, partly sunny 75, La Trobe, rain 75, Pittsburgh cloudy 78, Bradford cloudy 72. To the south and east, York, mostly sunny 84, Selins Grove partly sunny 85, Harrisburg partly sunny 86, Philadelphia partly sunny 87, Baltimore partly sunny 88, Washington DC partly sunny 88. Once again, in Altoona it was 80 degrees with light rain. And at State College it was 82 degrees under partly sunny skies. This is NOAA Weather Radio, All Hazards Station WNG 589. 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Here's the hazardous weather outlook for the following counties, Bedford, Blair and Cambria. Flood watch in effect through Saturday morning. 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Severe thunderstorms with damaging winds up to 60 miles per hour and heavy rainfall are possible this afternoon and tonight. And now the extended outlook for the period Saturday through Thursday. 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Spotters are encouraged to report significant hazardous weather. Flood watch in effect through 8 a.m. Saturday morning. What? Flash flooding caused by excessive rainfall is possible. Where? A portion of central Pennsylvania, including the following counties, Bedford, Blair, Cambria and Somerset. When? Through 8 a.m. Saturday morning. Impacts, excessive runoff may result in flooding of creeks, streams, and other low-lying and flood-prone locations. Creeks and streams may rise out of their banks. River flooding is also possible. Additional details, training heavy showers and embedded thunderstorms will track southeast across the region this afternoon into tonight. Rainfall rates of 1 to 2 inches per hour will be possible. Heavy rain falling at this rate will lead to rapid runoff and flash flooding, as rainfall rates required to result in flash flooding are only 0.75 to 1.25 inches over 1 hour period across the watch area. Localized storm total rainfall this afternoon through tonight could reach 3 inches in some locations, mainly to the south of Interstate 76. http://www.weather.gov/safety/ Flood please monitor later forecasts and be prepared to take action should flash flood warnings be issued. A mix of sun and clouds will prevail across the Keystone State this afternoon. Showers and storms will be possible, mainly across the southwestern part of the state. Some of the storms across the southwestern counties could be on the strong to severe side, with heavy downpours damaging winds. Afternoon highs will range from the mid-70s across the northern tier to the upper 80s across the southeast. Aside from a few lingering showers and storms toward Pittsburgh on Saturday, Pennsylvania will see improving conditions on Saturday with slightly cooler temperatures, decreasing humidity, and dry weather. By Saturday night, a cold front sweeping through the Commonwealth will usher in a refreshing fall-like air mass and allow temperatures to drop into the upper 40s and 50s for most of the area. After some morning fog mixes out, Sunday and Labor Day will be gorgeous with abundant sunshine, low humidity, and pleasant temperatures.
Here is the latest National Weather Service forecast for Blair and Bedford counties, including the city of Altoona. This afternoon, showers likely and a chance of thunderstorms. Rainfall amounts around a tenth of an inch. Highs in the lower 80s. Northwest winds 5 to 10 miles an hour with gusts up to 25 miles an hour. Chance of rain 70%. Tonight, mostly cloudy. Showers likely through midnight. A chance of thunderstorms. A chance of showers after midnight. Rainfall amounts around a tenth of an inch. Lows in the mid-60s. Northwest winds 5 to 10 miles an hour. Chance of rain 70%. Saturday, mostly cloudy with a chance of showers. A slight chance of thunderstorms after 2 p.m. Rainfall amounts less than a tenth of an inch. Highs in the upper 70s. North winds around 5 miles an hour. Chance of rain 50%. Saturday night, mostly cloudy with a chance of showers and a slight chance of thunderstorms before 8 p.m., then partly cloudy after 8 p.m. Rainfall amounts less than a tenth of an inch. Lows in the mid-50s. Northeast winds around 5 miles an hour. Chance of rain 50%. Here is the latest National Weather Service forecast for Cambria County, including the city of Johnstown. This afternoon, showers likely and a chance of thunderstorms. Rainfall amounts around a tenth of an inch. Highs in the upper 70s. West winds 10 to 15 miles an hour with gusts up to 25 miles an hour. Chance of rain 70%. Tonight, mostly cloudy. Showers likely through midnight. A chance of thunderstorms. A chance of showers after midnight. Rainfall amounts between a tenth and a quarter of an inch. Lows in the lower 60s. West winds 5 to 10 miles an hour. Chance of rain 70%. Saturday, mostly cloudy through 2 p.m., then becoming partly sunny. A chance of showers. A slight chance of thunderstorms in the afternoon. Rainfall amounts around a tenth of an inch. Highs in the mid-70s. Northwest winds around 5 miles an hour. Chance of rain 50%. Saturday night, mostly cloudy, then becoming partly cloudy between 10 p.m. and 2 a.m., then becoming mostly clear, then becoming partly cloudy after 4 a.m. A slight chance of showers and thunderstorms before 8 p.m. Rainfall amounts less than a tenth of an inch. Lows in the mid-50s. Northeast winds around 5 miles an hour. Chance of rain 20%. And now the extended forecast for South Central Pennsylvania. Sunday, sunny. Highs in the mid-70s. Sunday night, mostly clear. Patchy fog. Lows in the lower 50s. Labor Day, sunny. Areas of fog. Highs in the upper 70s. Monday night, mostly clear. Lows in the mid-50s. Tuesday, mostly sunny. Highs around 80. Tuesday night, partly cloudy. Lows around 60. Wednesday, mostly sunny. Highs in the mid-80s. Wednesday night, partly cloudy. Lows in the upper 60s. Thursday, partly sunny. Highs around 80. The 8 to 14 day outlook, from Friday, September 11th to Thursday, September 17th, calls for above normal temperatures and near normal precipitation. Normal high temperatures across central Pennsylvania during this period range from the upper 60s over the Allegheny Mountains to the mid-70s across the lower Susquehanna Valley. Normal lows range from the upper 40s over the Alleghenies to the upper 50s across the lower Susquehanna Valley. Here are the 2 p.m. conditions in the Altoona area. In Altoona, light rain was falling. The temperature was 80 degrees, the dew point 69, and the relative humidity 69%. The wind was northwest at 7 miles an hour. The pressure was 30.01 inches and falling. At State College, it was partly sunny. The temperature was 82 degrees, the dew point 70, and the relative humidity 65%. The wind was northwest at 9 miles an hour. The pressure was 29.99 inches and steady. Du Bois, partly sunny 75, La Trobe, rain 75, Pittsburgh cloudy 78, Bradford cloudy 72.
to the south and east, York, mostly sunny 84, Selams Grove partly sunny 85, Harrisburg partly sunny 86, Philadelphia partly sunny 87, Baltimore partly sunny 88, Washington DC partly sunny 88. Once again, in Altoona it was 80 degrees with light rain. And at State College it was 82 degrees under partly sunny skies. This is NOAA Weather Radio, All Hazards Station WNG 589. 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Here's the hazardous weather outlook for the following counties, Bedford, Blair, and Cambria. Flood watch in effect through Saturday morning. 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Severe thunderstorms with damaging winds up to 60 miles per hour and a heavy rainfall are possible this afternoon and tonight. And now the extended outlook for the period Saturday through Thursday. 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Flood watch. Spotters are encouraged to report significant hazardous weather. Flood watch in effect through 8 a.m. Saturday morning. What? Flash flooding caused by excessive rainfall is possible. Where? A portion of central Pennsylvania, including the following counties, Bedford, Blair, Cambria, and Somerset. When? Through 8 a.m. Saturday morning. Impacts. Excessive runoff may result in flooding of creeks, streams, and other low-lying and flood-prone locations. Creeks and streams may rise out of their banks. River flooding is also possible. Additional details, training heavy showers and embedded thunderstorms will track southeast across the region this afternoon into tonight. Rainfall rates of 1 to 2 inches per hour will be possible. Heavy rain falling at this rate will lead to rapid runoff and flash flooding, as rainfall rates required to result in flash flooding are only 0.75 to 1.25 inches over a 1 hour period across the watch area. Localized storm total rainfall this afternoon through tonight could reach 3 inches in some locations, mainly to the south of Interstate 76. http://www.weather.gov/safety/. Flood please monitor later forecasts and be prepared to take action should flash flood warnings be issued. A mix of sun and clouds will prevail across the Keystone State this afternoon. Showers and storms will be possible, mainly across the southwestern part of the state. Some of the storms across the southwestern counties could be on the strong to severe side, with heavy downpours damaging winds. Afternoon highs will range from the mid-70s across the northern tier to the upper 80s across the southeast. Aside from a few lingering showers and storms toward Pittsburgh on Saturday, Pennsylvania will see improving conditions on Saturday with slightly cooler temperatures, decreasing humidity, and dry weather. By Saturday night, a cold front sweeping through the Commonwealth will usher in a refreshing fall-like air mass and allow temperatures to drop into the upper 40s and 50s for most of the area. After some morning fog mixes out, Sunday and Labor Day will be gorgeous with abundant sunshine, low humidity, and pleasant temperatures. Here is the latest National Weather Service forecast for Blair and Bedford counties, including the city of Altoona. This afternoon, showers likely and a chance of thunderstorms. Rainfall amounts around a tenth of an inch. Highs in the lower 80s. Northwest winds 5 to 10 miles an hour with gusts up to 25 miles an hour. Chance of rain 70%. Tonight, mostly cloudy. Showers likely through midnight. A chance of thunderstorms. A chance of showers after midnight. Rainfall amounts around a tenth of an inch. Lows in the mid-60s. Northwest winds 5 to 10 miles an hour. Chance of rain 70%. Saturday, mostly cloudy with a chance of showers. A slight chance of thunderstorms after 2 p.m. Rainfall amounts less than a tenth of an inch. Highs in the upper 70s. North winds around 5 miles an hour. Chance of rain 50%. Saturday night, mostly cloudy with a chance of showers and a slight chance of thunderstorms before 8 p.m., then partly cloudy after 8 p.m. Rainfall amounts less than a tenth of an inch. Lows in the mid-50s. Northeast winds around 5 miles an hour. Chance of rain 50%.
Here is the latest National Weather Service forecast for Cambria County, including the city of Johnstown. This afternoon, showers likely and a chance of thunderstorms. Rainfall amounts around a tenth of an inch. Highs in the upper 70s. West winds 10 to 15 miles an hour with gusts up to 25 miles an hour. Chance of rain 70%. Tonight, mostly cloudy. Showers likely through midnight. A chance of thunderstorms. A chance of showers after midnight. Rainfall amounts between a tenth and a quarter of an inch. Lows in the lower 60s. West winds 5 to 10 miles an hour. Chance of rain 70%. Saturday, mostly cloudy through 2 p.m., then becoming partly sunny. A chance of showers. A slight chance of thunderstorms in the afternoon. Rainfall amounts around a tenth of an inch. Highs in the mid-70s. Northwest winds around 5 miles an hour. Chance of rain 50%. Saturday night, mostly cloudy, then becoming partly cloudy between 10 p.m. and 2 a.m., then becoming mostly clear, then becoming partly cloudy after 4 a.m. A slight chance of showers and thunderstorms before 8 p.m. Rainfall amounts less than a tenth of an inch. Lows in the mid-50s. Northeast winds around 5 miles an hour. Chance of rain 20%. And now the extended forecast for South Central Pennsylvania. Sunday, sunny. Highs in the mid-70s. Sunday night, mostly clear. Patchy fog. Lows in the lower 50s. Labor Day, sunny. Areas of fog. Highs in the upper 70s. Monday night, mostly clear. Lows in the mid-50s. Tuesday, mostly sunny. Highs around 80. Tuesday night, partly cloudy. Lows around 60. Wednesday, mostly sunny. Highs in the mid-80s. Wednesday night, partly cloudy. Lows in the upper 60s. Thursday, partly sunny. Highs around 80. The 8 to 14 day outlook, from Friday, September 11th to Thursday, September 17th, calls for above normal temperatures and near normal precipitation. Normal high temperatures across central Pennsylvania during this period range from the upper 60s over the Allegheny Mountains to the mid-70s across the lower Susquehanna Valley. Normal lows range from the upper 40s over the Alleghenies to the upper 50s across the lower Susquehanna Valley. Here are the 2 p.m. conditions in the Altoona area. In Altoona, light rain was falling. The temperature was 80 degrees, the dew point 69, and the relative humidity 69%. The wind was northwest at 7 miles an hour. The pressure was 30.01 inches and falling. At State College, it was partly sunny. The temperature was 82 degrees, the dew point 70, and the relative humidity 65%. The wind was northwest at 9 miles an hour. The pressure was 29.99 inches and steady. Du Bois, partly sunny 75, La Trobe, rain 75, Pittsburgh cloudy 78, Bradford cloudy 72. To the south and east, York, mostly sunny 84, Selins Grove partly sunny 85, Harrisburg partly sunny 86, Philadelphia partly sunny 87, Baltimore partly sunny 88, Washington D.C. partly sunny 88. Once again, in Altoona it was 80 degrees with light rain. And at State College it was 82 degrees under partly sunny skies. 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Properly set weather radios with the alarm device will alert you when severe weather warnings or watches are issued. Programming on this station will be temporarily changed during severe weather to bring you the latest information. Warnings and safety information from the National Weather Service may someday save your life or protect your property. Here's the hazardous weather outlook for the following counties: Bedford, Blair, and Cambria.
flood watch in effect through Saturday morning. 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Severe thunderstorms with damaging winds up to 60 miles per hour and heavy rainfall are possible this afternoon and tonight. And now the extended outlook for the period Saturday through Thursday. Please listen to NOAA Weather Radio or go to weather.gov/statecollege on the internet for more information about the following hazards. Flood watch. Spotters are encouraged to report significant hazardous weather. Flood watch in effect through 8 a.m. Saturday morning. What? Flash flooding caused by excessive rainfall is possible. Where? A portion of central Pennsylvania, including the following counties, Bedford, Blair, Cambria, and Somerset. When? Through 8 a.m. Saturday morning. Impacts. Excessive runoff may result in flooding of creeks, streams, and other low-lying and flood-prone locations. Creeks and streams may rise out of their banks. River flooding is also possible. Additional details, training heavy showers and embedded thunderstorms will track southeast across the region this afternoon into tonight. Rainfall rates of 1 to 2 inches per hour will be possible. Heavy rain falling at this rate will lead to rapid runoff and flash flooding, as rainfall rates required to result in flash flooding are only 0.75 to 1.25 inches over 1 hour period across the watch area. Localized storm total rainfall this afternoon through tonight could reach 3 inches in some locations, mainly to the south of Interstate 76. http://www.weather.gov/safety/ Flood. Please monitor later forecasts and be prepared to take action should flash flood warnings be issued. A mix of sun and clouds will prevail across the Keystone State this afternoon. Showers and storms will be possible, mainly across the southwestern part of the state. Some of the storms across the southwestern counties could be on the strong to severe side, with heavy downpours damaging winds. Afternoon highs will range from the mid-70s across the northern tier to the upper 80s across the southeast. Aside from a few lingering showers and storms toward Pittsburgh on Saturday, Pennsylvania will see improving conditions on Saturday with slightly cooler temperatures, decreasing humidity, and dry weather. By Saturday night, a cold front sweeping through the Commonwealth will usher in a refreshing fall-like air mass and allow temperatures to drop into the upper 40s and 50s for most of the area. After some morning fog mixes out, Sunday and Labor Day will be gorgeous with abundant sunshine, low humidity, and pleasant temperatures. Here is the latest National Weather Service forecast for Blair and Bedford counties, including the city of Altoona. This afternoon, showers likely and a chance of thunderstorms. Rainfall amounts around a tenth of an inch. Highs in the lower 80s. Northwest winds 5 to 10 miles an hour with gusts up to 25 miles an hour. Chance of rain 70%. Tonight, mostly cloudy. Showers likely through midnight. A chance of thunderstorms. A chance of showers after midnight. Rainfall amounts around a tenth of an inch. Lows in the mid-60s. Northwest winds 5 to 10 miles an hour. Chance of rain 70%. Saturday, mostly cloudy with a chance of showers. A slight chance of thunderstorms after 2 p.m. Rainfall amounts less than a tenth of an inch. Highs in the upper 70s. North winds around 5 miles an hour. Chance of rain 50%. Saturday night, mostly cloudy with a chance of showers and a slight chance of thunderstorms before 8 p.m., then partly cloudy after 8 p.m. Rainfall amounts less than a tenth of an inch. Lows in the mid-50s. Northeast winds around 5 miles an hour. Chance of rain 50%. Here is the latest National Weather Service forecast for Cambria County, including the city of Johnstown. This afternoon, showers likely and a chance of thunderstorms. Rainfall amounts around a tenth of an inch. Highs in the upper 70s. West winds 10 to 15 miles an hour with gusts up to 25 miles an hour. Chance of rain 70%. Tonight, mostly cloudy. Showers likely through midnight. A chance of thunderstorms. A chance of showers after midnight. Rainfall amounts between a tenth and a quarter of an inch. Lows in the lower 60s. West winds 5 to 10 miles an hour. Chance of rain 70%.
Saturday, mostly cloudy through 2 p.m., then becoming partly sunny. A chance of showers. A slight chance of thunderstorms in the afternoon. Rainfall amounts around a tenth of an inch. Highs in the mid-70s. Northwest winds around 5 miles an hour. Chance of rain 50%. Saturday night, mostly cloudy, then becoming partly cloudy between 10 p.m. and 2 a.m., then becoming mostly clear, then becoming partly cloudy after 4 a.m. A slight chance of showers and thunderstorms before 8 p.m. Rainfall amounts less than a tenth of an inch. Lows in the mid-50s. Northeast winds around 5 miles an hour. Chance of rain 20%. And now the extended forecast for South Central Pennsylvania. Sunday, sunny. Highs in the mid-70s. Sunday night, mostly clear. Patchy fog. Lows in the lower 50s. Labor Day, sunny. Areas of fog. Highs in the upper 70s. Monday night, mostly clear. Lows in the mid-50s. Tuesday, mostly sunny. Highs around 80. Tuesday night, partly cloudy. Lows around 60. Wednesday, mostly sunny. Highs in the mid-80s. Wednesday night, partly cloudy. Lows in the upper 60s. Thursday, partly sunny. Highs around 80. The 8 to 14 day outlook, from Friday, September 11th to Thursday, September 17th, calls for above normal temperatures and near normal precipitation. Normal high temperatures across central Pennsylvania during this period range from the upper 60s over the Allegheny Mountains to the mid-70s across the lower Susquehanna Valley. Normal lows range from the upper 40s over the Alleghenies to the upper 50s across the lower Susquehanna Valley. Here are the 2 p.m. conditions in the Altoona area. In Altoona, light rain was falling. The temperature was 80 degrees, the dew point 69, and the relative humidity 69%. The wind was northwest at 7 miles an hour. The pressure was 30.01 inches and falling. At State College, it was partly sunny. The temperature was 82 degrees, the dew point 70, and the relative humidity 65%. The wind was northwest at 9 miles an hour. The pressure was 29.99 inches and steady. Du Bois, partly sunny 75, La Trobe, rain 75, Pittsburgh cloudy 78, Bradford cloudy 72. To the south and east, York, mostly sunny 84, Selins Grove partly sunny 85, Harrisburg partly sunny 86, Philadelphia partly sunny 87, Baltimore partly sunny 88, Washington D.C. partly sunny 88. Once again, in Altoona it was 80 degrees with light rain. And at State College it was 82 degrees under partly sunny skies. This is NOAA Weather Radio, All Hazards Station WNG 589. 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Here's the hazardous weather outlook, for the following counties, Bedford, Blair and Cambria. Flood watch in effect through Saturday morning. 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Severe thunderstorms with damaging winds up to 60 miles per hour and heavy rainfall are possible this afternoon and tonight. And now the extended outlook for the period Saturday through Thursday. 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Spotters are encouraged to report significant hazardous weather. Flood watch in effect through 8 a.m. Saturday morning. What? Flash flooding caused by excessive rainfall is possible. Where? A portion of central Pennsylvania, including the following counties, Bedford, Blair, Cambria and Somerset. When? Through 8 a.m. Saturday morning. Impacts, excessive runoff may result in flooding of creeks, streams, and other low-lying and flood-prone locations. Creeks and streams may rise out of their banks. River flooding is also possible. Additional details, training heavy showers and embedded thunderstorms will track southeast across the region this afternoon into tonight. Rainfall rates of 1 to 2 inches per hour will be possible.
Heavy rain falling at this rate will lead to rapid runoff and flash flooding, as rainfall rates required to result in flash flooding are only 0.75 to 1.25 inches over a 1 hour period across the watch area. Localized storm total rainfall this afternoon through tonight could reach 3 inches in some locations, mainly to the south of Interstate 76. http://www.weather.gov/safety/ Flood please monitor later forecasts and be prepared to take action should flash flood warnings be issued. A mix of sun and clouds will prevail across the Keystone State this afternoon. Showers and storms will be possible, mainly across the southwestern part of the state. Some of the storms across the southwestern counties could be on the strong to severe side, with heavy downpours damaging winds. Afternoon highs will range from the mid-70s across the northern tier to the upper 80s across the southeast. Aside from a few lingering showers and storms toward Pittsburgh on Saturday, Pennsylvania will see improving conditions on Saturday with slightly cooler temperatures, decreasing humidity, and dry weather. By Saturday night, a cold front sweeping through the Commonwealth will usher in a refreshing fall-like air mass and allow temperatures to drop into the upper 40s and 50s for most of the area. After some morning fog mixes out, Sunday and Labor Day will be gorgeous with abundant sunshine, low humidity, and pleasant temperatures. Here is the latest National Weather Service forecast for Blair and Bedford counties, including the city of Altoona. This afternoon, showers likely and a chance of thunderstorms. Rainfall amounts around a tenth of an inch. Highs in the lower 80s. Northwest winds 5 to 10 miles an hour with gusts up to 25 miles an hour. Chance of rain 70%. Tonight, mostly cloudy. Showers likely through midnight. A chance of thunderstorms. A chance of showers after midnight. Rainfall amounts around a tenth of an inch. Lows in the mid-60s. Northwest winds 5 to 10 miles an hour. Chance of rain 70%. Saturday, mostly cloudy with a chance of showers. A slight chance of thunderstorms after 2 p.m. Rainfall amounts less than a tenth of an inch. Highs in the upper 70s. North winds around 5 miles an hour. Chance of rain 50%. Saturday night, mostly cloudy with a chance of showers and a slight chance of thunderstorms before 8 p.m., then partly cloudy after 8 p.m. Rainfall amounts less than a tenth of an inch. Lows in the mid-50s. Northeast winds around 5 miles an hour. Chance of rain 50%. Here is the latest National Weather Service forecast for Cambria County, including the city of Johnstown. This afternoon, showers likely and a chance of thunderstorms. Rainfall amounts around a tenth of an inch. Highs in the upper 70s. West winds 10 to 15 miles an hour with gusts up to 25 miles an hour. Chance of rain 70%. Tonight, mostly cloudy. Showers likely through midnight. A chance of thunderstorms. A chance of showers after midnight. Rainfall amounts between a tenth and a quarter of an inch. Lows in the lower 60s. West winds 5 to 10 miles an hour. Chance of rain 70%. Saturday, mostly cloudy through 2 p.m., then becoming partly sunny. A chance of showers. A slight chance of thunderstorms in the afternoon. Rainfall amounts around a tenth of an inch. Highs in the mid-70s. Northwest winds around 5 miles an hour. Chance of rain 50%. Saturday night, mostly cloudy, then becoming partly cloudy between 10 p.m. and 2 a.m., then becoming mostly clear, then becoming partly cloudy after 4 a.m. A slight chance of showers and thunderstorms before 8 p.m. Rainfall amounts less than a tenth of an inch. Lows in the mid-50s. Northeast winds around 5 miles an hour. Chance of rain 20%. And now the extended forecast for South Central Pennsylvania. Sunday, sunny. Highs in the mid-70s. Sunday night, mostly clear. Patchy fog. Lows in the lower 50s. Labor Day, sunny. Areas of fog. Highs in the upper 70s. Monday night, mostly clear. Lows in the mid-50s. Tuesday, mostly sunny. Highs around 80. Tuesday night, partly cloudy. Lows around 60. Wednesday, mostly sunny.
highs in the mid-80s. Wednesday night, partly cloudy. Lows in the upper 60s. Thursday, partly sunny. Highs around 80. The 8 to 14 day outlook, from Friday, September 11th to Thursday, September 17th, calls for above normal temperatures and near normal precipitation. Normal high temperatures across central Pennsylvania during this period range from the upper 60s over the Allegheny Mountains to the mid-70s across the lower Susquehanna Valley. Normal lows range from the upper 40s over the Alleghenies to the upper 50s across the lower Susquehanna Valley. Here are the 2 p.m. conditions in the Altoona area. In Altoona, light rain was falling. The temperature was 80 degrees, the dew point 69, and the relative humidity 69%. The wind was northwest at 7 miles an hour. The pressure was 30.01 inches and falling. At State College, it was partly sunny. The temperature was 82 degrees, the dew point 70, and the relative humidity 65%. The wind was northwest at 9 miles an hour. The pressure was 29.99 inches and steady. DuBois, partly sunny 75, La Trobe, rain 75, Pittsburgh cloudy 78, Bradford cloudy 72. To the south and east, York, mostly sunny 84, Selins Grove partly sunny 85, Harrisburg partly sunny 86, Philadelphia partly sunny 87, Baltimore partly sunny 88, Washington DC partly sunny 88. Once again, in Altoona it was 80 degrees with light rain. And at State College it was 82 degrees under partly sunny skies. This is NOAA Weather Radio, All Hazards Station WNG 589. 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Here's the hazardous weather outlook for the following counties, Bedford, Blair, and Cambria. Flood watch in effect through Saturday morning. For this afternoon and tonight, please listen to NOAA Weather Radio or go to weather.gov/statecollege on the internet for more information about the following hazards. Flood watch. Severe thunderstorms with damaging winds up to 60 miles per hour and heavy rainfall are possible this afternoon and tonight. And now the extended outlook for the period Saturday through Thursday. 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Spotters are encouraged to report significant hazardous weather. Flood watch in effect through 8 a.m. Saturday morning. What? Flash flooding caused by excessive rainfall is possible. Where? A portion of central Pennsylvania, including the following counties, Bedford, Blair, Cambria, and Somerset. When? Through 8 a.m. Saturday morning. Impacts. Excessive runoff may result in flooding of creeks, streams, and other low-lying and flood-prone locations. Creeks and streams may rise out of their banks. River flooding is also possible. Additional details, training heavy showers and embedded thunderstorms will track southeast across the region this afternoon into tonight. Rainfall rates of 1 to 2 inches per hour will be possible. Heavy rain falling at this rate will lead to rapid runoff and flash flooding, as rainfall rates required to result in flash flooding are only 0.75 to 1.25 inches over 1 hour period across the watch area. Localized storm total rainfall this afternoon through tonight could reach 3 inches in some locations, mainly to the south of Interstate 76. http://www.weather.gov/safety/flood. Please monitor later forecasts and be prepared to take action should flash flood warnings be issued. A mix of sun and clouds will prevail across the Keystone State this afternoon. Showers and storms will be possible, mainly across the southwestern part of the state. Some of the storms across the southwestern counties could be on the strong to severe side, with heavy downpours damaging winds. Afternoon highs will range from the mid-70s across the northern tier to the upper 80s across the southeast. Aside from a few lingering showers and storms toward Pittsburgh on Saturday, Pennsylvania will see improving conditions on Saturday with slightly cooler temperatures, decreasing humidity, and dry weather. By Saturday night, a cold front sweeping through the Commonwealth will usher in a refreshing fall-like air mass and allow temperatures to drop into the upper 40s and 50s for most of the area. After some morning fog mixes out, Sunday and Labor Day will be gorgeous with abundant sunshine, low humidity, and pleasant temperatures.
Here is the latest National Weather Service forecast for Blair and Bedford counties, including the city of Altoona. This afternoon, showers likely and a chance of thunderstorms. Rainfall amounts around a tenth of an inch. Highs in the lower 80s. Northwest winds 5 to 10 miles an hour with gusts up to 25 miles an hour. Chance of rain 70%. Tonight, mostly cloudy. Showers likely through midnight.

in the mid-50s. Northeast winds around 5 miles an hour. Chance of rain 50%. Here is the latest National Weather Service forecast for Cambria County, including the city of Johnstown. This afternoon, showers likely and a chance of thunderstorms. Rainfall amounts around a tenth of an inch. Highs in the upper 70s. West winds 10 to 15 miles an hour with gusts up to 25 miles an hour. Chance of rain 70%. Tonight, mostly cloudy. Showers likely through midnight. A chance of thunderstorms. A chance of showers after midnight. Rainfall amounts between a tenth and a quarter of an inch. Lows in the lower 60s. West winds 5 to 10 miles an hour. Chance of rain 70%. Saturday, mostly cloudy through 2 p.m., then becoming partly sunny. A chance of showers. A slight chance of thunderstorms in the afternoon. Rainfall amounts around a tenth of an inch. Highs in the mid-70s. Northwest winds around 5 miles an hour. Chance of rain 50%. Saturday night, mostly cloudy, then becoming partly cloudy between 10 p.m. and 2 a.m., then becoming mostly clear, then becoming partly cloudy after 4 a.m. A slight chance of showers and thunderstorms before 8 p.m. Rainfall amounts less than a tenth of an inch. Lows in the mid-50s. Northeast winds around 5 miles an hour. Chance of rain 20%. And now the extended forecast for South Central Pennsylvania. Sunday, sunny. Highs in the mid-70s. Sunday night, mostly clear. Patchy fog. Lows in the lower 50s. Labor Day, sunny. Areas of fog. Highs in the upper 70s. Monday night, mostly clear. Lows in the mid-50s. Tuesday, mostly sunny. Highs around 80. Tuesday night, partly cloudy. Lows around 60. Wednesday, mostly sunny. Highs in the mid-80s. Wednesday night, partly cloudy. Lows in the upper 60s. Thursday, partly sunny. Highs around 80. The 8 to 14 day outlook, from Friday, September 11th to Thursday, September 17th, calls for above normal temperatures and near normal precipitation. Normal high temperatures across central Pennsylvania during this period range from the upper 60s over the Allegheny Mountains to the mid-70s across the lower Susquehanna Valley. Normal lows range from the upper 40s over the Alleghenies to the upper 50s across the lower Susquehanna Valley. Here are the 2 p.m. conditions in the Altoona area. In Altoona, light rain was falling. The temperature was 80 degrees, the dew point 69, and the relative humidity 69%. The wind was northwest at 7 miles an hour. The pressure was 30.01 inches and falling. At State College, it was partly sunny. The temperature was 82 degrees, the dew point 70, and the relative humidity 65%. The wind was northwest at 9 miles an hour. The pressure was 29.99 inches and steady. Dubois, partly sunny 75, La Trobe, rain 75, Pittsburgh cloudy 78, Bradford cloudy 72. To the south and east, York, mostly sunny 84, Selins Grove partly sunny 85, Harrisburg partly sunny 86, Philadelphia partly sunny 87, Baltimore partly sunny 88, Washington DC partly sunny 88. Once again, in Altoona it was 80 degrees with light rain. And at State College it was 82 degrees under partly sunny skies. This is NOAA Weather Radio, All Hazards Station WNG 589. 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Here's the hazardous weather outlook, for the following counties, Bedford, Blair and Cambria. Flood watch in effect through Saturday morning. For this afternoon and tonight. 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Severe thunderstorms with damaging winds up to 60 miles per hour and a heavy rainfall are possible this afternoon and tonight. And now the extended outlook for the period Saturday through Thursday. 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Spotters are encouraged to report significant hazardous weather.

flood watch in effect through 8 a.m. Saturday morning. What? Flash flooding caused by excessive rainfall is possible. Where? A portion of central Pennsylvania, including the following counties, Bedford, Blair, Cambria, and Somerset. When? Through 8 a.m. Saturday morning. Impacts. Excessive runoff may result in flooding of creeks, streams, and other low-lying and flood-prone locations. Creeks and streams may rise out of their banks. River flooding is also possible. Additional details, training heavy showers and embedded thunderstorms will track southeast across the region this afternoon into tonight. Rainfall rates of 1 to 2 inches per hour will be possible. Heavy rain falling at this rate will lead to rapid runoff and flash flooding, as rainfall rates required to result in flash flooding are only 0.75 to 1.25 inches over a 1 hour period across the watch area. Localized storm total rainfall this afternoon through tonight could reach 3 inches in some locations, mainly to the south of Interstate 76. http://www.weather.gov/safety/ Flood please monitor later forecasts and be prepared to take action should flash flood warnings be issued. A mix of sun and clouds will prevail across the Keystone State this afternoon. Showers and storms will be possible, mainly across the southwestern part of the state. Some of the storms across the southwestern counties could be on the strong to severe side, with heavy downpours damaging winds. Afternoon highs will range from the mid-70s across the northern tier to the upper 80s across the southeast. Aside from a few lingering showers and storms toward Pittsburgh on Saturday, Pennsylvania will see improving conditions on Saturday with slightly cooler temperatures, decreasing humidity, and dry weather. By Saturday night, a cold front sweeping through the Commonwealth will usher in a refreshing fall-like air mass and allow temperatures to drop into the upper 40s and 50s for most of the area. After some morning fog mixes out, Sunday and Labor Day will be gorgeous with abundant sunshine, low humidity, and pleasant temperatures. Here is the latest National Weather Service forecast for Blair and Bedford counties, including the city of Altoona. This afternoon, showers likely and a chance of thunderstorms. Rainfall amounts around a tenth of an inch. Highs in the lower 80s. Northwest winds 5 to 10 miles an hour with gusts up to 25 miles an hour. Chance of rain 70%. Tonight, mostly cloudy. Showers likely through midnight. A chance of thunderstorms. A chance of showers after midnight. Rainfall amounts around a tenth of an inch. Lows in the mid-60s. Northwest winds 5 to 10 miles an hour. Chance of rain 70%. Saturday, mostly cloudy with a chance of showers. A slight chance of thunderstorms after 2 p.m. Rainfall amounts less than a tenth of an inch. Highs in the upper 70s. North winds around 5 miles an hour. Chance of rain 50%. Saturday night, mostly cloudy with a chance of showers and a slight chance of thunderstorms before 8 p.m., then partly cloudy after 8 p.m. Rainfall amounts less than a tenth of an inch. Lows in the mid-50s. Northeast winds around 5 miles an hour. Chance of rain 50%. Here is the latest National Weather Service forecast for Cambria County, including the city of Johnstown. This afternoon, showers likely and a chance of thunderstorms. Rainfall amounts around a tenth of an inch. Highs in the upper 70s. West winds 10 to 15 miles an hour with gusts up to 25 miles an hour. Chance of rain 70%. Tonight, mostly cloudy. Showers likely through midnight. A chance of thunderstorms. A chance of showers after midnight. Rainfall amounts between a tenth and a quarter of an inch. Lows in the lower 60s. West winds 5 to 10 miles an hour. Chance of rain 70%. Saturday, mostly cloudy through 2 p.m., then becoming partly sunny. A chance of showers. A slight chance of thunderstorms in the afternoon. Rainfall amounts around a tenth of an inch. Highs in the mid-70s. Northwest winds around 5 miles an hour. Chance of rain 50%. Saturday night, mostly cloudy, then becoming partly cloudy between 10 p.m. and 2 a.m., then becoming mostly clear, then becoming partly cloudy after 4 a.m. A slight chance of showers and thunderstorms before 8 p.m. Rainfall amounts less than a tenth of an inch. Lows in the mid-50s.
northeast winds around 5 miles an hour. Chance of rain 20%. And now the extended forecast for south central Pennsylvania. Sunday, sunny. Highs in the mid-70s. Sunday night, mostly clear. Patchy fog. Lows in the lower 50s. Labor Day, sunny. Areas of fog. Highs in the upper 70s. Monday night, mostly clear. Lows in the mid-50s. Tuesday, mostly sunny. Highs around 80. Tuesday night, partly cloudy. Lows around 60. Wednesday, mostly sunny. Highs in the mid-80s. Wednesday night, partly cloudy. Lows in the upper 60s. Thursday, partly sunny. Highs around 80. The 8 to 14 day outlook, from Friday, September 11th to Thursday, September 17th, calls for above normal temperatures and near normal precipitation. Normal high temperatures across central Pennsylvania during this period range from the upper 60s over the Allegheny Mountains to the mid-70s across the lower Susquehanna Valley. Normal lows range from the upper 40s over the Alleghenies to the upper 50s across the lower Susquehanna Valley. Here are the 2 p.m. conditions in the Altoona area. In Altoona, light rain was falling. The temperature was 80 degrees, the dew point 69, and the relative humidity 69%. The wind was northwest at 7 miles an hour. The pressure was 30.01 inches and falling. At State College, it was partly sunny. The temperature was 82 degrees, the dew point 70, and the relative humidity 65%. The wind was northwest at 9 miles an hour. The pressure was 29.99 inches and steady. Du Bois, partly sunny 75, La Trobe, rain 75, Pittsburgh cloudy 78, Bradford cloudy 72. To the south and east, York, mostly sunny 84, Selins Grove partly sunny 85, Harrisburg partly sunny 86, Philadelphia partly sunny 87, Baltimore partly sunny 88, Washington DC partly sunny 88. Once again, in Altoona it was 80 degrees with light rain. And at State College it was 82 degrees under partly sunny skies. 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Here's the hazardous weather outlook for the following counties, Bedford, Blair, and Cambria. Flood watch in effect through Saturday morning. For this afternoon and tonight, please listen to NOAA Weather Radio or go to weather.gov/statecollege on the internet for more information about the following hazards. Flood watch. Severe thunderstorms with damaging winds up to 60 miles per hour and heavy rainfall are possible this afternoon and tonight. And now the extended outlook for the period Saturday through Thursday. 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Flood watch. Spotters are encouraged to report significant hazardous weather. Flood watch in effect through 8 a.m. Saturday morning. What, flash flooding caused by excessive rainfall is possible. Where, a portion of central Pennsylvania, including the following counties, Bedford, Blair, Cambria and Somerset. When, through 8 a.m. Saturday morning. Impacts, excessive runoff may result in flooding of creeks, streams, and other low-lying and flood-prone locations. Creeks and streams may rise out of their banks. River flooding is also possible. Additional details, training heavy showers and embedded thunderstorms will track southeast across the region this afternoon into tonight. Rainfall rates of 1 to 2 inches per hour will be possible. Heavy rain falling at this rate will lead to rapid runoff and flash flooding, as rainfall rates required to result in flash flooding are only 0.75 to 1.25 inches over 1 hour period across the watch area. Localized storm total rainfall this afternoon through tonight could reach 3 inches in some locations, mainly to the south of Interstate 76. http://www.weather.gov/safety/ Flood please monitor later forecasts and be prepared to take action should flash flood warnings be issued. A mix of sun and clouds will prevail across the Keystone State this afternoon. Showers and storms will be possible, mainly across the southwestern part of the state.
Some of the storms across the southwestern counties could be on the strong to severe side, with heavy downpours damaging winds. Afternoon highs will range from the mid-70s across the northern tier to the upper 80s across the southeast. Aside from a few lingering showers and storms toward Pittsburgh on Saturday, Pennsylvania will see improving conditions on Saturday with slightly cooler temperatures, decreasing humidity, and dry weather. By Saturday night, a cold front sweeping through the Commonwealth will usher in a refreshing fall-like air mass and allow temperatures to drop into the upper 40s and 50s for most of the area. After some morning fog mixes out, Sunday and Labor Day will be gorgeous with abundant sunshine, low humidity, and pleasant temperatures. Here is the latest National Weather Service forecast for Blair and Bedford counties, including the city of Altoona. This afternoon, showers likely and a chance of thunderstorms. Rainfall amounts around a tenth of an inch. Highs in the lower 80s. Northwest winds 5 to 10 miles an hour with gusts up to 25 miles an hour. Chance of rain 70%. Tonight, mostly cloudy. Showers likely through midnight. A chance of thunderstorms. A chance of showers after midnight. Rainfall amounts around a tenth of an inch. Lows in the mid-60s. Northwest winds 5 to 10 miles an hour. Chance of rain 70%. Saturday, mostly cloudy with a chance of showers. A slight chance of thunderstorms after 2 p.m. Rainfall amounts less than a tenth of an inch. Highs in the upper 70s. North winds around 5 miles an hour. Chance of rain 50%. Saturday night, mostly cloudy with a chance of showers and a slight chance of thunderstorms before 8 p.m., then partly cloudy after 8 p.m. Rainfall amounts less than a tenth of an inch. Lows in the mid-50s. Northeast winds around 5 miles an hour. Chance of rain 50%. Here is the latest National Weather Service forecast for Cambria County, including the city of Johnstown. This afternoon, showers likely and a chance of thunderstorms. Rainfall amounts around a tenth of an inch. Highs in the upper 70s. West winds 10 to 15 miles an hour with gusts up to 25 miles an hour. Chance of rain 70%. Tonight, mostly cloudy. Showers likely through midnight. A chance of thunderstorms. A chance of showers after midnight. Rainfall amounts between a tenth and a quarter of an inch. Lows in the lower 60s. West winds 5 to 10 miles an hour. Chance of rain 70%. Saturday, mostly cloudy through 2 p.m., then becoming partly sunny. A chance of showers. A slight chance of thunderstorms in the afternoon. Rainfall amounts around a tenth of an inch. Highs in the mid-70s. Northwest winds around 5 miles an hour. Chance of rain 50%. Saturday night, mostly cloudy, then becoming partly cloudy between 10 p.m. and 2 a.m., then becoming mostly clear, then becoming partly cloudy after 4 a.m. A slight chance of showers and thunderstorms before 8 p.m. Rainfall amounts less than a tenth of an inch. Lows in the mid-50s. Northeast winds around 5 miles an hour. Chance of rain 20%. And now the extended forecast for South Central Pennsylvania. Sunday, sunny. Highs in the mid-70s. Sunday night, mostly clear. Patchy fog. Lows in the lower 50s. Labor Day, sunny. Areas of fog. Highs in the upper 70s. Monday night, mostly clear. Lows in the mid-50s. Tuesday, mostly sunny. Highs around 80. Tuesday night, partly cloudy. Lows around 60. Wednesday, mostly sunny. Highs in the mid-80s. Wednesday night, partly cloudy. Lows in the upper 60s. Thursday, partly sunny. Highs around 80. Here is the latest National Weather Service forecast for Blair and Bedford counties, including the city of Altoona. This afternoon, showers likely and a chance of thunderstorms. Some thunderstorms may be severe. Rainfall amounts around a tenth of an inch. Highs in the lower 80s. Temperature falling to around 80 late. Northwest winds 5 to 10 miles an hour with gusts up to 20 miles an hour. Chance of rain 70%. Tonight, mostly cloudy.
showers likely and a chance of thunderstorms midnight, then a chance of showers and thunderstorms after midnight. Some thunderstorms may be severe before 8 p.m. Some thunderstorms may produce gusty winds and heavy rainfall after 2 a.m. Rainfall amounts between a quarter and a half inch. Lows in the mid-60s. Northwest winds 5 to 10 miles an hour. Chance of rain 70%. Saturday, mostly cloudy with a chance of showers. A slight chance of thunderstorms after 2 p.m. Rainfall amounts less than a tenth of an inch. Highs in the upper 70s. North winds around 5 miles an hour. Chance of rain 50%. Saturday night, mostly cloudy with a chance of showers and a slight chance of thunderstorms before 8 p.m., then partly cloudy after 8 p.m. Rainfall amounts less than a tenth of an inch. Lows in the mid-50s. Northeast winds around 5 miles an hour. Chance of rain 50%. Here is the latest National Weather Service forecast for Cambria County, including the city of Johnstown. This afternoon, showers likely and a chance of thunderstorms. Rainfall amounts around a tenth of an inch. Highs in the upper 70s. West winds 5 to 10 miles an hour with gusts up to 25 miles an hour. Chance of rain 70%. Tonight, showers likely and a chance of thunderstorms through midnight, then a chance of showers and thunderstorms after midnight. Some thunderstorms may produce gusty winds and heavy rainfall after 2 a.m. Rainfall amounts between a quarter and a half inch. Lows in the lower 60s. West winds 5 to 10 miles an hour. Chance of rain 70%. Saturday, mostly cloudy through 2 p.m., then becoming partly sunny. A chance of showers. A slight chance of thunderstorms in the afternoon. Rainfall amounts around a tenth of an inch. Highs in the mid-70s. Northwest winds around 5 miles an hour. Chance of rain 50%. Saturday night, mostly cloudy, then becoming partly cloudy between 10 p.m. and 2 a.m., then becoming mostly clear, then becoming partly cloudy after 4 a.m. A slight chance of showers and thunderstorms before 8 p.m. Rainfall amounts less than a tenth of an inch. Lows in the mid-50s. Northeast winds around 5 miles an hour. Chance of rain 20%. And now the extended forecast for South Central Pennsylvania. Sunday, sunny. Highs in the mid-70s. Sunday night, mostly clear. Patchy fog. Lows in the lower 50s. Labor Day, sunny. Areas of fog. Highs in the upper 70s. Monday night, mostly clear. Lows in the mid-50s. Tuesday, mostly sunny. Highs around 80. Tuesday night, partly cloudy. Lows around 60. Wednesday, partly sunny. Highs in the mid-80s. Wednesday night, partly cloudy. Lows in the upper 60s. Thursday, partly sunny. Highs around 80. The 8 to 14 day outlook, from Friday, September 11th to Thursday, September 17th, calls for above normal temperatures and near normal precipitation. Normal high temperatures across central Pennsylvania during this period range from the upper 60s over the Allegheny Mountains to the mid-70s across the lower Susquehanna Valley. Normal lows range from the upper 40s over the Alleghenies to the upper 50s across the lower Susquehanna Valley. Here are the 3 p.m. conditions in the Altoona area. In Altoona, it was cloudy. The temperature was 79 degrees, the dew point 68, and the relative humidity 69%. The wind was west at 6 miles an hour. The pressure was 29.99 inches and falling. At State College, it was partly sunny. The temperature was 81 degrees, the dew point 70, and the relative humidity 69%. The wind was northwest at 9 miles an hour. The pressure was 29.96 inches and falling. Du Bois, cloudy 76, Pittsburgh cloudy 79, Erie, mostly sunny 75, Bradford cloudy 73. To the south and east, York, partly sunny 85, Selins Grove partly sunny 84, Harrisburg mostly sunny 86, Philadelphia partly sunny 88, Baltimore partly sunny 88, Washington DC partly sunny 89. Once again, in Altoona it was 79 degrees under cloudy skies.
and at State College it was 81 degrees under partly sunny skies. This is NOAA Weather Radio, All Hazards Station WNG 589. Serving South Central Pennsylvania, and originating from the National Weather Service Office in State College. Here are the 3 p.m. conditions in the Altoona area. In Altoona, it was cloudy. The temperature was 79 degrees, the dew point 68, and the relative humidity 69%. The wind was west at 6 miles an hour. The pressure was 29.99 inches and falling. At State College, it was partly sunny. The temperature was 81 degrees, the dew point 70, and the relative humidity 69%. The wind was northwest at 9 miles an hour. The pressure was 29.96 inches and falling. DuBois, cloudy 76, La Trobe, partly sunny 79, Pittsburgh cloudy 79, Erie, mostly sunny 75, Bradford cloudy 73. To the south and east, York, partly sunny 85, Selins Grove partly sunny 84, Harrisburg mostly sunny 86, Philadelphia partly sunny 88, Baltimore partly sunny 88, Washington D.C. partly sunny 89. Once again, in Altoona it was 79 degrees under cloudy skies. And at State College it was 81 degrees under partly sunny skies. This is NOAA Weather Radio, All Hazards Station WNG 589. 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Here's the hazardous weather outlook for the following counties, Bedford, Blair, and Cambria. Flood watch in effect through Saturday morning. 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Severe thunderstorms with damaging winds up to 60 miles per hour and heavy rainfall are possible this afternoon and tonight. And now the extended outlook for the period Saturday through Thursday. 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Spotters are encouraged to report significant hazardous weather. Flood watch in effect through 8 a.m. Saturday morning. What? Flash flooding caused by excessive rainfall is possible. Where? A portion of central Pennsylvania, including the following counties, Bedford, Blair, Cambria, and Somerset. When? Through 8 a.m. Saturday morning. Impacts. Excessive runoff may result in flooding of creeks, streams, and other low-lying and flood-prone locations. Creeks and streams may rise out of their banks. River flooding is also possible. Additional details, training heavy showers and embedded thunderstorms will track southeast across the region this afternoon into tonight. Rainfall rates of 1 to 2 inches per hour will be possible. Heavy rain falling at this rate will lead to rapid runoff and flash flooding, as rainfall rates required to result in flash flooding are only 0.75 to 1.25 inches over 1 hour period across the watch area. Localized storm total rainfall this afternoon through tonight could reach 3 inches in some locations, mainly to the south of Interstate 76. http://www.weather.gov/safety/flood. Please monitor later forecasts and be prepared to take action should flash flood warnings be issued. A mix of sun and clouds will prevail across the Keystone State this afternoon. Showers and storms will be possible, mainly across the southwestern part of the state. Some of the storms across the southwestern counties could be on the strong to severe side, with heavy downpours damaging winds. Afternoon highs will range from the mid-70s across the northern tier to the upper 80s across the southeast. Aside from a few lingering showers and storms toward Pittsburgh on Saturday, Pennsylvania will see improving conditions on Saturday with slightly cooler temperatures, decreasing humidity, and dry weather. By Saturday night, a cold front sweeping through the Commonwealth will usher in a refreshing fall-like air mass and allow temperatures to drop into the upper 40s and 50s for most of the area. After some morning fog mixes out, Sunday and Labor Day will be gorgeous with abundant sunshine, low humidity, and pleasant temperatures. Here is the latest National Weather Service forecast for Blair and Bedford counties, including the city of Altoona. This afternoon, showers likely and a chance of thunderstorms. Some thunderstorms may be severe. Rainfall amounts around a tenth of an inch. Highs in the lower 80s.
Temperature falling to around 80 late. Northwest winds 5 to 10 miles an hour with gusts up to 20 miles an hour. Chance of rain 70%. Tonight, mostly cloudy. Showers likely and a chance of thunderstorms through midnight, then a chance of showers and thunderstorms after midnight. Some thunderstorms may be severe before 8 p.m. Some thunderstorms may produce gusty winds and heavy rainfall after 2 a.m. Rainfall amounts between a quarter and a half inch. Lows in the mid-60s. Northwest winds 5 to 10 miles an hour. Chance of rain 70%. Saturday, mostly cloudy with a chance of showers. A slight chance of thunderstorms after 2 p.m. Rainfall amounts less than a tenth of an inch. Highs in the upper 70s. North winds around 5 miles an hour. Chance of rain 50%. Saturday night, mostly cloudy with a chance of showers and a slight chance of thunderstorms before 8 p.m., then partly cloudy after 8 p.m. Rainfall amounts less than a tenth of an inch. Lows in the mid-50s. Northeast winds around 5 miles an hour. Chance of rain 50%. Here is the latest National Weather Service forecast for Cambria County, including the city of Johnstown. This afternoon, showers likely and a chance of thunderstorms. Rainfall amounts around a tenth of an inch. Highs in the upper 70s. West winds 5 to 10 miles an hour with gusts up to 25 miles an hour. Chance of rain 70%. Tonight, showers likely and a chance of thunderstorms through midnight, then a chance of showers and thunderstorms after midnight. Some thunderstorms may produce gusty winds and heavy rainfall after 2 a.m. Rainfall amounts between a quarter and a half inch. Lows in the lower 60s. West winds 5 to 10 miles an hour. Chance of rain 70%. Saturday, mostly cloudy through 2 p.m., then becoming partly sunny. A chance of showers. A slight chance of thunderstorms in the afternoon. Rainfall amounts around a tenth of an inch. Highs in the mid-70s. Northwest winds around 5 miles an hour. Chance of rain 50%. Saturday night, mostly cloudy, then becoming partly cloudy between 10 p.m. and 2 a.m., then becoming mostly clear, then becoming partly cloudy after 4 a.m. A slight chance of showers and thunderstorms before 8 p.m. Rainfall amounts less than a tenth of an inch. Lows in the mid-50s. Northeast winds around 5 miles an hour. Chance of rain 20%. And now the extended forecast for South Central Pennsylvania. Sunday, sunny. Highs in the mid-70s. Sunday night, mostly clear. Patchy fog. Lows in the lower 50s. Labor Day, sunny. Areas of fog. Highs in the upper 70s. Monday night, mostly clear. Lows in the mid-50s. Tuesday, mostly sunny. Highs around 80. Tuesday night, partly cloudy. Lows around 60. Wednesday, partly sunny. Highs in the mid-80s. Wednesday night, partly cloudy. Lows in the upper 60s. Thursday, partly sunny. Highs around 80. The 8 to 14 day outlook, from Friday, September 11th to Thursday, September 17th, calls for above normal temperatures and near normal precipitation. Normal high temperatures across central Pennsylvania during this period range from the upper 60s over the Allegheny Mountains to the mid-70s across the lower Susquehanna Valley. Normal lows range from the upper 40s over the Alleghenies to the upper 50s across the lower Susquehanna Valley. Here are the 3 p.m. conditions in the Altoona area. In Altoona, it was cloudy. The temperature was 79 degrees, the dew point 68, and the relative humidity 69%. The wind was west at 6 miles an hour. The pressure was 29.99 inches and falling. At State College, it was partly sunny. The temperature was 81 degrees, the dew point 70, and the relative humidity 69%. The wind was northwest at 9 miles an hour. The pressure was 29.96 inches and falling. DuBois, cloudy 76, La Trobe, partly sunny 79, Pittsburgh cloudy 79, Erie, mostly sunny 75, Bradford cloudy 73. To the south and east,
York, partly sunny 85, Selins Grove, partly sunny 84, Harrisburg, mostly sunny 86, Philadelphia, partly sunny 88, Baltimore, partly sunny 88, Washington, D.C., partly sunny 89. Once again, in Altoona, it was 79 degrees under cloudy skies. And at State College, it was 81 degrees under partly sunny skies. This is NOAA Weather Radio, All Hazards Station WNG 589. 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Here's the hazardous weather outlook for the following counties, Bedford, Blair, and Cambria. Flood watch in effect through Saturday morning. For this afternoon and tonight, please listen to NOAA Weather Radio or go to weather.gov/statecollege on the internet for more information about the following hazards. Flood watch. Severe thunderstorms with damaging winds up to 60 miles per hour and heavy rainfall are possible this afternoon and tonight. And now the extended outlook for the period Saturday through Thursday. 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Spotters are encouraged to report significant hazardous weather. Flood watch in effect through 8 a.m. Saturday morning. What? Flash flooding caused by excessive rainfall is possible. Where? A portion of central Pennsylvania, including the following counties, Bedford, Blair, Cambria, and Somerset. When? Through 8 a.m. Saturday morning. Impacts. Excessive runoff may result in flooding of creeks, streams, and other low-lying and flood-prone locations. Creeks and streams may rise out of their banks. River flooding is also possible. Additional details, training heavy showers and embedded thunderstorms will track southeast across the region this afternoon into tonight. Rainfall rates of 1 to 2 inches per hour will be possible. Heavy rain falling at this rate will lead to rapid runoff and flash flooding, as rainfall rates required to result in flash flooding are only 0.75 to 1.25 inches over a 1 hour period across the watch area. Localized storm total rainfall this afternoon through tonight could reach 3 inches in some locations, mainly to the south of Interstate 76. http://www.weather.gov/safety/flood. Please monitor later forecasts and be prepared to take action should flash flood warnings be issued. 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Broadcasts originate from the National Weather Service in State College and are transmitted from the tower facilities provided by the Blair County Emergency Management Agency in Frankstown on a frequency of 162.425 MHz. 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Properly set weather radios with the alarm device will alert you when severe weather warnings or watches are issued. Programming on this station will be temporarily changed during severe weather to bring you the latest information. Warnings and safety information from the National Weather Service may someday save your life or protect your property. A mix of sun and clouds will prevail across the Keystone State this afternoon. Showers and storms will be possible, mainly across the southwestern part of the state. Some of the storms across the southwestern counties could be on the strong to severe side, with heavy downpours damaging winds. Afternoon highs will range from the mid-70s across the northern tier to the upper 80s across the southeast. Aside from a few lingering showers and storms toward Pittsburgh on Saturday, Pennsylvania will see improving conditions on Saturday with slightly cooler temperatures, decreasing humidity, and dry weather. By Saturday night, a cold front sweeping through the Commonwealth will usher in a refreshing fall-like air mass and allow temperatures to drop into the upper 40s and 50s for most of the area. After some morning fog mixes out, Sunday and Labor Day will be gorgeous with abundant sunshine, low humidity, and pleasant temperatures. Here is the latest National Weather Service forecast for Blair and Bedford counties, including the city of Altoona. This afternoon, showers likely and a chance of thunderstorms. Some thunderstorms may be severe. Rainfall amounts around a tenth of an inch. Highs in the lower 80s. Temperature falling to around 80 late. Northwest winds 5 to 10 miles an hour with gusts up to 20 miles an hour. Chance of rain 70%. Tonight, mostly cloudy.
showers likely and a chance of thunderstorms through midnight, then a chance of showers and thunderstorms after midnight. Some thunderstorms may be severe before 8 p.m. Some thunderstorms may produce gusty winds and heavy rainfall after 2 a.m. Rainfall amounts between a quarter and a half inch. Lows in the mid-60s. Northwest winds 5 to 10 miles an hour. Chance of rain 70%. Saturday, mostly cloudy with a chance of showers. A slight chance of thunderstorms after 2 p.m. Rainfall amounts less than a tenth of an inch. Highs in the upper 70s. North winds around 5 miles an hour. Chance of rain 50%. Saturday night, mostly cloudy with a chance of showers and a slight chance of thunderstorms before 8 p.m., then partly cloudy after 8 p.m. Rainfall amounts less than a tenth of an inch. Lows in the mid-50s. Northeast winds around 5 miles an hour. Chance of rain 50%. Here is the latest National Weather Service forecast for Cambria County, including the city of Johnstown. This afternoon, showers likely and a chance of thunderstorms. Rainfall amounts around a tenth of an inch. Highs in the upper 70s. West winds 5 to 10 miles an hour with gusts up to 25 miles an hour. Chance of rain 70%. Tonight, showers likely and a chance of thunderstorms through midnight, then a chance of showers and thunderstorms after midnight. Some thunderstorms may produce gusty winds and heavy rainfall after 2 a.m. Rainfall amounts between a quarter and a half inch. Lows in the lower 60s. West winds 5 to 10 miles an hour. Chance of rain 70%. Saturday, mostly cloudy through 2 p.m., then becoming partly sunny. A chance of showers. A slight chance of thunderstorms in the afternoon. Rainfall amounts around a tenth of an inch. Highs in the mid-70s. Northwest winds around 5 miles an hour. Chance of rain 50%. Saturday night, mostly cloudy, then becoming partly cloudy between 10 p.m. and 2 a.m., then becoming mostly clear, then becoming partly cloudy after 4 a.m. A slight chance of showers and thunderstorms before 8 p.m. Rainfall amounts less than a tenth of an inch. Lows in the mid-50s. Northeast winds around 5 miles an hour. Chance of rain 20%. And now the extended forecast for South Central Pennsylvania. Sunday, sunny. Highs in the mid-70s. Sunday night, mostly clear. Patchy fog. Lows in the lower 50s. Labor Day, sunny. Areas of fog. Highs in the upper 70s. Monday night, mostly clear. Lows in the mid-50s. Tuesday, mostly sunny. Highs around 80. Tuesday night, partly cloudy. Lows around 60. Wednesday, partly sunny. Highs in the mid-80s. Wednesday night, partly cloudy. Lows in the upper 60s. Thursday, partly sunny. Highs around 80. The 8 to 14 day outlook, from Friday, September 11th to Thursday, September 17th, calls for above normal temperatures and near normal precipitation. Normal high temperatures across central Pennsylvania during this period range from the upper 60s over the Allegheny Mountains to the mid-70s across the lower Susquehanna Valley. Normal lows range from the upper 40s over the Alleghenies to the upper 50s across the lower Susquehanna Valley. Here are the 3 p.m. conditions in the Altoona area. In Altoona, it was cloudy. The temperature was 79 degrees, the dew point 68, and the relative humidity 69%. The wind was west at 6 miles an hour. The pressure was 29.99 inches and falling. At State College, it was partly sunny. The temperature was 81 degrees, the dew point 70, and the relative humidity 69%. The wind was northwest at 9 miles an hour. The pressure was 29.96 inches and falling. DuBois, cloudy 76, La Trobe, partly sunny 79, Pittsburgh cloudy 79, Erie, mostly sunny 75, Bradford cloudy 73. To the south and east, York, partly sunny 85, Selins Grove partly sunny 84, Harrisburg mostly sunny 86, Philadelphia partly sunny 88, Baltimore partly sunny 88, Washington D.C. partly sunny 89. Once again, in Altoona it was 79 degrees under cloudy skies.
and at State College it was 81 degrees under partly sunny skies. This is NOAA Weather Radio, All Hazards Station WNG 589. 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Here's the hazardous weather outlook for the following counties, Bedford, Blair, and Cambria. Flood watch in effect through Saturday morning. 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Severe thunderstorms with damaging winds up to 60 miles per hour and a heavy rainfall are possible this afternoon and tonight. And now the extended outlook for the period Saturday through Thursday. Please listen to NOAA Weather Radio or go to weather.gov/statecollege on the internet for more information about the following hazards. Flood watch. Spotters are encouraged to report significant hazardous weather. Flood watch in effect through 8 a.m. Saturday morning. What? Flash flooding caused by excessive rainfall is possible. Where? A portion of central Pennsylvania, including the following counties, Bedford, Blair, Cambria, and Somerset. When? Through 8 a.m. Saturday morning. Impacts. Excessive runoff may result in flooding of creeks, streams, and other low-lying and flood-prone locations. Creeks and streams may rise out of their banks. River flooding is also possible. Additional details, training heavy showers and embedded thunderstorms will track southeast across the region this afternoon into tonight. Rainfall rates of 1 to 2 inches per hour will be possible. Heavy rain falling at this rate will lead to rapid runoff and flash flooding, as rainfall rates required to result in flash flooding are only 0.75 to 1.25 inches over a 1 hour period across the watch area. Localized storm total rainfall this afternoon through tonight could reach 3 inches in some locations, mainly to the south of Interstate 76. http://www.weather.gov/safety/flood/please monitor later forecasts and be prepared to take action should flash flood warnings be issued. A mix of sun and clouds will prevail across the Keystone State this afternoon. Showers and storms will be possible, mainly across the southwestern part of the state. Some of the storms across the southwestern counties could be on the strong to severe side, with heavy downpours damaging winds. Afternoon highs will range from the mid-70s across the northern tier to the upper 80s across the southeast. Aside from a few lingering showers and storms toward Pittsburgh on Saturday, Pennsylvania will see improving conditions on Saturday with slightly cooler temperatures, decreasing humidity, and dry weather. By Saturday night, a cold front sweeping through the Commonwealth will usher in a refreshing fall-like air mass and allow temperatures to drop into the upper 40s and 50s for most of the area. After some morning fog mixes out, Sunday and Labor Day will be gorgeous with abundant sunshine, low humidity, and pleasant temperatures. Here is the latest National Weather Service forecast for Blair and Bedford counties, including the city of Altoona. This afternoon, showers likely and a chance of thunderstorms. Some thunderstorms may be severe. Rainfall amounts around a tenth of an inch. Highs in the lower 80s. Temperature falling to around 80 late. Northwest winds 5 to 10 miles an hour with gusts up to 20 miles an hour. Chance of rain 70%. Tonight, mostly cloudy. Showers likely and a chance of thunderstorms through midnight, then a chance of showers and thunderstorms after midnight. Some thunderstorms may be severe before 8 p.m. Some thunderstorms may produce gusty winds and heavy rainfall after 2 a.m. Rainfall amounts between a quarter and a half inch. Lows in the mid-60s. Northwest winds 5 to 10 miles an hour. Chance of rain 70%. Saturday, mostly cloudy with a chance of showers. A slight chance of thunderstorms after 2 p.m. Rainfall amounts less than a tenth of an inch. Highs in the upper 70s. North winds around 5 miles an hour. Chance of rain 50%. Saturday night, mostly cloudy with a chance of showers and a slight chance of thunderstorms before 8 p.m., then partly cloudy after 8 p.m. Rainfall amounts less than a tenth of an inch. Lows in the mid-50s. Northeast winds around 5 miles an hour. Chance of rain 50%. Here is the latest National Weather Service forecast for Cambria County, including the city of Johnstown.
This afternoon, showers likely and a chance of thunderstorms. Rainfall amounts around a tenth of an inch. Highs in the upper 70s. West winds 5 to 10 miles an hour with gusts up to 25 miles an hour. Chance of rain 70%. Tonight, showers likely and a chance of thunderstorms through midnight, then a chance of showers and thunderstorms after midnight. Some thunderstorms may produce gusty winds and heavy rainfall after 2 a.m. Rainfall amounts between a quarter and a half inch. Lows in the lower 60s. West winds 5 to 10 miles an hour. Chance of rain 70%. Saturday, mostly cloudy through 2 p.m., then becoming partly sunny. A chance of showers. A slight chance of thunderstorms in the afternoon. Rainfall amounts around a tenth of an inch. Highs in the mid-70s. Northwest winds around 5 miles an hour. Chance of rain 50%. Saturday night, mostly cloudy, then becoming partly cloudy between 10 p.m. and 2 a.m., then becoming mostly clear, then becoming partly cloudy after 4 a.m. A slight chance of showers and thunderstorms before 8 p.m. Rainfall amounts less than a tenth of an inch. Lows in the mid-50s. Northeast winds around 5 miles an hour. Chance of rain 20%. And now the extended forecast for South Central Pennsylvania. Sunday, sunny. Highs in the mid-70s. Sunday night, mostly clear. Patchy fog. Lows in the lower 50s. Labor Day, sunny. Areas of fog. Highs in the upper 70s. Monday night, mostly clear. Lows in the mid-50s. Tuesday, mostly sunny. Highs around 80. Tuesday night, partly cloudy. Lows around 60. Wednesday, partly sunny. Highs in the mid-80s. Wednesday night, partly cloudy. Lows in the upper 60s. Thursday, partly sunny. Highs around 80. The 8 to 14 day outlook, from Friday, September 11th to Thursday, September 17th, calls for above normal temperatures and near normal precipitation. Normal high temperatures across central Pennsylvania during this period range from the upper 60s over the Allegheny Mountains to the mid-70s across the lower Susquehanna Valley. Normal lows range from the upper 40s over the Alleghenies to the upper 50s across the lower Susquehanna Valley. Here are the 3 p.m. conditions in the Altoona area. In Altoona, it was cloudy. The temperature was 79 degrees, the dew point 68, and the relative humidity 69%. The wind was west at 6 miles an hour. The pressure was 29.99 inches and falling. At State College, it was partly sunny. The temperature was 81 degrees, the dew point 70, and the relative humidity 69%. The wind was northwest at 9 miles an hour. The pressure was 29.96 inches and falling. Du Bois, cloudy 76, La Trobe, partly sunny 79, Pittsburgh cloudy 79, Erie, mostly sunny 75, Bradford cloudy 73. To the south and east, York, partly sunny 85, Selins Grove partly sunny 84, Harrisburg mostly sunny 86, Philadelphia partly sunny 88, Baltimore partly sunny 88, Washington DC partly sunny 89. Once again, in Altoona it was 79 degrees under cloudy skies. And at State College it was 81 degrees under partly sunny skies. This is NOAA Weather Radio, All Hazards Station WNG589. 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Here's the hazardous weather outlook for the following counties, Bedford, Blair, and Cambria. Flood watch in effect through Saturday morning. 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Severe thunderstorms with damaging winds up to 60 miles per hour and heavy rainfall are possible this afternoon and tonight. And now the extended outlook for the period Saturday through Thursday. 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Spotters are encouraged to report significant hazardous weather. Flood watch in effect through 8 a.m. Saturday morning.
What? Flash flooding caused by excessive rainfall is possible. Where? A portion of central Pennsylvania, including the following counties, Bedford, Blair, Cambria, and Somerset. When? Through 8 a.m. Saturday morning. Impacts. Excessive runoff may result in flooding of creeks, streams, and other low-lying and flood-prone locations. Creeks and streams may rise out of their banks. River flooding is also possible. Additional details, training heavy showers and embedded thunderstorms will track southeast across the region this afternoon into tonight. Rainfall rates of 1 to 2 inches per hour will be possible. Heavy rain falling at this rate will lead to rapid runoff and flash flooding, as rainfall rates required to result in flash flooding are only 0.75 to 1.25 inches over a 1 hour period across the watch area. Localized storm total rainfall this afternoon through tonight could reach 3 inches in some locations, mainly to the south of Interstate 76. http://www.weather.gov/safety/flood. Please monitor later forecasts and be prepared to take action should flash flood warnings be issued. A mix of sun and clouds will prevail across the Keystone State this afternoon. Showers and storms will be possible, mainly across the southwestern part of the state. Some of the storms across the southwestern counties could be on the strong to severe side, with heavy downpours damaging winds. Afternoon highs will range from the mid-70s across the northern tier to the upper 80s across the southeast. Aside from a few lingering showers and storms toward Pittsburgh on Saturday, Pennsylvania will see improving conditions on Saturday with slightly cooler temperatures, decreasing humidity, and dry weather. By Saturday night, a cold front sweeping through the Commonwealth will usher in a refreshing fall-like air mass and allow temperatures to drop into the upper 40s and 50s for most of the area. After some morning fog mixes out, Sunday and Labor Day will be gorgeous with abundant sunshine, low humidity, and pleasant temperatures. Here is the latest National Weather Service forecast for Blair and Bedford counties, including the city of Altoona. This afternoon, showers likely and a chance of thunderstorms. Some thunderstorms may be severe. Rainfall amounts around a tenth of an inch. Highs in the lower 80s. Temperature falling to around 80 late. Northwest winds 5 to 10 miles an hour with gusts up to 20 miles an hour. Chance of rain 70%. Tonight, mostly cloudy. Showers likely and a chance of thunderstorms through midnight, then a chance of showers and thunderstorms after midnight. Some thunderstorms may be severe before 8 p.m. Some thunderstorms may produce gusty winds and heavy rainfall after 2 a.m. Rainfall amounts between a quarter and a half inch. Lows in the mid-60s. Northwest winds 5 to 10 miles an hour. Chance of rain 70%. Saturday, mostly cloudy with a chance of showers. A slight chance of thunderstorms after 2 p.m. Rainfall amounts less than a tenth of an inch. Highs in the upper 70s. North winds around 5 miles an hour. Chance of rain 50%. Saturday night, mostly cloudy with a chance of showers and a slight chance of thunderstorms before 8 p.m., then partly cloudy after 8 p.m. Rainfall amounts less than a tenth of an inch. Lows in the mid-50s. Northeast winds around 5 miles an hour. Chance of rain 50%. Here is the latest National Weather Service forecast for Cambria County, including the city of Johnstown. This afternoon, showers likely and a chance of thunderstorms. Rainfall amounts around a tenth of an inch. Highs in the upper 70s. West winds 5 to 10 miles an hour with gusts up to 25 miles an hour. Chance of rain 70%. Tonight, showers likely and a chance of thunderstorms through midnight, then a chance of showers and thunderstorms after midnight. Some thunderstorms may produce gusty winds and heavy rainfall after 2 a.m. Rainfall amounts between a quarter and a half inch. Lows in the lower 60s. West winds 5 to 10 miles an hour. Chance of rain 70%. Saturday, mostly cloudy through 2 p.m., then becoming partly sunny. A chance of showers. A slight chance of thunderstorms in the afternoon. Rainfall amounts around a tenth of an inch. Highs in the mid-70s. Northwest winds around 5 miles an hour. Chance of rain 50%.
Saturday night, mostly cloudy, then becoming partly cloudy between 10 p.m. and 2 a.m., then becoming mostly clear, then becoming partly cloudy after 4 a.m. A slight chance of showers and thunderstorms before 8 p.m. Rainfall amounts less than a tenth of an inch. Lows in the mid-50s. Northeast winds around

partly sunny. Highs around 80. The 8 to 14 day outlook, from Friday, September 11th to Thursday, September 17th, calls for above normal temperatures and near normal precipitation. Normal high temperatures across central Pennsylvania during this period range from the upper 60s over the Allegheny Mountains to the mid 70s across the lower Susquehanna Valley. Normal lows range from the upper 40s over the Alleghenies to the upper 50s across the lower Susquehanna Valley. Here are the 3 p.m. conditions in the Altoona area. In Altoona, it was cloudy. The temperature was 79 degrees, the dew point 68, and the relative humidity 69%. The wind was west at 6 miles an hour. The pressure was 29.99 inches and falling. At State College, it was partly sunny. The temperature was 81 degrees, the dew point 70, and the relative humidity 69%. The wind was northwest at 9 miles an hour. The pressure was 29.96 inches and falling. DuBois, cloudy 76, La Trobe, partly sunny 79, Pittsburgh cloudy 79, Erie, mostly sunny 75, Bradford cloudy 73. To the south and east, York, partly sunny 85, Selins Grove partly sunny 84, Harrisburg mostly sunny 86, Philadelphia partly sunny 88, Baltimore partly sunny 88, Washington DC partly sunny 89. Once again, in Altoona it was 79 degrees under cloudy skies. And at State College it was 81 degrees under partly sunny skies. This is NOAA Weather Radio, All Hazards Station WNG 589. 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Here's the hazardous weather outlook for the following counties, Bedford, Blair, and Cambria. Flood watch in effect through Saturday morning. 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Severe thunderstorms with damaging winds up to 60 miles per hour and heavy rainfall are possible this afternoon and tonight. And now the extended outlook for the period Saturday through Thursday. 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Spotters are encouraged to report significant hazardous weather. Flood watch in effect through 8 a.m. Saturday morning. What? Flash flooding caused by excessive rainfall is possible. Where? A portion of central Pennsylvania, including the following counties, Bedford, Blair, Cambria, and Somerset. When? Through 8 a.m. Saturday morning. Impacts. Excessive runoff may result in flooding of creeks, streams, and other low-lying and flood-prone locations. Creeks and streams may rise out of their banks. River flooding is also possible. Additional details. Training heavy showers and embedded thunderstorms will track southeast across the region this afternoon into tonight. Rainfall rates of 1 to 2 inches per hour will be possible. Heavy rain falling at this rate will lead to rapid runoff and flash flooding, as rainfall rates required to result in flash flooding are only 0.75 to 1.25 inches over a 1 hour period across the watch area. Localized storm total rainfall this afternoon through tonight could reach 3 inches in some locations, mainly to the south of Interstate 76. http://www.weather.gov/safety/. Flood please monitor later forecasts and be prepared to take action should flash flood warnings be issued. A mix of sun and clouds will prevail across the Keystone State this afternoon. Showers and storms will be possible, mainly across the southwestern part of the state. Some of the storms across the southwestern counties could be on the strong to severe side, with heavy downpours damaging winds. Afternoon highs will range from the mid-70s across the northern tier to the upper 80s across the southeast. Aside from a few lingering showers and storms toward Pittsburgh on Saturday, Pennsylvania will see improving conditions on Saturday with slightly cooler temperatures, decreasing humidity, and dry weather. By Saturday night, a cold front sweeping through the Commonwealth will usher in a refreshing fall-like air mass and allow temperatures to drop into the upper 40s and 50s for most of the area. After some morning fog mixes out, Sunday and Labor Day will be gorgeous with abundant sunshine, low humidity, and pleasant temperatures. Here is the latest National Weather Service forecast for Blair and Bedford.

Different counties, including the city of Altoona. This afternoon, showers likely and a chance of thunderstorms. Some thunderstorms may be severe. Rainfall amounts around a tenth of an inch. Highs in the lower 80s. Temperature falling to around 80 late. Northwest winds 5 to 10 miles an hour with gusts up to 20 miles an hour. Chance of rain 70%. Tonight, mostly cloudy. Showers likely and a chance of thunderstorms through midnight, then a chance of showers and thunderstorms after midnight. Some thunderstorms may be severe before 8 p.m. Some thunderstorms may produce gusty winds and heavy rainfall after 2 a.m. Rainfall amounts between a quarter and a half inch. Lows in the mid-60s. Northwest winds 5 to 10 miles an hour. Chance of rain 70%. Saturday, mostly cloudy with a chance of showers. A slight chance of thunderstorms after 2 p.m. Rainfall amounts less than a tenth of an inch. Highs in the upper 70s. North winds around 5 miles an hour. Chance of rain 50%. Saturday night, mostly cloudy with a chance of showers and a slight chance of thunderstorms before 8 p.m., then partly cloudy after 8 p.m. Rainfall amounts less than a tenth of an inch. Lows in the mid-50s. Northeast winds around 5 miles an hour. Chance of rain 50%. Here is the latest National Weather Service forecast for Cambria County, including the city of Johnstown. This afternoon, showers likely and a chance of thunderstorms. Rainfall amounts around a tenth of an inch. Highs in the upper 70s. West winds 5 to 10 miles an hour with gusts up to 25 miles an hour. Chance of rain 70%. Tonight, showers likely and a chance of thunderstorms through midnight, then a chance of showers and thunderstorms after midnight. Some thunderstorms may produce gusty winds and heavy rainfall after 2 a.m. Rainfall amounts between a quarter and a half inch. Lows in the lower 60s. West winds 5 to 10 miles an hour. Chance of rain 70%. Saturday, mostly cloudy through 2 p.m., then becoming partly sunny. A chance of showers. A slight chance of thunderstorms in the afternoon. Rainfall amounts around a tenth of an inch. Highs in the mid-70s. Northwest winds around 5 miles an hour. Chance of rain 50%. Saturday night, mostly cloudy, then becoming partly cloudy between 10 p.m. and 2 a.m., then becoming mostly clear, then becoming partly cloudy after 4 a.m. A slight chance of showers and thunderstorms before 8 p.m. Rainfall amounts less than a tenth of an inch. Lows in the mid-50s. Northeast winds around 5 miles an hour. Chance of rain 20%. And now the extended forecast for South Central Pennsylvania. Sunday, sunny. Highs in the mid-70s. Sunday night, mostly clear. Patchy fog. Lows in the lower 50s. Labor Day, sunny. Areas of fog. Highs in the upper 70s. Monday night, mostly clear. Lows in the mid-50s. Tuesday, mostly sunny. Highs around 80. Tuesday night, partly cloudy. Lows around 60. Wednesday, partly sunny. Highs in the mid-80s. Wednesday night, partly cloudy. Lows in the upper 60s. Thursday, partly sunny. Highs around 80. The 8 to 14 day outlook, from Friday, September 11th to Thursday, September 17th, calls for above normal temperatures and near normal precipitation. Normal high temperatures across central Pennsylvania during this period range from the upper 60s over the Allegheny Mountains to the mid-70s across the lower Susquehanna Valley. Normal lows range from the upper 40s over the Alleghenies to the upper 50s across the lower Susquehanna Valley. Here are the 3 p.m. conditions in the Altoona area. In Altoona, it was cloudy. The temperature was 79 degrees, the dew point 68, and the relative humidity 69%. The wind was west at 6 miles an hour. The pressure was 29.99 inches and falling. At State College, it was partly sunny. The temperature was 81 degrees, the dew point 70, and the relative humidity 69%. The wind was northwest at 9 miles an hour. The pressure was 29.96 inches and falling. Du Bois,
cloudy 76, La Trobe, partly sunny 79, Pittsburgh cloudy 79, Erie, mostly sunny 75, Bradford cloudy 73. To the south and east, York, partly sunny 85, Selins Grove partly sunny 84, Harrisburg mostly sunny 86, Philadelphia partly sunny 88, Baltimore partly sunny 88, Washington DC partly sunny 89. Once again, in Altoona it was 79 degrees under cloudy skies. And at State College it was 81 degrees under partly sunny skies. This is NOAA Weather Radio, All Hazards Station WNG589. 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Here's the hazardous weather outlook for the following counties, Bedford, Blair, and Cambria. Flood watch in effect through Saturday morning. 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Severe thunderstorms with damaging winds up to 60 miles per hour and heavy rainfall are possible this afternoon and tonight. And now the extended outlook for the period Saturday through Thursday. 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Spotters are encouraged to report significant hazardous weather. Flood watch in effect through 8 a.m. Saturday morning. What? Flash flooding caused by excessive rainfall is possible. Where? A portion of central Pennsylvania, including the following counties, Bedford, Blair, Cambria, and Somerset. When? Through 8 a.m. Saturday morning. Impacts. Excessive runoff may result in flooding of creeks, streams, and other low-lying and flood-prone locations. Creeks and streams may rise out of their banks. River flooding is also possible. Additional details, training heavy showers and embedded thunderstorms will track southeast across the region this afternoon into tonight. Rainfall rates of 1 to 2 inches per hour will be possible. Heavy rain falling at this rate will lead to rapid runoff and flash flooding, as rainfall rates required to result in flash flooding are only 0.75 to 1.25 inches over a 1 hour period across the watch area. Localized storm total rainfall this afternoon through tonight could reach 3 inches in some locations, mainly to the south of Interstate 76. http://www.weather.gov/safety/flood. Please monitor later forecasts and be prepared to take action should flash flood warnings be issued. A mix of sun and clouds will prevail across the Keystone State this afternoon. Showers and storms will be possible, mainly across the southwestern part of the state. Some of the storms across the southwestern counties could be on the strong to severe side, with heavy downpours damaging winds. Afternoon highs will range from the mid-70s across the northern tier to the upper 80s across the southeast. Aside from a few lingering showers and storms toward Pittsburgh on Saturday, Pennsylvania will see improving conditions on Saturday with slightly cooler temperatures, decreasing humidity, and dry weather. By Saturday night, a cold front sweeping through the Commonwealth will usher in a refreshing fall-like air mass and allow temperatures to drop into the upper 40s and 50s for most of the area. After some morning fog mixes out, Sunday and Labor Day will be gorgeous with abundant sunshine, low humidity, and pleasant temperatures. Here is the latest National Weather Service forecast for Blair and Bedford counties, including the city of Altoona. This afternoon, showers likely and a chance of thunderstorms. Some thunderstorms may be severe. Rainfall amounts around a tenth of an inch. Highs in the lower 80s. Temperature falling to around 80 late. Northwest winds 5 to 10 miles an hour with gusts up to 20 miles an hour. Chance of rain 70%. Tonight, mostly cloudy. Showers likely and a chance of thunderstorms through midnight, then a chance of showers and thunderstorms after midnight. Some thunderstorms may be severe before 8 p.m. Some thunderstorms may produce gusty winds and heavy rainfall after 2 a.m. Rainfall amounts between a quarter and a half inch. Lows in the mid-60s. Northwest winds 5 to 10 miles an hour. Chance of rain 70%. Saturday, mostly cloudy with a chance of showers. A slight chance of thunderstorms after 2 p.m. Rainfall amounts less than a tenth of an inch. Highs in the upper 70s.
North winds around 5 miles an hour. Chance of rain 50%. Saturday night, mostly cloudy with a chance of showers and a slight chance of thunderstorms before 8 p.m., then partly cloudy after 8 p.m. Rainfall amounts less than a tenth of an inch. Lows in the mid-50s. Northeast winds around 5 miles an hour. Chance of rain 50%. Here is the latest National Weather Service forecast for Cambria County, including the city of Johnstown. This afternoon, showers likely and a chance of thunderstorms. Rainfall amounts around a tenth of an inch. Highs in the upper 70s. West winds 5 to 10 miles an hour with gusts up to 25 miles an hour. Chance of rain 70%. Tonight, showers likely and a chance of thunderstorms through midnight, then a chance of showers and thunderstorms after midnight. Some thunderstorms may produce gusty winds and heavy rainfall after 2 a.m. Rainfall amounts between a quarter and a half inch. Lows in the lower 60s. West winds 5 to 10 miles an hour. Chance of rain 70%. Saturday, mostly cloudy through 2 p.m., then becoming partly sunny. A chance of showers. A slight chance of thunderstorms in the afternoon. Rainfall amounts around a tenth of an inch. Highs in the mid-70s. Northwest winds around 5 miles an hour. Chance of rain 50%. Saturday night, mostly cloudy, then becoming partly cloudy between 10 p.m. and 2 a.m., then becoming mostly clear, then becoming partly cloudy after 4 a.m. A slight chance of showers and thunderstorms before 8 p.m. Rainfall amounts less than a tenth of an inch. Lows in the mid-50s. Northeast winds around 5 miles an hour. Chance of rain 20%. And now the extended forecast for South Central Pennsylvania. Sunday, sunny. Highs in the mid-70s. Sunday night, mostly clear. Patchy fog. Lows in the lower 50s. Labor Day, sunny. Areas of fog. Highs in the upper 70s. Monday night, mostly clear. Lows in the mid-50s. Tuesday, mostly sunny. Highs around 80. Tuesday night, partly cloudy. Lows around 60. Wednesday, partly sunny. Highs in the mid-80s. Wednesday night, partly cloudy. Lows in the upper 60s. Thursday, partly sunny. Highs around 80. The 8 to 14 day outlook, from Friday, September 11th to Thursday, September 17th, calls for above normal temperatures and near normal precipitation. Normal high temperatures across central Pennsylvania during this period range from the upper 60s over the Allegheny Mountains to the mid-70s across the lower Susquehanna Valley. Normal lows range from the upper 40s over the Alleghenies to the upper 50s across the lower Susquehanna Valley. Here are the 4 p.m. conditions in the Altoona area. In Altoona, it was partly sunny. The temperature was 81 degrees, the dew point 69, and the relative humidity 67%. The wind was west at 7 miles an hour. The pressure was 29.98 inches and falling. At State College, it was cloudy. The temperature was 82 degrees, the dew point 68, and the relative humidity 61%. The wind was northwest at 16 miles an hour. The pressure was 29.94 inches and falling. Du Bois, partly sunny 75, La Trobe, partly sunny 81, Pittsburgh cloudy 80, Erie, partly sunny 75, Bradford partly sunny 74. To the south and east, York, partly sunny 84, Selins Grove partly sunny 83, Harrisburg partly sunny 85, Philadelphia partly sunny 88, Baltimore partly sunny 87, Washington D.C. partly sunny 88. Once again, in Altoona it was 81 degrees under partly sunny skies. And at State College it was 82 degrees under cloudy skies. This is NOAA Weather Radio, All Hazards Station WNG 589. 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Here's the hazardous weather outlook for the following counties, Bedford, Blair, and Cambria. Flood watch in effect through Saturday morning. 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
Severe thunderstorms with damaging winds up to 60 miles per hour and heavy rainfall are possible this afternoon and tonight. And now the extended outlook for the period Saturday through Thursday. 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Flood watch. Spotters are encouraged to report significant hazardous weather. Flood watch is canceled. The flood watch is canceled for central Pennsylvania, including the following counties: Bedford, Blair, Cambria, and Somerset. Flooding is no longer expected to pose a threat. A mix of sun and clouds will prevail across the Keystone State this afternoon. Showers and storms will be possible, mainly across the southwestern part of the state. Some of the storms across the southwestern counties could be on the strong to severe side, with heavy downpours damaging winds. Afternoon highs will range from the mid-70s across the northern tier to the upper 80s across the southeast. Aside from a few lingering showers and storms toward Pittsburgh on Saturday, Pennsylvania will see improving conditions on Saturday with slightly cooler temperatures, decreasing humidity, and dry weather. By Saturday night, a cold front sweeping through the Commonwealth will usher in a refreshing fall-like air mass and allow temperatures to drop into the upper 40s and 50s for most of the area. After some morning fog mixes out, Sunday and Labor Day will be gorgeous with abundant sunshine, low humidity, and pleasant temperatures. Here is the latest National Weather Service forecast for Blair and Bedford counties, including the city of Altoona. This afternoon, showers likely and a chance of thunderstorms. Some thunderstorms may be severe. Rainfall amounts around a tenth of an inch. Highs in the lower 80s. Temperature falling to around 80 late. Northwest winds 5 to 10 miles an hour with gusts up to 20 miles an hour. Chance of rain 70%. Tonight, mostly cloudy. Showers likely and a chance of thunderstorms through midnight, then a chance of showers and thunderstorms after midnight. Some thunderstorms may be severe before 8 p.m. Some thunderstorms may produce gusty winds and heavy rainfall after 2 a.m. Rainfall amounts between a quarter and a half inch. Lows in the mid-60s. Northwest winds 5 to 10 miles an hour. Chance of rain 70%. Saturday, mostly cloudy with a chance of showers. A slight chance of thunderstorms after 2 p.m. Rainfall amounts less than a tenth of an inch. Highs in the upper 70s. North winds around 5 miles an hour. Chance of rain 50%. Saturday night, mostly cloudy with a chance of showers and a slight chance of thunderstorms before 8 p.m., then partly cloudy after 8 p.m. Rainfall amounts less than a tenth of an inch. Lows in the mid-50s. Northeast winds around 5 miles an hour. Chance of rain 50%. Here is the latest National Weather Service forecast for Cambria County, including the city of Johnstown. This afternoon, showers likely and a chance of thunderstorms. Rainfall amounts around a tenth of an inch. Highs in the upper 70s. West winds 5 to 10 miles an hour with gusts up to 25 miles an hour. Chance of rain 70%. Tonight, showers likely and a chance of thunderstorms through midnight, then a chance of showers and thunderstorms after midnight. Some thunderstorms may produce gusty winds and heavy rainfall after 2 a.m. Rainfall amounts between a quarter and a half inch. Lows in the lower 60s. West winds 5 to 10 miles an hour. Chance of rain 70%. Saturday, mostly cloudy through 2 p.m., then becoming partly sunny. A chance of showers. A slight chance of thunderstorms in the afternoon. Rainfall amounts around a tenth of an inch. Highs in the mid-70s. Northwest winds around 5 miles an hour. Chance of rain 50%. Saturday night, mostly cloudy, then becoming partly cloudy between 10 p.m. and 2 a.m., then becoming mostly clear, then becoming partly cloudy after 4 a.m. A slight chance of showers and thunderstorms before 8 p.m. Rainfall amounts less than a tenth of an inch. Lows in the mid-50s. Northeast winds around 5 miles an hour. Chance of rain 20%. And now the extended forecast for South Central Pennsylvania. Sunday, sunny. Highs in the mid-70s. Sunday night, mostly clear. Patchy fog. Lows in the lower 50s. Labor Day, sunny.
areas of fog. High in the upper 70s. Monday night, mostly clear. Lows in the mid-50s. Tuesday, mostly sunny. Highs around 80. Tuesday night, partly cloudy. Lows around 60. Wednesday, partly sunny. Highs in the mid-80s. Wednesday night, partly cloudy. Lows in the upper 60s. Thursday, partly sunny. Highs around 80. The 8 to 14 day outlook, from Friday, September 11th to Thursday, September 17th, calls for above normal temperatures and near normal precipitation. Normal high temperatures across central Pennsylvania during this period range from the upper 60s over the Allegheny Mountains to the mid-70s across the lower Susquehanna Valley. Normal lows range from the upper 40s over the Alleghenies to the upper 50s across the lower Susquehanna Valley. Here are the 4 p.m. conditions in the Altoona area. In Altoona, it was partly sunny. The temperature was 81 degrees, the dew point 69, and the relative humidity 67%. The wind was west at 7 miles an hour. The pressure was 29.98 inches and falling. At State College, it was cloudy. The temperature was 82 degrees, the dew point 68, and the relative humidity 61%. The wind was northwest at 16 miles an hour. The pressure was 29.94 inches and falling. Du Bois, partly sunny 75, La Trobe, partly sunny 81, Pittsburgh cloudy 80, Erie, partly sunny 75, Bradford partly sunny 74. To the south and east, York, partly sunny 84, Selins Grove partly sunny 83, Harrisburg partly sunny 85, Philadelphia partly sunny 88, Baltimore partly sunny 87, Washington D.C. thunder 88. Once again, in Altoona it was 81 degrees under partly sunny skies. And at State College it was 82 degrees under cloudy skies. 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Here's the hazardous weather outlook for the following counties: Bedford, Blair, Cambria, and Huntingdon. For tonight, the probability for widespread hazardous weather is low. And now the extended outlook for the period Saturday through Thursday. The probability for widespread hazardous weather is low. Flood watch is canceled. The flood watch is canceled for central Pennsylvania, including the following counties: Bedford, Blair, Cambria, and Somerset. Flooding is no longer expected to pose a threat. A mix of sun and clouds will prevail across the Keystone State this afternoon. Showers and storms will be possible, mainly across the southwestern part of the state. Some of the storms across the southwestern counties could be on the strong to severe side, with heavy downpours damaging winds. Afternoon highs will range from the mid-70s across the northern tier to the upper 80s across the southeast. Aside from a few lingering showers and storms toward Pittsburgh on Saturday, Pennsylvania will see improving conditions on Saturday with slightly cooler temperatures, decreasing humidity, and dry weather. By Saturday night, a cold front sweeping through the Commonwealth will usher in a refreshing fall-like air mass and allow temperatures to drop into the upper 40s and 50s for most of the area. After some morning fog mixes out, Sunday and Labor Day will be gorgeous with abundant sunshine, low humidity, and pleasant temperatures. Here is the latest National Weather Service forecast for Blair and Bedford counties, including the city of Altoona. This afternoon, showers likely and a chance of thunderstorms. Some thunderstorms may be severe. Rainfall amounts around a tenth of an inch. Highs in the lower 80s. Temperature falling to around 80 late. Northwest winds 5 to 10 miles an hour with gusts up to 20 miles an hour. Chance of rain 70%. Tonight, mostly cloudy. Showers likely and a chance of thunderstorms through midnight, then a chance of showers and thunderstorms after midnight. Some thunderstorms may be severe before 8 p.m. Some thunderstorms may produce gusty winds and heavy rainfall after 2 a.m. Rainfall amounts between a quarter and a half inch. Lows in the mid-60s. Northwest winds 5 to 10 miles an hour. Chance of rain 70%. Saturday, mostly cloudy with a chance of showers. A slight chance of thunderstorms after 2 p.m.
Rainfall amounts less than a tenth of an inch. Highs in the upper 70s. North winds around 5 miles an hour. Chance of rain 50%. Saturday night, mostly cloudy with a chance of showers and a slight chance of thunderstorms before 8 p.m., then partly cloudy after 8 p.m. Rainfall amounts less than a tenth of an inch. Lows in the mid-50s. Northeast winds around 5 miles an hour. Chance of rain 50%. Here is the latest National Weather Service forecast for Cambria County, including the city of Johnstown. This afternoon, showers likely and a chance of thunderstorms. Rainfall amounts around a tenth of an inch. Highs in the upper 70s. West winds 5 to 10 miles an hour with gusts up to 25 miles an hour. Chance of rain 70%. Tonight, showers likely and a chance of thunderstorms through midnight, then a chance of showers and thunderstorms after midnight. Some thunderstorms may produce gusty winds and heavy rainfall after 2 a.m. Rainfall amounts between a quarter and a half inch. Lows in the lower 60s. West winds 5 to 10 miles an hour. Chance of rain 70%. Saturday, mostly cloudy through 2 p.m., then becoming partly sunny. A chance of showers. A slight chance of thunderstorms in the afternoon. Rainfall amounts around a tenth of an inch. Highs in the mid-70s. Northwest winds around 5 miles an hour. Chance of rain 50%. Saturday night, mostly cloudy, then becoming partly cloudy between 10 p.m. and 2 a.m., then becoming mostly clear, then becoming partly cloudy after 4 a.m. A slight chance of showers and thunderstorms before 8 p.m. Rainfall amounts less than a tenth of an inch. Lows in the mid-50s. Northeast winds around 5 miles an hour. Chance of rain 20%. And now the extended forecast for South Central Pennsylvania. Sunday, sunny. Highs in the mid-70s. Sunday night, mostly clear. Patchy fog. Lows in the lower 50s. Labor Day, sunny. Areas of fog. Highs in the upper 70s. Monday night, mostly clear. Lows in the mid-50s. Tuesday, mostly sunny. Highs around 80. Tuesday night, partly cloudy. Lows around 60. Wednesday, partly sunny. Highs in the mid-80s. Wednesday night, partly cloudy. Lows in the upper 60s. Thursday, partly sunny. Highs around 80. Here is the latest National Weather Service forecast for Blair and Bedford counties, including the city of Altoona. Tonight, mostly cloudy with a slight chance of showers. A slight chance of thunderstorms after 4 a.m. Rainfall amounts around a tenth of an inch. Lows in the mid-60s. Northwest winds 5 to 10 miles an hour. Chance of rain 20%. Saturday, mostly cloudy with a chance of showers. Rainfall amounts less than a tenth of an inch. Highs in the upper 70s. North winds around 5 miles an hour. Chance of rain 50%. Saturday night, mostly cloudy with a chance of showers and a slight chance of thunderstorms before 8 p.m., then partly cloudy after 8 p.m. Rainfall amounts less than a tenth of an inch. Lows in the mid-50s. Northeast winds around 5 miles an hour. Chance of rain 50%. Sunday, sunny. Highs in the mid-70s. Northeast winds around 5 miles an hour. Sunday night, mostly clear. Patchy fog between 2 a.m. and 4 a.m. Areas of fog after 4 a.m. Lows in the lower 50s. Northeast winds around 5 miles an hour. Here is the latest National Weather Service forecast for Cambria County, including the city of Johnstown. Tonight, mostly cloudy with a slight chance of showers. A slight chance of thunderstorms after 4 a.m. Rainfall amounts around a tenth of an inch. Lows in the lower 60s. West winds 5 to 10 miles an hour. Chance of rain 20%. Saturday, mostly cloudy through 2 p.m., then becoming partly sunny. A chance of showers and a slight chance of thunderstorms. Rainfall amounts around a tenth of an inch. Highs in the mid-70s. Northwest winds around 5 miles an hour. Chance of rain 40%.
Saturday night, mostly cloudy, then becoming partly cloudy between 10 p.m. and 2 a.m., then becoming mostly clear, then becoming partly cloudy after 4 a.m. A slight chance of showers and thunderstorms before 8 p.m. Rainfall amounts less than a tenth of an inch. Lows in the mid-50s. Northeast winds around 5 miles an hour. Chance of rain 20%. Sunday, sunny. Highs in the lower 70s. Northeast winds around 5 miles an hour. Sunday night, mostly clear. Patchy fog after 4 a.m. Lows in the lower 50s. East winds around 5 miles an hour. And now the extended forecast for South Central Pennsylvania. Labor Day, sunny. Areas of fog. Highs in the upper 70s. Monday night, mostly clear. Lows in the mid-50s. Tuesday, mostly sunny. Highs around 80. Tuesday night, partly cloudy. Lows around 60. Wednesday, partly sunny. Highs in the mid-80s. Wednesday night, partly cloudy. Lows in the upper 60s. Thursday, partly sunny. Highs around 80. Thursday night, partly cloudy. Cooler. Lows in the upper 50s. Friday, mostly sunny. Highs in the mid-70s. The 8 to 14 day outlook, from Friday, September 11th to Thursday, September 17th, calls for above normal temperatures and near normal precipitation. Normal high temperatures across central Pennsylvania during this period range from the upper 60s over the Allegheny Mountains to the mid-70s across the lower Susquehanna Valley. Normal lows range from the upper 40s over the Alleghenies to the upper 50s across the lower Susquehanna Valley. Here are the 4 p.m. conditions in the Altoona area. In Altoona, it was partly sunny. The temperature was 81 degrees, the dew point 69, and the relative humidity 67%. The wind was west at 7 miles an hour. The pressure was 29.98 inches and falling. At State College, it was cloudy. The temperature was 82 degrees, the dew point 68, and the relative humidity 61%. The wind was northwest at 16 miles an hour. The pressure was 29.94 inches and falling. Du Bois, partly sunny 75, La Trobe, partly sunny 81, Pittsburgh cloudy 80, Erie, partly sunny 75, Bradford partly sunny 74. To the south and east, York, partly sunny 84, Selins Grove partly sunny 83, Harrisburg partly sunny 85, Philadelphia partly sunny 88, Baltimore partly sunny 87, Washington D.C. thunder 88. Once again, in Altoona it was 81 degrees under partly sunny skies. And at State College it was 82 degrees under cloudy skies. This is NOAA Weather Radio, All Hazards Station WNG 589. 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We are located at Innovation Park in State College. 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Properly set weather radios, with the alarm device, will alert you when severe weather warnings or watches are issued. Programming on this station will be temporarily changed during severe weather, to bring you the latest information. Warnings and safety information from the National Weather Service may someday save your life or protect your property. Here's the hazardous weather outlook, for the following counties, Bedford, Blair, Cambria and Huntingdon. For tonight, the probability for widespread hazardous weather is low. And now the extended outlook for the period Saturday through Thursday. The probability for widespread hazardous weather is low. A mix of sun and clouds will prevail across the Keystone State this afternoon. Showers and storms will be possible, mainly across the southwestern part of the state. Some of the storms across the southwestern counties could be on the strong to severe side, with heavy downpours damaging winds. Afternoon highs will range from the mid-70s across the northern tier to the upper 80s across the southeast.
aside from a few lingering showers and storms toward Pittsburgh on Saturday, Pennsylvania will see improving conditions on Saturday with slightly cooler temperatures, decreasing humidity, and dry weather. By Saturday night, a cold front sweeping through the Commonwealth will usher in a refreshing fall-like air mass and allow temperatures to drop into the upper 40s and 50s for most of the area. After some morning fog mixes out, Sunday and Labor Day will be gorgeous with abundant sunshine, low humidity, and pleasant temperatures. Here is the latest National Weather Service forecast for Blair and Bedford counties, including the city of Altoona. Tonight, mostly cloudy with a slight chance of showers. A slight chance of thunderstorms after 4 a.m. Rainfall amounts around a tenth of an inch. Lows in the mid-60s. Northwest winds 5 to 10 miles an hour. Chance of rain 20%. Saturday, mostly cloudy with a chance of showers. Rainfall amounts less than a tenth of an inch. Highs in the upper 70s. North winds around 5 miles an hour. Chance of rain 50%. Saturday night, mostly cloudy with a chance of showers and a slight chance of thunderstorms before 8 p.m., then partly cloudy after 8 p.m. Rainfall amounts less than a tenth of an inch. Lows in the mid-50s. Northeast winds around 5 miles an hour. Chance of rain 50%. Sunday, sunny. Highs in the mid-70s. Northeast winds around 5 miles an hour. Sunday night, mostly clear. Patchy fog between 2 a.m. and 4 a.m. Areas of fog after 4 a.m. Lows in the lower 50s. Northeast winds around 5 miles an hour. Here is the latest National Weather Service forecast for Cambria County, including the city of Johnstown. Tonight, mostly cloudy with a slight chance of showers. A slight chance of thunderstorms after 4 a.m. Rainfall amounts around a tenth of an inch. Lows in the lower 60s. West winds 5 to 10 miles an hour. Chance of rain 20%. Saturday, mostly cloudy through 2 p.m., then becoming partly sunny. A chance of showers and a slight chance of thunderstorms. Rainfall amounts around a tenth of an inch. Highs in the mid-70s. Northwest winds around 5 miles an hour. Chance of rain 40%. Saturday night, mostly cloudy, then becoming partly cloudy between 10 p.m. and 2 a.m., then becoming mostly clear, then becoming partly cloudy after 4 a.m. A slight chance of showers and thunderstorms before 8 p.m. Rainfall amounts less than a tenth of an inch. Lows in the mid-50s. Northeast winds around 5 miles an hour. Chance of rain 20%. Sunday, sunny. Highs in the lower 70s. Northeast winds around 5 miles an hour. Sunday night, mostly clear. Patchy fog after 4 a.m. Lows in the lower 50s. East winds around 5 miles an hour. And now the extended forecast for South Central Pennsylvania. Labor Day, sunny. Areas of fog. Highs in the upper 70s. Monday night, mostly clear. Lows in the mid-50s. Tuesday, mostly sunny. Highs around 80. Tuesday night, partly cloudy. Lows around 60. Wednesday, partly sunny. Highs in the mid-80s. Wednesday night, partly cloudy. Lows in the upper 60s. Thursday, partly sunny. Highs around 80. Thursday night, partly cloudy. Cooler. Lows in the upper 50s. Friday, mostly sunny. Highs in the mid-70s. The 8 to 14 day outlook, from Saturday, September 12th to Friday, September 18th, calls for above normal temperatures and below normal precipitation. Normal high temperatures across central Pennsylvania during this period range from the upper 60s over the Allegheny Mountains to the mid-70s across the lower Susquehanna Valley. Normal lows range from the upper 40s over the Alleghenies to the upper 50s across the lower Susquehanna Valley. Here are the 4 p.m. conditions in the Altoona area. In Altoona, it was partly sunny. The temperature was 81 degrees, the dew point 69, and the relative humidity 67%. The wind was west at 7 miles an hour. The pressure was 29.98 inches and falling. At State College, it was cloudy.
The temperature was 82 degrees, the dew point 68, and the relative humidity 61%. The wind was northwest at 16 miles an hour. The pressure was 29.94 inches and falling. Du Bois, partly sunny 75, La Trobe, partly sunny 81, Pittsburgh cloudy 80, Erie, partly sunny 75, Bradford partly sunny 74. To the south and east, York, partly sunny 84, Selins Grove partly sunny 83, Harrisburg partly sunny 85, Philadelphia partly sunny 88, Baltimore partly sunny 87, Washington D.C. thunder 88. Once again, in Altoona it was 81 degrees under partly sunny skies. And at State College it was 82 degrees under cloudy skies. This is NOAA Weather Radio, All Hazards Station WNG 589. 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Here's the hazardous weather outlook for the following counties: Bedford, Blair, Cambria, and Huntingdon. For tonight, the probability for widespread hazardous weather is low. And now the extended outlook for the period Saturday through Thursday. The probability for widespread hazardous weather is low. A mix of sun and clouds will prevail across the Keystone State this afternoon. Showers and storms will be possible, mainly across the southwestern part of the state. Some of the storms across the southwestern counties could be on the strong to severe side, with heavy downpours damaging winds. Afternoon highs will range from the mid-70s across the northern tier to the upper 80s across the southeast. Aside from a few lingering showers and storms toward Pittsburgh on Saturday, Pennsylvania will see improving conditions on Saturday with slightly cooler temperatures, decreasing humidity, and dry weather. By Saturday night, a cold front sweeping through the Commonwealth will usher in a refreshing fall-like air mass and allow temperatures to drop into the upper 40s and 50s for most of the area. After some morning fog mixes out, Sunday and Labor Day will be gorgeous with abundant sunshine, low humidity, and pleasant temperatures. Here is the latest National Weather Service forecast for Blair and Bedford counties, including the city of Altoona. Tonight, mostly cloudy with a slight chance of showers. A slight chance of thunderstorms after 4 a.m. Rainfall amounts around a tenth of an inch. Lows in the mid-60s. Northwest winds 5 to 10 miles an hour. Chance of rain 20%. Saturday, mostly cloudy with a chance of showers. Rainfall amounts less than a tenth of an inch. Highs in the upper 70s. North winds around 5 miles an hour. Chance of rain 50%. Saturday night, mostly cloudy with a chance of showers and a slight chance of thunderstorms before 8 p.m., then partly cloudy after 8 p.m. Rainfall amounts less than a tenth of an inch. Lows in the mid-50s. Northeast winds around 5 miles an hour. Chance of rain 50%. Sunday, sunny. Highs in the mid-70s. Northeast winds around 5 miles an hour. Sunday night, mostly clear. Patchy fog between 2 a.m. and 4 a.m. Areas of fog after 4 a.m. Lows in the lower 50s. Northeast winds around 5 miles an hour. Here is the latest National Weather Service forecast for Cambria County, including the city of Johnstown. Tonight, mostly cloudy with a slight chance of showers. A slight chance of thunderstorms after 4 a.m. Rainfall amounts around a tenth of an inch. Lows in the lower 60s. West winds 5 to 10 miles an hour. Chance of rain 20%. Saturday, mostly cloudy through 2 p.m., then becoming partly sunny. A chance of showers and a slight chance of thunderstorms. Rainfall amounts around a tenth of an inch. Highs in the mid-70s. Northwest winds around 5 miles an hour. Chance of rain 40%. Saturday night, mostly cloudy, then becoming partly cloudy between 10 p.m. and 2 a.m., then becoming mostly clear, then becoming partly cloudy after 4 a.m. A slight chance of showers and thunderstorms before 8 p.m. Rainfall amounts less than a tenth of an inch. Lows in the mid-50s. Northeast winds around 5 miles an hour. Chance of rain 20%. Sunday, sunny. Highs in the lower 70s. Northeast winds around 5 miles an hour. Sunday night, mostly clear. Patchy fog after 4 a.m. Lows in the lower 50s.
east winds around 5 miles an hour. And now the extended forecast for south central Pennsylvania. Labor Day, sunny. Areas of fog. Highs in the upper 70s. Monday night, mostly clear. Lows in the mid-50s. Tuesday, mostly sunny. Highs around 80. Tuesday night, partly cloudy. Lows around 60. Wednesday, partly sunny. Highs in the mid-80s. Wednesday night, partly cloudy. Lows in the upper 60s. Thursday, partly sunny. Highs around 80. Thursday night, partly cloudy. Cooler. Lows in the upper 50s. Friday, mostly sunny. Highs in the mid-70s. The 8 to 14-day outlook, from Saturday, September 12th to Friday, September 18th, calls for above normal temperatures and below normal precipitation. Normal high temperatures across central Pennsylvania during this period range from the upper 60s over the Allegheny Mountains to the mid-70s across the lower Susquehanna Valley. Normal lows range from the upper 40s over the Alleghenies to the upper 50s across the lower Susquehanna Valley. Here are the 4 p.m. conditions in the Altoona area. In Altoona, it was partly sunny. The temperature was 81 degrees, the dew point 69, and the relative humidity 67%. The wind was west at 7 miles an hour. The pressure was 29.98 inches and falling. At State College, it was cloudy. The temperature was 82 degrees, the dew point 68, and the relative humidity 61%. The wind was northwest at 16 miles an hour. The pressure was 29.94 inches and falling. Du Bois, partly sunny 75, La Trobe, partly sunny 81, Pittsburgh cloudy 80, Erie, partly sunny 75, Bradford partly sunny 74. To the south and east, York, partly sunny 84, Selins Grove partly sunny 83, Harrisburg partly sunny 85, Philadelphia partly sunny 88, Baltimore partly sunny 87, Washington D.C. thunder 88. Once again, in Altoona it was 81 degrees under partly sunny skies. And at State College it was 82 degrees under cloudy skies. This is NOAA Weather Radio, All Hazards Station WNG 589. 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Here's the hazardous weather outlook for the following counties, Bedford, Blair, Cambria, and Huntingdon. For tonight, the probability for widespread hazardous weather is low. And now the extended outlook for the period Saturday through Thursday. The probability for widespread hazardous weather is low. A mix of sun and clouds will prevail across the Keystone State this afternoon. Showers and storms will be possible, mainly across the southwestern part of the state. Some of the storms across the southwestern counties could be on the strong to severe side, with heavy downpours damaging winds. Afternoon highs will range from the mid-70s across the northern tier to the upper 80s across the southeast. Aside from a few lingering showers and storms toward Pittsburgh on Saturday, Pennsylvania will see improving conditions on Saturday with slightly cooler temperatures, decreasing humidity, and dry weather. By Saturday night, a cold front sweeping through the Commonwealth will usher in a refreshing fall-like air mass and allow temperatures to drop into the upper 40s and 50s for most of the area. After some morning fog mixes out, Sunday and Labor Day will be gorgeous with abundant sunshine, low humidity, and pleasant temperatures. Here is the latest National Weather Service forecast for Blair and Bedford counties, including the city of Altoona. Tonight, mostly cloudy with a slight chance of showers. A slight chance of thunderstorms after 4 a.m. Rainfall amounts around a tenth of an inch. Lows in the mid-60s. Northwest winds 5 to 10 miles an hour. Chance of rain 20%. Saturday, mostly cloudy with a chance of showers. Rainfall amounts less than a tenth of an inch. Highs in the upper 70s. North winds around 5 miles an hour. Chance of rain 50%. Saturday night, mostly cloudy with a chance of showers and a slight chance of thunderstorms before 8 p.m., then partly cloudy after 8 p.m. Rainfall amounts less than a tenth of an inch. Lows in the mid-50s. Northeast winds around 5 miles an hour. Chance of rain 50%. Sunday, sunny. Highs in the mid-70s.
northeast winds around 5 miles an hour. Sunday night, mostly clear. Patchy fog between 2 a.m. and 4 a.m. Areas of fog after 4 a.m. Lows in the lower 50s. Northeast winds around 5 miles an hour. Here is the latest National Weather Service forecast for Cambria County, including the city of Johnstown. Tonight, mostly cloudy with a slight chance of showers. A slight chance of thunderstorms after 4 a.m. Rainfall amounts around a tenth of an inch. Lows in the lower 60s. West winds 5 to 10 miles an hour. Chance of rain 20%. Saturday, mostly cloudy through 2 p.m., then becoming partly sunny. A chance of showers and a slight chance of thunderstorms. Rainfall amounts around a tenth of an inch. Highs in the mid-70s. Northwest winds around 5 miles an hour. Chance of rain 40%. Saturday night, mostly cloudy, then becoming partly cloudy between 10 p.m. and 2 a.m., then becoming mostly clear, then becoming partly cloudy after 4 a.m. A slight chance of showers and thunderstorms before 8 p.m. Rainfall amounts less than a tenth of an inch. Lows in the mid-50s. Northeast winds around 5 miles an hour. Chance of rain 20%. Sunday, sunny. Highs in the lower 70s. Northeast winds around 5 miles an hour. Sunday night, mostly clear. Patchy fog after 4 a.m. Lows in the lower 50s. East winds around 5 miles an hour. And now the extended forecast for South Central Pennsylvania. Labor Day, sunny. Areas of fog. Highs in the upper 70s. Monday night, mostly clear. Lows in the mid-50s. Tuesday, mostly sunny. Highs around 80. Tuesday night, partly cloudy. Lows around 60. Wednesday, partly sunny. Highs in the mid-80s. Wednesday night, partly cloudy. Lows in the upper 60s. Thursday, partly sunny. Highs around 80. Thursday night, partly cloudy. Cooler. Lows in the upper 50s. Friday, mostly sunny. Highs in the mid-70s. The 8 to 14 day outlook, from Saturday, September 12th to Friday, September 18th, calls for above normal temperatures and below normal precipitation. Normal high temperatures across central Pennsylvania during this period range from the upper 60s over the Allegheny Mountains to the mid-70s across the lower Susquehanna Valley. Normal lows range from the upper 40s over the Alleghenies to the upper 50s across the lower Susquehanna Valley. Here are the 4 p.m. conditions in the Altoona area. In Altoona, it was partly sunny. The temperature was 81 degrees, the dew point 69, and the relative humidity 67%. The wind was west at 7 miles an hour. The pressure was 29.98 inches and falling. At State College, it was cloudy. The temperature was 82 degrees, the dew point 68, and the relative humidity 61%. The wind was northwest at 16 miles an hour. The pressure was 29.94 inches and falling. Du Bois, partly sunny 75, La Trobe, partly sunny 81, Pittsburgh cloudy 80, Erie, partly sunny 75, Bradford partly sunny 74. To the south and east, York, partly sunny 84, Selins Grove partly sunny 83, Harrisburg partly sunny 85, Philadelphia partly sunny 88, Baltimore partly sunny 87, Washington D.C. thunder 88. Once again, in Altoona it was 81 degrees under partly sunny skies. And at State College it was 82 degrees under cloudy skies. This is NOAA Weather Radio, All Hazards Station WNG 589. 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Here's the hazardous weather outlook for the following counties: Bedford, Blair, Cambria, and Huntingdon. For tonight, the probability for widespread hazardous weather is low. And now the extended outlook for the period Saturday through Thursday. The probability for widespread hazardous weather is low. A mix of sun and clouds will prevail across the Keystone State this afternoon. Showers and storms will be possible, mainly across the southwestern part of the state.
Some of the storms across the southwestern counties could be on the strong to severe side, with heavy downpours damaging winds. Afternoon highs will range from the mid-70s across the northern tier to the upper 80s across the southeast. Aside from a few lingering showers and storms toward Pittsburgh on Saturday, Pennsylvania will see improving conditions on Saturday with slightly cooler temperatures, decreasing humidity.

Saturday, mostly cloudy with a chance of showers. Rainfall amounts less than a tenth of an inch. Highs in the upper 70s. North winds around 5 miles an hour. Chance of rain 50%. Saturday night, mostly cloudy with a chance of showers and a slight chance of thunderstorms before 8 p.m., then partly cloudy after 8 p.m. Rainfall amounts less than a tenth of an inch. Lows in the mid-50s. Northeast winds around 5 miles an hour. Chance of rain 50%. Sunday, sunny. Highs in the mid-70s. Northeast winds around 5 miles an hour. Sunday night, mostly clear. Patchy fog between 2 a.m. and 4 a.m. Areas of fog after 4 a.m. Lows in the lower 50s. Northeast winds around 5 miles an hour. Here is the latest National Weather Service forecast for Cambria County, including the city of Johnstown. Tonight, mostly cloudy with a slight chance of showers. A slight chance of thunderstorms after 4 a.m. Rainfall amounts around a tenth of an inch. Lows in the lower 60s. West winds 5 to 10 miles an hour. Chance of rain 20%. Saturday, mostly cloudy through 2 p.m., then becoming partly sunny. A chance of showers and a slight chance of thunderstorms. Rainfall amounts around a tenth of an inch. Highs in the mid-70s. Northwest winds around 5 miles an hour. Chance of rain 40%. Saturday night, mostly cloudy, then becoming partly cloudy between 10 p.m. and 2 a.m., then becoming mostly clear, then becoming partly cloudy after 4 a.m. A slight chance of showers and thunderstorms before 8 p.m. Rainfall amounts less than a tenth of an inch. Lows in the mid-50s. Northeast winds around 5 miles an hour. Chance of rain 20%. Sunday, sunny. Highs in the lower 70s. Northeast winds around 5 miles an hour. Sunday night, mostly clear. Patchy fog after 4 a.m. Lows in the lower 50s. East winds around 5 miles an hour. And now the extended forecast for South Central Pennsylvania. Labor Day, sunny. Areas of fog. Highs in the upper 70s. Monday night, mostly clear. Lows in the mid-50s. Tuesday, mostly sunny. Highs around 80. Tuesday night, partly cloudy. Lows around 60. Wednesday, partly sunny. Highs in the mid-80s. Wednesday night, partly cloudy. Lows in the upper 60s. Thursday, partly sunny. Highs around 80. Thursday night, partly cloudy. Cooler. Lows in the upper 50s. Friday, mostly sunny. Highs in the mid-70s. The 8 to 14 day outlook, from Saturday, September 12th to Friday, September 18th, calls for above normal temperatures and below normal precipitation. Normal high temperatures across central Pennsylvania during this period range from the upper 60s over the Allegheny Mountains to the mid-70s across the lower Susquehanna Valley. Normal lows range from the upper 40s over the Alleghenies to the upper 50s across the lower Susquehanna Valley. Here are the 4 p.m. conditions in the Altoona area. In Altoona, it was partly sunny. The temperature was 81 degrees, the dew point 69, and the relative humidity 67%. The wind was west at 7 miles an hour. The pressure was 29.98 inches and falling. At State College, it was cloudy. The temperature was 82 degrees, the dew point 68, and the relative humidity 61%. The wind was northwest at 16 miles an hour. The pressure was 29.94 inches and falling. Du Bois, partly sunny 75, La Trobe, partly sunny 81, Pittsburgh cloudy 80, Erie, partly sunny 75, Bradford partly sunny 74. To the south and east, York, partly sunny 84, Selins Grove partly sunny 83, Harrisburg partly sunny 85, Philadelphia partly sunny 88, Baltimore partly sunny 87, Washington D.C. thunder 88. Once again, in Altoona it was 81 degrees under partly sunny skies. And at State College it was 82 degrees under cloudy skies. This is NOAA Weather Radio, All Hazards Station WNG 589. Serving South Central Pennsylvania, and originating from the National Weather Service.

Here's the hazardous weather outlook for the following counties: Bedford, Blair, Cambria, and Huntingdon. For tonight, the probability for widespread hazardous weather is low. And now the extended outlook for the period Saturday through Thursday. The probability for widespread hazardous weather is low. A mix of sun and clouds will prevail across the Keystone State this afternoon. Showers and storms will be possible, mainly across the southwestern part of the state. Some of the storms across the southwestern counties could be on the strong to severe side, with heavy downpours damaging winds. Afternoon highs will range from the mid-70s across the northern tier to the upper 80s across the southeast. Aside from a few lingering showers and storms toward Pittsburgh on Saturday, Pennsylvania will see improving conditions on Saturday with slightly cooler temperatures, decreasing humidity, and dry weather. By Saturday night, a cold front sweeping through the Commonwealth will usher in a refreshing fall-like air mass and allow temperatures to drop into the upper 40s and 50s for most of the area. After some morning fog mixes out, Sunday and Labor Day will be gorgeous with abundant sunshine, low humidity, and pleasant temperatures. Here is the latest National Weather Service forecast for Blair and Bedford counties, including the city of Altoona. Tonight, mostly cloudy with a slight chance of showers. A slight chance of thunderstorms after 4 a.m. Rainfall amounts around a tenth of an inch. Lows in the mid-60s. Northwest winds 5 to 10 miles an hour. Chance of rain 20%. Saturday, mostly cloudy with a chance of showers. Rainfall amounts less than a tenth of an inch. Highs in the upper 70s. North winds around 5 miles an hour. Chance of rain 50%. Saturday night, mostly cloudy with a chance of showers and a slight chance of thunderstorms before 8 p.m., then partly cloudy after 8 p.m. Rainfall amounts less than a tenth of an inch. Lows in the mid-50s. Northeast winds around 5 miles an hour. Chance of rain 50%. Sunday, sunny. Highs in the mid-70s. Northeast winds around 5 miles an hour. Sunday night, mostly clear. Patchy fog between 2 a.m. and 4 a.m. Areas of fog after 4 a.m. Lows in the lower 50s. Northeast winds around 5 miles an hour. Here is the latest National Weather Service forecast for Cambria County, including the city of Johnstown. Tonight, mostly cloudy with a slight chance of showers. A slight chance of thunderstorms after 4 a.m. Rainfall amounts around a tenth of an inch. Lows in the lower 60s. West winds 5 to 10 miles an hour. Chance of rain 20%. Saturday, mostly cloudy through 2 p.m., then becoming partly sunny. A chance of showers and a slight chance of thunderstorms. Rainfall amounts around a tenth of an inch. Highs in the mid-70s. Northwest winds around 5 miles an hour. Chance of rain 40%. Saturday night, mostly cloudy, then becoming partly cloudy between 10 p.m. and 2 a.m., then becoming mostly clear, then becoming partly cloudy after 4 a.m. A slight chance of showers and thunderstorms before 8 p.m. Rainfall amounts less than a tenth of an inch. Lows in the mid-50s. Northeast winds around 5 miles an hour. Chance of rain 20%. Sunday, sunny. Highs in the lower 70s. Northeast winds around 5 miles an hour. Sunday night, mostly clear. Patchy fog after 4 a.m. Lows in the lower 50s. East winds around 5 miles an hour. And now the extended forecast for South Central Pennsylvania. Labor Day, sunny. Areas of fog. Highs in the upper 70s. Monday night, mostly clear. Lows in the mid-50s. Tuesday, mostly sunny. Highs around 80. Tuesday night, partly cloudy. Lows around 60. Wednesday, partly sunny. Highs in the mid-80s. Wednesday night, partly cloudy. Lows in the upper 60s. Thursday, partly sunny. Highs around 80. Thursday night, partly cloudy. Cooler. Lows in the upper 50s. Friday, mostly sunny. Highs in the mid-70s. The 8 to 14 day outlook, from Saturday, September 12th to Friday, September 18th, calls for above normal temperatures and low normal precipitation.
Normal high temperatures across central Pennsylvania during this period range from the upper 60s over the Allegheny Mountains to the mid-70s across the lower Susquehanna Valley. Normal lows range from the upper 40s over the Alleghenies to the upper 50s across the lower Susquehanna Valley. Here are the 4 p.m. conditions in the Altoona area. In Altoona, it was partly sunny. The temperature was 81 degrees, the dew point 69, and the relative humidity 67%. The wind was west at 7 miles an hour. The pressure was 29.98 inches and falling. At State College, it was cloudy. The temperature was 82 degrees, the dew point 68, and the relative humidity 61%. The wind was northwest at 16 miles an hour. The pressure was 29.94 inches and falling. Du Bois, partly sunny 75, La Trobe, partly sunny 81, Pittsburgh cloudy 80, Erie, partly sunny 75, Bradford partly sunny 74. To the south and east, York, partly sunny 84, Selins Grove partly sunny 83, Harrisburg partly sunny 85, Philadelphia partly sunny 88, Baltimore partly sunny 87, Washington D.C. thunder 88. Once again, in Altoona it was 81 degrees under partly sunny skies. And at State College it was 82 degrees under cloudy skies. This is NOAA Weather Radio, All Hazards Station WNG 589. 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Here's the hazardous weather outlook for the following counties: Bedford, Blair, Cambria, and Huntingdon. For tonight, the probability for widespread hazardous weather is low. And now the extended outlook for the period Saturday through Thursday. The probability for widespread hazardous weather is low. A mix of sun and clouds will prevail across the Keystone State this afternoon. Showers and storms will be possible, mainly across the southwestern part of the state. Some of the storms across the southwestern counties could be on the strong to severe side, with heavy downpours damaging winds. Afternoon highs will range from the mid-70s across the northern tier to the upper 80s across the southeast. Aside from a few lingering showers and storms toward Pittsburgh on Saturday, Pennsylvania will see improving conditions on Saturday with slightly cooler temperatures, decreasing humidity, and dry weather. By Saturday night, a cold front sweeping through the Commonwealth will usher in a refreshing fall-like air mass and allow temperatures to drop into the upper 40s and 50s for most of the area. After some morning fog mixes out, Sunday and Labor Day will be gorgeous with abundant sunshine, low humidity, and pleasant temperatures. Here is the latest National Weather Service forecast for Blair and Bedford counties, including the city of Altoona. Tonight, mostly cloudy with a slight chance of showers. A slight chance of thunderstorms after 4 a.m. Rainfall amounts around a tenth of an inch. Lows in the mid-60s. Northwest winds 5 to 10 miles an hour. Chance of rain 20%. Saturday, mostly cloudy with a chance of showers. Rainfall amounts less than a tenth of an inch. Highs in the upper 70s. North winds around 5 miles an hour. Chance of rain 50%. Saturday night, mostly cloudy with a chance of showers and a slight chance of thunderstorms before 8 p.m., then partly cloudy after 8 p.m. Rainfall amounts less than a tenth of an inch. Lows in the mid-50s. Northeast winds around 5 miles an hour. Chance of rain 50%. Sunday, sunny. Highs in the mid-70s. Northeast winds around 5 miles an hour. Sunday night, mostly clear. Patchy fog between 2 a.m. and 4 a.m. Areas of fog after 4 a.m. Lows in the lower 50s. Northeast winds around 5 miles an hour. Here is the latest National Weather Service forecast for Cambria County, including the city of Johnstown. Tonight, mostly cloudy with a slight chance of showers. A slight chance of thunderstorms after 4 a.m. Rainfall amounts around a tenth of an inch. Lows in the lower 60s. West winds 5 to 10 miles an hour. Chance of rain 20%. Saturday, mostly cloudy through 2 p.m., then becoming partly sunny. A chance of showers and a slight chance of thunderstorms. Rainfall amounts around a tenth of an inch. Highs in the mid-70s. Northwest winds around 5 miles an hour.
chance of rain 40%. Saturday night, mostly cloudy, then becoming partly cloudy between 10 p.m. and 2 a.m., then becoming mostly clear, then becoming partly cloudy after 4 a.m. A slight chance of showers and thunderstorms before 8 p.m. Rainfall amounts less than a tenth of an inch. Lows in the mid-50s. Northeast winds around 5 miles an hour. Chance of rain 20%. Sunday, sunny. Highs in the lower 70s. Northeast winds around 5 miles an hour. Sunday night, mostly clear. Patchy fog after 4 a.m. Lows in the lower 50s. East winds around 5 miles an hour. And now the extended forecast for South Central Pennsylvania. Labor Day, sunny. Areas of fog. Highs in the upper 70s. Monday night, mostly clear. Lows in the mid-50s. Tuesday, mostly sunny. Highs around 80. Tuesday night, partly cloudy. Lows around 60. Wednesday, partly sunny. Highs in the mid-80s. Wednesday night, partly cloudy. Lows in the upper 60s. Thursday, partly sunny. Highs around 80. Thursday night, partly cloudy. Cooler. Lows in the upper 50s. Friday, mostly sunny. Highs in the mid-70s. The 8 to 14 day outlook, from Saturday, September 12th to Friday, September 18th, calls for above normal temperatures and below normal precipitation. Normal high temperatures across central Pennsylvania during this period range from the upper 60s over the Allegheny Mountains to the mid-70s across the lower Susquehanna Valley. Normal lows range from the upper 40s over the Alleghenies to the upper 50s across the lower Susquehanna Valley. Here are the 5 p.m. conditions in the Altoona area. In Altoona, it was partly sunny. The temperature was 80 degrees, the dew point 67, and the relative humidity 64%. The wind was northwest at 7 miles an hour. The pressure was 29.96 inches and falling. At State College, it was partly sunny. The temperature was 82 degrees, the dew point 68, and the relative humidity 61%. The wind was northwest at 9 miles an hour. The pressure was 29.94 inches and steady. Du Bois, partly sunny 75, La Trobe, partly sunny 79, Pittsburgh cloudy 80, Bradford cloudy 73. To the south and east, York, partly sunny 85, Selins Grove partly sunny 81, Harrisburg partly sunny 86, Philadelphia partly sunny 88, Baltimore partly sunny 86, Washington D.C. a thunderstorm 75. Once again, in Altoona it was 80 degrees under partly sunny skies. And at State College it was 82 degrees under partly sunny skies. This is NOAA Weather Radio, All Hazards Station WMG 589. 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Here's the hazardous weather outlook for the following counties, Bedford, Blair, Cambria, and Huntingdon. For tonight, the probability for widespread hazardous weather is low. And now the extended outlook for the period Saturday through Thursday. The probability for widespread hazardous weather is low. A mix of sun and clouds will prevail across the Keystone State this afternoon. Showers and storms will be possible, mainly across the southwestern part of the state. Some of the storms across the southwestern counties could be on the strong to severe side, with heavy downpours damaging winds. Afternoon highs will range from the mid-70s across the northern tier to the upper 80s across the southeast. Aside from a few lingering showers and storms toward Pittsburgh on Saturday, Pennsylvania will see improving conditions on Saturday with slightly cooler temperatures, decreasing humidity, and dry weather. By Saturday night, a cold front sweeping through the Commonwealth will usher in a refreshing fall-like air mass and allow temperatures to drop into the upper 40s and 50s for most of the area. After some morning fog mixes out, Sunday and Labor Day will be gorgeous with abundant sunshine, low humidity, and pleasant temperatures. Here is the latest National Weather Service forecast for Blair and Bedford counties, including the city of Altoona. Tonight, mostly cloudy with a slight chance of showers. A slight chance of thunderstorms after 4 a.m. Rainfall amounts around a tenth of an inch. Lows in the mid-60s.
Northwest winds 5 to 10 miles an hour. Chance of rain 20%. Saturday, mostly cloudy with a chance of showers. Rainfall amounts less than a tenth of an inch. Highs in the upper 70s. North winds around 5 miles an hour. Chance of rain 50%. Saturday night, mostly cloudy with a chance of showers and a slight chance of thunderstorms before 8 p.m., then partly cloudy after 8 p.m. Rainfall amounts less than a tenth of an inch. Lows in the mid-50s. Northeast winds around 5 miles an hour. Chance of rain 50%. Sunday, sunny. Highs in the mid-70s. Northeast winds around 5 miles an hour. Sunday night, mostly clear. Patchy fog between 2 a.m. and 4 a.m. Areas of fog after 4 a.m. Lows in the lower 50s. Northeast winds around 5 miles an hour. Here is the latest National Weather Service forecast for Cambria County, including the city of Johnstown. Tonight, mostly cloudy with a slight chance of showers. A slight chance of thunderstorms after 4 a.m. Rainfall amounts around a tenth of an inch. Lows in the lower 60s. West winds 5 to 10 miles an hour. Chance of rain 20%. Saturday, mostly cloudy through 2 p.m., then becoming partly sunny. A chance of showers and a slight chance of thunderstorms. Rainfall amounts around a tenth of an inch. Highs in the mid-70s. Northwest winds around 5 miles an hour. Chance of rain 40%. Saturday night, mostly cloudy, then becoming partly cloudy between 10 p.m. and 2 a.m., then becoming mostly clear, then becoming partly cloudy after 4 a.m. A slight chance of showers and thunderstorms before 8 p.m. Rainfall amounts less than a tenth of an inch. Lows in the mid-50s. Northeast winds around 5 miles an hour. Chance of rain 20%. Sunday, sunny. Highs in the lower 70s. Northeast winds around 5 miles an hour. Sunday night, mostly clear. Patchy fog after 4 a.m. Lows in the lower 50s. East winds around 5 miles an hour. And now the extended forecast for South Central Pennsylvania. Labor Day, sunny. Areas of fog. Highs in the upper 70s. Monday night, mostly clear. Lows in the mid-50s. Tuesday, mostly sunny. Highs around 80. Tuesday night, partly cloudy. Lows around 60. Wednesday, partly sunny. Highs in the mid-80s. Wednesday night, partly cloudy. Lows in the upper 60s. Thursday, partly sunny. Highs around 80. Thursday night, partly cloudy. Cooler. Lows in the upper 50s. Friday, mostly sunny. Highs in the mid-70s. The 8 to 14 day outlook, from Saturday, September 12th to Friday, September 18th, calls for above normal temperatures and below normal precipitation. Normal high temperatures across central Pennsylvania during this period range from the upper 60s over the Allegheny Mountains to the mid-70s across the lower Susquehanna Valley. Normal lows range from the upper 40s over the Alleghenies to the upper 50s across the lower Susquehanna Valley. Here are the 5 p.m. conditions in the Altoona area. In Altoona, it was partly sunny. The temperature was 80 degrees, the dew point 67, and the relative humidity 64%. The wind was northwest at 7 miles an hour. The pressure was 29.96 inches and falling. At State College, it was partly sunny. The temperature was 82 degrees, the dew point 68, and the relative humidity 61%. The wind was northwest at 9 miles an hour. The pressure was 29.94 inches and steady. Du Bois, partly sunny 75, La Trobe, partly sunny 79, Pittsburgh cloudy 80, Erie, partly sunny 73, Bradford cloudy 73. To the south and east, York, partly sunny 85, Selins Grove partly sunny 81, Harrisburg partly sunny 86, Philadelphia partly sunny 88, Baltimore partly sunny 86, Washington D.C. a thunderstorm 75. Once again, in Altoona it was 80 degrees under partly sunny skies. And at State College it was 82 degrees under partly sunny skies.
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Here's the hazardous weather outlook for the following counties, Bedford, Blair, Cambria, and Huntingdon. For tonight, the probability for widespread hazardous weather is low. And now the extended outlook for the period Saturday through Thursday. The probability for widespread hazardous weather is low. A mix of sun and clouds will prevail across the Keystone State this afternoon. Showers and storms will be possible, mainly across the southwestern part of the state. Some of the storms across the southwestern counties could be on the strong to severe side, with heavy downpours damaging winds. Afternoon highs will range from the mid-70s across the northern tier to the upper 80s across the southeast. Aside from a few lingering showers and storms toward Pittsburgh on Saturday, Pennsylvania will see improving conditions on Saturday with slightly cooler temperatures, decreasing humidity, and dry weather. By Saturday night, a cold front sweeping through the Commonwealth will usher in a refreshing fall-like air mass and allow temperatures to drop into the upper 40s and 50s for most of the area. After some morning fog mixes out, Sunday and Labor Day will be gorgeous with abundant sunshine, low humidity, and pleasant temperatures. Here is the latest National Weather Service forecast for Blair and Bedford counties, including the city of Altoona. Tonight, mostly cloudy with a slight chance of showers. A slight chance of thunderstorms after 4 a.m. Rainfall amounts around a tenth of an inch. Lows in the mid-60s. Northwest winds 5 to 10 miles an hour. Chance of rain 20%. Saturday, mostly cloudy with a chance of showers. Rainfall amounts less than a tenth of an inch. Highs in the upper 70s. North winds around 5 miles an hour. Chance of rain 50%. Saturday night, mostly cloudy with a chance of showers and a slight chance of thunderstorms before 8 p.m., then partly cloudy after 8 p.m. Rainfall amounts less than a tenth of an inch. Lows in the mid-50s. Northeast winds around 5 miles an hour. Chance of rain 50%. Sunday, sunny. Highs in the mid-70s. Northeast winds around 5 miles an hour. Sunday night, mostly clear. Patchy fog between 2 a.m. and 4 a.m. Areas of fog after 4 a.m. Lows in the lower 50s. Northeast winds around 5 miles an hour. Here is the latest National Weather Service forecast for Cambria County, including the city of Johnstown. Tonight, mostly cloudy with a slight chance of showers. A slight chance of thunderstorms after 4 a.m. Rainfall amounts around a tenth of an inch. Lows in the lower 60s. West winds 5 to 10 miles an hour. Chance of rain 20%. Saturday, mostly cloudy through 2 p.m., then becoming partly sunny. A chance of showers and a slight chance of thunderstorms. Rainfall amounts around a tenth of an inch. Highs in the mid-70s. Northwest winds around 5 miles an hour. Chance of rain 40%. Saturday night, mostly cloudy, then becoming partly cloudy between 10 p.m. and 2 a.m., then becoming mostly clear, then becoming partly cloudy after 4 a.m. A slight chance of showers and thunderstorms before 8 p.m. Rainfall amounts less than a tenth of an inch. Lows in the mid-50s. Northeast winds around 5 miles an hour. Chance of rain 20%. Sunday, sunny. Highs in the lower 70s. Northeast winds around 5 miles an hour. Sunday night, mostly clear. Patchy fog after 4 a.m. Lows in the lower 50s. East winds around 5 miles an hour. And now the extended forecast for South Central Pennsylvania. Labor Day, sunny. Areas of fog. Highs in the upper 70s. Monday night, mostly clear. Lows in the mid-50s. Tuesday, mostly sunny. Highs around 80. Tuesday night, partly cloudy. Lows around 60. Wednesday, partly sunny. Highs in the mid-80s. Wednesday night, partly cloudy. Lows in the upper 60s. Thursday, partly sunny. Highs around 80. Thursday night, partly cloudy. Cooler. Lows in the upper 50s. Friday, mostly sunny.
highs in the mid-70s. The 8 to 14 day outlook, from Saturday, September 12th to Friday, September 18th, calls for above normal temperatures and below normal precipitation. Normal high temperatures across central Pennsylvania during this period range from the upper 60s over the Allegheny Mountains to the mid-70s across the lower Susquehanna Valley. Normal lows range from the upper 40s over the Alleghenies to the upper 50s across the lower Susquehanna Valley. Here are the 5 p.m. conditions in the Altoona area. In Altoona, it was partly sunny. The temperature was 80 degrees, the dew point 67, and the relative humidity 64%. The wind was northwest at 7 miles an hour. The pressure was 29.96 inches and falling. At State College, it was partly sunny. The temperature was 82 degrees, the dew point 68, and the relative humidity 61%. The wind was northwest at 9 miles an hour. The pressure was 29.94 inches and steady. Du Bois, partly sunny 75, La Trobe, partly sunny 79, Pittsburgh cloudy 80, Erie, partly sunny 73, Bradford cloudy 73. To the south and east, York, partly sunny 85, Selins Grove partly sunny 81, Harrisburg partly sunny 86, Philadelphia partly sunny 88, Baltimore partly sunny 86, Washington DC a thunderstorm 75. Once again, in Altoona it was 80 degrees under partly sunny skies. And at State College it was 82 degrees under partly sunny skies. This is NOAA Weather Radio, All Hazards Station WNG 589. 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Here's the hazardous weather outlook for the following counties, Bedford, Blair, Cambria, and Huntingdon. For tonight, the probability for widespread hazardous weather is low. And now the extended outlook for the period Saturday through Thursday. The probability for widespread hazardous weather is low. A mix of sun and clouds will prevail across the Keystone State this afternoon. Showers and storms will be possible, mainly across the southwestern part of the state. Some of the storms across the southwestern counties could be on the strong to severe side, with heavy downpours damaging winds. Afternoon highs will range from the mid-70s across the northern tier to the upper 80s across the southeast. Aside from a few lingering showers and storms toward Pittsburgh on Saturday, Pennsylvania will see improving conditions on Saturday with slightly cooler temperatures, decreasing humidity, and dry weather. By Saturday night, a cold front sweeping through the Commonwealth will usher in a refreshing fall-like air mass and allow temperatures to drop into the upper 40s and 50s for most of the area. After some morning fog mixes out, Sunday and Labor Day will be gorgeous with abundant sunshine, low humidity, and pleasant temperatures. Here is the latest National Weather Service forecast for Blair and Bedford counties, including the city of Altoona. Tonight, mostly cloudy with a slight chance of showers. A slight chance of thunderstorms after 4 a.m. Rainfall amounts around a tenth of an inch. Lows in the mid-60s. Northwest winds 5 to 10 miles an hour. Chance of rain 20%. Saturday, mostly cloudy with a chance of showers. Rainfall amounts less than a tenth of an inch. Highs in the upper 70s. North winds around 5 miles an hour. Chance of rain 50%. Saturday night, mostly cloudy with a chance of showers and a slight chance of thunderstorms before 8 p.m., then partly cloudy after 8 p.m. Rainfall amounts less than a tenth of an inch. Lows in the mid-50s. Northeast winds around 5 miles an hour. Chance of rain 50%. Sunday, sunny. Highs in the mid-70s. Northeast winds around 5 miles an hour. Sunday night, mostly clear. Patchy fog between 2 a.m. and 4 a.m. Areas of fog after 4 a.m. Lows in the lower 50s. Northeast winds around 5 miles an hour. Here is the latest National Weather Service forecast for Cambria County, including the city of Johnstown. Tonight, mostly cloudy with a slight chance of showers. A slight chance of thunderstorms after 4 a.m. Rainfall amounts around a tenth of an inch. Lows in the lower 60s. West winds 5 to 10 miles an hour. Chance of rain 20%. Saturday, mostly cloudy through 2 p.m., then becoming partly sunny.
a chance of showers and a slight chance of thunderstorms. Rainfall amounts around a tenth of an inch. Highs in the mid-70s. Northwest winds around 5 miles an hour. Chance of rain 40%. Saturday night, mostly cloudy, then becoming partly cloudy between 10 p.m. and 2 a.m., then becoming mostly clear, then becoming partly cloudy after 4 a.m. A slight chance of showers and thunderstorms before 8 p.m. Rainfall amounts less than a tenth of an inch. Lows in the mid-50s. Northeast winds around 5 miles an hour. Chance of rain 20%. Sunday, sunny. Highs in the lower 70s. Northeast winds around 5 miles an hour. Sunday night, mostly clear. Patchy fog after 4 a.m. Lows in the lower 50s. East winds around 5 miles an hour. And now the extended forecast for South Central Pennsylvania. Labor Day, sunny. Areas of fog. Highs in the upper 70s. Monday night, mostly clear. Lows in the mid-50s. Tuesday, mostly sunny. Highs around 80. Tuesday night, partly cloudy. Lows around 60. Wednesday, partly sunny. Highs in the mid-80s. Wednesday night, partly cloudy. Lows in the upper 60s. Thursday, partly sunny. Highs around 80. Thursday night, partly cloudy. Cooler. Lows in the upper 50s. Friday, mostly sunny. Highs in the mid-70s. 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Broadcasts originate from the National Weather Service in State College and are transmitted from the tower facilities provided by the Blair County Emergency Management Agency in Frankstown on a frequency of 162.425 MHz. We are located at Innovation Park in State College. 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Properly set weather radios with the alarm device will alert you when severe weather warnings or watches are issued. Programming on this station will be temporarily changed during severe weather to bring you the latest information. Warnings and safety information from the National Weather Service may someday save your life or protect your property. The 8 to 14 day outlook from Saturday, September 12th to Friday, September 18th calls for above normal temperatures and below normal precipitation. Normal high temperatures across central Pennsylvania during this period range from the upper 60s over the Allegheny Mountains to the mid-70s across the lower Susquehanna Valley. Normal lows range from the upper 40s over the Alleghenies to the upper 50s across the lower Susquehanna Valley. Here are the 5 p.m. conditions in the Altoona area. In Altoona, it was partly sunny. The temperature was 80 degrees, the dew point 67, and the relative humidity 64%. The wind was northwest at 7 miles an hour. The pressure was 29.96 inches and falling. At State College, it was partly sunny. The temperature was 82 degrees, the dew point 68, and the relative humidity 61%. The wind was northwest at 9 miles an hour. The pressure was 29.94 inches and steady. Du Bois, partly sunny 75, La Trobe, partly sunny 79, Pittsburgh cloudy 80, Erie, partly sunny 73, Bradford cloudy 73. To the south and east, York, partly sunny 85, Selins Grove partly sunny 81, Harrisburg partly sunny 86, Philadelphia partly sunny 88, Baltimore partly sunny 86, Washington D.C. a thunderstorm 75. Once again, in Altoona it was 80 degrees under partly sunny skies. And at State College it was 82 degrees under partly sunny skies. This is NOAA Weather Radio, All Hazards Station WNG 589. 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Here's the hazardous weather outlook for the following counties, Bedford, Blair, Cambria and Huntingdon. For tonight, the probability for widespread hazardous weather is low. And now the extended outlook for the period Saturday through Thursday. The probability for widespread hazardous weather is low. The Altoona climate summary for this evening, as of 5 p.m., September 4, 2026. Today's high temperature was 81 degrees and the low 66 degrees.
A trace of precipitation fell today, which brings the monthly total to 1.82 inches. The record high for tomorrow is 94, which occurred in 1985, and the record low is 40, which occurred in 1974. Sunset tonight is at 7:40 p.m. Sunrise tomorrow is at 6:45 a.m. A mix of sun and clouds will prevail across the Keystone State this afternoon. Showers and storms will be possible, mainly across the southwestern part of the state. Some of the storms across the southwestern counties could be on the strong to severe side, with heavy downpours damaging winds. Afternoon highs will range from the mid-70s across the northern tier to the upper 80s across the southeast. Aside from a few lingering showers and storms toward Pittsburgh on Saturday, Pennsylvania will see improving conditions on Saturday with slightly cooler temperatures, decreasing humidity, and dry weather. By Saturday night, a cold front sweeping through the Commonwealth will usher in a refreshing fall-like air mass and allow temperatures to drop into the upper 40s and 50s for most of the area. After some morning fog mixes out, Sunday and Labor Day will be gorgeous with abundant sunshine, low humidity, and pleasant temperatures. Here is the latest National Weather Service forecast for Blair and Bedford counties, including the city of Altoona. Tonight, mostly cloudy with a slight chance of showers. A slight chance of thunderstorms after 4 a.m. Rainfall amounts around a tenth of an inch. Lows in the mid-60s. Northwest winds 5 to 10 miles an hour. Chance of rain 20%. Saturday, mostly cloudy with a chance of showers. Rainfall amounts less than a tenth of an inch. Highs in the upper 70s. North winds around 5 miles an hour. Chance of rain 50%. Saturday night, mostly cloudy with a chance of showers and a slight chance of thunderstorms before 8 p.m., then partly cloudy after 8 p.m. Rainfall amounts less than a tenth of an inch. Lows in the mid-50s. Northeast winds around 5 miles an hour. Chance of rain 50%. Sunday, sunny. Highs in the mid-70s. Northeast winds around 5 miles an hour. Sunday night, mostly clear. Patchy fog between 2 a.m. and 4 a.m. Areas of fog after 4 a.m. Lows in the lower 50s. Northeast winds around 5 miles an hour. Here is the latest National Weather Service forecast for Cambria County, including the city of Johnstown. Tonight, mostly cloudy with a slight chance of showers. A slight chance of thunderstorms after 4 a.m. Rainfall amounts around a tenth of an inch. Lows in the lower 60s. West winds 5 to 10 miles an hour. Chance of rain 20%. Saturday, mostly cloudy through 2 p.m., then becoming partly sunny. A chance of showers and a slight chance of thunderstorms. Rainfall amounts around a tenth of an inch. Highs in the mid-70s. Northwest winds around 5 miles an hour. Chance of rain 40%. Saturday night, mostly cloudy, then becoming partly cloudy between 10 p.m. and 2 a.m., then becoming mostly clear, then becoming partly cloudy after 4 a.m. A slight chance of showers and thunderstorms before 8 p.m. Rainfall amounts less than a tenth of an inch. Lows in the mid-50s. Northeast winds around 5 miles an hour. Chance of rain 20%. Sunday, sunny. Highs in the lower 70s. Northeast winds around 5 miles an hour. Sunday night, mostly clear. Patchy fog after 4 a.m. Lows in the lower 50s. East winds around 5 miles an hour. And now the extended forecast for South Central Pennsylvania. Labor Day, sunny. Areas of fog. Highs in the upper 70s. Monday night, mostly clear. Lows in the mid-50s. Tuesday, mostly sunny. Highs around 80. Tuesday night, partly cloudy. Lows around 60. Wednesday, partly sunny. Highs in the mid-80s. Wednesday night, partly cloudy. Lows in the upper 60s. Thursday, partly sunny. Highs around 80. Thursday night, partly cloudy. Cooler. Lows in the upper 50s. Friday, mostly sunny. Highs in the mid-70s.
the 8 to 14 day outlook, from Saturday, September 12th to Friday, September 18th, calls for above normal temperatures and below normal precipitation. Normal high temperatures across central Pennsylvania during this period range from the upper 60s over the Allegheny Mountains to the mid-70s across the lower Susquehanna Valley. Normal lows range from the upper 40s over the Alleghenies to the upper 50s across the lower Susquehanna Valley. Here are the 5 p.m. conditions in the Altoona area. In Altoona, it was partly sunny. The temperature was 80 degrees, the dew point 67, and the relative humidity 64%. The wind was northwest at 7 miles an hour. The pressure was 29.96 inches and falling. At State College, it was partly sunny. The temperature was 82 degrees, the dew point 68, and the relative humidity 61%. The wind was northwest at 9 miles an hour. The pressure was 29.94 inches and steady. Du Bois, partly sunny 75, La Trobe, partly sunny 79, Pittsburgh cloudy 80, Erie, partly sunny 73, Bradford cloudy 73. To the south and east, York, partly sunny 85, Selins Grove partly sunny 81, Harrisburg partly sunny 86, Philadelphia partly sunny 88, Baltimore partly sunny 86, Washington DC a thunderstorm 75. Once again, in Altoona it was 80 degrees under partly sunny skies. And at State College it was 82 degrees under partly sunny skies. This is NOAA Weather Radio, All Hazards Station WNG 589. 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Here's the hazardous weather outlook for the following counties, Bedford, Blair, Cambria, and Huntingdon. For tonight, the probability for widespread hazardous weather is low. And now the extended outlook for the period Saturday through Thursday. The probability for widespread hazardous weather is low. The Altoona climate summary for this evening, as of 5 p.m., September 4, 2026. Today's high temperature was 81 degrees and the low 66 degrees. A trace of precipitation fell today, which brings the monthly total to 1.82 inches. The record high for tomorrow is 94, which occurred in 1985, and the record low is 40, which occurred in 1974. Sunset tonight is at 7:40 p.m. Sunrise tomorrow is at 6:45 a.m. A mix of sun and clouds will prevail across the Keystone State this afternoon. Showers and storms will be possible, mainly across the southwestern part of the state. Some of the storms across the southwestern counties could be on the strong to severe side, with heavy downpours damaging winds. Afternoon highs will range from the mid-70s across the northern tier to the upper 80s across the southeast. Aside from a few lingering showers and storms toward Pittsburgh on Saturday, Pennsylvania will see improving conditions on Saturday with slightly cooler temperatures, decreasing humidity, and dry weather. By Saturday night, a cold front sweeping through the Commonwealth will usher in a refreshing fall-like air mass and allow temperatures to drop into the upper 40s and 50s for most of the area. After some morning fog mixes out, Sunday and Labor Day will be gorgeous with abundant sunshine, low humidity, and pleasant temperatures. Here is the latest National Weather Service forecast for Blair and Bedford counties, including the city of Altoona. Tonight, mostly cloudy with a slight chance of showers. A slight chance of thunderstorms after 4 a.m. Rainfall amounts around a tenth of an inch. Lows in the mid-60s. Northwest winds 5 to 10 miles an hour. Chance of rain 20%. Saturday, mostly cloudy with a chance of showers. Rainfall amounts less than a tenth of an inch. Highs in the upper 70s. North winds around 5 miles an hour. Chance of rain 50%. Saturday night, mostly cloudy with a chance of showers and a slight chance of thunderstorms before 8 p.m., then partly cloudy after 8 p.m. Rainfall amounts less than a tenth of an inch. Lows in the mid-50s. Northeast winds around 5 miles an hour. Chance of rain 50%. Sunday, sunny. Highs in the mid-70s. Northeast winds around 5 miles an hour. Sunday night, mostly clear. Patchy fog between 2 a.m. and 4 a.m. Areas of fog after 4 a.m. Lows in the lower 50s. Northeast winds around 5 miles an hour.
Here is the latest National Weather Service forecast for Cambria County, including the city of Johnstown. Tonight, mostly cloudy with a slight chance of showers. A slight chance of thunderstorms after 4 a.m. Rainfall amounts around a tenth of an inch. Lows in the lower 60s. West winds 5 to 10 miles an hour. Chance of rain 20%. Saturday, mostly cloudy through 2 p.m., then becoming partly sunny. A chance of showers and a slight chance of thunderstorms. Rainfall amounts around a tenth of an inch. Highs in the mid-70s. Northwest winds around 5 miles an hour. Chance of rain 40%. Saturday night, mostly cloudy, then becoming partly cloudy between 10 p.m. and 2 a.m., then becoming mostly clear, then becoming partly cloudy after 4 a.m. A slight chance of showers and thunderstorms before 8 p.m. Rainfall amounts less than a tenth of an inch. Lows in the mid-50s. Northeast winds around 5 miles an hour. Chance of rain 20%. Sunday, sunny. Highs in the lower 70s. Northeast winds around 5 miles an hour. Sunday night, mostly clear. Patchy fog after 4 a.m. Lows in the lower 50s. East winds around 5 miles an hour. And now the extended forecast for South Central Pennsylvania. Labor Day, sunny. Areas of fog. Highs in the upper 70s. Monday night, mostly clear. Lows in the mid-50s. Tuesday, mostly sunny. Highs around 80. Tuesday night, partly cloudy. Lows around 60. Wednesday, partly sunny. Highs in the mid-80s. Wednesday night, partly cloudy. Lows in the upper 60s. Thursday, partly sunny. Highs around 80. Thursday night, partly cloudy. Cooler. Lows in the upper 50s. Friday, mostly sunny. Highs in the mid-70s. The 8 to 14 day outlook, from Saturday, September 12th to Friday, September 18th, calls for above normal temperatures and below normal precipitation. Normal high temperatures across central Pennsylvania during this period range from the upper 60s over the Allegheny Mountains to the mid-70s across the lower Susquehanna Valley. Normal lows range from the upper 40s over the Alleghenies to the upper 50s across the lower Susquehanna Valley. Here are the 5 p.m. conditions in the Altoona area. In Altoona, it was partly sunny. The temperature was 80 degrees, the dew point 67, and the relative humidity 64%. The wind was northwest at 7 miles an hour. The pressure was 29.96 inches and falling. At State College, it was partly sunny. The temperature was 82 degrees, the dew point 68, and the relative humidity 61%. The wind was northwest at 9 miles an hour. The pressure was 29.94 inches and steady. Du Bois, partly sunny 75, La Trobe, partly sunny 79, Pittsburgh cloudy 80, Erie, partly sunny 73, Bradford cloudy 73. To the south and east, York, partly sunny 85, Selins Grove partly sunny 81, Harrisburg partly sunny 86, Philadelphia partly sunny 88, Baltimore partly sunny 86, Washington D.C. a thunderstorm 75. Once again, in Altoona it was 80 degrees under partly sunny skies. And at State College it was 82 degrees under partly sunny skies. This is NOAA Weather Radio, All Hazards Station WNG 589. 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Here's the hazardous weather outlook for the following counties: Bedford, Blair, Cambria, and Huntingdon. For tonight, the probability for widespread hazardous weather is low. And now the extended outlook for the period Saturday through Thursday. The probability for widespread hazardous weather is low. The Altoona climate summary for this evening, as of 5 p.m., September 4, 2026. Today's high temperature was 81 degrees and the low 66 degrees. A trace of precipitation fell today, which brings the monthly total to 1.82 inches. The record high for tomorrow is 94, which occurred in 1985, and the record low is 40, which occurred in 1974. Sunset tonight is at 7:40 p.m. Sunrise tomorrow is at 6:45 a.m.
a mix of sun and clouds will prevail across the Keystone State this afternoon. Showers and storms will be possible, mainly across the southwestern part of the state. Some of the storms across the southwestern counties could be on the strong to severe side, with heavy downpours damaging winds. Afternoon highs will range from the mid-70s across the northern tier to the upper 80s across the southeast. Aside from a few lingering showers and storms toward Pittsburgh on Saturday, Pennsylvania will see improving conditions on Saturday with slightly cooler temperatures, decreasing humidity, and dry weather. By Saturday night, a cold front sweeping through the Commonwealth will usher in a refreshing fall-like air mass and allow temperatures to drop into the upper 40s and 50s for most of the area. After some morning fog mixes out, Sunday and Labor Day will be gorgeous with abundant sunshine, low humidity, and pleasant temperatures. Here is the latest National Weather Service forecast for Blair and Bedford counties, including the city of Altoona. Tonight, mostly cloudy with a slight chance of showers. A slight chance of thunderstorms after 4 a.m. Rainfall amounts around a tenth of an inch. Lows in the mid-60s. Northwest winds 5 to 10 miles an hour. Chance of rain 20%. Saturday, mostly cloudy with a chance of showers. Rainfall amounts less than a tenth of an inch. Highs in the upper 70s. North winds around 5 miles an hour. Chance of rain 50%. Saturday night, mostly cloudy with a chance of showers and a slight chance of thunderstorms before 8 p.m., then partly cloudy after 8 p.m. Rainfall amounts less than a tenth of an inch. Lows in the mid-50s. Northeast winds around 5 miles an hour. Chance of rain 50%. Sunday, sunny. Highs in the mid-70s. Northeast winds around 5 miles an hour. Sunday night, mostly clear. Patchy fog between 2 a.m. and 4 a.m. Areas of fog after 4 a.m. Lows in the lower 50s. Northeast winds around 5 miles an hour. Here is the latest National Weather Service forecast for Cambria County, including the city of Johnstown. Tonight, mostly cloudy with a slight chance of showers. A slight chance of thunderstorms after 4 a.m. Rainfall amounts around a tenth of an inch. Lows in the lower 60s. West winds 5 to 10 miles an hour. Chance of rain 20%. Saturday, mostly cloudy through 2 p.m., then becoming partly sunny. A chance of showers and a slight chance of thunderstorms. Rainfall amounts around a tenth of an inch. Highs in the mid-70s. Northwest winds around 5 miles an hour. Chance of rain 40%. Saturday night, mostly cloudy, then becoming partly cloudy between 10 p.m. and 2 a.m., then becoming mostly clear, then becoming partly cloudy after 4 a.m. A slight chance of showers and thunderstorms before 8 p.m. Rainfall amounts less than a tenth of an inch. Lows in the mid-50s. Northeast winds around 5 miles an hour. Chance of rain 20%. Sunday, sunny. Highs in the lower 70s. Northeast winds around 5 miles an hour. Sunday night, mostly clear. Patchy fog after 4 a.m. Lows in the lower 50s. East winds around 5 miles an hour. And now the extended forecast for South Central Pennsylvania. Labor Day, sunny. Areas of fog. Highs in the upper 70s. Monday night, mostly clear. Lows in the mid-50s. Tuesday, mostly sunny. Highs around 80. Tuesday night, partly cloudy. Lows around 60. Wednesday, partly sunny. Highs in the mid-80s. Wednesday night, partly cloudy. Lows in the upper 60s. Thursday, partly sunny. Highs around 80. Thursday night, partly cloudy. Cooler. Lows in the upper 50s. Friday, mostly sunny. Highs in the mid-70s. The 8 to 14 day outlook, from Saturday, September 12th to Friday, September 18th, calls for above normal temperatures and below normal precipitation. Normal high temperatures across central Pennsylvania during this period range from the upper 60s over the Allegheny Mountains to the mid-70s across the lower Susquehanna Valley. Normal lows range from the upper 40s over the Alleghenies to the upper 50s across the lower Susquehanna Valley.
Here are the 5 p.m. conditions in the Altoona area. In Altoona, it was partly sunny. The temperature was 80 degrees, the dew point 67, and the relative humidity 64%. The wind was northwest at 7 miles an hour. The pressure was 29.96 inches and falling. At State College, it was partly sunny. The temperature was 82.

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Serving South Central Pennsylvania, and originating from the National Weather Service Office in State College. Here's the hazardous weather outlook for the following counties: Bedford, Blair, Cambria, and Huntingdon. For tonight, the probability for widespread hazardous weather is low. And now the extended outlook for the period Saturday through Thursday. The probability for widespread hazardous weather is low. The Altoona climate summary for this evening, as of 5 p.m., September 4, 2026. Today's high temperature was 81 degrees and the low 66 degrees. A trace of precipitation fell today, which brings the monthly total to 1.82 inches. The record high for tomorrow is 94, which occurred in 1985, and the record low is 40, which occurred in 1974. Sunset tonight is at 7:40 p.m. Sunrise tomorrow is at 6:45 a.m. A mix of sun and clouds will prevail across the Keystone State this afternoon. Showers and storms will be possible, mainly across the southwestern part of the state. Some of the storms across the southwestern counties could be on the strong to severe side, with heavy downpours damaging winds. Afternoon highs will range from the mid-70s across the northern tier to the upper 80s across the southeast. Aside from a few lingering showers and storms toward Pittsburgh on Saturday, Pennsylvania will see improving conditions on Saturday with slightly cooler temperatures, decreasing humidity, and dry weather. By Saturday night, a cold front sweeping through the Commonwealth will usher in a refreshing fall-like air mass and allow temperatures to drop into the upper 40s and 50s for most of the area. After some morning fog mixes out, Sunday and Labor Day will be gorgeous with abundant sunshine, low humidity, and pleasant temperatures. Here is the latest National Weather Service forecast for Blair and Bedford counties, including the city of Altoona. Tonight, mostly cloudy with a slight chance of showers. A slight chance of thunderstorms after 4 a.m. Rainfall amounts around a tenth of an inch. Lows in the mid-60s. Northwest winds 5 to 10 miles an hour. Chance of rain 20%. Saturday, mostly cloudy with a chance of showers. Rainfall amounts less than a tenth of an inch. Highs in the upper 70s. North winds around 5 miles an hour. Chance of rain 50%. Saturday night, mostly cloudy with a chance of showers and a slight chance of thunderstorms before 8 p.m., then partly cloudy after 8 p.m. Rainfall amounts less than a tenth of an inch. Lows in the mid-50s. Northeast winds around 5 miles an hour. Chance of rain 50%. Sunday, sunny. Highs in the mid-70s. Northeast winds around 5 miles an hour. Sunday night, mostly clear. Patchy fog between 2 a.m. and 4 a.m. Areas of fog after 4 a.m. Lows in the lower 50s. Northeast winds around 5 miles an hour. Here is the latest National Weather Service forecast for Cambria County, including the city of Johnstown. Tonight, mostly cloudy with a slight chance of showers. A slight chance of thunderstorms after 4 a.m. Rainfall amounts around a tenth of an inch. Lows in the lower 60s. West winds 5 to 10 miles an hour. Chance of rain 20%. Saturday, mostly cloudy through 2 p.m., then becoming partly sunny. A chance of showers and a slight chance of thunderstorms. Rainfall amounts around a tenth of an inch. Highs in the mid-70s. Northwest winds around 5 miles an hour. Chance of rain 40%. Saturday night, mostly cloudy, then becoming partly cloudy between 10 p.m. and 2 a.m., then becoming mostly clear, then becoming partly cloudy after 4 a.m. A slight chance of showers and thunderstorms before 8 p.m. Rainfall amounts less than a tenth of an inch. Lows in the mid-50s. Northeast winds around 5 miles an hour. Chance of rain 20%. Sunday, sunny. Highs in the lower 70s. Northeast winds around 5 miles an hour. Sunday night, mostly clear. Patchy fog after 4 a.m. Lows in the lower 50s. East winds around 5 miles an hour. And now the extended forecast for South Central Pennsylvania. Labor Day, sunny. Areas of fog. Highs in the upper 70s. Monday night, mostly clear. Lows in the mid-50s.

Tuesday, mostly sunny. Highs around 80. Tuesday night, partly cloudy. Lows around 60. Wednesday, partly sunny. Highs in the mid-80s. Wednesday night, partly cloudy. Lows in the upper 60s. Thursday, partly sunny. Highs around 80. Thursday night, partly cloudy. Cooler. Lows in the upper 50s. Friday, mostly sunny. Highs in the mid-70s. The 8 to 14 day outlook, from Saturday, September 12th to Friday, September 18th, calls for above normal temperatures and below normal precipitation. Normal high temperatures across central Pennsylvania during this period range from the upper 60s over the Allegheny Mountains to the mid-70s across the lower Susquehanna Valley. Normal lows range from the upper 40s over the Alleghenies to the upper 50s across the lower Susquehanna Valley. Here are the 5 p.m. conditions in the Altoona area. In Altoona, it was partly sunny. The temperature was 80 degrees, the dew point 67, and the relative humidity 64%. The wind was northwest at 7 miles an hour. The pressure was 29.96 inches and falling. At State College, it was partly sunny. The temperature was 82 degrees, the dew point 68, and the relative humidity 61%. The wind was northwest at 9 miles an hour. The pressure was 29.94 inches and steady. Du Bois, partly sunny 75, La Trobe, partly sunny 79, Pittsburgh cloudy 80, Erie, partly sunny 73, Bradford cloudy 73. To the south and east, York, partly sunny 85, Selins Grove partly sunny 81, Harrisburg partly sunny 86, Philadelphia partly sunny 88, Baltimore partly sunny 86, Washington DC a thunderstorm 75. Once again, in Altoona it was 80 degrees under partly sunny skies. And at State College it was 82 degrees under partly sunny skies. This is NOAA Weather Radio, All Hazards Station WNG 589. 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Here's the hazardous weather outlook for the following counties, Bedford, Blair, Cambria, and Huntingdon. For tonight, the probability for widespread hazardous weather is low. And now the extended outlook for the period Saturday through Thursday. The probability for widespread hazardous weather is low. The Altoona climate summary for this evening, as of 5 p.m., September 4, 2026. Today's high temperature was 81 degrees and the low 66 degrees. A trace of precipitation fell today, which brings the monthly total to 1.82 inches. The record high for tomorrow is 94, which occurred in 1985, and the record low is 40, which occurred in 1974. Sunset tonight is at 7:40 p.m. Sunrise tomorrow is at 6:45 a.m. A mix of sun and clouds will prevail across the Keystone State this afternoon. Showers and storms will be possible, mainly across the southwestern part of the state. Some of the storms across the southwestern counties could be on the strong to severe side, with heavy downpours damaging winds. Afternoon highs will range from the mid-70s across the northern tier to the upper 80s across the southeast. Aside from a few lingering showers and storms toward Pittsburgh on Saturday, Pennsylvania will see improving conditions on Saturday with slightly cooler temperatures, decreasing humidity, and dry weather. By Saturday night, a cold front sweeping through the Commonwealth will usher in a refreshing fall-like air mass and allow temperatures to drop into the upper 40s and 50s for most of the area. After some morning fog mixes out, Sunday and Labor Day will be gorgeous with abundant sunshine, low humidity, and pleasant temperatures. Here is the latest National Weather Service forecast for Blair and Bedford counties, including the city of Altoona. Tonight, mostly cloudy with a slight chance of showers. A slight chance of thunderstorms after 4 a.m. Rainfall amounts around a tenth of an inch. Lows in the mid-60s. Northwest winds 5 to 10 miles an hour. Chance of rain 20%. Saturday, mostly cloudy with a chance of showers. Rainfall amounts less than a tenth of an inch. Highs in the upper 70s. North winds around 5 miles an hour. Chance of rain 50%. Saturday night, mostly cloudy with a chance of showers and a slight chance of thunderstorms before 8 p.m., then partly cloudy after 8 p.m.
Rainfall amounts less than a tenth of an inch. Lows in the mid-50s. Northeast winds around 5 miles an hour. Chance of rain 50%. Sunday, sunny. Highs in the mid-70s. Northeast winds around 5 miles an hour. Sunday night, mostly clear. Patchy fog between 2 a.m. and 4 a.m. Areas of fog after 4 a.m. Lows in the lower 50s. Northeast winds around 5 miles an hour. Here is the latest National Weather Service forecast for Cambria County, including the city of Johnstown. Tonight, mostly cloudy with a slight chance of showers. A slight chance of thunderstorms after 4 a.m. Rainfall amounts around a tenth of an inch. Lows in the lower 60s. West winds 5 to 10 miles an hour. Chance of rain 20%. Saturday, mostly cloudy through 2 p.m., then becoming partly sunny. A chance of showers and a slight chance of thunderstorms. Rainfall amounts around a tenth of an inch. Highs in the mid-70s. Northwest winds around 5 miles an hour. Chance of rain 40%. Saturday night, mostly cloudy, then becoming partly cloudy between 10 p.m. and 2 a.m., then becoming mostly clear, then becoming partly cloudy after 4 a.m. A slight chance of showers and thunderstorms before 8 p.m. Rainfall amounts less than a tenth of an inch. Lows in the mid-50s. Northeast winds around 5 miles an hour. Chance of rain 20%. Sunday, sunny. Highs in the lower 70s. Northeast winds around 5 miles an hour. Sunday night, mostly clear. Patchy fog after 4 a.m. Lows in the lower 50s. East winds around 5 miles an hour. And now the extended forecast for South Central Pennsylvania. Labor Day, sunny. Areas of fog. Highs in the upper 70s. Monday night, mostly clear. Lows in the mid-50s. Tuesday, mostly sunny. Highs around 80. Tuesday night, partly cloudy. Lows around 60. Wednesday, partly sunny. Highs in the mid-80s. Wednesday night, partly cloudy. Lows in the upper 60s. Thursday, partly sunny. Highs around 80. Thursday night, partly cloudy. Cooler. Lows in the upper 50s. Friday, mostly sunny. Highs in the mid-70s. The 8 to 14 day outlook, from Saturday, September 12th to Friday, September 18th, calls for above normal temperatures and below normal precipitation. Normal high temperatures across central Pennsylvania during this period range from the upper 60s over the Allegheny Mountains to the mid-70s across the lower Susquehanna Valley. Normal lows range from the upper 40s over the Alleghenies to the upper 50s across the lower Susquehanna Valley. Here are the 5 p.m. conditions in the Altoona area. In Altoona, it was partly sunny. The temperature was 80 degrees, the dew point 67, and the relative humidity 64%. The wind was northwest at 7 miles an hour. The pressure was 29.96 inches and falling. At State College, it was partly sunny. The temperature was 82 degrees, the dew point 68, and the relative humidity 61%. The wind was northwest at 9 miles an hour. The pressure was 29.94 inches and steady. DuBois, partly sunny 75, La Trobe, partly sunny 79, Pittsburgh cloudy 80, Erie, partly sunny 73, Bradford cloudy 73. To the south and east, York, partly sunny 85, Selins Grove partly sunny 81, Harrisburg partly sunny 86, Philadelphia partly sunny 88, Baltimore partly sunny 86, Washington D.C. a thunderstorm 75. Once again, in Altoona it was 80 degrees under partly sunny skies. And at State College it was 82 degrees under partly sunny skies. This is NOAA Weather Radio, All Hazards Station WMG 589. 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Here's the hazardous weather outlook for the following counties: Bedford, Blair, Cambria, and Huntingdon. For tonight, the probability for widespread hazardous weather is low. And now the extended outlook for the period Saturday through Thursday. The probability for widespread hazardous weather is low.
The Altoona climate summary for this evening, as of 5 p.m., September 4, 2026. Today's high temperature was 81 degrees and the low 66 degrees. A trace of precipitation fell today, which brings the monthly total to 1.82 inches. The record high for tomorrow is 94, which occurred in 1985, and the record low is 40, which occurred in 1974. Sunset tonight is at 7:40 p.m. Sunrise tomorrow is at 6:45 a.m. A mix of sun and clouds will prevail across the Keystone State this afternoon. Showers and storms will be possible, mainly across the southwestern part of the state. Some of the storms across the southwestern counties could be on the strong to severe side, with heavy downpours damaging winds. Afternoon highs will range from the mid-70s across the northern tier to the upper 80s across the southeast. Aside from a few lingering showers and storms toward Pittsburgh on Saturday, Pennsylvania will see improving conditions on Saturday with slightly cooler temperatures, decreasing humidity, and dry weather. By Saturday night, a cold front sweeping through the Commonwealth will usher in a refreshing fall-like air mass and allow temperatures to drop into the upper 40s and 50s for most of the area. After some morning fog mixes out, Sunday and Labor Day will be gorgeous with abundant sunshine, low humidity, and pleasant temperatures. Here is the latest National Weather Service forecast for Blair and Bedford counties, including the city of Altoona. Tonight, mostly cloudy with a slight chance of showers. A slight chance of thunderstorms between 8 p.m. and midnight. A slight chance of thunderstorms after 4 a.m. Patchy fog after 4 a.m. Rainfall amounts less than a tenth of an inch. Lows in the mid-60s. Northwest winds 5 to 10 miles an hour. Chance of rain 20%. Saturday, mostly cloudy with a chance of showers. Rainfall amounts less than a tenth of an inch. Highs in the upper 70s. North winds around 5 miles an hour. Chance of rain 50%. Saturday night, mostly cloudy with a chance of showers and a slight chance of thunderstorms before 8 p.m., then partly cloudy after 8 p.m. Rainfall amounts less than a tenth of an inch. Lows in the mid-50s. Northeast winds around 5 miles an hour. Chance of rain 50%. Sunday, sunny. Highs in the mid-70s. Northeast winds around 5 miles an hour. Sunday night, mostly clear. Patchy fog between 2 a.m. and 4 a.m. Areas of fog after 4 a.m. Lows in the lower 50s. Northeast winds around 5 miles an hour. Here is the latest National Weather Service forecast for Cambria County, including the city of Johnstown. Tonight, mostly cloudy. A chance of showers through midnight. A slight chance of thunderstorms. A slight chance of showers after midnight. Patchy fog after 2 a.m. Rainfall amounts less than a tenth of an inch. Lows in the lower 60s. West winds 5 to 10 miles an hour. Chance of rain 30%. Saturday, mostly cloudy through 2 p.m., then becoming partly sunny. Patchy fog before 10 a.m. A chance of showers and a slight chance of thunderstorms. Rainfall amounts less than a tenth of an inch. Highs in the mid-70s. Northwest winds around 5 miles an hour. Chance of rain 40%. Saturday night, mostly cloudy, then becoming partly cloudy between 10 p.m. and 2 a.m., then becoming mostly clear, then becoming partly cloudy after 4 a.m. A slight chance of showers and thunderstorms before 8 p.m. Rainfall amounts less than a tenth of an inch. Lows in the mid-50s. Northeast winds around 5 miles an hour. Chance of rain 20%. Sunday, sunny. Highs in the lower 70s. Northeast winds around 5 miles an hour. Sunday night, mostly clear. Patchy fog after 4 a.m. Lows in the lower 50s. East winds around 5 miles an hour. And now the extended forecast for South Central Pennsylvania. Labor Day, sunny. Areas of fog. Highs in the upper 70s. Monday night, mostly clear. Lows in the mid-50s. Tuesday, mostly sunny. Highs around 80. Tuesday night, partly cloudy. Lows around 60. Wednesday, partly sunny. Highs in the mid-80s. Wednesday night, partly cloudy.
lows in the upper 60s. Thursday, partly sunny. Highs around 80. Thursday night, partly cloudy. Cooler. Lows in the upper 50s. Friday, mostly sunny. Highs in the mid 70s. The 8 to 14 day outlook, from Saturday, September 12th to Friday, September 18th, calls for above normal temperatures and below normal precipitation. Normal high temperatures across central Pennsylvania during this period range from the upper 60s over the Allegheny Mountains to the mid 70s across the lower Susquehanna Valley. Normal lows range from the upper 40s over the Alleghenies to the upper 50s across the lower Susquehanna Valley. Here are the 6 p.m. conditions in the Altoona area. In Altoona, it was partly sunny. The temperature was 78 degrees, the dew point 67, and the relative humidity 68%. The wind was west at 5 miles an hour. The pressure was 29.96 inches and steady. At State College, it was mostly sunny. The temperature was 81 degrees, the dew point 68, and the relative humidity 65%. The wind was northwest at 5 miles an hour. The pressure was 29.93 inches and falling. DuBois, partly sunny 75, La Trobe, mostly sunny 81, Pittsburgh cloudy 80, Erie, cloudy 73, Bradford partly sunny 73. To the south and east, York, cloudy 83, Selins Grove cloudy 79, Harrisburg partly sunny 83, Philadelphia partly sunny 87, Baltimore partly sunny 84, Washington DC cloudy 75. Once again, in Altoona it was 78 degrees under partly sunny skies. And at State College it was 81 degrees under mostly sunny skies. This is NOAA Weather Radio, All Hazards Station WMG 589. 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Here are the 6 p.m. conditions in the Altoona area. In Altoona, it was partly sunny. The temperature was 78 degrees, the dew point 67, and the relative humidity 68%. The wind was west at 5 miles an hour. The pressure was 29.96 inches and steady. At State College, it was mostly sunny. The temperature was 81 degrees, the dew point 68, and the relative humidity 65%. The wind was northwest at 5 miles an hour. The pressure was 29.93 inches and falling. DuBois, mostly sunny 75, La Trobe, mostly sunny 81, Pittsburgh cloudy 80, Erie, cloudy 73, Bradford partly sunny 73. To the south and east, York, cloudy 83, Selins Grove cloudy 79, Harrisburg partly sunny 83, Philadelphia partly sunny 87, Baltimore partly sunny 84, Washington DC cloudy 75. Once again, in Altoona it was 78 degrees under partly sunny skies. And at State College it was 81 degrees under mostly sunny skies. This is NOAA Weather Radio, All Hazards Station WMG 589. 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Here's the hazardous weather outlook for the following counties, Bedford, Blair, Cambria and Huntingdon. For tonight, the probability for widespread hazardous weather is low. And now the extended outlook for the period Saturday through Thursday. The probability for widespread hazardous weather is low. The Altoona climate summary for this evening, as of 5 p.m., September 4, 2026. Today's high temperature was 81 degrees and the low 66 degrees. A trace of precipitation fell today, which brings the monthly total to 1.82 inches. The record high for tomorrow is 94, which occurred in 1985, and the record low is 40, which occurred in 1974. Sunset tonight is at 7:40 p.m. Sunrise tomorrow is at 6:45 a.m. A mix of sun and clouds will prevail across the Keystone State this afternoon. Showers and storms will be possible, mainly across the southwestern part of the state. Some of the storms across the southwestern counties could be on the strong to severe side, with heavy downpours damaging winds. Afternoon highs will range from the mid-70s across the northern tier to the upper 80s across the southeast.
Aside from a few lingering showers and storms toward Pittsburgh on Saturday, Pennsylvania will see improving conditions on Saturday with slightly cooler temperatures, decreasing humidity, and dry weather. By Saturday night, a cold front sweeping through the Commonwealth will usher in a refreshing fall-like air mass and allow temperatures to drop into the upper 40s and 50s for most of the area. After some morning fog mixes out, Sunday and Labor Day will be gorgeous with abundant sunshine, low humidity, and pleasant temperatures. Here is the latest National Weather Service forecast for Blair and Bedford counties, including the city of Altoona. Tonight, mostly cloudy with a slight chance of showers. A slight chance of thunderstorms between 8 p.m. and midnight. A slight chance of thunderstorms after 4 a.m. Patchy fog after 4 a.m. Rainfall amounts less than a tenth of an inch. Lows in the mid-60s. Northwest winds 5 to 10 miles an hour. Chance of rain 20%. Saturday, mostly cloudy with a chance of showers. Rainfall amounts less than a tenth of an inch. Highs in the upper 70s. North winds around 5 miles an hour. Chance of rain 50%. Saturday night, mostly cloudy with a chance of showers and a slight chance of thunderstorms before 8 p.m., then partly cloudy after 8 p.m. Rainfall amounts less than a tenth of an inch. Lows in the mid-50s. Northeast winds around 5 miles an hour. Chance of rain 50%. Sunday, sunny. Highs in the mid-70s. Northeast winds around 5 miles an hour. Sunday night, mostly clear. Patchy fog between 2 a.m. and 4 a.m. Areas of fog after 4 a.m. Lows in the lower 50s. Northeast winds around 5 miles an hour. Here is the latest National Weather Service forecast for Cambria County, including the city of Johnstown. Tonight, mostly cloudy. A chance of showers through midnight. A slight chance of thunderstorms. A slight chance of showers after midnight. Patchy fog after 2 a.m. Rainfall amounts less than a tenth of an inch. Lows in the lower 60s. West winds 5 to 10 miles an hour. Chance of rain 30%. Saturday, mostly cloudy through 2 p.m., then becoming partly sunny. Patchy fog before 10 a.m. A chance of showers and a slight chance of thunderstorms. Rainfall amounts less than a tenth of an inch. Highs in the mid-70s. Northwest winds around 5 miles an hour. Chance of rain 40%. Saturday night, mostly cloudy, then becoming partly cloudy between 10 p.m. and 2 a.m., then becoming mostly clear, then becoming partly cloudy after 4 a.m. A slight chance of showers and thunderstorms before 8 p.m. Rainfall amounts less than a tenth of an inch. Lows in the mid-50s. Northeast winds around 5 miles an hour. Chance of rain 20%. Sunday, sunny. Highs in the lower 70s. Northeast winds around 5 miles an hour. Sunday night, mostly clear. Patchy fog after 4 a.m. Lows in the lower 50s. East winds around 5 miles an hour. And now the extended forecast for South Central Pennsylvania. Labor Day, sunny. Areas of fog. Highs in the upper 70s. Monday night, mostly clear. Lows in the mid-50s. Tuesday, mostly sunny. Highs around 80. Tuesday night, partly cloudy. Lows around 60. Wednesday, partly sunny. Highs in the mid-80s. Wednesday night, partly cloudy. Lows in the upper 60s. Thursday, partly sunny. Highs around 80. Thursday night, partly cloudy. Cooler. Lows in the upper 50s. Friday, mostly sunny. Highs in the mid-70s. The 8 to 14 day outlook, from Saturday, September 12th to Friday, September 18th, calls for above normal temperatures and below normal precipitation. Normal high temperatures across central Pennsylvania during this period range from the upper 60s over the Allegheny Mountains to the mid-70s across the lower Susquehanna Valley. Normal lows range from the upper 40s over the Alleghenies to the upper 50s across the lower Susquehanna Valley. Here are the 6 p.m. conditions in the Altoona area. In Altoona, it was partly sunny.
The temperature was 78 degrees, the dew point 67, and the relative humidity 68%. The wind was west at 5 miles an hour. The pressure was 29.96 inches and steady. At State College, it was mostly sunny. The temperature was 81 degrees, the dew point 68, and the relative humidity 65%. The wind was northwest at 5 miles an hour. The pressure was 29.93 inches and falling. Du Bois, mostly sunny 75, La Trobe, mostly sunny 81, Pittsburgh cloudy 80, Erie, cloudy 73, Bradford partly sunny 73. To the south and east, York, cloudy 83, Selins Grove cloudy 79, Harrisburg partly sunny 83, Philadelphia partly sunny 87, Baltimore partly sunny 84, Washington DC cloudy 75. Once again, in Altoona it was 78 degrees under partly sunny skies. And at State College it was 81 degrees under mostly sunny skies. This is NOAA Weather Radio, All Hazards Station WNG 589. 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Here's the hazardous weather outlook for the following counties, Bedford, Blair, Cambria, and Huntingdon. For tonight, the probability for widespread hazardous weather is low. And now the extended outlook for the period Saturday through Thursday. The probability for widespread hazardous weather is low. The Altoona Climate Summary for this evening, as of 5 p.m., September 4, 2026. Today's high temperature was 81 degrees and the low 66 degrees. A trace of precipitation fell today, which brings the monthly total to 1.82 inches. The record high for tomorrow is 94, which occurred in 1985, and the record low is 40, which occurred in 1974. Sunset tonight is at 7:40 p.m. Sunrise tomorrow is at 6:45 a.m. A mix of sun and clouds will prevail across the Keystone State this afternoon. Showers and storms will be possible, mainly across the southwestern part of the state. Some of the storms across the southwestern counties could be on the strong to severe side, with heavy downpours damaging winds. Afternoon highs will range from the mid-70s across the northern tier to the upper 80s across the southeast. Aside from a few lingering showers and storms toward Pittsburgh on Saturday, Pennsylvania will see improving conditions on Saturday with slightly cooler temperatures, decreasing humidity, and dry weather. By Saturday night, a cold front sweeping through the Commonwealth will usher in a refreshing fall-like air mass and allow temperatures to drop into the upper 40s and 50s for most of the area. After some morning fog mixes out, Sunday and Labor Day will be gorgeous with abundant sunshine, low humidity, and pleasant temperatures. Here is the latest National Weather Service forecast for Blair and Bedford counties, including the city of Altoona. Tonight, mostly cloudy with a slight chance of showers. A slight chance of thunderstorms between 8 p.m. and midnight. A slight chance of thunderstorms after 4 a.m. Patchy fog after 4 a.m. Rainfall amounts less than a tenth of an inch. Lows in the mid-60s. Northwest winds 5 to 10 miles an hour. Chance of rain 20%. Saturday, mostly cloudy with a chance of showers. Rainfall amounts less than a tenth of an inch. Highs in the upper 70s. North winds around 5 miles an hour. Chance of rain 50%. Saturday night, mostly cloudy with a chance of showers and a slight chance of thunderstorms before 8 p.m., then partly cloudy after 8 p.m. Rainfall amounts less than a tenth of an inch. Lows in the mid-50s. Northeast winds around 5 miles an hour. Chance of rain 50%. Sunday, sunny. Highs in the mid-70s. Northeast winds around 5 miles an hour. Sunday night, mostly clear. Patchy fog between 2 a.m. and 4 a.m. Areas of fog after 4 a.m. Lows in the lower 50s. Northeast winds around 5 miles an hour. Here is the latest National Weather Service forecast for Cambria County, including the city of Johnstown. Tonight, mostly cloudy. A chance of showers through midnight. A slight chance of thunderstorms. A slight chance of showers after midnight. Patchy fog after 2 a.m. Rainfall amounts less than a tenth of an inch. Lows in the lower 60s. West winds 5 to 10 miles an hour.
chance of rain 30%. Saturday, mostly cloudy through 2 p.m., then becoming partly sunny. Patchy fog before 10 a.m. A chance of showers and a slight chance of thunderstorms. Rainfall amounts less than a tenth of an inch. Highs in the mid-70s. Northwest winds around 5 miles an hour. Chance of rain 40%. Saturday night, mostly cloudy, then becoming partly cloudy between 10 p.m. and 2 a.m., then becoming mostly clear, then becoming partly cloudy after 4 a.m. A slight chance of showers and thunderstorms before 8 p.m. Rainfall amounts less than a tenth of an inch. Lows in the mid-50s. Northeast winds around 5 miles an hour. Chance of rain 20%. Sunday, sunny. Highs in the lower 70s. Northeast winds around 5 miles an hour. Sunday night, mostly clear. Patchy fog after 4 a.m. Lows in the lower 50s. East winds around 5 miles an hour. And now the extended forecast for South Central Pennsylvania. Labor Day, sunny. Areas of fog. Highs in the upper 70s. Monday night, mostly clear. Lows in the mid-50s. Tuesday, mostly sunny. Highs around 80. Tuesday night, partly cloudy. Lows around 60. Wednesday, partly sunny. Highs in the mid-80s. Wednesday night, partly cloudy. Lows in the upper 60s. Thursday, partly sunny. Highs around 80. Thursday night, partly cloudy. Cooler. Lows in the upper 50s. Friday, mostly sunny. Highs in the mid-70s. 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Broadcasts originate from the National Weather Service and State College and are transmitted from the tower facilities provided by the Blair County Emergency Management Agency in Frankstown on a frequency of 162.425 MHz. We are located at Innovation Park in State College. 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Properly set weather radios with the alarm device will alert you when severe weather warnings or watches are issued. Programming on this station will be temporarily changed during severe weather to bring you the latest information. Warnings and safety information from the National Weather Service may someday save your life or protect your property. The 8 to 14 day outlook from Saturday, September 12th to Friday, September 18th calls for above normal temperatures and below normal precipitation. Normal high temperatures across central Pennsylvania during this period range from the upper 60s over the Allegheny Mountains to the mid-70s across the lower Susquehanna Valley. Normal lows range from the upper 40s over the Alleghenies to the upper 50s across the lower Susquehanna Valley. Here are the 6 p.m. conditions in the Altoona area. In Altoona, it was partly sunny. The temperature was 78 degrees, the dew point 67, and the relative humidity 68%. The wind was west at 5 miles an hour. The pressure was 29.96 inches and steady. At State College, it was mostly sunny. The temperature was 81 degrees, the dew point 68, and the relative humidity 65%. The wind was northwest at 5 miles an hour. The pressure was 29.93 inches and falling. DuBois, mostly sunny 75, La Trobe, mostly sunny 81, Pittsburgh cloudy 80, Erie, cloudy 73, Bradford partly sunny 73. To the south and east, York, cloudy 83, Selins Grove cloudy 79, Harrisburg partly sunny 83, Philadelphia partly sunny 87, Baltimore partly sunny 84, Washington D.C. cloudy 75. Once again, in Altoona it was 78 degrees under partly sunny skies. And at State College it was 81 degrees under mostly sunny skies. This is NOAA Weather Radio, All Hazards Station WNG 589. 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Here's the hazardous weather outlook for the following counties, Bedford, Blair, Cambria and Huntingdon. For tonight, the probability for widespread hazardous weather is low. And now the extended outlook for the period Saturday through Thursday. The probability for widespread hazardous weather is low.
The Altoona climate summary for this evening, as of 5 p.m., September 4, 2026. Today's high temperature was 81 degrees and the low 66 degrees. A trace of precipitation fell today, which brings the monthly total to 1.82 inches. The record high for tomorrow is 94, which occurred in 1985, and the record low is 40, which occurred in 1974. Sunset tonight is at 7:40 p.m. Sunrise tomorrow is at 6:45 a.m. A mix of sun and clouds will prevail across the Keystone State this afternoon. Showers and storms will be possible, mainly across the southwestern part of the state. Some of the storms across the southwestern counties could be on the strong to severe side, with heavy downpours damaging winds. Afternoon highs will range from the mid-70s across the northern tier to the upper 80s across the southeast. Aside from a few lingering showers and storms toward Pittsburgh on Saturday, Pennsylvania will see improving conditions on Saturday with slightly cooler temperatures, decreasing humidity, and dry weather. By Saturday night, a cold front sweeping through the Commonwealth will usher in a refreshing fall-like air mass and allow temperatures to drop into the upper 40s and 50s for most of the area. After some morning fog mixes out, Sunday and Labor Day will be gorgeous with abundant sunshine, low humidity, and pleasant temperatures. Here is the latest National Weather Service forecast for Blair and Bedford counties, including the city of Altoona. Tonight, mostly cloudy with a slight chance of showers. A slight chance of thunderstorms between 8 p.m. and midnight. A slight chance of thunderstorms after 4 a.m. Patchy fog after 4 a.m. Rainfall amounts less than a tenth of an inch. Lows in the mid-60s. Northwest winds 5 to 10 miles an hour. Chance of rain 20%. Saturday, mostly cloudy with a chance of showers. Rainfall amounts less than a tenth of an inch. Highs in the upper 70s. North winds around 5 miles an hour. Chance of rain 50%. Saturday night, mostly cloudy with a chance of showers and a slight chance of thunderstorms before 8 p.m., then partly cloudy after 8 p.m. Rainfall amounts less than a tenth of an inch. Lows in the mid-50s. Northeast winds around 5 miles an hour. Chance of rain 50%. Sunday, sunny. Highs in the mid-70s. Northeast winds around 5 miles an hour. Sunday night, mostly clear. Patchy fog between 2 a.m. and 4 a.m. Areas of fog after 4 a.m. Lows in the lower 50s. Northeast winds around 5 miles an hour. Here is the latest National Weather Service forecast for Cambria County, including the city of Johnstown. Tonight, mostly cloudy. A chance of showers through midnight. A slight chance of thunderstorms. A slight chance of showers after midnight. Patchy fog after 2 a.m. Rainfall amounts less than a tenth of an inch. Lows in the lower 60s. West winds 5 to 10 miles an hour. Chance of rain 30%. Saturday, mostly cloudy through 2 p.m., then becoming partly sunny. Patchy fog before 10 a.m. A chance of showers and a slight chance of thunderstorms. Rainfall amounts less than a tenth of an inch. Highs in the mid-70s. Northwest winds around 5 miles an hour. Chance of rain 40%. Saturday night, mostly cloudy, then becoming partly cloudy between 10 p.m. and 2 a.m., then becoming mostly clear, then becoming partly cloudy after 4 a.m. A slight chance of showers and thunderstorms before 8 p.m. Rainfall amounts less than a tenth of an inch. Lows in the mid-50s. Northeast winds around 5 miles an hour. Chance of rain 20%. Sunday, sunny. Highs in the lower 70s. Northeast winds around 5 miles an hour. Sunday night, mostly clear. Patchy fog after 4 a.m. Lows in the lower 50s. East winds around 5 miles an hour. And now the extended forecast for South Central Pennsylvania. Labor Day, sunny. Areas of fog. Highs in the upper 70s. Monday night, mostly clear. Lows in the mid-50s. Tuesday, mostly sunny. Highs around 80. Tuesday night, partly cloudy. Lows around 60. Wednesday, partly sunny. Highs in the mid-80s. Wednesday night, partly cloudy.
lows in the upper 60s. Thursday, partly sunny. Highs around 80. Thursday night, partly cloudy. Cooler. Lows in the upper 50s. Friday, mostly sunny. Highs in the mid 70s. The 8 to 14 day outlook, from Saturday, September 12th to Friday, September 18th, calls for above normal temperatures and below normal precipitation. Normal high temperatures across central Pennsylvania during this period range from the upper 60s over the Allegheny Mountains to the mid-70s across the lower Susquehanna Valley. Normal lows range from the upper 40s over the Alleghenies to the upper 50s across the lower Susquehanna Valley. Here are the 6 p.m. conditions in the Altoona area. In Altoona, it was partly sunny. The temperature was 78 degrees, the dew point 67, and the relative humidity 68%. The wind was west at 5 miles an hour. The pressure was 29.96 inches and steady. At State College, it was mostly sunny. The temperature was 81 degrees, the dew point 68, and the relative humidity 65%. The wind was northwest at 5 miles an hour. The pressure was 29.93 inches and falling. Du Bois, mostly sunny 75, La Trobe, mostly sunny 81, Pittsburgh cloudy 80, Erie, cloudy 73, Bradford partly sunny 73. To the south and east, York, cloudy 83, Selins Grove cloudy 79, Harrisburg partly sunny 83, Philadelphia partly sunny 87, Baltimore partly sunny 84, Washington DC cloudy 75. Once again, in Altoona it was 78 degrees under partly sunny skies. And at State College it was 81 degrees under mostly sunny skies. This is NOAA Weather Radio, All Hazards Station WNG 589. 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Here's the hazardous weather outlook for the following counties, Bedford, Blair, Cambria and Huntingdon. For tonight, the probability for widespread hazardous weather is low. And now the extended outlook for the period Saturday through Thursday. The probability for widespread hazardous weather is low. The Altoona climate summary for this evening, as of 5 p.m., September 4, 2026. Today's high temperature was 81 degrees and the low 66 degrees. A trace of precipitation fell today, which brings the monthly total to 1.82 inches. The record high for tomorrow is 94, which occurred in 1985, and the record low is 40, which occurred in 1974. Sunset tonight is at 7:40 p.m. Sunrise tomorrow is at 6:45 a.m. A mix of sun and clouds will prevail across the Keystone State this afternoon. Showers and storms will be possible, mainly across the southwestern part of the state. Some of the storms across the southwestern counties could be on the strong to severe side, with heavy downpours damaging winds. Afternoon highs will range from the mid-70s across the northern tier to the upper 80s across the southeast. Aside from a few lingering showers and storms toward Pittsburgh on Saturday, Pennsylvania will see improving conditions on Saturday with slightly cooler temperatures, decreasing humidity, and dry weather. By Saturday night, a cold front sweeping through the Commonwealth will usher in a refreshing fall-like air mass and allow temperatures to drop into the upper 40s and 50s for most of the area. After some morning fog mixes out, Sunday and Labor Day will be gorgeous with abundant sunshine, low humidity, and pleasant temperatures. Here is the latest National Weather Service forecast for Blair and Bedford counties, including the city of Altoona. Tonight, mostly cloudy with a slight chance of showers. A slight chance of thunderstorms between 8 p.m. and midnight. A slight chance of thunderstorms after 4 a.m. Patchy fog after 4 a.m. Rainfall amounts less than a tenth of an inch. Lows in the mid-60s. Northwest winds 5 to 10 miles an hour. Chance of rain 20%. Saturday, mostly cloudy with a chance of showers. Rainfall amounts less than a tenth of an inch. Highs in the upper 70s. North winds around 5 miles an hour. Chance of rain 50%. Saturday night, mostly cloudy with a chance of showers and a slight chance of thunderstorms before 8 p.m., then partly cloudy after 8 p.m. Rainfall amounts less than a tenth of an inch. Lows in the mid-50s. Northeast winds around 5 miles an hour.
chance of rain 50%. Sunday, sunny. Highs in the mid-70s. Northeast winds around 5 miles an hour. Sunday night, mostly clear. Patchy fog between 2 a.m. and 4 a.m. Areas of fog after 4 a.m. Lows in the lower 50s. Northeast winds around 5 miles an hour. Here is the latest National Weather Service forecast for Cambria County, including the city of Johnstown. Tonight, mostly cloudy. A chance of showers through midnight. A slight chance of thunderstorms. A slight chance of showers after midnight. Patchy fog after 2 a.m. Rainfall amounts less than a tenth of an inch. Lows in the lower 60s. West winds 5 to 10 miles an hour. Chance of rain 30%. Saturday, mostly cloudy through 2 p.m., then becoming partly sunny. Patchy fog before 10 a.m. A chance of showers and a slight chance of thunderstorms. Rainfall amounts less than a tenth of an inch. Highs in the mid-70s. Northwest winds around 5 miles an hour. Chance of rain 40%. Saturday night, mostly cloudy, then becoming partly cloudy between 10 p.m. and 2 a.m., then becoming mostly clear, then becoming partly cloudy after 4 a.m. A slight chance of showers and thunderstorms before 8 p.m. Rainfall amounts less than a tenth of an inch. Lows in the mid-50s. Northeast winds around 5 miles an hour. Chance of rain 20%. Sunday, sunny. Highs in the lower 70s. Northeast winds around 5 miles an hour. Sunday night, mostly clear. Patchy fog after 4 a.m. Lows in the lower 50s. East winds around 5 miles an hour. And now the extended forecast for South Central Pennsylvania. Labor Day, sunny. Areas of fog. Highs in the upper 70s. Monday night, mostly clear. Lows in the mid-50s. Tuesday, mostly sunny. Highs around 80. Tuesday night, partly cloudy. Lows around 60. Wednesday, partly sunny. Highs in the mid-80s. Wednesday night, partly cloudy. Lows in the upper 60s. Thursday, partly sunny. Highs around 80. Thursday night, partly cloudy. Cooler. Lows in the upper 50s. Friday, mostly sunny. Highs in the mid-70s. The 8 to 14 day outlook, from Saturday, September 12th to Friday, September 18th, calls for above normal temperatures and below normal precipitation. Normal high temperatures across central Pennsylvania during this period range from the upper 60s over the Allegheny Mountains to the mid-70s across the lower Susquehanna Valley. Normal lows range from the upper 40s over the Alleghenies to the upper 50s across the lower Susquehanna Valley. Here are the 6 p.m. conditions in the Altoona area. In Altoona, it was partly sunny. The temperature was 78 degrees, the dew point 67, and the relative humidity 68%. The wind was west at 5 miles an hour. The pressure was 29.96 inches and steady. At State College, it was mostly sunny. The temperature was 81 degrees, the dew point 68, and the relative humidity 65%. The wind was northwest at 5 miles an hour. The pressure was 29.93 inches and falling. DuBois, mostly sunny 75, La Trobe, mostly sunny 81, Pittsburgh cloudy 80, Erie, cloudy 73, Bradford partly sunny 73. To the south and east, York, cloudy 83, Sealands Grove cloudy 79, Harrisburg partly sunny 83, Philadelphia partly sunny 87, Baltimore partly sunny 84, Washington D.C. cloudy 75. Once again, in Altoona it was 78 degrees under partly sunny skies. And at State College it was 81 degrees under mostly sunny skies. This is NOAA Weather Radio, All Hazards Station WNG 589. 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Here's the hazardous weather outlook for the following counties, Bedford, Blair, Cambria, and Huntingdon. For tonight, the probability for widespread hazardous weather is low. And now the extended outlook for the period Saturday through Thursday. The probability for widespread hazardous weather is low.
The Altoona climate summary for this evening, as of 5 p.m., September 4, 2026. Today's high temperature was 81 degrees and the low 66 degrees. A trace of precipitation fell today, which brings the monthly total to 1.82 inches. The record high for tomorrow is 94, which occurred in 1985, and the record low is 40, which occurred in 1974. Sunset tonight is at 7:40 p.m. Sunrise tomorrow is at 6:45 a.m. A mix of sun and clouds will prevail across the Keystone State this afternoon. Showers and storms will be possible, mainly across the southwestern part of the state. Some of the storms across the southwestern counties could be on the strong to severe side, with heavy downpours damaging winds. Afternoon highs will range from the mid-70s across the northern tier to the upper 80s across the southeast. Aside from a few lingering showers and storms toward Pittsburgh on Saturday, Pennsylvania will see improving conditions on Saturday with slightly cooler temperatures, decreasing humidity, and dry weather. By Saturday night, a cold front sweeping through the Commonwealth will usher in a refreshing fall-like air mass and allow temperatures to drop into the upper 40s and 50s for most of the area. After some morning fog mixes out, Sunday and Labor Day will be gorgeous with abundant sunshine, low humidity, and pleasant temperatures. Here is the latest National Weather Service forecast for Blair and Bedford counties, including the city of Altoona. Tonight, mostly cloudy with a slight chance of showers. A slight chance of thunderstorms between 8 p.m. and midnight. A slight chance of thunderstorms after 4 a.m. Patchy fog after 4 a.m. Rainfall amounts less than a tenth of an inch. Lows in the mid-60s. Northwest winds 5 to 10 miles an hour. Chance of rain 20%. Saturday, mostly cloudy with a chance of showers. Rainfall amounts less than a tenth of an inch. Highs in the upper 70s. North winds around 5 miles an hour. Chance of rain 50%. Saturday night, mostly cloudy with a chance of showers and a slight chance of thunderstorms before 8 p.m., then partly cloudy after 8 p.m. Rainfall amounts less than a tenth of an inch. Lows in the mid-50s. Northeast winds around 5 miles an hour. Chance of rain 50%. Sunday, sunny. Highs in the mid-70s. Northeast winds around 5 miles an hour. Sunday night, mostly clear. Patchy fog between 2 a.m. and 4 a.m. Areas of fog after 4 a.m. Lows in the lower 50s. Northeast winds around 5 miles an hour. Here is the latest National Weather Service forecast for Cambria County, including the city of Johnstown. Tonight, mostly cloudy. A chance of showers through midnight. A slight chance of thunderstorms. A slight chance of showers after midnight. Patchy fog after 2 a.m. Rainfall amounts less than a tenth of an inch. Lows in the lower 60s. West winds 5 to 10 miles an hour. Chance of rain 30%. Saturday, mostly cloudy through 2 p.m., then becoming partly sunny. Patchy fog before 10 a.m. A chance of showers and a slight chance of thunderstorms. Rainfall amounts less than a tenth of an inch. Highs in the mid-70s. Northwest winds around 5 miles an hour. Chance of rain 40%. Saturday night, mostly cloudy, then becoming partly cloudy between 10 p.m. and 2 a.m., then becoming mostly clear, then becoming partly cloudy after 4 a.m. A slight chance of showers and thunderstorms before 8 p.m. Rainfall amounts less than a tenth of an inch. Lows in the mid-50s. Northeast winds around 5 miles an hour. Chance of rain 20%. Sunday, sunny. Highs in the lower 70s. Northeast winds around 5 miles an hour. Sunday night, mostly clear. Patchy fog after 4 a.m. Lows in the lower 50s. East winds around 5 miles an hour. And now the extended forecast for South Central Pennsylvania. Labor Day, sunny. Areas of fog. Highs in the upper 70s. Monday night, mostly clear. Lows in the mid-50s. Tuesday, mostly sunny. Highs around 80. Tuesday night, partly cloudy. Lows around 60. Wednesday, partly sunny. Highs in the mid-80s. Wednesday night, partly cloudy.
lows in the upper 60s. Thursday, partly sunny. Highs around 80. Thursday night, partly cloudy. Cooler. Lows in the upper 50s. Friday, mostly sunny. Highs in the mid-70s. The 8 to 14 day outlook, from Saturday, September 12th to Friday, September 18th, calls for above normal temperatures.

The temperature was 81 degrees, the dew point 68, and the relative humidity 65%. The wind was northwest at 5 miles an hour. The pressure was 29.93 inches and falling. Dubois, mostly sunny 75, La Trobe, mostly sunny 81, Pittsburgh cloudy 80, Erie, cloudy 73, Bradford partly sunny 73. To the south and east, York, cloudy 83, Selins Grove cloudy 79, Harrisburg partly sunny 83, Philadelphia partly sunny 87, Baltimore partly sunny 84, Washington DC cloudy 75. Once again, in Altoona it was 78 degrees under partly sunny skies. And at State College it was 81 degrees under mostly sunny skies. This is NOAA Weather Radio, All Hazards Station WNG 589. 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Here's the hazardous weather outlook for the following counties: Bedford, Blair, Cambria, and Huntingdon. For tonight, the probability for widespread hazardous weather is low. And now the extended outlook for the period Saturday through Thursday. The probability for widespread hazardous weather is low. The Altoona Climate Summary for this evening, as of 5 p.m., September 4, 2026. Today's high temperature was 81 degrees and the low 66 degrees. A trace of precipitation fell today, which brings the monthly total to 1.82 inches. The record high for tomorrow is 94, which occurred in 1985, and the record low is 40, which occurred in 1974. Sunset tonight is at 7:40 p.m. Sunrise tomorrow is at 6:45 a.m. A mix of sun and clouds will prevail across the Keystone State this afternoon. Showers and storms will be possible, mainly across the southwestern part of the state. Some of the storms across the southwestern counties could be on the strong to severe side, with heavy downpours damaging winds. Afternoon highs will range from the mid-70s across the northern tier to the upper 80s across the southeast. Aside from a few lingering showers and storms toward Pittsburgh on Saturday, Pennsylvania will see improving conditions on Saturday with slightly cooler temperatures, decreasing humidity, and dry weather. By Saturday night, a cold front sweeping through the Commonwealth will usher in a refreshing fall-like air mass and allow temperatures to drop into the upper 40s and 50s for most of the area. After some morning fog mixes out, Sunday and Labor Day will be gorgeous with abundant sunshine, low humidity, and pleasant temperatures. Here is the latest National Weather Service forecast for Blair and Bedford counties, including the city of Altoona. Tonight, mostly cloudy with a slight chance of showers. A slight chance of thunderstorms between 8 p.m. and midnight. A slight chance of thunderstorms after 4 a.m. Patchy fog after 4 a.m. Rainfall amounts less than a tenth of an inch. Lows in the mid-60s. Northwest winds 5 to 10 miles an hour. Chance of rain 20%. Saturday, mostly cloudy with a chance of showers. Rainfall amounts less than a tenth of an inch. Highs in the upper 70s. North winds around 5 miles an hour. Chance of rain 50%. Saturday night, mostly cloudy with a chance of showers and a slight chance of thunderstorms before 8 p.m., then partly cloudy after 8 p.m. Rainfall amounts less than a tenth of an inch. Lows in the mid-50s. Northeast winds around 5 miles an hour. Chance of rain 50%. Sunday, sunny. Highs in the mid-70s. Northeast winds around 5 miles an hour. Sunday night, mostly clear. Patchy fog between 2 a.m. and 4 a.m. Areas of fog after 4 a.m. Lows in the lower 50s. Northeast winds around 5 miles an hour. Here is the latest National Weather Service forecast for Cambria County, including the city of Johnstown. Tonight, mostly cloudy. A chance of showers through midnight. A slight chance of thunderstorms. A slight chance of showers after midnight. Patchy fog after 2 a.m. Rainfall amounts less than a tenth of an inch. Lows in the lower 60s. West winds 5 to 10 miles an hour. Chance of rain 30%. Saturday, mostly cloudy through 2 p.m., then becoming partly sunny. Patchy fog before 10 a.m. A chance of showers and a slight chance of thunderstorms. Rainfall amounts less than a tenth of an inch. Highs in the mid-70s.

northwest winds around 5 miles an hour. Chance of rain 40%. Saturday night, mostly cloudy, then becoming partly cloudy between 10 p.m. and 2 a.m., then becoming mostly clear, then becoming partly cloudy after 4 a.m. A slight chance of showers and thunderstorms before 8 p.m. Rainfall amounts less than a tenth of an inch. Lows in the mid-50s. Northeast winds around 5 miles an hour. Chance of rain 20%. Sunday, sunny. Highs in the lower 70s. Northeast winds around 5 miles an hour. Sunday night, mostly clear. Patchy fog after 4 a.m. Lows in the lower 50s. East winds around 5 miles an hour. And now the extended forecast for South Central Pennsylvania. Labor Day, sunny. Areas of fog. Highs in the upper 70s. Monday night, mostly clear. Lows in the mid-50s. Tuesday, mostly sunny. Highs around 80. Tuesday night, partly cloudy. Lows around 60. Wednesday, partly sunny. Highs in the mid-80s. Wednesday night, partly cloudy. Lows in the upper 60s. Thursday, partly sunny. Highs around 80. Thursday night, partly cloudy. Cooler. Lows in the upper 50s. Friday, mostly sunny. Highs in the mid-70s. The 8 to 14 day outlook, from Saturday, September 12th to Friday, September 18th, calls for above normal temperatures and below normal precipitation. Normal high temperatures across central Pennsylvania during this period range from the upper 60s over the Allegheny Mountains to the mid-70s across the lower Susquehanna Valley. Normal lows range from the upper 40s over the Alleghenies to the upper 50s across the lower Susquehanna Valley. Here are the 6 p.m. conditions in the Altoona area. In Altoona, it was partly sunny. The temperature was 78 degrees, the dew point 67, and the relative humidity 68%. The wind was west at 5 miles an hour. The pressure was 29.96 inches and steady. At State College, it was mostly sunny. The temperature was 81 degrees, the dew point 68, and the relative humidity 65%. The wind was northwest at 5 miles an hour. The pressure was 29.93 inches and falling. Du Bois, mostly sunny 75, La Trobe, mostly sunny 81, Pittsburgh cloudy 80, Erie, cloudy 73, Bradford partly sunny 73. To the south and east, York, cloudy 83, Selins Grove cloudy 79, Harrisburg partly sunny 83, Philadelphia partly sunny 87, Baltimore partly sunny 84, Washington D.C. cloudy 75. Once again, in Altoona it was 78 degrees under partly sunny skies. And at State College it was 81 degrees under mostly sunny skies. This is NOAA Weather Radio, All Hazards Station WMG 589. 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Here's the hazardous weather outlook for the following counties: Bedford, Blair, Cambria, and Huntingdon. For tonight, the probability for widespread hazardous weather is low. And now the extended outlook for the period Saturday through Thursday. The probability for widespread hazardous weather is low. The Altoona climate summary for this evening, as of 5 p.m., September 4, 2026. Today's high temperature was 81 degrees and the low 66 degrees. A trace of precipitation fell today, which brings the monthly total to 1.82 inches. The record high for tomorrow is 94, which occurred in 1985, and the record low is 40, which occurred in 1974. Sunset tonight is at 7:40 p.m. Sunrise tomorrow is at 6:45 a.m. A mix of sun and clouds will prevail across the Keystone State this afternoon. Showers and storms will be possible, mainly across the southwestern part of the state. Some of the storms across the southwestern counties could be on the strong to severe side, with heavy downpours damaging winds. Afternoon highs will range from the mid-70s across the northern tier to the upper 80s across the southeast. Aside from a few lingering showers and storms toward Pittsburgh on Saturday, Pennsylvania will see improving conditions on Saturday with slightly cooler temperatures, decreasing humidity, and dry weather.
By Saturday night, a cold front sweeping through the Commonwealth will usher in a refreshing fall-like air mass and allow temperatures to drop into the upper 40s and 50s for most of the area. After some morning fog mixes out, Sunday and Labor Day will be gorgeous with abundant sunshine, low humidity, and pleasant temperatures. Here is the latest National Weather Service forecast for Blair and Bedford counties, including the city of Altoona. Tonight, mostly cloudy with a slight chance of showers. A slight chance of thunderstorms between 8 p.m. and midnight. A slight chance of thunderstorms after 4 a.m. Patchy fog after 4 a.m. Rainfall amounts less than a tenth of an inch. Lows in the mid-60s. Northwest winds 5 to 10 miles an hour. Chance of rain 20%. Saturday, mostly cloudy with a chance of showers. Rainfall amounts less than a tenth of an inch. Highs in the upper 70s. North winds around 5 miles an hour. Chance of rain 50%. Saturday night, mostly cloudy with a chance of showers and a slight chance of thunderstorms before 8 p.m., then partly cloudy after 8 p.m. Rainfall amounts less than a tenth of an inch. Lows in the mid-50s. Northeast winds around 5 miles an hour. Chance of rain 50%. Sunday, sunny. Highs in the mid-70s. Northeast winds around 5 miles an hour. Sunday night, mostly clear. Patchy fog between 2 a.m. and 4 a.m. Areas of fog after 4 a.m. Lows in the lower 50s. Northeast winds around 5 miles an hour. Here is the latest National Weather Service forecast for Cambria County, including the city of Johnstown. Tonight, mostly cloudy. A chance of showers through midnight. A slight chance of thunderstorms. A slight chance of showers after midnight. Patchy fog after 2 a.m. Rainfall amounts less than a tenth of an inch. Lows in the lower 60s. West winds 5 to 10 miles an hour. Chance of rain 30%. Saturday, mostly cloudy through 2 p.m., then becoming partly sunny. Patchy fog before 10 a.m. A chance of showers and a slight chance of thunderstorms. Rainfall amounts less than a tenth of an inch. Highs in the mid-70s. Northwest winds around 5 miles an hour. Chance of rain 40%. Saturday night, mostly cloudy, then becoming partly cloudy between 10 p.m. and 2 a.m., then becoming mostly clear, then becoming partly cloudy after 4 a.m. A slight chance of showers and thunderstorms before 8 p.m. Rainfall amounts less than a tenth of an inch. Lows in the mid-50s. Northeast winds around 5 miles an hour. Chance of rain 20%. Sunday, sunny. Highs in the lower 70s. Northeast winds around 5 miles an hour. Sunday night, mostly clear. Patchy fog after 4 a.m. Lows in the lower 50s. East winds around 5 miles an hour. And now the extended forecast for South Central Pennsylvania. Labor Day, sunny. Areas of fog. Highs in the upper 70s. Monday night, mostly clear. Lows in the mid-50s. Tuesday, mostly sunny. Highs around 80. Tuesday night, partly cloudy. Lows around 60. Wednesday, partly sunny. Highs in the mid-80s. Wednesday night, partly cloudy. Lows in the upper 60s. Thursday, partly sunny. Highs around 80. Thursday night, partly cloudy. Cooler. Lows in the upper 50s. Friday, mostly sunny. Highs in the mid-70s. The 8 to 14 day outlook, from Saturday, September 12th to Friday, September 18th, calls for above normal temperatures and below normal precipitation. Normal high temperatures across central Pennsylvania during this period range from the upper 60s over the Allegheny Mountains to the mid-70s across the lower Susquehanna Valley. Normal lows range from the upper 40s over the Alleghenies to the upper 50s across the lower Susquehanna Valley. Here are the 7 p.m. conditions in the Altoona area. In Altoona, it was mostly cloudy. The temperature was 76 degrees, the dew point 69, and the relative humidity 79%. The wind was west at 5 miles an hour. The pressure was 29.95 inches and falling. At State College,
It was cloudy. The temperature was 79 degrees, the dew point 68, and the relative humidity 69%. The wind was northwest at 7 miles an hour. The pressure was 29.93 inches and steady. Du Bois, partly cloudy 73, Pittsburgh cloudy 78, Bradford cloudy 71. To the south and east, York, cloudy 81, Selins Grove mostly cloudy 77, Harrisburg mostly cloudy 80, Philadelphia mostly cloudy 85, Baltimore mostly cloudy 83, Washington D.C. cloudy 75. Once again, in Altoona it was 76 degrees under mostly cloudy skies. And at State College it was 79 degrees under cloudy skies. This is NOAA Weather Radio, All Hazards Station WNG 589. 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Here's the hazardous weather outlook, for the following counties, Bedford, Blair, Cambria and Huntingdon. For tonight, the probability for widespread hazardous weather is low. And now the extended outlook for the period Saturday through Thursday. The probability for widespread hazardous weather is low. The Altoona climate summary for this evening, as of 5 p.m., September 4, 2026. Today's high temperature was 81 degrees and the low 66 degrees. A trace of precipitation fell today, which brings the monthly total to 1.82 inches. The record high for tomorrow is 94, which occurred in 1985, and the record low is 40, which occurred in 1974. Sunset tonight is at 7:40 p.m. Sunrise tomorrow is at 6:45 a.m. A mix of sun and clouds will prevail across the Keystone State this afternoon. Showers and storms will be possible, mainly across the southwestern part of the state. Some of the storms across the southwestern counties could be on the strong to severe side, with heavy downpours damaging winds. Afternoon highs will range from the mid-70s across the northern tier to the upper 80s across the southeast. Aside from a few lingering showers and storms toward Pittsburgh on Saturday, Pennsylvania will see improving conditions on Saturday with slightly cooler temperatures, decreasing humidity, and dry weather. By Saturday night, a cold front sweeping through the Commonwealth will usher in a refreshing fall-like air mass and allow temperatures to drop into the upper 40s and 50s for most of the area. After some morning fog mixes out, Sunday and Labor Day will be gorgeous with abundant sunshine, low humidity, and pleasant temperatures. Here is the latest National Weather Service forecast for Blair and Bedford counties, including the city of Altoona. Tonight, mostly cloudy with a slight chance of showers. A slight chance of thunderstorms between 8 p.m. and midnight. A slight chance of thunderstorms after 4 a.m. Patchy fog after 4 a.m. Rainfall amounts less than a tenth of an inch. Lows in the mid-60s. Northwest winds 5 to 10 miles an hour. Chance of rain 20%. Saturday, mostly cloudy with a chance of showers. Rainfall amounts less than a tenth of an inch. Highs in the upper 70s. North winds around 5 miles an hour. Chance of rain 50%. Saturday night, mostly cloudy with a chance of showers and a slight chance of thunderstorms before 8 p.m., then partly cloudy after 8 p.m. Rainfall amounts less than a tenth of an inch. Lows in the mid-50s. Northeast winds around 5 miles an hour. Chance of rain 50%. Sunday, sunny. Highs in the mid-70s. Northeast winds around 5 miles an hour. Sunday night, mostly clear. Patchy fog between 2 a.m. and 4 a.m. Areas of fog after 4 a.m. Lows in the lower 50s. Northeast winds around 5 miles an hour. Here is the latest National Weather Service forecast for Cambria County, including the city of Johnstown. Tonight, mostly cloudy. A chance of showers through midnight. A slight chance of thunderstorms. A slight chance of showers after midnight. Patchy fog after 2 a.m. Rainfall amounts less than a tenth of an inch. Lows in the lower 60s. West winds 5 to 10 miles an hour. Chance of rain 30%. Saturday, mostly cloudy through 2 p.m., then becoming partly sunny. Patchy fog before 10 a.m. A chance of showers and a slight chance of thunderstorms. Rainfall amounts less than a tenth of an inch. Highs in the mid-70s.
Northwest winds around 5 miles an hour. Chance of rain 40%. Saturday night, mostly cloudy, then becoming partly cloudy between 10 p.m. and 2 a.m., then becoming mostly clear, then becoming partly cloudy after 4 a.m. A slight chance of showers and thunderstorms before 8 p.m. Rainfall amounts less than a tenth of an inch. Lows in the mid-50s. Northeast winds around 5 miles an hour. Chance of rain 20%. Sunday, sunny. Highs in the lower 70s. Northeast winds around 5 miles an hour. Sunday night, mostly clear. Patchy fog after 4 a.m. Lows in the lower 50s. East winds around 5 miles an hour. And now the extended forecast for South Central Pennsylvania. Labor Day, sunny. Areas of fog. Highs in the upper 70s. Monday night, mostly clear. Lows in the mid-50s. Tuesday, mostly sunny. Highs around 80. Tuesday night, partly cloudy. Lows around 60. Wednesday, partly sunny. Highs in the mid-80s. Wednesday night, partly cloudy. Lows in the upper 60s. Thursday, partly sunny. Highs around 80. Thursday night, partly cloudy. Cooler. Lows in the upper 50s. Friday, mostly sunny. Highs in the mid-70s. The 8 to 14 day outlook, from Saturday, September 12th to Friday, September 18th, calls for above normal temperatures and below normal precipitation. Normal high temperatures across central Pennsylvania during this period range from the upper 60s over the Allegheny Mountains to the mid-70s across the lower Susquehanna Valley. Normal lows range from the upper 40s over the Alleghenies to the upper 50s across the lower Susquehanna Valley. Here are the 7 p.m. conditions in the Altoona area. In Altoona, it was mostly cloudy. The temperature was 76 degrees, the dew point 69, and the relative humidity 79%. The wind was west at 5 miles an hour. The pressure was 29.95 inches and falling. At State College, it was cloudy. The temperature was 79 degrees, the dew point 68, and the relative humidity 69%. The wind was northwest at 7 miles an hour. The pressure was 29.93 inches and steady. Du Bois, partly cloudy 73, Pittsburgh cloudy 78, Bradford cloudy 71. To the south and east, York, cloudy 81, Selins Grove mostly cloudy 77, Harrisburg mostly cloudy 80, Philadelphia mostly cloudy 85, Baltimore mostly cloudy 83, Washington D.C. cloudy 75. Once again, in Altoona it was 76 degrees under mostly cloudy skies. And at State College it was 79 degrees under cloudy skies. This is NOAA Weather Radio, All Hazards Station WNG 589. 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Here's the hazardous weather outlook for the following counties: Bedford, Blair, Cambria, and Huntingdon. For tonight, the probability for widespread hazardous weather is low. And now the extended outlook for the period Saturday through Thursday. The probability for widespread hazardous weather is low. The Altoona climate summary for this evening, as of 5 p.m., September 4, 2026. Today's high temperature was 81 degrees and the low 66 degrees. A trace of precipitation fell today, which brings the monthly total to 1.82 inches. The record high for tomorrow is 94, which occurred in 1985, and the record low is 40, which occurred in 1974. Sunset tonight is at 7:40 p.m. Sunrise tomorrow is at 6:45 a.m. A mix of sun and clouds will prevail across the Keystone State this afternoon. Showers and storms will be possible, mainly across the southwestern part of the state. Some of the storms across the southwestern counties could be on the strong to severe side, with heavy downpours damaging winds. Afternoon highs will range from the mid-70s across the northern tier to the upper 80s across the southeast. Aside from a few lingering showers and storms toward Pittsburgh on Saturday, Pennsylvania will see improving conditions on Saturday with slightly cooler temperatures, decreasing humidity, and dry weather.
By Saturday night, a cold front sweeping through the Commonwealth will usher in a refreshing fall-like air mass and allow temperatures to drop into the upper 40s and 50s for most of the area. After some morning fog mixes out, Sunday and Labor Day will be gorgeous with abundant sunshine, low humidity, and pleasant temperatures. Here is the latest National Weather Service forecast for Blair and Bedford counties, including the city of Altoona. Tonight, mostly cloudy with a slight chance of showers. A slight chance of thunderstorms between 8 p.m. and midnight. A slight chance of thunderstorms after 4 a.m. Patchy fog after 4 a.m. Rainfall amounts less than a tenth of an inch. Lows in the mid-60s. Northwest winds 5 to 10 miles an hour. Chance of rain 20%. Saturday, mostly cloudy with a chance of showers. Rainfall amounts less than a tenth of an inch. Highs in the upper 70s. North winds around 5 miles an hour. Chance of rain 50%. Saturday night, mostly cloudy with a chance of showers and a slight chance of thunderstorms before 8 p.m., then partly cloudy after 8 p.m. Rainfall amounts less than a tenth of an inch. Lows in the mid-50s. Northeast winds around 5 miles an hour. Chance of rain 50%. Sunday, sunny. Highs in the mid-70s. Northeast winds around 5 miles an hour. Sunday night, mostly clear. Patchy fog between 2 a.m. and 4 a.m. Areas of fog after 4 a.m. Lows in the lower 50s. Northeast winds around 5 miles an hour. Here is the latest National Weather Service forecast for Cambria County, including the city of Johnstown. Tonight, mostly cloudy. A chance of showers through midnight. A slight chance of thunderstorms. A slight chance of showers after midnight. Patchy fog after 2 a.m. Rainfall amounts less than a tenth of an inch. Lows in the lower 60s. West winds 5 to 10 miles an hour. Chance of rain 30%. Saturday, mostly cloudy through 2 p.m., then becoming partly sunny. Patchy fog before 10 a.m. A chance of showers and a slight chance of thunderstorms. Rainfall amounts less than a tenth of an inch. Highs in the mid-70s. Northwest winds around 5 miles an hour. Chance of rain 40%. Saturday night, mostly cloudy, then becoming partly cloudy between 10 p.m. and 2 a.m., then becoming mostly clear, then becoming partly cloudy after 4 a.m. A slight chance of showers and thunderstorms before 8 p.m. Rainfall amounts less than a tenth of an inch. Lows in the mid-50s. Northeast winds around 5 miles an hour. Chance of rain 20%. Sunday, sunny. Highs in the lower 70s. Northeast winds around 5 miles an hour. Sunday night, mostly clear. Patchy fog after 4 a.m. Lows in the lower 50s. East winds around 5 miles an hour. And now the extended forecast for South Central Pennsylvania. Labor Day, sunny. Areas of fog. Highs in the upper 70s. Monday night, mostly clear. Lows in the mid-50s. Tuesday, mostly sunny. Highs around 80. Tuesday night, partly cloudy. Lows around 60. Wednesday, partly sunny. Highs in the mid-80s. Wednesday night, partly cloudy. Lows in the upper 60s. Thursday, partly sunny. Highs around 80. Thursday night, partly cloudy. Cooler. Lows in the upper 50s. Friday, mostly sunny. Highs in the mid-70s. The 8 to 14 day outlook, from Saturday, September 12th to Friday, September 18th, calls for above normal temperatures and below normal precipitation. Normal high temperatures across central Pennsylvania during this period range from the upper 60s over the Allegheny Mountains to the mid-70s across the lower Susquehanna Valley. Normal lows range from the upper 40s over the Alleghenies to the upper 50s across the lower Susquehanna Valley. Here are the 7 p.m. conditions in the Altoona area. In Altoona, it was mostly cloudy. The temperature was 76 degrees, the dew point 69, and the relative humidity 79%. The wind was west at 5 miles an hour. The pressure was 29.95 inches and falling.
at State College, it was cloudy. The temperature was 79 degrees, the dew point 68, and the relative humidity 69%. The wind was northwest at 7 miles an hour. The pressure was 29.93 inches and steady. Du Bois, partly cloudy 73, Pittsburgh cloudy 78, Bradford cloudy 71. To the south and east, York, cloudy 81, Selins Grove mostly cloudy 77, Harrisburg mostly cloudy 80, Philadelphia mostly cloudy 85, Baltimore mostly cloudy 83, Washington D.C. cloudy 75. Once again, in Altoona it was 76 degrees under mostly cloudy skies. And at State College it was 79 degrees under cloudy skies. This is NOAA Weather Radio, All Hazards Station WNG 589. 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Here's the hazardous weather outlook for the following counties: Bedford, Blair, Cambria, and Huntingdon. For tonight, the probability for widespread hazardous weather is low. And now the extended outlook for the period Saturday through Thursday. The probability for widespread hazardous weather is low. The Altoona climate summary for this evening, as of 5 p.m., September 4, 2026. Today's high temperature was 81 degrees and the low 66 degrees. A trace of precipitation fell today, which brings the monthly total to 1.82 inches. The record high for tomorrow is 94, which occurred in 1985, and the record low is 40, which occurred in 1974. Sunset tonight is at 7:40 p.m. Sunrise tomorrow is at 6:45 a.m. A mix of sun and clouds will prevail across the Keystone State this afternoon. Showers and storms will be possible, mainly across the southwestern part of the state. Some of the storms across the southwestern counties could be on the strong to severe side, with heavy downpours damaging winds. Afternoon highs will range from the mid-70s across the northern tier to the upper 80s across the southeast. Aside from a few lingering showers and storms toward Pittsburgh on Saturday, Pennsylvania will see improving conditions on Saturday with slightly cooler temperatures, decreasing humidity, and dry weather. By Saturday night, a cold front sweeping through the Commonwealth will usher in a refreshing fall-like air mass and allow temperatures to drop into the upper 40s and 50s for most of the area. After some morning fog mixes out, Sunday and Labor Day will be gorgeous with abundant sunshine, low humidity, and pleasant temperatures. Here is the latest National Weather Service forecast for Blair and Bedford counties, including the city of Altoona. Tonight, mostly cloudy with a slight chance of showers. A slight chance of thunderstorms between 8 p.m. and midnight. A slight chance of thunderstorms after 4 a.m. Patchy fog after 4 a.m. Rainfall amounts less than a tenth of an inch. Lows in the mid-60s. Northwest winds 5 to 10 miles an hour. Chance of rain 20%. Saturday, mostly cloudy with a chance of showers. Rainfall amounts less than a tenth of an inch. Highs in the upper 70s. North winds around 5 miles an hour. Chance of rain 50%. Saturday night, mostly cloudy with a chance of showers and a slight chance of thunderstorms before 8 p.m., then partly cloudy after 8 p.m. Rainfall amounts less than a tenth of an inch. Lows in the mid-50s. Northeast winds around 5 miles an hour. Chance of rain 50%. Sunday, sunny. Highs in the mid-70s. Northeast winds around 5 miles an hour. Sunday night, mostly clear. Patchy fog between 2 a.m. and 4 a.m. Areas of fog after 4 a.m. Lows in the lower 50s. Northeast winds around 5 miles an hour. Here is the latest National Weather Service forecast for Cambria County, including the city of Johnstown. Tonight, mostly cloudy. A chance of showers through midnight. A slight chance of thunderstorms. A slight chance of showers after midnight. Patchy fog after 2 a.m. Rainfall amounts less than a tenth of an inch. Lows in the lower 60s. West winds 5 to 10 miles an hour. Chance of rain 30%. Saturday, mostly cloudy through 2 p.m., then becoming partly sunny. Patchy fog before 10 a.m. A chance of showers and a slight chance of thunderstorms. Rainfall amounts less than a tenth of an inch. Highs in the mid-70s.
Northwest winds around 5 miles an hour. Chance of rain 40%. Saturday night, mostly cloudy, then becoming partly cloudy between 10 p.m. and 2 a.m., then becoming mostly clear, then becoming partly cloudy after 4 a.m. A slight chance of showers and thunderstorms before 8 p.m. Rainfall amounts less than a tenth of an inch. Lows in the mid-50s. Northeast winds around 5 miles an hour. Chance of rain 20%. Sunday, sunny. Highs in the lower 70s. Northeast winds around 5 miles an hour. Sunday night, mostly clear. Patchy fog after 4 a.m. Lows in the lower 50s. East winds around 5 miles an hour. And now the extended forecast for South Central Pennsylvania. Labor Day, sunny. Areas of fog. Highs in the upper 70s. Monday night, mostly clear. Lows in the mid-50s. Tuesday, mostly sunny. Highs around 80. Tuesday night, partly cloudy. Lows around 60. Wednesday, partly sunny. Highs in the mid-80s. Wednesday night, partly cloudy. Lows in the upper 60s. Thursday, partly sunny. Highs around 80. Thursday night, partly cloudy. Cooler. Lows in the upper 50s. Friday, mostly sunny. Highs in the mid-70s. 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We are located at Innovation Park in State College. 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Properly set weather radios with the alarm device will alert you when severe weather warnings or watches are issued. 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Warnings and safety information from the National Weather Service may someday save your life or protect your property. The 8 to 14 day outlook from Saturday, September 12th to Friday, September 18th calls for above normal temperatures and below normal precipitation. Normal high temperatures across central Pennsylvania during this period range from the upper 60s over the Allegheny Mountains to the mid-70s across the lower Susquehanna Valley. Normal lows range from the upper 40s over the Alleghenies to the upper 50s across the lower Susquehanna Valley. Here are the 7 p.m. conditions in the Altoona area. In Altoona, it was mostly cloudy. The temperature was 76 degrees, the dew point 69, and the relative humidity 79%. The wind was west at 5 miles an hour. The pressure was 29.95 inches and falling. At State College, it was cloudy. The temperature was 79 degrees, the dew point 68, and the relative humidity 69%. The wind was northwest at 7 miles an hour. The pressure was 29.93 inches and steady. Du Bois, partly cloudy 73, Pittsburgh cloudy 78, Bradford cloudy 71. To the south and east, York, cloudy 81, Selins Grove mostly cloudy 77, Harrisburg mostly cloudy 80, Philadelphia mostly cloudy 85, Baltimore mostly cloudy 83, Washington D.C. cloudy 75. Once again, in Altoona it was 76 degrees under mostly cloudy skies. And at State College it was 79 degrees under cloudy skies. This is NOAA Weather Radio, All Hazards Station WNG 589. 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Here's the hazardous weather outlook for the following counties, Bedford, Blair, Cambria and Huntingdon. For tonight, the probability for widespread hazardous weather is low. And now the extended outlook for the period Saturday through Thursday. The probability for widespread hazardous weather is low. The Altoona climate summary for this evening, as of 5 p.m., September 4, 2026. Today's high temperature was 81 degrees and the low 66 degrees. A trace of precipitation fell today, which brings the monthly total to 1.82 inches. The record high for tomorrow is 94, which occurred in 1985, and the record low is 40, which occurred in 1974. Sunset tonight is at 7:40 p.m.
Sunrise tomorrow is at 6:45 a.m. A stationary boundary across the southern tier and an approaching upper trough will continue to initiate a few showers and possibly a thunderstorm tonight, but most of the Commonwealth will be dry much of the time. Patch fog is possible late tonight into Saturday morning. Low temperatures will be in the mid-50s across the northern tier and in the 60s elsewhere. Aside from a few lingering showers and storms toward Pittsburgh and in the Laurels on Saturday, Pennsylvania will see improving conditions with slightly cooler temperatures and decreasing humidity. By Saturday night, a refreshing fall-like air mass will settle in and allow temperatures to drop into the upper 40s and 50s for most of the area. After some morning fog mixes out, Sunday and Labor Day will be gorgeous with abundant sunshine, low humidity, and pleasant temperatures. Here is the latest National Weather Service forecast for Blair and Bedford counties, including the city of Altoona. Tonight, mostly cloudy with a slight chance of showers. A slight chance of thunderstorms between 8 p.m. and midnight. A slight chance of thunderstorms after 4 a.m. Patchy fog after 4 a.m. Rainfall amounts less than a tenth of an inch. Lows in the mid-60s. Northwest winds 5 to 10 miles an hour. Chance of rain 20%. Saturday, mostly cloudy with a chance of showers. Rainfall amounts less than a tenth of an inch. Highs in the upper 70s. North winds around 5 miles an hour. Chance of rain 50%. Saturday night, mostly cloudy with a chance of showers and a slight chance of thunderstorms before 8 p.m., then partly cloudy after 8 p.m. Rainfall amounts less than a tenth of an inch. Lows in the mid-50s. Northeast winds around 5 miles an hour. Chance of rain 50%. Sunday, sunny. Highs in the mid-70s. Northeast winds around 5 miles an hour. Sunday night, mostly clear. Patchy fog between 2 a.m. and 4 a.m. Areas of fog after 4 a.m. Lows in the lower 50s. Northeast winds around 5 miles an hour. Here is the latest National Weather Service forecast for Cambria County, including the city of Johnstown. Tonight, mostly cloudy. A chance of showers through midnight. A slight chance of thunderstorms. A slight chance of showers after midnight. Patchy fog after 2 a.m. Rainfall amounts less than a tenth of an inch. Lows in the lower 60s. West winds 5 to 10 miles an hour. Chance of rain 30%. Saturday, mostly cloudy through 2 p.m., then becoming partly sunny. Patchy fog before 10 a.m. A chance of showers and a slight chance of thunderstorms. Rainfall amounts less than a tenth of an inch. Highs in the mid-70s. Northwest winds around 5 miles an hour. Chance of rain 40%. Saturday night, mostly cloudy, then becoming partly cloudy between 10 p.m. and 2 a.m., then becoming mostly clear, then becoming partly cloudy after 4 a.m. A slight chance of showers and thunderstorms before 8 p.m. Rainfall amounts less than a tenth of an inch. Lows in the mid-50s. Northeast winds around 5 miles an hour. Chance of rain 20%. Sunday, sunny. Highs in the lower 70s. Northeast winds around 5 miles an hour. Sunday night, mostly clear. Patchy fog after 4 a.m. Lows in the lower 50s. East winds around 5 miles an hour. And now the extended forecast for South Central Pennsylvania. Labor Day, sunny. Areas of fog. Highs in the upper 70s. Monday night, mostly clear. Lows in the mid-50s. Tuesday, mostly sunny. Highs around 80. Tuesday night, partly cloudy. Lows around 60. Wednesday, partly sunny. Highs in the mid-80s. Wednesday night, partly cloudy. Lows in the upper 60s. Thursday, partly sunny. Highs around 80. Thursday night, partly cloudy. Cooler. Lows in the upper 50s. Friday, mostly sunny. Highs in the mid-70s. Here is the latest National Weather Service forecast for Blair and Bedford counties, including the city of Altoona. Tonight, mostly cloudy with a slight chance of showers. A slight chance of thunderstorms between 8 p.m. and midnight. A slight chance of thunderstorms after 4 a.m.
Patchy fog after 4 a.m. Rainfall amounts less than a tenth of an inch. Lows in the mid-60s. Northwest winds 5 to 10 miles an hour. Chance of rain 20%. Saturday, mostly cloudy with a chance of showers. Rainfall amounts less than a tenth of an inch. Highs in the upper 70s. North winds around 5 miles an hour. Chance of rain 50%. Saturday night, mostly cloudy with a chance of showers and a slight chance of thunderstorms before 8 p.m., then partly cloudy after 8 p.m. Rainfall amounts less than a tenth of an inch. Lows in the mid-50s. Northeast winds around 5 miles an hour. Chance of rain 50%. Sunday, sunny. Highs in the mid-70s. Northeast winds around 5 miles an hour. Sunday night, mostly clear. Patchy fog between 2 a.m. and 4 a.m. Areas of fog after 4 a.m. Lows in the lower 50s. Northeast winds around 5 miles an hour. Here is the latest National Weather Service forecast for Cambria County, including the city of Johnstown. Tonight, mostly cloudy. A chance of showers through midnight. A slight chance of thunderstorms. A slight chance of showers after midnight. Patchy fog after 2 a.m. Rainfall amounts less than a tenth of an inch. Lows in the lower 60s. West winds 5 to 10 miles an hour. Chance of rain 30%. Saturday, mostly cloudy through 2 p.m., then becoming partly sunny. Patchy fog before 10 a.m. A chance of showers and a slight chance of thunderstorms. Rainfall amounts less than a tenth of an inch. Highs in the mid-70s. Northwest winds around 5 miles an hour. Chance of rain 40%. Saturday night, mostly cloudy, then becoming partly cloudy between 10 p.m. and 2 a.m., then becoming mostly clear, then becoming partly cloudy after 4 a.m. A slight chance of showers and thunderstorms before 8 p.m. Rainfall amounts less than a tenth of an inch. Lows in the mid-50s. Northeast winds around 5 miles an hour. Chance of rain 20%. Sunday, sunny. Highs in the lower 70s. Northeast winds around 5 miles an hour. Sunday night, mostly clear. Patchy fog after 4 a.m. Lows in the lower 50s. East winds around 5 miles an hour. And now the extended forecast for South Central Pennsylvania. Labor Day, sunny. Areas of fog. Highs in the upper 70s. Monday night, mostly clear. Lows in the mid-50s. Tuesday, mostly sunny. Highs around 80. Tuesday night, partly cloudy. Lows around 60. Wednesday, partly sunny. Highs in the mid-80s. Wednesday night, partly cloudy. Lows in the upper 60s. Thursday, partly sunny. Highs around 80. Thursday night, partly cloudy. Cooler. Lows in the upper 50s. Friday, mostly sunny. Highs in the mid-70s. The 8 to 14 day outlook, from Saturday, September 12th to Friday, September 18th, calls for above normal temperatures and below normal precipitation. Normal high temperatures across central Pennsylvania during this period range from the upper 60s over the Allegheny Mountains to the mid-70s across the lower Susquehanna Valley. Normal lows range from the upper 40s over the Alleghenies to the upper 50s across the lower Susquehanna Valley. Here are the 7 p.m. conditions in the Altoona area. In Altoona, it was mostly cloudy. The temperature was 76 degrees, the dew point 69, and the relative humidity 79%. The wind was west at 5 miles an hour. The pressure was 29.95 inches and falling. At State College, it was cloudy. The temperature was 79 degrees, the dew point 68, and the relative humidity 69%. The wind was northwest at 7 miles an hour. The pressure was 29.93 inches and steady. Du Bois, partly cloudy 73, Pittsburgh cloudy 78, Bradford cloudy 71. To the south and east, York, cloudy 81, Selins Grove mostly cloudy 77, Harrisburg mostly cloudy 80, Philadelphia mostly cloudy 85, Baltimore mostly cloudy 83, Washington DC cloudy 75.
Once again, in Altoona it was 76 degrees under mostly cloudy skies. And at State College it was 79 degrees under cloudy skies. This is NOAA Weather Radio, All Hazards Station WNG 589. 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Here's the hazardous weather outlook for the following counties: Bedford, Blair, Cambria, and Huntingdon. For tonight, the probability for widespread hazardous weather is low. And now the extended outlook for the period Saturday through Thursday. The probability for widespread hazardous weather is low. The Altoona climate summary for this evening, as of 5 p.m., September 4, 2026. Today's high temperature was 81 degrees and the low 66 degrees. A trace of precipitation fell today, which brings the monthly total to 1.82 inches. The record high for tomorrow is 94, which occurred in 1985, and the record low is 40, which occurred in 1974. Sunset tonight is at 7:40 p.m. Sunrise tomorrow is at 6:45 a.m. A stationary boundary across the southern tier and an approaching upper trough will continue to initiate a few showers and possibly a thunderstorm tonight, but most of the Commonwealth will be dry much of the time. Patch fog is possible late tonight into Saturday morning. Low temperatures will be in the mid-50s across the northern tier and in the 60s elsewhere. Aside from a few lingering showers and storms toward Pittsburgh and in the Laurels on Saturday, Pennsylvania will see improving conditions with slightly cooler temperatures and decreasing humidity. By Saturday night, a refreshing fall-like air mass will settle in and allow temperatures to drop into the upper 40s and 50s for most of the area. After some morning fog mixes out, Sunday and Labor Day will be gorgeous with abundant sunshine, low humidity, and pleasant temperatures. Here is the latest National Weather Service forecast for Blair and Bedford counties, including the city of Altoona. Tonight, mostly cloudy with a slight chance of showers. A slight chance of thunderstorms between 8 p.m. and midnight. A slight chance of thunderstorms after 4 a.m. Patchy fog after 4 a.m. Rainfall amounts less than a tenth of an inch. Lows in the mid-60s. Northwest winds 5 to 10 miles an hour. Chance of rain 20%. Saturday, mostly cloudy with a chance of showers. Rainfall amounts less than a tenth of an inch. Highs in the upper 70s. North winds around 5 miles an hour. Chance of rain 50%. Saturday night, mostly cloudy with a chance of showers and a slight chance of thunderstorms before 8 p.m., then partly cloudy after 8 p.m. Rainfall amounts less than a tenth of an inch. Lows in the mid-50s. Northeast winds around 5 miles an hour. Chance of rain 50%. Sunday, sunny. Highs in the mid-70s. Northeast winds around 5 miles an hour. Sunday night, mostly clear. Patchy fog between 2 a.m. and 4 a.m. Areas of fog after 4 a.m. Lows in the lower 50s. Northeast winds around 5 miles an hour. Here is the latest National Weather Service forecast for Cambria County, including the city of Johnstown. Tonight, mostly cloudy. A chance of showers through midnight. A slight chance of thunderstorms. A slight chance of showers after midnight. Patchy fog after 2 a.m. Rainfall amounts less than a tenth of an inch. Lows in the lower 60s. West winds 5 to 10 miles an hour. Chance of rain 30%. Saturday, mostly cloudy through 2 p.m., then becoming partly sunny. Patchy fog before 10 a.m. A chance of showers and a slight chance of thunderstorms. Rainfall amounts less than a tenth of an inch. Highs in the mid-70s. Northwest winds around 5 miles an hour. Chance of rain 40%. Saturday night, mostly cloudy, then becoming partly cloudy between 10 p.m. and 2 a.m., then becoming mostly clear, then becoming partly cloudy after 4 a.m. A slight chance of showers and thunderstorms before 8 p.m. Rainfall amounts less than a tenth of an inch. Lows in the mid-50s. Northeast winds around 5 miles an hour. Chance of rain 20%. Sunday, sunny. Highs in the lower 70s. Northeast winds around 5 miles an hour. Sunday night, mostly clear. Patchy fog after 4 a.m.
lows in the lower 50s. East winds around 5 miles an hour. And now the extended forecast for south central Pennsylvania. Labor Day, sunny. Areas of fog. Highs in the upper 70s. Monday night, mostly clear. Lows in the mid 50s. Tuesday, mostly sunny. Highs around 80. Tuesday night, partly cloudy. Lows around 60. Wednesday, partly sunny. Highs in the mid 80s. Wednesday night, partly cloudy. Lows in the upper 60s. Thursday, partly sunny. Highs around 80. Thursday night, partly cloudy. Cooler. Lows in the upper 50s. Friday, mostly sunny. Highs in the mid 70s. The 8 to 14 day outlook, from Saturday, September 12th to Friday, September 18th, calls for above normal temperatures and below normal precipitation. Normal high temperatures across central Pennsylvania during this period range from the upper 60s over the Allegheny Mountains to the mid 70s across the lower Susquehanna Valley. Normal lows range from the upper 40s over the Alleghenies to the upper 50s across the lower Susquehanna Valley. Here are the 7 p.m. conditions in the Altoona area. In Altoona, it was mostly cloudy. The temperature was 76 degrees, the dew point 69, and the relative humidity 79%. The wind was west at 5 miles an hour. The pressure was 29.95 inches and falling. At State College, it was cloudy. The temperature was 79 degrees, the dew point 68, and the relative humidity 69%. The wind was northwest at 7 miles an hour. The pressure was 29.93 inches and steady. Du Bois, partly cloudy 73, Pittsburgh cloudy 78, Bradford cloudy 71. To the south and east, York, cloudy 81, Selins Grove mostly cloudy 77, Harrisburg mostly cloudy 80, Philadelphia mostly cloudy 85, Baltimore mostly cloudy 83, Washington D.C. cloudy 75. Once again, in Altoona it was 76 degrees under mostly cloudy skies. And at State College it was 79 degrees under cloudy skies. This is NOAA Weather Radio, All Hazards Station WNG 589. 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Here's the hazardous weather outlook for the following counties, Bedford, Blair, Cambria and Huntingdon. For tonight, the probability for widespread hazardous weather is low. And now the extended outlook for the period Saturday through Thursday. The probability for widespread hazardous weather is low. The Altoona climate summary for this evening, as of 5 p.m., September 4, 2026. Today's high temperature was 81 degrees and the low 66 degrees. A trace of precipitation fell today, which brings the monthly total to 1.82 inches. The record high for tomorrow is 94, which occurred in 1985, and the record low is 40, which occurred in 1974. Sunset tonight is at 7:40 p.m. Sunrise tomorrow is at 6:45 a.m. A stationary boundary across the southern tier and an approaching upper trough will continue to initiate a few showers and possibly a thunderstorm tonight, but most of the Commonwealth will be dry much of the time. Patch fog is possible late tonight into Saturday morning. Low temperatures will be in the mid-50s across the northern tier and in the 60s elsewhere. Aside from a few lingering showers and storms toward Pittsburgh and in the Laurels on Saturday, Pennsylvania will see improving conditions with slightly cooler temperatures and decreasing humidity. By Saturday night, a refreshing fall-like air mass will settle in and allow temperatures to drop into the upper 40s and 50s for most of the area. After some morning fog mixes out, Sunday and Labor Day will be gorgeous with abundant sunshine, low humidity, and pleasant temperatures. Here is the latest National Weather Service forecast for Blair and Bedford counties, including the city of Altoona. Tonight, mostly cloudy with a slight chance of showers. A slight chance of thunderstorms between 8 p.m. and midnight. A slight chance of thunderstorms after 4 a.m. Patchy fog after 4 a.m. Rainfall amounts less than a tenth of an inch. Lows in the mid-60s. Northwest winds 5 to 10 miles an hour. Chance of rain 20%. Saturday, mostly cloudy with a chance of showers.
Rainfall amounts less than a tenth of an inch. Highs in the upper 70s. North winds around 5 miles an hour. Chance of rain 50%. Saturday night, mostly cloudy with a chance of showers and a slight chance of thunderstorms before 8 p.m., then partly cloudy.

A slight chance of showers after midnight. Patchy fog after 2 a.m. Rainfall amounts less than a tenth of an inch. Lows in the lower 60s. West winds 5 to 10 miles an hour. Chance of rain 30%. Saturday, mostly cloudy through 2 p.m., then becoming partly sunny. Patchy fog before 10 a.m. A chance of showers and a slight chance of thunderstorms. Rainfall amounts less than a tenth of an inch. Highs in the mid-70s. Northwest winds around 5 miles an hour. Chance of rain 40%. Saturday night, mostly cloudy, then becoming partly cloudy between 10 p.m. and 2 a.m., then becoming mostly clear, then becoming partly cloudy after 4 a.m. A slight chance of showers and thunderstorms before 8 p.m. Rainfall amounts less than a tenth of an inch. Lows in the mid-50s. Northeast winds around 5 miles an hour. Chance of rain 20%. Sunday, sunny. Highs in the lower 70s. Northeast winds around 5 miles an hour. Sunday night, mostly clear. Patchy fog after 4 a.m. Lows in the lower 50s. East winds around 5 miles an hour. And now the extended forecast for South Central Pennsylvania. Labor Day, sunny. Areas of fog. Highs in the upper 70s. Monday night, mostly clear. Lows in the mid-50s. Tuesday, mostly sunny. Highs around 80. Tuesday night, partly cloudy. Lows around 60. Wednesday, partly sunny. Highs in the mid-80s. Wednesday night, partly cloudy. Lows in the upper 60s. Thursday, partly sunny. Highs around 80. Thursday night, partly cloudy. Cooler. Lows in the upper 50s. Friday, mostly sunny. Highs in the mid-70s. The 8 to 14 day outlook, from Saturday, September 12th to Friday, September 18th, calls for above normal temperatures and below normal precipitation. Normal high temperatures across central Pennsylvania during this period range from the upper 60s over the Allegheny Mountains to the mid-70s across the lower Susquehanna Valley. Normal lows range from the upper 40s over the Alleghenies to the upper 50s across the lower Susquehanna Valley. Here are the 7 p.m. conditions in the Altoona area. In Altoona, it was mostly cloudy. The temperature was 76 degrees, the dew point 69, and the relative humidity 79%. The wind was west at 5 miles an hour. The pressure was 29.95 inches and falling. At State College, it was cloudy. The temperature was 79 degrees, the dew point 68, and the relative humidity 69%. The wind was northwest at 7 miles an hour. The pressure was 29.93 inches and steady. Du Bois, partly cloudy 73, Pittsburgh cloudy 78, Bradford cloudy 71. To the south and east, York, cloudy 81, Selins Grove mostly cloudy 77, Harrisburg mostly cloudy 80, Philadelphia mostly cloudy 85, Baltimore mostly cloudy 83, Washington D.C. cloudy 75. Once again, in Altoona it was 76 degrees under mostly cloudy skies. And at State College it was 79 degrees under cloudy skies. This is NOAA Weather Radio, All Hazards Station WNG 589. 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Here's the hazardous weather outlook, for the following counties, Bedford, Blair, Cambria and Huntingdon. For tonight. The probability for widespread hazardous weather is low. And now the extended outlook for the period Saturday through Thursday. The probability for widespread hazardous weather is low. The Altoona climate summary for this evening, as of 5 p.m., September 4, 2026. Today's high temperature was 81 degrees and the low 66 degrees. A trace of precipitation fell today, which brings the monthly total to 1.82 inches. The record high for tomorrow is 94, which occurred in 1985, and the record low is 40, which occurred in 1974. Sunset tonight is at 7:40 p.m. Sunrise tomorrow is at 6:45 a.m. A stationary boundary across the southern tier and an approaching upper trough will continue to initiate a few showers and possibly a thunderstorm tonight.

most of the Commonwealth will be dry much of the time. Patched fog is possible late tonight into Saturday morning. Low temperatures will be in the mid-50s across the northern tier and in the 60s elsewhere. Aside from a few lingering showers and storms toward Pittsburgh and in the Laurels on Saturday, Pennsylvania will see improving conditions with slightly cooler temperatures and decreasing humidity. By Saturday night, a refreshing fall-like air mass will settle in and allow temperatures to drop into the upper 40s and 50s for most of the area. After some morning fog mixes out, Sunday and Labor Day will be gorgeous with abundant sunshine, low humidity, and pleasant temperatures. Here is the latest National Weather Service forecast for Blair and Bedford counties, including the city of Altoona. Tonight, mostly cloudy with a slight chance of showers. A slight chance of thunderstorms between 8 p.m. and midnight. A slight chance of thunderstorms after 4 a.m. Patchy fog after 4 a.m. Rainfall amounts less than a tenth of an inch. Lows in the mid-60s. Northwest winds 5 to 10 miles an hour. Chance of rain 20%. Saturday, mostly cloudy with a chance of showers. Rainfall amounts less than a tenth of an inch. Highs in the upper 70s. North winds around 5 miles an hour. Chance of rain 50%. Saturday night, mostly cloudy with a chance of showers and a slight chance of thunderstorms before 8 p.m., then partly cloudy after 8 p.m. Rainfall amounts less than a tenth of an inch. Lows in the mid-50s. Northeast winds around 5 miles an hour. Chance of rain 50%. Sunday, sunny. Highs in the mid-70s. Northeast winds around 5 miles an hour. Sunday night, mostly clear. Patchy fog between 2 a.m. and 4 a.m. Areas of fog after 4 a.m. Lows in the lower 50s. Northeast winds around 5 miles an hour. Here is the latest National Weather Service forecast for Cambria County, including the city of Johnstown. Tonight, mostly cloudy. A chance of showers through midnight. A slight chance of thunderstorms. A slight chance of showers after midnight. Patchy fog after 2 a.m. Rainfall amounts less than a tenth of an inch. Lows in the lower 60s. West winds 5 to 10 miles an hour. Chance of rain 30%. Saturday, mostly cloudy through 2 p.m., then becoming partly sunny. Patchy fog before 10 a.m. A chance of showers and a slight chance of thunderstorms. Rainfall amounts less than a tenth of an inch. Highs in the mid-70s. Northwest winds around 5 miles an hour. Chance of rain 40%. Saturday night, mostly cloudy, then becoming partly cloudy between 10 p.m. and 2 a.m., then becoming mostly clear, then becoming partly cloudy after 4 a.m. A slight chance of showers and thunderstorms before 8 p.m. Rainfall amounts less than a tenth of an inch. Lows in the mid-50s. Northeast winds around 5 miles an hour. Chance of rain 20%. Sunday, sunny. Highs in the lower 70s. Northeast winds around 5 miles an hour. Sunday night, mostly clear. Patchy fog after 4 a.m. Lows in the lower 50s. East winds around 5 miles an hour. And now the extended forecast for South Central Pennsylvania. Labor Day, sunny. Areas of fog. Highs in the upper 70s. Monday night, mostly clear. Lows in the mid-50s. Tuesday, mostly sunny. Highs around 80. Tuesday night, partly cloudy. Lows around 60. Wednesday, partly sunny. Highs in the mid-80s. Wednesday night, partly cloudy. Lows in the upper 60s. Thursday, partly sunny. Highs around 80. Thursday night, partly cloudy. Cooler. Lows in the upper 50s. Friday, mostly sunny. Highs in the mid-70s. The 8 to 14 day outlook, from Saturday, September 12th to Friday, September 18th, calls for above normal temperatures and below normal precipitation. Normal high temperatures across central Pennsylvania during this period range from the upper 60s over the Allegheny Mountains to the mid-70s across the lower Susquehanna Valley. Normal lows range from the upper 40s over the Alleghenies to the upper 50s across the lower Susquehanna Valley. Here are the 7 p.m. conditions.